in the afternoon. Highs in the lower 80s. Chance of rain 50%. Saturday night, mostly cloudy until midnight, then becoming partly cloudy. A chance of showers and thunderstorms. Lows around 70. Chance of rain 50%. Sunday, mostly sunny. Highs in the upper 80s. Heat index values up to 100 in the afternoon. Sunday night through Wednesday, mostly clear. Lows in the mid-70s. Highs in the lower 90s. Again, the forecast for Champaign, Urbana and surrounding areas of East Central Illinois for the rest of tonight, mostly cloudy until midnight, then becoming partly cloudy. A slight chance of thunderstorms. A slight chance of showers until midnight, then a chance of showers after midnight. Lows in the mid-60s. Southwest winds 5 to 10 miles an hour. Chance of rain 50%. At 7 p.m. at the Champaign Airport, skies were partly sunny. The temperature was 75 degrees, the dew point was 65, and the relative humidity was 70%. The wind was south at 8 miles an hour. The pressure was 29.98 inches and steady. Elsewhere around the area, it was mostly sunny, with a temperature of 75 at Peoria and 74 at Bloomington. It was partly sunny, with a temperature of 74 at Decatur and 74 at Springfield. It was cloudy, with a temperature of 73 at Paris, 75 at Terre Haute, and 72 at Mattoon. And once again at 7 p.m. at the Champaign Airport, under partly sunny skies, the temperature was 75. Here is a flood statement. What flooding caused by excessive rainfall is possible? Where portions of central, east central, and southeast Illinois, including the following counties, in central Illinois, Christian and Shelby. In east central Illinois, Clark, Coles, Cumberland and Moultrie. In southeast Illinois, Clay, Crawford, Effingham, Jasper, Lawrence and Richland. When, from Thursday afternoon through Saturday afternoon. The following impacts are expected. Excessive runoff may result in flooding of rivers, creeks, streams, and other low-lying and flood-prone locations. 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You should monitor later forecasts and be alert for possible flood warnings. Those living in areas prone to flooding should be prepared to take action should flooding develop. 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Programming originates from NOAA's National Weather Service office in Lincoln and transmits from the WCIA television tower near Seymour. The station serves the following counties: Champaign, DeWitt, Coles, Douglas, Edgar, Ford, Moultrie, Piatt, and Vermilion. WXJ76 is part of the All Hazards Network of NOAA Weather Radio. The following is a summary of watches, warnings and advisories in effect. For the WXJ76 listening area, no watches, warnings or advisories remain in effect. And now a discussion of hazardous weather conditions for the following counties in Illinois, Champaign, Coles, DeWitt, Douglas, Edgar, Moultrie, Piatt and Vermilion. This hazardous weather outlook is for Central Illinois, East Central Illinois, Southeast Illinois and West Central Illinois. For tonight, scattered thunderstorms are expected this afternoon through tonight. The probability of severe storms is low. Flooding continues along several rivers throughout the area owing to recent heavy rainfall. For Thursday through Tuesday, heavy rain and a few severe thunderstorms are possible Thursday night and may result in localized flooding. Additional periods of heavy rainfall and severe storms cannot be ruled out Friday and Saturday as well. Hot and humid conditions will arrive Sunday and persist into next week. Minor to moderate heat risk is likely, and these conditions may lead to heat-related illness in sensitive individuals or those without access to effective cooling. Minor to moderate flooding will continue on several rivers throughout the area over the next several days. Spotter information statement, spotter activation is not anticipated tonight. The time is currently 7:08 p.m. Central Daylight Time. 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Now for the official National Weather Service forecast for Champaign, Urbana and surrounding areas.

of East Central Illinois. Rest of tonight, mostly cloudy until midnight, then becoming partly cloudy. A slight chance of thunderstorms. A slight chance of showers until midnight, then a chance of showers after midnight. Lows in the mid-60s. Southwest winds 5 to 10 miles an hour. Chance of rain 50%. Thursday, partly sunny with a slight chance of showers. A slight chance of thunderstorms. Some thunderstorms may produce heavy rainfall in the afternoon. Highs in the lower 80s. West winds 5 to 10 miles an hour. Chance of rain 20%. Thursday night, mostly cloudy with a slight chance of thunderstorms. A slight chance of showers until midnight, then a chance of showers after midnight. Some thunderstorms may produce heavy rainfall. Lows in the mid-60s. Northeast winds around 5 miles an hour, becoming east after midnight. Chance of rain 50%. Friday, showers. A chance of thunderstorms in the afternoon. Highs in the upper 70s. Southeast winds 5 to 10 miles an hour. Chance of rain 90%. Friday night, showers likely with a chance of thunderstorms until midnight, then a chance of showers after midnight. Lows in the mid-60s. East winds 5 to 10 miles an hour. Chance of rain 70%. Saturday, mostly cloudy in the morning, then partly sunny with a chance of showers and thunderstorms in the afternoon. Highs in the lower 80s. Chance of rain 50%. Saturday night, mostly cloudy until midnight, then becoming partly cloudy. A chance of showers and thunderstorms. Lows around 70. Chance of rain 50%. Sunday, mostly sunny. Highs in the upper 80s. Heat index values up to 100 in the afternoon. Sunday night through Wednesday, mostly clear. Lows in the mid-70s. Highs in the lower 90s. Again, the forecast for Champaign, Urbana and surrounding areas of East Central Illinois for the rest of tonight, mostly cloudy until midnight, then becoming partly cloudy. A slight chance of thunderstorms. A slight chance of showers until midnight, then a chance of showers after midnight. Lows in the mid-60s. Southwest winds 5 to 10 miles an hour. Chance of rain 50%. At 7 p.m. at the Champaign Airport, skies were partly sunny. The temperature was 75 degrees, the dew point was 65, and the relative humidity was 70%. The wind was south at 8 miles an hour. The pressure was 29.98 inches and steady. Elsewhere around the area, it was mostly sunny, with a temperature of 75 at Peoria, 74 at Bloomington, and 74 at Springfield. At Decatur, it was partly sunny, with a temperature of 74. It was cloudy, with a temperature of 73 at Paris, 75 at Terre Haute, and 72 at Mattoon. And once again at 7 p.m. at the Champaign Airport, under partly sunny skies, the temperature was 75. Looking elsewhere around the Midwest at 7 p.m., Chicago reported thunder, and 69. Indianapolis was cloudy, and 75. St. Louis was cloudy, and 81. Kansas City was mostly sunny, and 82. Des Moines was mostly sunny, and 81. Milwaukee was cloudy, and 65. Here is a flood statement. What flooding caused by excessive rainfall is possible? Where portions of central, east central, and southeast Illinois, including the following counties, in central Illinois, Christian and Shelby. In east central Illinois, Clark, Coles, Cumberland and Moultrie. In southeast Illinois, Clay, Crawford, Effingham, Jasper, Lawrence and Richland. When, from Thursday afternoon through Saturday afternoon. The following impacts are expected. Excessive runoff may result in flooding of rivers, creeks, streams, and other low-lying and flood-prone locations. 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You should monitor later forecasts and be alert for possible flood warnings. Those living in areas prone to flooding should be prepared to take action should flooding develop. And now a discussion of hazardous weather conditions for the following counties in Illinois, Champaign, Coles, DeWitt, Douglas, Edgar, Moultrie, Piatt, and Vermilion. This hazardous weather outlook is for central Illinois, east central Illinois, southeast Illinois, and west central.

into next week. Minor to moderate heat risk is likely, and these conditions may lead to heat-related illness in sensitive individuals or those without access to effective cooling. Minor to moderate flooding will continue on several rivers throughout the area over the next several days. Spotter information statement. Spotter activation is not anticipated tonight. The Champaign, Illinois Airport climate summary for this evening, as of 4 p.m., June 24, 2026. Today's high temperature was 80 degrees. The normal high is 85. Today's low temperature was 57 degrees. The normal low is 64. No precipitation fell today. Sunset tonight is at 8:26 p.m. Sunrise tomorrow is at 5:26 a.m. The Mattoon, Illinois Airport climate summary for this evening, as of 4 p.m., June 24, 2026. Today's high temperature was 78 degrees. The normal high is 85. Today's low temperature was 59 degrees. The normal low is 65. No precipitation fell today. Sunset tonight is at 8:24 p.m. Sunrise tomorrow is at 5:27 a.m. And now a discussion of hazardous weather conditions for the following counties in Illinois: Champaign, Coles, DeWitt, Douglas, Edgar, Moultrie, Piatt, and Vermilion. This hazardous weather outlook is for Central Illinois, East Central Illinois, Southeast Illinois, and West Central Illinois. For tonight, scattered thunderstorms are expected this afternoon through tonight. The probability of severe storms is low. Flooding continues along several rivers throughout the area owing to recent heavy rainfall. For Thursday through Tuesday, heavy rain and a few severe thunderstorms are possible Thursday night and may result in localized flooding. Additional periods of heavy rainfall and severe storms cannot be ruled out Friday and Saturday as well. Hot and humid conditions will arrive Sunday and persist into next week. Minor to moderate heat risk is likely, and these conditions may lead to heat-related illness in sensitive individuals or those without access to effective cooling. Minor to moderate flooding will continue on several rivers throughout the area over the next several days. Spotter information statement. Spotter activation is not anticipated tonight. The time is currently 7:17 p.m. Central Daylight Time. 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Now for the official National Weather Service forecast for Champaign, Urbana, and surrounding areas of East Central Illinois. Rest of tonight, mostly cloudy until midnight, then becoming partly cloudy. A slight chance of thunderstorms. A slight chance of showers until midnight, then a chance of showers after midnight. Lows in the mid-60s. Southwest winds 5 to 10 miles an hour. Chance of rain 50%. Thursday, partly sunny with a slight chance of showers. A slight chance of thunderstorms. Some thunderstorms may produce heavy rainfall in the afternoon. Highs in the lower 80s. West winds 5 to 10 miles an hour. Chance of rain 20%. Thursday night, mostly cloudy with a slight chance of thunderstorms. A slight chance of showers until midnight, then a chance of showers after midnight. Some thunderstorms may produce heavy rainfall. Lows in the mid-60s. Northeast winds around 5 miles an hour, becoming east after midnight. Chance of rain 50%. Friday, showers. A chance of thunderstorms in the afternoon. Highs in the upper 70s. Southeast winds 5 to 10 miles an hour. Chance of rain 90%. Friday night, showers likely with a chance of thunderstorms until midnight, then a chance of showers after midnight. Lows in the mid-60s. East winds 5 to 10 miles an hour. Chance of rain 70%. Saturday, mostly cloudy in the morning, then partly sunny with a chance of showers and thunderstorms in the afternoon. Highs in the lower 80s. Chance of rain 50%. Saturday night, mostly cloudy until midnight, then becoming partly cloudy. A chance of showers and thunderstorms. Lows around 70. Chance of rain 50%. Sunday, mostly sunny. Highs in the upper 80s. Heat index values up to 100 in the afternoon. Sunday night through Wednesday, mostly clear. Lows in the mid-70s. Highs in the lower 90s. Again, the forecast for Champaign, Urbana, and surrounding areas of East Central Illinois for the rest of tonight, mostly cloudy until midnight,

then becoming partly cloudy. A slight chance of thunderstorms. A slight chance of showers until midnight, then a chance of showers after midnight. Lows in the mid-60s. Southwest winds 5 to 10 miles an hour. Chance of rain 50%. At 7 p.m. at the Champaign Airport, skies were partly sunny. The temperature was 75 degrees, the dew point was 65, and the relative humidity was 70%. The wind was south at 8 miles an hour. The pressure was 29.98 inches and steady. Elsewhere around the area, it was mostly sunny, with a temperature of 75 at Peoria, 74 at Bloomington, and 74 at Springfield. At Decatur, it was partly sunny, with a temperature of 74. It was cloudy, with a temperature of 73 at Paris, 75 at Terre Haute, and 72 at Mattoon. And once again at 7 p.m. at the Champaign Airport, under partly sunny skies, the temperature was 75. Looking elsewhere around the Midwest at 7 p.m., Chicago reported a thunderstorm, and 63. Indianapolis was cloudy, and 75. St. Louis was cloudy, and 81. Kansas City was mostly sunny, and 82. Des Moines was mostly sunny, and 81. Milwaukee was cloudy, and 65. Here is a flood statement. What flooding caused by excessive rainfall is possible? Where portions of central, east central, and southeast Illinois, including the following counties, in central Illinois, Christian and Shelby. In east central Illinois, Clark, Coles, Cumberland and Moultrie. In southeast Illinois, Clay, Crawford, Effingham, Jasper, Lawrence and Richland. When, from Thursday afternoon through Saturday afternoon. The following impacts are expected. Excessive runoff may result in flooding of rivers, creeks, streams, and other low-lying and flood-prone locations. Additional details, http://, for safety information, visit www.weather.gov/safety/flood. You should monitor later forecasts and be alert for possible flood warnings. Those living in areas prone to flooding should be prepared to take action should flooding develop. The following is a summary of watches, warnings and advisories in effect. For the WXJ76 listening area, a flood watch has been issued from 4 p.m. Thursday until 1 p.m. Saturday for the following counties, Coles and Moultrie. And now a discussion of hazardous weather conditions for the following counties in Illinois, Champaign, Coles, DeWitt, Douglas, Edgar, Moultrie, Piatt and Vermilion. This hazardous weather outlook is for central Illinois, east central Illinois, southeast Illinois and west central Illinois. For tonight, scattered thunderstorms are expected this afternoon through tonight. The probability of severe storms is low. Flooding continues along several rivers throughout the area owing to recent heavy rainfall. For Thursday through Tuesday, heavy rain and a few severe thunderstorms are possible Thursday night and may result in localized flooding. Additional periods of heavy rainfall and severe storms cannot be ruled out Friday and Saturday as well. Hot and humid conditions will arrive Sunday and persist into next week. Minor to moderate heat risk is likely, and these conditions may lead to heat-related illness in sensitive individuals or those without access to effective cooling. Minor to moderate flooding will continue on several rivers throughout the area over the next several days. Spotter information statement, spotter activation is not anticipated tonight. The time is currently 7:23 p.m. Central Daylight Time. 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Now for the official National Weather Service forecast for Champaign, Urbana and surrounding areas of east central Illinois. Rest of tonight, mostly cloudy until midnight, then becoming partly cloudy. A slight chance of thunderstorms. A slight chance of showers until midnight, then a chance of showers after midnight. Lows in the mid-60s. Southwest winds 5 to 10 miles an hour. Chance of rain 50%. Thursday, partly sunny with a slight chance of showers. A slight chance of thunderstorms. Some thunderstorms may produce heavy rainfall in the afternoon. Highs in the lower 80s. West winds 5 to 10 miles an hour. Chance of rain 20%. Thursday night, mostly cloudy with a slight chance of thunderstorms. A slight chance of showers until midnight, then a chance of showers after midnight.
Some thunderstorms may produce heavy rainfall. Lows in the mid-60s. Northeast winds around 5 miles an hour, becoming east after midnight. Chance of rain 50%. Friday, showers. A chance of thunderstorms in the afternoon. Highs in the upper 70s. Southeast winds 5 to 10 miles an hour. Chance of rain 90%. Friday night, showers likely with a chance of thunderstorms until midnight, then a chance of showers after midnight. Lows in the mid-60s. East winds 5 to 10 miles an hour. Chance of rain 70%. Saturday, mostly cloudy in the morning, then partly sunny with a chance of showers and thunderstorms in the afternoon. Highs in the lower 80s. Chance of rain 50%. Saturday night, mostly cloudy until midnight, then becoming partly cloudy. A chance of showers and thunderstorms. Lows around 70. Chance of rain 50%. Sunday, mostly sunny. Highs in the upper 80s. Heat index values up to 100 in the afternoon. Sunday night through Wednesday, mostly clear. Lows in the mid-70s. Highs in the lower 90s. Again, the forecast for Champaign, Urbana and surrounding areas of east central Illinois for the rest of tonight, mostly cloudy until midnight, then becoming partly cloudy. A slight chance of thunderstorms. A slight chance of showers until midnight, then a chance of showers after midnight. Lows in the mid-60s. Southwest winds 5 to 10 miles an hour. Chance of rain 50%. At 7 p.m. at the Champaign Airport, skies were partly sunny. The temperature was 75 degrees, the dew point was 65, and the relative humidity was 70%. The wind was south at 8 miles an hour. The pressure was 29.98 inches and steady. Elsewhere around the area, it was mostly sunny, with a temperature of 75 at Peoria, 74 at Bloomington, and 74 at Springfield. At Decatur, it was partly sunny, with a temperature of 74. It was cloudy, with a temperature of 73 at Paris, 75 at Terre Haute, and 72 at Mattoon. And once again at 7 p.m. at the Champaign Airport, under partly sunny skies, the temperature was 75. Looking elsewhere around the Midwest at 7 p.m., Chicago reported a thunderstorm, and 64. Indianapolis was cloudy, and 75. St. Louis was cloudy, and 81. Kansas City was mostly sunny, and 82. Des Moines was mostly sunny, and 81. Milwaukee was cloudy, and 65. Here is a flood statement. What flooding caused by excessive rainfall is possible? Where portions of central, east central, and southeast Illinois, including the following counties, in central Illinois, Christian and Shelby. In east central Illinois, Clark, Coles, Cumberland and Moultrie. In southeast Illinois, Clay, Crawford, Effingham, Jasper, Lawrence and Richland. When, from Thursday afternoon through Saturday afternoon. The following impacts are expected. Excessive runoff may result in flooding of rivers, creeks, streams, and other low-lying and flood-prone locations. Additional details, http://for safety information, visit www.weather.gov/safety/flood. You should monitor later forecasts and be alert for possible flood warnings. Those living in areas prone to flooding should be prepared to take action should flooding develop. The following is a summary of watches, warnings, and advisories in effect. For the WXJ76 listening area, a flood watch has been issued from 4 p.m. Thursday until 1 p.m. Saturday for the following counties, Coles and Moultrie. And now a discussion of hazardous weather conditions for the following counties in Illinois, Champaign, Coles, DeWitt, Douglas, Edgar, Moultrie, Piatt, and Vermilion. This hazardous weather outlook is for central Illinois, east central Illinois, southeast Illinois, and west central Illinois. For tonight, scattered thunderstorms are expected this afternoon through tonight. The probability of severe storms is low. Flooding continues along several rivers throughout the area owing to recent heavy rainfall. For Thursday through Tuesday, heavy rain and a few severe thunderstorms are possible Thursday night and may result in localized flooding. Additional periods of heavy rainfall and severe storms cannot be ruled out Friday and Saturday as well. Hot and humid conditions will arrive Sunday and persist into next week.

to moderate heat risk is likely, and these conditions may lead to heat-related illness in sensitive individuals or those without access to effective cooling. Minor to moderate flooding will continue on several rivers throughout the area over the next several days. Spotter information statement, spotter activation is not anticipated tonight. The Champaign, Illinois Airport climate summary for this evening, as of 4 p.m., June 24, 2026. Today's high temperature was 80 degrees. The normal high is 85. Today's low temperature was 57 degrees. The normal low is 64. No precipitation fell today. Sunset tonight is at 8:26 p.m. Sunrise tomorrow is at 5:26 a.m. The Mattoon, Illinois Airport climate summary for this evening, as of 4 p.m., June 24, 2026. Today's high temperature was 78 degrees. The normal high is 85. Today's low temperature was 59 degrees. The normal low is 65. No precipitation fell today. Sunset tonight is at 8:24 p.m. Sunrise tomorrow is at 5:27 a.m. The time is currently 7:31 p.m. Central Daylight Time. 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Now for the official National Weather Service forecast for Champaign, Urbana, and surrounding areas of East Central Illinois. Rest of tonight, mostly cloudy until midnight, then becoming partly cloudy. A slight chance of thunderstorms. A slight chance of showers until midnight, then a chance of showers after midnight. Lows in the mid-60s. Southwest winds 5 to 10 miles an hour. Chance of rain 50%. Thursday, partly sunny with a slight chance of showers. A slight chance of thunderstorms. Some thunderstorms may produce heavy rainfall in the afternoon. Highs in the lower 80s. West winds 5 to 10 miles an hour. Chance of rain 20%. Thursday night, mostly cloudy with a slight chance of thunderstorms. A slight chance of showers until midnight, then a chance of showers after midnight. Some thunderstorms may produce heavy rainfall. Lows in the mid-60s. Northeast winds around 5 miles an hour, becoming east after midnight. Chance of rain 50%. Friday, showers. A chance of thunderstorms in the afternoon. Highs in the upper 70s. Southeast winds 5 to 10 miles an hour. Chance of rain 90%. Friday night, showers likely with a chance of thunderstorms until midnight, then a chance of showers after midnight. Lows in the mid-60s. East winds 5 to 10 miles an hour. Chance of rain 70%. Saturday, mostly cloudy in the morning, then partly sunny with a chance of showers and thunderstorms in the afternoon. Highs in the lower 80s. Chance of rain 50%. Saturday night, mostly cloudy until midnight, then becoming partly cloudy. A chance of showers and thunderstorms. Lows around 70. Chance of showers and thunderstorms in the afternoon. Highs in the lower 80s. Chance of rain 50%. Saturday night, mostly cloudy until midnight, then becoming partly cloudy. A chance of showers and thunderstorms. Lows around 70. Chance of rain 50%. Sunday, mostly sunny. Highs in the upper 80s. Heat index values up to 100 in the afternoon. Sunday night through Wednesday, mostly clear. Lows in the mid-70s. Highs in the lower 90s. Again, the forecast for Champaign, Urbana, and surrounding areas of East Central Illinois for the rest of tonight, mostly cloudy until midnight, then becoming partly cloudy. A slight chance of thunderstorms. A slight chance of showers until midnight, then a chance of showers after midnight. Lows in the mid-60s. Southwest winds 5 to 10 miles an hour. Chance of rain 50%. At 7 p.m. at the Champaign Airport, skies were partly sunny. The temperature was 75 degrees, the dew point was 65, and the relative humidity was 70%. The wind was south at 8 miles an hour. The pressure was 29.98 inches and steady. Elsewhere around the area, it was mostly sunny, with a temperature of 75 at Peoria, 74 at Bloomington, and 74 at Springfield. At Decatur, it was partly sunny, with a temperature of 74. It was cloudy, with a temperature of 73 at Paris, 75 at Terre Haute, and

72 at Mattoon. And once again at 7 p.m. at the Champaign Airport, under partly sunny skies, the temperature was 75. Looking elsewhere around the Midwest at 7 p.m., Chicago reported a thunderstorm, and 64. Indianapolis was cloudy, and 75. St. Louis was cloudy, and 81. Kansas City was mostly sunny, and 82. Des Moines was mostly sunny, and 81. Milwaukee was cloudy, and 65. Here is a flood statement. What flooding caused by excessive rainfall is possible? Where portions of central, east central, and southeast Illinois, including the following counties, in central Illinois, Christian and Shelby. In east central Illinois, Clark, Coles, Cumberland and Moultrie. In southeast Illinois, Clay, Crawford, Effingham, Jasper, Lawrence and Richland. When, from Thursday afternoon through Saturday afternoon. The following impacts are expected. Excessive runoff may result in flooding of rivers, creeks, streams, and other low-lying and flood-prone locations. 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You should monitor later forecasts and be alert for possible flood warnings. Those living in areas prone to flooding should be prepared to take action should flooding develop. The following is a summary of watches, warnings and advisories in effect. For the WXJ76 listening area, a flood watch has been issued from 4 p.m. Thursday until 1 p.m. Saturday for the following counties, Coles and Moultrie. And now a discussion of hazardous weather conditions for the following counties in Illinois, Champaign, Coles, DeWitt, Douglas, Edgar, Moultrie, Piatt and Vermilion. This hazardous weather outlook is for central Illinois, east central Illinois, southeast Illinois and west central Illinois. For tonight, scattered thunderstorms are expected this afternoon through tonight. The probability of severe storms is low. Flooding continues along several rivers throughout the area owing to recent heavy rainfall. For Thursday through Tuesday, heavy rain and a few severe thunderstorms are possible Thursday night and may result in localized flooding. Additional periods of heavy rainfall and severe storms cannot be ruled out Friday and Saturday as well. Hot and humid conditions will arrive Sunday and persist into next week. Minor to moderate heat risk is likely, and these conditions may lead to heat-related illness in sensitive individuals or those without access to effective cooling. Minor to moderate flooding will continue on several rivers throughout the area over the next several days. Spotter information statement, spotter activation is not anticipated tonight. The time is currently 7:37 p.m. Central Daylight Time. 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Now for the official National Weather Service forecast for Champaign, Urbana and surrounding areas of east central Illinois. Rest of tonight, mostly cloudy until midnight, then becoming partly cloudy. A slight chance of thunderstorms. A slight chance of showers until midnight, then a chance of showers after midnight. Lows in the mid-60s. Southwest winds 5 to 10 miles an hour. Chance of rain 50%. Thursday, partly sunny with a slight chance of showers. A slight chance of thunderstorms. Some thunderstorms may produce heavy rainfall in the afternoon. Highs in the lower 80s. West winds 5 to 10 miles an hour. Chance of rain 20%. Thursday night, mostly cloudy with a slight chance of thunderstorms. A slight chance of showers until midnight, then a chance of showers after midnight. Some thunderstorms may produce heavy rainfall. Lows in the mid-60s. Northeast winds around 5 miles an hour, becoming east after midnight. Chance of rain 50%. Friday, showers. A chance of thunderstorms in the afternoon. Highs in the upper 70s. Southeast winds 5 to 10 miles an hour. Chance of rain 90%. Friday night, showers likely with a chance of thunderstorms until midnight, then a chance of showers after midnight. Lows in the mid-60s. East winds 5 to 10 miles an hour. Chance of rain 70%. Saturday, mostly cloudy in the morning, then partly sunny with a chance of showers and thunderstorms in the afternoon. Highs in the lower 80s. Chance of rain 50%. Saturday night, mostly cloudy until midnight, then becoming partly cloudy.

cloudy. A chance of showers and thunderstorms. Lows around 70. Chance of rain 50%. Sunday, mostly sunny. Highs in the upper 80s. Heat index values up to 100 in the afternoon. Sunday night through Wednesday, mostly clear. Lows in the mid-70s. Highs in the lower 90s. Again, the forecast for Champaign, Urbana and surrounding areas of East Central Illinois for the rest of tonight, mostly cloudy until midnight, then becoming partly cloudy. A slight chance of thunderstorms. A slight chance of showers until midnight, then a chance of showers after midnight. Lows in the mid-60s. Southwest winds 5 to 10 miles an hour. Chance of rain 50%. Now for the official National Weather Service forecast for Champaign, Urbana and surrounding areas of East Central Illinois. Rest of tonight, mostly cloudy until midnight, then becoming partly cloudy. A slight chance of thunderstorms. A slight chance of showers until midnight, then a chance of showers after midnight. Lows in the mid-60s. Southwest winds 5 to 10 miles an hour. Chance of rain 50%. Thursday, partly sunny with a slight chance of showers. A slight chance of thunderstorms. Some thunderstorms may produce heavy rainfall in the afternoon. Highs in the lower 80s. West winds 5 to 10 miles an hour. Chance of rain 20%. Thursday night, mostly cloudy with a slight chance of thunderstorms. A slight chance of showers until midnight, then a chance of showers after midnight. Some thunderstorms may produce heavy rainfall. Lows in the mid-60s. Northeast winds around 5 miles an hour, becoming east after midnight. Chance of rain 50%. Friday, showers. A chance of thunderstorms in the afternoon. Highs in the upper 70s. Southeast winds 5 to 10 miles an hour. Chance of rain 90%. Friday night, showers likely with a chance of thunderstorms until midnight, then a chance of showers after midnight. Lows in the mid-60s. East winds 5 to 10 miles an hour. Chance of rain 70%. Saturday, mostly cloudy in the morning, then partly sunny with a chance of showers and thunderstorms in the afternoon. Highs in the lower 80s. Chance of rain 50%. Saturday night, mostly cloudy until midnight, then becoming partly cloudy. A chance of showers and thunderstorms. Lows around 70. Chance of rain 50%. Sunday, mostly sunny. Highs in the upper 80s. Heat index values up to 100 in the afternoon. Sunday night through Wednesday, mostly clear. Lows in the mid-70s. Highs in the lower 90s. Again, the forecast for Champaign, Urbana and surrounding areas of East Central Illinois for the rest of tonight, mostly cloudy until midnight, then becoming partly cloudy. A slight chance of thunderstorms. A slight chance of showers until midnight, then a chance of showers after midnight. Lows in the mid-60s. Southwest winds 5 to 10 miles an hour. Chance of rain 50%. At 7 p.m. at the Champaign Airport, skies were partly sunny. The temperature was 75 degrees, the dew point was 65, and the relative humidity was 70%. The wind was south at 8 miles an hour. The pressure was 29.98 inches and steady. Elsewhere around the area, it was mostly sunny, with a temperature of 75 at Peoria, 74 at Bloomington, and 74 at Springfield. At Decatur, it was partly sunny, with a temperature of 74. It was cloudy, with a temperature of 73 at Paris, 75 at Terre Haute, and 72 at Mattoon. And once again at 7 p.m. at the Champaign Airport, under partly sunny skies, the temperature was 75. Looking elsewhere around the Midwest at 7 p.m., Chicago reported a thunderstorm, and 64. Indianapolis was cloudy, and 75. St. Louis was cloudy, and 81. Kansas City was mostly sunny, and 82. Des Moines was mostly sunny, and 81. Milwaukee was cloudy, and 65. Here is a flood statement. What flooding caused by excessive rainfall is possible? Where portions of central, east central, and southeast Illinois, including the following counties, in central Illinois, Christian and Shelby. In east central Illinois, Clark, Coles, Cumberland, and Moultrie. In southeast Illinois, Clay, Crawford,
Effingham, Jasper, Lawrence, and Richland. When, from Thursday afternoon through Saturday afternoon. The following impacts are expected. Excessive runoff may result in flooding of rivers, creeks, streams, and other low-lying and flood-prone locations. Additional details, http://. 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You should monitor later forecasts and be alert for possible flood warnings. Those living in areas prone to flooding should be prepared to take action should flooding develop. The following is a summary of watches, warnings, and advisories in effect. For the WXJ76 listening area, a flood watch has been issued from 4 p.m. Thursday until 1 p.m. Saturday for the following counties, Coles and Moultrie. And now a discussion of hazardous weather conditions for the following counties in Illinois, Champaign, Coles, DeWitt, Douglas, Edgar, Moultrie, Piatt, and Vermilion. This hazardous weather outlook is for Central Illinois, East Central Illinois, Southeast Illinois, and West Central Illinois. For tonight, scattered thunderstorms are expected this afternoon through tonight. The probability of severe storms is low. Flooding continues along several rivers throughout the area owing to recent heavy rainfall. For Thursday through Tuesday, heavy rain and a few severe thunderstorms are possible Thursday night and may result in localized flooding. Additional periods of heavy rainfall and severe storms cannot be ruled out Friday and Saturday as well. Hot and humid conditions will arrive Sunday and persist into next week. Minor to moderate heat risk is likely, and these conditions may lead to heat-related illness in sensitive individuals or those without access to effective cooling. Minor to moderate flooding will continue on several rivers throughout the area over the next several days. Spotter information statement, spotter activation is not anticipated tonight. The Champaign, Illinois Airport climate summary for this evening, as of 4 p.m., June 24, 2026. Today's high temperature was 80 degrees. The normal high is 85. Today's low temperature was 57 degrees. The normal low is 64. No precipitation fell today. Sunset tonight is at 8:26 p.m. Sunrise tomorrow is at 5:26 a.m. The Mattoon, Illinois Airport climate summary for this evening, as of 4 p.m., June 24, 2026. Today's high temperature was 78 degrees. The normal high is 85. Today's low temperature was 59 degrees. The normal low is 65. No precipitation fell today. Sunset tonight is at 8:24 p.m. Sunrise tomorrow is at 5:27 a.m. The time is currently 7:47 p.m. Central Daylight Time. 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Now for the official National Weather Service forecast for Champaign, Urbana, and surrounding areas of East Central Illinois. Rest of tonight, mostly cloudy until midnight, then becoming partly cloudy. A slight chance of thunderstorms. A slight chance of showers until midnight, then a chance of showers after midnight. Lows in the mid-60s. Southwest winds 5 to 10 miles an hour. Chance of rain 50%. Thursday, partly sunny with a slight chance of showers. A slight chance of thunderstorms. Some thunderstorms may produce heavy rainfall in the afternoon. Highs in the lower 80s. West winds 5 to 10 miles an hour. Chance of rain 20%. Thursday night, mostly cloudy with a slight chance of thunderstorms. A slight chance of showers until midnight, then a chance of showers after midnight. Some thunderstorms may produce heavy rainfall. Lows in the mid-60s. Northeast winds around 5 miles an hour, becoming east after midnight. Chance of rain 50%. Friday, showers. A chance of thunderstorms in the afternoon. Highs in the upper 70s. Southeast winds 5 to 10 miles an hour. Chance of rain 90%. Friday night, showers likely with a chance of thunderstorms until midnight, then a chance of showers after midnight. Lows in the mid-60s. East winds 5 to 10 miles an hour. Chance of rain 70%. Saturday, mostly cloudy in the morning, then partly sunny with a chance of showers and thunderstorms in the afternoon. Highs in the lower 80s. Chance of rain 50%. Saturday night, mostly cloudy until midnight, then becoming partly cloudy.
A chance of showers and thunderstorms. Lows around 70. Chance of rain 50%. Sunday, mostly sunny. Highs in the upper 80s. Heat index values up to 100 in the afternoon. Sunday night through Wednesday, mostly clear. Lows in the mid-70s. Highs in the lower 90s. Again, the forecast for Champaign, Urbana and surrounding areas of East Central Illinois for the rest of tonight, mostly cloudy until midnight, then becoming partly cloudy. A slight chance of thunderstorms. A slight chance of showers until midnight, then a chance of showers after midnight. Lows in the mid-60s. Southwest winds 5 to 10 miles an hour. Chance of rain 50%. At 7 p.m. at the Champaign Airport, skies were partly sunny. The temperature was 75 degrees, the dew point was 65, and the relative humidity was 70%. The wind was south at 8 miles an hour. The pressure was 29.98 inches and steady. Elsewhere around the area, it was mostly sunny, with a temperature of 75 at Peoria, 74 at Bloomington, and 74 at Springfield. At Decatur, it was partly sunny, with a temperature of 74. It was cloudy, with a temperature of 73 at Paris, 75 at Terre Haute, and 72 at Mattoon. And once again at 7 p.m. at the Champaign Airport, under partly sunny skies, the temperature was 75. Looking elsewhere around the Midwest at 7 p.m., Chicago reported a thunderstorm, and 64. Indianapolis was cloudy, and 75. St. Louis was cloudy, and 81. Kansas City was mostly sunny, and 82. Des Moines was mostly sunny, and 81. Milwaukee was cloudy, and 65. Here is a flood statement. What flooding caused by excessive rainfall is possible? Where portions of central, east central, and southeast Illinois, including the following counties, in central Illinois, Christian and Shelby. In east central Illinois, Clark, Coles, Cumberland and Moultrie. In southeast Illinois, Clay, Crawford, Effingham, Jasper, Lawrence and Richland. When, from Thursday afternoon through Saturday afternoon. The following impacts are expected. Excessive runoff may result in flooding of rivers, creeks, streams, and other low-lying and flood-prone locations. 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You should monitor later forecasts and be alert for possible flood warnings. Those living in areas prone to flooding should be prepared to take action should flooding develop. The following is a summary of watches, warnings and advisories in effect. For the WXJ76 listening area, a flood watch has been issued from 4 p.m. Thursday until 1 p.m. Saturday for the following counties, Coles and Moultrie. The time is currently 7:52 p.m. Central Daylight Time. 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Now for the official National Weather Service forecast for Champaign, Urbana and surrounding areas of East Central Illinois. Rest of tonight, mostly cloudy until midnight, then becoming partly cloudy. A slight chance of thunderstorms. A slight chance of showers until midnight, then a chance of showers after midnight. Lows in the mid-60s. Southwest winds 5 to 10 miles an hour. Chance of rain 50%. Thursday, partly sunny with a slight chance of showers. A slight chance of thunderstorms. Some thunderstorms may produce heavy rainfall in the afternoon. Highs in the lower 80s. West winds 5 to 10 miles an hour. Chance of rain 20%. Thursday night, mostly cloudy with a slight chance of thunderstorms. A slight chance of showers until midnight, then a chance of showers after midnight. Some thunderstorms may produce heavy rainfall. Lows in the mid-60s. Northeast winds around 5 miles an hour, becoming east after midnight. Chance of rain 50%. Friday, showers. A chance of thunderstorms in the afternoon. Highs in the upper 70s. Southeast winds 5 to 10 miles an hour. Chance of rain 90%. Friday night, showers likely with a chance of thunderstorms until midnight, then a chance of showers after midnight. Lows in the mid-60s. East winds 5 to 10 miles an hour. Chance of rain 70%.

Saturday, mostly cloudy in the morning, then partly sunny with a chance of showers and thunderstorms in the afternoon. Highs in the lower 80s. Chance of rain 50%. Saturday night, mostly cloudy until midnight, then becoming partly cloudy. A chance of showers and thunderstorms. Lows around 70. Chance of rain 50%. Sunday, mostly sunny. Highs in the upper 80s. Heat index values up to 100 in the afternoon. Sunday night through Wednesday, mostly clear. Lows in the mid-70s. Highs in the lower 90s. Again, the forecast for Champaign, Urbana and surrounding areas of East Central Illinois for the rest of tonight, mostly cloudy until midnight, then becoming partly cloudy. A slight chance of thunderstorms. A slight chance of showers until midnight, then a chance of showers after midnight. Lows in the mid-60s. Southwest winds 5 to 10 miles an hour. Chance of rain 50%. At 7 p.m. at the Champaign Airport, skies were partly sunny. The temperature was 75 degrees, the dew point was 65, and the relative humidity was 70%. The wind was south at 8 miles an hour. The pressure was 29.98 inches and steady. Elsewhere around the area, it was mostly sunny, with a temperature of 75 at Peoria, 74 at Bloomington, and 74 at Springfield. At Decatur, it was partly sunny, with a temperature of 74. It was cloudy, with a temperature of 73 at Paris, 75 at Terre Haute, and 72 at Mattoon. And once again at 7 p.m. at the Champaign Airport, under partly sunny skies, the temperature was 75. Looking elsewhere around the Midwest at 7 p.m., Chicago reported a thunderstorm, and 64. Indianapolis was cloudy, and 75. St. Louis was cloudy, and 81. Kansas City was mostly sunny, and 82. Des Moines was mostly sunny, and 81. Milwaukee was cloudy, and 65. Here is a flood statement. What flooding caused by excessive rainfall is possible? Where portions of central, east central, and southeast Illinois, including the following counties, in central Illinois, Christian and Shelby. In east central Illinois, Clark, Coles, Cumberland and Moultrie. In southeast Illinois, Clay, Crawford, Effingham, Jasper, Lawrence and Richland. When, from Thursday afternoon through Saturday afternoon. The following impacts are expected. Excessive runoff may result in flooding of rivers, creeks, streams, and other low-lying and flood-prone locations. Additional details, http://. 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You should monitor later forecasts and be alert for possible flood warnings. Those living in areas prone to flooding should be prepared to take action should flooding develop. The following is a summary of watches, warnings and advisories in effect. For the WXJ76 listening area, a flood watch has been issued from 4 p.m. Thursday until 1 p.m. Saturday for the following counties, Coles and Moultrie. The time is currently 7:58 p.m. Central Daylight Time. 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Now for the official National Weather Service forecast for Champaign, Urbana and surrounding areas of East Central Illinois. Rest of tonight, mostly cloudy until midnight, then becoming partly cloudy. A slight chance of thunderstorms. A slight chance of showers until midnight, then a chance of showers after midnight. Lows in the mid-60s. Southwest winds 5 to 10 miles an hour. Chance of rain 50%. Thursday, partly sunny with a slight chance of showers. A slight chance of thunderstorms. Some thunderstorms may produce heavy rainfall in the afternoon. Highs in the lower 80s. West winds 5 to 10 miles an hour. Chance of rain 20%. Thursday night, mostly cloudy with a slight chance of thunderstorms. A slight chance of showers until midnight, then a chance of showers after midnight. Some thunderstorms may produce heavy rainfall. Lows in the mid-60s. Northeast winds around 5 miles an hour, becoming east after midnight. Chance of rain 50%. Friday, showers. A chance of thunderstorms in the afternoon. Highs in the upper 70s. Southeast winds 5 to 10 miles an hour.

chance of rain 90%. Friday night, showers likely with a chance of thunderstorms until midnight, then a chance of showers after midnight. Lows in the mid-60s. East winds 5 to 10 miles an hour. Chance of rain 70%. Saturday, mostly cloudy in the morning, then partly sunny with a chance of showers and thunderstorms in the afternoon. Highs in the lower 80s. Chance of rain 50%. Saturday night, mostly cloudy until midnight, then becoming partly cloudy. A chance of showers and thunderstorms. Lows around 70. Chance of rain 50%. Sunday, mostly sunny. Highs in the upper 80s. Heat index values up to 100 in the afternoon. Sunday night through Wednesday, mostly clear. Lows in the mid-70s. Highs in the lower 90s. Again, the forecast for Champaign, Urbana and surrounding areas of East Central Illinois for the rest of tonight, mostly cloudy until midnight, then becoming partly cloudy. A slight chance of thunderstorms. A slight chance of showers until midnight, then a chance of showers after midnight. Lows in the mid-60s. Southwest winds 5 to 10 miles an hour. Chance of rain 50%. Here is a flood statement. What? Flooding caused by excessive rainfall is possible. Where? Portions of central, east central, and southeast Illinois, including the following counties, in central Illinois, Christian and Shelby. In east central Illinois, Clark, Coles, Cumberland and Moultrie. In southeast Illinois, Clay, Crawford, Effingham, Jasper, Lawrence and Richland. When? From Thursday afternoon through Saturday afternoon. The following impacts are expected. Excessive runoff may result in flooding of rivers, creeks, streams, and other low-lying and flood-prone locations. Additional details, http://, for safety information, visit www.weather.gov/safety/flood. You should monitor later forecasts and be alert for possible flood warnings. Those living in areas prone to flooding should be prepared to take action should flooding develop. The following is a summary of watches, warnings and advisories in effect. For the WXJ76 listening area, a flood watch has been issued from 4 p.m. Thursday until 1 p.m. Saturday for the following counties, Coles and Moultrie. The time is currently 8:02 p.m. Central Daylight Time. 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Now for the official National Weather Service forecast for Champaign, Urbana and surrounding areas of East Central Illinois. Rest of tonight, mostly cloudy until midnight, then becoming partly cloudy. A slight chance of thunderstorms. A slight chance of showers until midnight, then a chance of showers after midnight. Lows in the mid-60s. Southwest winds 5 to 10 miles an hour. Chance of rain 50%. Thursday, partly sunny with a slight chance of showers. A slight chance of thunderstorms. Some thunderstorms may produce heavy rainfall in the afternoon. Highs in the lower 80s. West winds 5 to 10 miles an hour. Chance of rain 20%. Thursday night, mostly cloudy with a slight chance of thunderstorms. A slight chance of showers until midnight, then a chance of showers after midnight. Some thunderstorms may produce heavy rainfall. Lows in the mid-60s. Northeast winds around 5 miles an hour, becoming east after midnight. Chance of rain 50%. Friday, showers. A chance of thunderstorms in the afternoon. Highs in the upper 70s. Southeast winds 5 to 10 miles an hour. Chance of rain 90%. Friday night, showers likely with a chance of thunderstorms until midnight, then a chance of showers after midnight. Lows in the mid-60s. East winds 5 to 10 miles an hour. Chance of rain 70%. Saturday, mostly cloudy in the morning, then partly sunny with a chance of showers and thunderstorms in the afternoon. Highs in the lower 80s. Chance of rain 50%. Saturday night, mostly cloudy until midnight, then becoming partly cloudy. A chance of showers and thunderstorms. Lows around 70. Chance of rain 50%. Sunday, mostly sunny. Highs in the upper 80s. Heat index values up to 100 in the afternoon. Sunday night through Wednesday, mostly clear. Lows in the mid-70s.

the lower 90s. Again, the forecast for Champaign, Urbana, and surrounding areas of east central Illinois for the rest of tonight, mostly cloudy until midnight, then becoming partly cloudy. A slight chance of thunderstorms. A slight chance of showers until midnight, then a chance of showers after midnight. Lows in the mid-60s. Southwest winds 5 to 10 miles an hour. Chance of rain 50%. At 8 p.m. at the Champaign Airport, skies were mostly cloudy. The temperature was 73 degrees, the dew point was 66, and the relative humidity was 78%. The wind was southwest at 8 miles an hour. The pressure was 29.98 inches and steady. Elsewhere around the area, it was partly cloudy, with a temperature of 73 at Bloomington and 72 at Springfield. It was mostly cloudy, with a temperature of 74 at Peoria and 72 at Decatur. It was cloudy, with a temperature of 74 at Terre Haute and 73 at Mattoon. And once again at 8 p.m. at the Champaign Airport, under mostly cloudy skies, the temperature was 73. Here is a flood statement. What? Flooding caused by excessive rainfall is possible. Where? Portions of central, east central, and southeast Illinois, including the following counties, in central Illinois, Christian and Shelby. In east central Illinois, Clark, Coles, Cumberland and Moultrie. In southeast Illinois, Clay, Crawford, Effingham, Jasper, Lawrence and Richland. When? From Thursday afternoon through Saturday afternoon. The following impacts are expected. Excessive runoff may result in flooding of rivers, creeks, streams, and other low-lying and flood-prone locations. 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You should monitor later forecasts and be alert for possible flood warnings. Those living in areas prone to flooding should be prepared to take action should flooding develop. 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Programming originates from NOAA's National Weather Service office in Lincoln and transmits from the WCIA television tower near Seymour. 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The following is a summary of watches, warnings and advisories in effect. For the WXJ76 listening area, a flood watch has been issued from 4 p.m. Thursday until 1 p.m. Saturday for the following counties, Coles and Moultrie. The time is currently 8:07 p.m. Central Daylight Time. 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Now for the official National Weather Service forecast for Champaign, Urbana and surrounding areas of east central Illinois. Rest of tonight, mostly cloudy until midnight, then becoming partly cloudy. A slight chance of thunderstorms. A slight chance of showers until midnight, then a chance of showers after midnight. Lows in the mid-60s. Southwest winds 5 to 10 miles an hour. Chance of rain 50%. Thursday, partly sunny with a slight chance of showers. A slight chance of thunderstorms. Some thunderstorms may produce heavy rainfall in the afternoon. Highs in the lower 80s. West winds 5 to 10 miles an hour. Chance of rain 20%. Thursday night, mostly cloudy with a slight chance of thunderstorms. A slight chance of showers until midnight, then a chance of showers after midnight. Some thunderstorms may produce heavy rainfall. Lows in the mid-60s. Northeast winds around 5 miles an hour, becoming east after midnight. Chance of rain 50%. Friday, showers. A chance of thunderstorms in the afternoon. Highs in the upper 70s. Southeast winds 5 to 10 miles an hour. Chance of rain 90%. Friday night, showers likely with a chance of thunderstorms until midnight, then a chance of showers after midnight. Lows in the mid-60s. East winds 5 to 10 miles an hour. Chance of rain 70%. Saturday, mostly cloudy in the morning, then partly sunny with a chance of showers and thunderstorms in the afternoon. Highs in the lower 80s. Chance of rain 50%.

Saturday night, mostly cloudy until midnight, then becoming partly cloudy. A chance of showers and thunderstorms. Lows around 70. Chance of rain 50%. Sunday, mostly sunny. Highs in the upper 80s. Heat index values up to 100 in the afternoon. Sunday night through Wednesday, mostly clear. Lows in the mid-70s. Highs in the lower 90s. Again, the forecast for Champaign, Urbana and surrounding areas of East Central Illinois for the rest of tonight, mostly cloudy until midnight, then becoming partly cloudy. A slight chance of thunderstorms. A slight chance of showers until midnight, then a chance of showers after midnight. Lows in the mid-60s. Southwest winds 5 to 10 miles an hour. Chance of rain 50%. At 8 p.m. at the Champaign Airport, skies were mostly cloudy. The temperature was 73 degrees, the dew point was 66, and the relative humidity was 78%. The wind was southwest at 8 miles an hour. The pressure was 29.98 inches and steady. Elsewhere around the area, it was partly cloudy, with a temperature of 73 at Bloomington and 72 at Springfield. It was mostly cloudy, with a temperature of 74 at Peoria and 72 at Decatur. It was cloudy, with a temperature of 74 at Terre Haute and 73 at Mattoon. And once again at 8 p.m. at the Champaign Airport, under mostly cloudy skies, the temperature was 73. At 8 p.m. at the Champaign Airport, skies were mostly cloudy. The temperature was 73 degrees, the dew point was 66, and the relative humidity was 78%. The wind was southwest at 8 miles an hour. The pressure was 29.98 inches and steady. Elsewhere around the area, it was clear, with a temperature of 72 at Decatur and 72 at Springfield. At Bloomington, it was partly cloudy, with a temperature of 73. It was mostly cloudy, with a temperature of 74 at Peoria and 73 at Mattoon. At Terre Haute, it was cloudy, with a temperature of 74. And once again at 8 p.m. at the Champaign Airport, under mostly cloudy skies, the temperature was 73. Looking elsewhere around the Midwest at 8 p.m., Chicago had light rain, and 66. Indianapolis was cloudy, and 73. St. Louis was cloudy, and 80. Kansas City was partly cloudy, and 81. Des Moines was partly cloudy, and 78. Milwaukee was cloudy, and 64. Here is a flood statement. What? Flooding caused by excessive rainfall is possible. Where? Portions of central, east central, and southeast Illinois, including the following counties, in central Illinois, Christian and Shelby. In east central Illinois, Clark, Coles, Cumberland and Moultrie. In southeast Illinois, Clay, Crawford, Effingham, Jasper, Lawrence and Richland. When? From Thursday afternoon through Saturday afternoon. The following impacts are expected. Excessive runoff may result in flooding of rivers, creeks, streams, and other low-lying and flood-prone locations. 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You should monitor later forecasts and be alert for possible flood warnings. Those living in areas prone to flooding should be prepared to take action should flooding develop. The following is a summary of watches, warnings and advisories in effect. For the WXJ76 listening area, a flood watch has been issued from 4 p.m. Thursday until 1 p.m. Saturday for the following counties, Coles and Moultrie. The time is currently 8:13 p.m. Central Daylight Time. 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Now for the official National Weather Service forecast for Champaign, Urbana and surrounding areas of East Central Illinois. Rest of tonight, mostly cloudy until midnight, then becoming partly cloudy. A slight chance of thunderstorms. A slight chance of showers until midnight, then a chance of showers after midnight. Lows in the mid-60s. Southwest winds 5 to 10 miles an hour. Chance of rain 50%. Thursday, partly sunny with a slight chance of showers. A slight chance of thunderstorms. Some thunderstorms may produce heavy rainfall in the afternoon. Highs in the lower 80s. West winds 5 to 10 miles an hour.

50%. Friday, showers. A chance of thunderstorms in the afternoon. Highs in the upper 70s. Southeast winds 5 to 10 miles an hour. Chance of rain 90%. Friday night, showers likely with a chance of thunderstorms until midnight, then a chance of showers after midnight. Lows in the mid-60s. East winds 5 to 10 miles an hour. Chance of rain 70%. Saturday, mostly cloudy in the morning, then partly sunny with a chance of showers and thunderstorms in the afternoon. Highs in the lower 80s. Chance of rain 50%. Saturday night, mostly cloudy until midnight, then becoming partly cloudy. A chance of showers and thunderstorms. Lows around 70. Chance of rain 50%. Sunday, mostly sunny. Highs in the upper 80s. Heat index values up to 100 in the afternoon. Sunday night through Wednesday, mostly clear. Lows in the mid-70s. Highs in the lower 90s. Again, the forecast for Champaign, Urbana and surrounding areas of East Central Illinois for the rest of tonight, mostly cloudy until midnight, then becoming partly cloudy. A slight chance of thunderstorms. A slight chance of showers until midnight, then a chance of showers after midnight. Lows in the mid-60s. Southwest winds 5 to 10 miles an hour. Chance of rain 50%. At 8 p.m. at the Champaign Airport, skies were mostly cloudy. The temperature was 73 degrees, the dew point was 66, and the relative humidity was 78%. The wind was southwest at 8 miles an hour. The pressure was 29.98 inches and steady. Elsewhere around the area, it was clear, with a temperature of 72 at Decatur, and 72 at Springfield. At Bloomington, it was partly cloudy, with a temperature of 73. It was mostly cloudy, with a temperature of 74 at Peoria, and 73 at Mattoon. At Terre Haute, it was cloudy, with a temperature of 74. And once again at 8 p.m. at the Champaign Airport, under mostly cloudy skies, the temperature was 73. Looking elsewhere around the Midwest at 8 p.m., Chicago had light rain, and 66. Indianapolis was mostly cloudy, and 73. St. Louis was mostly cloudy, and 80. Kansas City was partly cloudy, and 81. Des Moines was partly cloudy, and 78. Milwaukee was mostly cloudy, and 64. Here is a flood statement. What flooding caused by excessive rainfall is possible? Where portions of central, east central, and southeast Illinois, including the following counties, in central Illinois, Christian and Shelby. In east central Illinois, Clark, Coles, Cumberland and Moultrie. In southeast Illinois, Clay, Crawford, Effingham, Jasper, Lawrence and Richland. When, from Thursday afternoon through Saturday afternoon. The following impacts are expected. Excessive runoff may result in flooding of rivers, creeks, streams, and other low-lying and flood-prone locations. Additional details, http://, for safety information, visit www.weather.gov/safety/flood. You should monitor later forecasts and be alert for possible flood warnings. Those living in areas prone to flooding should be prepared to take action should flooding develop. The following is a summary of watches, warnings and advisories in effect. For the WXJ76 listening area, a flood watch has been issued from 4 p.m. Thursday until 1 p.m. Saturday for the following counties, Coles and Moultrie. The time is currently 8:19 p.m. Central Daylight Time. 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Now for the official National Weather Service forecast for Champaign, Urbana and surrounding areas of East Central Illinois. Rest of tonight, mostly cloudy until midnight, then becoming partly cloudy. A slight chance of thunderstorms. A slight chance of showers until midnight, then a chance of showers after midnight. Lows in the mid-60s. Southwest winds 5 to 10 miles an hour. Chance of rain 50%. Thursday, partly sunny with a slight chance of showers. A slight chance of thunderstorms. Some thunderstorms may produce heavy rainfall in the afternoon. Highs in the lower 80s. West winds 5 to 10 miles an hour. Chance of rain 20%. Thursday night, mostly cloudy with a

chance of thunderstorms, a slight chance of showers until midnight, then a chance of showers after midnight. Some thunderstorms may produce heavy rainfall. Lows in the mid-60s. Northeast winds around 5 miles an hour, becoming east after midnight. Chance of rain 50%. Friday, showers. A chance of thunderstorms in the afternoon. Highs in the upper 70s. Southeast winds 5 to 10 miles an hour. Chance of rain 90%. Friday night, showers likely with a chance of thunderstorms until midnight, then a chance of showers after midnight. Lows in the mid-60s. East winds 5 to 10 miles an hour. Chance of rain 70%. Saturday, mostly cloudy in the morning, then partly sunny with a chance of showers and thunderstorms in the afternoon. Highs in the lower 80s. Chance of rain 50%. Saturday night, mostly cloudy until midnight, then becoming partly cloudy. A chance of showers and thunderstorms. Lows around 70. Chance of rain 50%. Sunday, mostly sunny. Highs in the upper 80s. Heat index values up to 100 in the afternoon. Sunday night through Wednesday, mostly clear. Lows in the mid-70s. Highs in the lower 90s. Again, the forecast for Champaign, Urbana and surrounding areas of East Central Illinois for the rest of tonight, mostly cloudy until midnight, then becoming partly cloudy. A slight chance of thunderstorms. A slight chance of showers until midnight, then a chance of showers after midnight. Lows in the mid-60s. Southwest winds 5 to 10 miles an hour. Chance of rain 50%. At 8 p.m. at the Champaign Airport, skies were mostly cloudy. The temperature was 73 degrees, the dew point was 66, and the relative humidity was 78%. The wind was southwest at 8 miles an hour. The pressure was 29.98 inches and steady. Elsewhere around the area, it was clear, with a temperature of 72 at Decatur, and 72 at Springfield. At Bloomington, it was partly cloudy, with a temperature of 73. It was mostly cloudy, with a temperature of 74 at Peoria, and 73 at Mattoon. At Terre Haute, it was cloudy, with a temperature of 74. And once again at 8 p.m. at the Champaign Airport, under mostly cloudy skies, the temperature was 73. Looking elsewhere around the Midwest at 8 p.m., Chicago had light rain, and 66. Indianapolis was mostly cloudy, and 73. St. Louis was mostly cloudy, and 80. Kansas City was partly cloudy, and 81. Des Moines was partly cloudy, and 78. Milwaukee was mostly cloudy, and 64. Here is a flood statement. What flooding caused by excessive rainfall is possible? Where portions of central, east central, and southeast Illinois, including the following counties, in central Illinois, Christian and Shelby. In east central Illinois, Clark, Coles, Cumberland and Moultrie. In southeast Illinois, Clay, Crawford, Effingham, Jasper, Lawrence and Richland. When, from Thursday afternoon through Saturday afternoon. The following impacts are expected. Excessive runoff may result in flooding of rivers, creeks, streams, and other low-lying and flood-prone locations. Additional details, http://. 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You should monitor later forecasts and be alert for possible flood warnings. Those living in areas prone to flooding should be prepared to take action should flooding develop. The following is a summary of watches, warnings and advisories in effect. For the WXJ76 listening area, a flood watch has been issued from 4 p.m. Thursday until 1 p.m. Saturday for the following counties, Coles and Moultrie. The time is currently 8:24 p.m. Central Daylight Time. 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Now for the official National Weather Service forecast for Champaign, Urbana and surrounding areas of East Central Illinois. Rest of tonight, mostly cloudy until midnight, then becoming partly cloudy. A slight chance of thunderstorms. A slight chance of showers until midnight, then a chance of showers after midnight. Lows in the mid-60s. Southwest winds 5 to 10 miles an hour. Chance of rain 50%. Thursday, partly sunny with

slight chance of showers. A slight chance of thunderstorms. Some thunderstorms may produce heavy rainfall in the afternoon. Highs in the lower 80s. West winds 5 to 10 miles an hour. Chance of rain 20%. Thursday night, mostly cloudy with a slight chance of thunderstorms. A slight chance of showers until midnight, then a chance of showers after midnight. Some thunderstorms may produce heavy rainfall. Lows in the mid-60s. Northeast winds around 5 miles an hour, becoming east after midnight. Chance of rain 50%. Friday, showers. A chance of thunderstorms in the afternoon. Highs in the upper 70s. Southeast winds 5 to 10 miles an hour. Chance of rain 90%. Friday night, showers likely with a chance of thunderstorms until midnight, then a chance of showers after midnight. Lows in the mid-60s. East winds 5 to 10 miles an hour. Chance of rain 70%. Saturday, mostly cloudy in the morning, then partly sunny with a chance of showers and thunderstorms in the afternoon. Highs in the lower 80s. Chance of rain 50%. Saturday night, mostly cloudy until midnight, then becoming partly cloudy. A chance of showers and thunderstorms. Lows around 70. Chance of rain 50%. Sunday, mostly sunny. Highs in the upper 80s. Heat index values up to 100 in the afternoon. Sunday night through Wednesday, mostly clear. Lows in the mid-70s. Highs in the lower 90s. Again, the forecast for Champaign, Urbana and surrounding areas of east central Illinois for the rest of tonight, mostly cloudy until midnight, then becoming partly cloudy. A slight chance of thunderstorms. A slight chance of showers until midnight, then a chance of showers after midnight. Lows in the mid-60s. Southwest winds 5 to 10 miles an hour. Chance of rain 50%. At 8 p.m. at the Champaign Airport, skies were mostly cloudy. The temperature was 73 degrees, the dew point was 66, and the relative humidity was 78%. The wind was southwest at 8 miles an hour. The pressure was 29.98 inches and steady. Elsewhere around the area, it was clear, with a temperature of 72 at Decatur, and 72 at Springfield. At Bloomington, it was partly cloudy, with a temperature of 73. It was mostly cloudy, with a temperature of 74 at Peoria, and 73 at Mattoon. At Terre Haute, it was cloudy, with a temperature of 74. And once again at 8 p.m. at the Champaign Airport, under mostly cloudy skies, the temperature was 73. Looking elsewhere around the Midwest at 8 p.m., Chicago had light rain, and 66. Indianapolis was mostly cloudy, and 73. St. Louis was mostly cloudy, and 80. Kansas City was partly cloudy, and 81. Des Moines was partly cloudy, and 78. Milwaukee was mostly cloudy, and 64. Here is a flood statement. What? Flooding caused by excessive rainfall is possible. Where? Portions of central, east central, and southeast Illinois, including the following counties, in central Illinois, Christian and Shelby. In east central Illinois, Clark, Coles, Cumberland and Moultrie. In southeast Illinois, Clay, Crawford, Effingham, Jasper, Lawrence and Richland. When? From Thursday afternoon through Saturday afternoon. The following impacts are expected. Excessive runoff may result in flooding of rivers, creeks, streams, and other low-lying and flood-prone locations. 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You should monitor later forecasts and be alert for possible flood warnings. Those living in areas prone to flooding should be prepared to take action should flooding develop. The following is a summary of watches, warnings and advisories in effect. For the WXJ76 listening area, a flood watch has been issued from 4 p.m. Thursday until 1 p.m. Saturday for the following counties, Coles and Moultrie. The time is currently 8:29 p.m. Central Daylight Time. 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Now for the official National Weather Service forecast for Champaign, Urbana and surrounding areas of east central Illinois. Rest of tonight, mostly cloudy until midnight, then become

partly cloudy. A slight chance of thunderstorms. A slight chance of showers until midnight, then a chance of showers after midnight. Lows in the mid-60s. Southwest winds 5 to 10 miles an hour. Chance of rain 50%. Thursday, partly sunny with a slight chance of showers. A slight chance of thunderstorms. Some thunderstorms may produce heavy rainfall in the afternoon. Highs in the lower 80s. West winds 5 to 10 miles an hour. Chance of rain 20%. Thursday night, mostly cloudy with a slight chance of thunderstorms. A slight chance of showers until midnight, then a chance of showers after midnight. Some thunderstorms may produce heavy rainfall. Lows in the mid-60s. Northeast winds around 5 miles an hour, becoming east after midnight. Chance of rain 50%. Friday, showers. A chance of thunderstorms in the afternoon. Highs in the upper 70s. Southeast winds 5 to 10 miles an hour. Chance of rain 90%. Friday night, showers likely with a chance of thunderstorms until midnight, then a chance of showers after midnight. Lows in the mid-60s. East winds 5 to 10 miles an hour. Chance of rain 70%. Saturday, mostly cloudy in the morning, then partly sunny with a chance of showers and thunderstorms in the afternoon. Highs in the lower 80s. Chance of rain 50%. Saturday night, mostly cloudy until midnight, then becoming partly cloudy. A chance of showers and thunderstorms. Lows around 70. Chance of rain 50%. Sunday, mostly sunny. Highs in the upper 80s. Heat index values up to 100 in the afternoon. Sunday night through Wednesday, mostly clear. Lows in the mid-70s. Highs in the lower 90s. Again, the forecast for Champaign, Urbana and surrounding areas of east central Illinois for the rest of tonight, mostly cloudy until midnight, then becoming partly cloudy. A slight chance of thunderstorms. A slight chance of showers until midnight, then a chance of showers after midnight. Lows in the mid-60s. Southwest winds 5 to 10 miles an hour. Chance of rain 50%. At 8 p.m. at the Champaign Airport, skies were mostly cloudy. The temperature was 73 degrees, the dew point was 66, and the relative humidity was 78%. The wind was southwest at 8 miles an hour. The pressure was 29.98 inches and steady. Elsewhere around the area, it was clear, with a temperature of 72 at Decatur, and 72 at Springfield. At Bloomington, it was partly cloudy, with a 6, and the relative humidity was 78%. The wind was southwest at 8 miles an hour. The pressure was 29.98 inches and steady. Elsewhere around the area, it was clear, with a temperature of 72 at Decatur, and 72 at Springfield. At Bloomington, it was partly cloudy, with a temperature of 73. It was mostly cloudy, with a temperature of 74 at Peoria, and 73 at Mattoon. At Terre Haute, it was cloudy, with a temperature of 74. And once again at 8 p.m. at the Champaign Airport, under mostly cloudy skies, the temperature was 73. Looking elsewhere around the Midwest at 8 p.m., Chicago had light rain, and 66. Indianapolis was mostly cloudy, and 73. St. Louis was mostly cloudy, and 80. Kansas City was partly cloudy, and 81. Des Moines was partly cloudy, and 78. Milwaukee was mostly cloudy, and 64. Here is a flood statement. What, flooding caused by excessive rainfall is possible. Where, portions of central, east central, and southeast Illinois, including the following counties, in central Illinois, Christian and Shelby. In east central Illinois, Clark, Coles, Cumberland and Moultrie. In southeast Illinois, Clay, Crawford, Effingham, Jasper, Lawrence and Richland. When, from Thursday afternoon through Saturday afternoon. The following impacts are expected. Excessive runoff may result in flooding of rivers, creeks, streams, and other low-lying and flood-prone locations. Additional details, http://for safety information, visit www.weather.gov/safety/flood. You should monitor later forecasts and be alert for possible flood warnings. Those living in areas prone to flooding should be prepared to take action should flooding develop.

The following is a summary of watches, warnings, and advisories in effect for the WXJ76 listening area. A flood watch has been issued from 4 p.m. Thursday until 1 p.m. Saturday for the following counties, Coles and Moultrie. The time is currently 8:35 p.m. Central Daylight Time. 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Now for the official National Weather Service forecast for Champaign, Urbana, and surrounding areas of East Central Illinois. Rest of tonight, mostly cloudy until midnight, then becoming partly cloudy. A slight chance of thunderstorms. A slight chance of showers until midnight, then a chance of showers after midnight. Lows in the mid-60s. Southwest winds 5 to 10 miles an hour. Chance of rain 50%. Thursday, partly sunny with a slight chance of showers. A slight chance of thunderstorms. Some thunderstorms may produce heavy rainfall in the afternoon. Highs in the lower 80s. West winds 5 to 10 miles an hour. Chance of rain 20%. Thursday night, mostly cloudy with a slight chance of thunderstorms. A slight chance of showers until midnight, then a chance of showers after midnight. Some thunderstorms may produce heavy rainfall. Lows in the mid-60s. Northeast winds around 5 miles an hour, becoming east after midnight. Chance of rain 50%. Friday, showers. A chance of thunderstorms in the afternoon. Highs in the upper 70s. Southeast winds 5 to 10 miles an hour. Chance of rain 90%. Friday night, showers likely with a chance of thunderstorms until midnight, then a chance of showers after midnight. Lows in the mid-60s. East winds 5 to 10 miles an hour. Chance of rain 70%. Saturday, mostly cloudy in the morning, then partly sunny with a chance of showers and thunderstorms in the afternoon. Highs in the lower 80s. Chance of rain 50%. Saturday night, mostly cloudy until midnight, then becoming partly cloudy. A chance of showers and thunderstorms. Lows around 70. Chance of rain 50%. Sunday, mostly sunny. Highs in the upper 80s. Heat index values up to 100 in the afternoon. Sunday night through Wednesday, mostly clear. Lows in the mid-70s. Highs in the lower 90s. Again, the forecast for Champaign, Urbana, and surrounding areas of East Central Illinois for the rest of tonight, mostly cloudy until midnight, then becoming partly cloudy. A slight chance of thunderstorms. A slight chance of showers until midnight, then a chance of showers after midnight. Lows in the mid-60s. Southwest winds 5 to 10 miles an hour. Chance of rain 50%. At 8 p.m. at the Champaign Airport, skies were mostly cloudy. The temperature was 73 degrees, the dew point was 66, and the relative humidity was 78%. The wind was southwest at 8 miles an hour. The pressure was 29.98 inches and steady. Elsewhere around the area, it was clear, with a temperature of 72 at Decatur, and 72 at Springfield. At Bloomington, it was partly cloudy, with a temperature of 73. It was mostly cloudy, with a temperature of 74 at Peoria, and 73 at Mattoon. At Terre Haute, it was cloudy, with a temperature of 74. And once again at 8 p.m. at the Champaign Airport, under mostly cloudy skies, the temperature was 73. Looking elsewhere around the Midwest at 8 p.m., Chicago had light rain, and 66. Indianapolis was mostly cloudy, and 73. St. Louis was mostly cloudy, and 80. Kansas City was partly cloudy, and 81. Des Moines was partly cloudy, and 78. Milwaukee was mostly cloudy, and 64. Here is a flood statement. What? Flooding caused by excessive rainfall is possible. Where? Portions of central, east central, and southeast Illinois, including the following counties, in central Illinois, Christian and Shelby. In east central Illinois, Clark, Coles, Cumberland, and Moultrie. In southeast Illinois, Clay, Crawford, Effingham, Jasper, Lawrence, and Richland. When? From Thursday afternoon through Saturday afternoon. The following impacts are expected. Excessive runoff may result in flooding of rivers, creeks, streams, and other low-lying and flood-prone locations. Additional details, http://

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You should monitor later forecasts and be alert for possible flood warnings. Those living in areas prone to flooding should be prepared to take action should flooding develop. The following is a summary of watches, warnings and advisories in effect. For the WXJ76 listening area, a flood watch has been issued from 4 p.m. Thursday until 1 p.m. Saturday for the following counties, Coles and Moultrie. The time is currently 8:40 p.m. Central Daylight Time. 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Now for the official National Weather Service forecast for Champaign, Urbana and surrounding areas of East Central Illinois. Rest of tonight, mostly cloudy until midnight, then becoming partly cloudy. A slight chance of thunderstorms. A slight chance of showers until midnight, then a chance of showers after midnight. Lows in the mid-60s. Southwest winds 5 to 10 miles an hour. Chance of rain 50%. Thursday, partly sunny with a slight chance of showers. A slight chance of thunderstorms. Some thunderstorms may produce heavy rainfall in the afternoon. Highs in the lower 80s. West winds 5 to 10 miles an hour. Chance of rain 20%. Thursday night, mostly cloudy with a slight chance of thunderstorms. A slight chance of showers until midnight, then a chance of showers after midnight. Some thunderstorms may produce heavy rainfall. Lows in the mid-60s. Northeast winds around 5 miles an hour, becoming east after midnight. Chance of rain 50%. Friday, showers. A chance of thunderstorms in the afternoon. Highs in the upper 70s. Southeast winds 5 to 10 miles an hour. Chance of rain 90%. Friday night, showers likely with a chance of thunderstorms until midnight, then a chance of showers after midnight. Lows in the mid-60s. East winds 5 to 10 miles an hour. Chance of rain 70%. Saturday, mostly cloudy in the morning, then partly sunny with a chance of showers and thunderstorms in the afternoon. Highs in the lower 80s. Chance of rain 50%. Saturday night, mostly cloudy until midnight, then becoming partly cloudy. A chance of showers and thunderstorms. Lows around 70. Chance of rain 50%. Sunday, mostly sunny. Highs in the upper 80s. Heat index values up to 100 in the afternoon. Sunday night through Wednesday, mostly clear. Lows in the mid-70s. Highs in the lower 90s. Again, the forecast for Champaign, Urbana and surrounding areas of East Central Illinois for the rest of tonight, mostly cloudy until midnight, then becoming partly cloudy. A slight chance of thunderstorms. A slight chance of showers until midnight, then a chance of showers after midnight. Lows in the mid-60s. Southwest winds 5 to 10 miles an hour. Chance of rain 50%. At 8 p.m. at the Champaign Airport, skies were mostly cloudy. The temperature was 73 degrees, the dew point was 66, and the relative humidity was 78%. The wind was southwest at 8 miles an hour. The pressure was 29.98 inches and steady. Elsewhere around the area, it was clear, with a temperature of 72 at Decatur, and 72 at Springfield. At Bloomington, it was partly cloudy, with a temperature of 73. It was mostly cloudy, with a temperature of 74 at Peoria, and 73 at Mattoon. At Terre Haute, it was cloudy, with a temperature of 74. And once again at 8 p.m. at the Champaign Airport, under mostly cloudy skies, the temperature was 73. Looking elsewhere around the Midwest at 8 p.m., Chicago had light rain, and 66. Indianapolis was mostly cloudy, and 73. St. Louis was mostly cloudy, and 80. Kansas City was partly cloudy, and 81. Des Moines was partly cloudy, and 78. Milwaukee was mostly cloudy, and 64. Here is a flood statement. What? Flooding caused by excessive rainfall is possible. Where? Portions of central, east central, and southeast Illinois, including the following counties, in central Illinois, Christian and Shelby. In east central Illinois, Clark, Coles, Cumberland and Moultrie. In southeast Illinois, Clay, Crawford, Effingham.

Jasper, Lawrence, and Richland. When, from Thursday afternoon through Saturday afternoon. The following impacts are expected. Excessive runoff may result in flooding of rivers, creeks, streams, and other low-lying and flood-prone locations. Additional details, http://. 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You should monitor later forecasts and be alert for possible flood warnings. Those living in areas prone to flooding should be prepared to take action should flooding develop. The following is a summary of watches, warnings, and advisories in effect. For the WXJ76 listening area, a flood watch has been issued from 4 p.m. Thursday until 1 p.m. Saturday for the following counties, Coles and Moultrie. The time is currently 8:46 p.m. Central Daylight Time. 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Now for the official National Weather Service forecast for Champaign, Urbana, and surrounding areas of East Central Illinois. Rest of tonight, mostly cloudy until midnight, then becoming partly cloudy. A slight chance of thunderstorms. A slight chance of showers until midnight, then a chance of showers after midnight. Lows in the mid-60s. Southwest winds 5 to 10 miles an hour. Chance of rain 50%. Thursday, partly sunny with a slight chance of showers. A slight chance of thunderstorms. Some thunderstorms may produce heavy rainfall in the afternoon. Highs in the lower 80s. West winds 5 to 10 miles an hour. Chance of rain 20%. Thursday night, mostly cloudy with a slight chance of thunderstorms. A slight chance of showers until midnight, then a chance of showers after midnight. Some thunderstorms may produce heavy rainfall. Lows in the mid-60s. Northeast winds around 5 miles an hour, becoming east after midnight. Chance of rain 50%. Friday, showers. A chance of thunderstorms in the afternoon. Highs in the upper 70s. Southeast winds 5 to 10 miles an hour. Chance of rain 90%. Friday night, showers likely with a chance of thunderstorms until midnight, then a chance of showers after midnight. Lows in the mid-60s. East winds 5 to 10 miles an hour. Chance of rain 70%. Saturday, mostly cloudy in the morning, then partly sunny with a chance of showers and thunderstorms in the afternoon. Highs in the lower 80s. Chance of rain 50%. Saturday night, mostly cloudy until midnight, then becoming partly cloudy. A chance of showers and thunderstorms. Lows around 70. Chance of rain 50%. Sunday, mostly sunny. Highs in the upper 80s. Heat index values up to 100 in the afternoon. Sunday night through Wednesday, mostly clear. Lows in the mid-70s. Highs in the lower 90s. Again, the forecast for Champaign, Urbana, and surrounding areas of East Central Illinois for the rest of tonight, mostly cloudy until midnight, then becoming partly cloudy. A slight chance of thunderstorms. A slight chance of showers until midnight, then a chance of showers after midnight. Lows in the mid-60s. Southwest winds 5 to 10 miles an hour. Chance of rain 50%. At 8 p.m. at the Champaign Airport, skies were mostly cloudy. The temperature was 73 degrees, the dew point was 66, and the relative humidity was 78%. The wind was southwest at 8 miles an hour. The pressure was 29.98 inches and steady. Elsewhere around the area, it was clear, with a temperature of 72 at Decatur, and 72 at Springfield. At Bloomington, it was partly cloudy, with a temperature of 73. It was mostly cloudy, with a temperature of 74 at Peoria, and 73 at Mattoon. At Terre Haute, it was cloudy, with a temperature of 74. And once again at 8 p.m. at the Champaign Airport, under mostly cloudy skies, the temperature was 73. Looking elsewhere around the Midwest at 8 p.m., Chicago had light rain, and 66. Indianapolis was mostly cloudy, and 73. St. Louis was mostly cloudy, and 80. Kansas City was partly cloudy, and 81. Des Moines was partly cloudy, and 78. Milwaukee was mostly cloudy, and 64. Here is a flood statement. What? Flooding caused by excessive rainfall
landfall is possible. Where portions of central, east central, and southeast Illinois, including the following counties, in central Illinois, Christian and Shelby. In east central Illinois, Clark, Coles, Cumberland and Moultrie. In southeast Illinois, Clay, Crawford, Effingham, Jasper, Lawrence and Richland. When, from Thursday afternoon through Saturday afternoon. The following impacts are expected. Excessive runoff may result in flooding of rivers, creeks, streams, and other low-lying and flood-prone locations. Additional details, http://for safety information, visit www.weather.gov/safety/flood. You should monitor later forecasts and be alert for possible flood warnings. Those living in areas prone to flooding should be prepared to take action should flooding develop. The following is a summary of watches, warnings and advisories in effect. For the WXJ76 listening area, a flood watch has been issued from 4 p.m. Thursday until 1 p.m. Saturday for the following counties, Coles and Moultrie. The time is currently 8:51 p.m. Central Daylight Time. 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Now for the official National Weather Service forecast for Champaign, Urbana and surrounding areas of East Central Illinois. Rest of tonight, mostly cloudy until midnight, then becoming partly cloudy. A slight chance of thunderstorms. A slight chance of showers until midnight, then a chance of showers after midnight. Lows in the mid-60s. Southwest winds 5 to 10 miles an hour. Chance of rain 50%. Thursday, partly sunny with a slight chance of showers. A slight chance of thunderstorms. Some thunderstorms may produce heavy rainfall in the afternoon. Highs in the lower 80s. West winds 5 to 10 miles an hour. Chance of rain 20%. Thursday night, mostly cloudy with a slight chance of thunderstorms. A slight chance of showers until midnight, then a chance of showers after midnight. Some thunderstorms may produce heavy rainfall. Lows in the mid-60s. Northeast winds around 5 miles an hour, becoming east after midnight. Chance of rain 50%. Friday, showers. A chance of thunderstorms in the afternoon. Highs in the upper 70s. Southeast winds 5 to 10 miles an hour. Chance of rain 90%. Friday night, showers likely with a chance of thunderstorms until midnight, then a chance of showers after midnight. Lows in the mid-60s. East winds 5 to 10 miles an hour. Chance of rain 70%. Saturday, mostly cloudy in the morning, then partly sunny with a chance of showers and thunderstorms in the afternoon. Highs in the lower 80s. Chance of rain 50%. Saturday night, mostly cloudy until midnight, then becoming partly cloudy. A chance of showers and thunderstorms. Lows around 70. Chance of rain 50%. Sunday, mostly sunny. Highs in the upper 80s. Heat index values up to 100 in the afternoon. Sunday night through Wednesday, mostly clear. Lows in the mid-70s. Highs in the lower 90s. Again, the forecast for Champaign, Urbana and surrounding areas of East Central Illinois for the rest of tonight, mostly cloudy until midnight, then becoming partly cloudy. A slight chance of thunderstorms. A slight chance of showers until midnight, then a chance of showers after midnight. Lows in the mid-60s. Southwest winds 5 to 10 miles an hour. Chance of rain 50%. At 8 p.m. at the Champaign Airport, skies were mostly cloudy. The temperature was 73 degrees, the dew point was 66, and the relative humidity was 78%. The wind was southwest at 8 miles an hour. The pressure was 29.98 inches and steady. Elsewhere around the area, it was clear, with a temperature of 72 at Decatur, and 72 at Springfield. At Bloomington, it was partly cloudy, with a temperature of 73. It was mostly cloudy, with a temperature of 74 at Peoria, and 73 at Mattoon. At Terre Haute, it was cloudy, with a temperature of 74. And once again at 8 p.m. at the Champaign Airport, under mostly cloudy skies, the temperature was 73. Looking elsewhere around the Midwest at 8 p.m., Chicago had light rain, and 66. Indianapolis was mostly cloudy, and 73.

St. Louis was mostly cloudy and 80. Kansas City was partly cloudy and 81. Des Moines was partly cloudy and 78. Milwaukee was mostly cloudy and 64. Here is a flood statement. What flooding caused by excessive rainfall is possible? Where portions of central, east central, and southeast Illinois, including the following counties, in central Illinois, Christian and Shelby. In east central Illinois, Clark, Coles, Cumberland, and Moultrie. In southeast Illinois, Clay, Crawford, Effingham, Jasper, Lawrence, and Richland. When, from Thursday afternoon through Saturday afternoon. The following impacts are expected. Excessive runoff may result in flooding of rivers, creeks, streams, and other low-lying and flood-prone locations. Additional details, http://, for safety information, visit www.weather.gov/safety/flood. You should monitor later forecasts and be alert for possible flood warnings. Those living in areas prone to flooding should be prepared to take action should flooding develop. The following is a summary of watches, warnings, and advisories in effect. For the WXJ76 listening area, a flood watch has been issued from 4 p.m. Thursday until 1 p.m. Saturday for the following counties, Coles and Moultrie. The time is currently 8:56 p.m. Central Daylight Time. 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Now for the official National Weather Service forecast for Champaign, Urbana, and surrounding areas of East Central Illinois. Rest of tonight, mostly cloudy until midnight, then becoming partly cloudy. A slight chance of thunderstorms. A slight chance of showers until midnight, then a chance of showers after midnight. Lows in the mid-60s. Southwest winds 5 to 10 miles an hour. Chance of rain 50%. Thursday, partly sunny with a slight chance of showers. A slight chance of thunderstorms. Some thunderstorms may produce heavy rainfall in the afternoon. Highs in the lower 80s. West winds 5 to 10 miles an hour. Chance of rain 20%. Thursday night, mostly cloudy with a slight chance of thunderstorms. A slight chance of showers until midnight, then a chance of showers after midnight. Some thunderstorms may produce heavy rainfall. Lows in the mid-60s. Northeast winds around 5 miles an hour, becoming east after midnight. Chance of rain 50%. Friday, showers. A chance of thunderstorms in the afternoon. Highs in the upper 70s. Southeast winds 5 to 10 miles an hour. Chance of rain 90%. Friday night, showers likely with a chance of thunderstorms until midnight, then a chance of showers after midnight. Lows in the mid-60s. East winds 5 to 10 miles an hour. Chance of rain 70%. Saturday, mostly cloudy in the morning, then partly sunny with a chance of showers and thunderstorms in the afternoon. Highs in the lower 80s. Chance of rain 50%. Saturday night, mostly cloudy until midnight, then becoming partly cloudy. A chance of showers and thunderstorms. Lows around 70. Chance of rain 50%. Sunday, mostly sunny. Highs in the upper 80s. Heat index values up to 100 in the afternoon. Sunday night through Wednesday, mostly clear. Lows in the mid-70s. Highs in the lower 90s. Again, the forecast for Champaign, Urbana, and surrounding areas of East Central Illinois for the rest of tonight, mostly cloudy until midnight, then becoming partly cloudy. A slight chance of thunderstorms. A slight chance of showers until midnight, then a chance of showers after midnight. Lows in the mid-60s. Southwest winds 5 to 10 miles an hour. Chance of rain 50%. At 8 p.m. at the Champaign Airport, skies were mostly cloudy. The temperature was 73 degrees, the dew point was 66, and the relative humidity was 78%. The wind was southwest at 8 miles an hour. The pressure was 29.98 inches and steady. Elsewhere around the area, it was clear, with a temperature of 72 at Decatur and 72 at Springfield. At Bloomington, it was partly cloudy, with a temperature of 73. It was mostly cloudy, with a temperature of 74 at Peoria and 73 at Mattoon. At Terre Haute, it was cloudy, with a temperature of 74.

And once again at 8 p.m. at the Champaign Airport, under mostly cloudy skies, the temperature was 73. Here is a flood statement. What flooding caused by excessive rainfall is possible? Where portions of central, east central, and southeast Illinois, including the following counties, in central Illinois, Christian and Shelby. In east central Illinois, Clark, Coles, Cumberland, and Moultrie. In southeast Illinois, Clay, Crawford, Effingham, Jasper, Lawrence, and Richland. When, from Thursday afternoon through Saturday afternoon. The following impacts are expected. Excessive runoff may result in flooding of rivers, creeks, streams, and other low-lying and flood-prone locations. Additional details, http://. 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You should monitor later forecasts and be alert for possible flood warnings. Those living in areas prone to flooding should be prepared to take action should flooding develop. The following is a summary of watches, warnings, and advisories in effect. For the WXJ76 listening area, a flood watch has been issued from 4 p.m. Thursday until 1 p.m. Saturday for the following counties, Coles and Moultrie. The time is currently 9:01 p.m. Central Daylight Time. 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Now for the official National Weather Service forecast for Champaign, Urbana, and surrounding areas of east central Illinois. Rest of tonight, mostly cloudy until midnight, then becoming partly cloudy. A slight chance of thunderstorms. A slight chance of showers until midnight, then a chance of showers after midnight. Lows in the mid-60s. Southwest winds 5 to 10 miles an hour. Chance of rain 50%. Thursday, partly sunny with a slight chance of showers. A slight chance of thunderstorms. Some thunderstorms may produce heavy rainfall in the afternoon. Highs in the lower 80s. West winds 5 to 10 miles an hour. Chance of rain 20%. Thursday night, mostly cloudy with a slight chance of thunderstorms. A slight chance of showers until midnight, then a chance of showers after midnight. Some thunderstorms may produce heavy rainfall. Lows in the mid-60s. Northeast winds around 5 miles an hour, becoming east after midnight. Chance of rain 50%. Friday, showers. A chance of thunderstorms in the afternoon. Highs in the upper 70s. Southeast winds 5 to 10 miles an hour. Chance of rain 90%. Friday night, showers likely with a chance of thunderstorms until midnight, then a chance of showers after midnight. Lows in the mid-60s. East winds 5 to 10 miles an hour. Chance of rain 70%. Saturday, mostly cloudy in the morning, then partly sunny with a chance of showers and thunderstorms in the afternoon. Highs in the lower 80s. Chance of rain 50%. Saturday night, mostly cloudy until midnight, then becoming partly cloudy. A chance of showers and thunderstorms. Lows around 70. Chance of rain 50%. Sunday, mostly sunny. Highs in the upper 80s. Heat index values up to 100 in the afternoon. Sunday night through Wednesday, mostly clear. Lows in the mid-70s. Highs in the lower 90s. Again, the forecast for Champaign, Urbana, and surrounding areas of east central Illinois for the rest of tonight, mostly cloudy until midnight, then becoming partly cloudy. A slight chance of thunderstorms. A slight chance of showers until midnight, then a chance of showers after midnight. Lows in the mid-60s. Southwest winds 5 to 10 miles an hour. Chance of rain 50%. At 9 p.m. at the Champaign Airport, skies were mostly cloudy. The temperature was 71 degrees, the dew point was 65, and the relative humidity was 81%. The wind was south at 5 miles an hour. The pressure was 29.96 inches and falling. Elsewhere around the area, it was clear, with a temperature of 72 at Peoria, 70 at Decatur, and 69 at Springfield. At Bloomington, it was mostly cloudy, with a temperature of 72. It was cloudy, with a temperature of 69 at Paris, 73 at Terre Haute, and 72 at Mattoon. And once again at 9 p.m. at the Champaign Airport, under mostly cloudy skies, the temperature was 71.

Here is a flood statement. What? Flooding caused by excessive rainfall is possible. Where? Portions of central, east central, and southeast Illinois, including the following counties, in central Illinois, Christian and Shelby. In east central Illinois, Clark, Coles, Cumberland and Moultrie. In southeast Illinois, Clay, Crawford, Effingham, Jasper, Lawrence and Richland. When? From Thursday afternoon through Saturday afternoon. The following impacts are expected. Excessive runoff may result in flooding of rivers, creeks, streams, and other low-lying and flood-prone locations. 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Those living in areas prone to flooding should be prepared to take action should flooding develop. 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Programming originates from NOAA's National Weather Service office in Lincoln and transmits from the WCIA television tower near Seymour. 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The following is a summary of watches, warnings, and advisories in effect. For the WXJ76 listening area, a flood watch has been issued from 4 p.m. Thursday until 1 p.m. Saturday for the following counties, Coles and Moultrie. The time is currently 9:07 p.m. Central Daylight Time. 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Now for the official National Weather Service forecast for Champaign, Urbana, and surrounding areas of East Central Illinois. Rest of tonight, mostly cloudy until midnight, then becoming partly cloudy. A slight chance of thunderstorms. A slight chance of showers until midnight, then a chance of showers after midnight. Lows in the mid-60s. Southwest winds 5 to 10 miles an hour. Chance of rain 50%. Thursday, partly sunny with a slight chance of showers. A slight chance of thunderstorms. Some thunderstorms may produce heavy rainfall in the afternoon. Highs in the lower 80s. West winds 5 to 10 miles an hour. Chance of rain 20%. Thursday night, mostly cloudy with a slight chance of thunderstorms. A slight chance of showers until midnight, then a chance of showers after midnight. Some thunderstorms may produce heavy rainfall. Lows in the mid-60s. Northeast winds around 5 miles an hour, becoming east after midnight. Chance of rain 50%. Friday, showers. A chance of thunderstorms in the afternoon. Highs in the upper 70s. Southeast winds 5 to 10 miles an hour. Chance of rain 90%. Friday night, showers likely with a chance of thunderstorms until midnight, then a chance of showers after midnight. Lows in the mid-60s. East winds 5 to 10 miles an hour. Chance of rain 70%. Saturday, mostly cloudy in the morning, then partly sunny with a chance of showers and thunderstorms in the afternoon. Highs in the lower 80s. Chance of rain 50%. Saturday night, mostly cloudy until midnight, then becoming partly cloudy. A chance of showers and thunderstorms. Lows around 70. Chance of rain 50%. Sunday, mostly sunny. Highs in the upper 80s. Heat index values up to 100 in the afternoon. Sunday night through Wednesday, mostly clear. Lows in the mid-70s. Highs in the lower 90s. Again, the forecast for Champaign, Urbana, and surrounding areas of East Central Illinois for the rest of tonight, mostly cloudy until midnight, then becoming partly cloudy. A slight chance of thunderstorms. A slight chance of showers until midnight, then a chance of showers after midnight. Lows in the mid-60s. Southwest winds 5 to 10 miles an hour. Chance of rain 50%. At 9 p.m. at the Champaign Airport, skies were mostly cloudy. The temperature was 71 degrees, the dew point was 65, and the relative humidity was 81%. The wind was south at 5 miles an hour. The pressure was 29.96 inches and falling.

Elsewhere around the area, it was clear, with a temperature of 72 at Peoria, 70 at Decatur, and 69 at Springfield. At Bloomington, it was mostly cloudy, with a temperature of 72. It was cloudy, with a temperature of 69 at Paris, 73 at Terre Haute, and 72 at Mattoon. And once again at 9 p.m. at the Champaign Airport, under mostly cloudy skies, the temperature was 71. Looking elsewhere around the Midwest at 9 p.m., Chicago was cloudy, and 64. Indianapolis was mostly cloudy, and 73. St. Louis was mostly cloudy, and 78. Kansas City was partly cloudy, and 76. Des Moines was partly cloudy, and 75. Milwaukee was mostly cloudy, and 64. Here is a flood statement. What flooding caused by excessive rainfall is possible? Where portions of central, east central, and southeast Illinois, including the following counties, in central Illinois, Christian and Shelby. In east central Illinois, Clark, Coles, Cumberland, and Moultrie. In southeast Illinois, Clay, Crawford, Effingham, Jasper, Lawrence, and Richland. When, from Thursday afternoon through Saturday afternoon. The following impacts are expected. Excessive runoff may result in flooding of rivers, creeks, streams, and other low-lying and flood-prone locations. Additional details, http://, for safety information, visit www.weather.gov/safety/flood. You should monitor later forecasts and be alert for possible flood warnings. Those living in areas prone to flooding should be prepared to take action should flooding develop. The following is a summary of watches, warnings, and advisories in effect. For the WXJ76 listening area, a flood watch has been issued from 4 p.m. Thursday until 1 p.m. Saturday for the following counties, Coles and Moultrie. The time is currently 9:12 p.m. Central Daylight Time. 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Now for the official National Weather Service forecast for Champaign, Urbana, and surrounding areas of east central Illinois. Rest of tonight, mostly cloudy until midnight, then becoming partly cloudy. A slight chance of thunderstorms. A slight chance of showers until midnight, then a chance of showers after midnight. Lows in the mid-60s. Southwest winds 5 to 10 miles an hour. Chance of rain 50%. Thursday, partly sunny with a slight chance of showers. A slight chance of thunderstorms. Some thunderstorms may produce heavy rainfall in the afternoon. Highs in the lower 80s. West winds 5 to 10 miles an hour. Chance of rain 20%. Thursday night, mostly cloudy with a slight chance of thunderstorms. A slight chance of showers until midnight, then a chance of showers after midnight. Some thunderstorms may produce heavy rainfall. Lows in the mid-60s. Northeast winds around 5 miles an hour, becoming east after midnight. Chance of rain 50%. Friday, showers. A chance of thunderstorms in the afternoon. Highs in the upper 70s. Southeast winds 5 to 10 miles an hour. Chance of rain 90%. Friday night, showers likely with a chance of thunderstorms until midnight, then a chance of showers after midnight. Lows in the mid-60s. East winds 5 to 10 miles an hour. Chance of rain 70%. Saturday, mostly cloudy in the morning, then partly sunny with a chance of showers and thunderstorms in the afternoon. Highs in the lower 80s. Chance of rain 50%. Saturday night, mostly cloudy until midnight, then becoming partly cloudy. A chance of showers and thunderstorms. Lows around 70. Chance of rain 50%. Sunday, mostly sunny. Highs in the upper 80s. Heat index values up to 100 in the afternoon. Sunday night through Wednesday, mostly clear. Lows in the mid-70s. Highs in the lower 90s. Again, the forecast for Champaign, Urbana, and surrounding areas of east central Illinois for the rest of tonight, mostly cloudy until midnight, then becoming partly cloudy. A slight chance of thunderstorms. A slight chance of showers until midnight, then a chance of showers after midnight. Lows in the mid-60s. Southwest winds 5 to 10 miles an hour. Chance of rain 50%. At 9 p.m. at the Champaign Airport.

73 at Terre Haute, and 72 at Mattoon. And once again at 9 p.m. at the Champaign Airport, under mostly cloudy skies, the temperature was 71. Looking elsewhere around the Midwest at 9 p.m., Chicago was cloudy, and 64. Indianapolis was mostly cloudy, and 73. St. Louis was mostly cloudy, and 78. Kansas City was partly cloudy, and 76. Des Moines was partly cloudy, and 75. Milwaukee was mostly cloudy, and 64. Here is a flood statement. What flooding caused by excessive rainfall is possible? Where portions of central, east central, and southeast Illinois, including the following counties, in central Illinois, Christian and Shelby. In east central Illinois, Clark, Coles, Cumberland, and Moultrie. In southeast Illinois, Clay, Crawford, Effingham, Jasper, Lawrence, and Richland. When, from Thursday afternoon through Saturday afternoon. The following impacts are expected. Excessive runoff may result in flooding of rivers, creeks, streams, and other low-lying and flood-prone locations. Additional details, http://. 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You should monitor later forecasts and be alert for possible flood warnings. Those living in areas prone to flooding should be prepared to take action should flooding develop. The following is a summary of watches, warnings, and advisories in effect. For the WXJ76 listening area, a flood watch has been issued from 4 p.m. Thursday until 1 p.m. Saturday for the following counties, Coles and Moultrie. The time is currently 9:17 p.m. Central Daylight Time. 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Now for the official National Weather Service forecast for Champaign, Urbana, and surrounding areas of east central Illinois. Rest of tonight, mostly cloudy until midnight, then becoming partly cloudy. A slight chance of thunderstorms. A slight chance of showers until midnight, then a chance of showers after midnight. Lows in the mid-60s. Southwest winds 5 to 10 miles an hour. Chance of rain 50%. Thursday, partly sunny with a slight chance of showers. A slight chance of thunderstorms. Some thunderstorms may produce heavy rainfall in the afternoon. Highs in the lower 80s. West winds 5 to 10 miles an hour. Chance of rain 20%. Thursday night, mostly cloudy with a slight chance of thunderstorms. A slight chance of showers until midnight, then a chance of showers after midnight. Some thunderstorms may produce heavy rainfall. Lows in the mid-60s. Northeast winds around 5 miles an hour, becoming east after midnight. Chance of rain 50%. Friday, showers. A chance of thunderstorms in the afternoon. Highs in the upper 70s. Southeast winds 5 to 10 miles an hour. Chance of rain 90%. Friday night, showers likely with a chance of thunderstorms until midnight, then a chance of showers after midnight. Lows in the mid-60s. East winds 5 to 10 miles an hour. Chance of rain 70%. Saturday, mostly cloudy in the morning, then partly sunny with a chance of showers and thunderstorms in the afternoon. Highs in the lower 80s. Chance of rain 50%. Saturday night, mostly cloudy until midnight, then becoming partly cloudy. A chance of showers and thunderstorms. Lows around 70. Chance of rain 50%. Sunday, mostly sunny. Highs in the upper 80s. Heat index values up to 100 in the afternoon. Sunday night through Wednesday, mostly clear. Lows in the mid-70s. Highs in the lower 90s. Again, the forecast for Champaign, Urbana, and surrounding areas of east central Illinois for the rest of tonight, mostly cloudy until midnight, then becoming partly cloudy. A slight chance of thunderstorms. A slight chance of showers until midnight, then a chance of showers after midnight. Lows in the mid-60s. Southwest winds 5 to 10 miles an hour. Chance of rain 50%. At 9 p.m. at the Champaign Airport, skies were mostly cloudy. The temperature was 71 degrees, the dew point was 65, and the relative humidity was 81%. The wind was south at 5 miles an hour. The pressure was 29.96 inches and falling.

Elsewhere around the area, it was clear, with a temperature of 72 at Peoria, 70 at Decatur, and 69 at Springfield. At Bloomington, it was mostly cloudy, with a temperature of 72. It was cloudy, with a temperature of 69 at Paris, 73 at Terre Haute, and 72 at Mattoon. And once again at 9 p.m. at the Champaign Airport, under mostly cloudy skies, the temperature was 71. At 9 p.m. at the Champaign Airport, skies were mostly cloudy. The temperature was 71 degrees, the dew point was 65, and the relative humidity was 81%. The wind was south at 5 miles an hour. The pressure was 29.96 inches and falling. Elsewhere around the area, it was clear, with a temperature of 72 at Peoria, 70 at Decatur, and 69 at Springfield. At Bloomington, it was mostly cloudy, with a temperature of 72. It was cloudy, with a temperature of 69 at Paris, 73 at Terre Haute, and 72 at Mattoon. And once again at 9 p.m. at the Champaign Airport, under mostly cloudy skies, the temperature was 71. Looking elsewhere around the Midwest at 9 p.m., Chicago was cloudy, and 64. Indianapolis was mostly cloudy, and 73. St. Louis was mostly cloudy, and 78. Kansas City was partly cloudy, and 76. Des Moines was partly cloudy, and 75. Milwaukee was mostly cloudy, and 64. Here is a flood statement. What flooding caused by excessive rainfall is possible? Where portions of central, east central, and southeast Illinois, including the following counties, in central Illinois, Christian and Shelby. In east central Illinois, Clark, Coles, Cumberland, and Moultrie. In southeast Illinois, Clay, Crawford, Effingham, Jasper, Lawrence, and Richland. When, from Thursday afternoon through Saturday afternoon. The following impacts are expected. Excessive runoff may result in flooding of rivers, creeks, streams, and other low-lying and flood-prone locations. Additional details, http://. 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You should monitor later forecasts and be alert for possible flood warnings. Those living in areas prone to flooding should be prepared to take action should flooding develop. The following is a summary of watches, warnings, and advisories in effect. For the WXJ76 listening area, a flood watch has been issued from 4 p.m. Thursday until 1 p.m. Saturday for the following counties, Coles and Moultrie. The time is currently 9:23 p.m. Central Daylight Time. 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Now for the official National Weather Service forecast for Champaign, Urbana, and surrounding areas of east central Illinois. Rest of tonight, mostly cloudy until midnight, then becoming partly cloudy. A slight chance of thunderstorms. A slight chance of showers until midnight, then a chance of showers after midnight. Lows in the mid-60s. Southwest winds 5 to 10 miles an hour. Chance of rain 50%. Thursday, partly sunny with a slight chance of showers. A slight chance of thunderstorms. Some thunderstorms may produce heavy rainfall in the afternoon. Highs in the lower 80s. West winds 5 to 10 miles an hour. Chance of rain 20%. Thursday night, mostly cloudy with a slight chance of thunderstorms. A slight chance of showers until midnight, then a chance of showers after midnight. Some thunderstorms may produce heavy rainfall. Lows in the mid-60s. Northeast winds around 5 miles an hour, becoming east after midnight. Chance of rain 50%. Friday, showers. A chance of thunderstorms in the afternoon. Highs in the upper 70s. Southeast winds 5 to 10 miles an hour. Chance of rain 90%. Friday night, showers likely with a chance of thunderstorms until midnight, then a chance of showers after midnight. Lows in the mid-60s. East winds 5 to 10 miles an hour. Chance of rain 70%. Saturday, mostly cloudy in the morning, then partly sunny with a chance of showers and thunderstorms in the afternoon. Highs in the lower 80s. Chance of rain 50%. Saturday night, mostly cloudy until midnight, then becoming partly cloudy. A chance of showers and thunderstorms. Lows around

chance of rain 50%. Sunday, mostly sunny. Highs in the upper 80s. Heat index values up to 100 in the afternoon. Sunday night through Wednesday, mostly clear. Lows in the mid-70s. Highs in the lower 90s. Again, the forecast for Champaign, Urbana and surrounding areas of East Central Illinois for the rest of tonight, mostly cloudy until midnight, then becoming partly cloudy. A slight chance of thunderstorms. A slight chance of showers until midnight, then a chance of showers after midnight. Lows in the mid-60s. Southwest winds 5 to 10 miles an hour. Chance of rain 50%. At 9 p.m. at the Champaign Airport, skies were mostly cloudy. The temperature was 71 degrees, the dew point was 65, and the relative humidity was 81%. The wind was south at 5 miles an hour. The pressure was 29.96 inches and falling. Elsewhere around the area, it was clear, with a temperature of 72 at Peoria, 70 at Decatur, and 69 at Springfield. At Bloomington, it was mostly cloudy, with a temperature of 72. It was cloudy, with a temperature of 69 at Paris, 73 at Terre Haute, and 72 at Mattoon. And once again at 9 p.m. at the Champaign Airport, under mostly cloudy skies, the temperature was 71. Looking elsewhere around the Midwest at 9 p.m., Chicago was cloudy, and 64. Indianapolis was mostly cloudy, and 73. St. Louis was mostly cloudy, and 78. Kansas City was partly cloudy, and 76. Des Moines was partly cloudy, and 75. Milwaukee was mostly cloudy, and 64. Here is a flood statement. What? Flooding caused by excessive rainfall is possible. Where? Portions of central, east central, and southeast Illinois, including the following counties, in central Illinois, Christian and Shelby. In east central Illinois, Clark, Coles, Cumberland and Moultrie. In southeast Illinois, Clay, Crawford, Effingham, Jasper, Lawrence and Richland. When? From Thursday afternoon through Saturday afternoon. The following impacts are expected. Excessive runoff may result in flooding of rivers, creeks, streams, and other low-lying and flood-prone locations. 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You should monitor later forecasts and be alert for possible flood warnings. Those living in areas prone to flooding should be prepared to take action should flooding develop. The following is a summary of watches, warnings and advisories in effect. For the WXJ76 listening area, a flood watch has been issued from 4 p.m. Thursday until 1 p.m. Saturday for the following counties, Coles and Moultrie. The time is currently 9:29 p.m. Central Daylight Time. 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Now for the official National Weather Service forecast for Champaign, Urbana and surrounding areas of East Central Illinois. Rest of tonight, mostly cloudy until midnight, then becoming partly cloudy. A slight chance of thunderstorms. A slight chance of showers until midnight, then a chance of showers after midnight. Lows in the mid-60s. Southwest winds 5 to 10 miles an hour. Chance of rain 50%. Thursday, partly sunny with a slight chance of showers. A slight chance of thunderstorms. Some thunderstorms may produce heavy rainfall in the afternoon. Highs in the lower 80s. West winds 5 to 10 miles an hour. Chance of rain 20%. Thursday night, mostly cloudy with a slight chance of thunderstorms. A slight chance of showers until midnight, then a chance of showers after midnight. Some thunderstorms may produce heavy rainfall. Lows in the mid-60s. Northeast winds around 5 miles an hour, becoming east after midnight. Chance of rain 50%. Friday, showers. A chance of thunderstorms in the afternoon. Highs in the upper 70s. Southeast winds 5 to 10 miles an hour. Chance of rain 90%. Friday night, showers likely with a chance of thunderstorms until midnight, then a chance of showers after midnight. Lows in the mid-60s. East winds 5 to 10 miles an hour. Chance of rain 70%. Saturday, mostly cloudy in the morning, then partly sunny with
chance of showers and thunderstorms in the afternoon. Highs in the lower 80s. Chance of rain 50%. Saturday night, mostly cloudy until midnight, then becoming partly cloudy. A chance of showers and thunderstorms. Lows around 70. Chance of rain 50%. Sunday, mostly sunny. Highs in the upper 80s. Heat index values up to 100 in the afternoon. Sunday night through Wednesday, mostly clear. Lows in the mid-70s. Highs in the lower 90s. Again, the forecast for Champaign, Urbana and surrounding areas of East Central Illinois for the rest of tonight, mostly cloudy until midnight, then becoming partly cloudy. A slight chance of thunderstorms. A slight chance of showers until midnight, then a chance of showers after midnight. Lows in the mid-60s. Southwest winds 5 to 10 miles an hour. Chance of rain 50%. At 9 p.m. at the Champaign Airport, skies were mostly cloudy. The temperature was 71 degrees, the dew point was 65, and the relative humidity was 81%. The wind was south at 5 miles an hour. The pressure was 29.96 inches and falling. Elsewhere around the area, it was clear, with a temperature of 72 at Peoria, 70 at Decatur, and 69 at Springfield. At Bloomington, it was mostly cloudy, with a temperature of 72. It was cloudy, with a temperature of 69 at Paris, 73 at Terre Haute, and 72 at Mattoon. And once again at 9 p.m. at the Champaign Airport, under mostly cloudy skies, the temperature was 71. Looking elsewhere around the Midwest at 9 p.m., Chicago was cloudy, and 64. Indianapolis was mostly cloudy, and 73. St. Louis was mostly cloudy, and 78. Kansas City was partly cloudy, and 76. Des Moines was partly cloudy, and Indianapolis was mostly cloudy, and 73. St. Louis was mostly cloudy, and 78. Kansas City was partly cloudy, and 76. Des Moines was partly cloudy, and 75. Milwaukee was mostly cloudy, and 64. Here is a flood statement. What? Flooding caused by excessive rainfall is possible. Where? Portions of central, east central, and southeast Illinois, including the following counties, in central Illinois, Christian and Shelby. In east central Illinois, Clark, Coles, Cumberland and Moultrie. In southeast Illinois, Clay, Crawford, Effingham, Jasper, Lawrence and Richland. When? From Thursday afternoon through Saturday afternoon. The following impacts are expected. Excessive runoff may result in flooding of rivers, creeks, streams, and other low-lying and flood-prone locations. Additional details, http://. 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You should monitor later forecasts and be alert for possible flood warnings. Those living in areas prone to flooding should be prepared to take action should flooding develop. The following is a summary of watches, warnings and advisories in effect. For the WXJ76 listening area, a flood watch has been issued from 4 p.m. Thursday until 1 p.m. Saturday for the following counties, Coles and Moultrie. The time is currently 9:34 p.m. Central Daylight Time. 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Now for the official National Weather Service forecast for Champaign, Urbana and surrounding areas of East Central Illinois. Rest of tonight, mostly cloudy until midnight, then becoming partly cloudy. A slight chance of thunderstorms. A slight chance of showers until midnight, then a chance of showers after midnight. Lows in the mid-60s. Southwest winds 5 to 10 miles an hour. Chance of rain 50%. Thursday, partly sunny with a slight chance of showers. A slight chance of thunderstorms. Some thunderstorms may produce heavy rainfall in the afternoon. Highs in the lower 80s. West winds 5 to 10 miles an hour. Chance of rain 20%. Thursday night, mostly cloudy with a slight chance of thunderstorms. A slight chance of showers until midnight, then a chance of showers after midnight. Some thunderstorms may produce heavy rainfall. Lows in the mid-60s. Northeast winds around 5 miles an hour, becoming east after midnight. Chance of rain 50%. Friday.

a chance of thunderstorms in the afternoon. Highs in the upper 70s. Southeast winds 5 to 10 miles an hour. Chance of rain 90%. Friday night, showers likely with a chance of thunderstorms until midnight, then a chance of showers after midnight. Lows in the mid-60s. East winds 5 to 10 miles an hour. Chance of rain 70%. Saturday, mostly cloudy in the morning, then partly sunny with a chance of showers and thunderstorms in the afternoon. Highs in the lower 80s. Chance of rain 50%. Saturday night, mostly cloudy until midnight, then becoming partly cloudy. A chance of showers and thunderstorms. Lows around 70. Chance of rain 50%. Sunday, mostly sunny. Highs in the upper 80s. Heat index values up to 100 in the afternoon. Sunday night through Wednesday, mostly clear. Lows in the mid-70s. Highs in the lower 90s. Again, the forecast for Champaign, Urbana and surrounding areas of East Central Illinois for the rest of tonight, mostly cloudy until midnight, then becoming partly cloudy. A slight chance of thunderstorms. A slight chance of showers until midnight, then a chance of showers after midnight. Lows in the mid-60s. Southwest winds 5 to 10 miles an hour. Chance of rain 50%. At 9 p.m. at the Champaign Airport, skies were mostly cloudy. The temperature was 71 degrees, the dew point was 65, and the relative humidity was 81%. The wind was south at 5 miles an hour. The pressure was 29.96 inches and falling. Elsewhere around the area, it was clear, with a temperature of 72 at Peoria, 70 at Decatur, and 69 at Springfield. At Bloomington, it was mostly cloudy, with a temperature of 72. It was cloudy, with a temperature of 69 at Paris, 73 at Terre Haute, and 72 at Mattoon. And once again at 9 p.m. at the Champaign Airport, under mostly cloudy skies, the temperature was 71. Looking elsewhere around the Midwest at 9 p.m., Chicago was cloudy, and 64. Indianapolis was mostly cloudy, and 73. St. Louis was mostly cloudy, and 78. Kansas City was partly cloudy, and 76. Des Moines was partly cloudy, and 75. Milwaukee was mostly cloudy, and 64. Here is a flood statement. What? Flooding caused by excessive rainfall is possible. Where? Portions of central, east central, and southeast Illinois, including the following counties, in central Illinois, Christian and Shelby. In east central Illinois, Clark, Coles, Cumberland and Moultrie. In southeast Illinois, Clay, Crawford, Effingham, Jasper, Lawrence and Richland. When? From Thursday afternoon through Saturday afternoon. The following impacts are expected. Excessive runoff may result in flooding of rivers, creeks, streams, and other low-lying and flood-prone locations. 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You should monitor later forecasts and be alert for possible flood warnings. Those living in areas prone to flooding should be prepared to take action should flooding develop. The following is a summary of watches, warnings and advisories in effect. For the WXJ76 listening area, a flood watch has been issued from 4 p.m. Thursday until 1 p.m. Saturday for the following counties, Coles and Moultrie. The time is currently 9:39 p.m. Central Daylight Time. 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Now for the official National Weather Service forecast for Champaign, Urbana and surrounding areas of East Central Illinois. Rest of tonight, mostly cloudy until midnight, then becoming partly cloudy. A slight chance of thunderstorms. A slight chance of showers until midnight, then a chance of showers after midnight. Lows in the mid-60s. Southwest winds 5 to 10 miles an hour. Chance of rain 50%. Thursday, partly sunny with a slight chance of showers. A slight chance of thunderstorms. Some thunderstorms may produce heavy rainfall in the afternoon. Highs in the lower 80s. West winds 5 to 10 miles an hour. Chance of rain 20%. Thursday night, mostly cloudy with a slight chance of thunderstorms. A slight chance of showers until midnight.

night, then a chance of showers after midnight. Some thunderstorms may produce heavy rainfall. Lows in the mid-60s. Northeast winds around 5 miles an hour, becoming east after midnight. Chance of rain 50%. Friday, showers. A chance of thunderstorms in the afternoon. Highs in the upper 70s. Southeast winds 5 to 10 miles an hour. Chance of rain 90%. Friday night, showers likely with a chance of thunderstorms until midnight, then a chance of showers after midnight. Lows in the mid-60s. East winds 5 to 10 miles an hour. Chance of rain 70%. Saturday, mostly cloudy in the morning, then partly sunny with a chance of showers and thunderstorms in the afternoon. Highs in the lower 80s. Chance of rain 50%. Saturday night, mostly cloudy until midnight, then becoming partly cloudy. A chance of showers and thunderstorms. Lows around 70. Chance of rain 50%. Sunday, mostly sunny. Highs in the upper 80s. Heat index values up to 100 in the afternoon. Sunday night through Wednesday, mostly clear. Lows in the mid-70s. Highs in the lower 90s. Again, the forecast for Champaign, Urbana and surrounding areas of East Central Illinois for the rest of tonight, mostly cloudy until midnight, then becoming partly cloudy. A slight chance of thunderstorms. A slight chance of showers until midnight, then a chance of showers after midnight. Lows in the mid-60s. Southwest winds 5 to 10 miles an hour. Chance of rain 50%. Now for the official National Weather Service forecast for Champaign, Urbana and surrounding areas of East Central Illinois. Rest of tonight, mostly cloudy until midnight, then becoming partly cloudy. A slight chance of thunderstorms. A slight chance of showers until midnight, then a chance of showers after midnight. Lows in the mid-60s. Southwest winds around 5 miles an hour. Chance of rain 50%. Thursday, partly sunny with a slight chance of showers. A slight chance of thunderstorms. Some thunderstorms may produce heavy rainfall in the afternoon. Highs in the lower 80s. West winds 5 to 10 miles an hour. Chance of rain 20%. Thursday night, mostly cloudy with a slight chance of thunderstorms. A slight chance of showers until midnight, then a chance of showers after midnight. Some thunderstorms may produce heavy rainfall. Lows in the mid-60s. Northeast winds around 5 miles an hour, becoming east after midnight. Chance of rain 50%. Friday, showers. A chance of thunderstorms in the afternoon. Highs in the upper 70s. Southeast winds 5 to 10 miles an hour. Chance of rain 90%. Friday night, showers likely with a chance of thunderstorms until midnight, then a chance of showers after midnight. Lows in the mid-60s. East winds 5 to 10 miles an hour. Chance of rain 70%. Saturday, mostly cloudy in the morning, then partly sunny with a chance of showers and thunderstorms in the afternoon. Highs in the lower 80s. Chance of rain 50%. Saturday night, mostly cloudy until midnight, then becoming partly cloudy. A chance of showers and thunderstorms. Lows around 70. Chance of rain 50%. Sunday, mostly sunny. Highs in the upper 80s. Heat index values up to 100 in the afternoon. Sunday night through Wednesday, mostly clear. Lows in the mid-70s. Highs in the lower 90s. Again, the forecast for Champaign, Urbana and surrounding areas of East Central Illinois for the rest of tonight, mostly cloudy until midnight, then becoming partly cloudy. A slight chance of thunderstorms. A slight chance of showers until midnight, then a chance of showers after midnight. Lows in the mid-60s. Southwest winds around 5 miles an hour. Chance of rain 50%. At 9 p.m. at the Champaign Airport, skies were mostly cloudy. The temperature was 71 degrees, the dew point was 65, and the relative humidity was 81%. The wind was south at 5 miles an hour. The pressure was 29.96 inches and falling. Elsewhere around the area, it was clear, with a temperature of 72 at Peoria, 70 at Decatur, and 69 at Springfield. At Bloomington, it was mostly cloudy, with a temperature of 72. It was cloudy, with a temperature of 69 at Paris,

73 at Terre Haute, and 72 at Mattoon. And once again at 9 p.m. at the Champaign Airport, under mostly cloudy skies, the temperature was 71. Looking elsewhere around the Midwest at 9 p.m., Chicago was cloudy, and 64. Indianapolis was mostly cloudy, and 73. St. Louis was mostly cloudy, and 78. Kansas City was partly cloudy, and 76. Des Moines was partly cloudy, and 75. Milwaukee was mostly cloudy, and 64. Here is a flood statement. What? Flooding caused by excessive rainfall is possible. Where? Portions of central, east central, and southeast Illinois, including the following counties, in central Illinois, Christian and Shelby. In east central Illinois, Clark, Coles, Cumberland and Moultrie. In southeast Illinois, Clay, Crawford, Effingham, Jasper, Lawrence and Richland. When? From Thursday afternoon through Saturday afternoon. The following impacts are expected. Excessive runoff may result in flooding of rivers, creeks, streams, and other low-lying and flood-prone locations. 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You should monitor later forecasts and be alert for possible flood warnings. Those living in areas prone to flooding should be prepared to take action should flooding develop. The following is a summary of watches, warnings and advisories in effect. For the WXJ76 listening area, a flood watch has been issued from 4 p.m. Thursday until 1 p.m. Saturday for the following counties, Coles and Moultrie. The time is currently 9:47 p.m. Central Daylight Time. 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Now for the official National Weather Service forecast for Champaign, Urbana and surrounding areas of east central Illinois. Rest of tonight, mostly cloudy until midnight, then becoming partly cloudy. A slight chance of thunderstorms. A slight chance of showers until midnight, then a chance of showers after midnight. Lows in the mid-60s. Southwest winds around 5 miles an hour. Chance of rain 50%. Thursday, partly sunny with a slight chance of showers. A slight chance of thunderstorms. Some thunderstorms may produce heavy rainfall in the afternoon. Highs in the lower 80s. West winds 5 to 10 miles an hour. Chance of rain 20%. Thursday night, mostly cloudy with a slight chance of thunderstorms. A slight chance of showers until midnight, then a chance of showers after midnight. Some thunderstorms may produce heavy rainfall. Lows in the mid-60s. Northeast winds around 5 miles an hour, becoming east after midnight. Chance of rain 50%. Friday, showers. A chance of thunderstorms in the afternoon. Highs in the upper 70s. Southeast winds 5 to 10 miles an hour. Chance of rain 90%. Friday night, showers likely with a chance of thunderstorms until midnight, then a chance of showers after midnight. Lows in the mid-60s. East winds 5 to 10 miles an hour. Chance of rain 70%. Saturday, mostly cloudy in the morning, then partly sunny with a chance of showers and thunderstorms in the afternoon. Highs in the lower 80s. Chance of rain 50%. Saturday night, mostly cloudy until midnight, then becoming partly cloudy. A chance of showers and thunderstorms. Lows around 70. Chance of rain 50%. Sunday, mostly sunny. Highs in the upper 80s. Heat index values up to 100 in the afternoon. Sunday night through Wednesday, mostly clear. Lows in the mid-70s. Highs in the lower 90s. Again, the forecast for Champaign, Urbana and surrounding areas of east central Illinois for the rest of tonight, mostly cloudy until midnight, then becoming partly cloudy. A slight chance of thunderstorms. A slight chance of showers until midnight, then a chance of showers after midnight. Lows in the mid-60s. Southwest winds around 5 miles an hour. Chance of rain 50%. At 9 p.m. at the Champaign Airport, skies were mostly cloudy. The temperature was 71 degrees, the dew point was 65, and the relative humidity was 81%. The wind was south at 5 miles an hour. The pressure was 29.96 inches and falling.

where around the area, it was clear, with a temperature of 72 at Peoria, 70 at Decatur, and 69 at Springfield. At Bloomington, it was mostly cloudy, with a temperature of 72. It was cloudy, with a temperature of 69 at Paris, 73 at Terre Haute, and 72 at Mattoon. And once again at 9 p.m. at the Champaign Airport, under mostly cloudy skies, the temperature was 71. Looking elsewhere around the Midwest at 9 p.m., Chicago was cloudy, and 64. Indianapolis was mostly cloudy, and 73. St. Louis was mostly cloudy, and 78. Kansas City was partly cloudy, and 76. Des Moines was partly cloudy, and 75. Milwaukee was mostly cloudy, and 64. Here is a flood statement. What flooding caused by excessive rainfall is possible? Where portions of central, east central, and southeast Illinois, including the following counties, in central Illinois, Christian and Shelby. In east central Illinois, Clark, Coles, Cumberland, and Moultrie. In southeast Illinois, Clay, Crawford, Effingham, Jasper, Lawrence, and Richland. When, from Thursday afternoon through Saturday afternoon. The following impacts are expected. Excessive runoff may result in flooding of rivers, creeks, streams, and other low-lying and flood-prone locations. Additional details, http://. 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You should monitor later forecasts and be alert for possible flood warnings. Those living in areas prone to flooding should be prepared to take action should flooding develop. The following is a summary of watches, warnings, and advisories in effect. For the WXJ76 listening area, a flood watch has been issued from 4 p.m. Thursday until 1 p.m. Saturday for the following counties, Coles and Moultrie. The time is currently 9:53 p.m. Central Daylight Time. 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Now for the official National Weather Service forecast for Champaign, Urbana, and surrounding areas of east central Illinois. Rest of tonight, mostly cloudy until midnight, then becoming partly cloudy. A slight chance of thunderstorms. A slight chance of showers until midnight, then a chance of showers after midnight. Lows in the mid-60s. Southwest winds around 5 miles an hour. Chance of rain 50%. Thursday, partly sunny with a slight chance of showers. A slight chance of thunderstorms. Some thunderstorms may produce heavy rainfall in the afternoon. Highs in the lower 80s. West winds 5 to 10 miles an hour. Chance of rain 20%. Thursday night, mostly cloudy with a slight chance of thunderstorms. A slight chance of showers until midnight, then a chance of showers after midnight. Some thunderstorms may produce heavy rainfall. Lows in the mid-60s. Northeast winds around 5 miles an hour, becoming east after midnight. Chance of rain 50%. Friday, showers. A chance of thunderstorms in the afternoon. Highs in the upper 70s. Southeast winds 5 to 10 miles an hour. Chance of rain 90%. Friday night, showers likely with a chance of thunderstorms until midnight, then a chance of showers after midnight. Lows in the mid-60s. East winds 5 to 10 miles an hour. Chance of rain 70%. Saturday, mostly cloudy in the morning, then partly sunny with a chance of showers and thunderstorms in the afternoon. Highs in the lower 80s. Chance of rain 50%. Saturday night, mostly cloudy until midnight, then becoming partly cloudy. A chance of showers and thunderstorms. Lows around 70. Chance of rain 50%. Sunday, mostly sunny. Highs in the upper 80s. Heat index values up to 100 in the afternoon. Sunday night through Wednesday, mostly clear. Lows in the mid-70s. Highs in the lower 90s. Again, the forecast for Champaign, Urbana, and surrounding areas of east central Illinois for the rest of tonight, mostly cloudy until midnight, then becoming partly cloudy. A slight chance of thunderstorms. A slight chance of showers until midnight, then a chance of showers after midnight. Lows in the mid-60s. Southwest winds around 5 miles an hour. Chance of rain 50%. At 9 p.m. at the Champaign Airport.

skies were mostly cloudy. The temperature was 71 degrees, the dew point was 65, and the relative humidity was 81%. The wind was south at 5 miles an hour. The pressure was 29.96 inches and falling. Elsewhere around the area, it was clear, with a temperature of 72 at Peoria, 70 at Decatur, and 69 at Springfield. At Bloomington, it was mostly cloudy, with a temperature of 72. It was cloudy, with a temperature of 69 at Paris, 73 at Terre Haute, and 72 at Mattoon. And once again at 9 p.m. at the Champaign Airport, under mostly cloudy skies, the temperature was 71. Looking elsewhere around the Midwest at 9 p.m., Chicago was cloudy, and 64. Indianapolis was mostly cloudy, and 73. St. Louis was mostly cloudy, and 78. Kansas City was partly cloudy, and 76. Des Moines was partly cloudy, and 75. Milwaukee was mostly cloudy, and 64. Here is a flood statement. What flooding caused by excessive rainfall is possible? Where portions of central, east central, and southeast Illinois, including the following counties, in central Illinois, Christian and Shelby. In east central Illinois, Clark, Coles, Cumberland, and Moultrie. In southeast Illinois, Clay, Crawford, Effingham, Jasper, Lawrence, and Richland. When, from Thursday afternoon through Saturday afternoon. The following impacts are expected. Excessive runoff may result in flooding of rivers, creeks, streams, and other low-lying and flood-prone locations. Additional details, http://. 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You should monitor later forecasts and be alert for possible flood warnings. Those living in areas prone to flooding should be prepared to take action should flooding develop. The following is a summary of watches, warnings, and advisories in effect. For the WXJ76 listening area, a flood watch has been issued from 4 p.m. Thursday until 1 p.m. Saturday for the following counties, Coles and Moultrie. The time is currently 9:58 p.m. Central Daylight Time. 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Now for the official National Weather Service forecast for Champaign, Urbana, and surrounding areas of east central Illinois. Rest of tonight, mostly cloudy until midnight, then becoming partly cloudy. A slight chance of thunderstorms. A slight chance of showers until midnight, then a chance of showers after midnight. Lows in the mid-60s. Southwest winds around 5 miles an hour. Chance of rain 50%. Thursday, partly sunny with a slight chance of showers. A slight chance of thunderstorms. Some thunderstorms may produce heavy rainfall in the afternoon. Highs in the lower 80s. West winds 5 to 10 miles an hour. Chance of rain 20%. Thursday night, mostly cloudy with a slight chance of thunderstorms. A slight chance of showers until midnight, then a chance of showers after midnight. Some thunderstorms may produce heavy rainfall. Lows in the mid-60s. Northeast winds around 5 miles an hour, becoming east after midnight. Chance of rain 50%. Friday, showers. A chance of thunderstorms in the afternoon. Highs in the upper 70s. Southeast winds 5 to 10 miles an hour. Chance of rain 90%. Friday night, showers likely with a chance of thunderstorms until midnight, then a chance of showers after midnight. Lows in the mid-60s. East winds 5 to 10 miles an hour. Chance of rain 70%. Saturday, mostly cloudy in the morning, then partly sunny with a chance of showers and thunderstorms in the afternoon. Highs in the lower 80s. Chance of rain 50%. Saturday night, mostly cloudy until midnight, then becoming partly cloudy. A chance of showers and thunderstorms. Lows around 70. Chance of rain 50%. Sunday, mostly sunny. Highs in the upper 80s. Heat index values up to 100 in the afternoon. Sunday night through Wednesday, mostly clear. Lows in the mid-70s. Highs in the lower 90s. Again, the forecast for Champaign, Urbana, and surrounding areas of east central Illinois for the rest of tonight, mostly cloudy until midnight, then becoming partly cloudy. A slight chance of thunderstorms.

slight chance of showers until midnight, then a chance of showers after midnight. Lows in the mid-60s. Southwest winds around 5 miles an hour. Chance of rain 50%. Here is a flood statement. What? Flooding caused by excessive rainfall is possible. Where? Portions of central, east central, and southeast Illinois, including the following counties, in central Illinois, Christian and Shelby. In east central Illinois, Clark, Coles, Cumberland and Moultrie. In southeast Illinois, Clay, Crawford, Effingham, Jasper, Lawrence and Richland. When? From Thursday afternoon through Saturday afternoon. The following impacts are expected. Excessive runoff may result in flooding of rivers, creeks, streams, and other low-lying and flood-prone locations. 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You should monitor later forecasts and be alert for possible flood warnings. Those living in areas prone to flooding should be prepared to take action should flooding develop. The following is a summary of watches, warnings and advisories in effect. For the WXJ76 listening area, a flood watch has been issued from 4 p.m. Thursday until 1 p.m. Saturday for the following counties, Coles and Moultrie. The time is currently 10:02 p.m. Central Daylight Time. 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Now for the official National Weather Service forecast for Champaign, Urbana and surrounding areas of East Central Illinois. Rest of tonight, mostly cloudy until midnight, then becoming partly cloudy. A slight chance of thunderstorms. A slight chance of showers until midnight, then a chance of showers after midnight. Lows in the mid-60s. Southwest winds around 5 miles an hour. Chance of rain 50%. Thursday, partly sunny with a slight chance of showers. A slight chance of thunderstorms. Some thunderstorms may produce heavy rainfall in the afternoon. Highs in the lower 80s. West winds 5 to 10 miles an hour. Chance of rain 20%. Thursday night, mostly cloudy with a slight chance of thunderstorms. A slight chance of showers until midnight, then a chance of showers after midnight. Some thunderstorms may produce heavy rainfall. Lows in the mid-60s. Northeast winds around 5 miles an hour, becoming east after midnight. Chance of rain 50%. Friday, showers. A chance of thunderstorms in the afternoon. Highs in the upper 70s. Southeast winds 5 to 10 miles an hour. Chance of rain 90%. Friday night, showers likely with a chance of thunderstorms until midnight, then a chance of showers after midnight. Lows in the mid-60s. East winds 5 to 10 miles an hour. Chance of rain 70%. Saturday, mostly cloudy in the morning, then partly sunny with a chance of showers and thunderstorms in the afternoon. Highs in the lower 80s. Chance of rain 50%. Saturday night, mostly cloudy until midnight, then becoming partly cloudy. A chance of showers and thunderstorms. Lows around 70. Chance of rain 50%. Sunday, mostly sunny. Highs in the upper 80s. Heat index values up to 100 in the afternoon. Sunday night through Wednesday, mostly clear. Lows in the mid-70s. Highs in the lower 90s. Again, the forecast for Champaign, Urbana and surrounding areas of East Central Illinois for the rest of tonight, mostly cloudy until midnight, then becoming partly cloudy. A slight chance of thunderstorms. A slight chance of showers until midnight, then a chance of showers after midnight. Lows in the mid-60s. Southwest winds around 5 miles an hour. Chance of rain 50%. At 10 p.m. at the Champaign Airport, skies were cloudy. The temperature was 71 degrees, the dew point was 66, and the relative humidity was 84%. The wind was south at 6 miles an hour. The pressure was 29.98 inches and rising. Elsewhere around the area, it was clear, with a temperature of 68 at Decatur, and 69 at Springfield. It was partly cloudy, with a temperature of 72 at Peoria, 67 at Bloomington, and 71 at Mattoon. At Terre Haute, it was mostly cloudy, with a temperature of 71. At Paris, it was cloudy, with a temperature of 70.

And once again at 10 p.m. at the Champaign Airport, under cloudy skies, the temperature was 71. 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Programming originates from NOAA's National Weather Service office in Lincoln and transmits from the WCIA television tower near Seymour. 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Here is a flood statement. What? Flooding caused by excessive rainfall is possible. Where? Portions of central, east central, and southeast Illinois, including the following counties: in central Illinois, Christian and Shelby. In east central Illinois, Clark, Coles, Cumberland, and Moultrie. In southeast Illinois, Clay, Crawford, Effingham, Jasper, Lawrence, and Richland. When? From Thursday afternoon through Saturday afternoon. The following impacts are expected: excessive runoff may result in flooding of rivers, creeks, streams, and other low-lying and flood-prone locations. 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You should monitor later forecasts and be alert for possible flood warnings. Those living in areas prone to flooding should be prepared to take action should flooding develop. The following is a summary of watches, warnings, and advisories in effect. For the WXJ76 listening area, a flood watch has been issued from 4 p.m. Thursday until 1 p.m. Saturday for the following counties: Coles and Moultrie. The time is currently 10:08 p.m. Central Daylight Time. 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Now for the official National Weather Service forecast for Champaign, Urbana, and surrounding areas of east central Illinois. Rest of tonight, mostly cloudy until midnight, then becoming partly cloudy. A slight chance of thunderstorms. A slight chance of showers until midnight, then a chance of showers after midnight. Lows in the mid-60s. Southwest winds around 5 miles an hour. Chance of rain 50%. Thursday, partly sunny with a slight chance of showers. A slight chance of thunderstorms. Some thunderstorms may produce heavy rainfall in the afternoon. Highs in the lower 80s. West winds 5 to 10 miles an hour. Chance of rain 20%. Thursday night, mostly cloudy with a slight chance of thunderstorms. A slight chance of showers until midnight, then a chance of showers after midnight. Some thunderstorms may produce heavy rainfall. Lows in the mid-60s. Northeast winds around 5 miles an hour, becoming east after midnight. Chance of rain 50%. Friday, showers. A chance of thunderstorms in the afternoon. Highs in the upper 70s. Southeast winds 5 to 10 miles an hour. Chance of rain 90%. Friday night, showers likely with a chance of thunderstorms until midnight, then a chance of showers after midnight. Lows in the mid-60s. East winds 5 to 10 miles an hour. Chance of rain 70%. Saturday, mostly cloudy in the morning, then partly sunny with a chance of showers and thunderstorms in the afternoon. Highs in the lower 80s. Chance of rain 50%. Saturday night, mostly cloudy until midnight, then becoming partly cloudy. A chance of showers and thunderstorms. Lows around 70. Chance of rain 50%. Sunday, mostly sunny. Highs in the upper 80s. Heat index values up to 100 in the afternoon. Sunday night through Wednesday, mostly clear. Lows in the mid-70s. Highs in the lower 90s. Again, the forecast for Champaign, Urbana, and surrounding areas of east central Illinois for the rest of tonight: mostly cloudy until midnight, then becoming partly cloudy. A slight chance of thunderstorms. A slight chance of showers until midnight, then a chance of showers after midnight. Lows in the mid-60s. Southwest winds around 5 miles an hour. Chance of rain 50%. At 10 p.m. at the Champaign Airport, skies were cloudy. The temperature was 71 degrees, the dew point was 66, and the relative humidity was 84%. The wind

south at 6 miles an hour. The pressure was 29.98 inches and rising. Elsewhere around the area, it was clear, with a temperature of 68 at Decatur and 69 at Springfield. It was partly cloudy, with a temperature of 72 at Peoria, 67 at Bloomington, and 71 at Mattoon. At Terre Haute, it was mostly cloudy, with a temperature of 71. At Paris, it was cloudy, with a temperature of 70. And once again at 10 p.m. at the Champagne Airport, under cloudy skies, the temperature was 71. At 10 p.m. at the Champagne Airport, skies were cloudy. The temperature was 71 degrees, the dew point was 66, and the relative humidity was 84%. The wind was south at 6 miles an hour. The pressure was 29.98 inches and rising. Elsewhere around the area, it was clear, with a temperature of 68 at Decatur and 69 at Springfield. It was partly cloudy, with a temperature of 72 at Peoria, 67 at Bloomington, and 71 at Mattoon. At Terre Haute, it was mostly cloudy, with a temperature of 71. At Paris, it was cloudy, with a temperature of 70. And once again at 10 p.m. at the Champagne Airport, under cloudy skies, the temperature was 71. Looking elsewhere around the Midwest at 10 p.m., Chicago reported thunder and 64. Indianapolis was cloudy and 73. St. Louis was partly cloudy and 77. Kansas City was partly cloudy and 76. Des Moines was partly cloudy and 73. Milwaukee was mostly cloudy and 60. Here is a flood statement. What flooding caused by excessive rainfall is possible? Where portions of central, east central, and southeast Illinois, including the following counties, in central Illinois, Christian and Shelby. In east central Illinois, Clark, Coles, Cumberland, and Moultrie. In southeast Illinois, Clay, Crawford, Effingham, Jasper, Lawrence, and Richland. When, from Thursday afternoon through Saturday afternoon. The following impacts are expected. Excessive runoff may result in flooding of rivers, creeks, streams, and other low-lying and flood-prone locations. 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You should monitor later forecasts and be alert for possible flood warnings. Those living in areas prone to flooding should be prepared to take action should flooding develop. The following is a summary of watches, warnings, and advisories in effect. For the WXJ76 listening area, a flood watch has been issued from 4 p.m. Thursday until 1 p.m. Saturday for the following counties, Coles and Moultrie. The time is currently 10:14 p.m. Central Daylight Time. 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Now for the official National Weather Service forecast for Champaign, Urbana, and surrounding areas of east central Illinois. Rest of tonight, mostly cloudy until midnight, then becoming partly cloudy. A slight chance of thunderstorms. A slight chance of showers until midnight, then a chance of showers after midnight. Lows in the mid-60s. Southwest winds around 5 miles an hour. Chance of rain 50%. Thursday, partly sunny with a slight chance of showers. A slight chance of thunderstorms. Some thunderstorms may produce heavy rainfall in the afternoon. Highs in the lower 80s. West winds 5 to 10 miles an hour. Chance of rain 20%. Thursday night, mostly cloudy with a slight chance of thunderstorms. A slight chance of showers until midnight, then a chance of showers after midnight. Some thunderstorms may produce heavy rainfall. Lows in the mid-60s. Northeast winds around 5 miles an hour, becoming east after midnight. Chance of rain 50%. Friday, showers. A chance of thunderstorms in the afternoon. Highs in the upper 70s. Southeast winds 5 to 10 miles an hour. Chance of rain 90%. Friday night, showers likely with a chance of thunderstorms until midnight, then a chance of showers after midnight. Lows in the mid-60s. East winds 5 to 10 miles an hour. Chance of rain 70%. Saturday, mostly cloudy in the morning, then partly sunny with a chance of showers and thunderstorms in the afternoon. Highs in the lower 80s. Chance of rain 50%.

Again, the forecast for Champaign, Urbana and surrounding areas of East Central Illinois for the rest of tonight, mostly cloudy until midnight, then becoming partly cloudy. A slight chance of thunderstorms. A slight chance of showers until midnight, then a chance of showers after midnight. Lows in the mid-60s. Southwest winds around 5 miles an hour. Chance of rain 50%. At 10 p.m. at the Champaign Airport, skies were cloudy. The temperature was 71 degrees, the dew point was 66, and the relative humidity was 84%. The wind was south at 6 miles an hour. The pressure was 29.98 inches and rising. Elsewhere around the area, it was clear, with a temperature of 68 at Decatur, and 69 at Springfield. It was partly cloudy, with a temperature of 72 at Peoria, 67 at Bloomington, and 71 at Mattoon. At Terre Haute, it was mostly cloudy, with a temperature of 71. At Paris, it was cloudy, with a temperature of 70. And once again at 10 p.m. at the Champaign Airport, under cloudy skies, the temperature was 71. Looking elsewhere around the Midwest at 10 p.m., Chicago reported thunder, and 64. Indianapolis was cloudy, and 73. St. Louis was partly cloudy, and 77. Kansas City was partly cloudy, and 76. Des Moines was partly cloudy, and 73. Milwaukee was mostly cloudy, and 60. Here is a flood statement. What flooding caused by excessive rainfall is possible? Where portions of central, east central, and southeast Illinois, including the following counties, in central Illinois, Christian and Shelby. In east central Illinois, Clark, Coles, Cumberland and Moultrie. In southeast Illinois, Clay, Crawford, Effingham, Jasper, Lawrence and Richland. When, from Thursday afternoon through Saturday afternoon. The following impacts are expected. Excessive runoff may result in flooding of rivers, creeks, streams, and other low-lying and flood-prone locations. Additional details, http://, for safety information, visit www.weather.gov/safety/flood. You should monitor later forecasts and be alert for possible flood warnings. Those living in areas prone to flooding should be prepared to take action should flooding develop. The following is a summary of watches, warnings and advisories in effect. For the WXJ76 listening area, a flood watch has been issued from 4 p.m. Thursday until 1 p.m. Saturday for the following counties, Coles and Moultrie. The time is currently 10:19 p.m. Central Daylight Time. 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Now for the official National Weather Service forecast for Champaign, Urbana and surrounding areas of East Central Illinois. Rest of tonight, mostly cloudy until midnight, then becoming partly cloudy. A slight chance of thunderstorms. A slight chance of showers until midnight, then a chance of showers after midnight. Lows in the mid-60s. Southwest winds around 5 miles an hour. Chance of rain 50%. Thursday, partly sunny with a slight chance of showers. A slight chance of thunderstorms. Some thunderstorms may produce heavy rainfall in the afternoon. Highs in the lower 80s. West winds 5 to 10 miles an hour. Chance of rain 20%. Thursday night, mostly cloudy with a slight chance of thunderstorms. A slight chance of showers until midnight, then a chance of showers after midnight. Some thunderstorms may produce heavy rainfall. Lows in the mid-60s. Northeast winds around 5 miles an hour, becoming east after midnight. Chance of rain 50%. Friday, showers. A chance of thunderstorms in the afternoon. Highs in the upper 70s. Southeast winds 5 to 10 miles an hour. Chance of rain 90%. Friday night, showers likely with a chance of thunderstorms until midnight, then a chance of showers after midnight. Lows in the mid-60s. East winds 5 to 10 miles an hour. Chance of rain 70%. Saturday, mostly cloudy in the morning, then partly sunny with a chance of showers and thunderstorms in the afternoon. Highs in the lower 80s. Chance of rain 50%. Saturday night, mostly cloudy until midnight, then becoming partly cloudy. A chance of showers and thunderstorms. Lows around

chance of rain 50%. Sunday, mostly sunny. Highs in the upper 80s. Heat index values up to 100 in the afternoon. Sunday night through Wednesday, mostly clear. Lows in the mid-70s. Highs in the lower 90s. Again, the forecast for Champaign, Urbana and surrounding areas of East Central Illinois for the rest of tonight, mostly cloudy until midnight, then becoming partly cloudy. A slight chance of thunderstorms. A slight chance of showers until midnight, then a chance of showers after midnight. Lows in the mid-60s. Southwest winds around 5 miles an hour. Chance of rain 50%. At 10 p.m. at the Champaign Airport, skies were cloudy. The temperature was 71 degrees, the dew point was 66, and the relative humidity was 84%. The wind was south at 6 miles an hour. The pressure was 29.98 inches and rising. Elsewhere around the area, it was clear, with a temperature of 68 at Decatur, and 69 at Springfield. It was partly cloudy, with a temperature of 72 at Peoria, 67 at Bloomington, and 71 at Mattoon. At Terre Haute, it was mostly cloudy, with a temperature of 71. At Paris, it was cloudy, with a temperature of 70. And once again at 10 p.m. at the Champaign Airport, under cloudy skies, the temperature was 71. Looking elsewhere around the Midwest at 10 p.m., Chicago reported thunder, and 64. Indianapolis was cloudy, and 73. St. Louis was partly cloudy, and 77. Kansas City was partly cloudy, and 76. Des Moines was partly cloudy, and 73. Milwaukee was mostly cloudy, and 60. Here is a flood statement. What flooding caused by excessive rainfall is possible? Where portions of central, east central, and southeast Illinois, including the following counties, in central Illinois, Christian and Shelby. In east central Illinois, Clark, Coles, Cumberland and Moultrie. In southeast Illinois, Clay, Crawford, Effingham, Jasper, Lawrence and Richland. When, from Thursday afternoon through Saturday afternoon. The following impacts are expected. Excessive runoff may result in flooding of rivers, creeks, streams, and other low-lying and flood-prone locations. Additional details, http://, for safety information, visit www.weather.gov/safety/flood. You should monitor later forecasts and be alert for possible flood warnings. Those living in areas prone to flooding should be prepared to take action should flooding develop. The following is a summary of watches, warnings and advisories in effect. For the WXJ76 listening area, a flood watch has been issued from 4 p.m. Thursday until 1 p.m. Saturday for the following counties, Coles and Moultrie. The time is currently 10:24 p.m. Central Daylight Time. 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Now for the official National Weather Service forecast for Champaign, Urbana and surrounding areas of East Central Illinois. Rest of tonight, mostly cloudy until midnight, then becoming partly cloudy. A slight chance of thunderstorms. A slight chance of showers until midnight, then a chance of showers after midnight. Lows in the mid-60s. Southwest winds around 5 miles an hour. Chance of rain 50%. Thursday, partly sunny with a slight chance of showers. A slight chance of thunderstorms. Some thunderstorms may produce heavy rainfall in the afternoon. Highs in the lower 80s. West winds 5 to 10 miles an hour. Chance of rain 20%. Thursday night, mostly cloudy with a slight chance of thunderstorms. A slight chance of showers until midnight, then a chance of showers after midnight. Some thunderstorms may produce heavy rainfall. Lows in the mid-60s. Northeast winds around 5 miles an hour, becoming east after midnight. Chance of rain 50%. Friday, showers. A chance of thunderstorms in the afternoon. Highs in the upper 70s. Southeast winds 5 to 10 miles an hour. Chance of rain 90%. Friday night, showers likely with a chance of thunderstorms until midnight, then a chance of showers after midnight. Lows in the mid-60s. East winds 5 to 10 miles an hour. Chance of rain 70%. Saturday, mostly cloudy in the morning.

then partly sunny with a chance of showers and thunderstorms in the afternoon. Highs in the lower 80s. Chance of rain 50%. Saturday night, mostly cloudy until midnight, then becoming partly cloudy. A chance of showers and thunderstorms. Lows around 70. Chance of rain 50%. Sunday, mostly sunny. Highs in the upper 80s. Heat index values up to 100 in the afternoon. Sunday night through Wednesday, mostly clear. Lows in the mid-70s. Highs in the lower 90s. Again, the forecast for Champaign, Urbana and surrounding areas of east central Illinois for the rest of tonight, mostly cloudy until midnight, then becoming partly cloudy. A slight chance of thunderstorms. A slight chance of showers until midnight, then a chance of showers after midnight. Lows in the mid-60s. Southwest winds around 5 miles an hour. Chance of rain 50%. At 10 p.m. at the Champaign Airport, skies were cloudy. The temperature was 71 degrees, the dew point was 66, and the relative humidity was 84%. The wind was south at 6 miles an hour. The pressure was 29.98 inches and rising. Elsewhere around the area, it was clear, with a temperature of 68 at Decatur, and 69 at Springfield. It was partly cloudy, with a temperature of 72 at Peoria, 67 at Bloomington, and 71 at Mattoon. At Terre Haute, it was mostly cloudy, with a temperature of 71. At Paris, it was cloudy, with a temperature of 70. And once again at 10 p.m. at the Champaign Airport, under cloudy skies, the temperature was 71. Looking elsewhere around the Midwest at 10 p.m., Chicago reported thunder, and 64. Indianapolis was cloudy, and 73. St. Louis was partly cloudy, and 77. Kansas City was partly cloudy, and 76. Des Moines was partly cloudy, and 73. Milwaukee was mostly cloudy, and 60. Here is a flood statement. What flooding caused by excessive rainfall is possible? Where portions of central, east central, and southeast Illinois, including the following counties, in central Illinois, Christian and Shelby. In east central Illinois, Clark, Coles, Cumberland, and Moultrie. In southeast Illinois, Clay, Crawford, Effingham, Jasper, Lawrence, and Richland. When, from Thursday afternoon through Saturday afternoon. The following impacts are expected. Excessive runoff may result in flooding of rivers, creeks, streams, and other low-lying and flood-prone locations. Additional details, http://. 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You should monitor later forecasts and be alert for possible flood warnings. Those living in areas prone to flooding should be prepared to take action should flooding develop. The following is a summary of watches, warnings, and advisories in effect. For the WXJ76 listening area, a flood watch has been issued from 4 p.m. Thursday until 1 p.m. Saturday for the following counties, Coles and Moultrie. The time is currently 10:30 p.m. Central Daylight Time. 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Now for the official National Weather Service forecast for Champaign, Urbana and surrounding areas of east central Illinois. Rest of tonight, mostly cloudy until midnight, then becoming partly cloudy. A slight chance of thunderstorms. A slight chance of showers until midnight, then a chance of showers after midnight. Lows in the mid-60s. Southwest winds around 5 miles an hour. Chance of rain 50%. Thursday, partly sunny with a slight chance of showers. A slight chance of thunderstorms. Some thunderstorms may produce heavy rainfall in the afternoon. Highs in the lower 80s. West winds 5 to 10 miles an hour. Chance of rain 20%. Thursday night, mostly cloudy with a slight chance of thunderstorms. A slight chance of showers until midnight, then a chance of showers after midnight. Some thunderstorms may produce heavy rainfall. Lows in the mid-60s. Northeast winds around 5 miles an hour, becoming east after midnight. Chance of rain 50%. Friday, showers. A chance of thunderstorms in the afternoon. Highs in the upper 70s. Southeast winds 5 to 10 miles an hour. Chance of rain.

80%. Friday night, showers likely with a chance of thunderstorms until midnight, then a chance of showers after midnight. Lows in the mid-60s. East winds 5 to 10 miles an hour. Chance of rain 70%. Saturday, mostly cloudy in the morning, then partly sunny with a chance of showers and thunderstorms in the afternoon. Highs in the lower 80s. Chance of rain 50%. Saturday night, mostly cloudy until midnight, then becoming partly cloudy. A chance of showers and thunderstorms. Lows around 70. Chance of rain 50%. Sunday, mostly sunny. Highs in the upper 80s. Heat index values up to 100 in the afternoon. Sunday night through Wednesday, mostly clear. Lows in the mid-70s. Highs in the lower 90s. Again, the forecast for Champaign, Urbana and surrounding areas of East Central Illinois for the rest of tonight, mostly cloudy until midnight, then becoming partly cloudy. A slight chance of thunderstorms. A slight chance of showers until midnight, then a chance of showers after midnight. Lows in the mid-60s. Southwest winds around 5 miles an hour. Chance of rain 50%. At 10 p.m. at the Champaign Airport, skies were cloudy. Then after midnight. Lows in the mid-60s. Southwest winds around 5 miles an hour. Chance of rain 50%. At 10 p.m. at the Champaign Airport, skies were cloudy. The temperature was 71 degrees, the dew point was 66, and the relative humidity was 84%. The wind was south at 6 miles an hour. The pressure was 29.98 inches and rising. Elsewhere around the area, it was clear, with a temperature of 68 at Decatur, and 69 at Springfield. It was partly cloudy, with a temperature of 72 at Peoria, 67 at Bloomington, and 71 at Mattoon. At Terre Haute, it was mostly cloudy, with a temperature of 71. At Paris, it was cloudy, with a temperature of 70. And once again at 10 p.m. at the Champaign Airport, under cloudy skies, the temperature was 71. Looking elsewhere around the Midwest at 10 p.m., Chicago reported thunder, and 64. Indianapolis was cloudy, and 73. St. Louis was partly cloudy, and 77. Kansas City was partly cloudy, and 76. Des Moines was partly cloudy, and 73. Milwaukee was mostly cloudy, and 60. Here is a flood statement. What flooding caused by excessive rainfall is possible? Where portions of central, east central, and southeast Illinois, including the following counties, in central Illinois, Christian and Shelby. In east central Illinois, Clark, Coles, Cumberland and Moultrie. In southeast Illinois, Clay, Crawford, Effingham, Jasper, Lawrence and Richland. When, from Thursday afternoon through Saturday afternoon. The following impacts are expected. Excessive runoff may result in flooding of rivers, creeks, streams, and other low-lying and flood-prone locations. Additional details, http://, for safety information, visit www.weather.gov/safety/flood. You should monitor later forecasts and be alert for possible flood warnings. Those living in areas prone to flooding should be prepared to take action should flooding develop. The following is a summary of watches, warnings and advisories in effect. For the WXJ76 listening area, a flood watch has been issued from 4 p.m. Thursday until 1 p.m. Saturday for the following counties, Coles and Moultrie. The time is currently 10:35 p.m. Central Daylight Time. 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Now for the official National Weather Service forecast for Champaign, Urbana and surrounding areas of East Central Illinois. Rest of tonight, mostly cloudy until midnight, then becoming partly cloudy. A slight chance of thunderstorms. A slight chance of showers until midnight, then a chance of showers after midnight. Lows in the mid-60s. Southwest winds around 5 miles an hour. Chance of rain 50%. Thursday, partly sunny with a slight chance of showers. A slight chance of thunderstorms. Some thunderstorms may produce heavy rainfall in the afternoon. Highs in the lower 80s. West winds 5 to 10 miles an hour. Chance of rain 20%. Thursday night,

Mostly cloudy with a slight chance of thunderstorms. A slight chance of showers until midnight, then a chance of showers after midnight. Some thunderstorms may produce heavy rainfall. Lows in the mid-60s. Northeast winds around 5 miles an hour, becoming east after midnight. Chance of rain 50%. Friday, showers. A chance of thunderstorms in the afternoon. Highs in the upper 70s. Southeast winds 5 to 10 miles an hour. Chance of rain 90%. Friday night, showers likely with a chance of thunderstorms until midnight, then a chance of showers after midnight. Lows in the mid-60s. East winds 5 to 10 miles an hour. Chance of rain 70%. Saturday, mostly cloudy in the morning, then partly sunny with a chance of showers and thunderstorms in the afternoon. Highs in the lower 80s. Chance of rain 50%. Saturday night, mostly cloudy until midnight, then becoming partly cloudy. A chance of showers and thunderstorms. Lows around 70. Chance of rain 50%. Sunday, mostly sunny. Highs in the upper 80s. Heat index values up to 100 in the afternoon. Sunday night through Wednesday, mostly clear. Lows in the mid-70s. Highs in the lower 90s. Again, the forecast for Champaign, Urbana and surrounding areas of East Central Illinois for the rest of tonight, mostly cloudy until midnight, then becoming partly cloudy. A slight chance of thunderstorms. A slight chance of showers until midnight, then a chance of showers after midnight. Lows in the mid-60s. Southwest winds around 5 miles an hour. Chance of rain 50%. At 10 p.m. at the Champaign Airport, skies were cloudy. The temperature was 71 degrees, the dew point was 66, and the relative humidity was 84%. The wind was south at 6 miles an hour. The pressure was 29.98 inches and rising. Elsewhere around the area, it was clear, with a temperature of 68 at Decatur, and 69 at Springfield. It was partly cloudy, with a temperature of 72 at Peoria, 67 at Bloomington, and 71 at Mattoon. At Terre Haute, it was mostly cloudy, with a temperature of 71. At Paris, it was cloudy, with a temperature of 70. And once again at 10 p.m. at the Champaign Airport, under cloudy skies, the temperature was 71. Looking elsewhere around the Midwest at 10 p.m., Chicago reported thunder, and 64. Indianapolis was cloudy, and 73. St. Louis was partly cloudy, and 77. Kansas City was partly cloudy, and 76. Des Moines was partly cloudy, and 73. Milwaukee was mostly cloudy, and 60. Here is a flood statement. What? Flooding caused by excessive rainfall is possible. Where? Portions of central, east central, and southeast Illinois, including the following counties, in central Illinois, Christian and Shelby. In east central Illinois, Clark, Coles, Cumberland and Moultrie. In southeast Illinois, Clay, Crawford, Effingham, Jasper, Lawrence and Richland. When? From Thursday afternoon through Saturday afternoon. The following impacts are expected. Excessive runoff may result in flooding of rivers, creeks, streams, and other low-lying and flood-prone locations. 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You should monitor later forecasts and be alert for possible flood warnings. Those living in areas prone to flooding should be prepared to take action should flooding develop. The following is a summary of watches, warnings and advisories in effect. For the WXJ76 listening area, a flood watch has been issued from 4 p.m. Thursday until 1 p.m. Saturday for the following counties, Coles and Moultrie. The time is currently 10:40 p.m. Central Daylight Time. 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Now for the official National Weather Service forecast for Champaign, Urbana and surrounding areas of East Central Illinois. Rest of tonight, mostly cloudy until midnight, then becoming partly cloudy. A slight chance of thunderstorms. A slight chance of showers until midnight, then a chance of showers after midnight. Lows in the mid-60s. Southwest winds around 5 miles an hour. Chance of rain 50%. Thursday.

Partly sunny with a slight chance of showers. A slight chance of thunderstorms. Some thunderstorms may produce heavy rainfall in the afternoon. Highs in the lower 80s. West winds 5 to 10 miles an hour. Chance of rain 20%. Thursday night, mostly cloudy with a slight chance of thunderstorms. A slight chance of showers until midnight, then a chance of showers after midnight. Some thunderstorms may produce heavy rainfall. Lows in the mid-60s. Northeast winds around 5 miles an hour, becoming east after midnight. Chance of rain 50%. Friday, showers. A chance of thunderstorms in the afternoon. Highs in the upper 70s. Southeast winds 5 to 10 miles an hour. Chance of rain 90%. Friday night, showers likely with a chance of thunderstorms until midnight, then a chance of showers after midnight. Lows in the mid-60s. East winds 5 to 10 miles an hour. Chance of rain 70%. Saturday, mostly cloudy in the morning, then partly sunny with a chance of showers and thunderstorms in the afternoon. Highs in the lower 80s. Chance of rain 50%. Saturday night, mostly cloudy until midnight, then becoming partly cloudy. A chance of showers and thunderstorms. Lows around 70. Chance of rain 50%. Sunday, mostly sunny. Highs in the upper 80s. Heat index values up to 100 in the afternoon. Sunday night through Wednesday, mostly clear. Lows in the mid-70s. Highs in the lower 90s. Again, the forecast for Champaign, Urbana and surrounding areas of East Central Illinois for the rest of tonight, mostly cloudy until midnight, then becoming partly cloudy. A slight chance of thunderstorms. A slight chance of showers until midnight, then a chance of showers after midnight. Lows in the mid-60s. Southwest winds around 5 miles an hour. Chance of rain 50%. At 10 p.m. at the Champaign Airport, skies were cloudy. The temperature was 71 degrees, the dew point was 66, and the relative humidity was 84%. The wind was south at 6 miles an hour. The pressure was 29.98 inches and rising. Elsewhere around the area, it was clear, with a temperature of 68 at Decatur, and 69 at Springfield. It was partly cloudy, with a temperature of 72 at Peoria, 67 at Bloomington, and 71 at Mattoon. At Terre Haute, it was mostly cloudy, with a temperature of 71. At Paris, it was cloudy, with a temperature of 70. And once again at 10 p.m. at the Champaign Airport, under cloudy skies, the temperature was 71. Looking elsewhere around the Midwest at 10 p.m., Chicago reported thunder, and 64. Indianapolis was cloudy, and 73. St. Louis was partly cloudy, and 77. Kansas City was partly cloudy, and 76. Des Moines was partly cloudy, and 73. Milwaukee was mostly cloudy, and 60. Here is a flood statement. What flooding caused by excessive rainfall is possible? Where portions of central, east central, and southeast Illinois, including the following counties, in central Illinois, Christian and Shelby. In east central Illinois, Clark, Coles, Cumberland and Moultrie. In southeast Illinois, Clay, Crawford, Effingham, Jasper, Lawrence and Richland. When, from Thursday afternoon through Saturday afternoon. The following impacts are expected. Excessive runoff may result in flooding of rivers, creeks, streams, and other low-lying and flood-prone locations. Additional details, http://, for safety information, visit www.weather.gov/safety/flood. You should monitor later forecasts and be alert for possible flood warnings. Those living in areas prone to flooding should be prepared to take action should flooding develop. The following is a summary of watches, warnings and advisories in effect. For the WXJ76 listening area, a flood watch has been issued from 4 p.m. Thursday until 1 p.m. Saturday for the following counties, Coles and Moultrie. The time is currently 10:46 p.m. Central Daylight Time. 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Now for the official National Weather Service forecast for Champaign, Urbana and surrounding areas of East Central Illinois. Rest of tonight, mostly cloudy until midnight,

and becoming partly cloudy. A slight chance of thunderstorms. A slight chance of showers until midnight, then a chance of showers after midnight. Lows in the mid-60s. Southwest winds around 5 miles an hour. Chance of rain 50%. Thursday, partly sunny with a slight chance of showers. A slight chance of thunderstorms. Some thunderstorms may produce heavy rainfall in the afternoon. Highs in the lower 80s. West winds 5 to 10 miles an hour. Chance of rain 20%. Thursday night, mostly cloudy with a slight chance of thunderstorms. A slight chance of showers until midnight, then a chance of showers after midnight. Some thunderstorms may produce heavy rainfall. Lows in the mid-60s. Northeast winds around 5 miles an hour, becoming east after midnight. Chance of rain 50%. Friday, showers. A chance of thunderstorms in the afternoon. Highs in the upper 70s. Southeast winds 5 to 10 miles an hour. Chance of rain 90%. Friday night, showers likely with a chance of thunderstorms until midnight, then a chance of showers after midnight. Lows in the mid-60s. East winds 5 to 10 miles an hour. Chance of rain 70%. Saturday, mostly cloudy in the morning, then partly sunny with a chance of showers and thunderstorms in the afternoon. Highs in the lower 80s. Chance of rain 50%. Saturday night, mostly cloudy until midnight, then becoming partly cloudy. A chance of showers and thunderstorms. Lows around 70. Chance of rain 50%. Sunday, mostly sunny. Highs in the upper 80s. Heat index values up to 100 in the afternoon. Sunday night through Wednesday, mostly clear. Lows in the mid-70s. Highs in the lower 90s. Again, the forecast for Champaign, Urbana and surrounding areas of East Central Illinois for the rest of tonight, mostly cloudy until midnight, then becoming partly cloudy. A slight chance of thunderstorms. A slight chance of showers until midnight, then a chance of showers after midnight. Lows in the mid-60s. Southwest winds around 5 miles an hour. Chance of rain 50%. At 10 p.m. at the Champaign Airport, skies were cloudy. The temperature was 71 degrees, the dew point was 66, and the relative humidity was 84%. The wind was south at 6 miles an hour. The pressure was 29.98 inches and rising. Elsewhere around the area, it was clear, with a temperature of 68 at Decatur, and 69 at Springfield. It was partly cloudy, with a temperature of 72 at Peoria, 67 at Bloomington, and 71 at Mattoon. At Terre Haute, it was mostly cloudy, with a temperature of 71. At Paris, it was cloudy, with a temperature of 70. And once again at 10 p.m. at the Champaign Airport, under cloudy skies, the temperature was 71. Looking elsewhere around the Midwest at 10 p.m., Chicago reported thunder, and 64. Indianapolis was cloudy, and 73. St. Louis was partly cloudy, and 77. Kansas City was partly cloudy, and 76. Des Moines was partly cloudy, and 73. Milwaukee was mostly cloudy, and 60. Here is a flood statement. What flooding caused by excessive rainfall is possible? Where portions of central, east central, and southeast Illinois, including the following counties, in central Illinois, Christian and Shelby. In east central Illinois, Clark, Coles, Cumberland, and Moultrie. In southeast Illinois, Clay, Crawford, Effingham, Jasper, Lawrence, and Richland. When, from Thursday afternoon through Saturday afternoon. The following impacts are expected. Excessive runoff may result in flooding of rivers, creeks, streams, and other low-lying and flood-prone locations. 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You should monitor later forecasts and be alert for possible flood warnings. Those living in areas prone to flooding should be prepared to take action should flooding develop. The following is a summary of watches, warnings, and advisories in effect. For the WXJ76 listening area, a flood watch has been issued from 4 p.m. Thursday until 1 p.m. Saturday for the following counties, Coles and Moultrie. The time is currently 10:51 p.m. Central Daylight Time.

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Now for the official National Weather Service forecast for Champaign, Urbana, and surrounding areas of East Central Illinois. Rest of tonight, mostly cloudy until midnight, then becoming partly cloudy. A slight chance of thunderstorms. A slight chance of showers until midnight, then a chance of showers after midnight. Lows in the mid-60s. Southwest winds around 5 miles an hour. Chance of rain 50%. Thursday, partly sunny with a slight chance of showers. A slight chance of thunderstorms. Some thunderstorms may produce heavy rainfall in the afternoon. Highs in the lower 80s. West winds 5 to 10 miles an hour. Chance of rain 20%. Thursday night, mostly cloudy with a slight chance of thunderstorms. A slight chance of showers until midnight, then a chance of showers after midnight. Some thunderstorms may produce heavy rainfall. Lows in the mid-60s. Northeast winds around 5 miles an hour, becoming east after midnight. Chance of rain 50%. Friday, showers. A chance of thunderstorms in the afternoon. Highs in the upper 70s. Southeast winds 5 to 10 miles an hour. Chance of rain 90%. Friday night, showers likely with a chance of thunderstorms until midnight, then a chance of showers after midnight. Lows in the mid-60s. East winds 5 to 10 miles an hour. Chance of rain 70%. Saturday, mostly cloudy in the morning, then partly sunny with a chance of showers and thunderstorms in the afternoon. Highs in the lower 80s. Chance of rain 50%. Saturday night, mostly cloudy until midnight, then becoming partly cloudy. A chance of showers and thunderstorms. Lows around 70. Chance of rain 50%. Sunday, mostly sunny. Highs in the upper 80s. Heat index values up to 100 in the afternoon. Sunday night through Wednesday, mostly clear. Lows in the mid-70s. Highs in the lower 90s. Again, the forecast for Champaign, Urbana, and surrounding areas of East Central Illinois for the rest of tonight, mostly cloudy until midnight, then becoming partly cloudy. A slight chance of thunderstorms. A slight chance of showers until midnight, then a chance of showers after midnight. Lows in the mid-60s. Southwest winds around 5 miles an hour. Chance of rain 50%. At 10 p.m. at the Champaign Airport, skies were cloudy. The temperature was 71 degrees, the dew point was 66, and the relative humidity was 84%. The wind was south at 6 miles an hour. The pressure was 29.98 inches and rising. Elsewhere around the area, it was clear, with a temperature of 68 at Decatur, and 69 at Springfield. It was partly cloudy, with a temperature of 72 at Peoria, 67 at Bloomington, and 71 at Mattoon. At Terre Haute, it was mostly cloudy, with a temperature of 71. At Paris, it was cloudy, with a temperature of 70. And once again at 10 p.m. at the Champaign Airport, under cloudy skies, the temperature was 71. Looking elsewhere around the Midwest at 10 p.m., Chicago reported thunder, and 64. Indianapolis was cloudy, and 73. St. Louis was partly cloudy, and 77. Kansas City was partly cloudy, and 76. Des Moines was partly cloudy, and 73. Milwaukee was mostly cloudy, and 60. Here is a flood statement. What flooding caused by excessive rainfall is possible? Where portions of central, east central, and southeast Illinois, including the following counties, in central Illinois, Christian and Shelby. In east central Illinois, Clark, Coles, Cumberland, and Moultrie. In southeast Illinois, Clay, Crawford, Effingham, Jasper, Lawrence, and Richland. When, from Thursday afternoon through Saturday afternoon. The following impacts are expected. Excessive runoff may result in flooding of rivers, creeks, streams, and other low-lying and flood-prone locations. 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You should monitor later forecasts and be alert for possible flood warnings. Those living in areas prone to flooding should be prepared to take action should flooding develop. The following is a summary of watches.

warnings and advisories in effect. For the WXJ76 listening area, a flood watch has been issued from 4 p.m. Thursday until 1 p.m. Saturday for the following counties, Coles and Moultrie. The time is currently 10:56 p.m. Central Daylight Time. 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Now for the official National Weather Service forecast for Champaign, Urbana and surrounding areas of East Central Illinois. Rest of tonight, mostly cloudy until midnight, then becoming partly cloudy. A slight chance of thunderstorms. A slight chance of showers until midnight, then a chance of showers after midnight. Lows in the mid-60s. Southwest winds around 5 miles an hour. Chance of rain 50%. Thursday, partly sunny with a slight chance of showers. A slight chance of thunderstorms. Some thunderstorms may produce heavy rainfall in the afternoon. Highs in the lower 80s. West winds 5 to 10 miles an hour. Chance of rain 20%. Thursday night, mostly cloudy with a slight chance of thunderstorms. A slight chance of showers until midnight, then a chance of showers after midnight. Some thunderstorms may produce heavy rainfall. Lows in the mid-60s. Northeast winds around 5 miles an hour, becoming east after midnight. Chance of rain 50%. Friday, showers. A chance of thunderstorms in the afternoon. Highs in the upper 70s. Southeast winds 5 to 10 miles an hour. Chance of rain 90%. Friday night, showers likely with a chance of thunderstorms until midnight, then a chance of showers after midnight. Lows in the mid-60s. East winds 5 to 10 miles an hour. Chance of rain 70%. Saturday, mostly cloudy in the morning, then partly sunny with a chance of showers and thunderstorms in the afternoon. Highs in the lower 80s. Chance of rain 50%. Saturday night, mostly cloudy until midnight, then becoming partly cloudy. A chance of showers and thunderstorms. Lows around 70. Chance of rain 50%. Sunday, mostly sunny. Highs in the upper 80s. Heat index values up to 100 in the afternoon. Sunday night through Wednesday, mostly clear. Lows in the mid-70s. Highs in the lower 90s. Again, the forecast for Champaign, Urbana and surrounding areas of East Central Illinois for the rest of tonight, mostly cloudy until midnight, then becoming partly cloudy. A slight chance of thunderstorms. A slight chance of showers until midnight, then a chance of showers after midnight. Lows in the mid-60s. Southwest winds around 5 miles an hour. Chance of rain 50%. At 10 p.m. at the Champaign Airport, skies were cloudy. The temperature was 71 degrees, the dew point was 66, and the relative humidity was 84%. The wind was south at 6 miles an hour. The pressure was 29.98 inches and rising. Elsewhere around the area, it was clear, with a temperature of 68 at Decatur, and 69 at Springfield. It was partly cloudy, with a temperature of 72 at Peoria, 67 at Bloomington, and 71 at Mattoon. At Terre Haute, it was mostly cloudy, with a temperature of 71. At Paris, it was cloudy, with a temperature of 70. And once again at 10 p.m. at the Champaign Airport, under cloudy skies, the temperature was 71. Here is a flood statement. What? Flooding caused by excessive rainfall is possible. Where? Portions of central, east central, and southeast Illinois, including the following counties, in central Illinois, Christian and Shelby. In east central Illinois, Clark, Coles, Cumberland and Moultrie. In southeast Illinois, Clay, Crawford, Effingham, Jasper, Lawrence and Richland. When? From Thursday afternoon through Saturday afternoon. The following impacts are expected. Excessive runoff may result in flooding of rivers, creeks, streams, and other low-lying and flood-prone locations. 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You should monitor later forecasts and be alert for possible flood warnings. Those living in areas prone to flooding should be prepared to take action should flooding develop. The following is a summary of watches, warnings and advisories in effect. For the WXJ76 listening area, a
A flood watch has been issued from 4 p.m. Thursday until 1 p.m. Saturday for the following counties, Coles and Moultrie. The time is currently 11:01 p.m. Central Daylight Time. 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Now for the official National Weather Service forecast for Champaign, Urbana and surrounding areas of East Central Illinois. Rest of tonight, mostly cloudy until midnight, then becoming partly cloudy. A slight chance of thunderstorms. A slight chance of showers until midnight, then a chance of showers after midnight. Lows in the mid-60s. Southwest winds around 5 miles an hour. Chance of rain 50%. Thursday, partly sunny with a slight chance of showers. A slight chance of thunderstorms. Some thunderstorms may produce heavy rainfall in the afternoon. Highs in the lower 80s. West winds 5 to 10 miles an hour. Chance of rain 20%. Thursday night, mostly cloudy with a slight chance of thunderstorms. A slight chance of showers until midnight, then a chance of showers after midnight. Some thunderstorms may produce heavy rainfall. Lows in the mid-60s. Northeast winds around 5 miles an hour, becoming east after midnight. Chance of rain 50%. Friday, showers. A chance of thunderstorms in the afternoon. Highs in the upper 70s. Southeast winds 5 to 10 miles an hour. Chance of rain 90%. Friday night, showers likely with a chance of thunderstorms until midnight, then a chance of showers after midnight. Lows in the mid-60s. East winds 5 to 10 miles an hour. Chance of rain 70%. Saturday, mostly cloudy in the morning, then partly sunny with a chance of showers and thunderstorms in the afternoon. Highs in the lower 80s. Chance of rain 50%. Saturday night, mostly cloudy until midnight, then becoming partly cloudy. A chance of showers and thunderstorms. Lows around 70. Chance of rain 50%. Sunday, mostly sunny. Highs in the upper 80s. Heat index values up to 100 in the afternoon. Sunday night through Wednesday, mostly clear. Lows in the mid-70s. Highs in the lower 90s. Again, the forecast for Champaign, Urbana and surrounding areas of East Central Illinois for the rest of tonight, mostly cloudy until midnight, then becoming partly cloudy. A slight chance of thunderstorms. A slight chance of showers until midnight, then a chance of showers after midnight. Lows in the mid-60s. Southwest winds around 5 miles an hour. Chance of rain 50%. At 11 p.m. at the Champaign Airport, skies were mostly cloudy. The temperature was 70 degrees, the dew point was 66, and the relative humidity was 87%. The wind was south at 8 miles an hour. The pressure was 29.97 inches and falling. Elsewhere around the area, it was clear, with a temperature of 70 at Mattoon, 68 at Decatur, and 68 at Springfield. At Peoria, it was partly cloudy, with a temperature of 71. It was mostly cloudy, with a temperature of 67 at Bloomington, and 71 at Terre Haute. And once again at 11 p.m. at the Champaign Airport, under mostly cloudy skies, the temperature was 70. Here is a flood statement. What? Flooding caused by excessive rainfall is possible. Where? Portions of central, east central, and southeast Illinois, including the following counties, in central Illinois, Christian and Shelby. In east central Illinois, Clark, Coles, Cumberland and Moultrie. In southeast Illinois, Clay, Crawford, Effingham, Jasper, Lawrence and Richland. When? From Thursday afternoon through Saturday afternoon. The following impacts are expected. Excessive runoff may result in flooding of rivers, creeks, streams, and other low-lying and flood-prone locations. 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You should monitor later forecasts and be alert for possible flood warnings. Those living in areas prone to flooding should be prepared to take action should flooding develop. 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Programming originates from NOAA's National Weather Service office in Lincoln and transmits from the W.

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The following is a summary of watches, warnings, and advisories in effect. For the WXJ76 listening area, a flood watch has been issued from 4 p.m. Thursday until 1 p.m. Saturday for the following counties, Coles and Moultrie. The time is currently 11:07 p.m. Central Daylight Time. 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Now for the official National Weather Service forecast for Champaign, Urbana, and surrounding areas of East Central Illinois. Rest of tonight, mostly cloudy until midnight, then becoming partly cloudy. A slight chance of thunderstorms. A slight chance of showers until midnight, then a chance of showers after midnight. Lows in the mid-60s. Southwest winds around 5 miles an hour. Chance of rain 50%. Thursday, partly sunny with a slight chance of showers. A slight chance of thunderstorms. Some thunderstorms may produce heavy rainfall in the afternoon. Highs in the lower 80s. West winds 5 to 10 miles an hour. Chance of rain 20%. Thursday night, mostly cloudy with a slight chance of thunderstorms. A slight chance of showers until midnight, then a chance of showers after midnight. Some thunderstorms may produce heavy rainfall. Lows in the mid-60s. Northeast winds around 5 miles an hour, becoming east after midnight. Chance of rain 50%. Friday, showers. A chance of thunderstorms in the afternoon. Highs in the upper 70s. Southeast winds 5 to 10 miles an hour. Chance of rain 90%. Friday night, showers likely with a chance of thunderstorms until midnight, then a chance of showers after midnight. Lows in the mid-60s. East winds 5 to 10 miles an hour. Chance of rain 70%. Saturday, mostly cloudy in the morning, then partly sunny with a chance of showers and thunderstorms in the afternoon. Highs in the lower 80s. Chance of rain 50%. Saturday night, mostly cloudy until midnight, then becoming partly cloudy. A chance of showers and thunderstorms. Lows around 70. Chance of rain 50%. Sunday, mostly sunny. Highs in the upper 80s. Heat index values up to 100 in the afternoon. Sunday night through Wednesday, mostly clear. Lows in the mid-70s. Highs in the lower 90s. Again, the forecast for Champaign, Urbana, and surrounding areas of East Central Illinois for the rest of tonight, mostly cloudy until midnight, then becoming partly cloudy. A slight chance of thunderstorms. A slight chance of showers until midnight, then a chance of showers after midnight. Lows in the mid-60s. Southwest winds around 5 miles an hour. Chance of rain 50%. At 11 p.m. at the Champaign Airport, skies were mostly cloudy. The temperature was 70 degrees, the dew point was 66, and the relative humidity was 87%. The wind was south at 8 miles an hour. The pressure was 29.97 inches and falling. Elsewhere around the area, it was clear, with a temperature of 70 at Mattoon, 68 at Decatur, and 68 at Springfield. At Peoria, it was partly cloudy, with a temperature of 71. It was mostly cloudy, with a temperature of 67 at Bloomington, and 71 at Terre Haute. And once again at 11 p.m. at the Champaign Airport, under mostly cloudy skies, the temperature was 70. Looking elsewhere around the Midwest at 11 p.m., Chicago was mostly cloudy, and 64. Indianapolis was partly cloudy, and 71. St. Louis was partly cloudy, and 76. Kansas City was partly cloudy, and 77. Des Moines was partly cloudy, and 72. Milwaukee was partly cloudy, and 61. Here is a flood statement. What? Flooding caused by excessive rainfall is possible. Where? Portions of central, east central, and southeast Illinois, including the following counties, in central Illinois, Christian and Shelby. In east central Illinois, Clark, Coles, Cumberland and Moultrie. In southeast Illinois, Clay, Crawford, Effingham, Jasper, Lawrence and Richland,

When? From Thursday afternoon through Saturday afternoon. The following impacts are expected. Excessive runoff may result in flooding of rivers, creeks, streams, and other low-lying and flood-prone locations. Additional details, http://. 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You should monitor later forecasts and be alert for possible flood warnings. Those living in areas prone to flooding should be prepared to take action should flooding develop. The following is a summary of watches, warnings, and advisories in effect. For the WXJ76 listening area, a flood watch has been issued from 4 p.m. Thursday until 1 p.m. Saturday for the following counties, Coles and Moultrie. The time is currently 11:12 p.m. Central Daylight Time. 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Now for the official National Weather Service forecast for Champaign, Urbana, and surrounding areas of East Central Illinois. Rest of tonight, mostly cloudy until midnight, then becoming partly cloudy. A slight chance of thunderstorms. A slight chance of showers until midnight, then a chance of showers after midnight. Lows in the mid-60s. Southwest winds around 5 miles an hour. Chance of rain 50%. Thursday, partly sunny with a slight chance of showers. A slight chance of thunderstorms. Some thunderstorms may produce heavy rainfall in the afternoon. Highs in the lower 80s. West winds 5 to 10 miles an hour. Chance of rain 20%. Thursday night, mostly cloudy with a slight chance of thunderstorms. A slight chance of showers until midnight, then a chance of showers after midnight. Some thunderstorms may produce heavy rainfall. Lows in the mid-60s. Northeast winds around 5 miles an hour, becoming east after midnight. Chance of rain 50%. Friday, showers. A chance of thunderstorms in the afternoon. Highs in the upper 70s. Southeast winds 5 to 10 miles an hour. Chance of rain 90%. Friday night, showers likely with a chance of thunderstorms until midnight, then a chance of showers after midnight. Lows in the mid-60s. East winds 5 to 10 miles an hour. Chance of rain 70%. Saturday, mostly cloudy in the morning, then partly sunny with a chance of showers and thunderstorms in the afternoon. Highs in the lower 80s. Chance of rain 50%. Saturday night, mostly cloudy until midnight, then becoming partly cloudy. A chance of showers and thunderstorms. Lows around 70. Chance of rain 50%. Sunday, mostly sunny. Highs in the upper 80s. Heat index values up to 100 in the afternoon. Sunday night through Wednesday, mostly clear. Lows in the mid-70s. Highs in the lower 90s. Again, the forecast for Champaign, Urbana, and surrounding areas of East Central Illinois for the rest of tonight, mostly cloudy until midnight, then becoming partly cloudy. A slight chance of thunderstorms. A slight chance of showers until midnight, then a chance of showers after midnight. Lows in the mid-60s. Southwest winds around 5 miles an hour. Chance of rain 50%. At 11 p.m. at the Champaign Airport, skies were mostly cloudy. The temperature was 70 degrees, the dew point was 66, and the relative humidity was 87%. The wind was south at 8 miles an hour. The pressure was 29.97 inches and falling. Elsewhere around the area, it was clear, with a temperature of 68 at Decatur, and 68 at Springfield. It was partly cloudy, with a temperature of 71 at Peoria, and 70 at Mattoon. It was mostly cloudy, with a temperature of 67 at Bloomington, and 71 at Terre Haute. At Paris, it was cloudy, with a temperature of 69. And once again at 11 p.m. at the Champaign Airport, under mostly cloudy skies, the temperature was 70. Looking elsewhere around the Midwest at 11 p.m., Chicago was mostly cloudy, and 64. Indianapolis was partly cloudy, and 71. St. Louis was partly cloudy, and 76. Kansas City was partly cloudy, and 77. Des Moines was partly cloudy, and 72. Milwaukee was partly cloudy, and 61. Here is a flood statement. What? Flooding caused by excessive rainfall is

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You should monitor later forecasts and be alert for possible flood warnings. Those living in areas prone to flooding should be prepared to take action should flooding develop. The following is a summary of watches, warnings, and advisories in effect. For the WXJ76 listening area, a flood watch has been issued from 4 p.m. Thursday until 1 p.m. Saturday for the following counties, Coles and Moultrie. The time is currently 11:18 p.m. Central Daylight Time. 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Now for the official National Weather Service forecast for Champaign, Urbana, and surrounding areas of East Central Illinois. Rest of tonight, mostly cloudy until midnight, then becoming partly cloudy. A slight chance of thunderstorms. A slight chance of showers until midnight, then a chance of showers after midnight. Lows in the mid-60s. Southwest winds around 5 miles an hour. Chance of rain 50%. Thursday, partly sunny with a slight chance of showers. A slight chance of thunderstorms. Some thunderstorms may produce heavy rainfall in the afternoon. Highs in the lower 80s. West winds 5 to 10 miles an hour. Chance of rain 20%. Thursday night, mostly cloudy with a slight chance of thunderstorms. A slight chance of showers until midnight, then a chance of showers after midnight. Some thunderstorms may produce heavy rainfall. Lows in the mid-60s. Northeast winds around 5 miles an hour, becoming east after midnight. Chance of rain 50%. Friday, showers. A chance of thunderstorms in the afternoon. Highs in the upper 70s. Southeast winds 5 to 10 miles an hour. Chance of rain 90%. Friday night, showers likely with a chance of thunderstorms until midnight, then a chance of showers after midnight. Lows in the mid-60s. East winds 5 to 10 miles an hour. Chance of rain 70%. Saturday, mostly cloudy in the morning, then partly sunny with a chance of showers and thunderstorms in the afternoon. Highs in the lower 80s. Chance of rain 50%. Saturday night, mostly cloudy until midnight, then becoming partly cloudy. A chance of showers and thunderstorms. Lows around 70. Chance of rain 50%. Sunday, mostly sunny. Highs in the upper 80s. Heat index values up to 100 in the afternoon. Sunday night through Wednesday, mostly clear. Lows in the mid-70s. Highs in the lower 90s. Again, the forecast for Champaign, Urbana, and surrounding areas of East Central Illinois for the rest of tonight, mostly cloudy until midnight, then becoming partly cloudy. A slight chance of thunderstorms. A slight chance of showers until midnight, then a chance of showers after midnight. Lows in the mid-60s. Southwest winds around 5 miles an hour. Chance of rain 50%. At 11 p.m. at the Champaign Airport, skies were mostly cloudy. The temperature was 70 degrees, the dew point was 66, and the relative humidity was 87%. The wind was south at 8 miles an hour. The pressure was 29.97 inches and falling. Elsewhere around the area, it was clear, with a temperature of 68 at Decatur and 68 at Springfield. It was partly cloudy, with a temperature of 71 at Peoria and 70 at Mattoon. At Terre Haute, it was mostly cloudy, with a temperature of 71. It was cloudy, with a temperature of 68 at Bloomington, and 69 at Paris. And once again at 11 p.m. at the Champaign Airport, under mostly cloudy skies, the temperature was 70. Looking elsewhere around the Midwest at 11 p.m., Chicago was mostly cloudy, and 64. Indianapolis was partly cloudy, and 71. St. Louis was partly cloudy, and 76. Kansas City was partly cloudy, and 77. Des Moines was partly cloudy, and 72. Milwaukee was partly cloudy, and 61. Here is a flood statement. What? Flooding caused by excessive rainfall is possible. Where? Portions of central, east central, and southeast Illinois, including the following counties, in central Illinois, Christian

Ms. Shelby. In East Central Illinois, Clark, Coles, Cumberland, and Moultrie. In Southeast Illinois, Clay, Crawford, Effingham, Jasper, Lawrence, and Richland. When, from Thursday afternoon through Saturday afternoon. The following impacts are expected. Excessive runoff may result in flooding of rivers, creeks, streams, and other low-lying and flood-prone locations. Additional details, http://, for safety information, visit www.weather.gov/safety/flood. You should monitor later forecasts and be alert for possible flood warnings. Those living in areas prone to flooding should be prepared to take action should flooding develop. The following is a summary of watches, warnings, and advisories in effect. For the WXJ76 listening area, a flood watch has been issued from 4 p.m. Thursday until 1 p.m. Saturday for the following counties, Coles and Moultrie. The time is currently 11:23 p.m. Central Daylight Time. 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Now for the official National Weather Service forecast for Champaign, Urbana, and surrounding areas of East Central Illinois. Rest of tonight, mostly cloudy until midnight, then becoming partly cloudy. A slight chance of thunderstorms. A slight chance of showers until midnight, then a chance of showers after midnight. Lows in the mid-60s. Southwest winds around 5 miles an hour. Chance of rain 50%. Thursday, partly sunny with a slight chance of showers. A slight chance of thunderstorms. Some thunderstorms may produce heavy rainfall in the afternoon. Highs in the lower 80s. West winds 5 to 10 miles an hour. Chance of rain 20%. Thursday night, mostly cloudy with a slight chance of thunderstorms. A slight chance of showers until midnight, then a chance of showers after midnight. Some thunderstorms may produce heavy rainfall. Lows in the mid-60s. Northeast winds around 5 miles an hour, becoming east after midnight. Chance of rain 50%. Friday, showers. A chance of thunderstorms in the afternoon. Highs in the upper 70s. Southeast winds 5 to 10 miles an hour. Chance of rain 90%. Friday night, showers likely with a chance of thunderstorms until midnight, then a chance of showers after midnight. Lows in the mid-60s. East winds 5 to 10 miles an hour. Chance of rain 70%. Saturday, mostly cloudy in the morning, then partly sunny with a chance of showers and thunderstorms in the afternoon. Highs in the lower 80s. Chance of rain 50%. Saturday night, mostly cloudy until midnight, then becoming partly cloudy. A chance of showers and thunderstorms. Lows around 70. Chance of rain 50%. Sunday, mostly sunny. Highs in the upper 80s. Heat index values up to 100 in the afternoon. Sunday night through Wednesday, mostly clear. Lows in the mid-70s. Highs in the lower 90s. Again, the forecast for Champaign, Urbana, and surrounding areas of East Central Illinois for the rest of tonight, mostly cloudy until midnight, then becoming partly cloudy. A slight chance of thunderstorms. A slight chance of showers until midnight, then a chance of showers after midnight. Lows in the mid-60s. Southwest winds around 5 miles an hour. Chance of rain 50%. At 11 p.m. at the Champaign Airport, skies were mostly cloudy. The temperature was 70 degrees, the dew point was 66, and the relative humidity was 87%. The wind was south at 8 miles an hour. The pressure was 29.97 inches and falling. Elsewhere around the area, it was clear, with a temperature of 68 at Decatur, and 68 at Springfield. It was partly cloudy, with a temperature of 71 at Peoria, and 70 at Mattoon. At Terre Haute, it was mostly cloudy, with a temperature of 71. It was cloudy, with a temperature of 68 at Bloomington, and 69 at Paris. And once again at 11 p.m. at the Champaign Airport, under mostly cloudy skies, the temperature was 70. Looking elsewhere around the Midwest at 11 p.m., Chicago was mostly cloudy, and 64. Indianapolis was partly cloudy, and 71. St. Louis was partly cloudy, and 76. Kansas City was partly cloudy, and 77. Des Moines

partly cloudy and 72. Milwaukee was partly cloudy and 61. Here is a flood statement. What flooding caused by excessive rainfall is possible? Where portions of central, east central, and southeast Illinois, including the following counties, in central Illinois, Christian and Shelby. In east central Illinois, Clark, Coles, Cumberland, and Moultrie. In southeast Illinois, Clay, Crawford, Effingham, Jasper, Lawrence, and Richland. When, from Thursday afternoon through Saturday afternoon. The following impacts are expected. Excessive runoff may result in flooding of rivers, creeks, streams, and other low-lying and flood-prone locations. Additional details, http://. 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You should monitor later forecasts and be alert for possible flood warnings. Those living in areas prone to flooding should be prepared to take action should flooding develop. Here is a special weather statement. A strong thunderstorm will impact northern Vermilion County through 11:45 p.m. At 11:26 p.m., Doppler radar was tracking a strong thunderstorm near Hoopston, moving southeast at 30 miles per hour. Expected hazards include wind gusts up to 50 miles per hour. This is a radar-indicated threat. The following impacts are expected. Gusty winds could knock down tree limbs and blow around unsecured objects. Locations impacted include Hoopston, Rossville, Potomac, Rankin, Henning, and Armstrong. If outdoors, consider seeking shelter inside a building. Torrential rainfall is also occurring with this storm and may lead to localized flooding. Do not drive your vehicle through flooded roadways. The following is a summary of watches, warnings, and advisories in effect. For the WXJ76 listening area, a flood watch has been issued from 4 p.m. Thursday until 1 p.m. Saturday for the following counties, Coles and Moultrie. The time is currently 11:29 p.m. Central Daylight Time. 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Now for the official National Weather Service forecast for Champaign, Urbana, and surrounding areas of East Central Illinois. Rest of tonight, mostly cloudy until midnight, then becoming partly cloudy. A slight chance of thunderstorms. A slight chance of showers until midnight, then a chance of showers after midnight. Lows in the mid-60s. Southwest winds around 5 miles an hour. Chance of rain 50%. Thursday, partly sunny with a slight chance of showers. A slight chance of thunderstorms. Some thunderstorms may produce heavy rainfall in the afternoon. Highs in the lower 80s. West winds 5 to 10 miles an hour. Chance of rain 20%. Thursday night, mostly cloudy with a slight chance of thunderstorms. A slight chance of showers until midnight, then a chance of showers after midnight. Some thunderstorms may produce heavy rainfall. Lows in the mid-60s. Northeast winds around 5 miles an hour, becoming east after midnight. Chance of rain 50%. Friday, showers. A chance of thunderstorms in the afternoon. Highs in the upper 70s. Southeast winds 5 to 10 miles an hour. Chance of rain 90%. Friday night, showers likely with a chance of thunderstorms until midnight, then a chance of showers after midnight. Lows in the mid-60s. East winds 5 to 10 miles an hour. Chance of rain 70%. Saturday, mostly cloudy in the morning, then partly sunny with a chance of showers and thunderstorms in the afternoon. Highs in the lower 80s. Chance of rain 50%. Saturday night, mostly cloudy until midnight, then becoming partly cloudy. A chance of showers and thunderstorms. Lows around 70. Chance of rain 50%. Sunday, mostly sunny. Highs in the upper 80s. Heat index values up to 100 in the afternoon. Sunday night through Wednesday, mostly clear. Lows in the mid-70s. Highs in the lower 90s. Again, the forecast for Champaign, Urbana, and surrounding areas of East Central Illinois for the rest of tonight, mostly cloudy until midnight, then becoming partly cloudy. A slight chance of thunderstorms. A slight chance of showers until midnight, then a chance of showers after midnight. Lows in the mid-60s. Southwest winds around 5 miles an hour. Chance of
rain 50%. At 11 p.m. at the Champagne Airport, skies were mostly cloudy. The temperature was 70 degrees, the dew point was 66, and the relative humidity was 87%. The wind was south at 8 miles an hour. The pressure was 29.97 inches and falling. Elsewhere around the area, it was clear, with a temperature of 68 at Decatur, and 68 at Springfield. It was partly cloudy, with a temperature of 71 at Peoria, and 70 at Mattoon. At Terre Haute, it was mostly cloudy, with a temperature of 71. In the area, it was clear, with a temperature of 68 at Decatur, and 68 at Springfield. It was partly cloudy, with a temperature of 71 at Peoria, and 70 at Mattoon. At Terre Haute, it was mostly cloudy, with a temperature of 71. It was cloudy, with a temperature of 68 at Bloomington, and 69 at Paris. And once again at 11 p.m. at the Champagne Airport, under mostly cloudy skies, the temperature was 70. Looking elsewhere around the Midwest at 11 p.m., Chicago was mostly cloudy, and 64. Indianapolis was partly cloudy, and 71. St. Louis was partly cloudy, and 76. Kansas City was partly cloudy, and 77. Des Moines was partly cloudy, and 72. Milwaukee was partly cloudy, and 61. Here is a flood statement. What flooding caused by excessive rainfall is possible? Where portions of central, east central, and southeast Illinois, including the following counties, in central Illinois, Christian and Shelby. In east central Illinois, Clark, Coles, Cumberland, and Moultrie. In southeast Illinois, Clay, Crawford, Effingham, Jasper, Lawrence, and Richland. When, from Thursday afternoon through Saturday afternoon. The following impacts are expected. Excessive runoff may result in flooding of rivers, creeks, streams, and other low-lying and flood-prone locations. 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You should monitor later forecasts and be alert for possible flood warnings. Those living in areas prone to flooding should be prepared to take action should flooding develop. Here is a special weather statement. A strong thunderstorm will impact northern Vermilion County through 11:45 p.m. At 11:26 p.m., Doppler radar was tracking a strong thunderstorm near Hoopston, moving southeast at 30 miles per hour. Expected hazards include wind gusts up to 50 miles per hour. This is a radar-indicated threat. The following impacts are expected. Gusty winds could knock down tree limbs and blow around unsecured objects. Locations impacted include Hoopston, Rossville, Potomac, Rankin, Henning, and Armstrong. If outdoors, consider seeking shelter inside a building. Torrential rainfall is also occurring with this storm and may lead to localized flooding. Do not drive your vehicle through flooded roadways. The following is a summary of watches, warnings, and advisories in effect. For the WXJ76 listening area, a flood watch has been issued from 4 p.m. Thursday until 1 p.m. Saturday for the following counties, Coles and Moultrie. The time is currently 11:35 p.m. Central Daylight Time. 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Now for the official National Weather Service forecast for Champaign, Urbana, and surrounding areas of east central Illinois. Rest of tonight, mostly cloudy until midnight, then becoming partly cloudy. A slight chance of thunderstorms. A slight chance of showers until midnight, then a chance of showers after midnight. Lows in the mid-60s. Southwest winds around 5 miles an hour. Chance of rain 50%. Thursday, partly sunny with a slight chance of showers. A slight chance of thunderstorms. Some thunderstorms may produce heavy rainfall in the afternoon. Highs in the lower 80s. West winds 5 to 10 miles an hour. Chance of rain 20%. Thursday night, mostly cloudy with a slight chance of thunderstorms. A slight chance of showers until midnight, then a chance of showers after midnight. Some thunderstorms may produce heavy rainfall. Lows in the mid-60s. Northeast winds around 5 miles an hour, becoming east after midnight. Chance of rain 50%. Friday, showers,

of thunderstorms in the afternoon. Highs in the upper 70s. Southeast winds 5 to 10 miles an hour. Chance of rain 90%. Friday night, showers likely with a chance of thunderstorms until midnight, then a chance of showers after midnight. Lows in the mid-60s. East winds 5 to 10 miles an hour. Chance of rain 70%. Saturday, mostly cloudy in the morning, then partly sunny with a chance of showers and thunderstorms in the afternoon. Highs in the lower 80s. Chance of rain 50%. Saturday night, mostly cloudy until midnight, then becoming partly cloudy. A chance of showers and thunderstorms. Lows around 70. Chance of rain 50%. Sunday, mostly sunny. Highs in the upper 80s. Heat index values up to 100 in the afternoon. Sunday night through Wednesday, mostly clear. Lows in the mid-70s. Highs in the lower 90s. Again, the forecast for Champaign, Urbana and surrounding areas of East Central Illinois for the rest of tonight, mostly cloudy until midnight, then becoming partly cloudy. A slight chance of thunderstorms. A slight chance of showers until midnight, then a chance of showers after midnight. Lows in the mid-60s. Southwest winds around 5 miles an hour. Chance of rain 50%. At 11 p.m. at the Champaign Airport, skies were mostly cloudy. The temperature was 70 degrees, the dew point was 66, and the relative humidity was 87%. The wind was south at 8 miles an hour. The pressure was 29.97 inches and falling. Elsewhere around the area, it was clear, with a temperature of 68 at Decatur, and 68 at Springfield. It was partly cloudy, with a temperature of 71 at Peoria, and 70 at Mattoon. At Terre Haute, it was mostly cloudy, with a temperature of 71. It was cloudy, with a temperature of 68 at Bloomington, and 69 at Paris. And once again at 11 p.m. at the Champaign Airport, under mostly cloudy skies, the temperature was 70. Looking elsewhere around the Midwest at 11 p.m., Chicago was mostly cloudy, and 64. Indianapolis was partly cloudy, and 71. St. Louis was partly cloudy, and 76. Kansas City was partly cloudy, and 77. Des Moines was partly cloudy, and 72. Milwaukee was partly cloudy, and 61. Here is a flood statement. What? Flooding caused by excessive rainfall is possible. Where? Portions of central, east central, and southeast Illinois, including the following counties, in central Illinois, Christian and Shelby. In east central Illinois, Clark, Coles, Cumberland and Moultrie. In southeast Illinois, Clay, Crawford, Effingham, Jasper, Lawrence and Richland. When? From Thursday afternoon through Saturday afternoon. The following impacts are expected. Excessive runoff may result in flooding of rivers, creeks, streams, and other low-lying and flood-prone locations. 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You should monitor later forecasts and be alert for possible flood warnings. Those living in areas prone to flooding should be prepared to take action should flooding develop. Here is a special weather statement. A strong thunderstorm will impact northern Vermilion County through 11:45 p.m. At 11:26 p.m., Doppler radar was tracking a strong thunderstorm near Hoopston, moving southeast at 30 miles per hour. Expected hazards include wind gusts up to 50 miles per hour. This is a radar-indicated threat. The following impacts are expected. Gusty winds could knock down tree limbs and blow around unsecured objects. Locations impacted include Hoopston, Rossville, Potomac, Rankin, Henning, and Armstrong. If outdoors, consider seeking shelter inside a building. Torrential rainfall is also occurring with this storm and may lead to localized flooding. Do not drive your vehicle through flooded roadways. The following is a summary of watches, warnings, and advisories in effect. For the WXJ76 listening area, a flood watch has been issued from 4 p.m. Thursday until 1 p.m. Saturday for the following counties, Coles and Moultrie. The time is currently 11:42 p.m. Central Daylight Time. 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

now for the official National Weather Service forecast for Champaign, Urbana, and surrounding areas of East Central Illinois. Rest of tonight, mostly cloudy until midnight, then becoming partly cloudy. A slight chance of thunderstorms. A slight chance of showers until midnight, then a chance of showers after midnight. Lows in the mid-60s. Southwest winds around 5 miles an hour. Chance of rain 50%. Thursday, partly sunny with a slight chance of showers. A slight chance of thunderstorms. Some thunderstorms may produce heavy rainfall in the afternoon. Highs in the lower 80s. West winds 5 to 10 miles an hour. Chance of rain 20%. Thursday night, mostly cloudy with a slight chance of thunderstorms. A slight chance of showers until midnight, then a chance of showers after midnight. Some thunderstorms may produce heavy rainfall. Lows in the mid-60s. Northeast winds around 5 miles an hour, becoming east after midnight. Chance of rain 50%. Friday, showers. A chance of thunderstorms in the afternoon. Highs in the upper 70s. Southeast winds 5 to 10 miles an hour. Chance of rain 90%. Friday night, showers likely with a chance of thunderstorms until midnight, then a chance of showers after midnight. Lows in the mid-60s. East winds 5 to 10 miles an hour. Chance of rain 70%. Saturday, mostly cloudy in the morning, then partly sunny with a chance of showers and thunderstorms in the afternoon. Highs in the lower 80s. Chance of rain 50%. Saturday night, mostly cloudy until midnight, then becoming partly cloudy. A chance of showers and thunderstorms. Lows around 70. Chance of rain 50%. Sunday, mostly sunny. Highs in the upper 80s. Heat index values up to 100 in the afternoon. Sunday night through Wednesday, mostly clear. Lows in the mid-70s. Highs in the lower 90s. Again, the forecast for Champaign, Urbana, and surrounding areas of East Central Illinois for the rest of tonight, mostly cloudy until midnight, then becoming partly cloudy. A slight chance of thunderstorms. A slight chance of showers until midnight, then a chance of showers after midnight. Lows in the mid-60s. Southwest winds around 5 miles an hour. Chance of rain 50%. At 11 p.m. at the Champaign Airport, skies were mostly cloudy. The temperature was 70 degrees, the dew point was 66, and the relative humidity was 87%. The wind was south at 8 miles an hour. The pressure was 29.97 inches and falling. Elsewhere around the area, it was clear, with a temperature of 68 at Decatur, and 68 at Springfield. It was partly cloudy, with a temperature of 71 at Peoria, and 70 at Mattoon. At Terre Haute, it was mostly cloudy, with a temperature of 71. It was cloudy, with a temperature of 68 at Bloomington, and 69 at Paris. And once again at 11 p.m. at the Champaign Airport, under mostly cloudy skies, the temperature was 70. Looking elsewhere around the Midwest at 11 p.m., Chicago was mostly cloudy, and 64. Indianapolis was partly cloudy, and 71. St. Louis was partly cloudy, and 76. Kansas City was partly cloudy, and 77. Des Moines was partly cloudy, and 72. Milwaukee was partly cloudy, and 61. Here is a flood statement. What flooding caused by excessive rainfall is possible? Where portions of central, east central, and southeast Illinois, including the following counties, in central Illinois, Christian and Shelby. In east central Illinois, Clark, Coles, Cumberland, and Moultrie. In southeast Illinois, Clay, Crawford, Effingham, Jasper, Lawrence, and Richland. When, from Thursday afternoon through Saturday afternoon. The following impacts are expected. Excessive runoff may result in flooding of rivers, creeks, streams, and other low-lying and flood-prone locations. Additional details, http://. 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You should monitor later forecasts and be alert for possible flood warnings. Those living in areas prone to flooding should be prepared to take action should flooding develop. The following is a summary of watches, warnings, and advisories in effect. For the WXJ76 listening,

Australia. A flood watch has been issued from 4 p.m. Thursday until 1 p.m. Saturday for the following counties, Coles and Moultrie. The time is currently 11:47 p.m. Central Daylight Time. 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Now for the official National Weather Service forecast for Champaign, Urbana and surrounding areas of East Central Illinois. Rest of tonight, mostly cloudy until midnight, then becoming partly cloudy. A slight chance of thunderstorms. A slight chance of showers until midnight, then a chance of showers after midnight. Lows in the mid-60s. Southwest winds around 5 miles an hour. Chance of rain 50%. Thursday, partly sunny with a slight chance of showers. A slight chance of thunderstorms. Some thunderstorms may produce heavy rainfall in the afternoon. Highs in the lower 80s. West winds 5 to 10 miles an hour. Chance of rain 20%. Thursday night, mostly cloudy with a slight chance of thunderstorms. A slight chance of showers until midnight, then a chance of showers after midnight. Some thunderstorms may produce heavy rainfall. Lows in the mid-60s. Northeast winds around 5 miles an hour, becoming east after midnight. Chance of rain 50%. Friday, showers. A chance of thunderstorms in the afternoon. Highs in the upper 70s. Southeast winds 5 to 10 miles an hour. Chance of rain 90%. Friday night, showers likely with a chance of thunderstorms until midnight, then a chance of showers after midnight. Lows in the mid-60s. East winds 5 to 10 miles an hour. Chance of rain 70%. Saturday, mostly cloudy in the morning, then partly sunny with a chance of showers and thunderstorms in the afternoon. Highs in the lower 80s. Chance of rain 50%. Saturday night, mostly cloudy until midnight, then becoming partly cloudy. A chance of showers and thunderstorms. Lows around 70. Chance of rain 50%. Sunday, mostly sunny. Highs in the upper 80s. Heat index values up to 100 in the afternoon. Sunday night through Wednesday, mostly clear. Lows in the mid-70s. Highs in the lower 90s. Again, the forecast for Champaign, Urbana and surrounding areas of East Central Illinois for the rest of tonight, mostly cloudy until midnight, then becoming partly cloudy. A slight chance of thunderstorms. A slight chance of showers until midnight, then a chance of showers after midnight. Lows in the mid-60s. Southwest winds around 5 miles an hour. Chance of rain 50%. At 11 p.m. at the Champaign Airport, skies were mostly cloudy. The temperature was 70 degrees, the dew point was 66, and the relative humidity was 87%. The wind was south at 8 miles an hour. The pressure was 29.97 inches and falling. Elsewhere around the area, it was clear, with a temperature of 68 at Decatur, and 68 at Springfield. It was partly cloudy, with a temperature of 71 at Peoria, and 70 at Mattoon. At Terre Haute, it was mostly cloudy, with a temperature of 71. It was cloudy, with a temperature of 68 at Bloomington, and 69 at Paris. And once again at 11 p.m. at the Champaign Airport, under mostly cloudy skies, the temperature was 70. Looking elsewhere around the Midwest at 11 p.m., Chicago was mostly cloudy, and 64. Indianapolis was partly cloudy, and 71. St. Louis was partly cloudy, and 76. Kansas City was partly cloudy, and 77. Des Moines was partly cloudy, and 72. Milwaukee was partly cloudy, and 61. Here is a flood statement. What? Flooding caused by excessive rainfall is possible. Where? Portions of central, east central, and southeast Illinois, including the following counties, in central Illinois, Christian and Shelby. In east central Illinois, Clark, Coles, Cumberland and Moultrie. In southeast Illinois, Clay, Crawford, Effingham, Jasper, Lawrence and Richland. When? From Thursday afternoon through Saturday afternoon. The following impacts are expected. Excessive runoff may result in flooding of rivers, creeks, streams, and other low-lying and flood-prone locations. Additional details, http://for safety information, visit www.weather.com.

www.gov/safety/flood. 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The following is a summary of watches, warnings, and advisories in effect. For the WXJ76 listening area, a flood watch has been issued from 4 p.m. Thursday until 1 p.m. Saturday for the following counties, Coles and Moultrie. The time is currently 11:52 p.m. Central Daylight Time. 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Now for the official National Weather Service forecast for Champaign, Urbana, and surrounding areas of East Central Illinois. Rest of tonight, mostly cloudy until midnight, then becoming partly cloudy. A slight chance of thunderstorms. A slight chance of showers until midnight, then a chance of showers after midnight. Lows in the mid-60s. Southwest winds around 5 miles an hour. Chance of rain 50%. Thursday, partly sunny with a slight chance of showers. A slight chance of thunderstorms. Some thunderstorms may produce heavy rainfall in the afternoon. Highs in the lower 80s. West winds 5 to 10 miles an hour. Chance of rain 20%. Thursday night, mostly cloudy with a slight chance of thunderstorms. A slight chance of showers until midnight, then a chance of showers after midnight. Some thunderstorms may produce heavy rainfall. Lows in the mid-60s. Northeast winds around 5 miles an hour, becoming east after midnight. Chance of rain 50%. Friday, showers. A chance of thunderstorms in the afternoon. Highs in the upper 70s. Southeast winds 5 to 10 miles an hour. Chance of rain 90%. Friday night, showers likely with a chance of thunderstorms until midnight, then a chance of showers after midnight. Lows in the mid-60s. East winds 5 to 10 miles an hour. Chance of rain 70%. Saturday, mostly cloudy in the morning, then partly sunny with a chance of showers and thunderstorms in the afternoon. Highs in the lower 80s. Chance of rain 50%. Saturday night, mostly cloudy until midnight, then becoming partly cloudy. A chance of showers and thunderstorms. Lows around 70. Chance of rain 50%. Sunday, mostly sunny. Highs in the upper 80s. Heat index values up to 100 in the afternoon. Sunday night through Wednesday, mostly clear. Lows in the mid-70s. Highs in the lower 90s. Again, the forecast for Champaign, Urbana, and surrounding areas of East Central Illinois for the rest of tonight, mostly cloudy until midnight, then becoming partly cloudy. A slight chance of thunderstorms. A slight chance of showers until midnight, then a chance of showers after midnight. Lows in the mid-60s. Southwest winds around 5 miles an hour. Chance of rain 50%. At 11 p.m. at the Champaign Airport, skies were mostly cloudy. The temperature was 70 degrees, the dew point was 66, and the relative humidity was 87%. The wind was south at 8 miles an hour. The pressure was 29.97 inches and falling. Elsewhere around the area, it was clear, with a temperature of 68 at Decatur, and 68 at Springfield. It was partly cloudy, with a temperature of 71 at Peoria, and 70 at Mattoon. At Terre Haute, it was mostly cloudy, with a temperature of 71. It was cloudy, with a temperature of 68 at Bloomington, and 69 at Paris. And once again at 11 p.m. at the Champaign Airport, under mostly cloudy skies, the temperature was 70. Looking elsewhere around the Midwest at 11 p.m., Chicago was mostly cloudy, and 64. Indianapolis was partly cloudy, and 71. St. Louis was partly cloudy, and 76. Kansas City was partly cloudy, and 77. Des Moines was partly cloudy, and 72. Milwaukee was partly cloudy, and 61. Here is a flood statement. What flooding caused by excessive rainfall is possible? Where portions of central, east central, and southeast Illinois, including the following counties, in central Illinois, Christian and Shelby. In east central Illinois, Clark, Coles, Cumberland, and Moultrie. In southeast Illinois, Clay, Crawford, Effingham, Jasper, Lawrence, and Richland.
when, from Thursday afternoon through Saturday afternoon. The following impacts are expected. Excessive runoff may result in flooding of rivers, creeks, streams, and other low-lying and flood-prone locations. Additional details, http://. 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You should monitor later forecasts and be alert for possible flood warnings. Those living in areas prone to flooding should be prepared to take action should flooding develop. The following is a summary of watches, warnings and advisories in effect. For the WXJ76 listening area, a flood watch has been issued from 4 p.m. Thursday until 1 p.m. Saturday for the following counties, Coles and Moultrie. The time is currently 11:58 p.m. Central Daylight Time. 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Now for the official National Weather Service forecast for Champaign, Urbana and surrounding areas of East Central Illinois. Rest of tonight, mostly cloudy until midnight, then becoming partly cloudy. A slight chance of thunderstorms. A slight chance of showers until midnight, then a chance of showers after midnight. Lows in the mid-60s. Southwest winds around 5 miles an hour. Chance of rain 50%. Thursday, partly sunny with a slight chance of showers. A slight chance of thunderstorms. Some thunderstorms may produce heavy rainfall in the afternoon. Highs in the lower 80s. West winds 5 to 10 miles an hour. Chance of rain 20%. Thursday night, mostly cloudy with a slight chance of thunderstorms. A slight chance of showers until midnight, then a chance of showers after midnight. Some thunderstorms may produce heavy rainfall. Lows in the mid-60s. Northeast winds around 5 miles an hour, becoming east after midnight. Chance of rain 50%. Friday, showers. A chance of thunderstorms in the afternoon. Highs in the upper 70s. Southeast winds 5 to 10 miles an hour. Chance of rain 90%. Friday night, showers likely with a chance of thunderstorms until midnight, then a chance of showers after midnight. Lows in the mid-60s. East winds 5 to 10 miles an hour. Chance of rain 70%. Saturday, mostly cloudy in the morning, then partly sunny with a chance of showers and thunderstorms in the afternoon. Highs in the lower 80s. Chance of rain 50%. Saturday night, mostly cloudy until midnight, then becoming partly cloudy. A chance of showers and thunderstorms. Lows around 70. Chance of rain 50%. Sunday, mostly sunny. Highs in the upper 80s. Heat index values up to 100 in the afternoon. Sunday night through Wednesday, mostly clear. Lows in the mid-70s. Highs in the lower 90s. Again, the forecast for Champaign, Urbana and surrounding areas of East Central Illinois for the rest of tonight, mostly cloudy until midnight, then becoming partly cloudy. A slight chance of thunderstorms. A slight chance of showers until midnight, then a chance of showers after midnight. Lows in the mid-60s. Southwest winds around 5 miles an hour. Chance of rain 50%. Here is a flood statement. What? Flooding caused by excessive rainfall is possible. Where? Portions of central, east central, and southeast Illinois, including the following counties, in central Illinois, Christian and Shelby. In east central Illinois, Clark, Coles, Cumberland and Moultrie. In southeast Illinois, Clay, Crawford, Effingham, Jasper, Lawrence and Richland. When? From Thursday afternoon through Saturday afternoon. The following impacts are expected. Excessive runoff may result in flooding of rivers, creeks, streams, and other low-lying and flood-prone locations. Additional details, http://. 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You should monitor later forecasts and be alert for possible flood warnings. Those living in areas prone to flooding should be prepared to take action should flooding develop. The following is a summary of watches, warnings and advisories in effect. For the WXJ76 listening area, a flood watch has been issued from 4 p.m. until 1 p.m. Saturday for the following counties, Coles and Moultrie. The time is currently 12:02 a.m. Central Daylight Time.
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Now for the official National Weather Service forecast for Champaign, Urbana, and surrounding areas of East Central Illinois. Rest of tonight, mostly cloudy until midnight, then becoming partly cloudy. A slight chance of thunderstorms. A slight chance of showers until midnight, then a chance of showers after midnight. Lows in the mid-60s. Southwest winds around 5 miles an hour. Chance of rain 50%. Thursday, partly sunny with a slight chance of showers. A slight chance of thunderstorms. Some thunderstorms may produce heavy rainfall in the afternoon. Highs in the lower 80s. West winds 5 to 10 miles an hour. Chance of rain 20%. Thursday night, mostly cloudy with a slight chance of thunderstorms. A slight chance of showers until midnight, then a chance of showers after midnight. Some thunderstorms may produce heavy rainfall. Lows in the mid-60s. Northeast winds around 5 miles an hour, becoming east after midnight. Chance of rain 50%. Friday, showers. A chance of thunderstorms in the afternoon. Highs in the upper 70s. Southeast winds 5 to 10 miles an hour. Chance of rain 90%. Friday night, showers likely with a chance of thunderstorms until midnight, then a chance of showers after midnight. Lows in the mid-60s. East winds 5 to 10 miles an hour. Chance of rain 70%. Saturday, mostly cloudy in the morning, then partly sunny with a chance of showers and thunderstorms in the afternoon. Highs in the lower 80s. Chance of rain 50%. Saturday night, mostly cloudy until midnight, then becoming partly cloudy. A chance of showers and thunderstorms. Lows around 70. Chance of rain 50%. Sunday, mostly sunny. Highs in the upper 80s. Heat index values up to 100 in the afternoon. Sunday night through Wednesday, mostly clear. Lows in the mid-70s. Highs in the lower 90s. Again, the forecast for Champaign, Urbana, and surrounding areas of East Central Illinois for the rest of tonight, mostly cloudy until midnight, then becoming partly cloudy. A slight chance of thunderstorms. A slight chance of showers until midnight, then a chance of showers after midnight. Lows in the mid-60s. Southwest winds around 5 miles an hour. Chance of rain 50%. At midnight at Champaign, skies were clear. The temperature was 68. Elsewhere around the area, at Bloomington, rain was falling, with a temperature of 66. At Decatur, it was clear, with a temperature of 69. It was partly cloudy, with a temperature of 69 at Peoria, 67 at Paris, 69 at Terre Haute, 69 at Mattoon, and 68 at Springfield. And once again at midnight at the Champaign Airport, under clear skies, the temperature was 68. Here is a flood statement. What flooding caused by excessive rainfall is possible? Where portions of central, east central, and southeast Illinois, including the following counties, in central Illinois, Christian and Shelby. In east central Illinois, Clark, Coles, Cumberland, and Moultrie. In southeast Illinois, Clay, Crawford, Effingham, Jasper, Lawrence, and Richland. When, from Thursday afternoon through Saturday afternoon. The following impacts are expected. Excessive runoff may result in flooding of rivers, creeks, streams, and other low-lying and flood-prone locations. Additional details, http://. 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You should monitor later forecasts and be alert for possible flood warnings. Those living in areas prone to flooding should be prepared to take action should flooding develop. 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Programming originates from NOAA's National Weather Service office in Lincoln and transmits from the WCIA television tower near Seymour. 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The following is a summary of watches, warnings, and advisories in effect. For the WXJ76

listening area. A flood watch has been issued from 4 p.m. until 1 p.m. Saturday for the following counties, Coles and Moultrie. The time is currently 12:07 a.m. Central Daylight Time. 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Now for the official National Weather Service forecast for Champaign, Urbana and surrounding areas of East Central Illinois. Rest of tonight, mostly cloudy until midnight, then becoming partly cloudy. A slight chance of thunderstorms. A slight chance of showers until midnight, then a chance of showers after midnight. Lows in the mid-60s. Southwest winds around 5 miles an hour. Chance of rain 50%. Thursday, partly sunny with a slight chance of showers. A slight chance of thunderstorms. Some thunderstorms may produce heavy rainfall in the afternoon. Highs in the lower 80s. West winds 5 to 10 miles an hour. Chance of rain 20%. Thursday night, mostly cloudy with a slight chance of thunderstorms. A slight chance of showers until midnight, then a chance of showers after midnight. Some thunderstorms may produce heavy rainfall. Lows in the mid-60s. Northeast winds around 5 miles an hour, becoming east after midnight. Chance of rain 50%. Friday, showers. A chance of thunderstorms in the afternoon. Highs in the upper 70s. Southeast winds 5 to 10 miles an hour. Chance of rain 90%. Friday night, showers likely with a chance of thunderstorms until midnight, then a chance of showers after midnight. Lows in the mid-60s. East winds 5 to 10 miles an hour. Chance of rain 70%. Saturday, mostly cloudy in the morning, then partly sunny with a chance of showers and thunderstorms in the afternoon. Highs in the lower 80s. Chance of rain 50%. Saturday night, mostly cloudy until midnight, then becoming partly cloudy. A chance of showers and thunderstorms. Lows around 70. Chance of rain 50%. Sunday, mostly sunny. Highs in the upper 80s. Heat index values up to 100 in the afternoon. Sunday night through Wednesday, mostly clear. Lows in the mid-70s. Highs in the lower 90s. Again, the forecast for Champaign, Urbana and surrounding areas of East Central Illinois for the rest of tonight, mostly cloudy until midnight, then becoming partly cloudy. A slight chance of thunderstorms. A slight chance of showers until midnight, then a chance of showers after midnight. Lows in the mid-60s. Southwest winds around 5 miles an hour. Chance of rain 50%. Now for the official National Weather Service forecast for Champaign, Urbana and surrounding areas of East Central Illinois. Rest of tonight, partly cloudy with a 50% chance of showers. Lows in the mid-60s. Southwest winds around 5 miles an hour. Thursday, partly sunny. Highs in the lower 80s. West winds 5 to 10 miles an hour. Thursday night, mostly cloudy with a slight chance of thunderstorms. A slight chance of showers until midnight, then a chance of showers after midnight. Some thunderstorms may produce heavy rainfall. Lows in the mid-60s. North winds around 5 miles an hour, becoming east after midnight. Chance of rain 50%. Friday, showers. A chance of thunderstorms in the afternoon. Highs in the upper 70s. East winds 5 to 10 miles an hour with gusts up to 20 miles an hour, becoming southeast in the afternoon. Chance of rain near 100%. Friday night, showers likely with a chance of thunderstorms until midnight, then a chance of showers after midnight. Lows in the mid-60s. East winds 5 to 10 miles an hour. Chance of rain 70%. Saturday, mostly cloudy in the morning, then partly sunny with a chance of showers and thunderstorms in the afternoon. Highs in the lower 80s. Chance of rain 50%. Saturday night, mostly cloudy until midnight, then becoming partly cloudy. A chance of showers and thunderstorms. Lows around 70. Chance of rain 50%. Sunday, mostly sunny. Highs in the upper 80s. Heat index values up to 100 in the afternoon. Sunday night through Wednesday, mostly clear. Lows in the mid-70s. Highs in the lower 90s. Again, the forecast for Champaign, Urbana and surrounding areas of East Central Illinois for the

of tonight, partly cloudy with a 50% chance of showers. Lows in the mid-60s. Southwest winds around 5 miles an hour. At midnight at Champaign, skies were partly cloudy. The temperature was 68. Elsewhere around the area, at Bloomington, rain was falling, with a temperature of 66. At Mattoon, it was clear, with a temperature of 69. It was partly cloudy, with a temperature of 69 at Peoria, 67 at Paris, 69 at Terre Haute, 69 at Decatur, and 68 at Springfield. And once again at midnight at the Champaign Airport, under partly cloudy skies, the temperature was 68. Looking elsewhere around the Midwest at midnight, Chicago was partly cloudy, and 64. Indianapolis was cloudy, and 71. St. Louis was partly cloudy, and 74. Kansas City was partly cloudy, and 76. Des Moines was partly cloudy, and 69. Milwaukee was clear, and 60. Here is a flood statement. What flooding caused by excessive rainfall is possible? Where portions of central, east central, and southeast Illinois, including the following counties, in central Illinois, Christian and Shelby. In east central Illinois, Clark, Coles, Cumberland, and Moultrie. In southeast Illinois, Clay, Crawford, Effingham, Jasper, Lawrence, and Richland. When, from Thursday afternoon through Saturday afternoon. The following impacts are expected. Excessive runoff may result in flooding of rivers, creeks, streams, and other low-lying and flood-prone locations. 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You should monitor later forecasts and be alert for possible flood warnings. Those living in areas prone to flooding should be prepared to take action should flooding develop. The following is a summary of watches, warnings, and advisories in effect. For the WXJ76 listening area, a flood watch has been issued from 4 p.m. until 1 p.m. Saturday for the following counties, Coles and Moultrie. The time is currently 12:14 a.m. Central Daylight Time. 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Now for the official National Weather Service forecast for Champaign, Urbana, and surrounding areas of east central Illinois. Rest of tonight, partly cloudy with a 50% chance of showers. Lows in the mid-60s. Southwest winds around 5 miles an hour. Thursday, partly sunny. Highs in the lower 80s. West winds 5 to 10 miles an hour. Thursday night, mostly cloudy with a slight chance of thunderstorms. A slight chance of showers until midnight, then a chance of showers after midnight. Some thunderstorms may produce heavy rainfall. Lows in the mid-60s. North winds around 5 miles an hour, becoming east after midnight. Chance of rain 50%. Friday, showers. A chance of thunderstorms in the afternoon. Highs in the upper 70s. East winds 5 to 10 miles an hour with gusts up to 20 miles an hour, becoming southeast in the afternoon. Chance of rain near 100%. Friday night, showers likely with a chance of thunderstorms until midnight, then a chance of showers after midnight. Lows in the mid-60s. East winds 5 to 10 miles an hour. Chance of rain 70%. Saturday, mostly cloudy in the morning, then partly sunny with a chance of showers and thunderstorms in the afternoon. Highs in the lower 80s. Chance of rain 50%. Saturday night, mostly cloudy until midnight, then becoming partly cloudy. A chance of showers and thunderstorms. Lows around 70. Chance of rain 50%. Sunday, mostly sunny. Highs in the upper 80s. Heat index values up to 100 in the afternoon. Sunday night through Wednesday, mostly clear. Lows in the mid-70s. Highs in the lower 90s. Again, the forecast for Champaign, Urbana, and surrounding areas of east central Illinois for the rest of tonight, partly cloudy with a 50% chance of showers. Lows in the mid-60s. Southwest winds around 5 miles an hour. At midnight at Champaign, skies were partly cloudy. The temperature was 68. Elsewhere around the area, at Bloomington, rain was falling, with a temperature of 66. At Mattoon, it was clear, with

Indianapolis was cloudy and 71. St. Louis was partly cloudy and 74. Kansas City was mostly cloudy and 76. Des Moines was mostly cloudy and 69. Milwaukee was clear and 60. Here is a flood statement. What flooding caused by excessive rainfall is possible? Where portions of central, east central, and southeast Illinois, including the following counties, in central Illinois, Christian and Shelby. In east central Illinois, Clark, Coles, Cumberland, and Moultrie. In southeast Illinois, Clay, Crawford, Effingham, Jasper, Lawrence, and Richland. When, from Thursday afternoon through Saturday afternoon. The following impacts are expected. Excessive runoff may result in flooding of rivers, creeks, streams, and other low-lying and flood-prone locations. Additional details, http://, for safety information, visit www.weather.gov/safety/flood. You should monitor later forecasts and be alert for possible flood warnings. Those living in areas prone to flooding should be prepared to take action should flooding develop. The following is a summary of watches, warnings, and advisories in effect. For the WXJ76 listening area, a flood watch has been issued from 4 p.m. until 1 p.m. Saturday for the following counties, Coles and Moultrie. The time is currently 12:19 a.m. Central Daylight Time. 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Now for the official National Weather Service forecast for Champaign, Urbana, and surrounding areas of East Central Illinois. Rest of tonight, partly cloudy with a 50% chance of showers. Lows in the mid-60s. Southwest winds around 5 miles an hour. Thursday, partly sunny. Highs in the lower 80s. West winds 5 to 10 miles an hour. Thursday night, mostly cloudy with a slight chance of thunderstorms. A slight chance of showers until midnight, then a chance of showers after midnight. Some thunderstorms may produce heavy rainfall. Lows in the mid-60s. North winds around 5 miles an hour, becoming east after midnight. Chance of rain 50%. Friday, showers. A chance of thunderstorms in the afternoon. Highs in the upper 70s. East winds 5 to 10 miles an hour with gusts up to 20 miles an hour, becoming southeast in the afternoon. Chance of rain near 100%. Friday night, showers likely with a chance of thunderstorms until midnight, then a chance of showers after midnight. Lows in the mid-60s. East winds 5 to 10 miles an hour. Chance of rain 70%. Saturday, mostly cloudy in the morning, then partly sunny with a chance of showers and thunderstorms in the afternoon. Highs in the lower 80s. Chance of rain 50%. Saturday night, mostly cloudy until midnight, then becoming partly cloudy. A chance of showers and thunderstorms. Lows around 70. Chance of rain 50%. Sunday, mostly sunny. Highs in the upper 80s. Heat index values up to 100 in the afternoon. Sunday night through Wednesday, mostly clear. Lows in the mid-70s. Highs in the lower 90s. Again, the forecast for Champaign, Urbana, and surrounding areas of East Central Illinois for the rest of tonight, partly cloudy with a 50% chance of showers. Lows in the mid-60s. Southwest winds around 5 miles an hour. At midnight at Champaign, skies were partly cloudy. The temperature was 68. Elsewhere around the area, at Bloomington, rain was falling, with a temperature of 64. At Mattoon, it was clear, with a temperature of 69. It was partly cloudy, with a temperature of 69 at Peoria, 67 at Paris, 69 at Terre Haute, 69 at Decatur, and 68 at Springfield. And once again at midnight at the Champaign Airport, under partly cloudy skies, the temperature was 68. Looking elsewhere around the Midwest at midnight, Chicago was partly cloudy, and 64. Indianapolis was cloudy, and 71. St. Louis was partly cloudy, and 74. Kansas City was mostly cloudy, and 76. Des Moines was mostly cloudy, and 69. Milwaukee was clear, and 60. Here is a flood statement. What flooding caused by excessive rainfall is possible?

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Those living in areas prone to flooding should be prepared to take action should flooding develop. The following is a summary of watches, warnings and advisories in effect. For the WXJ76 listening area, a flood watch has been issued from 4 p.m. until 1 p.m. Saturday for the following counties, Coles and Moultrie. The time is currently 12:33 a.m. Central Daylight Time. 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Now for the official National Weather Service forecast for Champaign, Urbana and surrounding areas of East Central Illinois. Rest of tonight, partly cloudy with a 50% chance of showers. Lows in the mid-60s. Southwest winds around 5 miles an hour. Thursday, partly sunny. Highs in the lower 80s. West winds 5 to 10 miles an hour. Thursday night, mostly cloudy with a slight chance of thunderstorms. A slight chance of showers until midnight, then a chance of showers after midnight. Some thunderstorms may produce heavy rainfall. Lows in the mid-60s. North winds around 5 miles an hour, becoming east after midnight. Chance of rain 50%. Friday, showers. A chance of thunderstorms in the afternoon. Highs in the upper 70s. East winds 5 to 10 miles an hour with gusts up to 20 miles an hour, becoming southeast in the afternoon. Chance of rain near 100%. Friday night, showers likely with a chance of thunderstorms until midnight, then a chance of showers after midnight. Lows in the mid-60s. East winds 5 to 10 miles an hour. Chance of rain 70%. Saturday, mostly cloudy in the morning, then partly sunny with a chance of showers and thunderstorms in the afternoon. Highs in the lower 80s. Chance of rain 50%. Saturday night, mostly cloudy until midnight, then becoming partly cloudy. A chance of showers and thunderstorms. Lows around 70. Chance of rain 50%. Sunday, mostly sunny. Highs in the upper 80s. Heat index values up to 100 in the afternoon. Sunday night through Wednesday, mostly clear. Lows in the mid-70s. Highs in the lower 90s. Again, the forecast for Champaign, Urbana and surrounding areas of East Central Illinois for the rest of tonight, partly cloudy with a 50% chance of showers. Lows in the mid-60s. Southwest winds around 5 miles an hour. At midnight at Champaign, skies were partly cloudy. The temperature was 68. Elsewhere around the area, at Bloomington, rain was falling, with a temperature of 64. At Mattoon, it was clear, with a temperature of 69. It was partly cloudy, with a temperature of 69 at Peoria, 67 at Paris, 69 at Terre Haute, 69 at Decatur, and 68 at Springfield. And once again at midnight at the Champaign Airport, under partly cloudy skies, the temperature was 68. Looking elsewhere around the Midwest at midnight, Chicago was partly cloudy, and 64. Indianapolis was cloudy, and 71. St. Louis was partly cloudy, and 74. Kansas City was mostly cloudy, and 76. Des Moines was mostly cloudy, and 69. Milwaukee was clear, and 60. Here is a flood statement. What flooding caused by excessive rainfall is possible? Where portions of central, east central, and southeast Illinois, including the following counties, in central Illinois, Christian and Shelby. In east central Illinois, Clark, Coles, Cumberland and Moultrie. In southeast Illinois, Clay, Crawford, Effingham, Jasper, Lawrence and Richland. When, from Thursday afternoon through Saturday afternoon. The following impacts are expected. Excessive runoff may result in flooding of rivers, creeks, streams, and other low-lying and flood-prone locations. 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You should monitor later forecasts and be alert for possible flood warnings. Those living in areas prone to flooding should be prepared to take action should flooding develop.

At Mattoon, it was clear, with a temperature of 69. It was partly cloudy, with a temperature of 69 at Peoria, 67 at Paris, 69 at Terre Haute, 69 at Decatur, and 68 at Springfield. And once again at midnight at the Champaign Airport, under partly cloudy skies, the temperature was 68. Looking elsewhere around the Midwest at midnight, Chicago was partly cloudy, and 64. Indianapolis was cloudy, and 71. St. Louis was partly cloudy, and 74. Kansas City was mostly cloudy, and 76. Des Moines was mostly cloudy, and 69. Milwaukee was clear, and 60. Here is a flood statement. What flooding caused by excessive rainfall is possible? Where portions of central, east central, and southeast Illinois, including the following counties, in central Illinois, Christian and Shelby. In east central Illinois, Clark, Coles, Cumberland and Moultrie. In southeast Illinois, Clay, Crawford, Effingham, Jasper, Lawrence and Richland. When, from Thursday afternoon through Saturday afternoon. The following impacts are expected. Excessive runoff may result in flooding of rivers, creeks, streams, and other low-lying and flood-prone locations. Additional details, http://. 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You should monitor later forecasts and be alert for possible flood warnings. Those living in areas prone to flooding should be prepared to take action should flooding develop. The following is a summary of watches, warnings and advisories in effect. For the WXJ76 listening area, a flood watch has been issued from 4 p.m. until 1 p.m. Saturday for the following counties, Coles and Moultrie. The time is currently 12:44 a.m. Central Daylight Time. 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Now for the official National Weather Service forecast for Champaign, Urbana and surrounding areas of east central Illinois. Rest of tonight, partly cloudy with a 50% chance of showers. Lows in the mid-60s. Southwest winds around 5 miles an hour. Thursday, partly sunny. Highs in the lower 80s. West winds 5 to 10 miles an hour. Thursday night, mostly cloudy with a slight chance of thunderstorms. A slight chance of showers until midnight, then a chance of showers after midnight. Some thunderstorms may produce heavy rainfall. Lows in the mid-60s. North winds around 5 miles an hour, becoming east after midnight. Chance of rain 50%. Friday, showers. A chance of thunderstorms in the afternoon. Highs in the upper 70s. East winds 5 to 10 miles an hour with gusts up to 20 miles an hour, becoming southeast in the afternoon. Chance of rain near 100%. Friday night, showers likely with a chance of thunderstorms until midnight, then a chance of showers after midnight. Lows in the mid-60s. East winds 5 to 10 miles an hour. Chance of rain 70%. Saturday, mostly cloudy in the morning, then partly sunny with a chance of showers and thunderstorms in the afternoon. Highs in the lower 80s. Chance of rain 50%. Saturday night, mostly cloudy until midnight, then becoming partly cloudy. A chance of showers and thunderstorms. Lows around 70. Chance of rain 50%. Sunday, mostly sunny. Highs in the upper 80s. Heat index values up to 100 in the afternoon. Sunday night through Wednesday, mostly clear. Lows in the mid-70s. Highs in the lower 90s. Again, the forecast for Champaign, Urbana and surrounding areas of east central Illinois for the rest of tonight, partly cloudy with a 50% chance of showers. Lows in the mid-60s. Southwest winds around 5 miles an hour. At midnight at Champaign, skies were partly cloudy. The temperature was 68. Elsewhere around the area, at Bloomington, rain was falling, with a temperature of 64. At Mattoon, it was clear, with a temperature of 69. It was partly cloudy, with a temperature of 69 at Peoria, 67 at Paris, 69 at Terre Haute, 69 at Decatur, and 68 at Springfield. And once again at midnight at the Champaign Airport, under partly cloudy skies, the temperature was 68. Looking elsewhere,

the Midwest at midnight, Chicago was partly cloudy, and 64. Indianapolis was cloudy, and 71. St. Louis was partly cloudy, and 74. Kansas City was mostly cloudy, and 76. Des Moines was mostly cloudy, and 69. Milwaukee was clear, and 60. Here is a flood statement. What flooding caused by excessive rainfall is possible? Where portions of central, east central, and southeast Illinois, including the following counties, in central Illinois, Christian and Shelby. In east central Illinois, Clark, Coles, Cumberland, and Moultrie. In southeast Illinois, Clay, Crawford, Effingham, Jasper, Lawrence, and Richland. When, from Thursday afternoon through Saturday afternoon. The following impacts are expected. Excessive runoff may result in flooding of rivers, creeks, streams, and other low-lying and flood-prone locations. Additional details, http://. 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You should monitor later forecasts and be alert for possible flood warnings. Those living in areas prone to flooding should be prepared to take action should flooding develop. The following is a summary of watches, warnings, and advisories in effect. For the WXJ76 listening area, a flood watch has been issued from 4 p.m. until 1 p.m. Saturday for the following counties, Coles and Moultrie. The time is currently 12:49 a.m. Central Daylight Time. 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Now for the official National Weather Service forecast for Champaign, Urbana, and surrounding areas of east central Illinois. Rest of tonight, partly cloudy with a 50% chance of showers. Lows in the mid-60s. Southwest winds around 5 miles an hour. Thursday, partly sunny. Highs in the lower 80s. West winds 5 to 10 miles an hour. Thursday night, mostly cloudy with a slight chance of thunderstorms. A slight chance of showers until midnight, then a chance of showers after midnight. Some thunderstorms may produce heavy rainfall. Lows in the mid-60s. North winds around 5 miles an hour, becoming east after midnight. Chance of rain 50%. Friday, showers. A chance of thunderstorms in the afternoon. Highs in the upper 70s. East winds 5 to 10 miles an hour with gusts up to 20 miles an hour, becoming southeast in the afternoon. Chance of rain near 100%. Friday night, showers likely with a chance of thunderstorms until midnight, then a chance of showers after midnight. Lows in the mid-60s. East winds 5 to 10 miles an hour. Chance of rain 70%. Saturday, mostly cloudy in the morning, then partly sunny with a chance of showers and thunderstorms in the afternoon. Highs in the lower 80s. Chance of rain 50%. Saturday night, mostly cloudy until midnight, then becoming partly cloudy. A chance of showers and thunderstorms. Lows around 70. Chance of rain 50%. Sunday, mostly sunny. Highs in the upper 80s. Heat index values up to 100 in the afternoon. Sunday night through Wednesday, mostly clear. Lows in the mid-70s. Highs in the lower 90s. Again, the forecast for Champaign, Urbana, and surrounding areas of east central Illinois for the rest of tonight, partly cloudy with a 50% chance of showers. Lows in the mid-60s. Southwest winds around 5 miles an hour. At midnight at Champaign, skies were partly cloudy. The temperature was 68. Elsewhere around the area, at Bloomington, rain was falling, with a temperature of 64. At Mattoon, it was clear, with a temperature of 69. It was partly cloudy, with a temperature of 69 at Peoria, 67 at Paris, 69 at Terre Haute, 69 at Decatur, and 68 at Springfield. And once again at midnight at the Champaign Airport, under partly cloudy skies, the temperature was 68. Looking elsewhere around the Midwest at midnight, Chicago was partly cloudy, and 64. Indianapolis was cloudy, and 71. St. Louis was partly cloudy, and 74. Kansas City was mostly cloudy, and 76. Des Moines was mostly cloudy, and 69. Milwaukee was clear, and 60. Here is a flood statement.

What flooding caused by excessive rainfall is possible? Where portions of central, east central, and southeast Illinois, including the following counties, in central Illinois, Christian and Shelby. In east central Illinois, Clark, Coles, Cumberland, and Moultrie. In southeast Illinois, Clay, Crawford, Effingham, Jasper, Lawrence, and Richland. When, from Thursday afternoon through Saturday afternoon. The following impacts are expected. Excessive runoff may result in flooding of rivers, creeks, streams, and other low-lying and flood-prone locations. Additional details, http://. 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You should monitor later forecasts and be alert for possible flood warnings. Those living in areas prone to flooding should be prepared to take action should flooding develop. The following is a summary of watches, warnings, and advisories in effect. For the WXJ76 listening area, a flood watch has been issued from 4 p.m. until 1 p.m. Saturday for the following counties, Coles and Moultrie. The time is currently 12:54 a.m. Central Daylight Time. 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Now for the official National Weather Service forecast for Champaign, Urbana, and surrounding areas of east central Illinois. Rest of tonight, partly cloudy with a 50% chance of showers. Thursday, partly sunny. Highs in the lower 80s. West winds 5 to 10 miles an hour. Thursday night, mostly cloudy with a slight chance of thunderstorms. A slight chance of showers until midnight, then a chance of showers after midnight. Some thunderstorms may produce heavy rainfall. Lows in the mid-60s. North winds around 5 miles an hour, becoming east after midnight. Chance of rain 50%. Friday, showers. A chance of thunderstorms in the afternoon. Highs in the upper 70s. East winds 5 to 10 miles an hour with gusts up to 20 miles an hour, becoming southeast in the afternoon. Chance of rain near 100%. Friday night, showers likely with a chance of thunderstorms until midnight, then a chance of showers after midnight. Lows in the mid-60s. East winds 5 to 10 miles an hour. Chance of rain 70%. Saturday, mostly cloudy in the morning, then partly sunny with a chance of showers and thunderstorms in the afternoon. Highs in the lower 80s. Chance of rain 50%. Saturday night, mostly cloudy until midnight, then becoming partly cloudy. A chance of showers and thunderstorms. Lows around 70. Chance of rain 50%. Sunday, mostly sunny. Highs in the upper 80s. Heat index values up to 100 in the afternoon. Sunday night through Wednesday, mostly clear. Lows in the mid-70s. Highs in the lower 90s. Again, the forecast for Champaign, Urbana, and surrounding areas of east central Illinois for the rest of tonight, partly cloudy with a 50% chance of showers. Lows in the mid-60s. Southwest winds around 5 miles an hour. At midnight at Champaign, skies were partly cloudy. The temperature was 68. Elsewhere around the area, at Bloomington, rain was falling, with a temperature of 64. At Mattoon, it was clear, with a temperature of 69. It was partly cloudy, with a temperature of 69 at Peoria, 67 at Paris, 69 at Terre Haute, 69 at Decatur, and 68 at Springfield. And once again at midnight at the Champaign Airport, under partly cloudy skies, the temperature was 68. Looking elsewhere around the Midwest at midnight, Chicago was partly cloudy, and 64. Indianapolis was cloudy, and 71. St. Louis was partly cloudy, and 74. Kansas City was mostly cloudy, and 76. Des Moines was mostly cloudy, and 69. Milwaukee was clear, and 60. Here is a flood statement. What flooding caused by excessive rainfall is possible? Where portions of central, east central, and southeast Illinois, including the following counties, in central Illinois, Christian and Shelby. In east central Illinois, Clark, Coles, Cumberland, and Moultrie. In southeast Illinois, Clay, Crawford, Effingham, Jasper, Lawrence, and Richland.

from Thursday afternoon through Saturday afternoon. The following impacts are expected. Excessive runoff may result in flooding of rivers, creeks, streams, and other low-lying and flood-prone locations. 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Those living in areas prone to flooding should be prepared to take action should flooding develop. The following is a summary of watches, warnings, and advisories in effect. For the WXJ76 listening area, a flood watch has been issued from 4 p.m. until 1 p.m. Saturday for the following counties, Coles and Moultrie. The time is currently 12:58 a.m. Central Daylight Time. 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Now for the official National Weather Service forecast for Champaign, Urbana, and surrounding areas of East Central Illinois. Rest of tonight, partly cloudy with a 50% chance of showers. Lows in the mid-60s. Southwest winds around 5 miles an hour. Thursday, partly sunny. Highs in the lower 80s. West winds 5 to 10 miles an hour. Thursday night, mostly cloudy with a slight chance of thunderstorms. A slight chance of showers until midnight, then a chance of showers after midnight. Some thunderstorms may produce heavy rainfall. Lows in the mid-60s. North winds around 5 miles an hour, becoming east after midnight. Chance of rain 50%. Friday, showers. A chance of thunderstorms in the afternoon. Highs in the upper 70s. East winds 5 to 10 miles an hour with gusts up to 20 miles an hour, becoming southeast in the afternoon. Chance of rain near 100%. Friday night, showers likely with a chance of thunderstorms until midnight, then a chance of showers after midnight. Lows in the mid-60s. East winds 5 to 10 miles an hour. Chance of rain 70%. Saturday, mostly cloudy in the morning, then partly sunny with a chance of showers and thunderstorms in the afternoon. Highs in the lower 80s. Chance of rain 50%. Saturday night, mostly cloudy until midnight, then becoming partly cloudy. A chance of showers and thunderstorms. Lows around 70. Chance of rain 50%. Sunday, mostly sunny. Highs in the upper 80s. Heat index values up to 100 in the afternoon. Sunday night through Wednesday, mostly clear. Lows in the mid-70s. Highs in the lower 90s. Again, the forecast for Champaign, Urbana, and surrounding areas of East Central Illinois for the rest of tonight, partly cloudy with a 50% chance of showers. Lows in the mid-60s. Southwest winds around 5 miles an hour. Here is a flood statement. What flooding caused by excessive rainfall is possible? Where portions of central, east central, and southeast Illinois, including the following counties, in central Illinois, Christian and Shelby. In east central Illinois, Clark, Coles, Cumberland, and Moultrie. In southeast Illinois, Clay, Crawford, Effingham, Jasper, Lawrence, and Richland. When, from Thursday afternoon through Saturday afternoon. The following impacts are expected. Excessive runoff may result in flooding of rivers, creeks, streams, and other low-lying and flood-prone locations. Additional details, http://. 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You should monitor later forecasts and be alert for possible flood warnings. Those living in areas prone to flooding should be prepared to take action should flooding develop. The following is a summary of watches, warnings, and advisories in effect. For the WXJ76 listening area, a flood watch has been issued from 4 p.m. until 1 p.m. Saturday for the following counties, Coles and Moultrie. The time is currently 1:02 a.m. Central Daylight Time. 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Now for the official National Weather Service forecast for Champaign, Urbana, and surrounding areas of East Central Illinois. Rest of tonight, partly cloudy with a 50% chance of showers. Lows in the mid-60s. Southwest winds around 5 miles an hour. Thursday, partly sunny. Highs in the lower 80s.
northwest winds 5 to 10 miles an hour. Thursday night, mostly cloudy with a slight chance of thunderstorms. A slight chance of showers until midnight, then a chance of showers after midnight. Some thunderstorms may produce heavy rainfall. Lows in the mid-60s. North winds around 5 miles an hour, becoming east after midnight. Chance of rain 50%. Friday, showers. A chance of thunderstorms in the afternoon. Highs in the upper 70s. East winds 5 to 10 miles an hour with gusts up to 20 miles an hour, becoming southeast in the afternoon. Chance of rain near 100%. Friday night, showers likely with a chance of thunderstorms until midnight, then a chance of showers after midnight. Lows in the mid-60s. East winds 5 to 10 miles an hour. Chance of rain 70%. Saturday, mostly cloudy in the morning, then partly sunny with a chance of showers and thunderstorms in the afternoon. Highs in the lower 80s. Chance of rain 50%. Saturday night, mostly cloudy until midnight, then becoming partly cloudy. A chance of showers and thunderstorms. Lows around 70. Chance of rain 50%. Sunday, mostly sunny. Highs in the upper 80s. Heat index values up to 100 in the afternoon. Sunday night through Wednesday, mostly clear. Lows in the mid-70s. Highs in the lower 90s. Again, the forecast for Champaign, Urbana and surrounding areas of East Central Illinois for the rest of tonight, partly cloudy with a 50% chance of showers. Lows in the mid-60s. Southwest winds around 5 miles an hour. At 1 a.m. at Champaign, skies were partly cloudy. The temperature was 68. Elsewhere around the area, it was clear, with a temperature of 67 at Paris, 68 at Terre Haute, 68 at Mattoon, and 67 at Springfield. It was partly cloudy, with a temperature of 68 at Peoria, and 69 at Decatur. At Bloomington, it was mostly cloudy, with a temperature of 65. And once again at 1 a.m. at the Champaign Airport, under partly cloudy skies, the temperature was 68. Here is a flood statement. What flooding caused by excessive rainfall is possible? Where portions of central, east central, and southeast Illinois, including the following counties, in central Illinois, Christian and Shelby. In east central Illinois, Clark, Coles, Cumberland and Moultrie. In southeast Illinois, Clay, Crawford, Effingham, Jasper, Lawrence and Richland. When, from Thursday afternoon through Saturday afternoon. The following impacts are expected. Excessive runoff may result in flooding of rivers, creeks, streams, and other low-lying and flood-prone locations. 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You should monitor later forecasts and be alert for possible flood warnings. Those living in areas prone to flooding should be prepared to take action should flooding develop. 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Programming originates from NOAA's National Weather Service office in Lincoln and transmits from the WCIA television tower near Seymour. 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The following is a summary of watches, warnings and advisories in effect. For the WXJ76 listening area, a flood watch has been issued from 4 p.m. until 1 p.m. Saturday for the following counties, Coles and Moultrie. The time is currently 1:07 a.m. Central Daylight Time. 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Now for the official National Weather Service forecast for Champaign, Urbana and surrounding areas of East Central Illinois. Rest of tonight, partly cloudy with a 50% chance of showers. Lows in the mid-60s. Southwest winds around 5 miles an hour. Thursday, partly sunny. Highs in the lower 80s. West winds 5 to 10 miles an hour. Thursday night, mostly cloudy with a slight chance of thunderstorms. A slight chance of showers until midnight, then a chance of showers after midnight.

Some thunderstorms may produce heavy rainfall. Lows in the mid-60s. North winds around 5 miles an hour, becoming east after midnight. Chance of rain 50%. Friday, showers. A chance of thunderstorms in the afternoon. Highs in the upper 70s. East winds 5 to 10 miles an hour with gusts up to 20 miles an hour, becoming southeast in the afternoon. Chance of rain near 100%. Friday night, showers likely with a chance of thunderstorms until midnight, then a chance of showers after midnight. Lows in the mid-60s. East winds 5 to 10 miles an hour. Chance of rain 70%. Saturday, mostly cloudy in the morning, then partly sunny with a chance of showers and thunderstorms in the afternoon. Highs in the lower 80s. Chance of rain 50%. Saturday night, mostly cloudy until midnight, then becoming partly cloudy. A chance of showers and thunderstorms. Lows around 70. Chance of rain 50%. Sunday, mostly sunny. Highs in the upper 80s. Heat index values up to 100 in the afternoon. Sunday night through Wednesday, mostly clear. Lows in the mid-70s. Highs in the lower 90s. Again, the forecast for Champaign, Urbana and surrounding areas of East Central Illinois for the rest of tonight, partly cloudy with a 50% chance of showers. Lows in the mid-60s. Southwest winds around 5 miles an hour. At 1 a.m. at Champaign, skies were partly cloudy. The temperature was 68. Elsewhere around the area, it was clear, with a temperature of 67 at Paris, 68 at Terre Haute, 68 at Mattoon, and 67 at Springfield. It was partly cloudy, with a temperature of 68 at Peoria, and 69 at Decatur. At Bloomington, it was mostly cloudy, with a temperature of 65. And once again at 1 a.m. at the Champaign Airport, under partly cloudy skies, the temperature was 68. Looking elsewhere around the Midwest at 1 a.m., Chicago was partly cloudy, and 63. Indianapolis was mostly cloudy, and 70. St. Louis was partly cloudy, and 73. Kansas City was mostly cloudy, and 73. Des Moines was mostly cloudy, and 67. Milwaukee was clear, and 62. Here is a flood statement. What? Flooding caused by excessive rainfall is possible. Where? Portions of central, east central, and southeast Illinois, including the following counties, in central Illinois, Christian and Shelby. In east central Illinois, Clark, Coles, Cumberland and Moultrie. In southeast Illinois, Clay, Crawford, Effingham, Jasper, Lawrence and Richland. When? From Thursday afternoon through Saturday afternoon. The following impacts are expected. Excessive runoff may result in flooding of rivers, creeks, streams, and other low-lying and flood-prone locations. 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You should monitor later forecasts and be alert for possible flood warnings. Those living in areas prone to flooding should be prepared to take action should flooding develop. The following is a summary of watches, warnings and advisories in effect. For the WXJ76 listening area, a flood watch has been issued from 4 p.m. until 1 p.m. Saturday for the following counties, Coles and Moultrie. The time is currently 1:11 a.m. Central Daylight Time. 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Now for the official National Weather Service forecast for Champaign, Urbana and surrounding areas of East Central Illinois. Rest of tonight, partly cloudy with a 50% chance of showers. Lows in the mid-60s. Southwest winds around 5 miles an hour. Thursday, partly sunny. Highs in the lower 80s. West winds 5 to 10 miles an hour. Thursday night, mostly cloudy with a slight chance of thunderstorms. A slight chance of showers until midnight, then a chance of showers after midnight. Some thunderstorms may produce heavy rainfall. Lows in the mid-60s. North winds around 5 miles an hour, becoming east after midnight. Chance of rain 50%. Friday, showers. A chance of thunderstorms in the afternoon. Highs in the upper 70s.
east winds 5 to 10 miles an hour with gusts up to 20 miles an hour, becoming southeast in the afternoon. Chance of rain near 100%. Friday night, showers likely with a chance of thunderstorms until midnight, then a chance of showers after midnight. Lows in the mid-60s. East winds 5 to 10 miles an hour. Chance of rain 70%. Saturday, mostly cloudy in the morning, then partly sunny with a chance of showers and thunderstorms in the afternoon. Highs in the lower 80s. Chance of rain 50%. Saturday night, mostly cloudy until midnight, then becoming partly cloudy. A chance of showers and thunderstorms. Lows around 70. Chance of rain 50%. Sunday, mostly sunny. Highs in the upper 80s. Heat index values up to 100 in the afternoon. Sunday night through Wednesday, mostly clear. Lows in the mid-70s. Highs in the lower 90s. Again, the forecast for Champaign, Urbana and surrounding areas of East Central Illinois for the rest of tonight, partly cloudy with a 50% chance of showers. Lows in the mid-60s. Southwest winds around 5 miles an hour. At 1 a.m. at Champaign, skies were mostly cloudy. The temperature was 68. Elsewhere around the area, it was clear, with a temperature of 68 at Peoria, 68 at Terre Haute, and 68 at Mattoon. It was partly cloudy, with a temperature of 65 at Bloomington, 67 at Paris, 69 at Decatur, and 67 at Springfield. And once again at 1 a.m. at the Champaign Airport, under mostly cloudy skies, the temperature was 68. Looking elsewhere around the Midwest at 1 a.m., Chicago was partly cloudy, and 63. Indianapolis was mostly cloudy, and 70. St. Louis was partly cloudy, and 73. Kansas City was mostly cloudy, and 73. Des Moines was partly cloudy, and 67. Milwaukee was clear, and 62. Here is a flood statement. What flooding caused by excessive rainfall is possible? Where portions of central, east central, and southeast Illinois, including the following counties, in central Illinois, Christian and Shelby. In east central Illinois, Clark, Coles, Cumberland and Moultrie. In southeast Illinois, Clay, Crawford, Effingham, Jasper, Lawrence and Richland. When, from Thursday afternoon through Saturday afternoon. The following impacts are expected. Excessive runoff may result in flooding of rivers, creeks, streams, and other low-lying and flood-prone locations. Additional details, http://. 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You should monitor later forecasts and be alert for possible flood warnings. Those living in areas prone to flooding should be prepared to take action should flooding develop. The following is a summary of watches, warnings and advisories in effect. For the WXJ76 listening area, a flood watch has been issued from 4 p.m. until 1 p.m. Saturday for the following counties, Coles and Moultrie. The time is currently 1:16 a.m. Central Daylight Time. 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Now for the official National Weather Service forecast for Champaign, Urbana and surrounding areas of East Central Illinois. Rest of tonight, partly cloudy with a 50% chance of showers. Lows in the mid-60s. Southwest winds around 5 miles an hour. Thursday, partly sunny. Highs in the lower 80s. West winds 5 to 10 miles an hour. Thursday night, mostly cloudy with a slight chance of thunderstorms. A slight chance of showers until midnight, then a chance of showers after midnight. Some thunderstorms may produce heavy rainfall. Lows in the mid-60s. North winds around 5 miles an hour, becoming east after midnight. Chance of rain 50%. Friday, showers. A chance of thunderstorms in the afternoon. Highs in the upper 70s. East winds 5 to 10 miles an hour with gusts up to 20 miles an hour, becoming southeast in the afternoon. Chance of rain near 100%. Friday night, showers likely with a chance of thunderstorms until midnight, then a chance of showers after midnight. Lows in the mid-60s. East winds 5 to 10 miles an hour. Chance of rain 70%.
Saturday, mostly cloudy in the morning, then partly sunny with a chance of showers and thunderstorms in the afternoon.

in the lower 90s. Again, the forecast for Champaign, Urbana, and surrounding areas of east-central Illinois for the rest of tonight, partly cloudy with a 50% chance of showers. Lows in the mid-60s. Southwest winds around 5 miles an hour. At 1 a.m. at Champaign, skies were mostly cloudy. The temperature was 68. Elsewhere around the area, it was clear, with a temperature of 68 at Peoria, 68 at Terre Haute, and 68 at Mattoon. It was partly cloudy, with a temperature of 65 at Bloomington, 67 at Paris, 69 at Decatur, and 67 at Springfield. And once again at 1 a.m. at the Champaign Airport, under mostly cloudy skies, the temperature was 68. Looking elsewhere around the Midwest at 1 a.m., Chicago was partly cloudy, and 63. Indianapolis was mostly cloudy, and 70. St. Louis was partly cloudy, and 73. Kansas City was mostly cloudy, and 73. Des Moines was partly cloudy, and 67. Milwaukee was clear, and 62. Here is a flood statement. What flooding caused by excessive rainfall continues to be possible. Where portions of central, east central, and west central Illinois, including the following counties, in central Illinois, Macon and Sangamon. In east central Illinois, Douglas and Edgar. In west central Illinois, Morgan and Scott. When, from this afternoon through Saturday afternoon. The following impacts are expected. Excessive runoff may result in flooding of rivers, creeks, streams, and other low-lying and flood-prone locations. 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You should monitor later forecasts and be alert for possible flood warnings. Those living in areas prone to flooding should be prepared to take action should flooding develop. Here is a flood statement. What flooding caused by excessive rainfall continues to be possible. Where portions of central, east central, and southeast Illinois, including the following counties, in central Illinois, Christian and Shelby. In east central Illinois, Clark, Coles, Cumberland, and Moultrie. In southeast Illinois, Clay, Crawford, Effingham, Jasper, Lawrence, and Richland. When, from this afternoon through Saturday afternoon. The following impacts are expected. Excessive runoff may result in flooding of rivers, creeks, streams, and other low-lying and flood-prone locations. 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You should monitor later forecasts and be alert for possible flood warnings. Those living in areas prone to flooding should be prepared to take action should flooding develop. The following is a summary of watches, warnings, and advisories in effect. For the WXJ76 listening area, a flood watch remains in effect from 4 p.m. until 1 p.m. Saturday, and now includes the following counties, Douglas and Edgar. A flood watch remains in effect from 4 p.m. until 1 p.m. Saturday for the following counties, Coles and Moultrie. The time is currently 1:22 a.m. Central Daylight Time. 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Now for the official National Weather Service forecast for Champaign, Urbana, and surrounding areas of east-central Illinois. Rest of tonight, partly cloudy with a 50% chance of showers. Lows in the mid-60s. Southwest winds around 5 miles an hour. Thursday, partly sunny. Highs in the lower 80s. West winds 5 to 10 miles an hour. Thursday night, mostly cloudy with a slight chance of thunderstorms. A slight chance of showers until midnight, then a chance of showers after midnight. Some thunderstorms may produce heavy rainfall. Lows in the mid-60s. North winds around 5 miles an hour, becoming east after midnight. Chance of rain 50%. Friday, showers. A chance of thunderstorms in the afternoon. Highs in the upper 70s. East winds 5 to 10 miles an hour with gusts up to 20 miles an hour, becoming southeast in the afternoon. Chance of rain near 100%. Friday night, showers likely with a chance of thunderstorms until midnight, then a chance of showers after midnight. Lows in the mid-60s. East winds 5 to 10 miles an hour. Chance of rain 70%.

Saturday, mostly cloudy in the morning, then partly sunny with a chance of showers and thunderstorms in the afternoon. Highs in the lower 80s. Chance of rain 50%. Saturday night, mostly cloudy until midnight, then becoming partly cloudy. A chance of showers and thunderstorms. Lows around 70. Chance of rain 50%. Sunday, mostly sunny. Highs in the upper 80s. Heat index values up to 100 in the afternoon. Sunday night through Wednesday, mostly clear. Lows in the mid-70s. Highs in the lower 90s. Again, the forecast for Champaign, Urbana and surrounding areas of East Central Illinois for the rest of tonight, partly cloudy with a 50% chance of showers. Lows in the mid-60s. Southwest winds around 5 miles an hour. At 1 a.m. at Champaign, skies were mostly cloudy. The temperature was 68. Elsewhere around the area, it was clear, with a temperature of 68 at Peoria, 68 at Terre Haute, and 68 at Mattoon. It was partly cloudy, with a temperature of 65 at Bloomington, 67 at Paris, 69 at Decatur, and 67 at Springfield. And once again at 1 a.m. at the Champaign Airport, under mostly cloudy skies, the temperature was 68. Looking elsewhere around the Midwest at 1 a.m., Chicago was partly cloudy, and 63. Indianapolis was mostly cloudy, and 70. St. Louis was partly cloudy, and 73. Kansas City was mostly cloudy, and 73. Des Moines was partly cloudy, and 67. Milwaukee was clear, and 62. Here is a flood statement. What? Flooding caused by excessive rainfall continues to be possible. Where? Portions of central, east central, and west central Illinois, including the following counties, in central Illinois, Macon and Sangamon. In east central Illinois, Douglas and Edgar. In west central Illinois, Morgan and Scott. When? From this afternoon through Saturday afternoon. The following impacts are expected. Excessive runoff may result in flooding of rivers, creeks, streams, and other low-lying and flood-prone locations. 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You should monitor later forecasts and be alert for possible flood warnings. Those living in areas prone to flooding should be prepared to take action should flooding develop. Here is a flood statement. What? Flooding caused by excessive rainfall continues to be possible. Where? Portions of central, east central, and southeast Illinois, including the following counties, in central Illinois, Christian and Shelby. In east central Illinois, Clark, Coles, Cumberland and Moultrie. In southeast Illinois, Clay, Crawford, Effingham, Jasper, Lawrence and Richland. When? From this afternoon through Saturday afternoon. The following impacts are expected. Excessive runoff may result in flooding of rivers, creeks, streams, and other low-lying and flood-prone locations. 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You should monitor later forecasts and be alert for possible flood warnings. Those living in areas prone to flooding should be prepared to take action should flooding develop. The following is a summary of watches, warnings and advisories in effect. For the WXJ76 listening area, a flood watch remains in effect from 4 p.m. until 1 p.m. Saturday, and now includes the following counties, Douglas and Edgar. A flood watch remains in effect from 4 p.m. until 1 p.m. Saturday for the following counties, Coles and Moultrie. The time is currently 1:27 a.m. Central Daylight Time. 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Now for the official National Weather Service forecast for Champaign, Urbana and surrounding areas of East Central Illinois. Rest of tonight, partly cloudy with a 50% chance of showers. Lows in the mid-60s. Southwest winds around 5 miles an hour. Thursday, partly sunny. Highs in the lower 80s. West winds 5 to 10 miles an hour. Thursday night, mostly cloudy with a slight chance of thunderstorms. A slight chance of showers until midnight, then a chance of showers after midnight. Some thunderstorms may produce heavy rainfall. Lows in the mid-60s.

North winds around 5 miles an hour, becoming east after midnight. Chance of rain 50%. Friday, showers. A chance of thunderstorms in the afternoon. Highs in the upper 70s. East winds 5 to 10 miles an hour with gusts up to 20 miles an hour, becoming southeast in the afternoon. Chance of rain near 100%. Friday night, showers likely with a chance of thunderstorms until midnight, then a chance of showers after midnight. Lows in the mid-60s. East winds 5 to 10 miles an hour. Chance of rain 70%. Saturday, mostly cloudy in the morning, then partly sunny with a chance of showers and thunderstorms in the afternoon. Highs in the lower 80s. Chance of rain 50%. Saturday night, mostly cloudy until midnight, then becoming partly cloudy. A chance of showers and thunderstorms. Lows around 70. Chance of rain 50%. Sunday, mostly sunny. Highs in the upper 80s. Heat index values up to 100 in the afternoon. Sunday night through Wednesday, mostly clear. Lows in the mid-70s. Highs in the lower 90s. Again, the forecast for Champaign, Urbana and surrounding areas of East Central Illinois for the rest of tonight, partly cloudy with a 50% chance of showers. Lows in the mid-60s. Southwest winds around 5 miles an hour. At 1 a.m. at Champaign, skies were mostly cloudy. The temperature was 68. Elsewhere around the area, it was clear, with a temperature of 68 at Peoria, 68 at Terre Haute, and 68 at Mattoon. It was partly cloudy, with a temperature of 65 at Bloomington, 67 at Paris, 69 at Decatur, and 67 at Springfield. And once again at 1 a.m. at the Champaign Airport, under mostly cloudy skies, the temperature was 68. Looking elsewhere around the Midwest at 1 a.m., Chicago was partly cloudy, and 63. Indianapolis was mostly cloudy, and 70. St. Louis was partly cloudy, and 73. Kansas City was mostly cloudy, and 73. Des Moines was partly cloudy, and 67. Milwaukee was clear, and 62. Here is a flood statement. What? Flooding caused by excessive rainfall continues to be possible. Where? Portions of central, east central, and west central Illinois, including the following counties, in central Illinois, Macon and Sangamon. In east central Illinois, Douglas and Edgar. In west central Illinois, Morgan and Scott. When? From this afternoon through Saturday afternoon. The following impacts are expected. Excessive runoff may result in flooding of rivers, creeks, streams, and other low-lying and flood-prone locations. 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You should monitor later forecasts and be alert for possible flood warnings. Those living in areas prone to flooding should be prepared to take action should flooding develop. Here is a flood statement. What? Flooding caused by excessive rainfall continues to be possible. Where? Portions of central, east central, and southeast Illinois, including the following counties, in central Illinois, Christian and Shelby. In east central Illinois, Clark, Coles, Cumberland and Moultrie. In southeast Illinois, Clay, Crawford, Effingham, Jasper, Lawrence and Richland. When? From this afternoon through Saturday afternoon. The following impacts are expected. Excessive runoff may result in flooding of rivers, creeks, streams, and other low-lying and flood-prone locations. 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Those living in areas prone to flooding should be prepared to take action should flooding develop. The following is a summary of WASH's warnings and advisories in effect. For the WXJ76 listening area, a flood watch remains in effect from 4 p.m. until 1 p.m. Saturday, and now includes the following counties, Douglas and Edgar. A flood watch

remains in effect from 4 p.m. until 1 p.m. Saturday for the following counties, Coles and Moultrie. The time is currently 1:33 a.m. Central Daylight Time. 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Now for the official National Weather Service forecast for Champaign, Urbana and surrounding areas of East Central Illinois. Rest of tonight, partly cloudy with a 50% chance of showers. Lows in the mid-60s. Southwest winds around 5 miles an hour. Thursday, partly sunny. Highs in the lower 80s. West winds 5 to 10 miles an hour. Thursday night, mostly cloudy with a slight chance of thunderstorms. A slight chance of showers until midnight, then a chance of showers after midnight. Some thunderstorms may produce heavy rainfall. Lows in the mid-60s. North winds around 5 miles an hour, becoming east after midnight. Chance of rain 50%. Friday, showers. A chance of thunderstorms in the afternoon. Highs in the upper 70s. East winds 5 to 10 miles an hour with gusts up to 20 miles an hour, becoming southeast in the afternoon. Chance of rain near 100%. Friday night, showers likely with a chance of thunderstorms until midnight, then a chance of showers after midnight. Lows in the mid-60s. East winds 5 to 10 miles an hour. Chance of rain 70%. Saturday, mostly cloudy in the morning, then partly sunny with a chance of showers and thunderstorms in the afternoon. Highs in the lower 80s. Chance of rain 50%. Saturday night, mostly cloudy until midnight, then becoming partly cloudy. A chance of showers and thunderstorms. Lows around 70. Chance of rain 50%. Sunday, mostly sunny. Highs in the upper 80s. Heat index values up to 100 in the afternoon. Sunday night through Wednesday, mostly clear. Lows in the mid-70s. Highs in the lower 90s. Again, the forecast for Champaign, Urbana and surrounding areas of East Central Illinois for the rest of tonight, partly cloudy with a 50% chance of showers. Lows in the mid-60s. Southwest winds around 5 miles an hour. At 1 a.m. at Champaign, skies were mostly cloudy. The temperature was 68. Elsewhere around the area, it was clear, with a temperature of 68 at Peoria, 68 at Terre Haute, and 68 at Mattoon. It was partly cloudy, with a temperature of 65 at Bloomington, 67 at Paris, 69 at Decatur, and 67 at Springfield. And once again at 1 a.m. at the Champaign Airport, under mostly cloudy skies, the temperature was 68. Looking elsewhere around the Midwest at 1 a.m., Chicago was partly cloudy, and 63. Indianapolis was mostly cloudy, and 70. St. Louis was partly cloudy, and 73. Kansas City was mostly cloudy, and 73. Des Moines was partly cloudy, and 67. Milwaukee was clear, and 62. Here is a flood statement. What? Flooding caused by excessive rainfall continues to be possible. Where? Portions of central, east central, and west central Illinois, including the following counties, in central Illinois, Macon and Sangamon. In east central Illinois, Douglas and Edgar. In west central Illinois, Morgan and Scott. When? From this afternoon through Saturday afternoon. The following impacts are expected. Excessive runoff may result in flooding of rivers, creeks, streams, and other low-lying and flood-prone locations. 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You should monitor later forecasts and be alert for possible flood warnings. Those living in areas prone to flooding should be prepared to take action should flooding develop. Here is a flood statement. What? Flooding caused by excessive rainfall continues to be possible. Where? Portions of central, east central, and southeast Illinois, including the following counties, in central Illinois, Christian and Shelby. In east central Illinois, Clark, Coles, Cumberland and Moultrie. In southeast Illinois, Clay, Crawford, Effingham, Jasper, Lawrence and Richland. When? From this afternoon through Saturday afternoon. The following impacts are expected. Excessive runoff may result in flooding of rivers, creeks, streams, and other low-lying and flood-prone locations.
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You should monitor later forecasts and be alert for possible flood warnings. Those living in areas prone to flooding should be prepared to take action should flooding develop. The following is a summary of watches, warnings, and advisories in effect. For the WXJ76 listening area, a flood watch remains in effect from 4 p.m. until 1 p.m. Saturday, and now includes the following counties, Douglas and Edgar. A flood watch remains in effect from 4 p.m. until 1 p.m. Saturday for the following counties, Coles and Moultrie. The time is currently 1:39 a.m. Central Daylight Time. 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Now for the official National Weather Service forecast for Champaign, Urbana, and surrounding areas of East Central Illinois. Rest of tonight, partly cloudy with a 50% chance of showers. Lows in the mid-60s. Southwest winds around 5 miles an hour. Thursday, partly sunny. Highs in the lower 80s. West winds 5 to 10 miles an hour. Thursday night, mostly cloudy with a slight chance of thunderstorms. A slight chance of showers until midnight, then a chance of showers after midnight. Some thunderstorms may produce heavy rainfall. Lows in the mid-60s. North winds around 5 miles an hour, becoming east after midnight. Chance of rain 50%. Friday, showers. A chance of thunderstorms in the afternoon. Highs in the upper 70s. East winds 5 to 10 miles an hour with gusts up to 20 miles an hour, becoming southeast in the afternoon. Chance of rain near 100%. Friday night, showers likely with a chance of thunderstorms until midnight, then a chance of showers after midnight. Lows in the mid-60s. East winds 5 to 10 miles an hour. Chance of rain 70%. Saturday, mostly cloudy in the morning, then partly sunny with a chance of showers and thunderstorms in the afternoon. Highs in the lower 80s. Chance of rain 50%. Saturday night, mostly cloudy until midnight, then becoming partly cloudy. A chance of showers and thunderstorms. Lows around 70. Chance of rain 50%. Sunday, mostly sunny. Highs in the upper 80s. Heat index values up to 100 in the afternoon. Sunday night through Wednesday, mostly clear. Lows in the mid-70s. Highs in the lower 90s. Again, the forecast for Champaign, Urbana, and surrounding areas of East Central Illinois for the rest of tonight, partly cloudy with a 50% chance of showers. Lows in the mid-60s. Southwest winds around 5 miles an hour. At 1 a.m. at Champaign, skies were mostly cloudy. The temperature was 68. Elsewhere around the area, it was clear, with a temperature of 68 at Peoria, 68 at Terre Haute, and 68 at Mattoon. It was partly cloudy, with a temperature of 65 at Bloomington, 67 at Paris, 69 at Decatur, and 67 at Springfield. And once again at 1 a.m. at the Champaign Airport, under mostly cloudy skies, the temperature was 68. Looking elsewhere around the Midwest at 1 a.m., Chicago was partly cloudy, and 63. Indianapolis was mostly cloudy, and 70. St. Louis was partly cloudy, and 73. Kansas City was mostly cloudy, and 73. Des Moines was partly cloudy, and 67. Milwaukee was clear, and 62. Here is a flood statement. What, flooding caused by excessive rainfall continues to be possible. Where, portions of central, east central, and west central Illinois, including the following counties, in central Illinois, Macon and Sangamon. In east central Illinois, Douglas and Edgar. In west central Illinois, Morgan and Scott. When, from this afternoon through Saturday afternoon. The following impacts are expected. Excessive runoff may result in flooding of rivers, creeks, streams, and other low-lying and flood-prone locations. 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You should monitor later forecasts and be alert for possible flood warnings. Those living in areas prone to flooding should be prepared to take action should flooding develop. Here is a flood statement.

What flooding caused by excessive rainfall continues to be possible. Where portions of central, east central, and southeast Illinois, including the following counties, in central Illinois, Christian and Shelby. In east central Illinois, Clark, Coles, Cumberland, and Moultrie. In southeast Illinois, Clay, Crawford, Effingham, Jasper, Lawrence, and Richland. When, from this afternoon through Saturday afternoon. The following impacts are expected. Excessive runoff may result in flooding of rivers, creeks, streams, and other low-lying and flood-prone locations. 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You should monitor later forecasts and be alert for possible flood warnings. Those living in areas prone to flooding should be prepared to take action should flooding develop. The following is a summary of watches, warnings, and advisories in effect. For the WXJ76 listening area, a flood watch remains in effect from 4 p.m. until 1 p.m. Saturday, and now includes the following counties, Douglas and Edgar. A flood watch remains in effect from 4 p.m. until 1 p.m. Saturday for the following counties, Coles and Moultrie. The time is currently 1:44 a.m. Central Daylight Time. 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Now for the official National Weather Service forecast for Champaign, Urbana, and surrounding areas of east central Illinois. Rest of tonight, partly cloudy with a 50% chance of showers. Lows in the mid-60s. Southwest winds around 5 miles an hour. Thursday, partly sunny. Highs in the lower 80s. West winds 5 to 10 miles an hour. Thursday night, mostly cloudy with a slight chance of thunderstorms. A slight chance of showers until midnight, then a chance of showers after midnight. Some thunderstorms may produce heavy rainfall. Lows in the mid-60s. North winds around 5 miles an hour, becoming east after midnight. Chance of rain 50%. Friday, showers. A chance of thunderstorms in the afternoon. Highs in the upper 70s. East winds 5 to 10 miles an hour with gusts up to 20 miles an hour, becoming southeast in the afternoon. Chance of rain near 100%. Friday night, showers likely with a chance of thunderstorms until midnight, then a chance of showers after midnight. Lows in the mid-60s. East winds 5 to 10 miles an hour. Chance of rain 70%. Saturday, mostly cloudy in the morning, then partly sunny with a chance of showers and thunderstorms in the afternoon. Highs in the lower 80s. Chance of rain 50%. Saturday night, mostly cloudy until midnight, then becoming partly cloudy. A chance of showers and thunderstorms. Lows around 70. Chance of rain 50%. Sunday, mostly sunny. Highs in the upper 80s. Heat index values up to 100 in the afternoon. Sunday night through Wednesday, mostly clear. Lows in the mid-70s. Highs in the lower 90s. Again, the forecast for Champaign, Urbana, and surrounding areas of east central Illinois for the rest of tonight, partly cloudy with a 50% chance of showers. Lows in the mid-60s. Southwest winds around 5 miles an hour. At 1 a.m. at Champaign, skies were mostly cloudy. The temperature was 68. Elsewhere around the area, it was clear, with a temperature of 68 at Peoria, 68 at Terre Haute, and 68 at Mattoon. It was partly cloudy, with a temperature of 65 at Bloomington, 67 at Paris, 69 at Decatur, and 67 at Springfield. And once again at 1 a.m. at the Champaign Airport, under mostly cloudy skies, the temperature was 68. Looking elsewhere around the Midwest at 1 a.m., Chicago was partly cloudy, and 63. Indianapolis was mostly cloudy, and 70. St. Louis was partly cloudy, and 73. Kansas City was mostly cloudy, and 73. Des Moines was partly cloudy, and 67. Milwaukee was clear, and 62. Here is a flood statement. What flooding caused by excessive rainfall continues to be possible. Where portions of central, east central, and west central Illinois, including the following counties, in central Illinois, Macon and Sangamon. In east central Illinois, Douglas and Edgar. In west

Central Illinois, Morgan and Scott. When, from this afternoon through Saturday afternoon. The following impacts are expected. Excessive runoff may result in flooding of rivers, creeks, streams, and other low-lying and flood-prone locations. 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You should monitor later forecasts and be alert for possible flood warnings. Those living in areas prone to flooding should be prepared to take action should flooding develop. Here is a flood statement. What? Flooding caused by excessive rainfall continues to be possible. Where? Portions of central, east central, and southeast Illinois, including the following counties, in central Illinois, Christian and Shelby. In east central Illinois, Clark, Coles, Cumberland and Moultrie. In southeast Illinois, Clay, Crawford, Effingham, Jasper, Lawrence and Richland. When? From this afternoon through Saturday afternoon. The following impacts are expected. Excessive runoff may result in flooding of rivers, creeks, streams, and other low-lying and flood-prone locations. 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You should monitor later forecasts and be alert for possible flood warnings. Those living in areas prone to flooding should be prepared to take action should flooding develop. The following is a summary of watches, warnings and advisories in effect. For the WXJ76 listening area, a flood watch remains in effect from 4 p.m. until 1 p.m. Saturday, and now includes the following counties, Douglas and Edgar. A flood watch remains in effect from 4 p.m. until 1 p.m. Saturday for the following counties, Coles and Moultrie. The time is currently 1:50 a.m. Central Daylight Time. 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Now for the official National Weather Service forecast for Champaign, Urbana and surrounding areas of East Central Illinois. Rest of tonight, partly cloudy with a 50% chance of showers. Lows in the mid-60s. Southwest winds around 5 miles an hour. Thursday, partly sunny. Highs in the lower 80s. West winds 5 to 10 miles an hour. Thursday night, mostly cloudy with a slight chance of thunderstorms. A slight chance of showers until midnight, then a chance of showers after midnight. Some thunderstorms may produce heavy rainfall. Lows in the mid-60s. North winds around 5 miles an hour, becoming east after midnight. Chance of rain 50%. Friday, showers. A chance of thunderstorms in the afternoon. Highs in the upper 70s. East winds 5 to 10 miles an hour with gusts up to 20 miles an hour, becoming southeast in the afternoon. Chance of rain near 100%. Friday night, showers likely with a chance of thunderstorms until midnight, then a chance of showers after midnight. Lows in the mid-60s. East winds 5 to 10 miles an hour. Chance of rain 70%. Saturday, mostly cloudy in the morning, then partly sunny with a chance of showers and thunderstorms in the afternoon. Highs in the lower 80s. Chance of rain 50%. Saturday night, mostly cloudy until midnight, then becoming partly cloudy. A chance of showers and thunderstorms. Lows around 70. Chance of rain 50%. Sunday, mostly sunny. Highs in the upper 80s. Heat index values up to 100 in the afternoon. Sunday night through Wednesday, mostly clear. Lows in the mid-70s. Highs in the lower 90s. Again, the forecast for Champaign, Urbana and surrounding areas of East Central Illinois for the rest of tonight, partly cloudy with a 50% chance of showers. Lows in the mid-60s. Southwest winds around 5 miles an hour. At 1 a.m. at Champaign, skies were mostly cloudy. The temperature was 68. Elsewhere around the area, it was clear, with a temperature of 68 at Peoria, 68 at Terre Haute, and 68 at Mattoon. It was partly cloudy, with a temperature of 65 at Bloomington, 67 at Paris, 69 at Decatur, and 67 at Springfield. And once again at 1 a.m. at the Champaign Airport, under mostly cloudy skies, the temperature was 68. Looking elsewhere around the Midwest at 1 a.m., Chicago was partly cloudy, and 63.

Indianapolis was mostly cloudy and 70. St. Louis was partly cloudy and 73. Kansas City was mostly cloudy and 73. Des Moines was partly cloudy and 67. Milwaukee was clear and 62. Here is a flood statement. What? Flooding caused by excessive rainfall continues to be possible. Where? Portions of central, east central, and west central Illinois, including the following counties, in central Illinois, Macon and Sangamon. In east central Illinois, Douglas and Edgar. In west central Illinois, Morgan and Scott. When? From this afternoon through Saturday afternoon. The following impacts are expected. Excessive runoff may result in flooding of rivers, creeks, streams, and other low-lying and flood-prone locations. 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You should monitor later forecasts and be alert for possible flood warnings. Those living in areas prone to flooding should be prepared to take action should flooding develop. Here is a flood statement. What? Flooding caused by excessive rainfall continues to be possible. Where? Portions of central, east central, and southeast Illinois, including the following counties, in central Illinois, Christian and Shelby. In east central Illinois, Clark, Coles, Cumberland and Moultrie. In southeast Illinois, Clay, Crawford, Effingham, Jasper, Lawrence and Richland. When? From this afternoon through Saturday afternoon. The following impacts are expected. Excessive runoff may result in flooding of rivers, creeks, streams, and other low-lying and flood-prone locations. 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You should monitor later forecasts and be alert for possible flood warnings. Those living in areas prone to flooding should be prepared to take action should flooding develop. The following is a summary of watches, warnings and advisories in effect. For the WXJ76 listening area, a flood watch remains in effect from 4 p.m. until 1 p.m. Saturday, and now includes the following counties, Douglas and Edgar. A flood watch remains in effect from 4 p.m. until 1 p.m. Saturday for the following counties, Coles and Moultrie. The time is currently 1:56 a.m. Central Daylight Time. 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Now for the official National Weather Service forecast for Champaign, Urbana and surrounding areas of east central Illinois. Rest of tonight, partly cloudy with a 50% chance of showers. Lows in the mid-60s. Southwest winds around 5 miles an hour. Thursday, partly sunny. Highs in the lower 80s. West winds 5 to 10 miles an hour. Thursday night, mostly cloudy with a slight chance of thunderstorms. A slight chance of showers until midnight, then a chance of showers after midnight. Some thunderstorms may produce heavy rainfall. Lows in the mid-60s. North winds around 5 miles an hour, becoming east after midnight. Chance of rain 50%. Friday, showers. A chance of thunderstorms in the afternoon. Highs in the upper 70s. East winds 5 to 10 miles an hour with gusts up to 20 miles an hour, becoming southeast in the afternoon. Chance of rain near 100%. Friday night, showers likely with a chance of thunderstorms until midnight, then a chance of showers after midnight. Lows in the mid-60s. East winds 5 to 10 miles an hour. Chance of rain 70%. Saturday, mostly cloudy in the morning, then partly sunny with a chance of showers and thunderstorms in the afternoon. Highs in the lower 80s. Chance of rain 50%. Saturday night, mostly cloudy until midnight, then becoming partly cloudy. A chance of showers and thunderstorms. Lows around 70. Chance of rain 50%. Sunday, mostly sunny. Highs in the upper 80s. Heat index values up to 100 in the afternoon. Sunday night through Wednesday, mostly clear. Lows in the mid-70s. Highs in the lower 90s. Again, the forecast for Champaign, Urbana and surrounding areas of east central Illinois for the rest of tonight, partly cloudy with a 50% chance of showers. Lows in the mid-60s. Southwest winds around 5 miles an hour,

At 1 a.m. at Champaign, skies were mostly cloudy. The temperature was 68. Elsewhere around the area, it was clear, with a temperature of 68 at Peoria, 68 at Terre Haute, and 68 at Mattoon. It was partly cloudy, with a temperature of 65 at Bloomington, 67 at Paris, 69 at Decatur, and 67 at Springfield. And once again at 1 a.m. at the Champaign Airport, under mostly cloudy skies, the temperature was 68. Looking elsewhere around the Midwest at 1 a.m., Chicago was partly cloudy, and 63. Indianapolis was mostly cloudy, and 70. St. Louis was partly cloudy, and 73. Kansas City was mostly cloudy, and 73. Des Moines was partly cloudy, and 67. Milwaukee was clear, and 62. Here is a flood statement. What? Flooding caused by excessive rainfall continues to be possible. Where? Portions of central, east central, and west central Illinois, including the following counties, in central Illinois, Macon and Sangamon. In east central Illinois, Douglas and Edgar. In west central Illinois, Morgan and Scott. When? From this afternoon through Saturday afternoon. The following impacts are expected. Excessive runoff may result in flooding of rivers, creeks, streams, and other low-lying and flood-prone locations. 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You should monitor later forecasts and be alert for possible flood warnings. Those living in areas prone to flooding should be prepared to take action should flooding develop. Here is a flood statement. What? Flooding caused by excessive rainfall continues to be possible. Where? Portions of central, east central, and southeast Illinois, including the following counties, in central Illinois, Christian and Shelby. In east central Illinois, Clark, Coles, Cumberland and Moultrie. In southeast Illinois, Clay, Crawford, Effingham, Jasper, Lawrence and Richland. When? From this afternoon through Saturday afternoon. The following impacts are expected. Excessive runoff may result in flooding of rivers, creeks, streams, and other low-lying and flood-prone locations. 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You should monitor later forecasts and be alert for possible flood warnings. Those living in areas prone to flooding should be prepared to take action should flooding develop. The following is a summary of watches, warnings and advisories in effect. For the WXJ76 listening area, a flood watch remains in effect from 4 p.m. until 1 p.m. Saturday, and now includes the following counties, Douglas and Edgar. A flood watch remains in effect from 4 p.m. until 1 p.m. Saturday for the following counties, Coles and Moultrie. The time is currently 2:01 a.m. Central Daylight Time. 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Now for the official National Weather Service forecast for Champaign, Urbana and surrounding areas of east central Illinois. Rest of tonight, partly cloudy with a 50% chance of showers. Lows in the mid-60s. Southwest winds around 5 miles an hour. Thursday, partly sunny. Highs in the lower 80s. West winds 5 to 10 miles an hour. Thursday night, mostly cloudy with a slight chance of thunderstorms. A slight chance of showers until midnight, then a chance of showers after midnight. Some thunderstorms may produce heavy rainfall. Lows in the mid-60s. North winds around 5 miles an hour, becoming east after midnight. Chance of rain 50%. Friday, showers. A chance of thunderstorms in the afternoon. Highs in the upper 70s. East winds 5 to 10 miles an hour with gusts up to 20 miles an hour, becoming southeast in the afternoon. Chance of rain near 100%. Friday night, showers likely with a chance of thunderstorms until midnight, then a chance of showers after midnight. Lows in the mid-60s. East winds 5 to 10 miles an hour. Chance of rain 70%. Saturday, mostly cloudy in the morning, then partly sunny with a chance of showers and thunderstorms in the afternoon. Highs in the lower 80s. Chance of rain 50%. Saturday night, mostly cloudy until midnight, then becoming partly cloudy,

Chance of showers and thunderstorms. Lows around 70. Chance of rain 50%. Sunday, mostly sunny. Highs in the upper 80s. Heat index values up to 100 in the afternoon. Sunday night through Wednesday, mostly clear. Lows in the mid-70s. Highs in the lower 90s. Again, the forecast for Champaign, Urbana and surrounding areas of east central Illinois for the rest of tonight, partly cloudy with a 50% chance of showers. Lows in the mid-60s. Southwest winds around 5 miles an hour. At 2 a.m. at Champaign, light rain was falling. The temperature was 68. Elsewhere around the area, it was clear, with a temperature of 67 at Peoria, and 67 at Mattoon. It was partly cloudy, with a temperature of 64 at Bloomington, and 70 at Terre Haute. At Paris, it was mostly cloudy, with a temperature of 69. It was cloudy, with a temperature of 69 at Decatur, and 69 at Springfield. And once again at 2 a.m. at the Champaign Airport, with light rain, the temperature was 68. Here is a flood statement. What? Flooding caused by excessive rainfall continues to be possible. Where? Portions of central, east central, and west central Illinois, including the following counties, in central Illinois, Macon and Sangamon. In east central Illinois, Douglas and Edgar. In west central Illinois, Morgan and Scott. When? From this afternoon through Saturday afternoon. The following impacts are expected. Excessive runoff may result in flooding of rivers, creeks, streams, and other low-lying and flood-prone locations. 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You should monitor later forecasts and be alert for possible flood warnings. Those living in areas prone to flooding should be prepared to take action should flooding develop. Here is a flood statement. What? Flooding caused by excessive rainfall continues to be possible. Where? Portions of central, east central, and southeast Illinois, including the following counties, in central Illinois, Christian and Shelby. In east central Illinois, Clark, Coles, Cumberland and Moultrie. In southeast Illinois, Clay, Crawford, Effingham, Jasper, Lawrence and Richland. When? From this afternoon through Saturday afternoon. The following impacts are expected. Excessive runoff may result in flooding of rivers, creeks, streams, and other low-lying and flood-prone locations. 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You should monitor later forecasts and be alert for possible flood warnings. Those living in areas prone to flooding should be prepared to take action should flooding develop. 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Programming originates from NOAA's National Weather Service office in Lincoln and transmits from the WCIA television tower near Seymour. 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The following is a summary of watches, warnings and advisories in effect. For the WXJ76 listening area, a flood watch remains in effect from 4 p.m. until 1 p.m. Saturday, and now includes the following counties, Douglas and Edgar. A flood watch remains in effect from 4 p.m. until 1 p.m. Saturday for the following counties, Coles and Moultrie. The time is currently 2:07 a.m. Central Daylight Time. 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Now for the official National Weather Service forecast for Champaign, Urbana and surrounding areas of east central Illinois. Rest of tonight, partly cloudy with a 50% chance of showers. Lows in the mid-60s. Southwest winds around 5 miles an hour. Thursday, partly sunny. Highs in the lower 80s. West winds 5 to 10 miles an hour. Thursday night, mostly cloudy with a slight chance of thunderstorms. A slight chance of showers until midnight, then a chance of showers after midnight. Some thunderstorms may produce heavy rainfall. Lows in the mid-60s. North winds around

5 miles an hour, becoming east after midnight. Chance of rain 50%. Friday, showers. A chance of thunderstorms in the afternoon. Highs in the upper 70s. East winds 5 to 10 miles an hour with gusts up to 20 miles an hour, becoming southeast in the afternoon. Chance of rain near 100%. Friday night, showers likely with a chance of thunderstorms until midnight, then a chance of showers after midnight. Lows in the mid-60s. East winds 5 to 10 miles an hour. Chance of rain 70%. Saturday, mostly cloudy in the morning, then partly sunny with a chance of showers and thunderstorms in the afternoon. Highs in the lower 80s. Chance of rain 50%. Saturday night, mostly cloudy until midnight, then becoming partly cloudy. A chance of showers and thunderstorms. Lows around 70. Chance of rain 50%. Sunday, mostly sunny. Highs in the upper 80s. Heat index values up to 100 in the afternoon. Sunday night through Wednesday, mostly clear. Lows in the mid-70s. Highs in the lower 90s. Again, the forecast for Champaign, Urbana and surrounding areas of East Central Illinois for the rest of tonight, partly cloudy with a 50% chance of showers. Lows in the mid-60s. Southwest winds around 5 miles an hour. At 2 a.m. at Champaign, light rain was falling. The temperature was 68. Elsewhere around the area, it was clear, with a temperature of 67 at Peoria, and 67 at Mattoon. It was partly cloudy, with a temperature of 64 at Bloomington, and 70 at Terre Haute. At Paris, it was mostly cloudy, with a temperature of 69. It was cloudy, with a temperature of 69 at Decatur, and 69 at Springfield. And once again at 2 a.m. at the Champaign Airport, with light rain, the temperature was 68. Looking elsewhere around the Midwest at 2 a.m., Chicago was partly cloudy, and 63. Indianapolis was mostly cloudy, and 69. St. Louis was partly cloudy, and 73. Kansas City was mostly cloudy, and 71. Des Moines was mostly cloudy, and 65. Milwaukee was clear, and 62. Here is a flood statement. What? Flooding caused by excessive rainfall continues to be possible. Where? Portions of central, east central, and west central Illinois, including the following counties, in central Illinois, Macon and Sangamon. In east central Illinois, Douglas and Edgar. In west central Illinois, Morgan and Scott. When? From this afternoon through Saturday afternoon. The following impacts are expected. Excessive runoff may result in flooding of rivers, creeks, streams, and other low-lying and flood-prone locations. 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You should monitor later forecasts and be alert for possible flood warnings. Those living in areas prone to flooding should be prepared to take action should flooding develop. Here is a flood statement. What? Flooding caused by excessive rainfall continues to be possible. Where? Portions of central, east central, and southeast Illinois, including the following counties, in central Illinois, Christian and Shelby. In east central Illinois, Clark, Coles, Cumberland and Moultrie. In southeast Illinois, Clay, Crawford, Effingham, Jasper, Lawrence and Richland. When? From this afternoon through Saturday afternoon. The following impacts are expected. Excessive runoff may result in flooding of rivers, creeks, streams, and other low-lying and flood-prone locations. 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You should monitor later forecasts and be alert for possible flood warnings. Those living in areas prone to flooding should be prepared to take action should flooding develop. The following is a summary of watches, warnings and advisories in effect. For the WXJ76 listening area, a flood watch remains in effect from 4 p.m. until 1 p.m. Saturday, and now includes the following counties, Douglas and Edgar. A flood watch remains in effect from 4 p.m. until 1 p.m. Saturday for the following counties, Coles and Moultrie. The time is currently 2:13 a.m. Central Daylight Time. 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

in Champaign. Now for the official National Weather Service forecast for Champaign, Urbana, and surrounding areas of East Central Illinois. Rest of tonight, partly cloudy with a 50% chance of showers. Lows in the mid-60s. Southwest winds around 5 miles an hour. Thursday, partly sunny. Highs in the lower 80s. West winds 5 to 10 miles an hour. Thursday night, mostly cloudy with a slight chance of thunderstorms. A slight chance of showers until midnight, then a chance of showers after midnight. Some thunderstorms may produce heavy rainfall. Lows in the mid-60s. North winds around 5 miles an hour, becoming east after midnight. Chance of rain 50%. Friday, showers. A chance of thunderstorms in the afternoon. Highs in the upper 70s. East winds 5 to 10 miles an hour with gusts up to 20 miles an hour, becoming southeast in the afternoon. Chance of rain near 100%. Friday night, showers likely with a chance of thunderstorms until midnight, then a chance of showers after midnight. Lows in the mid-60s. East winds 5 to 10 miles an hour. Chance of rain 70%. Saturday, mostly cloudy in the morning, then partly sunny with a chance of showers and thunderstorms in the afternoon. Highs in the lower 80s. Chance of rain 50%. Saturday night, mostly cloudy until midnight, then becoming partly cloudy. A chance of showers and thunderstorms. Lows around 70. Chance of rain 50%. Sunday, mostly sunny. Highs in the upper 80s. Heat index values up to 100 in the afternoon. Sunday night through Wednesday, mostly clear. Lows in the mid-70s. Highs in the lower 90s. Again, the forecast for Champaign, Urbana, and surrounding areas of East Central Illinois for the rest of tonight, partly cloudy with a 50% chance of showers. Lows in the mid-60s. Southwest winds around 5 miles an hour. At 2 a.m. at Champaign, light rain was falling. The temperature was 68. Elsewhere around the area, it was clear, with a temperature of 67 at Peoria and 64 at Bloomington. It was partly cloudy, with a temperature of 70 at Terre Haute and 67 at Mattoon. At Paris, it was mostly cloudy, with a temperature of 69. It was cloudy, with a temperature of 69 at Decatur and 69 at Springfield. And once again at 2 a.m. at the Champaign Airport, with light rain, the temperature was 68. Looking elsewhere around the Midwest at 2 a.m., Chicago was partly cloudy, and 63. Indianapolis was mostly cloudy, and 69. St. Louis was partly cloudy, and 73. Kansas City was mostly cloudy, and 71. Des Moines was mostly cloudy, and 65. Milwaukee was partly cloudy, and 62. Here is a flood statement. What, flooding caused by excessive rainfall continues to be possible. Where, portions of central, east central, and west central Illinois, including the following counties, in central Illinois, Macon and Sangamon. In east central Illinois, Douglas and Edgar. In west central Illinois, Morgan and Scott. When, from this afternoon through Saturday afternoon. The following impacts are expected. Excessive runoff may result in flooding of rivers, creeks, streams, and other low-lying and flood-prone locations. 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You should monitor later forecasts and be alert for possible flood warnings. Those living in areas prone to flooding should be prepared to take action should flooding develop. Here is a flood statement. What, flooding caused by excessive rainfall continues to be possible. Where, portions of central, east central, and southeast Illinois, including the following counties, in central Illinois, Christian and Shelby. In east central Illinois, Clark, Coles, Cumberland and Moultrie. In southeast Illinois, Clay, Crawford, Effingham, Jasper, Lawrence and Richland. When, from this afternoon through Saturday afternoon. The following impacts are expected. Excessive runoff may result in flooding of rivers, creeks, streams, and other low-lying and flood-prone locations. 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

until 1 p.m. Saturday for the following counties, Coles and Moultrie. The time is currently 2:19 a.m. Central Daylight Time. 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Now for the official National Weather Service forecast for Champaign, Urbana and surrounding areas of East Central Illinois. Rest of tonight, partly cloudy with a 50% chance of showers. Lows in the mid-60s. Southwest winds around 5 miles an hour. Thursday, partly sunny. Highs in the lower 80s. West winds 5 to 10 miles an hour. Thursday night, mostly cloudy with a slight chance of thunderstorms. A slight chance of showers until midnight, then a chance of showers after midnight. Some thunderstorms may produce heavy rainfall. Lows in the mid-60s. North winds around 5 miles an hour, becoming east after midnight. Chance of rain 50%. Friday, showers. A chance of thunderstorms in the afternoon. Highs in the upper 70s. East winds 5 to 10 miles an hour with gusts up to 20 miles an hour, becoming southeast in the afternoon. Chance of rain near 100%. Friday night, showers likely with a chance of thunderstorms until midnight, then a chance of showers after midnight. Lows in the mid-60s. East winds 5 to 10 miles an hour. Chance of rain 70%. Saturday, mostly cloudy in the morning, then partly sunny with a chance of showers and thunderstorms in the afternoon. Highs in the lower 80s. Chance of rain 50%. Saturday night, mostly cloudy until midnight, then becoming partly cloudy. A chance of showers and thunderstorms. Lows around 70. Chance of rain 50%. Sunday, mostly sunny. Highs in the upper 80s. Heat index values up to 100 in the afternoon. Sunday night through Wednesday, mostly clear. Lows in the mid-70s. Highs in the lower 90s. Again, the forecast for Champaign, Urbana and surrounding areas of East Central Illinois for the rest of tonight, partly cloudy with a 50% chance of showers. Lows in the mid-60s. Southwest winds around 5 miles an hour. At 2 a.m. at Champaign, light rain was falling. The temperature was 68. Elsewhere around the area, at Bloomington, it was clear, with a temperature of 64. It was partly cloudy, with a temperature of 68 at Peoria, 70 at Terre Haute, and 67 at Mattoon. It was mostly cloudy, with a temperature of 69 at Paris, and 68 at Springfield. At Decatur, it was cloudy, with a temperature of 68. And once again at 2 a.m. at the Champaign Airport, with light rain, the temperature was 68. Looking elsewhere around the Midwest at 2 a.m., Chicago was partly cloudy, and 63. Indianapolis was mostly cloudy, and 69. St. Louis was partly cloudy, and 73. Kansas City was mostly cloudy, and 71. Des Moines was mostly cloudy, and 65. Milwaukee was partly cloudy, and 62. Here is a flood statement. What, flooding caused by excessive rainfall continues to be possible. Where, portions of central, east central, and west central Illinois, including the following counties, in central Illinois, Macon and Sangamon. In east central Illinois, Douglas and Edgar. In west central Illinois, Morgan and Scott. When, from this afternoon through Saturday afternoon. The following impacts are expected. Excessive runoff may result in flooding of rivers, creeks, streams, and other low-lying and flood-prone locations. 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You should monitor later forecasts and be alert for possible flood warnings. Those living in areas prone to flooding should be prepared to take action should flooding develop. Here is a flood statement. What, flooding caused by excessive rainfall continues to be possible. Where, portions of central, east central, and southeast Illinois, including the following counties, in central Illinois, Christian and Shelby. In east central Illinois, Clark, Coles, Cumberland and Moultrie. In southeast Illinois, Clay, Crawford, Effingham, Jasper, Lawrence and Richland. When, from this afternoon through Saturday afternoon. The following impacts are expected. Excessive runoff may result in flooding of rivers, creeks, streams.

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You should monitor later forecasts and be alert for possible flood warnings. Those living in areas prone to flooding should be prepared to take action should flooding develop. The following is a summary of watches, warnings, and advisories in effect. For the WXJ76 listening area, a flood watch remains in effect from 4 p.m. until 1 p.m. Saturday, and now includes the following counties, Douglas and Edgar. A flood watch remains in effect from 4 p.m. until 1 p.m. Saturday for the following counties, Coles and Moultrie. The time is currently 2:25 a.m. Central Daylight Time. 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Now for the official National Weather Service forecast for Champaign, Urbana, and surrounding areas of East Central Illinois. Rest of tonight, partly cloudy with a 50% chance of showers. Lows in the mid-60s. Southwest winds around 5 miles an hour. Thursday, partly sunny. Highs in the lower 80s. West winds 5 to 10 miles an hour. Thursday night, mostly cloudy with a slight chance of thunderstorms. A slight chance of showers until midnight, then a chance of showers after midnight. Some thunderstorms may produce heavy rainfall. Lows in the mid-60s. North winds around 5 miles an hour, becoming east after midnight. Chance of rain 50%. Friday, showers. A chance of thunderstorms in the afternoon. Highs in the upper 70s. East winds 5 to 10 miles an hour with gusts up to 20 miles an hour, becoming southeast in the afternoon. Chance of rain near 100%. Friday night, showers likely with a chance of thunderstorms until midnight, then a chance of showers after midnight. Lows in the mid-60s. East winds 5 to 10 miles an hour. Chance of rain 70%. Saturday, mostly cloudy in the morning, then partly sunny with a chance of showers and thunderstorms in the afternoon. Highs in the lower 80s. Chance of rain 50%. Saturday night, mostly cloudy until midnight, then becoming partly cloudy. A chance of showers and thunderstorms. Lows around 70. Chance of rain 50%. Sunday, mostly sunny. Highs in the upper 80s. Heat index values up to 100 in the afternoon. Sunday night through Wednesday, mostly clear. Lows in the mid-70s. Highs in the lower 90s. Again, the forecast for Champaign, Urbana, and surrounding areas of East Central Illinois for the rest of tonight, partly cloudy with a 50% chance of showers. Lows in the mid-60s. Southwest winds around 5 miles an hour. At 2 a.m. at Champaign, light rain was falling. The temperature was 68. Elsewhere around the area, at Bloomington, it was clear, with a temperature of 64. It was partly cloudy, with a temperature of 68 at Peoria, 70 at Terre Haute, and 67 at Mattoon. It was mostly cloudy, with a temperature of 69 at Paris, and 68 at Springfield. At Decatur, it was cloudy, with a temperature of 68. And once again at 2 a.m. at the Champaign Airport, with light rain, the temperature was 68. Looking elsewhere around the Midwest at 2 a.m., Chicago was partly cloudy, and 63. Indianapolis was mostly cloudy, and 69. St. Louis was partly cloudy, and 73. Kansas City was mostly cloudy, and 71. Des Moines was mostly cloudy, and 65. Milwaukee was partly cloudy, and 62. Here is a flood statement. What? Flooding caused by excessive rainfall continues to be possible. Where? Portions of central, east central, and west central Illinois, including the following counties, in central Illinois, Macon and Sangamon. In east central Illinois, Douglas and Edgar. In west central Illinois, Morgan and Scott. When? From this afternoon through Saturday afternoon. The following impacts are expected. Excessive runoff may result in flooding of rivers, creeks, streams, and other low-lying and flood-prone locations. 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You should monitor later forecasts and be alert for possible flood.

Warnings. Those living in areas prone to flooding should be prepared to take action should flooding develop. Here is a flood statement. What? Flooding caused by excessive rainfall continues to be possible. Where? Portions of central, east central, and southeast Illinois, including the following counties, in central Illinois, Christian and Shelby. In east central Illinois, Clark, Coles, Cumberland and Moultrie. In southeast Illinois, Clay, Crawford, Effingham, Jasper, Lawrence and Richland. When? From this afternoon through Saturday afternoon. The following impacts are expected. Excessive runoff may result in flooding of rivers, creeks, streams, and other low-lying and flood-prone locations. 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You should monitor later forecasts and be alert for possible flood warnings. Those living in areas prone to flooding should be prepared to take action should flooding develop. The following is a summary of watches, warnings and advisories in effect. For the WXJ76 listening area, a flood watch remains in effect from 4 p.m. until 1 p.m. Saturday, and now includes the following counties, Douglas and Edgar. A flood watch remains in effect from 4 p.m. until 1 p.m. Saturday for the following counties, Coles and Moultrie. The time is currently 2:30 a.m. Central Daylight Time. 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Now for the official National Weather Service forecast for Champaign, Urbana and surrounding areas of East Central Illinois. Rest of tonight, partly cloudy with a 50% chance of showers. Lows in the mid-60s. Southwest winds around 5 miles an hour. Thursday, partly sunny. Highs in the lower 80s. West winds 5 to 10 miles an hour. Thursday night, mostly cloudy with a slight chance of thunderstorms. A slight chance of showers until midnight, then a chance of showers after midnight. Some thunderstorms may produce heavy rainfall. Lows in the mid-60s. North winds around 5 miles an hour, becoming east after midnight. Chance of rain 50%. Friday, showers. A chance of thunderstorms in the afternoon. Highs in the upper 70s. East winds 5 to 10 miles an hour with gusts up to 20 miles an hour, becoming southeast in the afternoon. Chance of rain near 100%. Friday night, showers likely with a chance of thunderstorms until midnight, then a chance of showers after midnight. Lows in the mid-60s. East winds 5 to 10 miles an hour. Chance of rain 70%. Saturday, mostly cloudy in the morning, then partly sunny with a chance of showers and thunderstorms in the afternoon. Highs in the lower 80s. Chance of rain 50%. Saturday night, mostly cloudy until midnight, then becoming partly cloudy. A chance of showers and thunderstorms. Lows around 70. Chance of rain 50%. Sunday, mostly sunny. Highs in the upper 80s. Heat index values up to 100 in the afternoon. Sunday night through Wednesday, mostly clear. Lows in the mid-70s. Highs in the lower 90s. Again, the forecast for Champaign, Urbana and surrounding areas of East Central Illinois for the rest of tonight, partly cloudy with a 50% chance of showers. Lows in the mid-60s. Southwest winds around 5 miles an hour. At 2 a.m. at Champaign. Lows in the mid-70s. Highs in the lower 90s. Again, the forecast for Champaign, Urbana and surrounding areas of East Central Illinois for the rest of tonight, partly cloudy with a 50% chance of showers. Lows in the mid-60s. Southwest winds around 5 miles an hour. At 2 a.m. at Champaign, light rain was falling. The temperature was 68. Elsewhere around the area, at Bloomington, it was clear, with a temperature of 64. It was partly cloudy, with a temperature of 68 at Peoria, 70 at Terre Haute, and 67 at Mattoon. It was mostly cloudy, with a temperature of 69 at Paris, and 68 at Springfield. At Decatur, it was cloudy, with a temperature of 68. And once again at 2 a.m. at the Champaign Airport, with light rain, the temperature was 68. Looking elsewhere around the Midwest at 2 a.m., Chicago was partly cloudy, and 63. Indianapolis was mostly cloudy, and 69.

St. Louis was partly cloudy, and 73. Kansas City was mostly cloudy, and 71. Des Moines was mostly cloudy, and 65. Milwaukee was partly cloudy, and 62. Here is a flood statement. What? Flooding caused by excessive rainfall continues to be possible. Where? Portions of central, east central, and west central Illinois, including the following counties, in central Illinois, Macon and Sangamon. In east central Illinois, Douglas and Edgar. In west central Illinois, Morgan and Scott. When? From this afternoon through Saturday afternoon. The following impacts are expected. Excessive runoff may result in flooding of rivers, creeks, streams, and other low-lying and flood-prone locations. 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You should monitor later forecasts and be alert for possible flood warnings. Those living in areas prone to flooding should be prepared to take action should flooding develop. Here is a flood statement. What? Flooding caused by excessive rainfall continues to be possible. Where? Portions of central, east central, and southeast Illinois, including the following counties, in central Illinois, Christian and Shelby. In east central Illinois, Clark, Coles, Cumberland and Moultrie. In southeast Illinois, Clay, Crawford, Effingham, Jasper, Lawrence and Richland. When? From this afternoon through Saturday afternoon. The following impacts are expected. Excessive runoff may result in flooding of rivers, creeks, streams, and other low-lying and flood-prone locations. 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You should monitor later forecasts and be alert for possible flood warnings. Those living in areas prone to flooding should be prepared to take action should flooding develop. The following is a summary of watches, warnings and advisories in effect. For the WXJ76 listening area, a flood watch remains in effect from 4 p.m. until 1 p.m. Saturday, and now includes the following counties, Douglas and Edgar. A flood watch remains in effect from 4 p.m. until 1 p.m. Saturday for the following counties, Coles and Moultrie. The time is currently 2:36 a.m. Central Daylight Time. 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Now for the official National Weather Service forecast for Champaign, Urbana and surrounding areas of east central Illinois. Rest of tonight, partly cloudy with a 50% chance of showers. Lows in the mid-60s. Southwest winds around 5 miles an hour. Thursday, partly sunny. Highs in the lower 80s. West winds 5 to 10 miles an hour. Thursday night, mostly cloudy with a slight chance of thunderstorms. A slight chance of showers until midnight, then a chance of showers after midnight. Some thunderstorms may produce heavy rainfall. Lows in the mid-60s. North winds around 5 miles an hour, becoming east after midnight. Chance of rain 50%. Friday, showers. A chance of thunderstorms in the afternoon. Highs in the upper 70s. East winds 5 to 10 miles an hour with gusts up to 20 miles an hour, becoming southeast in the afternoon. Chance of rain near 100%. Friday night, showers likely with a chance of thunderstorms until midnight, then a chance of showers after midnight. Lows in the mid-60s. East winds 5 to 10 miles an hour. Chance of rain 70%. Saturday, mostly cloudy in the morning, then partly sunny with a chance of showers and thunderstorms in the afternoon. Highs in the lower 80s. Chance of rain 50%. Saturday night, mostly cloudy until midnight, then becoming partly cloudy. A chance of showers and thunderstorms. Lows around 70. Chance of rain 50%. Sunday, mostly sunny. Highs in the upper 80s. Heat index values up to 100 in the afternoon. Sunday night through Wednesday, mostly clear. Lows in the mid-70s. Highs in the lower 90s. Again, the forecast for Champaign, Urbana and surrounding areas of east central Illinois for the rest of tonight, partly cloudy with a 50% chance of showers. Lows in the mid-60s. Southwest winds around 5 miles an hour. At 2 a.m. at Champaign, light rain is falling.
the temperature was 68. Elsewhere around the area, at Bloomington, it was clear, with a temperature of 64. It was partly cloudy, with a temperature of 68 at Peoria, 70 at Terre Haute, and 67 at Mattoon. It was mostly cloudy, with a temperature of 69 at Paris, and 68 at Springfield. At Decatur, it was cloudy, with a temperature of 68. And once again at 2 a.m. at the Champaign Airport, with light rain, the temperature was 68. Looking elsewhere around the Midwest at 2 a.m., Chicago was partly cloudy, and 63. Indianapolis was mostly cloudy, and 69. St. Louis was partly cloudy, and 73. Kansas City was mostly cloudy, and 71. Des Moines was mostly cloudy, and 65. Milwaukee was partly cloudy, and 62. Here is a flood statement. What? Flooding caused by excessive rainfall continues to be possible. Where? Portions of central, east central, and west central Illinois, including the following counties, in central Illinois, Macon and Sangamon. In east central Illinois, Douglas and Edgar. In west central Illinois, Morgan and Scott. When? From this afternoon through Saturday afternoon. The following impacts are expected. Excessive runoff may result in flooding of rivers, creeks, streams, and other low-lying and flood-prone locations. 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You should monitor later forecasts and be alert for possible flood warnings. Those living in areas prone to flooding should be prepared to take action should flooding develop. Here is a flood statement. What? Flooding caused by excessive rainfall continues to be possible. Where? Portions of central, east central, and southeast Illinois, including the following counties, in central Illinois, Christian and Shelby. In east central Illinois, Clark, Coles, Cumberland and Moultrie. In southeast Illinois, Clay, Crawford, Effingham, Jasper, Lawrence and Richland. When? From this afternoon through Saturday afternoon. The following impacts are expected. Excessive runoff may result in flooding of rivers, creeks, streams, and other low-lying and flood-prone locations. 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You should monitor later forecasts and be alert for possible flood warnings. Those living in areas prone to flooding should be prepared to take action should flooding develop. The following is a summary of watches, warnings and advisories in effect. For the WXJ76 listening area, a flood watch remains in effect from 4 p.m. until 1 p.m. Saturday, and now includes the following counties, Douglas and Edgar. A flood watch remains in effect from 4 p.m. until 1 p.m. Saturday for the following counties, Coles and Moultrie. The time is currently 2:42 a.m. Central Daylight Time. 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Now for the official National Weather Service forecast for Champaign, Urbana and surrounding areas of east central Illinois. Rest of tonight, partly cloudy with a 50% chance of showers. Lows in the mid-60s. Southwest winds around 5 miles an hour. Thursday, partly sunny. Highs in the lower 80s. West winds 5 to 10 miles an hour. Thursday night, mostly cloudy with a slight chance of thunderstorms. A slight chance of showers until midnight, then a chance of showers after midnight. Some thunderstorms may produce heavy rainfall. Lows in the mid-60s. North winds around 5 miles an hour, becoming east after midnight. Chance of rain 50%. Friday, showers. A chance of thunderstorms in the afternoon. Highs in the upper 70s. East winds 5 to 10 miles an hour with gusts up to 20 miles an hour, becoming southeast in the afternoon. Chance of rain near 100%. Friday night, showers likely with a chance of thunderstorms until midnight, then a chance of showers after midnight. Lows in the mid-60s. East winds 5 to 10 miles an hour. Chance of rain 70%. Saturday, mostly cloudy in the morning, then partly sunny with a chance of showers and thunderstorms in the afternoon. Highs in the lower 80s. Chance of rain 50%. Saturday night, mostly cloudy until midnight.

then becoming partly cloudy. A chance of showers and thunderstorms. Lows around 70. Chance of rain 50%. Sunday, mostly sunny. Highs in the upper 80s. Heat index values up to 100 in the afternoon. Sunday night through Wednesday, mostly clear. Lows in the mid-70s. Highs in the lower 90s. Again, the forecast for Champaign, Urbana and surrounding areas of East Central Illinois for the rest of tonight, partly cloudy with a 50% chance of showers. Lows in the mid-60s. Southwest winds around 5 miles an hour. At 2 a.m. at Champaign, light rain was falling. The temperature was 68. Elsewhere around the area, at Bloomington, it was clear, with a temperature of 64. It was partly cloudy, with a temperature of 68 at Peoria, 70 at Terre Haute, and 67 at Mattoon. It was mostly cloudy, with a temperature of 69 at Paris, and 68 at Springfield. At Decatur, it was cloudy, with a temperature of 68. And once again at 2 a.m. at the Champaign Airport, with light rain, the temperature was 68. Looking elsewhere around the Midwest at 2 a.m., Chicago was partly cloudy, and 63. Indianapolis was mostly cloudy, and 69. St. Louis was partly cloudy, and 73. Kansas City was mostly cloudy, and 71. Des Moines was mostly cloudy, and 65. Milwaukee was partly cloudy, and 62. Here is a flood statement. What, flooding caused by excessive rainfall continues to be possible. Where, portions of central, east central, and west central Illinois, including the following counties, in central Illinois, Macon and Sangamon. In east central Illinois, Douglas and Edgar. In west central Illinois, Morgan and Scott. When, from this afternoon through Saturday afternoon. The following impacts are expected. Excessive runoff may result in flooding of rivers, creeks, streams, and other low-lying and flood-prone locations. 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You should monitor later forecasts and be alert for possible flood warnings. Those living in areas prone to flooding should be prepared to take action should flooding develop. Here is a flood statement. What, flooding caused by excessive rainfall continues to be possible. Where, portions of central, east central, and southeast Illinois, including the following counties, in central Illinois, Christian and Shelby. In east central Illinois, Clark, Coles, Cumberland and Moultrie. In southeast Illinois, Clay, Crawford, Effingham, Jasper, Lawrence and Richland. When, from this afternoon through Saturday afternoon. The following impacts are expected. Excessive runoff may result in flooding of rivers, creeks, streams, and other low-lying and flood-prone locations. Additional details, http://. 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You should monitor later forecasts and be alert for possible flood warnings. Those living in areas prone to flooding should be prepared to take action should flooding develop. The following is a summary of watches, warnings and advisories in effect. For the WXJ76 listening area, a flood watch remains in effect from 4 p.m. until 1 p.m. Saturday, and now includes the following counties, Douglas and Edgar. A flood watch remains in effect from 4 p.m. until 1 p.m. Saturday for the following counties, Coles and Moultrie. The time is currently 2:48 a.m. Central Daylight Time. 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Now for the official National Weather Service forecast for Champaign, Urbana and surrounding areas of East Central Illinois. Rest of tonight, partly cloudy with a 50% chance of showers. Lows in the mid-60s. Southwest winds around 5 miles an hour. Thursday, partly sunny. Highs in the lower 80s. West winds 5 to 10 miles an hour. Thursday night, mostly cloudy with a slight chance of thunderstorms. A slight chance of showers until midnight, then a chance of showers after midnight. Some thunderstorms may produce heavy rainfall. Lows in the mid-60s. North winds around 5 miles an hour, becoming east after midnight. Chance of rain 50%. Friday, showers.
a chance of thunderstorms in the afternoon. Highs in the upper 70s. East winds 5 to 10 miles an hour with gusts up to 20 miles an hour, becoming southeast in the afternoon. Chance of rain near 100%. Friday night, showers likely with a chance of thunderstorms until midnight, then a chance of showers after midnight. Lows in the mid-60s. East winds 5 to 10 miles an hour. Chance of rain 70%. Saturday, mostly cloudy in the morning, then partly sunny with a chance of showers and thunderstorms in the afternoon. Highs in the lower 80s. Chance of rain 50%. Saturday night, mostly cloudy until midnight, then becoming partly cloudy. A chance of showers and thunderstorms. Lows around 70. Chance of rain 50%. Sunday, mostly sunny. Highs in the upper 80s. Heat index values up to 100 in the afternoon. Sunday night through Wednesday, mostly clear. Lows in the mid-70s. Highs in the lower 90s. Again, the forecast for Champaign, Urbana and surrounding areas of East Central Illinois for the rest of tonight, partly cloudy with a 50% chance of showers. Lows in the mid-60s. Southwest winds around 5 miles an hour. At 2 a.m. at Champaign, light rain was falling. The temperature was 68. Elsewhere around the area, at Bloomington, it was clear, with a temperature of 64. It was partly cloudy, with a temperature of 68 at Peoria, 70 at Terre Haute, and 67 at Mattoon. It was mostly cloudy, with a temperature of 69 at Paris, and 68 at Springfield. At Decatur, it was cloudy, with a temperature of 68. And once again at 2 a.m. at the Champaign Airport, with light rain, the temperature was 68. Looking elsewhere around the Midwest at 2 a.m., Chicago was partly cloudy, and 63. Indianapolis was mostly cloudy, and 69. St. Louis was partly cloudy, and 73. Kansas City was mostly cloudy, and 71. Des Moines was mostly cloudy, and 65. Milwaukee was partly cloudy, and 62. Here is a flood statement. What, flooding caused by excessive rainfall continues to be possible. Where, portions of central, east central, and west central Illinois, including the following counties, in central Illinois, Macon and Sangamon. In east central Illinois, Douglas and Edgar. In west central Illinois, Morgan and Scott. When, from this afternoon through Saturday afternoon. The following impacts are expected. Excessive runoff may result in flooding of rivers, creeks, streams, and other low-lying and flood-prone locations. 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You should monitor later forecasts and be alert for possible flood warnings. Those living in areas prone to flooding should be prepared to take action should flooding develop. Here is a flood statement. What, flooding caused by excessive rainfall continues to be possible. Where, portions of central, east central, and southeast Illinois, including the following counties, in central Illinois, Christian and Shelby. In east central Illinois, Clark, Coles, Cumberland and Moultrie. In southeast Illinois, Clay, Crawford, Effingham, Jasper, Lawrence and Richland. When, from this afternoon through Saturday afternoon. The following impacts are expected. Excessive runoff may result in flooding of rivers, creeks, streams, and other low-lying and flood-prone locations. 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You should monitor later forecasts and be alert for possible flood warnings. Those living in areas prone to flooding should be prepared to take action should flooding develop. The following is a summary of watches, warnings and advisories in effect. For the WXJ76 listening area, a flood watch remains in effect from 4 p.m. until 1 p.m. Saturday, and now includes the following counties, Douglas and Edgar. A flood watch remains in effect from 4 p.m. until 1 p.m. Saturday for the following counties, Coles and Moultrie. The time is currently 2:53 a.m. Central Daylight Time. 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Now for the official National Weather Service forecast for Champaign, Urbana and surrounding areas.

of East Central Illinois. Rest of tonight, partly cloudy with a 50% chance of showers. Lows in the mid-60s. Southwest winds around 5 miles an hour. Thursday, partly sunny. Highs in the lower 80s. West winds 5 to 10 miles an hour. Thursday night, mostly cloudy with a slight chance of thunderstorms. A slight chance of showers until midnight, then a chance of showers after midnight. Some thunderstorms may produce heavy rainfall. Lows in the mid-60s. North winds around 5 miles an hour, becoming east after midnight. Chance of rain 50%. Friday, showers. A chance of thunderstorms in the afternoon. Highs in the upper 70s. East winds 5 to 10 miles an hour with gusts up to 20 miles an hour, becoming southeast in the afternoon. Chance of rain near 100%. Friday night, showers likely with a chance of thunderstorms until midnight, then a chance of showers after midnight. Lows in the mid-60s. East winds 5 to 10 miles an hour. Chance of rain 70%. Saturday, mostly cloudy in the morning, then partly sunny with a chance of showers and thunderstorms in the afternoon. Highs in the lower 80s. Chance of rain 50%. Saturday night, mostly cloudy until midnight, then becoming partly cloudy. A chance of showers and thunderstorms. Lows around 70. Chance of rain 50%. Sunday, mostly sunny. Highs in the upper 80s. Heat index values up to 100 in the afternoon. Sunday night through Wednesday, mostly clear. Lows in the mid-70s. Highs in the lower 90s. Again, the forecast for Champaign, Urbana and surrounding areas of East Central Illinois for the rest of tonight, partly cloudy with a 50% chance of showers. Lows in the mid-60s. Southwest winds around 5 miles an hour. At 2 a.m. at Champaign, light rain was falling. The temperature was 68. Elsewhere around the area, at Bloomington, it was clear, with a temperature of 64. It was partly cloudy, with a temperature of 68 at Peoria, 70 at Terre Haute, and 67 at Mattoon. It was mostly cloudy, with a temperature of 69 at Paris, and 68 at Springfield. At Decatur, it was cloudy, with a temperature of 68. And once again at 2 a.m. at the Champaign Airport, with light rain, the temperature was 68. Looking elsewhere around the Midwest at 2 a.m., Chicago was partly cloudy, and 63. Indianapolis was mostly cloudy, and 69. St. Louis was partly cloudy, and 73. Kansas City was mostly cloudy, and 71. Des Moines was mostly cloudy, and 65. Milwaukee was partly cloudy, and 62. Here is a flood statement. What, flooding caused by excessive rainfall continues to be possible. Where, portions of central, east central, and west central Illinois, including the following counties, in central Illinois, Macon and Sangamon. In east central Illinois, Douglas and Edgar. In west central Illinois, Morgan and Scott. When, from this afternoon through Saturday afternoon. The following impacts are expected. Excessive runoff may result in flooding of rivers, creeks, streams, and other low-lying and flood-prone locations. 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You should monitor later forecasts and be alert for possible flood warnings. Those living in areas prone to flooding should be prepared to take action should flooding develop. Here is a flood statement. What, flooding caused by excessive rainfall continues to be possible. Where, portions of central, east central, and southeast Illinois, including the following counties, in central Illinois, Christian and Shelby. In east central Illinois, Clark, Coles, Cumberland and Moultrie. In southeast Illinois, Clay, Crawford, Effingham, Jasper, Lawrence and Richland. When, from this afternoon through Saturday afternoon. The following impacts are expected. Excessive runoff may result in flooding of rivers, creeks, streams, and other low-lying and flood-prone locations. 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You should monitor later forecasts and be alert for possible flood warnings. Those living in areas prone to flooding should be prepared to take action.
flooding develop. The following is a summary of watches, warnings and advisories in effect. For the WXJ76 listening area, a flood watch remains in effect from 4 p.m. until 1 p.m. Saturday, and now includes the following counties, Douglas and Edgar. A flood watch remains in effect from 4 p.m. until 1 p.m. Saturday for the following counties, Coles and Moultrie. The time is currently 2:59 a.m. Central Daylight Time. 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Now for the official National Weather Service forecast for Champaign, Urbana and surrounding areas of East Central Illinois. Rest of tonight, partly cloudy with a 50% chance of showers. Near steady temperature in the mid-60s. Southwest winds around 5 miles an hour. Thursday, mostly cloudy. A slight chance of showers and thunderstorms in the afternoon. Some thunderstorms may produce heavy rainfall in the afternoon. Highs in the lower 80s. West winds 5 to 10 miles an hour. Chance of rain 20%. Thursday night, mostly cloudy with a slight chance of thunderstorms. A slight chance of showers until midnight, then a chance of showers after midnight. Some thunderstorms may produce heavy rainfall. Lows in the lower 60s. North winds around 5 miles an hour, becoming east after midnight. Chance of rain 50%. Friday, showers. A chance of thunderstorms in the afternoon. Some thunderstorms may produce heavy rainfall in the afternoon. Highs in the mid-70s. East winds 5 to 10 miles an hour with gusts up to 20 miles an hour. Chance of rain 90%. Friday night, showers likely with a chance of thunderstorms until midnight, then a chance of showers after midnight. Some thunderstorms may produce heavy rainfall until midnight. Lows in the mid-60s. East winds 5 to 10 miles an hour, becoming northeast after midnight. Chance of rain 70%. Saturday, mostly cloudy in the morning, then becoming partly sunny. Highs in the lower 80s. Saturday night, partly cloudy until midnight, then becoming mostly cloudy. A chance of showers and thunderstorms. Lows in the upper 60s. Chance of rain 50%. Sunday, mostly sunny. Highs in the upper 80s. Heat index values up to 100 in the afternoon. Sunday night through Wednesday, mostly clear. Lows in the mid-70s. Highs in the lower 90s. Again, the forecast for Champaign, Urbana and surrounding areas of East Central Illinois for the rest of tonight, partly cloudy with a 50% chance of showers. Near steady temperature in the mid-60s. Southwest winds around 5 miles an hour. Here is a flood statement. What? Flooding caused by excessive rainfall continues to be possible. Where? Portions of central, east central, and west central Illinois, including the following counties, in central Illinois, Macon and Sangamon. In east central Illinois, Douglas and Edgar. In west central Illinois, Morgan and Scott. When? From this afternoon through Saturday afternoon. The following impacts are expected. Excessive runoff may result in flooding of rivers, creeks, streams, and other low-lying and flood-prone locations. 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You should monitor later forecasts and be alert for possible flood warnings. Those living in areas prone to flooding should be prepared to take action should flooding develop. Here is a flood statement. What? Flooding caused by excessive rainfall continues to be possible. Where? Portions of central, east central, and southeast Illinois, including the following counties, in central Illinois, Christian and Shelby. In east central Illinois, Clark, Coles, Cumberland and Moultrie. In southeast Illinois, Clay, Crawford, Effingham, Jasper, Lawrence and Richland. When? From this afternoon through Saturday afternoon. The following impacts are expected. Excessive runoff may result in flooding of rivers, creeks, streams, and other low-lying and flood-prone locations. 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You should monitor later forecasts and be alert for possible flood warnings. Those living in areas prone to flooding should be prepared to take action should flooding develop.
The following is a summary of watches, warnings, and advisories in effect. For the WXJ76 listening area, a flood watch remains in effect from 4 p.m. until 1 p.m. Saturday, and now includes the following counties, Douglas and Edgar. A flood watch remains in effect from 4 p.m. until 1 p.m. Saturday for the following counties, Coles and Moultrie. The time is currently 3:04 a.m. Central Daylight Time. 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Now for the official National Weather Service forecast for Champaign, Urbana, and surrounding areas of East Central Illinois. Rest of tonight, partly cloudy with a 50% chance of showers. Near steady temperature in the mid-60s. Southwest winds around 5 miles an hour. Thursday, mostly cloudy. A slight chance of showers and thunderstorms in the afternoon. Some thunderstorms may produce heavy rainfall in the afternoon. Highs in the lower 80s. West winds 5 to 10 miles an hour. Chance of rain 20%. Thursday night, mostly cloudy with a slight chance of thunderstorms. A slight chance of showers until midnight, then a chance of showers after midnight. Some thunderstorms may produce heavy rainfall. Lows in the lower 60s. North winds around 5 miles an hour, becoming east after midnight. Chance of rain 50%. Friday, showers. A chance of thunderstorms in the afternoon. Some thunderstorms may produce heavy rainfall in the afternoon. Highs in the mid-70s. East winds 5 to 10 miles an hour with gusts up to 20 miles an hour. Chance of rain 90%. Friday night, showers likely with a chance of thunderstorms until midnight, then a chance of showers after midnight. Some thunderstorms may produce heavy rainfall until midnight. Lows in the mid-60s. East winds 5 to 10 miles an hour, becoming northeast after midnight. Chance of rain 70%. Saturday, mostly cloudy in the morning, then becoming partly sunny. Highs in the lower 80s. Saturday night, partly cloudy until midnight, then becoming mostly cloudy. A chance of showers and thunderstorms. Lows in the upper 60s. Chance of rain 50%. Sunday, mostly sunny. Highs in the upper 80s. Heat index values up to 100 in the afternoon. Sunday night through Wednesday, mostly clear. Lows in the mid-70s. Highs in the lower 90s. Again, the forecast for Champaign, Urbana, and surrounding areas of East Central Illinois for the rest of tonight, partly cloudy with a 50% chance of showers. Near steady temperature in the mid-60s. Southwest winds around 5 miles an hour. 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Programming originates from NOAA's National Weather Service office in Lincoln and transmits from the WCIA television tower near Seymour. The station serves the following counties: Champaign, DeWitt, Coles, Douglas, Edgar, Ford, Moultrie, Piatt, and Vermilion. 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At 3 a.m. at Champaign, skies were mostly cloudy. The temperature was 66. Elsewhere around the area, at Decatur, a thunderstorm was reported, with a temperature of 68. At Bloomington, it was clear, with a temperature of 64. At Mattoon, it was partly cloudy, with a temperature of 68. It was mostly cloudy, with a temperature of 68 at Peoria, and 69 at Paris. It was cloudy, with a temperature of 70 at Terre Haute, and 68 at Springfield. And once again at 3 a.m. at the Champaign Airport, under mostly cloudy skies, the temperature was 66. Looking elsewhere around the Midwest at 3 a.m., Chicago was mostly cloudy, and 63. Indianapolis was cloudy, and 69. St. Louis was partly cloudy, and 72. Kansas City was mostly cloudy, and 71. Des Moines was partly cloudy, and 64. Milwaukee was mostly cloudy, and 63. Here is a flood statement. What? Flooding caused by excessive rainfall continues to be possible. Where? Portions of central, east central, and west central Illinois, including the following counties, in central Illinois, Macon and Sangamon. In east central Illinois, Douglas

Edgar. In West Central Illinois, Morgan and Scott. When, from this afternoon through Saturday afternoon. The following impacts are expected. Excessive runoff may result in flooding of rivers, creeks, streams, and other low-lying and flood-prone locations. 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You should monitor later forecasts and be alert for possible flood warnings. Those living in areas prone to flooding should be prepared to take action should flooding develop. Here is a flood statement. What? Flooding caused by excessive rainfall continues to be possible. Where? Portions of central, east central, and southeast Illinois, including the following counties, in central Illinois, Christian and Shelby. In east central Illinois, Clark, Coles, Cumberland and Moultrie. In southeast Illinois, Clay, Crawford, Effingham, Jasper, Lawrence and Richland. When? From this afternoon through Saturday afternoon. The following impacts are expected. Excessive runoff may result in flooding of rivers, creeks, streams, and other low-lying and flood-prone locations. 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You should monitor later forecasts and be alert for possible flood warnings. Those living in areas prone to flooding should be prepared to take action should flooding develop. The following is a summary of watches, warnings and advisories in effect. For the WXJ76 listening area, a flood watch remains in effect from 4 p.m. until 1 p.m. Saturday, and now includes the following counties, Douglas and Edgar. A flood watch remains in effect from 4 p.m. until 1 p.m. Saturday for the following counties, Coles and Moultrie. The time is currently 3:11 a.m. Central Daylight Time. 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Now for the official National Weather Service forecast for Champaign, Urbana and surrounding areas of East Central Illinois. Rest of tonight, partly cloudy with a 50% chance of showers. Near steady temperature in the mid-60s. Southwest winds around 5 miles an hour. Thursday, mostly cloudy. A slight chance of showers and thunderstorms in the afternoon. Some thunderstorms may produce heavy rainfall in the afternoon. Highs in the lower 80s. West winds 5 to 10 miles an hour. Chance of rain 20%. Thursday night, mostly cloudy with a slight chance of thunderstorms. A slight chance of showers until midnight, then a chance of showers after midnight. Some thunderstorms may produce heavy rainfall. Lows in the lower 60s. North winds around 5 miles an hour, becoming east after midnight. Chance of rain 50%. Friday, showers. A chance of thunderstorms in the afternoon. Some thunderstorms may produce heavy rainfall in the afternoon. Highs in the mid-70s. East winds 5 to 10 miles an hour with gusts up to 20 miles an hour. Chance of rain 90%. Friday night, showers likely with a chance of thunderstorms until midnight, then a chance of showers after midnight. Some thunderstorms may produce heavy rainfall until midnight. Lows in the mid-60s. East winds 5 to 10 miles an hour, becoming northeast after midnight. Chance of rain 70%. Saturday, mostly cloudy in the morning, then becoming partly sunny. Highs in the lower 80s. Saturday night, partly cloudy until midnight, then becoming mostly cloudy. A chance of showers and thunderstorms. Lows in the upper 60s. Chance of rain 50%. Sunday, mostly sunny. Highs in the upper 80s. Heat index values up to 100 in the afternoon. Sunday night through Wednesday, mostly clear. Lows in the mid-70s. Highs in the lower 90s. Again, the forecast for Champaign, Urbana and surrounding areas of East Central Illinois for the rest of tonight, partly cloudy with a 50% chance of showers. Near steady temperature in the mid-60s. Southwest winds around 5 miles an hour. At 3 a.m. at Champaign, skies were partly cloudy. The temperature was 66. Elsewhere around the area, at Decatur, a thunderstorm was reported with a temperature of 68. At Bloomington, it was clear, with a temperature of 64. At Mattoon, it was partly cloudy, with a temperature
68. It was mostly cloudy, with a temperature of 68 at Peoria, and 69 at Paris. It was cloudy, with a temperature of 70 at Terre Haute, and 68 at Springfield. And once again at 3 a.m. at the Champaign Airport, under partly cloudy skies, the temperature was 66. Looking elsewhere around the Midwest at 3 a.m., Chicago was mostly cloudy, and 63. Indianapolis was cloudy, and 69. St. Louis was partly cloudy, and 72. Kansas City was mostly cloudy, and 71. Des Moines was partly cloudy, and 64. Milwaukee was mostly cloudy, and 63. Looking elsewhere around the Midwest at 3 a.m., Chicago was mostly cloudy, and 63. Indianapolis was cloudy, and 69. St. Louis was partly cloudy, and 72. Kansas City was mostly cloudy, and 71. Des Moines was mostly cloudy, and 64. Milwaukee was mostly cloudy, and 63. Here is a flood statement. What? Flooding caused by excessive rainfall continues to be possible. Where? Portions of central, east central, and west central Illinois, including the following counties, in central Illinois, Macon and Sangamon. In east central Illinois, Douglas and Edgar. In west central Illinois, Morgan and Scott. When? From this afternoon through Saturday afternoon. The following impacts are expected. Excessive runoff may result in flooding of rivers, creeks, streams, and other low-lying and flood-prone locations. 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You should monitor later forecasts and be alert for possible flood warnings. Those living in areas prone to flooding should be prepared to take action should flooding develop. Here is a flood statement. What? Flooding caused by excessive rainfall continues to be possible. Where? Portions of central, east central, and southeast Illinois, including the following counties, in central Illinois, Christian and Shelby. In east central Illinois, Clark, Coles, Cumberland and Moultrie. In southeast Illinois, Clay, Crawford, Effingham, Jasper, Lawrence and Richland. When? From this afternoon through Saturday afternoon. The following impacts are expected. Excessive runoff may result in flooding of rivers, creeks, streams, and other low-lying and flood-prone locations. 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You should monitor later forecasts and be alert for possible flood warnings. Those living in areas prone to flooding should be prepared to take action should flooding develop. The following is a summary of watches, warnings and advisories in effect. For the WXJ76 listening area, a flood watch remains in effect from 4 p.m. until 1 p.m. Saturday, and now includes the following counties, Douglas and Edgar. A flood watch remains in effect from 4 p.m. until 1 p.m. Saturday for the following counties, Coles and Moultrie. The time is currently 3:17 a.m. Central Daylight Time. 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Now for the official National Weather Service forecast for Champaign, Urbana and surrounding areas of east central Illinois. Rest of tonight, partly cloudy with a 50% chance of showers. Near steady temperature in the mid-60s. Southwest winds around 5 miles an hour. Thursday, mostly cloudy. A slight chance of showers and thunderstorms in the afternoon. Some thunderstorms may produce heavy rainfall in the afternoon. Highs in the lower 80s. West winds 5 to 10 miles an hour. Chance of rain 20%. Thursday night, mostly cloudy with a slight chance of thunderstorms. A slight chance of showers until midnight, then a chance of showers after midnight. Some thunderstorms may produce heavy rainfall. Lows in the lower 60s. North winds around 5 miles an hour, becoming east after midnight. Chance of rain 50%. Friday, showers. A chance of thunderstorms in the afternoon. Some thunderstorms may produce heavy rainfall in the afternoon. Highs in the mid-70s. East winds 5 to 10 miles an hour with gusts up to 20 miles an hour. Chance of rain 90%. Friday night, showers likely with a chance of thunderstorms until

Hours and thunderstorms. Lows in the upper 60s. Chance of rain 50%. Sunday, mostly sunny. Highs in the upper 80s. Heat index values up to 100 in the afternoon. Sunday night through Wednesday, mostly clear. Lows in the mid 70s. Highs in the lower 90s. Again, the forecast for Champaign, Urbana and surrounding areas of East Central Illinois for the rest of tonight, partly cloudy with a 50% chance of showers. Near steady temperature in the mid 60s. Southwest winds around 5 miles an hour. At 3 a.m. at Champaign, skies were partly cloudy. The temperature was 66. Elsewhere around the area, at Decatur, a thunderstorm was reported with a temperature of 68. At Bloomington, it was clear with a temperature of 64. At Mattoon, it was partly cloudy with a temperature of 68. It was mostly cloudy with a temperature of 68 at Peoria and 69 at Paris. It was cloudy with a temperature of 70 at Terre Haute and 68 at Springfield. And once again at 3 a.m. at the Champaign Airport, under partly cloudy skies, the temperature was 66. At 3 a.m. at Champaign, skies were partly cloudy. The temperature was 66. Elsewhere around the area, at Decatur, a thunderstorm was reported with a temperature of 68. At Bloomington, it was clear with a temperature of 64. It was mostly cloudy with a temperature of 68 at Peoria, 69 at Paris, and 68 at Mattoon. It was cloudy with a temperature of 70 at Terre Haute and 68 at Springfield. And once again at 3 a.m. at the Champaign Airport, under partly cloudy skies, the temperature was 66. Looking elsewhere around the Midwest at 3 a.m., Chicago was mostly cloudy and 63. Indianapolis was cloudy and 69. St. Louis was partly cloudy and 72. Kansas City was mostly cloudy and 71. Des Moines was mostly cloudy and 64. Milwaukee was mostly cloudy and 63. Here is a flood statement. What, flooding caused by excessive rainfall continues to be possible. Where, portions of central, east central, and west central Illinois, including the following counties, in central Illinois, Macon and Sangamon. In east central Illinois, Douglas and Edgar. In west central Illinois, Morgan and Scott. When, from this afternoon through Saturday afternoon. The following impacts are expected. Excessive runoff may result in flooding of rivers, creeks, streams, and other low-lying and flood-prone locations. 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You should monitor later forecasts and be alert for possible flood warnings. Those living in areas prone to flooding should be prepared to take action should flooding develop. Here is a flood statement. What, flooding caused by excessive rainfall continues to be possible. Where, portions of central, east central, and southeast Illinois, including the following counties, in central Illinois, Christian and Shelby. In east central Illinois, Clark, Coles, Cumberland and Moultrie. In southeast Illinois, Clay, Crawford, Effingham, Jasper, Lawrence and Richland. When, from this afternoon through Saturday afternoon. The following impacts are expected. Excessive runoff may result in flooding of rivers, creeks, streams, and other low-lying and flood-prone locations. 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You should monitor later forecasts and be alert for possible flood warnings. Those living in areas prone to flooding should be prepared to take action should flooding develop. The following is a summary of watches, warnings and advisories in effect. For the WXJ76 listening area, a flood watch remains in effect from 4 p.m. until 1 p.m. Saturday, and now includes the following counties, Douglas and Edgar. A flood watch remains in effect from 4 p.m. until 1 p.m. Saturday for the following counties, Coles and Moultrie. The time is currently 3:24 a.m. Central Daylight Time. 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Now for the official National Weather Service forecast for Champaign, Urbana and surrounding areas of east central Illinois. Rest of tonight, part

cloudy with a 50% chance of showers. Near steady temperature in the mid-60s. Southwest winds around 5 miles an hour. Thursday, mostly cloudy. A slight chance of showers and thunderstorms in the afternoon. Some thunderstorms may produce heavy rainfall in the afternoon. Highs in the lower 80s. West winds 5 to 10 miles an hour. Chance of rain 20%. Thursday night, mostly cloudy with a slight chance of thunderstorms. A slight chance of showers until midnight, then a chance of showers after midnight. Some thunderstorms may produce heavy rainfall. Lows in the lower 60s. North winds around 5 miles an hour, becoming east after midnight. Chance of rain 50%. Friday, showers. A chance of thunderstorms in the afternoon. Some thunderstorms may produce heavy rainfall in the afternoon. Highs in the mid-70s. East winds 5 to 10 miles an hour with gusts up to 20 miles an hour. Chance of rain 90%. Friday night, showers likely with a chance of thunderstorms until midnight, then a chance of showers after midnight. Some thunderstorms may produce heavy rainfall until midnight. Lows in the mid-60s. East winds 5 to 10 miles an hour, becoming northeast after midnight. Chance of rain 70%. Saturday, mostly cloudy in the morning, then becoming partly sunny. Highs in the lower 80s. Saturday night, partly cloudy until midnight, then becoming mostly cloudy. A chance of showers and thunderstorms. Lows in the upper 60s. Chance of rain 50%. Sunday, mostly sunny. Highs in the upper 80s. Heat index values up to 100 in the afternoon. Sunday night through Wednesday, mostly clear. Lows in the mid-70s. Highs in the lower 90s. Again, the forecast for Champaign, Urbana and surrounding areas of East Central Illinois for the rest of tonight, partly cloudy with a 50% chance of showers. Near steady temperature in the mid-60s. Southwest winds around 5 miles an hour. At 3 a.m. at Champaign, skies were partly cloudy. The temperature was 66. Elsewhere around the area, at Decatur, a thunderstorm was reported, with a temperature of 68. At Bloomington, it was clear, with a temperature of 64. It was mostly cloudy, with a temperature of 68 at Peoria, 69 at Paris, and 68 at Mattoon. It was cloudy, with a temperature of 70 at Terre Haute, and 68 at Springfield. And once again at 3 a.m. at the Champaign Airport, under partly cloudy skies, the temperature was 66. Looking elsewhere around the Midwest at 3 a.m., Chicago was mostly cloudy, and 63. Indianapolis was cloudy, and 69. St. Louis was partly cloudy, and 72. Kansas City was mostly cloudy, and 71. Des Moines was mostly cloudy, and 64. Milwaukee was mostly cloudy, and 63. Here is a flood statement. What, flooding caused by excessive rainfall continues to be possible. Where, portions of central, east central, and west central Illinois, including the following counties, in central Illinois, Macon and Sangamon. In east central Illinois, Douglas and Edgar. In west central Illinois, Morgan and Scott. When, from this afternoon through Saturday afternoon. The following impacts are expected. Excessive runoff may result in flooding of rivers, creeks, streams, and other low-lying and flood-prone locations. 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You should monitor later forecasts and be alert for possible flood warnings. Those living in areas prone to flooding should be prepared to take action should flooding develop. Here is a flood statement. What, flooding caused by excessive rainfall continues to be possible. Where, portions of central, east central, and southeast Illinois, including the following counties, in central Illinois, Christian and Shelby. In east central Illinois, Clark, Coles, Cumberland and Moultrie. In southeast Illinois, Clay, Crawford, Effingham, Jasper, Lawrence and Richland. When, from this afternoon through Saturday afternoon. The following impacts are expected. Excessive runoff may result in flooding of rivers, creeks, streams, and other low-lying and flood-prone locations. 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

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The following is a summary of watches, warnings, and advisories in effect. For the WXJ76 listening area, a flood watch remains in effect from 4 p.m. until 1 p.m. Saturday, and now includes the following counties, Douglas and Edgar. A flood watch remains in effect from 4 p.m. until 1 p.m. Saturday for the following counties, Coles and Moultrie. The time is currently 3:30 a.m. Central Daylight Time. 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Now for the official National Weather Service forecast for Champaign, Urbana, and surrounding areas of East Central Illinois. Rest of tonight, partly cloudy with a 50% chance of showers. Near steady temperature in the mid-60s. Southwest winds around 5 miles an hour. Thursday, mostly cloudy. A slight chance of showers and thunderstorms in the afternoon. Some thunderstorms may produce heavy rainfall in the afternoon. Highs in the lower 80s. West winds 5 to 10 miles an hour. Chance of rain 20%. Thursday night, mostly cloudy with a slight chance of thunderstorms. A slight chance of showers until midnight, then a chance of showers after midnight. Some thunderstorms may produce heavy rainfall. Lows in the lower 60s. North winds around 5 miles an hour, becoming east after midnight. Chance of rain 50%. Friday, showers. A chance of thunderstorms in the afternoon. Some thunderstorms may produce heavy rainfall in the afternoon. Highs in the mid-70s. East winds 5 to 10 miles an hour with gusts up to 20 miles an hour. Chance of rain 90%. Friday night, showers likely with a chance of thunderstorms until midnight, then a chance of showers after midnight. Some thunderstorms may produce heavy rainfall until midnight. Lows in the mid-60s. East winds 5 to 10 miles an hour, becoming northeast after midnight. Chance of rain 70%. Saturday, mostly cloudy in the morning, then becoming partly sunny. Highs in the lower 80s. Saturday night, partly cloudy until midnight, then becoming mostly cloudy. A chance of showers and thunderstorms. Lows in the upper 60s. Chance of rain 50%. Sunday, mostly sunny. Highs in the upper 80s. Heat index values up to 100 in the afternoon. Sunday night through Wednesday, mostly clear. Lows in the mid-70s. Highs in the lower 90s. Again, the forecast for Champaign, Urbana, and surrounding areas of East Central Illinois for the rest of tonight, afternoon. Sunday night through Wednesday, mostly clear. Lows in the mid-70s. Highs in the lower 90s. Again, the forecast for Champaign, Urbana, and surrounding areas of East Central Illinois for the rest of tonight, partly cloudy with a 50% chance of showers. Near steady temperature in the mid-60s. Southwest winds around 5 miles an hour. At 3 a.m. at Champaign, skies were partly cloudy. The temperature was 66. Elsewhere around the area, at Decatur, a thunderstorm was reported with a temperature of 68. At Bloomington, it was clear, with a temperature of 64. It was mostly cloudy, with a temperature of 68 at Peoria, 69 at Paris, and 68 at Mattoon. It was cloudy, with a temperature of 70 at Terre Haute, and 68 at Springfield. And once again at 3 a.m. at the Champaign Airport, under partly cloudy skies, the temperature was 66. Looking elsewhere around the Midwest at 3 a.m., Chicago was mostly cloudy, and 63. Indianapolis was cloudy, and 69. St. Louis was partly cloudy, and 72. Kansas City was mostly cloudy, and 71. Des Moines was mostly cloudy, and 64. Milwaukee was mostly cloudy, and 63. Here is a flood statement. What, flooding caused by excessive rainfall continues to be possible. Where, portions of central, east central, and west central Illinois, including the following counties, in central Illinois, Macon and Sangamon. In east central Illinois, Douglas and Edgar. In west central Illinois, Morgan and Scott. When, from this afternoon through Saturday afternoon,

The following impacts are expected. Excessive runoff may result in flooding of rivers, creeks, streams, and other low-lying and flood-prone locations. 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You should monitor later forecasts and be alert for possible flood warnings. Those living in areas prone to flooding should be prepared to take action should flooding develop. Here is a flood statement. What? Flooding caused by excessive rainfall continues to be possible. Where? Portions of central, east central, and southeast Illinois, including the following counties, in central Illinois, Christian and Shelby. In east central Illinois, Clark, Coles, Cumberland and Moultrie. In southeast Illinois, Clay, Crawford, Effingham, Jasper, Lawrence and Richland. When? From this afternoon through Saturday afternoon. The following impacts are expected. Excessive runoff may result in flooding of rivers, creeks, streams, and other low-lying and flood-prone locations. 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You should monitor later forecasts and be alert for possible flood warnings. Those living in areas prone to flooding should be prepared to take action should flooding develop. The following is a summary of watches, warnings and advisories in effect. For the WXJ76 listening area, a flood watch remains in effect from 4 p.m. until 1 p.m. Saturday, and now includes the following counties, Douglas and Edgar. A flood watch remains in effect from 4 p.m. until 1 p.m. Saturday for the following counties, Coles and Moultrie. The time is currently 3:36 a.m. Central Daylight Time. 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Now for the official National Weather Service forecast for Champaign, Urbana and surrounding areas of east central Illinois. Rest of tonight, partly cloudy with a 50% chance of showers. Near steady temperature in the mid-60s. Southwest winds around 5 miles an hour. Thursday, mostly cloudy. A slight chance of showers and thunderstorms in the afternoon. Some thunderstorms may produce heavy rainfall in the afternoon. Highs in the lower 80s. West winds 5 to 10 miles an hour. Chance of rain 20%. Thursday night, mostly cloudy with a slight chance of thunderstorms. A slight chance of showers until midnight, then a chance of showers after midnight. Some thunderstorms may produce heavy rainfall. Lows in the lower 60s. North winds around 5 miles an hour, becoming east after midnight. Chance of rain 50%. Friday, showers. A chance of thunderstorms in the afternoon. Some thunderstorms may produce heavy rainfall in the afternoon. Highs in the mid-70s. East winds 5 to 10 miles an hour with gusts up to 20 miles an hour. Chance of rain 90%. Friday night, showers likely with a chance of thunderstorms until midnight, then a chance of showers after midnight. Some thunderstorms may produce heavy rainfall until midnight. Lows in the mid-60s. East winds 5 to 10 miles an hour, becoming northeast after midnight. Chance of rain 70%. Saturday, mostly cloudy in the morning, then becoming partly sunny. Highs in the lower 80s. Saturday night, partly cloudy until midnight, then becoming mostly cloudy. A chance of showers and thunderstorms. Lows in the upper 60s. Chance of rain 50%. Sunday, mostly sunny. Highs in the upper 80s. Heat index values up to 100 in the afternoon. Sunday night through Wednesday, mostly clear. Lows in the mid-70s. Highs in the lower 90s. Again, the forecast for Champaign, Urbana and surrounding areas of east central Illinois for the rest of tonight, partly cloudy with a 50% chance of showers. Near steady temperature in the mid-60s. Southwest winds around 5 miles an hour. Now for the official National Weather Service forecast for Champaign, Urbana and surrounding areas of east central Illinois. Today, mostly cloudy. A slight chance of showers and thunderstorms this afternoon. Some thunderstorms may produce heavy rainfall this afternoon. Highs in the lower 80s. West winds 5 to 10 miles an hour. Chance of rain 20%. Tonight, mostly cloudy with a slight chance of thunderstorms.

storms. A slight chance of showers until midnight, then a chance of showers after midnight. Some thunderstorms may produce heavy rainfall. Lows in the lower 60s. North winds around 5 miles an hour, becoming east after midnight. Chance of rain 50%. Friday, showers. A slight chance of thunderstorms in the morning, then a chance of thunderstorms in the afternoon. Some thunderstorms may produce heavy rainfall in the morning. Some thunderstorms may produce heavy rainfall in the afternoon. Highs in the mid-70s. East winds 5 to 10 miles an hour with gusts up to 20 miles an hour. Chance of rain 90%. Friday night, showers likely with a chance of thunderstorms until midnight, then a chance of showers after midnight. Some thunderstorms may produce heavy rainfall until midnight. Lows in the mid-60s. East winds 5 to 10 miles an hour, becoming northeast after midnight. Chance of rain 70%. Saturday, mostly cloudy in the morning, then becoming partly sunny. Highs in the lower 80s. Northeast winds around 5 miles an hour, becoming southeast around 5 miles an hour in the afternoon. Saturday night, partly cloudy until midnight, then becoming mostly cloudy. A chance of showers and thunderstorms. Lows in the upper 60s. Chance of rain 50%. Sunday, mostly sunny. Highs in the upper 80s. Heat index values up to 100 in the afternoon. Sunday night through Wednesday, mostly clear. Lows in the mid-70s. Highs in the lower 90s. Again, the forecast for Champaign, Urbana and surrounding areas of East Central Illinois for today, mostly cloudy. A slight chance of showers and thunderstorms this afternoon. Some thunderstorms may produce heavy rainfall this afternoon. Highs in the lower 80s. West winds 5 to 10 miles an hour. Chance of rain 20%. At 3 a.m. at Champaign, skies were partly cloudy. The temperature was 66. Elsewhere around the area, at Decatur, a thunderstorm was reported, with a temperature of 68. At Bloomington, it was clear, with a temperature of 64. It was mostly cloudy, with a temperature of 68 at Peoria, 69 at Paris, and 68 at Mattoon. It was cloudy, with a temperature of 70 at Terre Haute, and 68 at Springfield. And once again at 3 a.m. at the Champaign Airport, under partly cloudy skies, the temperature was 66. Looking elsewhere around the Midwest at 3 a.m., Chicago was mostly cloudy, and 63. Indianapolis was cloudy, and 69. St. Louis was partly cloudy, and 72. Kansas City was mostly cloudy, and 71. Des Moines was mostly cloudy, and 64. Milwaukee was mostly cloudy, and 63. Here is a flood statement. What, flooding caused by excessive rainfall continues to be possible. Where, portions of central, east central, and west central Illinois, including the following counties, in central Illinois, Macon and Sangamon. In east central Illinois, Douglas and Edgar. In west central Illinois, Morgan and Scott. When, from this afternoon through Saturday afternoon. The following impacts are expected. Excessive runoff may result in flooding of rivers, creeks, streams, and other low-lying and flood-prone locations. 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You should monitor later forecasts and be alert for possible flood warnings. Those living in areas prone to flooding should be prepared to take action should flooding develop. Here is a flood statement. What, flooding caused by excessive rainfall continues to be possible. Where, portions of central, east central, and southeast Illinois, including the following counties, in central Illinois, Christian and Shelby. In east central Illinois, Clark, Coles, Cumberland and Moultrie. In southeast Illinois, Clay, Crawford, Effingham, Jasper, Lawrence and Richland. When, from this afternoon through Saturday afternoon. The following impacts are expected. Excessive runoff may result in flooding of rivers, creeks, streams, and other low-lying and flood-prone locations. 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You should monitor later forecasts and be alert for possible flood warnings. Those
living in areas prone to flooding should be prepared to take action should flooding develop. Here is a special weather statement. A strong thunderstorm will impact southeastern Coles, southwestern Edgar, northwestern Clark, and northeastern Cumberland counties through 4 a.m. At 3:43 a.m., Doppler radar was tracking a strong thunderstorm over Westfield, or 7 miles east of Charleston, moving southeast at 20 miles per hour. Expected hazards include wind gusts up to 40 miles per hour. This is a radar-indicated threat. The following impacts are expected. Gusty winds could knock down tree limbs and blow around unsecured objects. Locations impacted include Charleston, Casey, Martinsville, Ashmore, Westfield, Clarksville, and Fox Ridge State Park. This includes Interstate 70 between mile markers 126 and 141. This also includes Fox Ridge State Park. If outdoors, consider seeking shelter inside a building. Here is a special weather statement. A strong thunderstorm will impact southwestern Coles, southeastern Moultrie, and northeastern Shelby counties through 4 a.m. At 3:44 a.m., Doppler radar was tracking a strong thunderstorm over Allenville, or near Sullivan, moving southeast at 20 miles per hour. Expected hazards include wind gusts up to 50 miles per hour. This is a radar-indicated threat. The following impacts are expected. Gusty winds could knock down tree limbs and blow around unsecured objects. Locations impacted include Mattoon, Sullivan, Windsor, Allenville, Cooks Mill, Gaze, Wolf Creek State Park, Coles County Airport, and Kirksville. This includes Interstate 57 between mile markers 186 and 192. This also includes Eagle Creek State Park and Wolf Creek State Park. If outdoors, consider seeking shelter inside a building. Torrential rainfall is also occurring with this storm and may lead to localized flooding. Do not drive your vehicle through flooded roadways. The following is a summary of watches, warnings, and advisories in effect. For the WXJ76 listening area, a flood watch remains in effect from 4 p.m. until 1 p.m. Saturday, and now includes the following counties, Douglas and Edgar. A flood watch remains in effect from 4 p.m. until 1 p.m. Saturday for the following counties, Coles and Moultrie. The time is currently 3:47 a.m. Central Daylight Time. 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Now for the official National Weather Service forecast for Champaign, Urbana, and surrounding areas of East Central Illinois. Today, mostly cloudy. A slight chance of showers and thunderstorms this afternoon. Some thunderstorms may produce heavy rainfall this afternoon. Highs in the lower 80s. West winds 5 to 10 miles an hour. Chance of rain 20%. Tonight, mostly cloudy with a slight chance of thunderstorms. A slight chance of showers until midnight, then a chance of showers after midnight. Some thunderstorms may produce heavy rainfall. Lows in the lower 60s. North winds around 5 miles an hour, becoming east after midnight. Chance of rain 50%. Friday, showers. A slight chance of thunderstorms in the morning, then a chance of thunderstorms in the afternoon. Some thunderstorms may produce heavy rainfall in the morning. Some thunderstorms may produce heavy rainfall in the afternoon. Highs in the mid-70s. East winds 5 to 10 miles an hour with gusts up to 20 miles an hour. Chance of rain 90%. Friday night, showers likely with a chance of thunderstorms until midnight, then a chance of showers after midnight. Some thunderstorms may produce heavy rainfall until midnight. Lows in the mid-60s. East winds 5 to 10 miles an hour, becoming northeast after midnight. Chance of rain 70%. Saturday, mostly cloudy in the morning, then becoming partly sunny. Highs in the lower 80s. Northeast winds around 5 miles an hour, becoming southeast around 5 miles an hour in the afternoon. Saturday night, partly cloudy until midnight, then becoming mostly cloudy. A chance of showers and thunderstorms. Lows in the upper 60s. Chance of rain 50%. Sunday, mostly sunny. Highs in the upper 80s. Heat index values up to 100 in the afternoon. Sunday night through Wednesday, mostly clear. Lows in the mid-70s. Highs in the lower 90s. Again, the forecast

Champaign, Urbana, and surrounding areas of east central Illinois for today, mostly cloudy. A slight chance of showers and thunderstorms this afternoon. Some thunderstorms may produce heavy rainfall this afternoon. Highs in the lower 80s. West winds 5 to 10 miles an hour. Chance of rain 20%. At 3 a.m. at Champaign, skies were partly cloudy. The temperature was 66. Elsewhere around the area, at Decatur, a thunderstorm was reported, with a temperature of 68. At Bloomington, it was clear, with a temperature of 64. It was mostly cloudy, with a temperature of 68 at Peoria, 69 at Paris, and 68 at Mattoon. It was cloudy, with a temperature of 70 at Terre Haute, and 68 at Springfield. And once again at 3 a.m. at the Champaign Airport, under partly cloudy skies, the temperature was 66. Looking elsewhere around the Midwest at 3 a.m., Chicago was mostly cloudy, and 63. Indianapolis was cloudy, and 69. St. Louis was partly cloudy, and 72. Kansas City was mostly cloudy, and 71. Des Moines was mostly cloudy, and 64. Milwaukee was mostly cloudy, and 63. Here is a flood statement. What, flooding caused by excessive rainfall continues to be possible. Where, portions of central, east central, and west central Illinois, including the following counties, in central Illinois, Macon and Sangamon. In east central Illinois, Douglas and Edgar. In west central Illinois, Morgan and Scott. When, from this afternoon through Saturday afternoon. The following impacts are expected. Excessive runoff may result in flooding of rivers, creeks, streams, and other low-lying and flood-prone locations. 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You should monitor later forecasts and be alert for possible flood warnings. Those living in areas prone to flooding should be prepared to take action should flooding develop. Here is a flood statement. What, flooding caused by excessive rainfall continues to be possible. Where, portions of central, east central, and southeast Illinois, including the following counties, in central Illinois, Christian and Shelby. In east central Illinois, Clark, Coles, Cumberland and Moultrie. In southeast Illinois, Clay, Crawford, Effingham, Jasper, Lawrence and Richland. When, from this afternoon through Saturday afternoon. The following impacts are expected. Excessive runoff may result in flooding of rivers, creeks, streams, and other low-lying and flood-prone locations. 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You should monitor later forecasts and be alert for possible flood warnings. Those living in areas prone to flooding should be prepared to take action should flooding develop. Here is a special weather statement. A strong thunderstorm will impact southwestern Coles, southeastern Moultrie, and northeastern Shelby counties through 4 a.m. At 3:44 a.m., Doppler radar was tracking a strong thunderstorm over Allenville, or near Sullivan, moving southeast at 20 miles per hour. Expected hazards include wind gusts up to 50 miles per hour. This is a radar-indicated threat. The following impacts are expected. Gusty winds could knock down tree limbs and blow around unsecured objects. Locations impacted include Mattoon, Sullivan, Windsor, Allenville, Cooks Mill, Gays, Wolf Creek State Park, Coles County Airport, and Kirksville. This includes Interstate 57 between mile markers 186 and 192. This also includes Eagle Creek State Park and Wolf Creek State Park. If outdoors, consider seeking shelter inside a building. Torrential rainfall is also occurring with this storm and may lead to localized flooding. Do not drive your vehicle through flooded roadways. The following is a summary of watches, warnings and advisories in effect. For the WXJ76 listening area, a flood watch remains in effect from 4 p.m. until 1 p.m. Saturday, and now includes the following counties, Douglas and Edgar. A flood watch remains in effect from 4 p.m. until 1 p.m. Saturday for the following counties, Coles and Moultrie. The time is currently 3:54 a.m. Central Daylight Time. 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

Now for the official National Weather Service forecast for Champaign, Urbana, and surrounding areas of East Central Illinois. Today, mostly cloudy. A slight chance of showers and thunderstorms this afternoon. Some thunderstorms may produce heavy rainfall this afternoon. Highs in the lower 80s. West winds 5 to 10 miles an hour. Chance of rain 20%. Tonight, mostly cloudy with a slight chance of thunderstorms. A slight chance of showers until midnight, then a chance of showers after midnight. Some thunderstorms may produce heavy rainfall. Lows in the lower 60s. North winds around 5 miles an hour, becoming east after midnight. Chance of rain 50%. Friday, showers. A slight chance of thunderstorms in the morning, then a chance of thunderstorms in the afternoon. Some thunderstorms may produce heavy rainfall in the morning. Some thunderstorms may produce heavy rainfall in the afternoon. Highs in the mid-70s. East winds 5 to 10 miles an hour with gusts up to 20 miles an hour. Chance of rain 90%. Friday night, showers likely with a chance of thunderstorms until midnight, then a chance of showers after midnight. Some thunderstorms may produce heavy rainfall until midnight. Lows in the mid-60s. East winds 5 to 10 miles an hour, becoming northeast after midnight. Chance of rain 70%. Saturday, mostly cloudy in the morning, then becoming partly sunny. Highs in the lower 80s. Northeast winds around 5 miles an hour, becoming southeast around 5 miles an hour in the afternoon. Saturday night, partly cloudy until midnight, then becoming mostly cloudy. A chance of showers and thunderstorms. Lows in the upper 60s. Chance of rain 50%. Sunday, mostly sunny. Highs in the upper 80s. Heat index values up to 100 in the afternoon. Sunday night through Wednesday, mostly clear. Lows in the mid-70s. Highs in the lower 90s. Again, the forecast for Champaign, Urbana, and surrounding areas of East Central Illinois for today, mostly cloudy. A slight chance of showers and thunderstorms this afternoon. Some thunderstorms may produce heavy rainfall this afternoon. Highs in the lower 80s. West winds 5 to 10 miles an hour. Chance of rain 20%. At 3 a.m. at Champaign, skies were partly cloudy. The temperature was 66. Elsewhere around the area, at Decatur, a thunderstorm was reported, with a temperature of 68. At Bloomington, it was clear, with a temperature of 64. It was mostly cloudy, with a temperature of 68 at Peoria, 69 at Paris, and 68 at Mattoon. It was cloudy, with a temperature of 70 at Terre Haute, and 68 at Springfield. And once again at 3 a.m. at the Champaign Airport, under partly cloudy skies, the temperature was 66. Looking elsewhere around the Midwest at 3 a.m., Chicago was mostly cloudy, and 63. Indianapolis was cloudy, and 69. St. Louis was partly cloudy, and 72. Kansas City was mostly cloudy, and 71. Des Moines was mostly cloudy, and 64. Milwaukee was mostly cloudy, and 63. Here is a flood statement. What, flooding caused by excessive rainfall continues to be possible. Where, portions of central, east central, and west central Illinois, including the following counties, in central Illinois, Macon and Sangamon. In east central Illinois, Douglas and Edgar. In west central Illinois, Morgan and Scott. When, from this afternoon through Saturday afternoon. The following impacts are expected. Excessive runoff may result in flooding of rivers, creeks, streams, and other low-lying and flood-prone locations. 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You should monitor later forecasts and be alert for possible flood warnings. Those living in areas prone to flooding should be prepared to take action should flooding develop. Here is a flood statement. What, flooding caused by excessive rainfall continues to be possible. Where, portions of central, east central, and southeast Illinois, including the following counties, in central Illinois, Christian and Shelby. In east central Illinois, Clark, Coles, Cumberland and Moultrie. In southeast Illinois, Clay, Crawford, Effingham, Jasper, Lawrence and Richland.
when, from this afternoon through Saturday afternoon. The following impacts are expected. Excessive runoff may result in flooding of rivers, creeks, streams, and other low-lying and flood-prone locations. 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You should monitor later forecasts and be alert for possible flood warnings. Those living in areas prone to flooding should be prepared to take action should flooding develop. The following is a summary of watches, warnings, and advisories in effect. For the WXJ76 listening area, a flood watch remains in effect from 4 p.m. until 1 p.m. Saturday, and now includes the following counties, Douglas and Edgar. A flood watch remains in effect from 4 p.m. until 1 p.m. Saturday for the following counties, Coles and Moultrie. The time is currently 4 a.m. Central Daylight Time. 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Now for the official National Weather Service forecast for Champaign, Urbana, and surrounding areas of East Central Illinois. Today, mostly cloudy. A slight chance of showers and thunderstorms this afternoon. Some thunderstorms may produce heavy rainfall this afternoon. Highs in the lower 80s. West winds 5 to 10 miles an hour. Chance of rain 20%. Tonight, mostly cloudy with a slight chance of thunderstorms. A slight chance of showers until midnight, then a chance of showers after midnight. Some thunderstorms may produce heavy rainfall. Lows in the lower 60s. North winds around 5 miles an hour, becoming east after midnight. Chance of rain 50%. Friday, showers. A slight chance of thunderstorms in the morning, then a chance of thunderstorms in the afternoon. Some thunderstorms may produce heavy rainfall in the morning. Some thunderstorms may produce heavy rainfall in the afternoon. Highs in the mid-70s. East winds 5 to 10 miles an hour with gusts up to 20 miles an hour. Chance of rain 90%. Friday night, showers likely with a chance of thunderstorms until midnight, then a chance of showers after midnight. Some thunderstorms may produce heavy rainfall until midnight. Lows in the mid-60s. East winds 5 to 10 miles an hour, becoming northeast after midnight. Chance of rain 70%. Saturday, mostly cloudy in the morning, then becoming partly sunny. Highs in the lower 80s. Northeast winds around 5 miles an hour, becoming southeast around 5 miles an hour in the afternoon. Saturday night, partly cloudy until midnight, then becoming mostly cloudy. A chance of showers and thunderstorms. Lows in the upper 60s. Chance of rain 50%. Sunday, mostly sunny. Highs in the upper 80s. Heat index values up to 100 in the afternoon. Sunday night through Wednesday, mostly clear. Lows in the mid-70s. Highs in the lower 90s. Again, the forecast for Champaign, Urbana, and surrounding areas of East Central Illinois for today, mostly cloudy. A slight chance of showers and thunderstorms this afternoon. Some thunderstorms may produce heavy rainfall this afternoon. Highs in the lower 80s. West winds 5 to 10 miles an hour. Chance of rain 20%. At 4 a.m. at Champaign, skies were mostly cloudy. The temperature was 66. Elsewhere around the area, at Peoria, fog was reported, with a temperature of 67. At Springfield, it was partly cloudy, with a temperature of 66. It was mostly cloudy, with a temperature of 70 at Terre Haute, and 67 at Decatur. It was cloudy, with a temperature of 64 at Bloomington, and 67 at Paris. At Mattoon, rain and fog were reported, with a temperature of 67. And once again at 4 a.m. at the Champaign Airport, under mostly cloudy skies, the temperature was 66. Here is a flood statement. What, flooding caused by excessive rainfall continues to be possible. Where, portions of central, east central, and west central Illinois, including the following counties, in central Illinois, Macon and Sangamon. In east central Illinois, Douglas and Edgar. In west central Illinois, Morgan and Scott. When, from this afternoon through Saturday afternoon. The following impacts are expected. Excessive runoff may result in flooding of rivers, creeks, streams, and other low-lying and flood-prone locations.

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Those living in areas prone to flooding should be prepared to take action should flooding develop. Here is a flood statement. What? Flooding caused by excessive rainfall continues to be possible. Where? Portions of central, east central, and southeast Illinois, including the following counties, in central Illinois, Christian and Shelby. In east central Illinois, Clark, Coles, Cumberland and Moultrie. In southeast Illinois, Clay, Crawford, Effingham, Jasper, Lawrence and Richland. When? From this afternoon through Saturday afternoon. The following impacts are expected. Excessive runoff may result in flooding of rivers, creeks, streams, and other low-lying and flood-prone locations. 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You should monitor later forecasts and be alert for possible flood warnings. Those living in areas prone to flooding should be prepared to take action should flooding develop. 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Programming originates from NOAA's National Weather Service office in Lincoln and transmits from the WCIA television tower near Seymour. 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The following is a summary of watches, warnings and advisories in effect. For the WXJ76 listening area, a flood watch remains in effect from 4 p.m. until 1 p.m. Saturday, and now includes the following counties, Douglas and Edgar. A flood watch remains in effect from 4 p.m. until 1 p.m. Saturday for the following counties, Coles and Moultrie. The time is currently 4:07 a.m. Central Daylight Time. 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Now for the official National Weather Service forecast for Champaign, Urbana and surrounding areas of East Central Illinois. Today, mostly cloudy. A slight chance of showers and thunderstorms this afternoon. Some thunderstorms may produce heavy rainfall this afternoon. Highs in the lower 80s. West winds 5 to 10 miles an hour. Chance of rain 20%. Tonight, mostly cloudy with a slight chance of thunderstorms. A slight chance of showers until midnight, then a chance of showers after midnight. Some thunderstorms may produce heavy rainfall. Lows in the lower 60s. North winds around 5 miles an hour, becoming east after midnight. Chance of rain 50%. Friday, showers. A slight chance of thunderstorms in the morning, then a chance of thunderstorms in the afternoon. Some thunderstorms may produce heavy rainfall in the morning. Some thunderstorms may produce heavy rainfall in the afternoon. Highs in the mid-70s. East winds 5 to 10 miles an hour with gusts up to 20 miles an hour. Chance of rain 90%. Friday night, showers likely with a chance of thunderstorms until midnight, then a chance of showers after midnight. Some thunderstorms may produce heavy rainfall until midnight. Lows in the mid-60s. East winds 5 to 10 miles an hour, becoming northeast after midnight. Chance of rain 70%. Saturday, mostly cloudy in the morning, then becoming partly sunny. Highs in the lower 80s. Northeast winds around 5 miles an hour, becoming southeast around 5 miles an hour in the afternoon. Saturday night, partly cloudy until midnight, then becoming mostly cloudy. A chance of showers and thunderstorms. Lows in the upper 60s. Chance of rain 50%. Sunday, mostly sunny. Highs in the upper 80s. Heat index values up to 100 in the afternoon. Sunday night through Wednesday, mostly clear. Lows in the mid-70s. Highs in the lower 90s. Again, the forecast for Champaign, Urbana and surrounding areas of East Central Illinois for today, mostly cloudy. A slight chance of showers and thunderstorms this afternoon. Some thunderstorms may produce heavy rainfall this afternoon.
Highs in the lower 80s. West winds 5 to 10 miles an hour. Chance of rain 20%. At 4 a.m. at Champaign, skies were mostly cloudy. The temperature was 66. Elsewhere around the area, at Peoria, fog was reported, with a temperature of 67. At Springfield, it was partly cloudy, with a temperature of 66. It was mostly cloudy, with a temperature of 70 at Terre Haute, and 67 at Decatur. It was cloudy, with a temperature of 64 at Bloomington, and 67 at Paris. At Mattoon, rain and fog were reported, with a temperature of 67. And once again at 4 a.m. at the Champaign Airport, under mostly cloudy skies, the temperature was 66. Looking elsewhere around the Midwest at 4 a.m., Chicago was mostly cloudy, and 63. Indianapolis was cloudy, and 68. St. Louis was partly cloudy, and 72. Kansas City was cloudy, and 69. Des Moines was cloudy, and 65. Milwaukee was mostly cloudy, and 62. Here is a flood statement. What? Flooding caused by excessive rainfall continues to be possible. Where? Portions of central, east central, and west central Illinois, including the following counties, in central Illinois, Macon and Sangamon. In east central Illinois, Douglas and Edgar. In west central Illinois, Morgan and Scott. When? From this afternoon through Saturday afternoon. The following impacts are expected. Excessive runoff may result in flooding of rivers, creeks, streams, and other low-lying and flood-prone locations. 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You should monitor later forecasts and be alert for possible flood warnings. Those living in areas prone to flooding should be prepared to take action should flooding develop. Here is a flood statement. What? Flooding caused by excessive rainfall continues to be possible. Where? Portions of central, east central, and southeast Illinois, including the following counties, in central Illinois, Christian and Shelby. In east central Illinois, Clark, Coles, Cumberland and Moultrie. In southeast Illinois, Clay, Crawford, Effingham, Jasper, Lawrence and Richland. When? From this afternoon through Saturday afternoon. The following impacts are expected. Excessive runoff may result in flooding of rivers, creeks, streams, and other low-lying and flood-prone locations. 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You should monitor later forecasts and be alert for possible flood warnings. Those living in areas prone to flooding should be prepared to take action should flooding develop. Here is a special weather statement. A strong thunderstorm will impact southern Coles, southeastern Moultrie, west central Clark, southeastern Shelby and northern Cumberland counties through 4:30 a.m. At 4:11 a.m., Doppler radar was tracking a strong thunderstorm near Mattoon, moving southeast at 20 miles per hour. Expected hazards include wind gusts up to 50 miles per hour and half-inch hail. This is a radar-indicated threat. The following impacts are expected. Gusty winds could knock down tree limbs and blow around unsecured objects. Minor hail damage to vegetation is possible. Locations impacted include Charleston, Mattoon, Neoga, Windsor, Westfield, Lerna, Janesville, Paradise, Gaze, Loxa, Trowbridge, Edna, Fox Ridge State Park, Coles County Airport, and Trilla. This includes the following highways, Interstate 57 between mile markers 170 and 192. Interstate 70 near mile marker 136. This also includes Fox Ridge State Park. If outdoors, consider seeking shelter inside a building. Torrential rainfall is also occurring with this storm and may lead to localized flooding. Do not drive your vehicle through flooded roadways. The following is a summary of watches, warnings and advisories in effect. For the WXJ76 listening area, a flood watch remains in effect from 4 p.m. until 1 p.m. Saturday, and now includes the following counties, Douglas and Edgar. A flood watch remains in effect from 4 p.m. until 1 p.m. Saturday for the following counties, Coles and Moultrie. The time is currently 4:14 a.m. Central Daylight Time.
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Now for the official National Weather Service forecast for Champaign, Urbana, and surrounding areas of East Central Illinois. Today, mostly cloudy. A slight chance of showers and thunderstorms this afternoon. Some thunderstorms may produce heavy rainfall this afternoon. Highs in the lower 80s. West winds 5 to 10 miles an hour. Chance of rain 20%. Tonight, mostly cloudy with a slight chance of thunderstorms. A slight chance of showers until midnight, then a chance of showers after midnight. Some thunderstorms may produce heavy rainfall. Lows in the lower 60s. North winds around 5 miles an hour, becoming east after midnight. Chance of rain 50%. Friday, showers. A slight chance of thunderstorms in the morning, then a chance of thunderstorms in the afternoon. Some thunderstorms may produce heavy rainfall in the morning. Some thunderstorms may produce heavy rainfall in the afternoon. Highs in the mid-70s. East winds 5 to 10 miles an hour with gusts up to 20 miles an hour. Chance of rain 90%. Friday night, showers likely with a chance of thunderstorms until midnight, then a chance of showers after midnight. Some thunderstorms may produce heavy rainfall until midnight. Lows in the mid-60s. East winds 5 to 10 miles an hour, becoming northeast after midnight. Chance of rain 70%. Saturday, mostly cloudy in the morning, then becoming partly sunny. Highs in the lower 80s. Northeast winds around 5 miles an hour, becoming southeast around 5 miles an hour in the afternoon. Saturday night, partly cloudy until midnight, then becoming mostly cloudy. A chance of showers and thunderstorms. Lows in the upper 60s. Chance of rain 50%. Sunday, mostly sunny. Highs in the upper 80s. Heat index values up to 100 in the afternoon. Sunday night through Wednesday, mostly clear. Lows in the mid-70s. Highs in the lower 90s. Again, the forecast for Champaign, Urbana, and surrounding areas of East Central Illinois for today, mostly cloudy. A slight chance of showers and thunderstorms this afternoon. Some thunderstorms may produce heavy rainfall this afternoon. Highs in the lower 80s. West winds 5 to 10 miles an hour. Chance of rain 20%. At 4 a.m. at Champaign, skies were mostly cloudy. The temperature was 66. Elsewhere around the area, at Peoria, fog was reported with a temperature of 67. At Springfield, it was partly cloudy with a temperature of 66. It was mostly cloudy with a temperature of 70 at Terre Haute and 67 at Decatur. It was cloudy with a temperature of 64 at Bloomington and 67 at Paris. At Mattoon, rain and fog were reported with a temperature of 67. And once again at 4 a.m. at the Champaign Airport, under mostly cloudy skies, the temperature was 66. Looking elsewhere around the Midwest at 4 a.m., Chicago was mostly cloudy and 63. Indianapolis was cloudy and 68. St. Louis was partly cloudy and 72. Kansas City was cloudy and 69. Des Moines was cloudy and 65. Milwaukee was partly cloudy and 62. Here is a flood statement. What? Flooding caused by excessive rainfall continues to be possible. Where? Portions of central, east central, and west central Illinois, including the following counties, in central Illinois, Macon and Sangamon. In east central Illinois, Douglas and Edgar. In west central Illinois, Morgan and Scott. When, from this afternoon through Saturday afternoon. The following impacts are expected. Excessive runoff may result in flooding of rivers, creeks, streams, and other low-lying and flood-prone locations. 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Those living in areas prone to flooding should be prepared to take action should flooding develop. Here is a flood statement. What? Flooding caused by excessive rainfall continues to be possible. Where? Portions of central, east central, and southeast Illinois, including the following counties, in central Illinois, Christian and Shelby.
in East Central Illinois, Clark, Coles, Cumberland, and

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Those living in areas prone to flooding should be prepared to take action should flooding develop. Here is a special weather statement. A strong thunderstorm will impact southern Coles, southeastern Moultrie, west central Clark, southeastern Shelby and northern Cumberland counties through 4:30 a.m. At 4:11 a.m., Doppler radar was tracking a strong thunderstorm near Mattoon, moving southeast at 20 miles per hour. Expected hazards include wind gusts up to 50 miles per hour and half-inch hail. This is a radar-indicated threat. The following impacts are expected. Gusty winds could knock down tree limbs and blow around unsecured objects. Minor hail damage to vegetation is possible. Locations impacted include Charleston, Mattoon, Neoga, Windsor, Westfield, Lerna, Janesville, Paradise, Gaze, Loxa, Trowbridge, Edna, Fox Ridge State Park, Coles County Airport, and Trilla. This includes the following highways: Interstate 57 between mile markers 170 and 192. Interstate 70 near mile marker 136. This also includes Fox Ridge State Park. If outdoors, consider seeking shelter inside a building. Torrential rainfall is also occurring with this storm and may lead to localized flooding. Do not drive your vehicle through flooded roadways. The following is a summary of watches, warnings and advisories in effect. For the WXJ76 listening area, a flood watch remains in effect from 4 p.m. until 1 p.m. Saturday, and now includes the following counties, Douglas and Edgar. A flood watch remains in effect from 4 p.m. until 1 p.m. Saturday for the following counties, Coles and Moultrie. The time is currently 4:22 a.m. Central Daylight Time. 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Now for the official National Weather Service forecast for Champaign, Urbana and surrounding areas of East Central Illinois. Today, mostly cloudy. A slight chance of showers and thunderstorms this afternoon. Some thunderstorms may produce heavy rainfall this afternoon. Highs in the lower 80s. West winds 5 to 10 miles an hour. Chance of rain 20%. Tonight, mostly cloudy with a slight chance of thunderstorms. A slight chance of showers until midnight, then a chance of showers after midnight. Some thunderstorms may produce heavy rainfall. Lows in the lower 60s. North winds around 5 miles an hour, becoming east after midnight. Chance of rain 50%. Friday, showers. A slight chance of thunderstorms in the morning, then a chance of thunderstorms in the afternoon. Some thunderstorms may produce heavy rainfall in the morning. Some thunderstorms may produce heavy rainfall in the afternoon. Highs in the mid-70s. East winds 5 to 10 miles an hour with gusts up to 20 miles an hour. Chance of rain 90%. Friday night, showers likely with a chance of thunderstorms until midnight, then a chance of showers after midnight. Some thunderstorms may produce heavy rainfall until midnight. Lows in the mid-60s. East winds 5 to 10 miles an hour, becoming northeast after midnight. Chance of rain 70%. Saturday, mostly cloudy in the morning, then becoming partly sunny. Highs in the lower 80s. Northeast winds around 5 miles an hour, becoming southeast around 5 miles an hour in the afternoon. Saturday night, partly cloudy until midnight, then becoming mostly cloudy. A chance of showers and thunderstorms. Lows in the upper 60s. Chance of rain 50%. Sunday, mostly sunny. Highs in the upper 80s. Heat index values up to 100 in the afternoon. Sunday night through Wednesday, mostly clear. Lows in the mid-70s. Highs in the lower 90s. Again, the forecast for Champaign, Urbana and surrounding areas of East Central Illinois for today, mostly cloudy. A slight chance of showers and thunderstorms this afternoon. Some thunderstorms may produce heavy rainfall this afternoon. Highs in the lower 80s. West winds 5 to 10 miles an hour. Chance of rain 20%. At 4 a.m. at Champaign, skies were mostly cloudy. The temperature was 66. Elsewhere around the area, at Peoria, fog was reported, with a temperature of 67. At Springfield, it was partly cloudy.

with a temperature of 66. It was mostly cloudy, with a temperature of 70 at Terre Haute and 67 at Decatur. It was cloudy, with a temperature of 64 at Bloomington and 67 at Paris. At Mattoon, rain and fog were reported, with a temperature of 66. And once again at 4 a.m. at the Champagne Airport, under mostly cloudy skies, the temperature was 66. Looking elsewhere around the Midwest at 4 a.m., Chicago was mostly cloudy, and 63. Indianapolis was cloudy, and 68. St. Louis was partly cloudy, and 72. Kansas City was cloudy, and 69. Des Moines was cloudy, and 65. Milwaukee was partly cloudy, and 62. Here is a flood statement. What flooding caused by excessive rainfall continues to be possible. Where, portions of central, east central, and west central Illinois, including the following counties, in central Illinois, Macon and Sangamon. In east central Illinois, Douglas and Edgar. In west central Illinois, Morgan and Scott. When, from this afternoon through Saturday afternoon. The following impacts are expected. Excessive runoff may result in flooding of rivers, creeks, streams, and other low-lying and flood-prone locations. 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You should monitor later forecasts and be alert for possible flood warnings. Those living in areas prone to flooding should be prepared to take action should flooding develop. Here is a flood statement. What flooding caused by excessive rainfall continues to be possible. Where, portions of central, east central, and southeast Illinois, including the following counties, in central Illinois, Christian and Shelby. In east central Illinois, Clark, Coles, Cumberland and Moultrie. In southeast Illinois, Clay, Crawford, Effingham, Jasper, Lawrence and Richland. When, from this afternoon through Saturday afternoon. The following impacts are expected. Excessive runoff may result in flooding of rivers, creeks, streams, and other low-lying and flood-prone locations. 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You should monitor later forecasts and be alert for possible flood warnings. Those living in areas prone to flooding should be prepared to take action should flooding develop. Here is a special weather statement. A strong thunderstorm will impact southern Coles, southeastern Moultrie, west central Clark, southeastern Shelby and northern Cumberland counties through 4:30 a.m. At 4:11 a.m., Doppler radar was tracking a strong thunderstorm near Mattoon, moving southeast at 20 miles per hour. Expected hazards include wind gusts up to 50 miles per hour and half-inch hail. This is a radar-indicated threat. The following impacts are expected. Gusty winds could knock down tree limbs and blow around unsecured objects. Minor hail damage to vegetation is possible. Locations impacted include Charleston, Mattoon, Neoga, Windsor, Westfield, Lerna, Janesville, Paradise, Gays, Loxa, Trowbridge, Edna, Fox Ridge State Park, Coles County Airport, and Trilla. This includes the following highways, Interstate 57 between mile markers 170 and 192. Interstate 70 near mile marker 136. This also includes Fox Ridge State Park. If outdoors, consider seeking shelter inside a building. Torrential rainfall is also occurring with this storm and may lead to localized flooding. Do not drive your vehicle through flooded roadways. The following is a summary of watches, warnings and advisories in effect. For the WXJ76 listening area, a flood watch remains in effect from 4 p.m. until 1 p.m. Saturday, and now includes the following counties, Douglas and Edgar. A flood watch remains in effect from 4 p.m. until 1 p.m. Saturday for the following counties, Coles and Moultrie. The time is currently 4:30 a.m. Central Daylight Time. 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Now for the official National Weather Service forecast for Champaign, Urbana and surrounding areas of east central Illinois. Today, mostly cloudy. A slight chance of showers and thunderstorms this afternoon. Some thunderstorms may produce heavy rainfall this afternoon. Highs in the lower 80s.

West winds 5 to 10 miles an hour. Chance of rain 20%. Tonight, mostly cloudy with a slight chance of thunderstorms. A slight chance of showers until midnight, then a chance of showers after midnight. Some thunderstorms may produce heavy rainfall. Lows in the lower 60s. North winds around 5 miles an hour, becoming east after midnight. Chance of rain 50%. Friday, showers. A slight chance of thunderstorms in the morning, then a chance of thunderstorms in the afternoon. Some thunderstorms may produce heavy rainfall in the morning. Some thunderstorms may produce heavy rainfall in the afternoon. Highs in the mid-70s. East winds 5 to 10 miles an hour with gusts up to 20 miles an hour. Chance of rain 90%. Friday night, showers likely with a chance of thunderstorms until midnight, then a chance of showers after midnight. Some thunderstorms may produce heavy rainfall until midnight. Lows in the mid-60s. East winds 5 to 10 miles an hour, becoming northeast after midnight. Chance of rain 70%. Saturday, mostly cloudy in the morning, then becoming partly sunny. Highs in the lower 80s. Northeast winds around 5 miles an hour, becoming southeast around 5 miles an hour in the afternoon. Saturday night, partly cloudy until midnight, then becoming mostly cloudy. A chance of showers and thunderstorms. Lows in the upper 60s. Chance of rain 50%. Sunday, mostly sunny. Highs in the upper 80s. Heat index values up to 100 in the afternoon. Sunday night through Wednesday, mostly clear. Lows in the mid-70s. Highs in the lower 90s. Again, the forecast for Champaign, Urbana and surrounding areas of East Central Illinois for today, mostly cloudy. A slight chance of showers and thunderstorms this afternoon. Some thunderstorms may produce heavy rainfall this afternoon. Highs in the lower 80s. West winds 5 to 10 miles an hour. Chance of rain 20%. At 4 a.m. at Champaign, skies were mostly cloudy. The temperature was 66. Elsewhere around the area, at Peoria, fog was reported. Chance of rain 20%. At 4 a.m. at Champaign, skies were mostly cloudy. The temperature was 66. Elsewhere around the area, at Peoria, fog was reported, with a temperature of 67. At Springfield, it was partly cloudy, with a temperature of 66. It was mostly cloudy, with a temperature of 70 at Terre Haute, and 67 at Decatur. It was cloudy, with a temperature of 64 at Bloomington, and 67 at Paris. At Mattoon, rain and fog were reported, with a temperature of 66. And once again at 4 a.m. at the Champaign Airport, under mostly cloudy skies, the temperature was 66. Looking elsewhere around the Midwest at 4 a.m., Chicago was mostly cloudy, and 63. Indianapolis was cloudy, and 68. St. Louis was partly cloudy, and 72. Kansas City was cloudy, and 69. Des Moines was cloudy, and 65. Milwaukee was partly cloudy, and 62. Here is a flood statement. What, flooding caused by excessive rainfall continues to be possible. Where, portions of central, east central, and west central Illinois, including the following counties, in central Illinois, Macon and Sangamon. In east central Illinois, Douglas and Edgar. In west central Illinois, Morgan and Scott. When, from this afternoon through Saturday afternoon. The following impacts are expected. Excessive runoff may result in flooding of rivers, creeks, streams, and other low-lying and flood-prone locations. 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You should monitor later forecasts and be alert for possible flood warnings. Those living in areas prone to flooding should be prepared to take action should flooding develop. Here is a flood statement. What, flooding caused by excessive rainfall continues to be possible. Where, portions of central, east central, and southeast Illinois, including the following counties, in central Illinois, Christian and Shelby. In east central Illinois, Clark, Coles, Cumberland and Moultrie. In southeast Illinois, Clay, Crawford, Effingham, Jasper, Lawrence and Richland. When, from this afternoon through Saturday.

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You should monitor later forecasts and be alert for possible flood warnings. Those living in areas prone to flooding should be prepared to take action should flooding develop. The following is a summary of watches, warnings, and advisories in effect. For the WXJ76 listening area, a flood watch remains in effect from 4 p.m. until 1 p.m. Saturday, and now includes the following counties, Douglas and Edgar. A flood watch remains in effect from 4 p.m. until 1 p.m. Saturday for the following counties, Coles and Moultrie. The time is currently 4:36 a.m. Central Daylight Time. 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Now for the official National Weather Service forecast for Champaign, Urbana, and surrounding areas of East Central Illinois. Today, mostly cloudy. A slight chance of showers and thunderstorms this afternoon. Some thunderstorms may produce heavy rainfall this afternoon. Highs in the lower 80s. West winds 5 to 10 miles an hour. Chance of rain 20%. Tonight, mostly cloudy with a slight chance of thunderstorms. A slight chance of showers until midnight, then a chance of showers after midnight. Some thunderstorms may produce heavy rainfall. Lows in the lower 60s. North winds around 5 miles an hour, becoming east after midnight. Chance of rain 50%. Friday, showers. A slight chance of thunderstorms in the morning, then a chance of thunderstorms in the afternoon. Some thunderstorms may produce heavy rainfall in the morning. Some thunderstorms may produce heavy rainfall in the afternoon. Highs in the mid-70s. East winds 5 to 10 miles an hour with gusts up to 20 miles an hour. Chance of rain 90%. Friday night, showers likely with a chance of thunderstorms until midnight, then a chance of showers after midnight. Some thunderstorms may produce heavy rainfall until midnight. Lows in the mid-60s. East winds 5 to 10 miles an hour, becoming northeast after midnight. Chance of rain 70%. Saturday, mostly cloudy in the morning, then becoming partly sunny. Highs in the lower 80s. Northeast winds around 5 miles an hour, becoming southeast around 5 miles an hour in the afternoon. Saturday night, partly cloudy until midnight, then becoming mostly cloudy. A chance of showers and thunderstorms. Lows in the upper 60s. Chance of rain 50%. Sunday, mostly sunny. Highs in the upper 80s. Heat index values up to 100 in the afternoon. Sunday night through Wednesday, mostly clear. Lows in the mid-70s. Highs in the lower 90s. Again, the forecast for Champaign, Urbana, and surrounding areas of East Central Illinois for today, mostly cloudy. A slight chance of showers and thunderstorms this afternoon. Some thunderstorms may produce heavy rainfall this afternoon. Highs in the lower 80s. West winds 5 to 10 miles an hour. Chance of rain 20%. At 4 a.m. at Champaign, skies were mostly cloudy. The temperature was 66. Elsewhere around the area, at Peoria, fog was reported, with a temperature of 67. At Springfield, it was partly cloudy, with a temperature of 66. It was mostly cloudy, with a temperature of 70 at Terre Haute, and 67 at Decatur. It was cloudy, with a temperature of 64 at Bloomington, and 67 at Paris. At Mattoon, rain and fog were reported, with a temperature of 66. And once again at 4 a.m. at the Champaign Airport, under mostly cloudy skies, the temperature was 66. Looking elsewhere around the Midwest at 4 a.m., Chicago was mostly cloudy, and 63. Indianapolis was cloudy, and 68. St. Louis was partly cloudy, and 72. Kansas City was cloudy, and 69. Des Moines was cloudy, and 65. Milwaukee was partly cloudy, and 62. Here is a flood statement. What? Flooding caused by excessive rainfall continues to be possible.
where portions of central, east central, and west central Illinois, including the following counties, in central Illinois, Macon and Sangamon. In east central Illinois, Douglas and Edgar. In west central Illinois, Morgan and Scott. When, from this afternoon through Saturday afternoon, the following impacts are expected: excessive runoff may result in flooding of rivers, creeks, streams, and other low-lying and flood-prone locations. 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You should monitor later forecasts and be alert for possible flood warnings. Those living in areas prone to flooding should be prepared to take action should flooding develop. Here is a flood statement. What? Flooding caused by excessive rainfall continues to be possible. Where? Portions of central, east central, and southeast Illinois, including the following counties, in central Illinois, Christian and Shelby. In east central Illinois, Clark, Coles, Cumberland, and Moultrie. In southeast Illinois, Clay, Crawford, Effingham, Jasper, Lawrence, and Richland. When? From this afternoon through Saturday afternoon. The following impacts are expected: excessive runoff may result in flooding of rivers, creeks, streams, and other low-lying and flood-prone locations. 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You should monitor later forecasts and be alert for possible flood warnings. Those living in areas prone to flooding should be prepared to take action should flooding develop. The following is a summary of watches, warnings, and advisories in effect. For the WXJ76 listening area, a flood watch remains in effect from 4 p.m. until 1 p.m. Saturday, and now includes the following counties, Douglas and Edgar. A flood watch remains in effect from 4 p.m. until 1 p.m. Saturday for the following counties, Coles and Moultrie. The time is currently 4:42 a.m. Central Daylight Time. 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Now for the official National Weather Service forecast for Champaign, Urbana, and surrounding areas of east central Illinois. Today, mostly cloudy. A slight chance of showers and thunderstorms this afternoon. Some thunderstorms may produce heavy rainfall this afternoon. Highs in the lower 80s. West winds 5 to 10 miles an hour. Chance of rain 20%. Tonight, mostly cloudy with a slight chance of thunderstorms. A slight chance of showers until midnight, then a chance of showers after midnight. Some thunderstorms may produce heavy rainfall. Lows in the lower 60s. North winds around 5 miles an hour, becoming east after midnight. Chance of rain 50%. Friday, showers. A slight chance of thunderstorms in the morning, then a chance of thunderstorms in the afternoon. Some thunderstorms may produce heavy rainfall in the morning. Some thunderstorms may produce heavy rainfall in the afternoon. Highs in the mid-70s. East winds 5 to 10 miles an hour with gusts up to 20 miles an hour. Chance of rain 90%. Friday night, showers likely with a chance of thunderstorms until midnight, then a chance of showers after midnight. Some thunderstorms may produce heavy rainfall until midnight. Lows in the mid-60s. East winds 5 to 10 miles an hour, becoming northeast after midnight. Chance of rain 70%. Saturday, mostly cloudy in the morning, then becoming partly sunny. Highs in the lower 80s. Northeast winds around 5 miles an hour, becoming southeast around 5 miles an hour in the afternoon. Saturday night, partly cloudy until midnight, then becoming mostly cloudy. A chance of showers and thunderstorms. Lows in the upper 60s. Chance of rain 50%. Sunday, mostly sunny. Highs in the upper 80s. Heat index values up to 100 in the afternoon. Sunday night through Wednesday, mostly clear. Lows in the mid-70s. Highs in the lower 90s. Again, the forecast for Champaign, Urbana, and surrounding areas of east central Illinois for today, mostly cloudy. A slight chance of showers and thunderstorms this afternoon. Some thunderstorms may produce heavy rainfall this afternoon. Highs in the lower 80s. West winds 5 to 10 miles an hour. Chance of rain 20%.
At 4 a.m. at Champaign, skies were mostly cloudy. The temperature was

T6. Elsewhere around the area, at Peoria, fog was reported, with a temperature of 67. At Springfield, it was partly cloudy, with a temperature of 66. It was mostly cloudy, with a temperature of 70 at Terre Haute, and 67 at Decatur. It was cloudy, with a temperature of 64 at Bloomington, and 67 at Paris. At Mattoon, rain and fog were reported, with a temperature of 66. And once again at 4 a.m. at the Champaign Airport, under mostly cloudy skies, the temperature was 66. Looking elsewhere around the Midwest at 4 a.m., Chicago was mostly cloudy, and 63. Indianapolis was cloudy, and 68. St. Louis was partly cloudy, and 72. Kansas City was cloudy, and 69. Des Moines was cloudy, and 65. Milwaukee was partly cloudy, and 62. Here is a flood statement. What? Flooding caused by excessive rainfall continues to be possible. Where? Portions of central, east central, and west central Illinois, including the following counties, in central Illinois, Macon and Sangamon. In east central Illinois, Douglas and Edgar. In west central Illinois, Morgan and Scott. When? From this afternoon through Saturday afternoon. The following impacts are expected. Excessive runoff may result in flooding of rivers, creeks, streams, and other low-lying and flood-prone locations. 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You should monitor later forecasts and be alert for possible flood warnings. Those living in areas prone to flooding should be prepared to take action should flooding develop. Here is a flood statement. What? Flooding caused by excessive rainfall continues to be possible. Where? Portions of central, east central, and southeast Illinois, including the following counties, in central Illinois, Christian and Shelby. In east central Illinois, Clark, Coles, Cumberland and Moultrie. In southeast Illinois, Clay, Crawford, Effingham, Jasper, Lawrence and Richland. When? From this afternoon through Saturday afternoon. The following impacts are expected. Excessive runoff may result in flooding of rivers, creeks, streams, and other low-lying and flood-prone locations. 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You should monitor later forecasts and be alert for possible flood warnings. Those living in areas prone to flooding should be prepared to take action should flooding develop. The following is a summary of watches, warnings and advisories in effect. For the WXJ76 listening area, a flood watch remains in effect from 4 p.m. until 1 p.m. Saturday, and now includes the following counties, Douglas and Edgar. A flood watch remains in effect from 4 p.m. until 1 p.m. Saturday for the following counties, Coles and Moultrie. The time is currently 4:48 a.m. Central Daylight Time. 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Now for the official National Weather Service forecast for Champaign, Urbana and surrounding areas of east central Illinois. Today, mostly cloudy. A slight chance of showers and thunderstorms this afternoon. Some thunderstorms may produce heavy rainfall this afternoon. Highs in the lower 80s. West winds 5 to 10 miles an hour. Chance of rain 20%. Tonight, mostly cloudy with a slight chance of thunderstorms. A slight chance of showers until midnight, then a chance of showers after midnight. Some thunderstorms may produce heavy rainfall. Lows in the lower 60s. North winds around 5 miles an hour, becoming east after midnight. Chance of rain 50%. Friday, showers. A slight chance of thunderstorms in the morning, then a chance of thunderstorms in the afternoon. Some thunderstorms may produce heavy rainfall in the morning. Some thunderstorms may produce heavy rainfall in the afternoon. Highs in the mid-70s. East winds 5 to 10 miles an hour with gusts up to 20 miles an hour. Chance of rain 90%. Friday night, showers likely with a chance of thunderstorms until midnight, then a chance of showers after midnight. Some thunderstorms may produce heavy rainfall until midnight. Lows in the mid-60s. East winds 5 to 10 miles an hour, becoming northeast after midnight.

chance of rain 70%. Saturday, mostly cloudy in the morning, then becoming partly sunny. Highs in the lower 80s. Northeast winds around 5 miles an hour, becoming southeast around 5 miles an hour in the afternoon. Saturday night, partly cloudy until midnight, then becoming mostly cloudy. A chance of showers and thunderstorms. Lows in the upper 60s. Chance of rain 50%. Sunday, mostly sunny. Highs in the upper 80s. Heat index values up to 100 in the afternoon. Sunday night through Wednesday, mostly clear. Lows in the mid-70s. Highs in the lower 90s. Again, the forecast for Champaign, Urbana and surrounding areas of East Central Illinois for today, mostly cloudy. A slight chance of showers and thunderstorms this afternoon. Some thunderstorms may produce heavy rainfall this afternoon. Highs in the lower 80s. West winds 5 to 10 miles an hour. Chance of rain 20%. At 4 a.m. at Champaign, skies were mostly cloudy. The temperature was 66. Elsewhere around the area, at Peoria, fog was reported, with a temperature of 67. At Springfield, it was partly cloudy, with a temperature of 66. It was mostly cloudy, with a temperature of 70 at Terre Haute, and 67 at Decatur. It was cloudy, with a temperature of 64 at Bloomington, and 67 at Paris. At Mattoon, rain and fog were reported, with a temperature of 66. And once again at 4 a.m. at the Champaign Airport, under mostly cloudy skies, the temperature was 66. Looking elsewhere around the Midwest at 4 a.m., Chicago was mostly cloudy, and 63. Indianapolis was cloudy, and 68. St. Louis was partly cloudy, and 72. Kansas City was cloudy, and 69. Des Moines was cloudy, and 65. Milwaukee was partly cloudy, and 62. Here is a flood statement. What? Flooding caused by excessive rainfall continues to be possible. Where? Portions of central, east central, and west central Illinois, including the following counties, in central Illinois, Macon and Sangamon. In east central Illinois, Douglas and Edgar. In west central Illinois, Morgan and Scott. When, from this afternoon through Saturday afternoon. The following impacts are expected. Excessive runoff may result in flooding of rivers, creeks, streams, and other low-lying and flood-prone locations. 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You should monitor later forecasts and be alert for possible flood warnings. Those living in areas prone to flooding should be prepared to take action should flooding develop. Here is a flood statement. What? Flooding caused by excessive rainfall continues to be possible. Where? Portions of central, east central, and southeast Illinois, including the following counties, in central Illinois, Christian and Shelby. In east central Illinois, Clark, Coles, Cumberland and Moultrie. In southeast Illinois, Clay, Crawford, Effingham, Jasper, Lawrence and Richland. When? From this afternoon through Saturday afternoon. The following impacts are expected. Excessive runoff may result in flooding of rivers, creeks, streams, and other low-lying and flood-prone locations. 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You should monitor later forecasts and be alert for possible flood warnings. Those living in areas prone to flooding should be prepared to take action should flooding develop. The following is a summary of watches, warnings and advisories in effect. For the WXJ76 listening area, a flood watch remains in effect from 4 p.m. until 1 p.m. Saturday, and now includes the following counties, Douglas and Edgar. A flood watch remains in effect from 4 p.m. until 1 p.m. Saturday for the following counties, Coles and Moultrie. The time is currently 4:55 a.m. Central Daylight Time. 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Now for the official National Weather Service forecast for Champaign, Urbana and surrounding areas of East Central Illinois. Today, mostly cloudy. A slight chance of showers and thunderstorms this afternoon. Some thunderstorms may produce heavy rainfall this afternoon.

Highs in the lower 80s. West winds 5 to 10 miles an hour. Chance of rain 20%. Tonight, mostly cloudy with a slight chance of thunderstorms. A slight chance of showers until midnight, then a chance of showers after midnight. Some thunderstorms may produce heavy rainfall. Lows in the lower 60s. North winds around 5 miles an hour, becoming east after midnight. Chance of rain 50%. Friday, showers. A slight chance of thunderstorms in the morning, then a chance of thunderstorms in the afternoon. Some thunderstorms may produce heavy rainfall in the morning. Some thunderstorms may produce heavy rainfall in the afternoon. Highs in the mid-70s. East winds 5 to 10 miles an hour with gusts up to 20 miles an hour. Chance of rain 90%. Friday night, showers likely with a chance of thunderstorms until midnight, then a chance of showers after midnight. Some thunderstorms may produce heavy rainfall until midnight. Lows in the mid-60s. East winds 5 to 10 miles an hour, becoming northeast after midnight. Chance of rain 70%. Saturday, mostly cloudy in the morning, then becoming partly sunny. Highs in the lower 80s. Northeast winds around 5 miles an hour, becoming southeast around 5 miles an hour in the afternoon. Saturday night, partly cloudy until midnight, then becoming mostly cloudy. A chance of showers and thunderstorms. Lows in the upper 60s. Chance of rain 50%. Sunday, mostly sunny. Highs in the upper 80s. Heat index values up to 100 in the afternoon. Sunday night through Wednesday, mostly clear. Lows in the mid-70s. Highs in the lower 90s. Again, the forecast for Champaign, Urbana and surrounding areas of East Central Illinois for today, mostly cloudy. A slight chance of showers and thunderstorms this afternoon. Some thunderstorms may produce heavy rainfall this afternoon. Highs in the lower 80s. West winds 5 to 10 miles an hour. Chance of rain 20%. At 4 a.m. at Champaign, skies were mostly cloudy. The temperature was 66. Elsewhere around the area, at Peoria, fog was reported, with a temperature of 67. At Springfield, it was partly cloudy, with a temperature of 66. It was mostly cloudy, with a temperature of 70 at Terre Haute, and 67 at Decatur. It was cloudy, with a temperature of 64 at Bloomington, and 67 at Paris. At Mattoon, rain and fog were reported, with a temperature of 66. And once again at 4 a.m. at the Champaign Airport, under mostly cloudy skies, the temperature was 66. Looking elsewhere around the Midwest at 4 a.m., Chicago was mostly cloudy, and 63. Indianapolis was cloudy, and 68. St. Louis was partly cloudy, and 72. Kansas City was cloudy, and 69. Des Moines was cloudy, and 65. Milwaukee was partly cloudy, and 62. Here is a flood statement. What, flooding caused by excessive rainfall continues to be possible. Where, portions of central, east central, and west central Illinois, including the following counties, in central Illinois, Macon and Sangamon. In east central Illinois, Douglas and Edgar. In west central Illinois, Morgan and Scott. When, from this afternoon through Saturday afternoon. The following impacts are expected. Excessive runoff may result in flooding of rivers, creeks, streams, and other low-lying and flood-prone locations. 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You should monitor later forecasts and be alert for possible flood warnings. Those living in areas prone to flooding should be prepared to take action should flooding develop. Here is a flood statement. What, flooding caused by excessive rainfall continues to be possible. Where, portions of central, east central, and southeast Illinois, including the following counties, in central Illinois, Christian and Shelby. In east central Illinois, Clark, Coles, Cumberland and Moultrie. In southeast Illinois, Clay, Crawford, Effingham, Jasper, Lawrence and Richland. When, from this afternoon through Saturday afternoon. The following impacts are expected. Excessive runoff may result in flooding of rivers, creeks, streams, and other low-lying and flood-prone locations. 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

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Those living in areas prone to flooding should be prepared to take action should flooding develop. The following is a summary of watches, warnings and advisories in effect. For the WXJ76 listening area, a flood watch remains in effect from 4 p.m. until 1 p.m. Saturday, and now includes the following counties, Douglas and Edgar. A flood watch remains in effect from 4 p.m. until 1 p.m. Saturday for the following counties, Coles and Moultrie. The Champaign, Illinois Airport Climate Summary for yesterday, June 24, 2026. Yesterday's high temperature of 80 degrees occurred at 11:34 a.m. The normal high is 85. Yesterday's low temperature of 57 degrees occurred at 4:49 a.m. The normal low is 64. No precipitation fell yesterday. Yesterday the maximum wind observed was 14 miles an hour from the south. The highest wind gust observed was 20 miles per hour from the south, which occurred at 5:34 p.m. Yesterday the average wind speed was 8 miles per hour. Sunrise today is at 5:26 a.m. and sunset is at 8:26 p.m. The Mattoon, Illinois Airport Climate Summary for yesterday, June 24, 2026. Yesterday's high temperature of 78 degrees occurred at 12:47 p.m. The normal high is 85. Yesterday's low temperature of 59 degrees occurred at 3:03 a.m. The normal low is 65. 0.03 inches of precipitation fell yesterday. Yesterday the maximum wind observed was 13 miles an hour from the south. The highest wind gust observed was 19 miles per hour from the south, which occurred at 11:59 a.m. Yesterday the average wind speed was 6 miles per hour. Sunrise today is at 5:27 a.m. and sunset is at 8:24 p.m. The time is currently 5:02 a.m. Central Daylight Time. 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Now for the official National Weather Service forecast for Champaign, Urbana and surrounding areas of East Central Illinois. Today, mostly cloudy. A slight chance of showers and thunderstorms this afternoon. Some thunderstorms may produce heavy rainfall this afternoon. Highs in the lower 80s. West winds 5 to 10 miles an hour. Chance of rain 20%. Tonight, mostly cloudy with a slight chance of thunderstorms. A slight chance of showers until midnight, then a chance of showers after midnight. Some thunderstorms may produce heavy rainfall. Lows in the lower 60s. North winds around 5 miles an hour, becoming east after midnight. Chance of rain 50%. Friday, showers. A slight chance of thunderstorms in the morning, then a chance of thunderstorms in the afternoon. Some thunderstorms may produce heavy rainfall in the morning. Some thunderstorms may produce heavy rainfall in the afternoon. Highs in the mid-70s. East winds 5 to 10 miles an hour with gusts up to 20 miles an hour. Chance of rain 90%. Friday night, showers likely with a chance of thunderstorms until midnight, then a chance of showers after midnight. Some thunderstorms may produce heavy rainfall until midnight. Lows in the mid-60s. East winds 5 to 10 miles an hour, becoming northeast after midnight. Chance of rain 70%. Saturday, mostly cloudy in the morning, then becoming partly sunny. Highs in the lower 80s. Northeast winds around 5 miles an hour, becoming southeast around 5 miles an hour in the afternoon. Saturday night, partly cloudy until midnight, then becoming mostly cloudy. A chance of showers and thunderstorms. Lows in the upper 60s. Chance of rain 50%. Sunday, mostly sunny. Highs in the upper 80s. Heat index values up to 100 in the afternoon. Sunday night through Wednesday, mostly clear. Lows in the mid-70s. Highs in the lower 90s. Again, the forecast for Champaign, Urbana and surrounding areas of East Central Illinois for today, mostly cloudy. A slight chance of showers and thunderstorms this afternoon. Some thunderstorms may produce heavy rainfall this afternoon. Highs in the lower 80s. West winds 5 to 10 miles an hour. Chance of rain 20%. At 5.

AM at Champaign, skies were cloudy. The temperature was 66. Elsewhere around the area, at Mattoon, rain was falling, with a temperature of 66. At Springfield, fog was reported, with a temperature of 66. At Decatur, it was partly cloudy, with a temperature of 66. It was mostly cloudy, with a temperature of 65 at Bloomington, 65 at Paris, and 69 at Terre Haute. At Peoria, it was cloudy, with a temperature of 66. And once again at 5 a.m. at the Champaign Airport, under cloudy skies, the temperature was 66. 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Programming originates from NOAA's National Weather Service office in Lincoln and transmits from the WCIA television tower near Seymour. The station serves the following counties: Champaign, DeWitt, Coles, Douglas, Edgar, Ford, Moultrie, Piatt, and Vermilion. 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Looking elsewhere around the Midwest at 5 a.m., Chicago was partly cloudy, and 63. Indianapolis was mostly cloudy, and 65. St. Louis was mostly cloudy, and 72. Kansas City was cloudy, and 70. Des Moines was mostly cloudy, and 65. Milwaukee was partly cloudy, and 62. Here is a flood statement. What? Flooding caused by excessive rainfall continues to be possible. Where? Portions of central, east central, and west central Illinois, including the following counties, in central Illinois, Macon and Sangamon. In east central Illinois, Douglas and Edgar. In west central Illinois, Morgan and Scott. When? From this afternoon through Saturday afternoon. The following impacts are expected. Excessive runoff may result in flooding of rivers, creeks, streams, and other low-lying and flood-prone locations. 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You should monitor later forecasts and be alert for possible flood warnings. Those living in areas prone to flooding should be prepared to take action should flooding develop. Here is a flood statement. What? Flooding caused by excessive rainfall continues to be possible. Where? Portions of central, east central, and southeast Illinois, including the following counties, in central Illinois, Christian and Shelby. In east central Illinois, Clark, Coles, Cumberland, and Moultrie. In southeast Illinois, Clay, Crawford, Effingham, Jasper, Lawrence, and Richland. When? From this afternoon through Saturday afternoon. The following impacts are expected. Excessive runoff may result in flooding of rivers, creeks, streams, and other low-lying and flood-prone locations. 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You should monitor later forecasts and be alert for possible flood warnings. Those living in areas prone to flooding should be prepared to take action should flooding develop. The following is a summary of watches, warnings, and advisories in effect. For the WXJ76 listening area, a flood watch remains in effect from 4 p.m. until 1 p.m. Saturday, and now includes the following counties, Douglas and Edgar. A flood watch remains in effect from 4 p.m. until 1 p.m. Saturday for the following counties, Coles and Moultrie. The time is currently 5:09 a.m. Central Daylight Time. 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Now for the official National Weather Service forecast for Champaign, Urbana, and surrounding areas of east central Illinois. Today, mostly cloudy. A slight chance of showers and thunderstorms this afternoon. Some thunderstorms may produce heavy rainfall this afternoon. Highs in the lower 80s. West winds 5 to 10 miles an hour. Chance of rain 20%. Tonight, mostly cloudy with a slight chance of thunderstorms. A slight chance of showers until midnight, then a chance of showers after midnight. Some thunderstorms may produce heavy rainfall. Lows in the lower 60s. North winds around 5 miles an hour, becoming east after midnight. Chance of rain 50%. Friday, showers. A slight chance of thunderstorms in the morning.

then a chance of thunderstorms in the afternoon. Some thunderstorms may produce heavy rainfall in the morning. Some thunderstorms may produce heavy rainfall in the afternoon. Highs in the mid-70s. East winds 5 to 10 miles an hour with gusts up to 20 miles an hour. Chance of rain 90%. Friday night, showers likely with a chance of thunderstorms until midnight, then a chance of showers after midnight. Some thunderstorms may produce heavy rainfall until midnight. Lows in the mid-60s. East winds 5 to 10 miles an hour, becoming northeast after midnight. Chance of rain 70%. Saturday, mostly cloudy in the morning, then becoming partly sunny. Highs in the lower 80s. Northeast winds around 5 miles an hour, becoming southeast around 5 miles an hour in the afternoon. Saturday night, partly cloudy until midnight, then becoming mostly cloudy. A chance of showers and thunderstorms. Lows in the upper 60s. Chance of rain 50%. Sunday, mostly sunny. Highs in the upper 80s. Heat index values up to 100 in the afternoon. Sunday night through Wednesday, mostly clear. Lows in the mid-70s. Highs in the lower 90s. Again, the forecast for Champaign, Urbana and surrounding areas of East Central Illinois for today, mostly cloudy. A slight chance of showers and thunderstorms this afternoon. Some thunderstorms may produce heavy rainfall this afternoon. Highs in the lower 80s. West winds 5 to 10 miles an hour. Chance of rain 20%. At 5 a.m. at Champaign, skies were cloudy. The temperature was 66. Elsewhere around the area, at Mattoon, rain was falling, with a temperature of 66. At Springfield, fog was reported, with a temperature of 66. At Decatur, it was partly cloudy, with a temperature of 66. It was mostly cloudy, with a temperature of 65 at Bloomington, 65 at Paris, and 69 at Terre Haute. At Peoria, it was cloudy, with a temperature of 66. And once again at 5 a.m. at the Champaign Airport, under cloudy skies, the temperature was 66. Looking elsewhere around the Midwest at 5 a.m., Chicago was partly cloudy, and 63. Indianapolis was mostly cloudy, and 65. St. Louis was mostly cloudy, and 72. Kansas City was cloudy, and 70. Des Moines was mostly cloudy, and 65. Milwaukee was partly cloudy, and 62. Here is a flood statement. What, flooding caused by excessive rainfall continues to be possible. Where, portions of central, east central, and west central Illinois, including the following counties, in central Illinois, Macon and Sangamon. In east central Illinois, Douglas and Edgar. In west central Illinois, Morgan and Scott. When, from this afternoon through Saturday afternoon. The following impacts are expected. Excessive runoff may result in flooding of rivers, creeks, streams, and other low-lying and flood-prone locations. 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You should monitor later forecasts and be alert for possible flood warnings. Those living in areas prone to flooding should be prepared to take action should flooding develop. Here is a flood statement. What, flooding caused by excessive rainfall continues to be possible. Where, portions of central, east central, and southeast Illinois, including the following counties, in central Illinois, Christian and Shelby. In east central Illinois, Clark, Coles, Cumberland and Moultrie. In southeast Illinois, Clay, Crawford, Effingham, Jasper, Lawrence and Richland. When, from this afternoon through Saturday afternoon. The following impacts are expected. Excessive runoff may result in flooding of rivers, creeks, streams, and other low-lying and flood-prone locations. 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You should monitor later forecasts and be alert for possible flood warnings. Those living in areas prone to flooding should be prepared to take action should flooding develop. The Champaign, Illinois Airport Climate Summary for yesterday, June 24, 2026. Yesterday's high temperature of 80 degrees occurred at 11:34 a.m. The normal high is 85. Yesterday's low temperature of 50

57 degrees occurred at 4:49 a.m. The normal low is 64. No precipitation fell yesterday. Yesterday the maximum wind observed was 14 miles an hour from the south. The highest wind gust observed was 20 miles per hour from the south, which occurred at 5:34 p.m. Yesterday the average wind speed was 8 miles per hour. Sunrise today is at 5:26 a.m. and sunset is at 8:26 p.m. The Mattoon, Illinois Airport Climate Summary for yesterday, June 24, 2026. Yesterday's high temperature of 78 degrees occurred at 12:47 p.m. The normal high is 85. Yesterday's low temperature of 59 degrees occurred at 3:03 a.m. The normal low is 65. 0.03 inches of precipitation fell yesterday. Yesterday the maximum wind observed was 13 miles an hour from the south. The highest wind gust observed was 19 miles per hour from the south, which occurred at 11:59 a.m. Yesterday the average wind speed was 6 miles per hour. Sunrise today is at 5:27 a.m. and sunset is at 8:24 p.m. The following is a summary of watches, warnings and advisories in effect. For the WXJ76 listening area, a flood watch remains in effect from 4 p.m. until 1 p.m. Saturday, and now includes the following counties, Douglas and Edgar. A flood watch remains in effect from 4 p.m. until 1 p.m. Saturday for the following counties, Coles and Moultrie. The time is currently 5:17 a.m. Central Daylight Time. 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Now for the official National Weather Service forecast for Champaign, Urbana and surrounding areas of East Central Illinois. Today, mostly cloudy. A slight chance of showers and thunderstorms this afternoon. Some thunderstorms may produce heavy rainfall this afternoon. Highs in the lower 80s. West winds 5 to 10 miles an hour. Chance of rain 20%. Tonight, mostly cloudy with a slight chance of thunderstorms. A slight chance of showers until midnight, then a chance of showers after midnight. Some thunderstorms may produce heavy rainfall. Lows in the lower 60s. North winds around 5 miles an hour, becoming east after midnight. Chance of rain 50%. Friday, showers. A slight chance of thunderstorms in the morning, then a chance of thunderstorms in the afternoon. Some thunderstorms may produce heavy rainfall in the morning. Some thunderstorms may produce heavy rainfall in the afternoon. Highs in the mid-70s. East winds 5 to 10 miles an hour with gusts up to 20 miles an hour. Chance of rain 90%. Friday night, showers likely with a chance of thunderstorms until midnight, then a chance of showers after midnight. Some thunderstorms may produce heavy rainfall until midnight. Lows in the mid-60s. East winds 5 to 10 miles an hour, becoming northeast after midnight. Chance of rain 70%. Saturday, mostly cloudy in the morning, then becoming partly sunny. Highs in the lower 80s. Northeast winds around 5 miles an hour, becoming southeast around 5 miles an hour in the afternoon. Saturday night, partly cloudy until midnight, then becoming mostly cloudy. A chance of showers and thunderstorms. Lows in the upper 60s. Chance of rain 50%. Sunday, mostly sunny. Highs in the upper 80s. Heat index values up to 100 in the afternoon. Sunday night through Wednesday, mostly clear. Lows in the mid-70s. Highs in the lower 90s. Again, the forecast for Champaign, Urbana and surrounding areas of East Central Illinois for today, mostly cloudy. A slight chance of showers and thunderstorms this afternoon. Some thunderstorms may produce heavy rainfall this afternoon. Highs in the lower 80s. West winds 5 to 10 miles an hour. Chance of rain 20%. At 5 a.m. at Champaign, skies were cloudy. The temperature was 66. Elsewhere around the area, at Mattoon, rain was falling, with a temperature of 66. At Springfield, fog was reported, with a temperature of 66. At Decatur, it was partly cloudy, with a temperature of 66. It was mostly cloudy, with a temperature of 65 at Bloomington, 65 at Paris, and 69 at Terre Haute. At Peoria, it was cloudy, with a temperature of 66. And once again at 5 a.m.

with a temperature of 65 at Bloomington, 65 at Paris, 69 at Terre Haute, and 66 at Springfield. At Peoria, it was cloudy, with a temperature of 66. And once again at 5 a.m. at the Champaign Airport, under cloudy skies, the temperature was 66. Looking elsewhere around the Midwest at 5 a.m., Chicago was partly cloudy, and 63. Indianapolis was mostly cloudy, and 65. St. Louis was mostly cloudy, and 72. Kansas City was cloudy, and 70. Des Moines was cloudy, and 65. Milwaukee was partly cloudy, and 62. Here is a flood statement. What? Flooding caused by excessive rainfall continues to be possible. Where? Portions of central, east central, and west central Illinois, including the following counties, in central Illinois, Macon and Sangamon. In east central Illinois, Douglas and Edgar. In west central Illinois, Morgan and Scott. When? From this afternoon through Saturday afternoon. The following impacts are expected. Excessive runoff may result in flooding of rivers, creeks, streams, and other low-lying and flood-prone locations. Additional details, http://. 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You should monitor later forecasts and be alert for possible flood warnings. Those living in areas prone to flooding should be prepared to take action should flooding develop. Here is a flood statement. What? Flooding caused by excessive rainfall continues to be possible. Where? Portions of central, east central, and southeast Illinois, including the following counties, in central Illinois, Christian and Shelby. In east central Illinois, Clark, Coles, Cumberland, and Moultrie. In southeast Illinois, Clay, Crawford, Effingham, Jasper, Lawrence, and Richland. When? From this afternoon through Saturday afternoon. The following impacts are expected. Excessive runoff may result in flooding of rivers, creeks, streams, and other low-lying and flood-prone locations. 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You should monitor later forecasts and be alert for possible flood warnings. Those living in areas prone to flooding should be prepared to take action should flooding develop. The following is a summary of watches, warnings, and advisories in effect. For the WXJ76 listening area, a flood watch remains in effect from 4 p.m. until 1 p.m. Saturday, and now includes the following counties, Douglas and Edgar. A flood watch remains in effect from 4 p.m. until 1 p.m. Saturday for the following counties, Coles and Moultrie. The time is currently 5:24 a.m. Central Daylight Time. 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Now for the official National Weather Service forecast for Champaign, Urbana, and surrounding areas of east central Illinois. Today, mostly cloudy. A slight chance of showers and thunderstorms this afternoon. Some thunderstorms may produce heavy rainfall this afternoon. Highs in the lower 80s. West winds 5 to 10 miles an hour. Chance of rain 20%. Tonight, mostly cloudy with a slight chance of thunderstorms. A slight chance of showers until midnight, then a chance of showers after midnight. Some thunderstorms may produce heavy rainfall. Lows in the lower 60s. North winds around 5 miles an hour, becoming east after midnight. Chance of rain 50%. Friday, showers. A slight chance of thunderstorms in the morning, then a chance of thunderstorms in the afternoon. Some thunderstorms may produce heavy rainfall in the morning. Some thunderstorms may produce heavy rainfall in the afternoon. Highs in the mid-70s. East winds 5 to 10 miles an hour with gusts up to 20 miles an hour. Chance of rain 90%. Friday night, showers likely with a chance of thunderstorms until midnight, then a chance of showers after midnight. Some thunderstorms may produce heavy rainfall until midnight. Lows in the mid-60s. East winds 5 to 10 miles an hour, becoming northeast after midnight. Chance of rain 70%. Saturday, mostly cloudy in the morning, then becoming partly sunny. Highs in the lower 80s. Northeast winds around 5 miles an hour, becoming southeast around 5 miles an hour in the afternoon. Saturday night.

partly cloudy until midnight, then becoming mostly cloudy. A chance of showers and thunderstorms. Lows in the upper 60s. Chance of rain 50%. Sunday, mostly sunny. Highs in the upper 80s. Heat index values up to 100 in the afternoon. Sunday night through Wednesday, mostly clear. Lows in the mid-70s. Highs in the lower 90s. Again, the forecast for Champaign, Urbana and surrounding areas of east central Illinois for today, mostly cloudy. A slight chance of showers and thunderstorms this afternoon. Some thunderstorms may produce heavy rainfall this afternoon. Highs in the lower 80s. West winds 5 to 10 miles an hour. Chance of rain 20%. At 5 a.m. at Champaign, skies were cloudy. The temperature was 66. Elsewhere around the area, at Mattoon, rain was falling, with a temperature of 66. At Decatur, it was partly cloudy, with a temperature of 66. It was mostly cloudy, with a temperature of 65 at Bloomington, 65 at Paris, 69 at Terre Haute, and 66 at Springfield. At Peoria, it was cloudy, with a temperature of 66. And once again at 5 a.m. at the Champaign Airport, under cloudy skies, the temperature was 66. Looking elsewhere around the Midwest at 5 a.m., Chicago was partly cloudy, and 63. Indianapolis was mostly cloudy, and 65. St. Louis was mostly cloudy, and 72. Kansas City was cloudy, and 70. Des Moines was cloudy, and 65. Milwaukee was partly cloudy, and 62. Here is a flood statement. What? Flooding caused by excessive rainfall continues to be possible. Where? Portions of central, east central, and west central Illinois, including the following counties, in central Illinois, Macon and Sangamon. In east central Illinois, Douglas and Edgar. In west central Illinois, Morgan and Scott. When? From this afternoon through Saturday afternoon. The following impacts are expected. Excessive runoff may result in flooding of rivers, creeks, streams, and other low-lying and flood-prone locations. 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You should monitor later forecasts and be alert for possible flood warnings. Those living in areas prone to flooding should be prepared to take action should flooding develop. Here is a flood statement. What? Flooding caused by excessive rainfall continues to be possible. Where? Portions of central, east central, and southeast Illinois, including the following counties, in central Illinois, Christian and Shelby. In east central Illinois, Clark, Coles, Cumberland and Moultrie. In southeast Illinois, Clay, Crawford, Effingham, Jasper, Lawrence and Richland. When? From this afternoon through Saturday afternoon. The following impacts are expected. Excessive runoff may result in flooding of rivers, creeks, streams, and other low-lying and flood-prone locations. 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You should monitor later forecasts and be alert for possible flood warnings. Those living in areas prone to flooding should be prepared to take action should flooding develop. The Champaign, Illinois Airport Climate Summary for yesterday, June 24, 2026. Yesterday's high temperature of 80 degrees occurred at 11:34 a.m. The normal high is 85. Yesterday's low temperature of 57 degrees occurred at 4:49 a.m. The normal low is 64. No precipitation fell yesterday. Yesterday the maximum wind observed was 14 miles an hour from the south. The highest wind gust observed was 20 miles per hour from the south, which occurred at 5:34 p.m. Yesterday the average wind speed was 8 miles per hour. Sunrise today is at 5:26 a.m. and sunset is at 8:26 p.m. The Mattoon, Illinois Airport Climate Summary for yesterday, June 24, 2026. Yesterday's high temperature of 78 degrees occurred at 12:47 p.m. The normal high is 85. Yesterday's low temperature of 59 degrees occurred at 3:03 a.m. The normal low is 65. 0.03 inches of precipitation fell yesterday. Yesterday the maximum wind observed was 13 miles an hour from the south. The highest wind

gust observed was 19 miles per hour from the south, which occurred at 11:59 a.m. Yesterday, the average wind speed was 6 miles per hour. Sunrise today is at 5:27 a.m. and sunset is at 8:24 p.m. The following is a summary of watches, warnings, and advisories in effect. For the WXJ76 listening area, a flood watch remains in effect from 4 p.m. until 1 p.m. Saturday, and now includes the following counties, Douglas and Edgar. A flood watch remains in effect from 4 p.m. until 1 p.m. Saturday for the following counties, Coles and Moultrie. The time is currently 5:31 a.m. Central Daylight Time. 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Now for the official National Weather Service forecast for Champaign, Urbana, and surrounding areas of East Central Illinois. Today, mostly cloudy. A slight chance of showers and thunderstorms this afternoon. Some thunderstorms may produce heavy rainfall this afternoon. Highs in the lower 80s. West winds 5 to 10 miles an hour. Chance of rain 20%. Tonight, mostly cloudy with a slight chance of thunderstorms. A slight chance of showers until midnight, then a chance of showers after midnight. Some thunderstorms may produce heavy rainfall. Lows in the lower 60s. North winds around 5 miles an hour, becoming east after midnight. Chance of rain 50%. Friday, showers. A slight chance of thunderstorms in the morning, then a chance of thunderstorms in the afternoon. Some thunderstorms may produce heavy rainfall in the miles an hour, becoming east after midnight. Chance of rain 50%. Friday, showers. A slight chance of thunderstorms in the morning, then a chance of thunderstorms in the afternoon. Some thunderstorms may produce heavy rainfall in the morning. Some thunderstorms may produce heavy rainfall in the afternoon. Highs in the mid-70s. East winds 5 to 10 miles an hour with gusts up to 20 miles an hour. Chance of rain 90%. Friday night, showers likely with a chance of thunderstorms until midnight, then a chance of showers after midnight. Some thunderstorms may produce heavy rainfall until midnight. Lows in the mid-60s. East winds 5 to 10 miles an hour, becoming northeast after midnight. Chance of rain 70%. Saturday, mostly cloudy in the morning, then becoming partly sunny. Highs in the lower 80s. Northeast winds around 5 miles an hour, becoming southeast around 5 miles an hour in the afternoon. Saturday night, partly cloudy until midnight, then becoming mostly cloudy. A chance of showers and thunderstorms. Lows in the upper 60s. Chance of rain 50%. Sunday, mostly sunny. Highs in the upper 80s. Heat index values up to 100 in the afternoon. Sunday night through Wednesday, mostly clear. Lows in the mid-70s. Highs in the lower 90s. Again, the forecast for Champaign, Urbana, and surrounding areas of East Central Illinois for today, mostly cloudy. A slight chance of showers and thunderstorms this afternoon. Some thunderstorms may produce heavy rainfall this afternoon. Highs in the lower 80s. West winds 5 to 10 miles an hour. Chance of rain 20%. At 5 a.m. at Champaign, skies were cloudy. The temperature was 66. Elsewhere around the area, at Mattoon, rain was falling, with a temperature of 66. At Decatur, it was partly cloudy, with a temperature of 66. It was mostly cloudy, with a temperature of 65 at Bloomington, 65 at Paris, 69 at Terre Haute, and 66 at Springfield. At Peoria, it was cloudy, with a temperature of 66. And once again at 5 a.m. at the Champaign Airport, under cloudy skies, the temperature was 66. Looking elsewhere around the Midwest at 5 a.m., Chicago was partly cloudy, and 63. Indianapolis was mostly cloudy, and 65. St. Louis was mostly cloudy, and 72. Kansas City was cloudy, and 70. Des Moines was cloudy, and 65. Milwaukee was partly cloudy, and 62. Here is a flood statement. What? Flooding caused by excessive rainfall continues to be possible. Where? Portions of central, east central, and west central Illinois, including the following counties, in central Illinois, Macon and Sangamon. In east central

Douglas and Edgar. In West Central Illinois, Morgan and Scott. When, from this afternoon through Saturday afternoon. The following impacts are expected. Excessive runoff may result in flooding of rivers, creeks, streams, and other low-lying and flood-prone locations. 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You should monitor later forecasts and be alert for possible flood warnings. Those living in areas prone to flooding should be prepared to take action should flooding develop. Here is a flood statement. What? Flooding caused by excessive rainfall continues to be possible. Where? Portions of central, east central, and southeast Illinois, including the following counties, in central Illinois, Christian and Shelby. In east central Illinois, Clark, Coles, Cumberland and Moultrie. In southeast Illinois, Clay, Crawford, Effingham, Jasper, Lawrence and Richland. When? From this afternoon through Saturday afternoon. The following impacts are expected. Excessive runoff may result in flooding of rivers, creeks, streams, and other low-lying and flood-prone locations. 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You should monitor later forecasts and be alert for possible flood warnings. Those living in areas prone to flooding should be prepared to take action should flooding develop. The following is a summary of watches, warnings and advisories in effect. For the WXJ76 listening area, a flood watch remains in effect from 4 p.m. until 1 p.m. Saturday, and now includes the following counties, Douglas and Edgar. A flood watch remains in effect from 4 p.m. until 1 p.m. Saturday for the following counties, Coles and Moultrie. And now a discussion of hazardous weather conditions for the following counties in Illinois, Champaign, DeWitt, Piatt and Vermilion. This hazardous weather outlook is for central Illinois, east central Illinois and west central Illinois. For today and tonight, patchy dense fog is possible early this morning. Minor to moderate flooding will continue on the Illinois River today. For Friday through Wednesday, occasional scattered thunderstorms are possible Thursday through Saturday. There are marginal risk for severe thunderstorms Saturday afternoon and evening south of Interstate 74. Hot and humid conditions will arrive Sunday and persist into next week. Minor to moderate heat risk is likely, and these conditions may lead to heat-related illness in sensitive individuals or those without access to effective cooling. Minor to moderate flooding will continue on the Illinois River the next several days. Spotter information statement, spotter activation is not anticipated through tonight. And now a discussion of hazardous weather conditions for the following counties in Illinois, Coles, Douglas, Edgar, and Moultrie. This hazardous weather outlook is for central Illinois, east central Illinois, southeast Illinois, and west central Illinois. For today and tonight, heavy rain and a few severe thunderstorms are possible this afternoon through tonight and may result in localized flooding as well as locally damaging wind gusts. Flooding continues along several rivers throughout the area owing to recent heavy rainfall. For Friday through Wednesday, periods of heavy rain and a few severe thunderstorms are expected Friday into Saturday and may result in localized flooding. A few severe thunderstorms are possible again Friday and Saturday, mainly in the afternoon and evening. Locally damaging wind gusts are the main threat, but a tornado or two is possible Friday. Hot and humid conditions will arrive Sunday and persist into next week. Minor to moderate heat risk is likely, and these conditions may lead to heat-related illness in sensitive individuals or those without access to effective cooling. Minor to moderate flooding will continue on several rivers throughout the area over the next several days. Spotter information statement, spotter activation may be needed this afternoon and evening. Expected storm motion is toward the east around 30 miles per hour. The time is currently 5:40 a.m. Central Daylight Time. 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Now for the official National Weather Service forecast for Champaign, Urbana and surrounding areas of east central Illinois. Today, mostly cloudy. A slight chance of showers and thunderstorms this afternoon. Some thunderstorms may produce heavy rainfall this afternoon. Highs in the lower 80s. West winds 5 to 10 miles an hour. Chance of rain 20%.

Mostly cloudy with a slight chance of thunderstorms. A slight chance of showers until midnight, then a chance of showers after midnight. Some thunderstorms may produce heavy rainfall. Lows in the lower 60s. North winds around 5 miles an hour, becoming east after midnight. Chance of rain 50%. Friday, showers. A slight chance of thunderstorms in the morning, then a chance of thunderstorms in the afternoon. Some thunderstorms may produce heavy rainfall in the morning. Some thunderstorms may produce heavy rainfall in the afternoon. Highs in the mid-70s. East winds 5 to 10 miles an hour with gusts up to 20 miles an hour. Chance of rain 90%. Friday night, showers likely with a chance of thunderstorms until midnight, then a chance of showers after midnight. Some thunderstorms may produce heavy rainfall until midnight. Lows in the mid-60s. East winds 5 to 10 miles an hour, becoming northeast after midnight. Chance of rain 70%. Saturday, mostly cloudy in the morning, then becoming partly sunny. Highs in the lower 80s. Northeast winds around 5 miles an hour, becoming southeast around 5 miles an hour in the afternoon. Saturday night, partly cloudy until midnight, then becoming mostly cloudy. A chance of showers and thunderstorms. Lows in the upper 60s. Chance of rain 50%. Sunday, mostly sunny. Highs in the upper 80s. Heat index values up to 100 in the afternoon. Sunday night through Wednesday, mostly clear. Lows in the mid-70s. Highs in the lower 90s. Again, the forecast for Champaign, Urbana and surrounding areas of East Central Illinois for today, mostly cloudy. A slight chance of showers and thunderstorms this afternoon. Some thunderstorms may produce heavy rainfall this afternoon. Highs in the lower 80s. West winds 5 to 10 miles an hour. Chance of rain 20%. At 5 a.m. at Champaign, skies were cloudy. The temperature was 66. Elsewhere around the area, at Mattoon, rain was falling, with a temperature of 66. At Decatur, it was partly cloudy, with a temperature of 66. It was mostly cloudy, with a temperature of 65 at Bloomington, 65 at Paris, 69 at Terre Haute, and 66 at Springfield. At Peoria, it was cloudy, with a temperature of 66. And once again at 5 a.m. at the Champaign Airport, under cloudy skies, the temperature was 66. Looking elsewhere around the Midwest at 5 a.m., Chicago was partly cloudy, and 63. Indianapolis was mostly cloudy, and 65. St. Louis was mostly cloudy, and 72. Kansas City was cloudy, and 70. Des Moines was cloudy, and 65. Milwaukee was partly cloudy, and 62. Here is a flood statement. What? Flooding caused by excessive rainfall continues to be possible. Where? Portions of central, east central, and west central Illinois, including the following counties, in central Illinois, Macon and Sangamon. In east central Illinois, Douglas and Edgar. In west central Illinois, Morgan and Scott. When? From this afternoon through Saturday afternoon. The following impacts are expected. Excessive runoff may result in flooding of rivers, creeks, streams, and other low-lying and flood-prone locations. 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You should monitor later forecasts and be alert for possible flood warnings. Those living in areas prone to flooding should be prepared to take action should flooding develop. The Champaign, Illinois Airport Climate Summary for yesterday, June 24, 2026. Yesterday's high temperature of 80 degrees occurred at 11:34 a.m. The normal high is 85. Yesterday's low temperature of 57 degrees occurred at 4:49 a.m. The normal low is 64. No precipitation fell yesterday. Yesterday the maximum wind observed was 14 miles an hour from the south. The highest wind gust observed was 20 miles per hour from the south, which occurred at 5:34 p.m. Yesterday the average wind speed was 8 miles per hour. Sunrise today is at 5:26 a.m. and sunset is at 8:26 p.m. The Mattoon, Illinois Airport Climate Summary for yesterday, June 24, 2026. Yesterday's high temperature of 78 degrees occurred at 12:47.

p.m. The normal high is 85. Yesterday's low temperature of 59 degrees occurred at 3:03 a.m. The normal low is 65. 0.03 inches of precipitation fell yesterday. Yesterday the maximum wind observed was 13 miles an hour from the south. The highest wind gust observed was 19 miles per hour from the south, which occurred at 11:59 a.m. Yesterday the average wind speed was 6 miles per hour. Sunrise today is at 5:27 a.m. and sunset is at 8:24 p.m. Here is a flood statement. What? Flooding caused by excessive rainfall continues to be possible. Where? Portions of central, east central, and southeast Illinois, including the following counties, in central Illinois, Christian and Shelby. In east central Illinois, Clark, Coles, Cumberland and Moultrie. In southeast Illinois, Clay, Crawford, Effingham, Jasper, Lawrence and Richland. When? From this afternoon through Saturday afternoon. The following impacts are expected. Excessive runoff may result in flooding of rivers, creeks, streams, and other low-lying and flood-prone locations. Additional details, http://. 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You should monitor later forecasts and be alert for possible flood warnings. Those living in areas prone to flooding should be prepared to take action should flooding develop. The following is a summary of watches, warnings and advisories in effect. For the WXJ76 listening area, a flood watch remains in effect from 4 p.m. until 1 p.m. Saturday, and now includes the following counties, Douglas and Edgar. A flood watch remains in effect from 4 p.m. until 1 p.m. Saturday for the following counties, Coles and Moultrie. And now a discussion of hazardous weather conditions for the following counties in Illinois, Champaign, DeWitt, Piatt and Vermilion. This hazardous weather outlook is for central Illinois, east central Illinois and west central Illinois. For today and tonight, patchy dense fog is possible early this morning. Minor to moderate flooding will continue on the Illinois River today. For Friday through Wednesday, occasional scattered thunderstorms are possible Thursday through Saturday. There are marginal risk for severe thunderstorms Saturday afternoon and evening south of Interstate 74. Hot and humid conditions will arrive Sunday and persist into next week. Minor to moderate heat risk is likely, and these conditions may lead to heat-related illness in sensitive individuals or those without access to effective cooling. Minor to moderate flooding will continue on the Illinois River the next several days. Spotter information statement, spotter activation is not anticipated through tonight. And now a discussion of hazardous weather conditions for the following counties in Illinois, Coles, Douglas, Edgar and Moultrie. This hazardous weather outlook is for central Illinois, east central Illinois, southeast Illinois and west central Illinois. For today and tonight, heavy rain and a few severe thunderstorms are possible this afternoon through tonight and may result in localized flooding as well as locally damaging wind gusts. Flooding continues along several rivers throughout the area owing to recent heavy rainfall. For Friday through Wednesday, periods of heavy rain and a few severe thunderstorms are expected Friday into Saturday, and may result in localized flooding. A few severe thunderstorms are possible again Friday and Saturday, mainly in the afternoon and evening. Locally damaging wind gusts are the main threat, but a tornado or two is possible Friday. Hot and humid conditions will arrive Sunday and persist into next week. Minor to moderate heat risk is likely, and these conditions may lead to heat-related illness in sensitive individuals or those without access to effective cooling. Minor to moderate flooding will continue on several rivers throughout the area over the next several days. Spotter information statement, spotter activation may be needed this afternoon and evening. Expected storm motion is toward the east around 30 miles per hour. The time is currently 5:50 a.m. Central Daylight Time. 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Now for the official National Weather Service forecast for Champaign, Urbana and surrounding areas of east central Illinois. Today, mostly cloudy. A slight chance of showers and thunderstorms this afternoon. Some thunderstorms may produce heavy rainfall this afternoon. Highs in the lower 80s. West winds 5 to 10 miles an hour. Chance of rain 20%. Tonight, mostly cloudy with a slight chance of thunderstorms,

a slight chance of showers until midnight, then a chance of showers after midnight. Some thunderstorms may produce heavy rainfall. Lows in the lower 60s. North winds around 5 miles an hour, becoming east after midnight. Chance of rain 50%. Friday, showers. A slight chance of thunderstorms in the morning, then a chance of thunderstorms in the afternoon. Some thunderstorms may produce heavy rainfall in the morning. Some thunderstorms may produce heavy rainfall in the afternoon. Highs in the mid-70s. East winds 5 to 10 miles an hour with gusts up to 20 miles an hour. Chance of rain 90%. Friday night, showers likely with a chance of thunderstorms until midnight, then a chance of showers after midnight. Some thunderstorms may produce heavy rainfall until midnight. Lows in the mid-60s. East winds 5 to 10 miles an hour, becoming northeast after midnight. Chance of rain 70%. Saturday, mostly cloudy in the morning, then becoming partly sunny. Highs in the lower 80s. Northeast winds around 5 miles an hour, becoming southeast around 5 miles an hour in the afternoon. Saturday night, partly cloudy until midnight, then becoming mostly cloudy. A chance of showers and thunderstorms. Lows in the upper 60s. Chance of rain 50%. Sunday, mostly sunny. Highs in the upper 80s. Heat index values up to 100 in the afternoon. Sunday night through Wednesday, mostly clear. Lows in the mid-70s. Highs in the lower 90s. Again, the forecast for Champaign, Urbana and surrounding areas of East Central Illinois for today, mostly cloudy. A slight chance of showers and thunderstorms this afternoon. Some thunderstorms may produce heavy rainfall this afternoon. Highs in the lower 80s. West winds 5 to 10 miles an hour. Chance of rain 20%. At 5 a.m. at Champaign, skies were cloudy. The temperature was 66. Elsewhere around the area, at Mattoon, rain was falling, with a temperature of 66. At Decatur, it was partly cloudy, with a temperature of 66. It was mostly cloudy, with a temperature of 65 at Bloomington, 65 at Paris, 69 at Terre Haute, and 66 at Springfield. At Peoria, it was cloudy, with a temperature of 66. And once again at 5 a.m. at the Champaign Airport, under cloudy skies, the temperature was 66. Looking elsewhere around the Midwest at 5 a.m., Chicago was partly cloudy, and 63. Indianapolis was mostly cloudy, and 65. St. Louis was mostly cloudy, and 72. Kansas City was cloudy, and 70. Des Moines was cloudy, and 65. Milwaukee was partly cloudy, and 62. Here is a flood statement. What, flooding caused by excessive rainfall continues to be possible. Where, portions of central, east central, and west central Illinois, including the following counties, in central Illinois, Macon and Sangamon. In east central Illinois, Douglas and Edgar. In west central Illinois, Morgan and Scott. When, from this afternoon through Saturday afternoon. The following impacts are expected. Excessive runoff may result in flooding of rivers, creeks, streams, and other low-lying and flood-prone locations. 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You should monitor later forecasts and be alert for possible flood warnings. Those living in areas prone to flooding should be prepared to take action should flooding develop. Here is a flood statement. What, flooding caused by excessive rainfall continues to be possible. Where, portions of central, east central, and southeast Illinois, including the following counties, in central Illinois, Christian and Shelby. In east central Illinois, Clark, Coles, Cumberland and Moultrie. In southeast Illinois, Clay, Crawford, Effingham, Jasper, Lawrence and Richland. When, from this afternoon through Saturday afternoon. The following impacts are expected. Excessive runoff may result in flooding of rivers, creeks, streams, and other low-lying and flood-prone locations. 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You should monitor later forecasts and be alert for possible flood warnings. Those living in areas prone to flooding
be prepared to take action should flooding develop. The following is a summary of watches, warnings, and advisories in effect for the WXJ76 listening area. A flood watch remains in effect from 4 p.m. until 1 p.m. Saturday, and now includes the following counties, Douglas and Edgar. A flood watch remains in effect from 4 p.m. until 1 p.m. Saturday for the following counties, Coles and Moultrie. And now a discussion of hazardous weather conditions for the following counties in Illinois, Champaign, DeWitt, Piatt, and Vermilion. This hazardous weather outlook is for Central Illinois, East Central Illinois, and West Central Illinois. For today and tonight, patchy dense fog is possible early this morning. Minor to moderate flooding will continue on the Illinois River today. For Friday through Wednesday, occasional scattered thunderstorms are possible Thursday through Saturday. There are marginal risk for severe thunderstorms Saturday afternoon and evening south of Interstate 74. Hot and humid conditions will arrive Sunday and persist into next week. Minor to moderate heat risk is likely, and these conditions may lead to heat-related illness in sensitive individuals or those without access to effective cooling. Minor to moderate flooding will continue on the Illinois River the next several days. Spotter information statement. Spotter activation is not anticipated through tonight. And now a discussion of hazardous weather conditions for the following counties in Illinois, Coles, Douglas, Edgar, and Moultrie. This hazardous weather outlook is for Central Illinois, East Central Illinois, Southeast Illinois, and West Central Illinois. For today and tonight, heavy rain and a few severe thunderstorms are possible this afternoon through tonight, and may result in localized flooding, as well as locally damaging wind gusts. Flooding continues along several rivers throughout the area owing to recent heavy rainfall. For Friday through Wednesday, periods of heavy rain and a few severe thunderstorms are expected Friday into Saturday, and may result in localized flooding. A few severe thunderstorms are possible again Friday and Saturday, mainly in the afternoon and evening. Locally damaging wind gusts are the main threat, but a tornado or two is possible Friday. Hot and humid conditions will arrive Sunday and persist into next week. Minor to moderate heat risk is likely, and these conditions may lead to heat-related illness in sensitive individuals or those without access to effective cooling. Minor to moderate flooding will continue on several rivers throughout the area over the next several days. Spotter information statement. Spotter activation may be needed this afternoon and evening. Expected storm motion is toward the east around 30 miles per hour. The time is currently 5:59 a.m. Central Daylight Time. 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Now for the official National Weather Service forecast for Champaign, Urbana, and surrounding areas of East Central Illinois. Today, mostly cloudy. A slight chance of showers and thunderstorms this afternoon. Some thunderstorms may produce heavy rainfall this afternoon. Highs in the lower 80s. West winds 5 to 10 miles an hour. Chance of rain 20%. Tonight, mostly cloudy with a slight chance of thunderstorms. A slight chance of showers until midnight, then a chance of showers after midnight. Some thunderstorms may produce heavy rainfall. Lows in the lower 60s. North winds around 5 miles an hour, becoming east after midnight. Chance of rain 50%. Friday, showers. A slight chance of thunderstorms in the morning, then a chance of thunderstorms in the afternoon. Some thunderstorms may produce heavy rainfall in the morning. Some thunderstorms may produce heavy rainfall in the afternoon. Highs in the mid-70s. East winds 5 to 10 miles an hour with gusts up to 20 miles an hour. Chance of rain 90%. Friday night, showers likely with a chance of thunderstorms until midnight, then a chance of showers after midnight. Some thunderstorms may produce heavy rainfall until midnight. Lows in the mid-60s. East winds 5 to 10 miles an hour, becoming northeast after midnight. Chance of rain 70%. Saturday, mostly cloudy in the morning, then becoming partly sunny. Highs in the lower 80s. Northeast winds around 5 miles an hour, becoming southeast around 5 miles an hour in the afternoon. Saturday night, partly cloudy until midnight, then becoming mostly cloudy. A chance of showers and thunderstorms. Lows in the upper 60s. Chance of rain 50%. Sunday, mostly sunny. Highs in the

upper 80s. Heat index values up to 100 in the afternoon. Sunday night through Wednesday, mostly clear. Lows in the mid-70s. Highs in the lower 90s. Again, the forecast for Champaign, Urbana and surrounding areas of East Central Illinois for today, mostly cloudy. A slight chance of showers and thunderstorms this afternoon. Some thunderstorms may produce heavy rainfall this afternoon. Highs in the lower 80s. West winds 5 to 10 miles an hour. Chance of rain 20%. The Champaign, Illinois Airport Climate Summary for yesterday, June 24, 2026. Yesterday's high temperature of 80 degrees occurred at 11:34 a.m. The normal high is 85. Yesterday's low temperature of 57 degrees occurred at 4:49 a.m. The normal low is 64. No precipitation fell yesterday. Yesterday the maximum wind observed was 14 miles an hour from the south. The highest wind gust observed was 20 miles per hour from the south, which occurred at 5:34 p.m. Yesterday the average wind speed was 8 miles per hour. Sunrise today is at 5:26 a.m. and sunset is at 8:26 p.m. The Mattoon, Illinois Airport Climate Summary for yesterday, June 24, 2026. Yesterday's high temperature of 78 degrees occurred at 12:47 p.m. The normal high is 85. Yesterday's low temperature of 59 degrees occurred at 3:03 a.m. The normal low is 65. 0.03 inches of precipitation fell yesterday. Yesterday the maximum wind observed was 13 miles an hour from the south. The highest wind gust observed was 19 miles per hour from the south, which occurred at 11:59 a.m. Yesterday the average wind speed was 6 miles per hour. Sunrise today is at 5:27 a.m. and sunset is at 8:24 p.m. And now a discussion of hazardous weather conditions for the following counties in Illinois: Champaign, DeWitt, Piatt, and Vermilion. This hazardous weather outlook is for Central Illinois, East Central Illinois, and West Central Illinois. For today and tonight, patchy dense fog is possible early this morning. Minor to moderate flooding will continue on the Illinois River today. For Friday through Wednesday, occasional scattered thunderstorms are possible Thursday through Saturday. There are marginal risk for severe thunderstorms Saturday afternoon and evening south of Interstate 74. Hot and humid conditions will arrive Sunday and persist into next week. Minor to moderate heat risk is likely, and these conditions may lead to heat-related illness in sensitive individuals or those without access to effective cooling. Minor to moderate flooding will continue on the Illinois River the next several days. Spotter information statement: spotter activation is not anticipated through tonight. And now a discussion of hazardous weather conditions for the following counties in Illinois: Coles, Douglas, Edgar, and Moultrie. This hazardous weather outlook is for Central Illinois, East Central Illinois, Southeast Illinois, and West Central Illinois. For today and tonight, heavy rain and a few severe thunderstorms are possible this afternoon through tonight, and may result in localized flooding, as well as locally damaging wind gusts. Flooding continues along several rivers throughout the area owing to recent heavy rainfall. For Friday through Wednesday, periods of heavy rain and a few severe thunderstorms are expected Friday into Saturday, and may result in localized flooding. A few severe thunderstorms are possible again Friday and Saturday, mainly in the afternoon and evening. Locally damaging wind gusts are the main threat, but a tornado or two is possible Friday. Hot and humid conditions will arrive Sunday and persist into next week. Minor to moderate heat risk is likely, and these conditions may lead to heat-related illness in sensitive individuals or those without access to effective cooling. Minor to moderate flooding will continue on several rivers throughout the area over the next several days. Spotter information statement: spotter activation may be needed this afternoon and evening. Expected storm motion is toward the east around 30 miles per hour. The time is currently 6:05 a.m. Central Daylight Time. 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Now for the official National Weather Service forecast for Champaign, Urbana, and surrounding areas of East Central Illinois. Today, mostly cloudy. A slight chance of showers and thunderstorms this afternoon. Some thunderstorms may produce heavy rainfall this afternoon. Highs in the lower 80s. West winds 5 to 10 miles an hour. Chance of rain

20%. Tonight, mostly cloudy with a slight chance of thunderstorms. A slight chance of showers until midnight, then a chance of showers after midnight. Some thunderstorms may produce heavy rainfall. Lows in the lower 60s. North winds around 5 miles an hour, becoming east after midnight. Chance of rain 50%. Friday, showers. A slight chance of thunderstorms in the morning, then a chance of thunderstorms in the afternoon. Some thunderstorms may produce heavy rainfall in the morning. Some thunderstorms may produce heavy rainfall in the afternoon. Highs in the mid-70s. East winds 5 to 10 miles an hour with gusts up to 20 miles an hour. Chance of rain 90%. Friday night, showers likely with a chance of thunderstorms until midnight, then a chance of showers after midnight. Some thunderstorms may produce heavy rainfall until midnight. Lows in the mid-60s. East winds 5 to 10 miles an hour, becoming northeast after midnight. Chance of rain 70%. Saturday, mostly cloudy in the morning, then becoming partly sunny. Highs in the lower 80s. Northeast winds around 5 miles an hour, becoming southeast around 5 miles an hour in the afternoon. Saturday night, partly cloudy until midnight, then becoming mostly cloudy. A chance of showers and thunderstorms. Lows in the upper 60s. Chance of rain 50%. Sunday, mostly sunny. Highs in the upper 80s. Heat index values up to 100 in the afternoon. Sunday night through Wednesday, mostly clear. Lows in the mid-70s. Highs in the lower 90s. Again, the forecast for Champaign, Urbana and surrounding areas of East Central Illinois for today, mostly cloudy. A slight chance of showers and thunderstorms this afternoon. Some thunderstorms may produce heavy rainfall this afternoon. Highs in the lower 80s. West winds 5 to 10 miles an hour. Chance of rain 20%. 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Programming originates from NOAA's National Weather Service office in Lincoln and transmits from the WCIA television tower near Seymour. 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At 6 a.m. at Champaign, skies were cloudy. The temperature was 66. Elsewhere around the area, at Terre Haute, rain was falling, with a temperature of 66. At Decatur, it was partly cloudy, with a temperature of 67. It was mostly cloudy, with a temperature of 66 at Peoria, 65 at Bloomington, 65 at Paris, 65 at Mattoon, and 66 at Springfield. And once again at 6 a.m. at the Champaign Airport, under cloudy skies, the temperature was 66. Looking elsewhere around the Midwest at 6 a.m., Chicago was mostly cloudy, and 63. Indianapolis had light rain, and 66. St. Louis was mostly cloudy, and 72. Kansas City was cloudy, and 68. Des Moines was cloudy, and 64. Milwaukee was partly cloudy, and 62. Here is a flood statement. What? Flooding caused by excessive rainfall continues to be possible. Where? Portions of central, east central, and west central Illinois, including the following counties, in central Illinois, Macon and Sangamon. In east central Illinois, Douglas and Edgar. In west central Illinois, Morgan and Scott. When? From this afternoon through Saturday afternoon. The following impacts are expected. Excessive runoff may result in flooding of rivers, creeks, streams, and other low-lying and flood-prone locations. 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You should monitor later forecasts and be alert for possible flood warnings. Those living in areas prone to flooding should be prepared to take action should flooding develop. Here is a flood statement. What? Flooding caused by excessive rainfall continues to be possible. Where? Portions of central, east central, and southeast Illinois, including the following counties, in central Illinois, Christian and Shelby.
In east central Illinois, Clark, Coles, Cumberland, and Moultrie. In southeast Illinois, Clay, Crawford, Effingham, Jasper, Lawrence, and Richland. When, from this afternoon through Saturday afternoon. The following impacts are expected. Excessive runoff may result in flooding of rivers, creeks, streams, and other low-lying and flood-prone locations. 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You should monitor later forecasts and be alert for possible flood warnings. Those living in areas prone to flooding should be prepared to take action should flooding develop. The following is a summary of watches, warnings, and advisories in effect. For the WXJ76 listening area, a flood watch remains in effect from 4 p.m. until 1 p.m. Saturday, and now includes the following counties, Douglas and Edgar. A flood watch remains in effect from 4 p.m. until 1 p.m. Saturday for the following counties, Coles and Moultrie. And now a discussion of hazardous weather conditions for the following counties in Illinois, Champaign, DeWitt, Piatt, and Vermilion. This hazardous weather outlook is for central Illinois, east central Illinois, and west central Illinois. For today and tonight, patchy dense fog is possible early this morning. Minor to moderate flooding will continue on the Illinois River today. For Friday through Wednesday, occasional scattered thunderstorms are possible Thursday through Saturday. There are marginal risk for severe thunderstorms Saturday afternoon and evening south of Interstate 74. Hot and humid conditions will arrive Sunday and persist into next week. Minor to moderate heat risk is likely, and these conditions may lead to heat-related illness in sensitive individuals or those without access to effective cooling. Minor to moderate flooding will continue on the Illinois River the next several days. Spotter information statement. Spotter activation is not anticipated through tonight. And now a discussion of hazardous weather conditions for the following counties in Illinois, Coles, Douglas, Edgar, and Moultrie. This hazardous weather outlook is for central Illinois, east central Illinois, southeast Illinois, and west central Illinois. For today and tonight, heavy rain and a few severe thunderstorms are possible this afternoon through tonight and may result in localized flooding as well as locally damaging wind gusts. Flooding continues along several rivers throughout the area owing to recent heavy rainfall. For Friday through Wednesday, periods of heavy rain and a few severe thunderstorms are expected Friday into Saturday, and may result in localized flooding. A few severe thunderstorms are possible again Friday and Saturday, mainly in the afternoon and evening. Locally damaging wind gusts are the main threat, but a tornado or two is possible Friday. Hot and humid conditions will arrive Sunday and persist into next week. Minor to moderate heat risk is likely, and these conditions may lead to heat-related illness in sensitive individuals or those without access to effective cooling. Minor to moderate flooding will continue on several rivers throughout the area over the next several days. Spotter information statement. Spotter activation may be needed this afternoon and evening. Expected storm motion is toward the east around 30 miles per hour. The time is currently 6:14 a.m. Central Daylight Time. 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The Champaign, Illinois Airport Climate Summary for yesterday, June 24, 2026. Yesterday's high temperature of 80 degrees occurred at 11:34 a.m. The normal high is 85. Yesterday's low temperature of 57 degrees occurred at 4:49 a.m. The normal low is 64. No precipitation fell yesterday. Yesterday the maximum wind observed was 14 miles an hour from the south. The highest wind gust observed was 20 miles per hour from the south, which occurred at 5:34 p.m. Yesterday the average wind speed was 8 miles per hour. Sunrise today is at 5:26 a.m. and sunset is at 8:26 p.m. The Mattoon, Illinois Airport Climate Summary for yesterday, June 24, 2026. Yesterday's high temperature of 78 degrees occurred at 12:47 p.m. The normal high is 85. Yesterday's low temperature of 59 degrees occurred at 3:03 a.m. The normal low is 65. 0.03 inches of precipitation fell yesterday. Yesterday the maximum wind observed was 13 miles an hour from the south. The highest wind gust observed was 19 miles per hour from the south, which occurred at 11:59 a.m.
Yesterday the average wind speed was 6 miles per hour.

Sunrise today is at 5:27 a.m. and sunset is at 8:24 p.m. And now a discussion of hazardous weather conditions for the following counties in Illinois, Champaign, DeWitt, Piatt, and Vermilion. This hazardous weather outlook is for Central Illinois, East Central Illinois, and West Central Illinois. For today and tonight, patchy dense fog is possible early this morning. Minor to moderate flooding will continue on the Illinois River today. For Friday through Wednesday, occasional scattered thunderstorms are possible Thursday through Saturday. There are marginal risk for severe thunderstorms Saturday afternoon and evening south of Interstate 74. Hot and humid conditions will arrive Sunday and persist into next week. Minor to moderate heat risk is likely, and these conditions may lead to heat-related illness in sensitive individuals or those without access to effective cooling. Minor to moderate flooding will continue on the Illinois River the next several days. Spotter information statement. Spotter activation is not anticipated through tonight. And now a discussion of hazardous weather conditions for the following counties in Illinois, Coles, Douglas, Edgar, and Moultrie. This hazardous weather outlook is for Central Illinois, East Central Illinois, Southeast Illinois, and West Central Illinois. For today and tonight, heavy rain and a few severe thunderstorms are possible this afternoon through tonight and may result in localized flooding as well as locally damaging wind gusts. Flooding continues along several rivers throughout the area owing to recent heavy rainfall. For Friday through Wednesday, periods of heavy rain and a few severe thunderstorms are expected Friday into Saturday and may result in localized flooding. A few severe thunderstorms are possible again Friday and Saturday, mainly in the afternoon and evening. Locally damaging wind gusts are the main threat, but a tornado or two is possible Friday. Hot and humid conditions will arrive Sunday and persist into next week. Minor to moderate heat risk is likely, and these conditions may lead to heat-related illness in sensitive individuals or those without access to effective cooling. Minor to moderate flooding will continue on several rivers throughout the area over the next several days. Spotter information statement. Spotter activation may be needed this afternoon and evening. Expected storm motion is toward the east around 30 miles per hour. The time is currently 6:18 a.m. Central Daylight Time. 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Now for the official National Weather Service forecast for Champaign, Urbana, and surrounding areas of East Central Illinois. Today, mostly cloudy. A slight chance of showers and thunderstorms this afternoon. Some thunderstorms may produce heavy rainfall this afternoon. Highs in the lower 80s. West winds 5 to 10 miles an hour. Chance of rain 20%. Tonight, mostly cloudy with a slight chance of thunderstorms. A slight chance of showers until midnight, then a chance of showers after midnight. Some thunderstorms may produce heavy rainfall. Lows in the lower 60s. North winds around 5 miles an hour, becoming east after midnight. Chance of rain 50%. Friday, showers. A slight chance of thunderstorms in the morning, then a chance of thunderstorms in the afternoon. Some thunderstorms may produce heavy rainfall in the morning. Some thunderstorms may produce heavy rainfall in the afternoon. Highs in the mid-70s. East winds 5 to 10 miles an hour with gusts up to 20 miles an hour. Chance of rain 90%. Friday night, showers likely with a chance of thunderstorms until midnight, then a chance of showers after midnight. Some thunderstorms may produce heavy rainfall until midnight. Lows in the mid-60s. East winds 5 to 10 miles an hour, becoming northeast after midnight. Chance of rain 70%. Saturday, mostly cloudy in the morning, then becoming partly sunny. Highs in the lower 80s. Northeast winds around 5 miles an hour, becoming southeast around 5 miles an hour in the afternoon. Saturday night, partly cloudy until midnight, then becoming mostly cloudy. A chance of showers and thunderstorms. Lows in the upper 60s. Chance of rain 50%. Sunday, mostly sunny. Highs in the upper 80s. Heat index values up to 100 in the afternoon. Sunday night through Wednesday, mostly clear. Lows in the mid-70s. Highs in the lower 90s. Again, the forecast for Champaign, Urbana, and surrounding areas of East Central Illinois for today, mostly cloudy. A slight chance of showers.

at Bloomington and 65 at Paris. Under mostly cloudy skies, Mattoon reported 65, Decatur reported 67, and Springfield reported 66. At Terre Haute, it was cloudy, with a temperature of 67. And once again at 6 a.m. at the Champaign Airport, under cloudy skies, the temperature was 66. Looking elsewhere around the Midwest at 6 a.m., Chicago was mostly cloudy, and 63. Indianapolis had light rain, and 66. St. Louis was mostly cloudy, and 72. Kansas City was cloudy, and 68. Des Moines was mostly cloudy, and 64. Milwaukee was partly cloudy, and 62. Here is a flood statement. What? Flooding caused by excessive rainfall continues to be possible. Where? Portions of central, east central, and west central Illinois, including the following counties, in central Illinois, Macon and Sangamon. In east central Illinois, Douglas and Edgar. In west central Illinois, Morgan and Scott. When? From this afternoon through Saturday afternoon. The following impacts are expected. Excessive runoff may result in flooding of rivers, creeks, streams, and other low-lying and flood-prone locations. 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You should monitor later forecasts and be alert for possible flood warnings. Those living in areas prone to flooding should be prepared to take action should flooding develop. Here is a flood statement. What? Flooding caused by excessive rainfall continues to be possible. Where? Portions of central, east central, and southeast Illinois, including the following counties, in central Illinois, Christian and Shelby. In east central Illinois, Clark, Coles, Cumberland and Moultrie. In southeast Illinois, Clay, Crawford, Effingham, Jasper, Lawrence and Richland. When? From this afternoon through Saturday afternoon. The following impacts are expected. Excessive runoff may result in flooding of rivers, creeks, streams, and other low-lying and flood-prone locations. 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You should monitor later forecasts and be alert for possible flood warnings. Those living in areas prone to flooding should be prepared to take action should flooding develop. The following is a summary of watches, warnings and advisories in effect. For the WXJ76 listening area, a flood watch remains in effect from 4 p.m. until 1 p.m. Saturday, and now includes the following counties, Douglas and Edgar. A flood watch remains in effect from 4 p.m. until 1 p.m. Saturday for the following counties, Coles and Moultrie. And now a discussion of hazardous weather conditions for the following counties in Illinois, Champaign, DeWitt, Piatt, and Vermilion. This hazardous weather outlook is for central Illinois, east central Illinois, and west central Illinois. For today and tonight, patchy dense fog is possible early this morning. Minor to moderate flooding will continue on the Illinois River today. For Friday through Wednesday, occasional scattered thunderstorms are possible Thursday through Saturday. There are marginal risk for severe thunderstorms Saturday afternoon and evening south of Interstate 74. Hot and humid conditions will arrive Sunday and persist into next week. Minor to moderate heat risk is likely, and these conditions may lead to heat-related illness in sensitive individuals or those without access to effective cooling. Minor to moderate flooding will continue on the Illinois River the next several days. Spotter information statement, spotter activation is not anticipated through tonight. And now a discussion of hazardous weather conditions for the following counties in Illinois, Coles, Douglas, Edgar, and Moultrie. This hazardous weather outlook is for central Illinois, east central Illinois, southeast Illinois, and west central Illinois. For today and tonight, heavy rain and a few severe thunderstorms are possible this afternoon through tonight and may result in localized flooding as well as locally damaging wind gusts. Flooding continues along several rivers throughout the area owing to recent heavy rainfall. For Friday through Wednesday, periods of heavy rain and a few severe thunderstorms are expected Friday into Saturday, and may result in localized flooding. A few severe thunderstorms are possible again Friday and Saturday, mainly in the afternoon and evening. Locally damaging wind gusts are the main threat, but a tornado or two is possible Friday. Hot and humid conditions will arrive Sunday and

August into next week. Minor to moderate heat risk is likely, and these conditions may lead to heat-related illness in sensitive individuals or those without access to effective cooling. Minor to moderate flooding will continue on several rivers throughout the area over the next several days. Spotter information statement. Spotter activation may be needed this afternoon and evening. Expected storm motion is toward the east around 30 miles per hour. The time is currently 6:27 a.m. Central Daylight Time. 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Now for the official National Weather Service forecast for Champaign, Urbana, and surrounding areas of East Central Illinois. Today, mostly cloudy. A slight chance of showers and thunderstorms this afternoon. Some thunderstorms may produce heavy rainfall this afternoon. Highs in the lower 80s. West winds 5 to 10 miles an hour. Chance of rain 20%. Tonight, mostly cloudy with a slight chance of thunderstorms. A slight chance of showers until midnight, then a chance of showers after midnight. Some thunderstorms may produce heavy rainfall. Lows in the lower 60s. North winds around 5 miles an hour, becoming east after midnight. Chance of rain 50%. Friday, showers. A slight chance of thunderstorms in the morning, then a chance of thunderstorms in the afternoon. Some thunderstorms may produce heavy rainfall in the morning. Some thunderstorms may produce heavy rainfall in the afternoon. Highs in the mid-70s. East winds 5 to 10 miles an hour with gusts up to 20 miles an hour. Chance of rain 90%. Friday night, showers likely with a chance of thunderstorms until midnight, then a chance of showers after midnight. Some thunderstorms may produce heavy rainfall until midnight. Lows in the mid-60s. East winds 5 to 10 miles an hour, becoming northeast after midnight. Chance of rain 70%. Saturday, mostly cloudy in the morning, then becoming partly sunny. Highs in the lower 80s. Northeast winds around 5 miles an hour, becoming southeast around 5 miles an hour in the afternoon. Saturday night, partly cloudy until midnight, then becoming mostly cloudy. A chance of showers and thunderstorms. Lows in the upper 60s. Chance of rain 50%. Sunday, mostly sunny. Highs in the upper 80s. Heat index values up to 100 in the afternoon. Sunday night through Wednesday, mostly clear. Lows in the mid-70s. Highs in the lower 90s. Again, the forecast for Champaign, Urbana, and surrounding areas of East Central Illinois for today, mostly cloudy. A slight chance of showers and thunderstorms this afternoon. Some thunderstorms may produce heavy rainfall this afternoon. Highs in the lower 80s. West winds 5 to 10 miles an hour. Chance of rain 20%. The Champaign, Illinois Airport Climate Summary for yesterday, June 24, 2026. Yesterday's high temperature of 80 degrees occurred at 11:34 a.m. The normal high is 85. Yesterday's low temperature of 57 degrees occurred at 4:49 a.m. The normal low is 64. No precipitation fell yesterday. Yesterday the maximum wind observed was 14 miles an hour from the south. The highest wind gust observed was 20 miles per hour from the south, which occurred at 5:34 p.m. Yesterday the average wind speed was 8 miles per hour. Sunrise today is at 5:26 a.m. and sunset is at 8:26 p.m. The Mattoon, Illinois Airport Climate Summary for yesterday, June 24, 2026. Yesterday's high temperature of 78 degrees occurred at 12:47 p.m. The normal high is 85. Yesterday's low temperature of 59 degrees occurred at 3:03 a.m. The normal low is 65. 0.03 inches of precipitation fell yesterday. Yesterday the maximum wind observed was 13 miles an hour from the south. The highest wind gust observed was 19 miles per hour from the south, which occurred at 11:59 a.m. Yesterday the average wind speed was 6 miles per hour. Sunrise today is at 5:27 a.m. and sunset is at 8:24 p.m. At 6 a.m. at Champaign, skies were cloudy. The temperature was 66. Elsewhere around the area, it was mostly cloudy, with a temperature of 66 at Peoria, 65 at Bloomington, and 65 at Paris.
under mostly cloudy skies. Mattoon reported 65, Decatur reported 67, and Springfield reported 66. At Terre Haute, it was cloudy, with a temperature of 67. And once again at 6 a.m. at the Champaign Airport, under cloudy skies, the temperature was 66. Looking elsewhere around the Midwest at 6 a.m., Chicago was mostly cloudy, and 63. Indianapolis had light rain, and 66. St. Louis was mostly cloudy, and 72. Kansas City was cloudy, and 68. Des Moines was mostly cloudy, and 64. Milwaukee was partly cloudy, and 62. Here is a flood statement. What? Flooding caused by excessive rainfall continues to be possible. Where? Portions of central, east central, and west central Illinois, including the following counties, in central Illinois, Macon and Sangamon. In east central Illinois, Douglas and Edgar. In west central Illinois, Morgan and Scott. When? From this afternoon through Saturday afternoon. The following impacts are expected. Excessive runoff may result in flooding of rivers, creeks, streams, and other low-lying areas in central Illinois, Macon and Sangamon. In east central Illinois, Douglas and Edgar. In west central Illinois, Morgan and Scott. When? From this afternoon through Saturday afternoon. The following impacts are expected. Excessive runoff may result in flooding of rivers, creeks, streams, and other low-lying and flood-prone locations. 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You should monitor later forecasts and be alert for possible flood warnings. Those living in areas prone to flooding should be prepared to take action should flooding develop. Here is a flood statement. What? Flooding caused by excessive rainfall continues to be possible. Where? Portions of central, east central, and southeast Illinois, including the following counties, in central Illinois, Christian and Shelby. In east central Illinois, Clark, Coles, Cumberland and Moultrie. In southeast Illinois, Clay, Crawford, Effingham, Jasper, Lawrence and Richland. When? From this afternoon through Saturday afternoon. The following impacts are expected. Excessive runoff may result in flooding of rivers, creeks, streams, and other low-lying and flood-prone locations. 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You should monitor later forecasts and be alert for possible flood warnings. Those living in areas prone to flooding should be prepared to take action should flooding develop. The following is a summary of watches, warnings and advisories in effect. For the WXJ76 listening area, a flood watch remains in effect from 4 p.m. until 1 p.m. Saturday, and now includes the following counties, Douglas and Edgar. A flood watch remains in effect from 4 p.m. until 1 p.m. Saturday for the following counties, Coles and Moultrie. And now a discussion of hazardous weather conditions for the following counties in Illinois, Champaign, DeWitt, Piatt, and Vermilion. This hazardous weather outlook is for central Illinois, east central Illinois, and west central Illinois. For today and tonight, patchy dense fog is possible early this morning. Minor to moderate flooding will continue on the Illinois River today. For Friday through Wednesday, occasional scattered thunderstorms are possible Thursday through Saturday. There are marginal risk for severe thunderstorms Saturday afternoon and evening south of Interstate 74. Hot and humid conditions will arrive Sunday and persist into next week. Minor to moderate heat risk is likely, and these conditions may lead to heat-related illness in sensitive individuals or those without access to effective cooling. Minor to moderate flooding will continue on the Illinois River the next several days. Spotter information statement, spotter activation is not anticipated through tonight. And now a discussion of hazardous weather conditions for the following counties in Illinois, Coles, Douglas, Edgar, and Moultrie. This hazardous weather outlook is for central Illinois, east central Illinois, southeast Illinois, and west central Illinois. For today and tonight, heavy rain and a few severe thunderstorms are possible this afternoon through tonight and may result in localized flooding as well as locally damaging wind gusts. Flooding continues along several rivers throughout the area owing to recent heavy rainfall.
For Friday through Wednesday, periods of heavy rain and a few severe thunderstorms are expected Friday into Saturday, and may result in local

Just flooding. A few severe thunderstorms are possible again Friday and Saturday, mainly in the afternoon and evening. Locally damaging wind gusts are the main threat, but a tornado or two is possible Friday. Hot and humid conditions will arrive Sunday and persist into next week. Minor to moderate heat risk is likely, and these conditions may lead to heat-related illness in sensitive individuals or those without access to effective cooling. Minor to moderate flooding will continue on several rivers throughout the area over the next several days. Spotter information statement. Spotter activation may be needed this afternoon and evening. Expected storm motion is toward the east around 30 miles per hour. The time is currently 6:37 a.m. Central Daylight Time. 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Now for the official National Weather Service forecast for Champaign, Urbana, and surrounding areas of East Central Illinois. Today, mostly cloudy. A slight chance of showers and thunderstorms this afternoon. Some thunderstorms may produce heavy rainfall this afternoon. Highs in the lower 80s. West winds 5 to 10 miles an hour. Chance of rain 20%. Tonight, mostly cloudy with a slight chance of thunderstorms. A slight chance of showers until midnight, then a chance of showers after midnight. Some thunderstorms may produce heavy rainfall. Lows in the lower 60s. North winds around 5 miles an hour, becoming east after midnight. Chance of rain 50%. Friday, showers. A slight chance of thunderstorms in the morning, then a chance of thunderstorms in the afternoon. Some thunderstorms may produce heavy rainfall in the morning. Some thunderstorms may produce heavy rainfall in the afternoon. Highs in the mid-70s. East winds 5 to 10 miles an hour with gusts up to 20 miles an hour. Chance of rain 90%. Friday night, showers likely with a chance of thunderstorms until midnight, then a chance of showers after midnight. Some thunderstorms may produce heavy rainfall until midnight. Lows in the mid-60s. East winds 5 to 10 miles an hour, becoming northeast after midnight. Chance of rain 70%. Saturday, mostly cloudy in the morning, then becoming partly sunny. Highs in the lower 80s. Northeast winds around 5 miles an hour, becoming southeast around 5 miles an hour in the afternoon. Saturday night, partly cloudy until midnight, then becoming mostly cloudy. A chance of showers and thunderstorms. Lows in the upper 60s. Chance of rain 50%. Sunday, mostly sunny. Highs in the upper 80s. Heat index values up to 100 in the afternoon. Sunday night through Wednesday, mostly clear. Lows in the mid-70s. Highs in the lower 90s. Again, the forecast for Champaign, Urbana, and surrounding areas of East Central Illinois for today, mostly cloudy. A slight chance of showers and thunderstorms this afternoon. Some thunderstorms may produce heavy rainfall this afternoon. Highs in the lower 80s. West winds 5 to 10 miles an hour. Chance of rain 20%. Now for the official National Weather Service forecast for Champaign, Urbana, and surrounding areas of East Central Illinois. Today, mostly cloudy. A slight chance of showers and thunderstorms this afternoon. Some thunderstorms may produce heavy rainfall this afternoon. Highs in the lower 80s. West winds 5 to 10 miles an hour. Chance of rain 20%. Tonight, mostly cloudy with a slight chance of thunderstorms. A slight chance of showers until midnight, then a chance of showers after midnight. Some thunderstorms may produce heavy rainfall. Lows in the lower 60s. North winds around 5 miles an hour, becoming east after midnight. Chance of rain 50%. Friday, showers. A slight chance of thunderstorms in the morning, then a chance of thunderstorms in the afternoon. Some thunderstorms may produce heavy rainfall in the morning. Some thunderstorms may produce heavy rainfall in the afternoon. Highs in the mid-70s. East winds 5 to 10 miles an hour with gusts up to 20 miles an hour. Chance of rain 90%. Friday night, showers likely with a chance of thunderstorms until midnight, then a chance of showers after midnight. Some thunderstorms may produce heavy rainfall until midnight. Lows in the mid-60s. East winds 5 to 10 miles an hour, becoming northeast after midnight.

rain 70%. Saturday, mostly cloudy in the morning, then becoming partly sunny. Highs in the lower 80s. Northeast winds around 5 miles an hour, becoming southeast around 5 miles an hour in the afternoon. Saturday night, partly cloudy until midnight, then becoming mostly cloudy. A chance of showers and thunderstorms. Lows in the upper 60s. Chance of rain 50%. Sunday, mostly sunny. Highs in the upper 80s. Heat index values up to 100 in the afternoon. Sunday night through Wednesday, mostly clear. Lows in the mid-70s. Highs in the lower 90s. Again, the forecast for Champaign, Urbana and surrounding areas of East Central Illinois for today, mostly cloudy. A slight chance of showers and thunderstorms this afternoon. Some thunderstorms may produce heavy rainfall this afternoon. Highs in the lower 80s. West winds 5 to 10 miles an hour. Chance of rain 20%. At 6 a.m. at Champaign, skies were cloudy. The temperature was 66. Elsewhere around the area, it was mostly cloudy, with a temperature of 66 at Peoria, 65 at Bloomington, and 65 at Paris. Under mostly cloudy skies, Mattoon reported 65, Decatur reported 67, and Springfield reported 66. At Terre Haute, it was cloudy, with a temperature of 67. And once again at 6 a.m. at the Champaign Airport, under cloudy skies, the temperature was 66. Looking elsewhere around the Midwest at 6 a.m., Chicago was mostly cloudy, and 63. Indianapolis had light rain, and 66. St. Louis was mostly cloudy, and 72. Kansas City was cloudy, and 68. Des Moines was mostly cloudy, and 64. Milwaukee was partly cloudy, and 62. Here is a flood statement. What, flooding caused by excessive rainfall continues to be possible. Where, portions of central, east central, and west central Illinois, including the following counties, in central Illinois, Macon and Sangamon. In east central Illinois, Douglas and Edgar. In west central Illinois, Morgan and Scott. When, from this afternoon through Saturday afternoon. The following impacts are expected. Excessive runoff may result in flooding of rivers, creeks, streams, and other low-lying and flood-prone locations. 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You should monitor later forecasts and be alert for possible flood warnings. Those living in areas prone to flooding should be prepared to take action should flooding develop. Here is a flood statement. What, flooding caused by excessive rainfall continues to be possible. Where, portions of central, east central, and southeast Illinois, including the following counties, in central Illinois, Christian and Shelby. In east central Illinois, Clark, Coles, Cumberland and Moultrie. In southeast Illinois, Clay, Crawford, Effingham, Jasper, Lawrence and Richland. When, from this afternoon through Saturday afternoon. The following impacts are expected. Excessive runoff may result in flooding of rivers, creeks, streams, and other low-lying and flood-prone locations. 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You should monitor later forecasts and be alert for possible flood warnings. Those living in areas prone to flooding should be prepared to take action should flooding develop. The following is a summary of watches, warnings and advisories in effect. For the WXJ76 listening area, a flood watch remains in effect from 4 p.m. until 1 p.m. Saturday, and now includes the following counties, Douglas and Edgar. A flood watch remains in effect from 4 p.m. until 1 p.m. Saturday for the following counties, Coles and Moultrie. And now a discussion of hazardous weather conditions for the following counties in Illinois, Champaign, DeWitt, Piatt, and Vermilion. This hazardous weather outlook is for central Illinois, east central Illinois, and west central Illinois. For today and tonight, patchy dense fog is possible early this morning. Minor to moderate flooding will continue on the Illinois River today. For Friday through Wednesday, occasional scattered thunderstorms are possible Thursday through Saturday. There are marginal risk for severe thunderstorms Saturday afternoon and evening south of Interstate 74.

humid conditions will arrive Sunday and persist into next week. Minor to moderate heat risk is likely, and these conditions may lead to heat-related illness in sensitive individuals or those without access to effective cooling. Minor to moderate flooding will continue on the Illinois River the next several days. Spotter information statement. Spotter activation is not anticipated through tonight. The Champaign, Illinois Airport climate summary for yesterday, June 24, 2026. Yesterday's high temperature of 80 degrees occurred at 11:34 a.m. The normal high is 85. Yesterday's low temperature of 57 degrees occurred at 4:49 a.m. The normal low is 64. No precipitation fell yesterday. Yesterday the maximum wind observed was 14 miles an hour from the south. The highest wind gust observed was 20 miles per hour from the south, which occurred at 5:34 p.m. Yesterday the average wind speed was 8 miles per hour. Sunrise today is at 5:26 a.m. and sunset is at 8:26 p.m. The Mattoon, Illinois Airport climate summary for yesterday, June 24, 2026. Yesterday's high temperature of 78 degrees occurred at 12:47 p.m. The normal high is 85. Yesterday's low temperature of 59 degrees occurred at 3:03 a.m. The normal low is 65. 0.03 inches of precipitation fell yesterday. Yesterday the maximum wind observed was 13 miles an hour from the south. The highest wind gust observed was 19 miles per hour from the south, which occurred at 11:59 a.m. Yesterday the average wind speed was 6 miles per hour. Sunrise today is at 5:27 a.m. and sunset is at 8:24 p.m. And now a discussion of hazardous weather conditions for the following counties in Illinois: Coles, Douglas, Edgar, and Moultrie. This hazardous weather outlook is for Central Illinois, East Central Illinois, Southeast Illinois, and West Central Illinois. For today and tonight, heavy rain and a few severe thunderstorms are possible this afternoon through tonight, and may result in localized flooding, as well as locally damaging wind gusts. Flooding continues along several rivers throughout the area owing to recent heavy rainfall. For Friday through Wednesday, periods of heavy rain and a few severe thunderstorms are expected Friday into Saturday, and may result in localized flooding. A few severe thunderstorms are possible again Friday and Saturday, mainly in the afternoon and evening. Locally damaging wind gusts are the main threat, but a tornado or two is possible Friday. Hot and humid conditions will arrive Sunday and persist into next week. Minor to moderate heat risk is likely, and these conditions may lead to heat-related illness in sensitive individuals or those without access to effective cooling. Minor to moderate flooding will continue on several rivers throughout the area over the next several days. Spotter information statement. Spotter activation may be needed this afternoon and evening. Expected storm motion is toward the east around 30 miles per hour. The time is currently 6:50 a.m. Central Daylight Time. 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Now for the official National Weather Service forecast for Champaign, Urbana, and surrounding areas of East Central Illinois. Today, mostly cloudy. A slight chance of showers and thunderstorms this afternoon. Some thunderstorms may produce heavy rainfall this afternoon. Highs in the lower 80s. West winds 5 to 10 miles an hour. Chance of rain 20%. Tonight, mostly cloudy with a slight chance of thunderstorms. A slight chance of showers until midnight, then a chance of showers after midnight. Some thunderstorms may produce heavy rainfall. Lows in the lower 60s. North winds around 5 miles an hour, becoming east after midnight. Chance of rain 50%. Friday, showers. A slight chance of thunderstorms in the morning, then a chance of thunderstorms in the afternoon. Some thunderstorms may produce heavy rainfall in the morning. Some thunderstorms may produce heavy rainfall in the afternoon. Highs in the mid-70s. East winds 5 to 10 miles an hour with gusts up to 20 miles an hour. Chance of rain 90%. Friday night, showers likely with a chance of thunderstorms until midnight, then a chance of showers after midnight. Some thunderstorms may produce heavy rainfall until midnight. Lows in the mid-60s. East winds 5 to 10 miles an hour, becoming northeast after midnight. Chance of rain 70%. Saturday, mostly cloudy in the morning, then

becoming partly sunny. Highs in the lower 80s. Northeast winds around 5 miles an hour, becoming southeast around 5 miles an hour in the afternoon. Saturday night, partly cloudy until midnight, then becoming mostly cloudy. A chance of showers and thunderstorms. Lows in the upper 60s. Chance of rain 50%. Sunday, mostly sunny. Highs in the upper 80s. Heat index values up to 100 in the afternoon. Sunday night through Wednesday, mostly clear. Lows in the mid-70s. Highs in the lower 90s. Again, the forecast for Champaign, Urbana and surrounding areas of East Central Illinois for today, mostly cloudy. A slight chance of showers and thunderstorms this afternoon. Some thunderstorms may produce heavy rainfall this afternoon. Highs in the lower 80s. West winds 5 to 10 miles an hour. Chance of rain 20%. At 6 a.m. at Champaign, skies were cloudy. The temperature was 66. Elsewhere around the area, it was mostly cloudy, with a temperature of 66 at Peoria, 65 at Bloomington, and 65 at Paris. Under mostly cloudy skies, Mattoon reported 65, Decatur reported 67, and Springfield reported 66. At Terre Haute, it was cloudy, with a temperature of 67. And once again at 6 a.m. at the Champaign Airport, under cloudy skies, the temperature was 66. Looking elsewhere around the Midwest at 6 a.m., Chicago was mostly cloudy, and 63. Indianapolis had light rain, and 66. St. Louis was mostly cloudy, and 72. Kansas City was cloudy, and 68. Des Moines was mostly cloudy, and 64. Milwaukee was partly cloudy, and 62. Here is a flood statement. What, flooding caused by excessive rainfall continues to be possible. Where, portions of central, east central, and west central Illinois, including the following counties, in central Illinois, Macon and Sangamon. In east central Illinois, Douglas and Edgar. In west central Illinois, Morgan and Scott. When, from this afternoon through Saturday afternoon. The following impacts are expected. Excessive runoff may result in flooding of rivers, creeks, streams, and other low-lying and flood-prone locations. 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You should monitor later forecasts and be alert for possible flood warnings. Those living in areas prone to flooding should be prepared to take action should flooding develop. Here is a flood statement. What, flooding caused by excessive rainfall continues to be possible. Where, portions of central, east central, and southeast Illinois, including the following counties, in central Illinois, Christian and Shelby. In east central Illinois, Clark, Coles, Cumberland and Moultrie. In southeast Illinois, Clay, Crawford, Effingham, Jasper, Lawrence and Richland. When, from this afternoon through Saturday afternoon. The following impacts are expected. Excessive runoff may result in flooding of rivers, creeks, streams, and other low-lying and flood-prone locations. 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You should monitor later forecasts and be alert for possible flood warnings. Those living in areas prone to flooding should be prepared to take action should flooding develop. The following is a summary of watches, warnings and advisories in effect. For the WXJ76 listening area, a flood watch remains in effect from 4 p.m. until 1 p.m. Saturday, and now includes the following counties, Douglas and Edgar. A flood watch remains in effect from 4 p.m. until 1 p.m. Saturday for the following counties, Coles and Moultrie. And now a discussion of hazardous weather conditions for the following counties in Illinois, Champaign, DeWitt, Piatt, and Vermilion. This hazardous weather outlook is for central Illinois, east central Illinois, and west central Illinois. For today and tonight, patchy dense fog is possible early this morning. Minor to moderate flooding will continue on the Illinois River today. For Friday through Wednesday, occasional scattered thunderstorms are possible Thursday through Saturday. There are marginal risk for severe thunderstorms Saturday afternoon and evening south of Interstate 74. Hot and humid conditions will arrive Sunday and persist into next week. Minor to

where the heat risk is likely, and these conditions may lead to heat-related illness in sensitive individuals or those without access to effective cooling. Minor to moderate flooding will continue on the Illinois River the next several days. Spotter information statement. Spotter activation is not anticipated through tonight. And now a discussion of hazardous weather conditions for the following counties in Illinois: Coles, Douglas, Edgar, and Moultrie. This hazardous weather outlook is for central Illinois, east central Illinois, southeast Illinois, and west central Illinois. For today and tonight, heavy rain and a few severe thunderstorms are possible this afternoon through tonight, and may result in localized flooding, as well as locally damaging wind gusts. Flooding continues along several rivers throughout the area owing to recent heavy rainfall. For Friday through Wednesday, periods of heavy rain and a few severe thunderstorms are expected Friday into Saturday, and may result in localized flooding. A few severe thunderstorms are possible again Friday and Saturday, mainly in the afternoon and evening. Locally damaging wind gusts are the main threat, but a tornado or two is possible Friday. Hot and humid conditions will arrive Sunday and persist into next week. Minor to moderate heat risk is likely, and these conditions may lead to heat-related illness in sensitive individuals or those without access to effective cooling. Minor to moderate flooding will continue on several rivers throughout the area over the next several days. Spotter information statement. Spotter activation may be needed this afternoon and evening. Expected storm motion is toward the east around 30 miles per hour. The time is currently 6:58 a.m. Central Daylight Time. 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Now for the official National Weather Service forecast for Champaign, Urbana, and surrounding areas of east central Illinois. Today, mostly cloudy. A slight chance of showers and thunderstorms this afternoon. Some thunderstorms may produce heavy rainfall this afternoon. Highs in the lower 80s. West winds 5 to 10 miles an hour. Chance of rain 20%. Tonight, mostly cloudy with a slight chance of thunderstorms. A slight chance of showers until midnight, then a chance of showers after midnight. Some thunderstorms may produce heavy rainfall. Lows in the lower 60s. North winds around 5 miles an hour, becoming east after midnight. Chance of rain 50%. Friday, showers. A slight chance of thunderstorms in the morning, then a chance of thunderstorms in the afternoon. Some thunderstorms may produce heavy rainfall in the morning. Some thunderstorms may produce heavy rainfall in the afternoon. Highs in the mid-70s. East winds 5 to 10 miles an hour with gusts up to 20 miles an hour. Chance of rain 90%. Friday night, showers likely with a chance of thunderstorms until midnight, then a chance of showers after midnight. Some thunderstorms may produce heavy rainfall until midnight. Lows in the mid-60s. East winds 5 to 10 miles an hour, becoming northeast after midnight. Chance of rain 70%. Saturday, mostly cloudy in the morning, then becoming partly sunny. Highs in the lower 80s. Northeast winds around 5 miles an hour, becoming southeast around 5 miles an hour in the afternoon. Saturday night, partly cloudy until midnight, then becoming mostly cloudy. A chance of showers and thunderstorms. Lows in the upper 60s. Chance of rain 50%. Sunday, mostly sunny. Highs in the upper 80s. Heat index values up to 100 in the afternoon. Sunday night through Wednesday, mostly clear. Lows in the mid-70s. Highs in the lower 90s. Again, the forecast for Champaign, Urbana, and surrounding areas of east central Illinois for today, mostly cloudy. A slight chance of showers and thunderstorms this afternoon. Some thunderstorms may produce heavy rainfall this afternoon. Highs in the lower 80s. West winds 5 to 10 miles an hour. Chance of rain 20%. The Champaign, Illinois Airport Climate Summary for yesterday, June 24, 2026. Yesterday's high temperature of 80 degrees occurred at 11:34 a.m. The normal high is 85. Yesterday's low temperature of 57 degrees occurred at 4:49 a.m. The normal low is 64. No precipitation fell yesterday. Yesterday the maximum wind observed was 14 miles an hour from the south. The highest wind gust observed was 20 miles per hour from the south, which occurred
5:34 p.m. Yesterday, the average wind speed was 8 miles per hour. Sunrise today is at 5:26 a.m. and sunset is at 8:26 p.m. The Mattoon, Illinois Airport Climate Summary for yesterday, June 24, 2026. Yesterday's high temperature of 78 degrees occurred at 12:47 p.m. The normal high is 85. Yesterday's low temperature of 59 degrees occurred at 3:03 a.m. The normal low is 65. 0.03 inches of precipitation fell yesterday. Yesterday, the maximum wind observed was 13 miles an hour from the south. The highest wind gust observed was 19 miles per hour from the south, which occurred at 11:59 a.m. Yesterday, the average wind speed was 6 miles per hour. Sunrise today is at 5:27 a.m. and sunset is at 8:24 p.m. And now a discussion of hazardous weather conditions for the following counties in Illinois: Champaign, DeWitt, Piatt, and Vermilion. This hazardous weather outlook is for Central Illinois, East Central Illinois, and West Central Illinois. For today and tonight, patchy dense fog is possible early this morning. Minor to moderate flooding will continue on the Illinois River today. For Friday through Wednesday, occasional scattered thunderstorms are possible Thursday through Saturday. There are marginal risk for severe thunderstorms Saturday afternoon and evening south of Interstate 74. Hot and humid conditions will arrive Sunday and persist into next week. Minor to moderate heat risk is likely, and these conditions may lead to heat-related illness in sensitive individuals or those without access to effective cooling. Minor to moderate flooding will continue on the Illinois River the next several days. Spotter information statement: spotter activation is not anticipated through tonight. And now a discussion of hazardous weather conditions for the following counties in Illinois: Coles, Douglas, Edgar, and Moultrie. This hazardous weather outlook is for Central Illinois, East Central Illinois, Southeast Illinois, and West Central Illinois. For today and tonight, heavy rain and a few severe thunderstorms are possible this afternoon through tonight, and may result in localized flooding, as well as locally damaging wind gusts. Flooding continues along several rivers throughout the area owing to recent heavy rainfall. For Friday through Wednesday, periods of heavy rain and a few severe thunderstorms are expected Friday into Saturday, and may result in localized flooding. A few severe thunderstorms are possible again Friday and Saturday, mainly in the afternoon and evening. Locally damaging wind gusts are the main threat, but a tornado or two is possible Friday. Hot and humid conditions will arrive Sunday and persist into next week. Minor to moderate heat risk is likely, and these conditions may lead to heat-related illness in sensitive individuals or those without access to effective cooling. Minor to moderate flooding will continue on several rivers throughout the area over the next several days. Spotter information statement: spotter activation may be needed this afternoon and evening. Expected storm motion is toward the east around 30 miles per hour. The time is currently 7:05 a.m. Central Daylight Time. 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Now for the official National Weather Service forecast for Champaign, Urbana, and surrounding areas of East Central Illinois. Today, mostly cloudy. A slight chance of showers and thunderstorms this afternoon. Some thunderstorms may produce heavy rainfall this afternoon. Highs in the lower 80s. West winds 5 to 10 miles an hour. Chance of rain 20%. Tonight, mostly cloudy with a slight chance of thunderstorms. A slight chance of showers until midnight, then a chance of showers after midnight. Some thunderstorms may produce heavy rainfall. Lows in the lower 60s. North winds around 5 miles an hour, becoming east after midnight. Chance of rain 50%. Friday, showers. A slight chance of thunderstorms in the morning, then a chance of thunderstorms in the afternoon. Some thunderstorms may produce heavy rainfall in the morning. Some thunderstorms may produce heavy rainfall in the afternoon. Highs in the mid-70s. East winds 5 to 10 miles an hour with gusts up to 20 miles an hour. Chance of rain 90%. Friday night, showers likely with a chance of thunderstorms until midnight, then a chance of showers after midnight. Some thunderstorms may produce heavy rainfall until midnight. Lows in the mid-60s. East winds 5 to 10 miles an hour, becoming northeast after midnight. Chance of rain 70%.

Saturday, mostly cloudy in the morning, then becoming partly sunny. Highs in the lower 80s. Northeast winds around 5 miles an hour, becoming southeast around 5 miles an hour in the afternoon. Saturday night, partly cloudy until midnight, then becoming mostly cloudy. A chance of showers and thunderstorms. Lows in the upper 60s. Chance of rain 50%. Sunday, mostly sunny. Highs in the upper 80s. Heat index values up to 100 in the afternoon. Sunday night through Wednesday, mostly clear. Lows in the mid-70s. Highs in the lower 90s. Again, the forecast for Champaign, Urbana and surrounding areas of East Central Illinois for today, mostly cloudy. A slight chance of showers and thunderstorms this afternoon. Some thunderstorms may produce heavy rainfall this afternoon. Highs in the lower 80s. West winds 5 to 10 miles an hour. Chance of rain 20%. 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Programming originates from NOAA's National Weather Service office in Lincoln and transmits from the WCIA television tower near Seymour. 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At 7 a.m. at the Champaign Airport, skies were partly sunny. The temperature was 66 degrees, the dew point was 66, and the relative humidity was 100%. The wind was south at 7 miles an hour. The pressure was 29.96 inches and rising. Elsewhere around the area, it was partly sunny, with a temperature of 67 at Peoria, 67 at Bloomington, 66 at Paris, 68 at Decatur, and 68 at Springfield. It was cloudy, with a temperature of 67 at Terre Haute, and 66 at Mattoon. And once again at 7 a.m. at the Champaign Airport, under partly sunny skies, the temperature was 66. Looking elsewhere around the Midwest at 7 a.m., Chicago was partly sunny, and 65. Indianapolis reported thunder, and 67. St. Louis was partly sunny, and 72. Kansas City was partly sunny, and 71. Des Moines was partly sunny, and 64. The report from Milwaukee was not available. Here is a flood statement. What? Flooding caused by excessive rainfall continues to be possible. Where? Portions of central, east central, and west central Illinois, including the following counties, in central Illinois, Macon and Sangamon. In east central Illinois, Douglas and Edgar. In west central Illinois, Morgan and Scott. When? From this afternoon through Saturday afternoon. The following impacts are expected. Excessive runoff may result in flooding of rivers, creeks, streams, and other low-lying and flood-prone locations. 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You should monitor later forecasts and be alert for possible flood warnings. Those living in areas prone to flooding should be prepared to take action should flooding develop. Here is a flood statement. What? Flooding caused by excessive rainfall continues to be possible. Where? Portions of central, east central, and southeast Illinois, including the following counties, in central Illinois, Christian and Shelby. In east central Illinois, Clark, Coles, Cumberland and Moultrie. In southeast Illinois, Clay, Crawford, Effingham, Jasper, Lawrence and Richland. When? From this afternoon through Saturday afternoon. The following impacts are expected. Excessive runoff may result in flooding of rivers, creeks, streams, and other low-lying and flood-prone locations. 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You should monitor later forecasts and be alert for possible flood warnings. Those living in areas prone to flooding should be prepared to take action should flooding develop. The following is a summary of watches, warnings and advisories in effect. For the WXJ76 listening area, a flood watch remains in effect from 4 p.m. until 1 p.m. Saturday, and now includes the following counties, Douglas and Edgar. A flood watch.
remains in effect from 4 p.m. until 1 p.m. Saturday for the following counties, Coles and Moultrie. And now a discussion of hazardous weather conditions for the following counties in Illinois, Champaign, DeWitt, Piatt, and Vermilion. This hazardous weather outlook is for Central Illinois, East Central Illinois, and West Central Illinois. For today and tonight, patchy dense fog is possible early this morning. Minor to moderate flooding will continue on the Illinois River today. For Friday through Wednesday, occasional scattered thunderstorms are possible Thursday through Saturday. There are marginal risk for severe thunderstorms Saturday afternoon and evening south of Interstate 74. Hot and humid conditions will arrive Sunday and persist into next week. Minor to moderate heat risk is likely, and these conditions may lead to heat-related illness in sensitive individuals or those without access to effective cooling. Minor to moderate flooding will continue on the Illinois River the next several days. Spotter information statement, spotter activation is not anticipated through tonight. And now a discussion of hazardous weather conditions for the following counties in Illinois, Coles, Douglas, Edgar, and Moultrie. This hazardous weather outlook is for Central Illinois, East Central Illinois, Southeast Illinois, and West Central Illinois. For today and tonight, heavy rain and a few severe thunderstorms are possible this afternoon through tonight, and may result in localized flooding, as well as locally damaging wind gusts. Flooding continues along several rivers throughout the area owing to recent heavy rainfall. For Friday through Wednesday, periods of heavy rain and a few severe thunderstorms are expected Friday into Saturday, and may result in localized flooding. A few severe thunderstorms are possible again Friday and Saturday, mainly in the afternoon and evening. Locally damaging wind gusts are the main threat, but a tornado or two is possible Friday. Hot and humid conditions will arrive Sunday and persist into next week. Minor to moderate heat risk is likely, and these conditions may lead to heat-related illness in sensitive individuals or those without access to effective cooling. Minor to moderate flooding will continue on several rivers throughout the area over the next several days. Spotter information statement, spotter activation may be needed this afternoon and evening. Expected storm motion is toward the east around 30 miles per hour. The time is currently 7:14 a.m. Central Daylight Time. 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Now for the official National Weather Service forecast for Champaign, Urbana, and surrounding areas of East Central Illinois. Today, mostly cloudy. A slight chance of showers and thunderstorms this afternoon. Some thunderstorms may produce heavy rainfall this afternoon. Highs in the lower 80s. West winds 5 to 10 miles an hour. Chance of rain 20%. Tonight, mostly cloudy with a slight chance of thunderstorms. A slight chance of showers until midnight, then a chance of showers after midnight. Some thunderstorms may produce heavy rainfall. Lows in the lower 60s. North winds around 5 miles an hour, becoming east after midnight. Chance of rain 50%. Friday, showers. A slight chance of thunderstorms in the morning, then a chance of thunderstorms in the afternoon. Some thunderstorms may produce heavy rainfall in the morning. Some thunderstorms may produce heavy rainfall in the afternoon. Highs in the mid-70s. East winds 5 to 10 miles an hour with gusts up to 20 miles an hour. Chance of rain 90%. Friday night, showers likely with a chance of thunderstorms until midnight, then a chance of showers after midnight. Some thunderstorms may produce heavy rainfall until midnight. Lows in the mid-60s. East winds 5 to 10 miles an hour, becoming northeast after midnight. Chance of rain 70%. Saturday, mostly cloudy in the morning, then becoming partly sunny. Highs in the lower 80s. Northeast winds around 5 miles an hour, becoming southeast around 5 miles an hour in the afternoon. Saturday night, partly cloudy until midnight, then becoming mostly cloudy. A chance of showers and thunderstorms. Lows in the upper 60s. Chance of rain 50%. Sunday, mostly sunny. Highs in the upper 80s. Heat index values up to 100 in the afternoon. Sunday night through Wednesday, mostly clear. Lows in the mid-70s. Highs in the lower 90s. Again, the forecast for Champaign, Urbana, and surrounding areas of East Central Illinois for today, mostly cloudy. A slight chance of

showers and thunderstorms this afternoon. Some thunderstorms may produce heavy rainfall this afternoon. Highs in the lower 80s. West winds 5 to 10 miles an hour. Chance of rain 20%. The Champaign, Illinois Airport Climate Summary for yesterday, June 24, 2026. Yesterday's high temperature of 80 degrees occurred at 11:34 a.m. The normal high is 85. Yesterday's low temperature of 57 degrees occurred at 4:49 a.m. The normal low is 64. No precipitation fell yesterday. Yesterday the maximum wind observed was 14 miles an hour from the south. The highest wind gust observed was 20 miles per hour from the south, which occurred at 5:34 p.m. Yesterday the average wind speed was 8 miles per hour. Sunrise today is at 5:26 a.m. and sunset is at 8:26 p.m. The Mattoon, Illinois Airport Climate Summary for yesterday, June 24, 2026. Yesterday's high temperature of 78 degrees occurred at 12:47 p.m. The normal high is 85. Yesterday's low temperature of 59 degrees occurred at 3:03 a.m. The normal low is 65. 0.03 inches of precipitation fell yesterday. Yesterday the maximum wind observed was 13 miles an hour from the south. The highest wind gust observed was 19 miles per hour from the south, which occurred at 11:59 a.m. Yesterday the average wind speed was 6 miles per hour. Sunrise today is at 5:27 a.m. and sunset is at 8:24 p.m. At 7 a.m. at the Champaign Airport, skies were partly sunny. The temperature was 66 degrees, the dew point was 66, and the relative humidity was 100%. The wind was south at 7 miles an hour. The pressure was 29.96 inches and rising. Elsewhere around the area, it was partly sunny, with a temperature of 67 at Peoria, 67 at Bloomington, and 66 at Paris. Under partly sunny skies, Terre Haute reported 67, Decatur reported 68, and Springfield reported 68. At Mattoon, it was cloudy, with a temperature of 66. And once again at 7 a.m. at the Champaign Airport, under partly sunny skies, the temperature was 66. Looking elsewhere around the Midwest at 7 a.m., Chicago was mostly sunny, and 65. Indianapolis was partly sunny, and 68. St. Louis was partly sunny, and 72. Kansas City was partly sunny, and 71. Des Moines was partly sunny, and 64. The report from Milwaukee was not available. Here is a flood statement. What? Flooding caused by excessive rainfall continues to be possible. Where? Portions of central, east central, and west central Illinois, including the following counties, in central Illinois, Macon and Sangamon. In east central Illinois, Douglas and Edgar. In west central Illinois, Morgan and Scott. When? From this afternoon through Saturday afternoon. The following impacts are expected. Excessive runoff may result in flooding of rivers, creeks, streams, and other low-lying and flood-prone locations. 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You should monitor later forecasts and be alert for possible flood warnings. Those living in areas prone to flooding should be prepared to take action should flooding develop. Here is a flood statement. What? Flooding caused by excessive rainfall continues to be possible. Where? Portions of central, east central, and southeast Illinois, including the following counties, in central Illinois, Christian and Shelby. In east central Illinois, Clark, Coles, Cumberland and Moultrie. In southeast Illinois, Clay, Crawford, Effingham, Jasper, Lawrence and Richland. When? From this afternoon through Saturday afternoon. The following impacts are expected. Excessive runoff may result in flooding of rivers, creeks, streams, and other low-lying and flood-prone locations. 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You should monitor later forecasts and be alert for possible flood warnings. Those living in areas prone to flooding should be prepared to take action should flooding develop. And now a discussion of hazardous weather conditions for the following counties in Illinois, Champaign, DeWitt, Piatt, and Vermilion. This hazardous weather

individuals or those without access to effective cooling. Minor to moderate flooding will continue on the Illinois River the next several days. Spotter information statement. Spotter activation is not anticipated through tonight. And now a discussion of hazardous weather conditions for the following counties in Illinois: Coles, Douglas, Edgar, and Moultrie. This hazardous weather outlook is for Central Illinois, East Central Illinois, Southeast Illinois, and West Central Illinois. For today and tonight, heavy rain and a few severe thunderstorms are possible this afternoon through tonight, and may result in localized flooding, as well as locally damaging wind gusts. Flooding continues along several rivers throughout the area owing to recent heavy rainfall. For Friday through Wednesday, periods of heavy rain and a few severe thunderstorms are expected Friday into Saturday, and may result in localized flooding. A few severe thunderstorms are possible again Friday and Saturday, mainly in the afternoon and evening. Locally damaging wind gusts are the main threat, but a tornado or two is possible Friday. Hot and humid conditions will arrive Sunday and persist into next week. Minor to moderate heat risk is likely, and these conditions may lead to heat-related illness in sensitive individuals or those without access to effective cooling. Minor to moderate flooding will continue on several rivers throughout the area over the next several days. Spotter information statement. Spotter activation may be needed this afternoon and evening. Expected storm motion is toward the east around 30 miles per hour. The time is currently 7:24 a.m. Central Daylight Time. 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Now for the official National Weather Service forecast for Champaign, Urbana, and surrounding areas of East Central Illinois. Today, mostly cloudy. A slight chance of showers and thunderstorms this afternoon. Some thunderstorms may produce heavy rainfall this afternoon. Highs in the lower 80s. West winds 5 to 10 miles an hour. Chance of rain 20%. Tonight, mostly cloudy with a slight chance of thunderstorms. A slight chance of showers until midnight, then a chance of showers after midnight. Some thunderstorms may produce heavy rainfall. Lows in the lower 60s. North winds around 5 miles an hour, becoming east after midnight. Chance of rain 50%. Friday, showers. A slight chance of thunderstorms in the morning, then a chance of thunderstorms in the afternoon. Some thunderstorms may produce heavy rainfall in the morning. Some thunderstorms may produce heavy rainfall in the afternoon. Highs in the mid-70s. East winds 5 to 10 miles an hour with gusts up to 20 miles an hour. Chance of rain 90%. Friday night, showers likely with a chance of thunderstorms until midnight, then a chance of showers after midnight. Some thunderstorms may produce heavy rainfall until midnight. Lows in the mid-60s. East winds 5 to 10 miles an hour, becoming northeast after midnight. Chance of rain 70%. Saturday, mostly cloudy in the morning, then becoming partly sunny. Highs in the lower 80s. Northeast winds around 5 miles an hour, becoming southeast around 5 miles an hour in the afternoon. Saturday night, partly cloudy until midnight, then becoming mostly cloudy. A chance of showers and thunderstorms. Lows in the upper 60s. Chance of rain 50%. Sunday, mostly sunny. Highs in the upper 80s. Heat index values up to 100 in the afternoon. Sunday night through Wednesday, mostly clear. Lows in the mid-70s. Highs in the lower 90s. Again, the forecast for Champaign, Urbana, and surrounding areas of East Central Illinois for today, mostly cloudy. A slight chance of showers and thunderstorms this afternoon. Some thunderstorms may produce heavy rainfall this afternoon. Highs in the lower 80s. West winds 5 to 10 miles an hour. Chance of rain 20%. At 7 a.m. at the Champaign Airport, skies were partly sunny. The temperature was 66 degrees, the dew point was 66, and the relative humidity was 100%. The wind was south at 7 miles an hour. The pressure was 29.96 inches and rising. Elsewhere around the area, it was partly sunny, with a temperature of 67 at Peoria, 67 at Bloomington, and 66 at Paris. Under partly sunny skies, Terre Haute reported 68, Decatur reported 68, and Springfield reported 68. At Mattoon,

It was cloudy, with a temperature of 66. And once again at 7 a.m. at the Champaign Airport, under partly sunny skies, the temperature was 66. Looking elsewhere around the Midwest at 7 a.m., Chicago was mostly sunny, and 65. Indianapolis was partly sunny, and 68. St. Louis was partly sunny, and 72. Kansas City was partly sunny, and 71. Des Moines was partly sunny, and 64. The report from Milwaukee was not available. Here is a flood statement. What? Flooding caused by excessive rainfall continues to be possible. Where? Portions of central, east central, and west central Illinois, including the following counties, in central Illinois, Macon and Sangamon. In east central Illinois, Douglas and Edgar. In west central Illinois, Morgan and Scott. When? From this afternoon through Saturday afternoon. The following impacts are expected. Excessive runoff may result in flooding of rivers, creeks, streams, and other low-lying and flood-prone locations. 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You should monitor later forecasts and be alert for possible flood warnings. Those living in areas prone to flooding should be prepared to take action should flooding develop. Here is a flood statement. What? Flooding caused by excessive rainfall continues to be possible. Where? Portions of central, east central, and southeast Illinois, including the following counties, in central Illinois, Christian and Shelby. In east central Illinois, Clark, Coles, Cumberland and Moultrie. In southeast Illinois, Clay, Crawford, Effingham, Jasper, Lawrence and Richland. When? From this afternoon through Saturday afternoon. The following impacts are expected. Excessive runoff may result in flooding of rivers, creeks, streams, and other low-lying and flood-prone locations. 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You should monitor later forecasts and be alert for possible flood warnings. Those living in areas prone to flooding should be prepared to take action should flooding develop. The Champaign, Illinois Airport Climate Summary for yesterday, June 24, 2026. Yesterday's high temperature of 80 degrees occurred at 11:34 a.m. The normal high is 85. Yesterday's low temperature of 57 degrees occurred at 4:49 a.m. The normal low is 64. No precipitation fell yesterday. Yesterday the maximum wind observed was 14 miles an hour from the south. The highest wind gust observed was 20 miles per hour from the south, which occurred at 5:34 p.m. Yesterday the average wind speed was 8 miles per hour. Sunrise today is at 5:26 a.m. and sunset is at 8:26 p.m. The Mattoon, Illinois Airport Climate Summary for yesterday, June 24, 2026. Yesterday's high temperature of 78 degrees occurred at 12:47 p.m. The normal high is 85. Yesterday's low temperature of 59 degrees occurred at 3:03 a.m. The normal low is 65. 0.03 inches of precipitation fell yesterday. Yesterday the maximum wind observed was 13 miles an hour from the south. The highest wind gust observed was 19 miles per hour from the south, which occurred at 11:59 a.m. Yesterday the average wind speed was 6 miles per hour. Sunrise today is at 5:27 a.m. and sunset is at 8:24 p.m. The following is a summary of watches, warnings and advisories in effect. For the WXJ76 listening area, a flood watch remains in effect from 4 p.m. until 1 p.m. Saturday, and now includes the following counties, Douglas and Edgar. A flood watch remains in effect from 4 p.m. until 1 p.m. Saturday for the following counties, Coles and Moultrie. And now a discussion of hazardous weather conditions for the following counties in Illinois, Champaign, DeWitt, Piatt and Vermilion. This hazardous weather outlook is for central Illinois, east central Illinois and west central Illinois. For today and tonight, patchy dense fog is possible early this morning. Minor to moderate flooding will continue on the Illinois River today. For Friday through Wednesday, occasional scattered thunderstorms are possible Thursday through Saturday. There are marginal risk for severe thunderstorms Saturday afternoon and evening south of Interstate 74. Hot and humid conditions will arrive Sunday and

just into next week. Minor to moderate heat risk is likely, and these conditions may lead to heat-related illness in sensitive individuals or those without access to effective cooling. Minor to moderate flooding will continue on the Illinois River the next several days. Spotter information statement, spotter activation is not anticipated through tonight. And now a discussion of hazardous weather conditions for the following counties in Illinois. Coles, Douglas, Edgar, and Mullett. Flooding will continue on the Illinois River the next several days. Spotter information statement, spotter activation is not anticipated through tonight. And now a discussion of hazardous weather conditions for the following counties in Illinois. Coles, Douglas, Edgar, and Moultrie. This hazardous weather outlook is for Central Illinois, East Central Illinois, Southeast Illinois, and West Central Illinois. For today and tonight, heavy rain and a few severe thunderstorms are possible this afternoon through tonight, and may result in localized flooding, as well as locally damaging wind gusts. Flooding continues along several rivers throughout the area owing to recent heavy rainfall. For Friday through Wednesday, periods of heavy rain and a few severe thunderstorms are expected Friday into Saturday, and may result in localized flooding. A few severe thunderstorms are possible again Friday and Saturday, mainly in the afternoon and evening. Locally damaging wind gusts are the main threat, but a tornado or two is possible Friday. Hot and humid conditions will arrive Sunday and persist into next week. Minor to moderate heat risk is likely, and these conditions may lead to heat-related illness in sensitive individuals or those without access to effective cooling. Minor to moderate flooding will continue on several rivers throughout the area over the next several days. Spotter information statement, spotter activation may be needed this afternoon and evening. Expected storm motion is toward the east around 30 miles per hour. The time is currently 7:34 a.m. Central Daylight Time. 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Now for the official National Weather Service forecast for Champaign, Urbana, and surrounding areas of East Central Illinois. Today, mostly cloudy. A slight chance of showers and thunderstorms this afternoon. Some thunderstorms may produce heavy rainfall this afternoon. Highs in the lower 80s. West winds 5 to 10 miles an hour. Chance of rain 20%. Tonight, mostly cloudy with a slight chance of thunderstorms. A slight chance of showers until midnight, then a chance of showers after midnight. Some thunderstorms may produce heavy rainfall. Lows in the lower 60s. North winds around 5 miles an hour, becoming east after midnight. Chance of rain 50%. Friday, showers. A slight chance of thunderstorms in the morning, then a chance of thunderstorms in the afternoon. Some thunderstorms may produce heavy rainfall in the morning. Some thunderstorms may produce heavy rainfall in the afternoon. Highs in the mid-70s. East winds 5 to 10 miles an hour with gusts up to 20 miles an hour. Chance of rain 90%. Friday night, showers likely with a chance of thunderstorms until midnight, then a chance of showers after midnight. Some thunderstorms may produce heavy rainfall until midnight. Lows in the mid-60s. East winds 5 to 10 miles an hour, becoming northeast after midnight. Chance of rain 70%. Saturday, mostly cloudy in the morning, then becoming partly sunny. Highs in the lower 80s. Northeast winds around 5 miles an hour, becoming southeast around 5 miles an hour in the afternoon. Saturday night, partly cloudy until midnight, then becoming mostly cloudy. A chance of showers and thunderstorms. Lows in the upper 60s. Chance of rain 50%. Sunday, mostly sunny. Highs in the upper 80s. Heat index values up to 100 in the afternoon. Sunday night through Wednesday, mostly clear. Lows in the mid-70s. Highs in the lower 90s. Again, the forecast for Champaign, Urbana, and surrounding areas of East Central Illinois for today, mostly cloudy. A slight chance of showers and thunderstorms this afternoon. Some thunderstorms may produce heavy rainfall this afternoon. Highs in the lower 80s. West winds 5 to 10 miles an hour. Chance of rain 20%. At 7 a.m. at the Champaign Airport, skies were partly sunny. The temperature was 66 degrees, the dew point was 66, and the relative humidity was 100%.

The wind was south at 7 miles an hour. The pressure was 29.96 inches and rising. Elsewhere around the area, it was partly sunny, with a temperature of 67 at Peoria, 67 at Bloomington, and 66 at Paris. Under partly sunny skies, Terre Haute reported 68, Decatur reported 68, and Springfield reported 68. At Mattoon, it was cloudy, with a temperature of 66. And once again at 7 a.m. at the Champaign Airport, under partly sunny skies, the temperature was 66. Looking elsewhere around the Midwest at 7 a.m., Chicago was mostly sunny, and 65. Indianapolis was partly sunny, and 68. St. Louis was partly sunny, and 72. Kansas City was partly sunny, and 71. Des Moines was partly sunny, and 64. The report from Milwaukee was not available. Here is a flood statement. What flooding caused by excessive rainfall continues to be possible. Where portions of central, east central, and west central Illinois, including the following counties, in central Illinois, Macon and Sangamon. In east central Illinois, Douglas and Edgar. In west central Illinois, Morgan and Scott. When, from this afternoon through Saturday afternoon. The following impacts are expected. Excessive runoff may result in flooding of rivers, creeks, streams, and other low-lying and flood-prone locations. 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You should monitor later forecasts and be alert for possible flood warnings. Those living in areas prone to flooding should be prepared to take action should flooding develop. Here is a flood statement. What flooding caused by excessive rainfall continues to be possible. Where portions of central, east central, and southeast Illinois, including the following counties, in central Illinois, Christian and Shelby. In east central Illinois, Clark, Coles, Cumberland and Moultrie. In southeast Illinois, Clay, Crawford, Effingham, Jasper, Lawrence and Richland. When, from this afternoon through Saturday afternoon. The following impacts are expected. Excessive runoff may result in flooding of rivers, creeks, streams, and other low-lying and flood-prone locations. 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You should monitor later forecasts and be alert for possible flood warnings. Those living in areas prone to flooding should be prepared to take action should flooding develop. The following is a summary of watches, warnings, and advisories in effect. For the WXJ76 listening area, a flood watch remains in effect from 4 p.m. until 1 p.m. Saturday, and now includes the following counties, Douglas and Edgar. A flood watch remains in effect from 4 p.m. until 1 p.m. Saturday for the following counties, Coles and Moultrie. And now a discussion of hazardous weather conditions for the following counties, in Illinois, Champaign, DeWitt, Piatt and Vermilion. This hazardous weather outlook is for central Illinois, east central Illinois and west central Illinois. For today and tonight, patchy dense fog is possible early this morning. Minor to moderate flooding will continue on the Illinois River today. For Friday through Wednesday, occasional scattered thunderstorms are possible Thursday through Saturday. There are marginal risk for severe thunderstorms Saturday afternoon and evening south of Interstate 74. Hot and humid conditions will arrive Sunday and persist into next week. Minor to moderate heat risk is likely, and these conditions may lead to heat-related illness in sensitive individuals or those without access to effective cooling. Minor to moderate flooding will continue on the Illinois River the next several days. Spotter information statement, spotter activation is not anticipated through tonight. And now a discussion of hazardous weather conditions for the following counties, in Illinois, Coles, Douglas, Edgar and Moultrie. This hazardous weather outlook is for central Illinois, east central Illinois, southeast Illinois and west central Illinois. For today and tonight, heavy rain and a few severe thunderstorms are possible this afternoon through tonight, and may result in localized flooding, as well as locally damaging wind gusts. Flooding continues along several rivers throughout the area owing to recent heavy rainfall. For Friday through Wednesday, periods of heavy rain and a few severe thunderstorms are expected Friday into Saturday, and may result in localized flooding. A few severe thunderstorms are possible.

again Friday and Saturday, mainly in the afternoon and evening. Locally damaging wind gusts are the main threat, but a tornado or two is possible Friday. Hot and humid conditions will arrive Sunday and persist into next week. Minor to moderate heat risk is likely, and these conditions may lead to heat-related illness in sensitive individuals or those without access to effective cooling. Minor to moderate flooding will continue on several rivers throughout the area over the next several days. Spotter information statement. Spotter activation may be needed this afternoon and evening. Expected storm motion is toward the east around 30 miles per hour. The time is currently 7:43 a.m. Central Daylight Time. 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Now for the official National Weather Service forecast for Champaign, Urbana, and surrounding areas of East Central Illinois. Rest of today, mostly cloudy. A slight chance of showers and thunderstorms this afternoon. Some thunderstorms may produce heavy rainfall this afternoon. Highs in the lower 80s. West winds 5 to 10 miles an hour. Chance of rain 20%. Tonight, mostly cloudy with a slight chance of thunderstorms. A slight chance of showers until midnight, then a chance of showers after midnight. Some thunderstorms may produce heavy rainfall. Lows in the lower 60s. North winds around 5 miles an hour, becoming east after midnight. Chance of rain 50%. Friday, showers. A slight chance of thunderstorms in the morning, then a chance of thunderstorms in the afternoon. Some thunderstorms may produce heavy rainfall in the morning. Some thunderstorms may produce heavy rainfall in the afternoon. Highs in the mid-70s. East winds 5 to 10 miles an hour with gusts up to 20 miles an hour. Chance of rain 90%. Friday night, showers likely with a chance of thunderstorms until midnight, then a chance of showers after midnight. Some thunderstorms may produce heavy rainfall until midnight. Lows in the mid-60s. East winds 5 to 10 miles an hour, becoming northeast after midnight. Chance of rain 70%. Saturday, mostly cloudy in the morning, then becoming partly sunny. Highs in the lower 80s. Northeast winds around 5 miles an hour, becoming southeast around 5 miles an hour in the afternoon. Saturday night, partly cloudy until midnight, then becoming mostly cloudy. A chance of showers and thunderstorms. Lows in the upper 60s. Chance of rain 50%. Sunday, mostly sunny. Highs in the upper 80s. Heat index values up to 100 in the afternoon. Sunday night through Wednesday, mostly clear. Lows in the mid-70s. Highs in the lower 90s. Again, the forecast for Champaign, Urbana, and surrounding areas of East Central Illinois for the rest of today, mostly cloudy. A slight chance of showers and thunderstorms this afternoon. Some thunderstorms may produce heavy rainfall this afternoon. Highs in the lower 80s. West winds 5 to 10 miles an hour. Chance of rain 20%. The Champaign, Illinois Airport Climate Summary for yesterday, June 24, 2026. Yesterday's high temperature of 80 degrees occurred at 11:34 a.m. The normal high is 85. Yesterday's low temperature of 57 degrees occurred at 4:49 a.m. The normal low is 64. No precipitation fell yesterday. Yesterday the maximum wind observed was 14 miles an hour from the south. The highest wind gust observed was 20 miles per hour from the south, which occurred at 5:34 p.m. Yesterday the average wind speed was 8 miles per hour. Sunrise today is at 5:26 a.m. and sunset is at 8:26 p.m. The Mattoon, Illinois Airport Climate Summary for yesterday, June 24, 2026. Yesterday's high temperature of 78 degrees occurred at 12:47 p.m. The normal high is 85. Yesterday's low temperature of 59 degrees occurred at 3:03 a.m. The normal low is 65. 0.03 inches of precipitation fell yesterday. Yesterday the maximum wind observed was 13 miles an hour from the south. The highest wind gust observed was 19 miles per hour from the south, which occurred at 11:59 a.m. Yesterday the average wind speed was 6 miles per hour. Sunrise today is at 5:27 a.m. and sunset is at 8:24 p.m. At 7 a.m. at the Champaign Airport, skies were partly

Sunny. The temperature was 66 degrees, the dew point was 66, and the relative humidity was 100%. The wind was south at 7 miles an hour. The pressure was 29.96 inches and rising. Elsewhere around the area, it was partly sunny, with a temperature of 67 at Peoria, 67 at Bloomington, and 66 at Paris. Under partly sunny skies, Terre Haute reported 68, Decatur reported 68, and Springfield reported 68. At Mattoon, it was cloudy, with a temperature of 66. And once again at 7 a.m. at the Champaign Airport, under partly sunny skies, the temperature was 66. Looking elsewhere around the Midwest at 7 a.m., Chicago was mostly sunny, and 65. Indianapolis was partly sunny, and 68. St. Louis was partly sunny, and 72. Kansas City was partly sunny, and 71. Des Moines was partly sunny, and 64. The report from Milwaukee was not available. Here is a flood statement. What? Flooding caused by excessive rainfall continues to be possible. Where? Portions of central, east central, and west central Illinois, including the following counties, in central Illinois, Macon and Sangamon. In east central Illinois, Douglas and Edgar. In west central Illinois, Morgan and Scott. When? From this afternoon through Saturday afternoon. The following impacts are expected. Excessive runoff may result in flooding of rivers, creeks, streams, and other low-lying and flood-prone locations. 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You should monitor later forecasts and be alert for possible flood warnings. Those living in areas prone to flooding should be prepared to take action should flooding develop. Here is a flood statement. What? Flooding caused by excessive rainfall continues to be possible. Where? Portions of central, east central, and southeast Illinois, including the following counties, in central Illinois, Christian and Shelby. In east central Illinois, Clark, Coles, Cumberland and Moultrie. In southeast Illinois, Clay, Crawford, Effingham, Jasper, Lawrence and Richland. When? From this afternoon through Saturday afternoon. The following impacts are expected. Excessive runoff may result in flooding of rivers, creeks, streams, and other low-lying and flood-prone locations. 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You should monitor later forecasts and be alert for possible flood warnings. Those living in areas prone to flooding should be prepared to take action should flooding develop. The following is a summary of watches, warnings and advisories in effect. For the WXJ76 listening area, a flood watch remains in effect from 4 p.m. until 1 p.m. Saturday, and now includes the following counties, Douglas and Edgar. A flood watch remains in effect from 4 p.m. until 1 p.m. Saturday for the following counties, Coles and Moultrie. And now a discussion of hazardous weather conditions for the following counties in Illinois, Champaign, DeWitt, Piatt, and Vermilion. This hazardous weather outlook is for central Illinois, east central Illinois, and west central Illinois. For today and tonight, patchy dense fog is possible early this morning. Minor to moderate flooding will continue on the Illinois River today. For Friday through Wednesday, occasional scattered thunderstorms are possible Thursday through Saturday. There are marginal risk for severe thunderstorms Saturday afternoon and evening south of Interstate 74. Hot and humid conditions will arrive Sunday and persist into next week. Minor to moderate heat risk is likely, and these conditions may lead to heat-related illness in sensitive individuals or those without access to effective cooling. Minor to moderate flooding will continue on the Illinois River the next several days. Spotter information statement, spotter activation is not anticipated through tonight. And now a discussion of hazardous weather conditions for the following counties in Illinois, Coles, Douglas, Edgar, and Moultrie. This hazardous weather outlook is for central Illinois, east central Illinois, southeast Illinois, and west central Illinois. For today and tonight, heavy rain and a few severe thunderstorms are possible this afternoon through tonight and may result in localized flooding as well as locally damaging wind gusts. Flooding continues along several rivers throughout the area owing to recent heavy rainfall. For Friday through Wednesday, periods of heavy rain and a few
Severe thunderstorms are expected Friday into Saturday, and may result in localized flooding. A few severe thunderstorms are possible again Friday and Saturday, mainly in the afternoon and evening. Locally damaging wind gusts are the main threat, but a tornado or two is possible Friday. Hot and humid conditions will arrive Sunday and persist into next week. Minor to moderate heat risk is likely, and these conditions may lead to heat-related illness in sensitive individuals or those without access to effective cooling. Minor to moderate flooding will continue on several rivers throughout the area over the next several days. Spotter information statement. Spotter activation may be needed this afternoon and evening. Expected storm motion is toward the east around 30 miles per hour. The time is currently 7:53 a.m. Central Daylight Time. 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Now for the official National Weather Service forecast for Champaign, Urbana, and surrounding areas of East Central Illinois. Rest of today, mostly cloudy. A slight chance of showers and thunderstorms this afternoon. Some thunderstorms may produce heavy rainfall this afternoon. Highs in the lower 80s. West winds 5 to 10 miles an hour. Chance of rain 20%. Tonight, mostly cloudy with a slight chance of thunderstorms. A slight chance of showers until midnight, then a chance of showers after midnight. Some thunderstorms may produce heavy rainfall. Lows in the lower 60s. North winds around 5 miles an hour, becoming east after midnight. Chance of rain 50%. Friday, showers. A slight chance of thunderstorms in the morning, then a chance of thunderstorms in the afternoon. Some thunderstorms may produce heavy rainfall in the morning. Some thunderstorms may produce heavy rainfall in the afternoon. Highs in the mid-70s. East winds 5 to 10 miles an hour with gusts up to 20 miles an hour. Chance of rain 90%. Friday night, showers likely with a chance of thunderstorms until midnight, then a chance of showers after midnight. Some thunderstorms may produce heavy rainfall until midnight. Lows in the mid-60s. East winds 5 to 10 miles an hour, becoming northeast after midnight. Chance of rain 70%. Saturday, mostly cloudy in the morning, then becoming partly sunny. Highs in the lower 80s. Northeast winds around 5 miles an hour, becoming southeast around 5 miles an hour in the afternoon. Saturday night, partly cloudy until midnight, then becoming mostly cloudy. A chance of showers and thunderstorms. Lows in the upper 60s. Chance of rain 50%. Sunday, mostly sunny. Highs in the upper 80s. Heat index values up to 100 in the afternoon. Sunday night through Wednesday, mostly clear. Lows in the mid-70s. Highs in the lower 90s. Again, the forecast for Champaign, Urbana, and surrounding areas of East Central Illinois for the rest of today, mostly cloudy. A slight chance of showers and thunderstorms this afternoon. Some thunderstorms may produce heavy rainfall this afternoon. Highs in the lower 80s. West winds 5 to 10 miles an hour. Chance of rain 20%. At 7 a.m. at the Champaign Airport, skies were partly sunny. The temperature was 66 degrees, the dew point was 66, and the relative humidity was 100%. The wind was south at 7 miles an hour. The pressure was 29.96 inches and rising. Elsewhere around the area, it was partly sunny, with a temperature of 67 at Peoria, 67 at Bloomington, and 66 at Paris. Under partly sunny skies, Terre Haute reported 68, Decatur reported 68, and Springfield reported 68. At Mattoon, it was cloudy, with a temperature of 66. And once again at 7 a.m. at the Champaign Airport, under partly sunny skies, the temperature was 66. Looking elsewhere around the Midwest at 7 a.m., Chicago was mostly sunny, and 65. Indianapolis was partly sunny, and 68. St. Louis was partly sunny, and 72. Kansas City was partly sunny, and 71. Des Moines was partly sunny, and 64. The report from Milwaukee was not available. Here is a flood statement. What flooding caused by excessive rainfall continues to be possible. Where portions of central, east central, and west central Illinois, including the following counties,

Illinois, Macon and Sangamon. In East Central Illinois, Douglas and Edgar. In West Central Illinois, Morgan and Scott. When, from this afternoon through Saturday afternoon. The following impacts are expected. Excessive runoff may result in flooding of rivers, creeks, streams, and other low-lying and flood-prone locations. 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You should monitor later forecasts and be alert for possible flood warnings. Those living in areas prone to flooding should be prepared to take action should flooding develop. Here is a flood statement. What? Flooding caused by excessive rainfall continues to be possible. Where? Portions of central, east central, and southeast Illinois, including the following counties, in central Illinois, Christian and Shelby. In east central Illinois, Clark, Coles, Cumberland and Moultrie. In southeast Illinois, Clay, Crawford, Effingham, Jasper, Lawrence and Richland. When? From this afternoon through Saturday afternoon. The following impacts are expected. Excessive runoff may result in flooding of rivers, creeks, streams, and other low-lying and flood-prone locations. 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You should monitor later forecasts and be alert for possible flood warnings. Those living in areas prone to flooding should be prepared to take action should flooding develop. The following is a summary of watches, warnings and advisories in effect. For the WXJ76 listening area, a flood watch remains in effect from 4 p.m. until 1 p.m. Saturday, and now includes the following counties, Douglas and Edgar. A flood watch remains in effect from 4 p.m. until 1 p.m. Saturday for the following counties, Coles and Moultrie. And now a discussion of hazardous weather conditions for the following counties in Illinois, Champaign, DeWitt, Piatt and Vermilion. This hazardous weather outlook is for central Illinois, east central Illinois and west central Illinois. For today and tonight, patchy dense fog is possible early this morning. Minor to moderate flooding will continue on the Illinois River today. For Friday through Wednesday, occasional scattered thunderstorms are possible Thursday through Saturday. There are marginal risk for severe thunderstorms Saturday afternoon and evening south of Interstate 74. Hot and humid conditions will arrive Sunday and persist into next week. Minor to moderate heat risk is likely, and these conditions may lead to heat-related illness in sensitive individuals or those without access to effective cooling. Minor to moderate flooding will continue on the Illinois River the next several days. Spotter information statement, spotter activation is not anticipated through tonight. The Champaign, Illinois Airport Climate Summary for yesterday, June 24, 2026. Yesterday's high temperature of 80 degrees occurred at 11:34 a.m. The normal high is 85. Yesterday's low temperature of 57 degrees occurred at 4:49 a.m. The normal low is 64. No precipitation fell yesterday. Yesterday the maximum wind observed was 14 miles an hour from the south. The highest wind gust observed was 20 miles per hour from the south, which occurred at 5:34 p.m. Yesterday the average wind speed was 8 miles per hour. Sunrise today is at 5:26 a.m. and sunset is at 8:26 p.m. The Mattoon, Illinois Airport Climate Summary for yesterday, June 24, 2026. Yesterday's high temperature of 78 degrees occurred at 12:47 p.m. The normal high is 85. Yesterday's low temperature of 59 degrees occurred at 3:03 a.m. The normal low is 65. 0.03 inches of precipitation fell yesterday. Yesterday the maximum wind observed was 13 miles an hour from the south. The highest wind gust observed was 19 miles per hour from the south, which occurred at 11:59 a.m. Yesterday the average wind speed was 6 miles per hour. Sunrise today is at 5:27 a.m. and sunset is at 8:24 p.m. And now a discussion of hazardous weather conditions for the following counties in Illinois, Coles, Douglas, Edgar and Moultrie. This hazardous weather outlook is for central Illinois, east central Illinois, southeast Illinois and west central Illinois. For today and tonight, heavy rain and a few severe thunderstorms are possible this afternoon through tonight and may result in localized flooding as well as locally damaging wind gusts.
Flooding continues along several rivers throughout the area owing to recent heavy rainfall. For Friday through Wednesday, periods of heavy rain and a few severe thunderstorms are expected Friday into Saturday, and may result in localized flooding. A few severe thunderstorms are possible again Friday and Saturday, mainly in the afternoon and evening. Locally damaging wind gusts are the main threat, but a tornado or two is possible Friday. Hot and humid conditions will arrive Sunday and persist into next week. Minor to moderate heat risk is likely, and these conditions may lead to heat-related illness in sensitive individuals or those without access to effective cooling. Minor to moderate flooding will continue on several rivers throughout the area over the next several days. Spotter information statement. Spotter activation may be needed this afternoon and evening. Expected storm motion is toward the east around 30 miles per hour. The time is currently 8:03 a.m. Central Daylight Time. 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Now for the official National Weather Service forecast for Champaign, Urbana, and surrounding areas of East Central Illinois. Rest of today, mostly cloudy. A slight chance of showers and thunderstorms this afternoon. Some thunderstorms may produce heavy rainfall this afternoon. Highs in the lower 80s. West winds 5 to 10 miles an hour. Chance of rain 20%. Tonight, mostly cloudy with a slight chance of thunderstorms. A slight chance of showers until midnight, then a chance of showers after midnight. Some thunderstorms may produce heavy rainfall. Lows in the lower 60s. North winds around 5 miles an hour, becoming east after midnight. Chance of rain 50%. Friday, showers. A slight chance of thunderstorms in the morning, then a chance of thunderstorms in the afternoon. Some thunderstorms may produce heavy rainfall in the morning. Some thunderstorms may produce heavy rainfall in the afternoon. Highs in the mid-70s. East winds 5 to 10 miles an hour with gusts up to 20 miles an hour. Chance of rain 90%. Friday night, showers likely with a chance of thunderstorms until midnight, then a chance of showers after midnight. Some thunderstorms may produce heavy rainfall until midnight. Lows in the mid-60s. East winds 5 to 10 miles an hour, becoming northeast after midnight. Chance of rain 70%. Saturday, mostly cloudy in the morning, then becoming partly sunny. Highs in the lower 80s. Northeast winds around 5 miles an hour, becoming southeast around 5 miles an hour in the afternoon. Saturday night, partly cloudy until midnight, then becoming mostly cloudy. A chance of showers and thunderstorms. Lows in the upper 60s. Chance of rain 50%. Sunday, mostly sunny. Highs in the upper 80s. Heat index values up to 100 in the afternoon. Sunday night through Wednesday, mostly clear. Lows in the mid-70s. Highs in the lower 90s. Again, the forecast for Champaign, Urbana, and surrounding areas of East Central Illinois for the rest of today, mostly cloudy. A slight chance of showers and thunderstorms this afternoon. Some thunderstorms may produce heavy rainfall this afternoon. Highs in the lower 80s. West winds 5 to 10 miles an hour. Chance of rain 20%. 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Programming originates from NOAA's National Weather Service office in Lincoln and transmits from the WCIA television tower near Seymour. 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At 8 a.m. at the Champaign Airport, skies were cloudy. The temperature was 69 degrees, the dew point was 68, and the relative humidity was 96%. The wind was southwest at 7 miles an hour. The pressure was 29.97 inches and rising. Elsewhere around the area, it was partly sunny, with a temperature of 69 at Peoria, 68 at Bloomington, 68 at Terre Haute, 69 at Mattoon, and 70 at Springfield. It was cloudy, with a temperature of 68 at Paris, and 70 at Decatur. And once again at 8 a.m. at the Champaign Airport, under cloudy skies, the temperature was 69.

and looking elsewhere around the Midwest at 8 a.m., Chicago was mostly sunny, and 68. Indianapolis was partly sunny, and 69. St. Louis was partly sunny, and 75. Kansas City was partly sunny, and 74. Des Moines was partly sunny, and 66. Milwaukee was partly sunny, and 64. Here is a flood statement. What? Flooding caused by excessive rainfall continues to be possible. Where? Portions of central, east central, and west central Illinois, including the following counties, in central Illinois, Macon and Sangamon. In east central Illinois, Douglas and Edgar. In west central Illinois, Morgan and Scott. When? From this afternoon through Saturday afternoon. The following impacts are expected. Excessive runoff may result in flooding of rivers, creeks, streams, and other low-lying and flood-prone locations. 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You should monitor later forecasts and be alert for possible flood warnings. Those living in areas prone to flooding should be prepared to take action should flooding develop. Here is a flood statement. What? Flooding caused by excessive rainfall continues to be possible. Where? Portions of central, east central, and southeast Illinois, including the following counties, in central Illinois, Christian and Shelby. In east central Illinois, Clark, Coles, Cumberland and Moultrie. In southeast Illinois, Clay, Crawford, Effingham, Jasper, Lawrence and Richland. When? From this afternoon through Saturday afternoon. The following impacts are expected. Excessive runoff may result in flooding of rivers, creeks, streams, and other low-lying and flood-prone locations. 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You should monitor later forecasts and be alert for possible flood warnings. Those living in areas prone to flooding should be prepared to take action should flooding develop. The following is a summary of watches, warnings and advisories in effect. For the WXJ76 listening area, a flood watch remains in effect from 4 p.m. until 1 p.m. Saturday, and now includes the following counties, Douglas and Edgar. A flood watch remains in effect from 4 p.m. until 1 p.m. Saturday for the following counties, Coles and Moultrie. And now a discussion of hazardous weather conditions for the following counties in Illinois, Champaign, DeWitt, Piatt, and Vermilion. This hazardous weather outlook is for central Illinois, east central Illinois, and west central Illinois. For today and tonight, patchy dense fog is possible early this morning. Minor to moderate flooding will continue on the Illinois River today. For Friday through Wednesday, occasional scattered thunderstorms are possible Thursday through Saturday. There are marginal risk for severe thunderstorms Saturday afternoon and evening south of Interstate 74. Hot and humid conditions will arrive Sunday and persist into next week. Minor to moderate heat risk is likely, and these conditions may lead to heat-related illness in sensitive individuals or those without access to effective cooling. Minor to moderate flooding will continue on the Illinois River the next several days. Spotter information statement, spotter activation is not anticipated through tonight. And now a discussion of hazardous weather conditions for the following counties in Illinois, Coles, Douglas, Edgar, and Moultrie. This hazardous weather outlook is for central Illinois, east central Illinois, southeast Illinois, and west central Illinois. For today and tonight, heavy rain and a few severe thunderstorms are possible this afternoon through tonight and may result in localized flooding as well as locally damaging wind gusts. Flooding continues along several rivers throughout the area owing to recent heavy rainfall. For Friday through Wednesday, periods of heavy rain and a few severe thunderstorms are expected Friday into Saturday, and may result in localized flooding. A few severe thunderstorms are possible again Friday and Saturday, mainly in the afternoon and evening. Locally damaging wind gusts are the main threat, but a tornado or two is possible Friday. Hot and humid conditions will arrive Sunday and persist into next week. Minor to moderate heat risk is likely, and these conditions may lead to heat-related illness in sensitive individuals or those without access to effective cooling. Minor to moderate flooding will continue on several rivers throughout the area over the next several days. Spotter information statement, spotter activation may be needed this afternoon and evening,

expected storm motion is toward the east around 30 miles per hour. The time is currently 8:12 a.m. Central Daylight Time. 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Now for the official National Weather Service forecast for Champaign, Urbana, and surrounding areas of East Central Illinois. Rest of today, mostly cloudy. A slight chance of showers and thunderstorms this afternoon. Some thunderstorms may produce heavy rainfall this afternoon. Highs in the lower 80s. West winds 5 to 10 miles an hour. Chance of rain 20%. Tonight, mostly cloudy with a slight chance of thunderstorms. A slight chance of showers until midnight, then a chance of showers after midnight. Some thunderstorms may produce heavy rainfall. Lows in the lower 60s. North winds around 5 miles an hour, becoming east after midnight. Chance of rain 50%. Friday, showers. A slight chance of thunderstorms in the morning, then a chance of thunderstorms in the afternoon. Some thunderstorms may produce heavy rainfall in the morning. Some thunderstorms may produce heavy rainfall in the afternoon. Highs in the mid-70s. East winds 5 to 10 miles an hour with gusts up to 20 miles an hour. Chance of rain 90%. Friday night, showers likely with a chance of thunderstorms until midnight, then a chance of showers after midnight. Some thunderstorms may produce heavy rainfall until midnight. Lows in the mid-60s. East winds 5 to 10 miles an hour, becoming northeast after midnight. Chance of rain 70%. Saturday, mostly cloudy in the morning, then becoming partly sunny. Highs in the lower 80s. Northeast winds around 5 miles an hour, becoming southeast around 5 miles an hour in the afternoon. Saturday night, partly cloudy until midnight, then becoming mostly cloudy. A chance of showers and thunderstorms. Lows in the upper 60s. Chance of rain 50%. Sunday, mostly sunny. Highs in the upper 80s. Heat index values up to 100 in the afternoon. Sunday night through Wednesday, mostly clear. Lows in the mid-70s. Highs in the lower 90s. Again, the forecast for Champaign, Urbana, and surrounding areas of East Central Illinois for the rest of today, mostly cloudy. A slight chance of showers and thunderstorms this afternoon. Some thunderstorms may produce heavy rainfall this afternoon. Highs in the lower 80s. West winds 5 to 10 miles an hour. Chance of rain 20%. The Champaign, Illinois Airport Climate Summary for yesterday, June 24, 2026. Yesterday's high temperature of 80 degrees occurred at 11:34 a.m. The normal high is 85. Yesterday's low temperature of 57 degrees occurred at 4:49 a.m. The normal low is 64. No precipitation fell yesterday. Yesterday the maximum wind observed was 14 miles an hour from the south. The highest wind gust observed was 20 miles per hour from the south, which occurred at 5:34 p.m. Yesterday the average wind speed was 8 miles per hour. Sunrise today is at 5:26 a.m. and sunset is at 8:26 p.m. The Mattoon, Illinois Airport Climate Summary for yesterday, June 24, 2026. Yesterday's high temperature of 78 degrees occurred at 12:47 p.m. The normal high is 85. Yesterday's low temperature of 59 degrees occurred at 3:03 a.m. The normal low is 65. 0.03 inches of precipitation fell yesterday. Yesterday the maximum wind observed was 13 miles an hour from the south. The highest wind gust observed was 19 miles per hour from the south, which occurred at 11:59 a.m. Yesterday the average wind speed was 6 miles per hour. Sunrise today is at 5:27 a.m. and sunset is at 8:24 p.m. Now for the official National Weather Service forecast for Champaign, Urbana, and surrounding areas of East Central Illinois. Rest of today, mostly cloudy. A slight chance of showers and thunderstorms this afternoon. Some thunderstorms may produce heavy rainfall this afternoon. Highs in the lower 80s. West winds 5 to 10 miles an hour. Chance of rain 20%. Tonight, mostly cloudy with a slight chance of thunderstorms. A slight chance of showers until midnight, then a chance of showers after midnight. Some thunderstorms may produce heavy rainfall.
Lows in the lower 60s. North winds around 5 miles an hour, becoming east after midnight. Chance of rain 50%. Friday, showers. A slight chance of thunderstorms in the morning, then a chance of thunderstorms in the afternoon. Some thunderstorms may produce heavy rainfall in the morning. Highs in the mid-70s. East winds 5 to 10 miles an hour with gusts up to 20 miles an hour. Chance of rain 90%. Friday night, showers likely with a chance of thunderstorms until midnight, then a chance of showers after midnight. Some thunderstorms may produce heavy rainfall until midnight. Lows in the mid-60s. East winds 5 to 10 miles an hour, becoming northeast after midnight. Chance of rain 70%. Saturday, mostly cloudy in the morning, then becoming partly sunny. Highs in the lower 80s. Northeast winds around 5 miles an hour, becoming southeast around 5 miles an hour in the afternoon. Saturday night, partly cloudy until midnight, then becoming mostly cloudy. A chance of showers and thunderstorms. Lows in the upper 60s. Chance of rain 50%. Sunday, mostly sunny. Highs in the upper 80s. Heat index values up to 100 in the afternoon. Sunday night through Wednesday, mostly clear. Lows in the mid-70s. Highs in the lower 90s. Again, the forecast for Champaign, Urbana and surrounding areas of East Central Illinois for the rest of today, mostly cloudy. A slight chance of showers and thunderstorms this afternoon. Some thunderstorms may produce heavy rainfall this afternoon. Highs in the lower 80s. West winds 5 to 10 miles an hour. Chance of rain 20%. At 8 a.m. at the Champaign Airport, skies were cloudy. The temperature was 69 degrees, the dew point was 68, and the relative humidity was 96%. The wind was southwest at 7 miles an hour. The pressure was 29.97 inches and rising. Elsewhere around the area, it was partly sunny, with a temperature of 69 at Peoria, 68 at Bloomington, 68 at Terre Haute, 69 at Mattoon, and 70 at Springfield. It was cloudy, with a temperature of 68 at Paris, and 70 at Decatur. And once again at 8 a.m. at the Champaign Airport, under cloudy skies, the temperature was 69. Looking elsewhere around the Midwest at 8 a.m., Chicago was mostly sunny, and 68. Indianapolis was partly sunny, and 69. St. Louis was partly sunny, and 75. Kansas City was partly sunny, and 74. Des Moines was partly sunny, and 66. Milwaukee was partly sunny, and 64. And now a discussion of hazardous weather conditions for the following counties in Illinois, Champaign, DeWitt, Piatt, and Vermilion. This hazardous weather outlook is for Central Illinois, East Central Illinois, and West Central Illinois. For today and tonight, patchy dense fog is possible early this morning. Minor to moderate flooding will continue on the Illinois River today. For Friday through Wednesday, occasional scattered thunderstorms are possible Thursday through Saturday. There are marginal risk for severe thunderstorms Saturday afternoon and evening south of Interstate 74. Hot and humid conditions will arrive Sunday and persist into next week. Minor to moderate heat risk is likely, and these conditions may lead to heat-related illness in sensitive individuals or those without access to effective cooling. Minor to moderate flooding will continue on the Illinois River the next several days. Spotter information statement, spotter activation is not anticipated through tonight. And now a discussion of hazardous weather conditions for the following counties in Illinois, Coles, Douglas, Edgar, and Moultrie. This hazardous weather outlook is for Central Illinois, East Central Illinois, Southeast Illinois, and West Central Illinois. For today and tonight, heavy rain and a few severe thunderstorms are possible this afternoon through tonight, and may result in localized flooding, as well as locally damaging wind gusts. Flooding continues along several rivers throughout the area owing to recent heavy rainfall. For Friday through Wednesday, periods of heavy rain and a few severe thunderstorms are expected Friday into Saturday, and may result in localized flooding. A few severe thunderstorms are possible again Friday and Saturday, mainly in the afternoon and evening. Locally damaging wind gusts are the main threat, but a tornado or two is possible Friday. Hot and humid conditions will arrive Sunday and persist into next week.

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Now for the official National Weather Service forecast for Champaign, Urbana, and surrounding areas of East Central Illinois. Rest of today, mostly cloudy. A slight chance of showers and thunderstorms this afternoon. Some thunderstorms may produce heavy rainfall this afternoon. Highs in the lower 80s. West winds 5 to 10 miles an hour. Chance of rain 20%. Tonight, mostly cloudy with a slight chance of thunderstorms. A slight chance of showers until midnight, then a chance of showers after midnight. Some thunderstorms may produce heavy rainfall. Lows in the lower 60s. North winds around 5 miles an hour, becoming east after midnight. Chance of rain 50%. Friday, showers. A slight chance of thunderstorms in the morning, then a chance of thunderstorms in the afternoon. Some thunderstorms may produce heavy rainfall in the morning. Some thunderstorms may produce heavy rainfall in the afternoon. Highs in the mid-70s. East winds 5 to 10 miles an hour with gusts up to 20 miles an hour. Chance of rain 90%. Friday night, showers likely with a chance of thunderstorms until midnight, then a chance of showers after midnight. Some thunderstorms may produce heavy rainfall until midnight. Lows in the mid-60s. East winds 5 to 10 miles an hour, becoming northeast after midnight. Chance of rain 70%. Saturday, mostly cloudy in the morning, then becoming partly sunny. Highs in the lower 80s. Northeast winds around 5 miles an hour, becoming southeast around 5 miles an hour in the afternoon. Saturday night, partly cloudy until midnight, then becoming mostly cloudy. A chance of showers and thunderstorms. Lows in the upper 60s. Chance of rain 50%. Sunday, mostly sunny. Highs in the upper 80s. Heat index values up to 100 in the afternoon. Sunday night through Wednesday, mostly clear. Lows in the mid-70s. Highs in the lower 90s. Again, the forecast for Champaign, Urbana, and surrounding areas of East Central Illinois for the rest of today, mostly cloudy. A slight chance of showers and thunderstorms this afternoon. Some thunderstorms may produce heavy rainfall this afternoon. Highs in the lower 80s. West winds 5 to 10 miles an hour. Chance of rain 20%. At 8 a.m. at the Champaign Airport, skies were cloudy. The temperature was 69 degrees, the dew point was 68, and the relative humidity was 96%. The wind was southwest at 7 miles an hour. The pressure was 29.97 inches and rising. Elsewhere around the area, it was partly sunny, with a temperature of 69 at Peoria, 68 at Bloomington, 68 at Terre Haute, 69 at Mattoon, and 70 at Springfield. It was cloudy, with a temperature of 68 at Paris, and 70 at Decatur. And once again at 8 a.m. at the Champaign Airport, under cloudy skies, the temperature was 69. Looking elsewhere around the Midwest at 8 a.m., Chicago was mostly sunny, and 68. Indianapolis was partly sunny, and 69. St. Louis was partly sunny, and 75. Kansas City was partly sunny, and 74. Des Moines was partly sunny, and 66. Milwaukee was partly sunny, and 64. Here is a flood statement. What, flooding caused by excessive rainfall continues to be possible. Where, portions of central, east central, and west central Illinois, including the following counties, in central Illinois, Macon and Sangamon. In east central Illinois, Douglas and Edgar. In west central Illinois, Morgan and Scott. When, from this afternoon through Saturday afternoon. The following impacts are expected. Excessive runoff may result in flooding of rivers, creeks, streams, and other low-lying and flood-prone locations. 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You should monitor later forecasts and be alert for possible flood warnings. Those living in areas prone to flooding should be prepared to take action should flooding develop. Here is a flood statement. What, flooding caused by excessive rainfall continues to be possible.

portions of central, east central, and southeast Illinois, including the following counties: in central Illinois, Christian and Shelby. In east central Illinois, Clark, Coles, Cumberland, and Moultrie. In southeast Illinois, Clay, Crawford, Effingham, Jasper, Lawrence, and Richland. When, from this afternoon through Saturday afternoon. The following impacts are expected: excessive runoff may result in flooding of rivers, creeks, streams, and other low-lying and flood-prone locations. 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You should monitor later forecasts and be alert for possible flood warnings. Those living in areas prone to flooding should be prepared to take action should flooding develop. The following is a summary of watches, warnings, and advisories in effect. For the WXJ76 listening area, a flood watch remains in effect from 4 p.m. until 1 p.m. Saturday, and now includes the following counties: Douglas and Edgar. A flood watch remains in effect from 4 p.m. until 1 p.m. Saturday for the following counties: Coles and Moultrie. And now a discussion of hazardous weather conditions for the following counties: in Illinois, Champaign, DeWitt, Piatt, and Vermilion. This hazardous weather outlook is for central Illinois, east central Illinois, and west central Illinois. For today and tonight, patchy dense fog is possible early this morning. Minor to moderate flooding will continue on the Illinois River today. For Friday through Wednesday, occasional scattered thunderstorms are possible Thursday through Saturday. There are marginal risk for severe thunderstorms Saturday afternoon and evening south of Interstate 74. Hot and humid conditions will arrive Sunday and persist into next week. Minor to moderate heat risk is likely, and these conditions may lead to heat-related illness in sensitive individuals or those without access to effective cooling. Minor to moderate flooding will continue on the Illinois River the next several days. Spotter information statement: spotter activation is not anticipated through tonight. The Champaign, Illinois Airport Climate Summary for yesterday, June 24, 2026. Yesterday's high temperature of 80 degrees occurred at 11:34 a.m. The normal high is 85. Yesterday's low temperature of 57 degrees occurred at 4:49 a.m. The normal low is 64. No precipitation fell yesterday. Yesterday the maximum wind observed was 14 miles an hour from the south. The highest wind gust observed was 20 miles per hour from the south, which occurred at 5:34 p.m. Yesterday the average wind speed was 8 miles per hour. Sunrise today is at 5:26 a.m. and sunset is at 8:26 p.m. The Mattoon, Illinois Airport Climate Summary for yesterday, June 24, 2026. Yesterday's high temperature of 78 degrees occurred at 12:47 p.m. The normal high is 85. Yesterday's low temperature of 59 degrees occurred at 3:03 a.m. The normal low is 65. 0.03 inches of precipitation fell yesterday. Yesterday the maximum wind observed was 13 miles an hour from the south. The highest wind gust observed was 19 miles per hour from the south, which occurred at 11:59 a.m. Yesterday the average wind speed was 6 miles per hour. Sunrise today is at 5:27 a.m. and sunset is at 8:24 p.m. And now a discussion of hazardous weather conditions for the following counties: in Illinois, Coles, Douglas, Edgar, and Moultrie. This hazardous weather outlook is for central Illinois, east central Illinois, southeast Illinois, and west central Illinois. For today and tonight, heavy rain and a few severe thunderstorms are possible this afternoon through tonight, and may result in localized flooding, as well as locally damaging wind gusts. Flooding continues along several rivers throughout the area owing to recent heavy rainfall. For Friday through Wednesday, periods of heavy rain and a few severe thunderstorms are expected Friday into Saturday, and may result in localized flooding. A few severe thunderstorms are possible again Friday and Saturday, mainly in the afternoon and evening. Locally damaging wind gusts are the main threat, but a tornado or two is possible Friday. Hot and humid conditions will arrive Sunday and persist into next week. Minor to moderate heat risk is likely, and these conditions may lead to heat-related illness in sensitive individuals or those without access to effective cooling. Minor to moderate flooding will continue on several rivers throughout the area over the next several weeks. Minor to moderate heat risk is likely, and these conditions may lead to heat-related illness in

sensitive individuals or those without access to effective cooling. Minor to moderate flooding will continue on several rivers throughout the area over the next several days. Spotter information statement. Spotter activation may be needed this afternoon and evening. Expected storm motion is toward the east around 30 miles per hour. The time is currently 8:33 a.m. Central Daylight Time. 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Now for the official National Weather Service forecast for Champaign, Urbana, and surrounding areas of East Central Illinois. Rest of today, mostly cloudy. A slight chance of showers and thunderstorms this afternoon. Some thunderstorms may produce heavy rainfall this afternoon. Highs in the lower 80s. West winds 5 to 10 miles an hour. Chance of rain 20%. Tonight, mostly cloudy with a slight chance of thunderstorms. A slight chance of showers until midnight, then a chance of showers after midnight. Some thunderstorms may produce heavy rainfall. Lows in the lower 60s. North winds around 5 miles an hour, becoming east after midnight. Chance of rain 50%. Friday, showers. A slight chance of thunderstorms in the morning, then a chance of thunderstorms in the afternoon. Some thunderstorms may produce heavy rainfall in the morning. Some thunderstorms may produce heavy rainfall in the afternoon. Highs in the mid-70s. East winds 5 to 10 miles an hour with gusts up to 20 miles an hour. Chance of rain 90%. Friday night, showers likely with a chance of thunderstorms until midnight, then a chance of showers after midnight. Some thunderstorms may produce heavy rainfall until midnight. Lows in the mid-60s. East winds 5 to 10 miles an hour, becoming northeast after midnight. Chance of rain 70%. Saturday, mostly cloudy in the morning, then becoming partly sunny. Highs in the lower 80s. Northeast winds around 5 miles an hour, becoming southeast around 5 miles an hour in the afternoon. Saturday night, partly cloudy until midnight, then becoming mostly cloudy. A chance of showers and thunderstorms. Lows in the upper 60s. Chance of rain 50%. Sunday, mostly sunny. Highs in the upper 80s. Heat index values up to 100 in the afternoon. Sunday night through Wednesday, mostly clear. Lows in the mid-70s. Highs in the lower 90s. Again, the forecast for Champaign, Urbana, and surrounding areas of East Central Illinois for the rest of today, mostly cloudy. A slight chance of showers and thunderstorms this afternoon. Some thunderstorms may produce heavy rainfall this afternoon. Highs in the lower 80s. West winds 5 to 10 miles an hour. Chance of rain 20%. At 8 a.m. at the Champaign Airport, skies were cloudy. The temperature was 69 degrees, the dew point was 68, and the relative humidity was 96%. The wind was southwest at 7 miles an hour. The pressure was 29.97 inches and rising. Elsewhere around the area, it was partly sunny, with a temperature of 69 at Peoria, 68 at Bloomington, 68 at Terre Haute, 69 at Mattoon, and 70 at Springfield. It was cloudy, with a temperature of 68 at Paris, and 70 at Decatur. And once again at 8 a.m. at the Champaign Airport, under cloudy skies, the temperature was 69. Looking elsewhere around the Midwest at 8 a.m., Chicago was mostly sunny, and 68. Indianapolis was partly sunny, and 69. St. Louis was partly sunny, and 75. Kansas City was partly sunny, and 74. Des Moines was partly sunny, and 66. Milwaukee was partly sunny, and 64. Here is a flood statement. What, flooding caused by excessive rainfall continues to be possible. Where, portions of central, east central, and west central Illinois, including the following counties, in central Illinois, Macon and Sangamon. In east central Illinois, Douglas and Edgar. In west central Illinois, Morgan and Scott. When, from this afternoon through Saturday afternoon. The following impacts are expected. Excessive runoff may result in flooding of rivers, creeks, streams, and other low-lying and flood-prone locations. 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

flood. You should monitor later forecasts and be alert for possible flood warnings. Those living in areas prone to flooding should be prepared to take action should flooding develop. Here is a flood statement. What? Flooding caused by excessive rainfall continues to be possible. Where? Portions of central, east central, and southeast Illinois, including the following counties, in central Illinois, Christian and Shelby. In east central Illinois, Clark, Coles, Cumberland and Moultrie. In southeast Illinois, Clay, Crawford, Effingham, Jasper, Lawrence. The time is currently 8:38 a.m. Central Daylight Time. 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Now for the official National Weather Service forecast for Champaign, Urbana and surrounding areas of east central Illinois. Rest of today, mostly cloudy. A slight chance of showers and thunderstorms this afternoon. Some thunderstorms may produce heavy rainfall this afternoon. Highs in the lower 80s. West winds 5 to 10 miles an hour. Chance of rain 20%. Tonight, mostly cloudy with a slight chance of thunderstorms. A slight chance of showers until midnight, then a chance of showers after midnight. Some thunderstorms may produce heavy rainfall. Lows in the lower 60s. North winds around 5 miles an hour, becoming east after midnight. Chance of rain 50%. Friday, showers. A slight chance of thunderstorms in the morning, then a chance of thunderstorms in the afternoon. Some thunderstorms may produce heavy rainfall in the morning. Some thunderstorms may produce heavy rainfall in the afternoon. Highs in the mid-70s. East winds 5 to 10 miles an hour with gusts up to 20 miles an hour. Chance of rain 90%. Friday night, showers likely with a chance of thunderstorms until midnight, then a chance of showers after midnight. Some thunderstorms may produce heavy rainfall until midnight. Lows in the mid-60s. East winds 5 to 10 miles an hour, becoming northeast after midnight. Chance of rain 70%. Saturday, mostly cloudy in the morning, then becoming partly sunny. Highs in the lower 80s. Northeast winds around 5 miles an hour, becoming southeast around 5 miles an hour in the afternoon. Saturday night, partly cloudy until midnight, then becoming mostly cloudy. A chance of showers and thunderstorms. Lows in the upper 60s. Chance of rain 50%. Sunday, mostly sunny. Highs in the upper 80s. Heat index values up to 100 in the afternoon. Sunday night through Wednesday, mostly clear. Lows in the mid-70s. Highs in the lower 90s. Again, the forecast for Champaign, Urbana and surrounding areas of east central Illinois for the rest of today, mostly cloudy. A slight chance of showers and thunderstorms this afternoon. Some thunderstorms may produce heavy rainfall this afternoon. Highs in the lower 80s. West winds 5 to 10 miles an hour. Chance of rain 20%. At 8 a.m. at the Champaign Airport, skies were cloudy. The temperature was 69 degrees, the dew point was 68, and the relative humidity was 96%. The wind was southwest at 7 miles an hour. The pressure was 29.97 inches and rising. Elsewhere around the area, it was partly sunny, with a temperature of 69 at Peoria, 68 at Bloomington, 68 at Terre Haute, 69 at Mattoon, and 70 at Springfield. It was cloudy, with a temperature of 68 at Paris, and 70 at Decatur. And once again at 8 a.m. at the Champaign Airport, under cloudy skies, the temperature was 69. Looking elsewhere around the Midwest at 8 a.m., Chicago was mostly sunny, and 68. Indianapolis was partly sunny, and 69. St. Louis was partly sunny, and 75. Kansas City was partly sunny, and 74. Des Moines was partly sunny, and 66. Milwaukee was partly sunny, and 64. Here is a flood statement. What? Flooding caused by excessive rainfall continues to be possible. Where? Portions of central, east central, and west central Illinois, including the following counties, in central Illinois, Macon and Sangamon. In east central Illinois, Douglas and Edgar. In west central Illinois, Morgan and Scott.
when, from this afternoon through Saturday afternoon. The following impacts are expected. Excessive runoff may result in flooding of rivers, creeks, streams, and other low-lying and flood-prone locations. 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You should monitor later forecasts and be alert for possible flood warnings. Those living in areas prone to flooding should be prepared to take action should flooding develop. Here is a flood statement. What? Flooding caused by excessive rainfall continues to be possible. Where? Portions of central, east central, and southeast Illinois, including the following counties, in central Illinois, Christian and Shelby. In east central Illinois, Clark, Coles, Cumberland and Moultrie. In southeast Illinois, Clay, Crawford, Effingham, Jasper, Lawrence and Richland. When? From this afternoon through Saturday afternoon. The following impacts are expected. Excessive runoff may result in flooding of rivers, creeks, streams, and other low-lying and flood-prone locations. 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You should monitor later forecasts and be alert for possible flood warnings. Those living in areas prone to flooding should be prepared to take action should flooding develop. The following is a summary of watches, warnings and advisories in effect. For the WXJ76 listening area, a flood watch remains in effect from 4 p.m. until 1 p.m. Saturday, and now includes the following counties, Douglas and Edgar. A flood watch remains in effect from 4 p.m. until 1 p.m. Saturday for the following counties, Coles and Moultrie. The Champaign, Illinois Airport Climate Summary for yesterday, June 24, 2026. Yesterday's high temperature of 80 degrees occurred at 11:34 a.m. The normal high is 85. Yesterday's low temperature of 57 degrees occurred at 4:49 a.m. The normal low is 64. No precipitation fell yesterday. Yesterday the maximum wind observed was 14 miles an hour from the south. The highest wind gust observed was 20 miles per hour from the south, which occurred at 5:34 p.m. Yesterday the average wind speed was 8 miles per hour. Sunrise today is at 5:26 a.m. and sunset is at 8:26 p.m. The Mattoon, Illinois Airport Climate Summary for yesterday, June 24, 2026. Yesterday's high temperature of 78 degrees occurred at 12:47 p.m. The normal high is 85. Yesterday's low temperature of 59 degrees occurred at 3:03 a.m. The normal low is 65. 0.03 inches of precipitation fell yesterday. Yesterday the maximum wind observed was 13 miles an hour. And now a discussion of hazardous weather conditions for the following counties in Illinois, Champaign, DeWitt, Piatt, and Vermilion. This hazardous weather outlook is for central Illinois, east central Illinois, and west central Illinois. For today and tonight, patchy dense fog is possible early this morning. Minor to moderate flooding will continue on the Illinois River today. For Friday through Wednesday, occasional scattered thunderstorms are possible Thursday through Saturday. There are marginal risk for severe thunderstorms Saturday afternoon and evening south of Interstate 74. Hot and humid conditions will arrive Sunday and persist into next week. Minor to moderate heat risk is likely, and these conditions may lead to heat-related illness in sensitive individuals or those without access to effective cooling. Minor to moderate flooding will continue on the Illinois River the next several days. Spotter information statement. Spotter activation is not anticipated through tonight. And now a discussion of hazardous weather conditions for the following counties in Illinois, Coles, Douglas, Edgar, and Moultrie. This hazardous weather outlook is for central Illinois, east central Illinois, southeast Illinois, and west central Illinois. For today and tonight, heavy rain and a few severe thunderstorms are possible this afternoon through tonight, and may result in localized flooding, as well as locally damaging wind gusts. Flooding continues along several rivers throughout the area owing to recent heavy rainfall. For Friday through Wednesday, periods of heavy rain and a few severe thunderstorms are expected Friday into Saturday, and may result in localized flooding. A few severe thunderstorms are possible again Friday and Saturday, mainly in the afternoon and evening.
Locally damaging wind gusts are the main threat, but a tornado or two is possible Friday. Hot and humid conditions will arrive Sunday and persist into next week. Minor to moderate heat risk is likely, and these conditions may lead to heat-related illness in sensitive individuals or those without access to effective cooling. Minor to moderate flooding will continue on several rivers throughout the area over the next several days. Spotter information statement. Spotter activation may be needed this afternoon and evening. Expected storm motion is toward the east around 30 miles per hour. The Champaign, Illinois Airport Climate Summary for yesterday, June 24, 2026. Yesterday's high temperature of 80 degrees occurred at 11:34 a.m. The normal high is 85. Yesterday's low temperature of 57 degrees occurred at 4:49 a.m. The normal low is 64. No precipitation fell yesterday. Yesterday the maximum wind observed was 14 miles an hour from the south. The highest wind gust observed was 20 miles per hour from the south, which occurred at 5:34 p.m. Yesterday the average wind speed was 8 miles per hour. Sunrise today is at 5:26 a.m. and sunset is at 8:26 p.m. The Mattoon, Illinois Airport Climate Summary for yesterday, June 24, 2026. Yesterday's high temperature of 78 degrees occurred at 12:47 p.m. The normal high is 85. Yesterday's low temperature of 59 degrees occurred at 3:03 a.m. The normal low is 65. 0.03 inches of precipitation fell yesterday. Yesterday the maximum wind observed was 13 miles an hour from the south. The highest wind gust observed was 19 miles per hour from the south, which occurred at 11:59 a.m. Yesterday the average wind speed was 6 miles per hour. Sunrise today is at 5:27 a.m. and sunset is at 8:24 p.m. The time is currently 8:50 a.m. Central Daylight Time. 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Now for the official National Weather Service forecast for Champaign, Urbana, and surrounding areas of East Central Illinois. Rest of today, mostly cloudy. A slight chance of showers and thunderstorms this afternoon. Some thunderstorms may produce heavy rainfall this afternoon. Highs in the lower 80s. West winds 5 to 10 miles an hour. Chance of rain 20%. Tonight, mostly cloudy with a slight chance of thunderstorms. A slight chance of showers until midnight, then a chance of showers after midnight. Some thunderstorms may produce heavy rainfall. Lows in the lower 60s. North winds around 5 miles an hour, becoming east after midnight. Chance of rain 50%. Friday, showers. A slight chance of thunderstorms in the morning, then a chance of thunderstorms in the afternoon. Some thunderstorms may produce heavy rainfall in the morning. Some thunderstorms may produce heavy rainfall in the afternoon. Highs in the mid-70s. East winds 5 to 10 miles an hour with gusts up to 20 miles an hour. Chance of rain 90%. Friday night, showers likely with a chance of thunderstorms until midnight, then a chance of showers after midnight. Some thunderstorms may produce heavy rainfall until midnight. Lows in the mid-60s. East winds 5 to 10 miles an hour, becoming northeast after midnight. Chance of rain 70%. Saturday, mostly cloudy in the morning, then becoming partly sunny. Highs in the lower 80s. Northeast winds around 5 miles an hour, becoming southeast around 5 miles an hour in the afternoon. Saturday night, partly cloudy until midnight, then becoming mostly cloudy. A chance of showers and thunderstorms. Lows in the upper 60s. Chance of rain 50%. Sunday, mostly sunny. Highs in the upper 80s. Heat index values up to 100 in the afternoon. Sunday night through Wednesday, mostly clear. Lows in the mid-70s. Highs in the lower 90s. Again, the forecast for Champaign, Urbana, and surrounding areas of East Central Illinois for the rest of today, mostly cloudy. A slight chance of showers and thunderstorms this afternoon. Some thunderstorms may produce heavy rainfall this afternoon. Highs in the lower 80s. West winds 5 to 10 miles an hour. Chance of rain 20%. At 8 a.m. at the Champaign Airport, skies were cloudy.
The temperature was 69 degrees, the dew point was 68, and the relative humidity was 90%.

5%. The wind was southwest at 7 miles an hour. The pressure was 29.97 inches and rising. Elsewhere around the area, it was partly sunny, with a temperature of 69 at Peoria, 68 at Bloomington, 68 at Terre Haute, 69 at Mattoon, and 70 at Springfield. It was cloudy, with a temperature of 68 at Paris, and 70 at Decatur. And once again at 8 a.m. at the Champaign Airport, under cloudy skies, the temperature was 69. Looking elsewhere around the Midwest at 8 a.m., Chicago was mostly sunny, and 68. Indianapolis was partly sunny, and 69. St. Louis was partly sunny, and 75. Kansas City was partly sunny, and 74. Des Moines was partly sunny, and 66. Milwaukee was partly sunny, and 64. Here is a flood statement. What, flooding caused by excessive rainfall continues to be possible. Where, portions of central, east central, and west central Illinois, including the following counties, in central Illinois, Macon and Sangamon. In east central Illinois, Douglas and Edgar. In west central Illinois, Morgan and Scott. When, from this afternoon through Saturday afternoon. The following impacts are expected. Excessive runoff may result in flooding of rivers, creeks, streams, and other low-lying and flood-prone locations. 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You should monitor later forecasts and be alert for possible flood warnings. Those living in areas prone to flooding should be prepared to take action should flooding develop. Here is a flood statement. What, flooding caused by excessive rainfall continues to be possible. Where, portions of central, east central, and southeast Illinois, including the following counties, in central Illinois, Christian and Shelby. In east central Illinois, Clark, Coles, Cumberland and Moultrie. In southeast Illinois, Clay, Crawford, Effingham, Jasper, Lawrence and Richland. When, from this afternoon through Saturday afternoon. The following impacts are expected. Excessive runoff may result in flooding of rivers, creeks, streams, and other low-lying and flood-prone locations. 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You should monitor later forecasts and be alert for possible flood warnings. Those living in areas prone to flooding should be prepared to take action should flooding develop. The following is a summary of watches, warnings, and advisories in effect. For the WXJ76 listening area, a flood watch remains in effect from 4 p.m. until 1 p.m. Saturday, and now includes the following counties, Douglas and Edgar. A flood watch remains in effect from 4 p.m. until 1 p.m. Saturday for the following counties, Coles and Moultrie. And now a discussion of hazardous weather conditions for the following counties, in Illinois, Champaign, DeWitt, Piatt and Vermilion. This hazardous weather outlook is for central Illinois, east central Illinois and west central Illinois. For today and tonight, patchy dense fog is possible early this morning. Minor to moderate flooding will continue on the Illinois River today. For Friday through Wednesday, occasional scattered thunderstorms are possible Thursday through Saturday. There are marginal risk for severe thunderstorms Saturday afternoon and evening south of Interstate 74. Hot and humid conditions will arrive Sunday and persist into next week. Minor to moderate heat risk is likely, and these conditions may lead to heat-related illness in sensitive individuals or those without access to effective cooling. Minor to moderate flooding will continue on the Illinois River the next several days. Spotter information statement, spotter activation is not anticipated through tonight. And now a discussion of hazardous weather conditions for the following counties, in Illinois, Coles, Douglas, Edgar and Moultrie. This hazardous weather outlook is for central Illinois, east central Illinois, southeast Illinois and west central Illinois. For today and tonight, heavy rain and a few severe thunderstorms are possible this afternoon through tonight, and may result in localized flooding, as well as locally damaging wind gusts. Flooding continues along several rivers throughout the area owing to recent heavy rainfall. For Friday through Wednesday, periods of heavy rain and a few severe thunderstorms are expected Friday into Saturday, and may result in localized flooding. A few severe thunderstorms are possible again Friday and Saturday, mainly in the

afternoon and evening. Locally damaging wind gusts are the main threat, but a tornado or two is possible Friday. Hot and humid conditions will arrive Sunday and persist into next week. Minor to moderate heat risk is likely, and these conditions may lead to heat-related illness in sensitive individuals or those without access to effective cooling. Minor to moderate flooding will continue on several rivers throughout the area over the next several days. Spotter information statement. Spotter activation may be needed this afternoon and evening. Expected storm motion is toward the east around 30 miles per hour. The time is currently 8:58 a.m. Central Daylight Time. 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Now for the official National Weather Service forecast for Champaign, Urbana and surrounding areas of east central Illinois. Rest of today, mostly cloudy. A slight chance of showers and thunderstorms this afternoon. Some thunderstorms may produce heavy rainfall this afternoon. Highs in the lower 80s. West winds 5 to 10 miles an hour. Chance of rain 20%. Tonight, mostly cloudy with a slight chance of thunderstorms. A slight chance of showers until midnight, then a chance of showers after midnight. Some thunderstorms may produce heavy rainfall. Lows in the lower 60s. North winds around 5 miles an hour, becoming east after midnight. Chance of rain 50%. Friday, showers. A slight chance of thunderstorms in the morning, then a chance of thunderstorms in the afternoon. Some thunderstorms may produce heavy rainfall in the morning. Some thunderstorms may produce heavy rainfall in the afternoon. Highs in the mid-70s. East winds 5 to 10 miles an hour with gusts up to 20 miles an hour. Chance of rain 90%. Friday night, showers likely with a chance of thunderstorms until midnight, then a chance of showers after midnight. Some thunderstorms may produce heavy rainfall until midnight. Lows in the mid-60s. East winds 5 to 10 miles an hour, becoming northeast after midnight. Chance of rain 70%. Saturday, mostly cloudy in the morning, then becoming partly sunny. Highs in the lower 80s. Northeast winds around 5 miles an hour, becoming southeast around 5 miles an hour in the afternoon. Saturday night, partly cloudy until midnight, then becoming mostly cloudy. A chance of showers and thunderstorms. Lows in the upper 60s. Chance of rain 50%. Sunday, mostly sunny. Highs in the upper 80s. Heat index values up to 100 in the afternoon. Sunday night through Wednesday, mostly clear. Lows in the mid-70s. Highs in the lower 90s. Again, the forecast for Champaign, Urbana and surrounding areas of east central Illinois for the rest of today, mostly cloudy. A slight chance of showers and thunderstorms this afternoon. Some thunderstorms may produce heavy rainfall this afternoon. Highs in the lower 80s. West winds 5 to 10 miles an hour. Chance of rain 20%. Here is a flood statement. What? Flooding caused by excessive rainfall continues to be possible. Where? Portions of central, east central, and west central Illinois, including the following counties, in central Illinois, Macon and Sangamon. In east central Illinois, Douglas and Edgar. In west central Illinois, Morgan and Scott. When? From this afternoon through Saturday afternoon. The following impacts are expected. Excessive runoff may result in flooding of rivers, creeks, streams, and other low-lying and flood-prone locations. 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You should monitor later forecasts and be alert for possible flood warnings. Those living in areas prone to flooding should be prepared to take action should flooding develop. Here is a flood statement. What? Flooding caused by excessive rainfall continues to be possible. Where? Portions of central, east central, and southeast Illinois, including the following counties, in central Illinois, Christian and Shelby. In east central Illinois, Clark, Coles, Cumberland and Moultrie. In southeast Illinois, Clay, Crawford, Effingham, Jasper, Lawrence and Richland. When? From this afternoon through Saturday afternoon. The following impacts are expected. Excessive runoff may result in flooding of rivers, creeks, streams, and other low-lying and flood-prone locations.

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Those living in areas prone to flooding should be prepared to take action should flooding develop. The following is a summary of watches, warnings and advisories in effect. For the WXJ76 listening area, a flood watch remains in effect from 4 p.m. until 1 p.m. Saturday, and now includes the following counties, Douglas and Edgar. A flood watch remains in effect from 4 p.m. until 1 p.m. Saturday for the following counties, Coles and Moultrie. And now a discussion of hazardous weather conditions for the following counties in Illinois, Champaign, DeWitt, Piatt, and Vermilion. This hazardous weather outlook is for Central Illinois, East Central Illinois, and West Central Illinois. For today and tonight, patchy dense fog is possible early this morning. Minor to moderate flooding will continue on the Illinois River today. For Friday through Wednesday, occasional scattered thunderstorms are possible Thursday through Saturday. There are marginal risk for severe thunderstorms Saturday afternoon and evening south of Interstate 74. Hot and humid conditions will arrive Sunday and persist into next week. Minor to moderate heat risk is likely, and these conditions may lead to heat-related illness in sensitive individuals or those without access to effective cooling. Minor to moderate flooding will continue on the Illinois River the next several days. Spotter information statement, spotter activation is not anticipated through tonight. And now a discussion of hazardous weather conditions for the following counties in Illinois, Coles, Douglas, Edgar, and Moultrie. This hazardous weather outlook is for Central Illinois, East Central Illinois, Southeast Illinois, and West Central Illinois. For today and tonight, heavy rain and a few severe thunderstorms are possible this afternoon through tonight, and may result in localized flooding, as well as locally damaging wind gusts. Flooding continues along several rivers throughout the area owing to recent heavy rainfall. For Friday through Wednesday, periods of heavy rain and a few severe thunderstorms are expected Friday into Saturday, and may result in localized flooding. A few severe thunderstorms are possible again Friday and Saturday, mainly in the afternoon and evening. Locally damaging wind gusts are the main threat, but a tornado or two is possible Friday. Hot and humid conditions will arrive Sunday and persist into next week. Minor to moderate heat risk is likely, and these conditions may lead to heat-related illness in sensitive individuals or those without access to effective cooling. Minor to moderate flooding will continue on several rivers throughout the area over the next several days. Spotter information statement, spotter activation may be needed this afternoon and evening. Expected storm motion is toward the east around 30 miles per hour. 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Now for the official National Weather Service forecast for Champaign, Urbana, and surrounding areas of East Central Illinois. Rest of today, mostly cloudy. A slight chance of showers and thunderstorms this afternoon. Some thunderstorms may produce heavy rainfall this afternoon. Highs in the lower 80s. West winds 5 to 10 miles an hour. Chance of rain 20%. Tonight, mostly cloudy with a slight chance of thunderstorms. A slight chance of showers until midnight, then a chance of showers after midnight. Some thunderstorms may produce heavy rainfall. Lows in the lower 60s. North winds around 5 miles an hour, becoming east after midnight. Chance of rain 50%. Friday, showers. A slight chance of thunderstorms in the morning, then a chance of thunderstorms in the afternoon. Some thunderstorms may produce heavy rainfall in the morning. Some thunderstorms may produce heavy rainfall in the afternoon. Highs in the mid-70s. East winds 5 to 10 miles an hour with gusts up to 20 miles.

an hour. Chance of rain 90%. Friday night, showers likely with a chance of thunderstorms until midnight, then a chance of showers after midnight. Some thunderstorms may produce heavy rainfall until midnight. Lows in the mid-60s. East winds 5 to 10 miles an hour, becoming northeast after midnight. Chance of rain 70%. Saturday, mostly cloudy in the morning, then becoming partly sunny. Highs in the lower 80s. Northeast winds around 5 miles an hour, becoming southeast around 5 miles an hour in the afternoon. Saturday night, partly cloudy until midnight, then becoming mostly cloudy. A chance of showers and thunderstorms. Lows in the upper 60s. Chance of rain 50%. Sunday, mostly sunny. Highs in the upper 80s. Heat index values up to 100 in the afternoon. Sunday night through Wednesday, mostly clear. Lows in the mid-70s. Highs in the lower 90s. Again, the forecast for Champaign, Urbana and surrounding areas of East Central Illinois for the rest of today, mostly cloudy. A slight chance of showers and thunderstorms this afternoon. Some thunderstorms may produce heavy rainfall this afternoon. Highs in the lower 80s. West winds 5 to 10 miles an hour. Chance of rain 20%. At 9 a.m. at the Champaign Airport, skies were partly sunny. The temperature was 72 degrees, the dew point was 69, and the relative humidity was 90%. The wind was southwest at 9 miles an hour. The pressure was 29.97 inches and steady. Elsewhere around the area, it was partly sunny, with a temperature of 73 at Peoria, 72 at Bloomington, and 72 at Springfield. It was cloudy, with a temperature of 69 at Paris, 70 at Mattoon, and 71 at Decatur. At Terre Haute, the weather conditions were not available. And once again at 9 a.m. at the Champaign Airport, under partly sunny skies, the temperature was 72. Looking elsewhere around the Midwest at 9 a.m., Chicago was mostly sunny, and 73. Indianapolis was cloudy, and 69. St. Louis was partly sunny, and 77. Kansas City was partly sunny, and 77. Des Moines was partly sunny, and 69. Milwaukee was partly sunny, and 67. Here is a flood statement. What? Flooding caused by excessive rainfall continues to be possible. Where? Portions of central, east central, and west central Illinois, including the following counties, in central Illinois, Macon and Sangamon. In east central Illinois, Douglas and Edgar. In west central Illinois, Morgan and Scott. When, from this afternoon through Saturday afternoon. The following impacts are expected. Excessive runoff may result in flooding of rivers, creeks, streams, and other low-lying and flood-prone locations. 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You should monitor later forecasts and be alert for possible flood warnings. Those living in areas prone to flooding should be prepared to take action should flooding develop. Here is a flood statement. What? Flooding caused by excessive rainfall continues to be possible. Where? Portions of central, east central, and southeast Illinois, including the following counties, in central Illinois, Christian and Shelby. In east central Illinois, Clark, Coles, Cumberland and Moultrie. In southeast Illinois, Clay, Crawford, Effingham, Jasper, Lawrence and Richland. When, from this afternoon through Saturday afternoon. The following impacts are expected. Excessive runoff may result in flooding of rivers, creeks, streams, and other low-lying and flood-prone locations. 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You should monitor later forecasts and be alert for possible flood warnings. Those living in areas prone to flooding should be prepared to take action should flooding develop. The following is a summary of watches, warnings and advisories in effect. For the WXJ76 listening area, a flood watch remains in effect from 4 p.m. until 1 p.m. Saturday, and now includes the following counties, Douglas and Edgar. A flood watch remains in effect from 4 p.m. until 1 p.m. Saturday for the following counties, Coles and Moultrie. And now a discussion of hazardous weather conditions.
The following counties in Illinois, Champaign, DeWitt, Piatt, and Vermilion. This hazardous weather outlook is for Central Illinois, East Central Illinois, and West Central Illinois. For today and tonight, patchy dense fog is possible early this morning. Minor to moderate flooding will continue on the Illinois River today. For Friday through Wednesday, occasional scattered thunderstorms are possible Thursday through Saturday. There are marginal risk for severe thunderstorms Saturday afternoon and evening south of Interstate 74. Hot and humid conditions will arrive Sunday and persist into next week. Minor to moderate heat risk is likely, and these conditions may lead to heat-related illness in sensitive individuals or those without access to effective cooling. Minor to moderate flooding will continue on the Illinois River the next several days. Spotter information statement. Spotter activation is not anticipated through tonight. And now a discussion of hazardous weather conditions for the following counties in Illinois: Coles, Douglas, Edgar, and Moultrie. This hazardous weather outlook is for Central Illinois, East Central Illinois, Southeast Illinois, and West Central Illinois. For today and tonight, heavy rain and a few severe thunderstorms are possible this afternoon through tonight, and may result in localized flooding, as well as locally damaging wind gusts. Flooding continues along several rivers throughout the area owing to recent heavy rainfall. For Friday through Wednesday, periods of heavy rain and a few severe thunderstorms are expected Friday into Saturday, and may result in localized flooding. A few severe thunderstorms are possible again Friday and Saturday, mainly in the afternoon and evening. Locally damaging wind gusts are the main threat, but a tornado or two is possible Friday. Hot and humid conditions will arrive Sunday and persist into next week. Minor to moderate heat risk is likely, and these conditions may lead to heat-related illness in sensitive individuals or those without access to effective cooling. Minor to moderate flooding will continue on several rivers throughout the area over the next several days. Spotter information statement. Spotter activation may be needed this afternoon and evening. Expected storm motion is toward the east around 30 miles per hour. The time is currently 9:15 a.m. Central Daylight Time. 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Now for the official National Weather Service forecast for Champaign, Urbana, and surrounding areas of East Central Illinois. Rest of today, mostly cloudy. A slight chance of showers and thunderstorms this afternoon. Some thunderstorms may produce heavy rainfall this afternoon. Highs in the lower 80s. West winds 5 to 10 miles an hour. Chance of rain 20%. Tonight, mostly cloudy with a slight chance of thunderstorms. A slight chance of showers until midnight, then a chance of showers after midnight. Some thunderstorms may produce heavy rainfall. Lows in the lower 60s. North winds around 5 miles an hour, becoming east after midnight. Chance of rain 50%. Friday, showers. A slight chance of thunderstorms in the morning, then a chance of thunderstorms in the afternoon. Some thunderstorms may produce heavy rainfall in the morning. Some thunderstorms may produce heavy rainfall in the afternoon. Highs in the mid-70s. East winds 5 to 10 miles an hour with gusts up to 20 miles an hour. Chance of rain 90%. Friday night, showers likely with a chance of thunderstorms until midnight, then a chance of showers after midnight. Some thunderstorms may produce heavy rainfall until midnight. Lows in the mid-60s. East winds 5 to 10 miles an hour, becoming northeast after midnight. Chance of rain 70%. Saturday, mostly cloudy in the morning, then becoming partly sunny. Highs in the lower 80s. Northeast winds around 5 miles an hour, becoming southeast around 5 miles an hour in the afternoon. Saturday night, partly cloudy until midnight, then becoming mostly cloudy. A chance of showers and thunderstorms. Lows in the upper 60s. Chance of rain 50%. Sunday, mostly sunny. Highs in the upper 80s. Heat index values up to 100 in the afternoon. Sunday night through Wednesday, mostly clear. Lows in the mid-70s. Highs in the lower 90s. Again, the forecast for Champaign, Urbana, and surrounding areas of East Central Illinois for the rest of today, mostly cloudy. A slight chance of showers and thunderstorms this afternoon. Some thunderstorms may produce heavy rainfall this afternoon. Highs in the lower 80s.

northwest winds 5 to 10 miles an hour. Chance of rain 20%. At 9 a.m. at the Champaign Airport, skies were partly sunny. The temperature was 72 degrees, the dew point was 69, and the relative humidity was 90%. The wind was southwest at 9 miles an hour. The pressure was 29.97 inches and steady. Elsewhere around the area, at Peoria, it was mostly sunny, with a temperature of 73. At Bloomington, it was partly sunny, with a temperature of 72. It was cloudy, with a temperature of 69 at Paris, 70 at Mattoon, 71 at Decatur, and 72 at Springfield. At Terre Haute, the weather conditions were not available. And once again at 9 a.m. at the Champaign Airport, under partly sunny skies, the temperature was 72. Looking elsewhere around the Midwest at 9 a.m., Chicago was mostly sunny, and 73. Indianapolis was cloudy, and 69. St. Louis was partly sunny, and 77. Kansas City was partly sunny, and 77. Des Moines was partly sunny, and 69. Milwaukee was partly sunny, and 67. Here is a flood statement. What? Flooding caused by excessive rainfall continues to be possible. Where? Portions of central, east central, and west central Illinois, including the following counties, in central Illinois, Macon and Sangamon. In east central Illinois, Douglas and Edgar. In west central Illinois, Morgan and Scott. When? From this afternoon through Saturday afternoon. The following impacts are expected. Excessive runoff may result in flooding of rivers, creeks, streams, and other low-lying and flood-prone locations. 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You should monitor later forecasts and be alert for possible flood warnings. Those living in areas prone to flooding should be prepared to take action should flooding develop. Here is a flood statement. What? Flooding caused by excessive rainfall continues to be possible. Where? Portions of central, east central, and southeast Illinois, including the following counties, in central Illinois, Christian and Shelby. In east central Illinois, Clark, Coles, Cumberland, and Moultrie. In southeast Illinois, Clay, Crawford, Effingham, Jasper, Lawrence, and Richland. When? From this afternoon through Saturday afternoon. The following impacts are expected. Excessive runoff may result in flooding of rivers, creeks, streams, and other low-lying and flood-prone locations. 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You should monitor later forecasts and be alert for possible flood warnings. Those living in areas prone to flooding should be prepared to take action should flooding develop. The following is a summary of watches, warnings, and advisories in effect. For the WXJ76 listening area, a flood watch remains in effect from 4 p.m. until 1 p.m. Saturday, and now includes the following counties, Douglas and Edgar. A flood watch remains in effect from 4 p.m. until 1 p.m. Saturday for the following counties, Coles and Moultrie. And now a discussion of hazardous weather conditions for the following counties, in Illinois, Champaign, DeWitt, Piatt, and Vermilion. This hazardous weather outlook is for central Illinois, east central Illinois, and west central Illinois. For today and tonight, patchy dense fog is possible early this morning. Minor to moderate flooding will continue on the Illinois River today. For Friday through Wednesday, occasional scattered thunderstorms are possible Thursday through Saturday. There are marginal risk for severe thunderstorms Saturday afternoon and evening south of Interstate 74. Hot and humid conditions will arrive Sunday and persist into next week. Minor to moderate heat risk is likely, and these conditions may lead to heat-related illness in sensitive individuals or those without access to effective cooling. Minor to moderate flooding will continue on the Illinois River the next several days. Spotter information statement. Spotter activation is not anticipated through tonight. And now a discussion of hazardous weather conditions for the following counties, in Illinois, Coles, Douglas, Edgar, and Moultrie. This hazardous weather outlook is for central Illinois, east central Illinois, southeast Illinois, and west central Illinois. For today and tonight, heavy rain and a few severe thunderstorms are possible this afternoon through tonight, and may result in localized flooding as well.

Lows in the upper 60s. Chance of rain 50%. Sunday, mostly sunny. Highs in the upper 80s. Heat index values up to 100 in the afternoon. Sunday night through Wednesday, mostly clear. Lows in the mid-70s. Highs in the lower 90s. Again, the forecast for Champaign, Urbana and surrounding areas of East Central Illinois for the rest of today, mostly cloudy. A slight chance of showers and thunderstorms this afternoon. Some thunderstorms may produce heavy rainfall this afternoon. Highs in the lower 80s. West winds 5 to 10 miles an hour. Chance of rain 20%. At 9 a.m. at the Champaign Airport, skies were partly sunny. The temperature was 72 degrees, the dew point was 69, and the relative humidity was 90%. The wind was southwest at 9 miles an hour. The pressure was 29.97 inches and steady. Elsewhere around the area, at Peoria, it was mostly sunny, with a temperature of 73. At Bloomington, it was partly sunny, with a temperature of 72. It was cloudy, with a temperature of 69 at Paris, 70 at Mattoon, 71 at Decatur, and 72 at Springfield. At Terre Haute, the weather conditions were not available. And once again at 9 a.m. at the Champaign Airport, under partly sunny skies, the temperature was 72. Looking elsewhere around the Midwest at 9 a.m., Chicago was mostly sunny, and 73. Indianapolis was cloudy, and 69. St. Louis was partly sunny, and 77. Kansas City was partly sunny, and 77. Des Moines was partly sunny, and 69. Milwaukee was partly sunny, and 67. Here is a flood statement. What, flooding caused by excessive rainfall continues to be possible. Where, portions of central, east central, and west central Illinois, including the following counties, in central Illinois, Macon and Sangamon. In east central Illinois, Douglas and Edgar. In west central Illinois, Morgan and Scott. When, from this afternoon through Saturday afternoon. The following impacts are expected. Excessive runoff may result in flooding of rivers, creeks, streams, and other low-lying. Here is a flood statement. What, flooding caused by excessive rainfall continues to be possible. Where, portions of central, east central, and west central Illinois, including the following counties, in central Illinois, Macon and Sangamon. In east central Illinois, Douglas and Edgar. In west central Illinois, Morgan and Scott. When, from this afternoon through Saturday afternoon. The following impacts are expected. Excessive runoff may result in flooding of rivers, creeks, streams, and other low-lying and flood-prone locations. 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You should monitor later forecasts and be alert for possible flood warnings. Those living in areas prone to flooding should be prepared to take action should flooding develop. Here is a flood statement. What, flooding caused by excessive rainfall continues to be possible. Where, portions of central, east central, and southeast Illinois, including the following counties, in central Illinois, Christian and Shelby. In east central Illinois, Clark, Coles, Cumberland and Moultrie. In southeast Illinois, Clay, Crawford, Effingham, Jasper, Lawrence and Richland. When, from this afternoon through Saturday afternoon. The following impacts are expected. Excessive runoff may result in flooding of rivers, creeks, streams, and other low-lying and flood-prone locations. 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Expected, excessive runoff may result in flooding of rivers, creeks, streams, and other low-lying and flood-prone locations. 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You should monitor later forecasts and be alert for possible flood warnings. Those living in areas prone to flooding should be prepared to take action should flooding develop. The following is a summary of watches, warnings and advisories in effect. For the WXJ76 listening area, a flood watch remains in effect from

4 p.m. until 1 p.m. Saturday, and now includes the following counties, Douglas and Edgar. A flood watch remains in effect from 4 p.m. until 1 p.m. Saturday for the following counties, Coles and Moultrie. The time is currently 9:33 a.m. Central Daylight Time. 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Now for the official National Weather Service forecast for Champaign, Urbana and surrounding areas of East Central Illinois. Rest of today, mostly cloudy. A slight chance of showers and thunderstorms this afternoon. Some thunderstorms may produce heavy rainfall this afternoon. Highs in the lower 80s. West winds 5 to 10 miles an hour. Chance of rain 20%. Tonight, mostly cloudy with a slight chance of thunderstorms. A slight chance of showers until midnight, then a chance of showers after midnight. Some thunderstorms may produce heavy rainfall. Lows in the lower 60s. North winds around 5 miles an hour, becoming east after midnight. Chance of rain 50%. Friday, showers. A slight chance of thunderstorms in the morning, then a chance of thunderstorms in the afternoon. Some thunderstorms may produce heavy rainfall in the morning. Some thunderstorms may produce heavy rainfall in the afternoon. Highs in the mid-70s. East winds 5 to 10 miles an hour with gusts up to 20 miles an hour. Chance of rain 90%. Friday night, showers likely with a chance of thunderstorms until midnight, then a chance of showers after midnight. Some thunderstorms may produce heavy rainfall until midnight. Lows in the mid-60s. East winds 5 to 10 miles an hour, becoming northeast after midnight. Chance of rain 70%. Saturday, mostly cloudy in the morning, then becoming partly sunny. Highs in the lower 80s. Northeast winds around 5 miles an hour, becoming southeast around 5 miles an hour in the afternoon. Saturday night, partly cloudy until midnight, then becoming mostly cloudy. A chance of showers and thunderstorms. Lows in the upper 60s. Chance of rain 50%. Sunday, mostly sunny. Highs in the upper 80s. Heat index values up to 100 in the afternoon. Sunday night through Wednesday, mostly clear. Lows in the mid-70s. Highs in the lower 90s. Again, the forecast for Champaign, Urbana and surrounding areas of East Central Illinois for the rest of today, mostly cloudy. A slight chance of showers and thunderstorms this afternoon. Some thunderstorms may produce heavy rainfall this afternoon. Highs in the lower 80s. West winds 5 to 10 miles an hour. Chance of rain 20%. At 9 a.m. at the Champaign Airport, skies were partly sunny. The temperature was 72 degrees, the dew point was 69, and the relative humidity was 90%. The wind was southwest at 9 miles an hour. The pressure was 29.97 inches and steady. Elsewhere around the area, at Peoria, it was mostly sunny, with a temperature of 73. At Bloomington, it was partly sunny, with a temperature of 72. It was cloudy, with a temperature of 69 at Paris, 70 at Mattoon, 71 at Decatur, and 72 at Springfield. At Terre Haute, the weather conditions were not available. And once again at 9 a.m. at the Champaign Airport, under partly sunny skies, the temperature was 72. Looking elsewhere around the Midwest at 9 a.m., Chicago was mostly sunny, and 73. Indianapolis was cloudy, and 69. St. Louis was partly sunny, and 77. Kansas City was partly sunny, and 77. Des Moines was partly sunny, and 69. Milwaukee was partly sunny, and 67. Here is a flood statement. What? Flooding caused by excessive rainfall continues to be possible. Where? Portions of central, east central, and west central Illinois, including the following counties, in central Illinois, Macon and Sangamon. In East Central Illinois, Douglas and Edgar. In West Central Illinois, Morgan and Scott. When, from this afternoon through Saturday afternoon. The following impacts are expected. Excessive runoff may result in flooding of rivers, creeks, streams, and other low-lying and flood-prone locations. 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

You should monitor later forecasts and be alert for possible flood warnings. Those living in areas prone to flooding should be prepared to take action should flooding develop. Here is a flood statement. What? Flooding caused by excessive rainfall continues to be possible. Where? Portions of central, east central, and southeast Illinois, including the following counties, in central Illinois, Christian and Shelby. In east central Illinois, Clark, Coles, Cumberland and Moultrie. In southeast Illinois, Clay, Crawford, Effingham, Jasper, Lawrence and Richland. When? From this afternoon through Saturday afternoon. The following impacts are expected. Excessive runoff may result in flooding of rivers, creeks, streams, and other low-lying and flood-prone locations. Additional details, http://, for safety information, visit www.weather.gov/safety/flood. You should monitor later forecasts and be alert for possible flood warnings. Those living in areas prone to flooding should be prepared to take action should flooding develop. The following is a summary of watches, warnings and advisories in effect. For the WXJ76 listening area, a flood watch remains in effect from 4 p.m. until 1 p.m. Saturday, and now includes the following counties, Douglas and Edgar. A flood watch remains in effect from 4 p.m. until 1 p.m. Saturday for the following counties, Coles and Moultrie. The time is currently 9:40 a.m. Central Daylight Time. 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Now for the official National Weather Service forecast for Champaign, Urbana and surrounding areas of east central Illinois. Rest of today, mostly cloudy. A slight chance of showers and thunderstorms this afternoon. Some thunderstorms may produce heavy rainfall this afternoon. Highs in the lower 80s. West winds 5 to 10 miles an hour. Chance of rain 20%. Tonight, mostly cloudy with a slight chance of thunderstorms. A slight chance of showers until midnight, then a chance of showers after midnight. Some thunderstorms may produce heavy rainfall. Lows in the lower 60s. North winds around 5 miles an hour, becoming east after midnight. Chance of rain 50%. Friday, showers. A slight chance of thunderstorms in the morning, then a chance of thunderstorms in the afternoon. Some thunderstorms may produce heavy rainfall in the morning. Some thunderstorms may produce heavy rainfall in the afternoon. Highs in the mid-70s. East winds 5 to 10 miles an hour with gusts up to 20 miles an hour. Chance of rain 90%. Friday night, showers likely with a chance of thunderstorms until midnight, then a chance of showers after midnight. Some thunderstorms may produce heavy rainfall until midnight. Lows in the mid-60s. East winds 5 to 10 miles an hour, becoming northeast after midnight. Chance of rain 70%. Saturday, mostly cloudy in the morning, then becoming partly sunny. Highs in the lower 80s. Northeast winds around 5 miles an hour, becoming southeast around 5 miles an hour in the afternoon. Saturday night, partly cloudy until midnight, then becoming mostly cloudy. A chance of showers and thunderstorms. Lows in the upper 60s. Chance of rain 50%. Sunday, mostly sunny. Highs in the upper 80s. Heat index values up to 100 in the afternoon. Sunday night through Wednesday, mostly clear. Lows in the mid-70s. Highs in the lower 90s. Again, the forecast for Champaign, Urbana and surrounding areas of east central Illinois for the rest of today, mostly cloudy. A slight chance of showers and thunderstorms this afternoon. Some thunderstorms may produce heavy rainfall this afternoon. Highs in the lower 80s. West winds 5 to 10 miles an hour. Chance of rain 20%. At 9 a.m. at the Champaign Airport, skies were partly sunny. The temperature was 72 degrees, the dew point was 69, and the relative humidity was 90%. The wind was southwest at 9 miles an hour. The pressure was 29.97 inches and steady. Elsewhere around the area, at Peoria, it was mostly sunny, with a temperature of 73. At Bloomington, it was partly sunny, with a temperature of 72. It was cloudy, with a temperature of 69 at Paris, 70 at Mattoon, 71 at Decatur, and 72 at Springfield,

Terre Haute, the weather conditions were not available. And once again at 9 a.m. at the Champaign Airport, under partly sunny skies, the temperature was 72. Looking elsewhere around the Midwest at 9 a.m., Chicago was mostly sunny, and 73. Indianapolis was cloudy, and 69. St. Louis was partly sunny, and 77. Kansas City was partly sunny, and 77. Des Moines was partly sunny, and 69. Milwaukee was partly sunny, and 67. Here is a flood statement. What? Flooding caused by excessive rainfall continues to be possible. Where? Portions of central, east central, and west central Illinois, including the following counties, in central Illinois, Macon and Sangamon. In east central Illinois, Douglas and Edgar. In west central Illinois, Morgan and Scott. When? From this afternoon through Saturday afternoon. The following impacts are expected. Excessive runoff may result in flooding of rivers, creeks, streams, and other low-lying and flood-prone locations. 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You should monitor later forecasts and be alert for possible flood warnings. Those living in areas prone to flooding should be prepared to take action should flooding develop. Here is a flood statement. What? Flooding caused by excessive rainfall continues to be possible. Where? Portions of central, east central, and southeast Illinois, including the following counties, in central Illinois, Christian and Shelby. In east central Illinois, Clark, Coles, Cumberland and Moultrie. In southeast Illinois, Clay, Crawford, Effingham, Jasper, Lawrence and Richland. When? From this afternoon through Saturday afternoon. The following impacts are expected. Excessive runoff may result in flooding of rivers, creeks, streams, and other low-lying and flood-prone locations. 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You should monitor later forecasts and be alert for possible flood warnings. Those living in areas prone to flooding should be prepared to take action should flooding develop. The following is a summary of watches, warnings and advisories in effect. For the WXJ76 listening area, a flood watch remains in effect from 4 p.m. until 1 p.m. Saturday, and now includes the following counties, Douglas and Edgar. A flood watch remains in effect from 4 p.m. until 1 p.m. Saturday for the following counties, Coles and Moultrie. The time is currently 9:46 a.m. Central Daylight Time. 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Now for the official National Weather Service forecast for Champaign, Urbana and surrounding areas of east central Illinois. Rest of today, mostly cloudy. A slight chance of showers and thunderstorms this afternoon. Some thunderstorms may produce heavy rainfall this afternoon. Highs in the lower 80s. West winds 5 to 10 miles an hour. Chance of rain 20%. Tonight, mostly cloudy with a slight chance of thunderstorms. A slight chance of showers until midnight, then a chance of showers after midnight. Some thunderstorms may produce heavy rainfall. Lows in the lower 60s. North winds around 5 miles an hour, becoming east after midnight. Chance of rain 50%. Friday, showers. A slight chance of thunderstorms in the morning, then a chance of thunderstorms in the afternoon. Some thunderstorms may produce heavy rainfall in the morning. Some thunderstorms may produce heavy rainfall in the afternoon. Highs in the mid-70s. East winds 5 to 10 miles an hour with gusts up to 20 miles an hour. Chance of rain 90%. Friday night, showers likely with a chance of thunderstorms until midnight, then a chance of showers after midnight. Some thunderstorms may produce heavy rainfall until midnight. Lows in the mid-60s. East winds 5 to 10 miles an hour, becoming northeast after midnight. Chance of rain 70%. Saturday, mostly cloudy in the morning, then becoming partly sunny. Highs in the lower 80s. Northeast winds around 5 miles an hour, becoming southeast around 5 miles an hour in the afternoon. Saturday night, partly cloudy until midnight, then becoming mostly cloudy. A chance of showers and thunderstorms. Lows in the
60s. Chance of rain 50%. Sunday, mostly sunny. Highs in the upper 80s. Heat index values up to 100 in the afternoon. Sunday night through Wednesday, mostly clear. Lows in the mid-70s. Highs in the lower 90s. Again, the forecast for Champaign, Urbana and surrounding areas of East Central Illinois for the rest of today, mostly cloudy. A slight chance of showers and thunderstorms this afternoon. Some thunderstorms may produce heavy rainfall this afternoon. Highs in the lower 80s. West winds 5 to 10 miles an hour. Chance of rain 20%. At 9 a.m. at the Champaign Airport, skies were partly sunny. The temperature was 72 degrees, the dew point was 69, and the relative humidity was 90%. The wind was southwest at 9 miles an hour. The pressure was 29.97 inches and steady. Elsewhere around the area, at Peoria, it was mostly sunny, with a temperature of 73. At Bloomington, it was partly sunny, with a temperature of 72. It was cloudy, with a temperature of 69 at Paris, 70 at Mattoon, 71 at Decatur, and 72 at Springfield. At Terre Haute, the weather conditions were not available. And once again at 9 a.m. at the Champaign Airport, under partly sunny skies, the temperature was 72. Looking elsewhere around the Midwest at 9 a.m., Chicago was mostly sunny, and 73. Indianapolis was cloudy, and 69. St. Louis was partly sunny, and 77. Kansas City was partly sunny, and 77. Des Moines was partly sunny, and 69. Milwaukee was partly sunny, and 67. Here is a flood statement. What flooding caused by excessive rainfall continues to be possible. Where portions of central, east central, and west central Illinois, including the following counties, in central Illinois, Macon and Sangamon. In east central Illinois, Douglas and Edgar. In west central Illinois, Morgan and Scott. When, from this afternoon through Saturday afternoon. The following impacts are expected. Excessive runoff may result in flooding of rivers, creeks, streams, and other low-lying and flood-prone locations. 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You should monitor later forecasts and be alert for possible flood warnings. Those living in areas prone to flooding should be prepared to take action should flooding develop. Here is a flood statement. What flooding caused by excessive rainfall continues to be possible. Where portions of central, east central, and southeast Illinois, including the following counties, in central Illinois, Christian and Shelby. In east central Illinois, Clark, Coles, Cumberland and Moultrie. In southeast Illinois, Clay, Crawford, Effingham, Jasper, Lawrence and Richland. When, from this afternoon through Saturday afternoon. The following impacts are expected. Excessive runoff may result in flooding of rivers, creeks, streams, and other low-lying and flood-prone locations. 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You should monitor later forecasts and be alert for possible flood warnings. Those living in areas prone to flooding should be prepared to take action should flooding develop. The following is a summary of watches, warnings, and advisories in effect. For the WXJ76 listening area, a flood watch remains in effect from 4 p.m. until 1 p.m. Saturday, and now includes the following counties, Douglas and Edgar. A flood watch remains in effect from 4 p.m. until 1 p.m. Saturday for the following counties, Coles and Moultrie. The time is currently 9:53 a.m. Central Daylight Time. 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Now for the official National Weather Service forecast for Champaign, Urbana and surrounding areas of East Central Illinois. Rest of today, mostly cloudy. A slight chance of showers and thunderstorms this afternoon. Some thunderstorms may produce heavy rainfall this afternoon. Highs in the lower 80s. West winds 5 to 10 miles an hour. Chance of rain 20%. Tonight, mostly cloudy with a slight chance of thunderstorms. A slight chance of showers until midnight, then a chance of showers after midnight.

some thunderstorms may produce heavy rainfall. Lows in the lower 60s. North winds around 5 miles an hour, becoming east after midnight. Chance of rain 50%. Friday, showers. A slight chance of thunderstorms in the morning, then a chance of thunderstorms in the afternoon. Some thunderstorms may produce heavy rainfall in the morning. Some thunderstorms may produce heavy rainfall in the afternoon. Highs in the mid-70s. East winds 5 to 10 miles an hour with gusts up to 20 miles an hour. Chance of rain 90%. Friday night, showers likely with a chance of thunderstorms until midnight, then a chance of showers after midnight. Some thunderstorms may produce heavy rainfall until midnight. Lows in the mid-60s. East winds 5 to 10 miles an hour, becoming northeast after midnight. Chance of rain 70%. Saturday, mostly cloudy in the morning, then becoming partly sunny. Highs in the lower 80s. Northeast winds around 5 miles an hour, becoming southeast around 5 miles an hour in the afternoon. Saturday night, partly cloudy until midnight, then becoming mostly cloudy. A chance of showers and thunderstorms. Lows in the upper 60s. Chance of rain 50%. Sunday, mostly sunny. Highs in the upper 80s. Heat index values up to 100 in the afternoon. Sunday night through Wednesday, mostly clear. Lows in the mid-70s. Highs in the lower 90s. Again, the forecast for Champaign, Urbana and surrounding areas of East Central Illinois for the rest of today, mostly cloudy. A slight chance of showers and thunderstorms this afternoon. Some thunderstorms may produce heavy rainfall this afternoon. Highs in the lower 80s. West winds 5 to 10 miles an hour. Chance of rain 20%. At 9 a.m. at the Champaign Airport, skies were partly sunny. The temperature was 72 degrees, the dew point was 69, and the relative humidity was 90%. The wind was southwest at 9 miles an hour. The pressure was 29.97 inches and steady. Elsewhere around the area, at Peoria, it was mostly sunny, with a temperature of 73. At Bloomington, it was partly sunny, with a temperature of 72. It was cloudy, with a temperature of 69 at Paris, 70 at Mattoon, 71 at Decatur, and 72 at Springfield. At Terre Haute, the weather conditions were not available. And once again at 9 a.m. at the Champaign Airport, under partly sunny skies, the temperature was 72. Looking elsewhere around the Midwest at 9 a.m., Chicago was mostly sunny, and 73. Indianapolis was cloudy, and 69. St. Louis was partly sunny, and 77. Kansas City was partly sunny, and 77. Des Moines was partly sunny, and 69. Milwaukee was partly sunny, and 67. Here is a flood statement. What, flooding caused by excessive rainfall continues to be possible. Where, portions of central, east central, and west central Illinois, including the following counties, in central Illinois, Macon and Sangamon. In east central Illinois, Douglas and Edgar. In west central Illinois, Morgan and Scott. When, from this afternoon through Saturday afternoon. The following impacts are expected. Excessive runoff may result in flooding of rivers, creeks, streams, and other low-lying and flood-prone locations. 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You should monitor later forecasts and be alert for possible flood warnings. Those living in areas prone to flooding should be prepared to take action should flooding develop. Here is a flood statement. What, flooding caused by excessive rainfall continues to be possible. Where, portions of central, east central, and southeast Illinois, including the following counties, in central Illinois, Christian and Shelby. In east central Illinois, Clark, Coles, Cumberland and Moultrie. In southeast Illinois, Clay, Crawford, Effingham, Jasper, Lawrence and Richland. When, from this afternoon through Saturday afternoon. The following impacts are expected. Excessive runoff may result in flooding of rivers, creeks, streams, and other low-lying and flood-prone locations. 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

You should monitor later forecasts and be alert for possible flood warnings. Those living in areas prone to flooding should be prepared to take action should flooding develop. The following is a summary of watches, warnings, and advisories in effect. For the WXJ76 listening area, a flood watch remains in effect from 4 p.m. until 1 p.m. Saturday, and now includes the following counties, Douglas and Edgar. A flood watch remains in effect from 4 p.m. until 1 p.m. Saturday for the following counties, Coles and Moultrie. The time is currently 9:59 a.m. Central Daylight Time. 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Now for the official National Weather Service forecast for Champaign, Urbana, and surrounding areas of East Central Illinois. Rest of today, mostly cloudy. A slight chance of showers and thunderstorms this afternoon. Some thunderstorms may produce heavy rainfall this afternoon. Highs in the lower 80s. West winds 5 to 10 miles an hour. Chance of rain 20%. Tonight, mostly cloudy with a slight chance of thunderstorms. A slight chance of showers until midnight, then a chance of showers after midnight. Some thunderstorms may produce heavy rainfall. Lows in the lower 60s. North winds around 5 miles an hour, becoming east after midnight. Chance of rain 50%. Friday, showers. A slight chance of thunderstorms in the morning, then a chance of thunderstorms in the afternoon. Some thunderstorms may produce heavy rainfall in the morning. Some thunderstorms may produce heavy rainfall in the afternoon. Highs in the mid-70s. East winds 5 to 10 miles an hour with gusts up to 20 miles an hour. Chance of rain 90%. Friday night, showers likely with a chance of thunderstorms until midnight, then a chance of showers after midnight. Some thunderstorms may produce heavy rainfall until midnight. Lows in the mid-60s. East winds 5 to 10 miles an hour, becoming northeast after midnight. Chance of rain 70%. Saturday, mostly cloudy in the morning, then becoming partly sunny. Highs in the lower 80s. Northeast winds around 5 miles an hour, becoming southeast around 5 miles an hour in the afternoon. Saturday night, partly cloudy until midnight, then becoming mostly cloudy. A chance of showers and thunderstorms. Lows in the upper 60s. Chance of rain 50%. Sunday, mostly sunny. Highs in the upper 80s. Heat index values up to 100 in the afternoon. Sunday night through Wednesday, mostly clear. Lows in the mid-70s. Highs in the lower 90s. Again, the forecast for Champaign, Urbana, and surrounding areas of East Central Illinois for the rest of today, mostly cloudy. A slight chance of showers and thunderstorms this afternoon. Some thunderstorms may produce heavy rainfall this afternoon. Highs in the lower 80s. West winds 5 to 10 miles an hour. Chance of rain 20%. Here is a flood statement. What? Flooding caused by excessive rainfall continues to be possible. Where? Portions of central, east central, and west central Illinois, including the following counties, in central Illinois, Macon and Sangamon. In east central Illinois, Douglas and Edgar. In west central Illinois, Morgan and Scott. When? From this afternoon through Saturday afternoon. The following impacts are expected. Excessive runoff may result in flooding of rivers, creeks, streams, and other low-lying and flood-prone locations. 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You should monitor later forecasts and be alert for possible flood warnings. Those living in areas prone to flooding should be prepared to take action should flooding develop. Here is a flood statement. What? Flooding caused by excessive rainfall continues to be possible. Where? Portions of central, east central, and southeast Illinois, including the following counties, in central Illinois, Christian and Shelby. In east central Illinois, Clark, Coles, Cumberland, and Moultrie. In southeast Illinois, Clay, Crawford, Effingham, Jasper, Lawrence, and Richland. When? From this afternoon through Saturday afternoon. The following impacts are expected. Excessive runoff may result in flooding of rivers, creeks, streams, and other low-lying and flood-prone locations. 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

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Those living in areas prone to flooding should be prepared to take action should flooding develop. The following is a summary of watches, warnings and advisories in effect. For the WXJ76 listening area, a flood watch remains in effect from 4 p.m. until 1 p.m. Saturday, and now includes the following counties, Douglas and Edgar. A flood watch remains in effect from 4 p.m. until 1 p.m. Saturday for the following counties, Coles and Moultrie. The time is currently 10:04 a.m. Central Daylight Time. 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Now for the official National Weather Service forecast for Champaign, Urbana and surrounding areas of East Central Illinois. Rest of today, mostly cloudy. A slight chance of showers and thunderstorms this afternoon. Some thunderstorms may produce heavy rainfall this afternoon. Highs in the lower 80s. West winds 5 to 10 miles an hour. Chance of rain 20%. Tonight, mostly cloudy with a slight chance of thunderstorms. A slight chance of showers until midnight, then a chance of showers after midnight. Some thunderstorms may produce heavy rainfall. Lows in the lower 60s. North winds around 5 miles an hour, becoming east after midnight. Chance of rain 50%. Friday, showers. A slight chance of thunderstorms in the morning, then a chance of thunderstorms in the afternoon. Some thunderstorms may produce heavy rainfall in the morning. Some thunderstorms may produce heavy rainfall in the afternoon. Highs in the mid-70s. East winds 5 to 10 miles an hour with gusts up to 20 miles an hour. Chance of rain 90%. Friday night, showers likely with a chance of thunderstorms until midnight, then a chance of showers after midnight. Some thunderstorms may produce heavy rainfall until midnight. Lows in the mid-60s. East winds 5 to 10 miles an hour, becoming northeast after midnight. Chance of rain 70%. Saturday, mostly cloudy in the morning, then becoming partly sunny. Highs in the lower 80s. Northeast winds around 5 miles an hour, becoming southeast around 5 miles an hour in the afternoon. Saturday night, partly cloudy until midnight, then becoming mostly cloudy. A chance of showers and thunderstorms. Lows in the upper 60s. Chance of rain 50%. Sunday, mostly sunny. Highs in the upper 80s. Heat index values up to 100 in the afternoon. Sunday night through Wednesday, mostly clear. Lows in the mid-70s. Highs in the lower 90s. Again, the forecast for Champaign, Urbana and surrounding areas of East Central Illinois for the rest of today, mostly cloudy. A slight chance of showers and thunderstorms this afternoon. Some thunderstorms may produce heavy rainfall this afternoon. Highs in the lower 80s. West winds 5 to 10 miles an hour. Chance of rain 20%. 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Programming originates from NOAA's National Weather Service office in Lincoln and transmits from the WCIA television tower near Seymour. The station serves the following counties: Champaign, DeWitt, Coles, Douglas, Edgar, Ford, Moultrie, Piatt, and Vermilion. 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At 10 a.m. at the Champaign Airport, skies were partly sunny. The temperature was 74 degrees, the dew point was 70, and the relative humidity was 87%. The wind was south at 10 miles an hour. The pressure was 29.98 inches and rising. Elsewhere around the area, at Mattoon, rain was falling, with a temperature of 70. It was mostly sunny, with a temperature of 76 at Peoria, and 77 at Bloomington. It was cloudy, with a temperature of 71 at Paris, 71 at Terre Haute, 72 at Decatur, and 74 at Springfield. And once again at 10 a.m. at the Champaign Airport, under partly sunny skies, the temperature was 74. Looking elsewhere around the Midwest at 10 a.m., Chicago was mostly sunny, and 74. Indianapolis was cloudy, and 72.
St. Louis was partly sunny and 80. Kansas City was partly sunny and 78. Des Moines was partly sunny and 70. Milwaukee was mostly sunny and 70. Here is a flood statement. What flooding caused by excessive rainfall continues to be possible. Where portions of central, east central, and west central Illinois, including the following counties, in central Illinois, Macon and Sangamon. In east central Illinois, Douglas and Edgar. In west central Illinois, Morgan and Scott. When, from this afternoon through Saturday afternoon. The following impacts are expected. Excessive runoff may result in flooding of rivers, creeks, streams, and other low-lying and flood-prone locations. 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You should monitor later forecasts and be alert for possible flood warnings. Those living in areas prone to flooding should be prepared to take action should flooding develop. Here is a flood statement. What flooding caused by excessive rainfall continues to be possible. Where portions of central, east central, and southeast Illinois, including the following counties, in central Illinois, Christian and Shelby. In east central Illinois, Clark, Coles, Cumberland and Moultrie. In southeast Illinois, Clay, Crawford, Effingham, Jasper, Lawrence and Richland. When, from this afternoon through Saturday afternoon. The following impacts are expected. Excessive runoff may result in flooding of rivers, creeks, streams, and other low-lying and flood-prone locations. 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You should monitor later forecasts and be alert for possible flood warnings. Those living in areas prone to flooding should be prepared to take action should flooding develop. The following is a summary of watches, warnings and advisories in effect. For the WXJ76 listening area, a flood watch remains in effect from 4 p.m. until 1 p.m. Saturday, and now includes the following counties, Douglas and Edgar. A flood watch remains in effect from 4 p.m. until 1 p.m. Saturday for the following counties, Coles and Moultrie. The time is currently 10:11 a.m. Central Daylight Time. 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Now for the official National Weather Service forecast for Champaign, Urbana and surrounding areas of east central Illinois. Rest of today, mostly cloudy. A slight chance of showers and thunderstorms this afternoon. Some thunderstorms may produce heavy rainfall this afternoon. Highs in the lower 80s. West winds 5 to 10 miles an hour. Chance of rain 20%. Tonight, mostly cloudy with a slight chance of thunderstorms. A slight chance of showers until midnight, then a chance of showers after midnight. Some thunderstorms may produce heavy rainfall. Lows in the lower 60s. North winds around 5 miles an hour, becoming east after midnight. Chance of rain 50%. Friday, showers. A slight chance of thunderstorms in the morning, then a chance of thunderstorms in the afternoon. Some thunderstorms may produce heavy rainfall in the morning. Some thunderstorms may produce heavy rainfall in the afternoon. Highs in the mid-70s. East winds 5 to 10 miles an hour with gusts up to 20 miles an hour. Chance of rain 90%. Friday night, showers likely with a chance of thunderstorms until midnight, then a chance of showers after midnight. Some thunderstorms may produce heavy rainfall until midnight. Lows in the mid-60s. East winds 5 to 10 miles an hour, becoming northeast after midnight. Chance of rain 70%. Saturday, mostly cloudy in the morning, then becoming partly sunny. Highs in the lower 80s. Northeast winds around 5 miles an hour, becoming southeast around 5 miles an hour in the afternoon. Saturday night, partly cloudy until midnight, then becoming mostly cloudy. A chance of showers and thunderstorms. Lows in the upper 60s. Chance of rain 50%. Sunday, mostly sunny. Highs in the upper 80s. Heat index values up to 100 in the afternoon. Sunday night through Wednesday, mostly clear. Lows in the mid-70s. Highs in the lower 90s. Again, the forecast for

in Urbana and surrounding areas of east central Illinois for the rest of today, mostly cloudy. A slight chance of showers and thunderstorms this afternoon. Some thunderstorms may produce heavy rainfall this afternoon. Highs in the lower 80s. West winds 5 to 10 miles an hour. Chance of rain 20%. At 10 a.m. at the Champaign Airport, skies were partly sunny. The temperature was 74 degrees, the dew point was 70, and the relative humidity was 87%. The wind was south at 10 miles an hour. The pressure was 29.98 inches and rising. Elsewhere around the area, at Mattoon, rain was falling, with a temperature of 70. At Bloomington, it was mostly sunny, with a temperature of 77. At Peoria, it was partly sunny, with a temperature of 76. It was cloudy, with a temperature of 71 at Paris, 71 at Terre Haute, 72 at Decatur, and 74 at Springfield. And once again at 10 a.m. at the Champaign Airport, under partly sunny skies, the temperature was 74. Looking elsewhere around the Midwest at 10 a.m., Chicago was mostly sunny, and 74. Indianapolis was partly sunny, and 72. St. Louis was partly sunny, and 80. Kansas City was partly sunny, and 78. Des Moines was cloudy, and 70. Milwaukee was mostly sunny, and 70. Here is a flood statement. What? Flooding caused by excessive rainfall continues to be possible. Where? Portions of central, east central, and west central Illinois, including the following counties, in central Illinois, Macon and Sangamon. In east central Illinois, Douglas and Edgar. In west central Illinois, Morgan and Scott. When? From this afternoon through Saturday afternoon. The following impacts are expected. Excessive runoff may result in flooding of rivers, creeks, streams, and other low-lying and flood-prone locations. 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You should monitor later forecasts and be alert for possible flood warnings. Those living in areas prone to flooding should be prepared to take action should flooding develop. Here is a flood statement. What? Flooding caused by excessive rainfall continues to be possible. Where? Portions of central, east central, and southeast Illinois, including the following counties, in central Illinois, Christian and Shelby. In east central Illinois, Clark, Coles, Cumberland and Moultrie. In southeast Illinois, Clay, Crawford, Effingham, Jasper, Lawrence and Richland. When? From this afternoon through Saturday afternoon. The following impacts are expected. Excessive runoff may result in flooding of rivers, creeks, streams, and other low-lying and flood-prone locations. 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You should monitor later forecasts and be alert for possible flood warnings. Those living in areas prone to flooding should be prepared to take action should flooding develop. The following is a summary of watches, warnings and advisories in effect. For the WXJ76 listening area, a flood watch remains in effect from 4 p.m. until 1 p.m. Saturday, and now includes the following counties, Douglas and Edgar. A flood watch remains in effect from 4 p.m. until 1 p.m. Saturday for the following counties, Coles and Moultrie. The time is currently 10:17 a.m. Central Daylight Time. 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Now for the official National Weather Service forecast for Champaign, Urbana and surrounding areas of east central Illinois. Rest of today, mostly cloudy. A slight chance of showers and thunderstorms this afternoon. Some thunderstorms may produce heavy rainfall this afternoon. Highs in the lower 80s. West winds 5 to 10 miles an hour. Chance of rain 20%. Tonight, mostly cloudy with a slight chance of thunderstorms. A slight chance of showers until midnight, then a chance of showers after midnight. Some thunderstorms may produce heavy rainfall. Lows in the lower 60s. North winds around 5 miles an hour, becoming east after midnight. Chance of rain 50%. Friday, showers. A slight chance of thunderstorms in the morning, then a chance of thunderstorms in the afternoon. Some thunderstorms may produce heavy rain.

fall in the morning. Some thunderstorms may produce heavy rainfall in the afternoon. Highs in the mid-70s. East winds 5 to 10 miles an hour with gusts up to 20 miles an hour. Chance of rain 90%. Friday night, showers likely with a chance of thunderstorms until midnight, then a chance of showers after midnight. Some thunderstorms may produce heavy rainfall until midnight. Lows in the mid-60s. East winds 5 to 10 miles an hour, becoming northeast after midnight. Chance of rain 70%. Saturday, mostly cloudy in the morning, then becoming partly sunny. Highs in the lower 80s. Northeast winds around 5 miles an hour, becoming southeast around 5 miles an hour in the afternoon. Saturday night, partly cloudy until midnight, then becoming mostly cloudy. A chance of showers and thunderstorms. Lows in the upper 60s. Chance of rain 50%. Sunday, mostly sunny. Highs in the upper 80s. Heat index values up to 100 in the afternoon. Sunday night through Wednesday, mostly clear. Lows in the mid-70s. Highs in the lower 90s. Again, the forecast for Champaign, Urbana and surrounding areas of East Central Illinois for the rest of today, mostly cloudy. A slight chance of showers and thunderstorms this afternoon. Some thunderstorms may produce heavy rainfall this afternoon. Highs in the lower 80s. West winds 5 to 10 miles an hour. Chance of rain 20%. At 10 a.m. at the Champaign Airport, skies were partly sunny. The temperature was 74 degrees, the dew point was 70, and the relative humidity was 87%. The wind was south at 10 miles an hour. The pressure was 29.98 inches and rising. Elsewhere around the area, at Mattoon, rain was falling, with a temperature of 70. At Bloomington, it was mostly sunny, with a temperature of 77. At Peoria, it was partly sunny, with a temperature of 76. It was cloudy, with a temperature of 71 at Paris, 71 at Terre Haute, 72 at Decatur, and 74 at Springfield. And once again at 10 a.m. at the Champaign Airport, under partly sunny skies, the temperature was 74. At 10 a.m. at the Champaign Airport, skies were partly sunny. The temperature was 74 degrees, the dew point was 70, and the relative humidity was 87%. The wind was south at 10 miles an hour. The pressure was 29.98 inches and rising. Elsewhere around the area, at Mattoon, rain was falling, with a temperature of 70. At Bloomington, it was mostly sunny, with a temperature of 77. At Peoria, it was partly sunny, with a temperature of 76. It was cloudy, with a temperature of 71 at Paris, 71 at Terre Haute, 72 at Decatur, and 74 at Springfield. And once again at 10 a.m. at the Champaign Airport, under partly sunny skies, the temperature was 74. Looking elsewhere around the Midwest at 10 a.m., Chicago was mostly sunny, and 74. Indianapolis was partly sunny, and 72. St. Louis was partly sunny, and 80. Kansas City was partly sunny, and 78. Des Moines was cloudy, and 70. Milwaukee was mostly sunny, and 70. Here is a flood statement. What? Flooding caused by excessive rainfall continues to be possible. Where? Portions of central, east central, and west central Illinois, including the following counties, in central Illinois, Macon and Sangamon. In east central Illinois, Douglas and Edgar. In west central Illinois, Morgan and Scott. When? From this afternoon through Saturday afternoon. The following impacts are expected. Excessive runoff may result in flooding of rivers, creeks, streams, and other low-lying and flood-prone locations. 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You should monitor later forecasts and be alert for possible flood warnings. Those living in areas prone to flooding should be prepared to take action should flooding develop. Here is a flood statement. What? Flooding caused by excessive rainfall continues to be possible. Where? Portions of central, east central, and southeast Illinois, including the following counties, in central Illinois, Christian and Shelby. In east central Illinois, Clark, Coles, Cumberland and Moultrie. In southeast Illinois, Clay, Crawford, Effingham, Jasper,

possible flood warnings. Those living in areas prone to flooding should be prepared to take action should flooding develop. The following is a summary of watches, warnings and advisories in effect. For the WXJ76 listening area, a flood watch remains in effect from 4 p.m. until 1 p.m. Saturday, and now includes the following counties, Douglas and Edgar. A flood watch remains in effect from 4 p.m. until 1 p.m. Saturday for the following counties, Coles and Moultrie. The time is currently 10:25 a.m. Central Daylight Time. 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Now for the official National Weather Service forecast for Champaign, Urbana and surrounding areas of East Central Illinois. Rest of today, mostly cloudy. A slight chance of showers and thunderstorms this afternoon. Some thunderstorms may produce heavy rainfall this afternoon. Highs in the lower 80s. West winds 5 to 10 miles an hour. Chance of rain 20%. Tonight, mostly cloudy with a slight chance of thunderstorms. A slight chance of showers until midnight, then a chance of showers after midnight. Some thunderstorms may produce heavy rainfall. Lows in the lower 60s. North winds around 5 miles an hour, becoming east after midnight. Chance of rain 50%. Friday, showers. A slight chance of thunderstorms in the morning, then a chance of thunderstorms in the afternoon. Some thunderstorms may produce heavy rainfall in the morning. Some thunderstorms may produce heavy rainfall in the afternoon. Highs in the mid-70s. East winds 5 to 10 miles an hour with gusts up to 20 miles an hour. Chance of rain 90%. Friday night, showers likely with a chance of thunderstorms until midnight, then a chance of showers after midnight. Some thunderstorms may produce heavy rainfall until midnight. Lows in the mid-60s. East winds 5 to 10 miles an hour, becoming northeast after midnight. Chance of rain 70%. Saturday, mostly cloudy in the morning, then becoming partly sunny. Highs in the lower 80s. Northeast winds around 5 miles an hour, becoming southeast around 5 miles an hour in the afternoon. Saturday night, partly cloudy until midnight, then becoming mostly cloudy. A chance of showers and thunderstorms. Lows in the upper 60s. Chance of rain 50%. Sunday, mostly sunny. Highs in the upper 80s. Heat index values up to 100 in the afternoon. Sunday night through Wednesday, mostly clear. Lows in the mid-70s. Highs in the lower 90s. Again, the forecast for Champaign, Urbana and surrounding areas of East Central Illinois for the rest of today, mostly cloudy. A slight chance of showers and thunderstorms this afternoon. Some thunderstorms may produce heavy rainfall this afternoon. Highs in the lower 80s. West winds 5 to 10 miles an hour. Chance of rain 20%. At 10 a.m. at the Champaign Airport, skies were partly sunny. The temperature was 74 degrees, the dew point was 70, and the relative humidity was 87%. The wind was south at 10 miles an hour. The pressure was 29.98 inches and rising. Elsewhere around the area, at Mattoon, rain was falling, with a temperature of 70. At Bloomington, it was mostly sunny, with a temperature of 77. At Peoria, it was partly sunny, with a temperature of 76. It was cloudy, with a temperature of 71 at Paris, 71 at Terre Haute, 72 at Decatur, and 74 at Springfield. And once again at 10 a.m. at the Champaign Airport, under partly sunny skies, the temperature was 74. Looking elsewhere around the Midwest at 10 a.m., Chicago was mostly sunny, and 74. Indianapolis was partly sunny, and 72. St. Louis was partly sunny, and 80. Kansas City was partly sunny, and 78. Des Moines was cloudy, and 70. Milwaukee was mostly sunny, and 70. Here is a flood statement. What? Flooding caused by excessive rainfall continues to be possible. Where? Portions of central, east central, and west central Illinois, including the following counties, in central Illinois, Macon and Sangamon. In east central Illinois, Douglas and Edgar. In west central Illinois, Morgan and Scott. When? From this afternoon through Saturday afternoon. The following impacts are expected. Excessive runoff may

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Those living in areas prone to flooding should be prepared to take action should flooding develop. Here is a flood statement. What? Flooding caused by excessive rainfall continues to be possible. Where? Portions of central, east central, and southeast Illinois, including the following counties, in central Illinois, Christian and Shelby. In east central Illinois, Clark, Coles, Cumberland and Moultrie. In southeast Illinois, Clay, Crawford, Effingham, Jasper, Lawrence and Richland. When? From this afternoon through Saturday afternoon. The following impacts are expected. Excessive runoff may result in flooding of rivers, creeks, streams, and other low-lying and flood-prone locations. 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You should monitor later forecasts and be alert for possible flood warnings. Those living in areas prone to flooding should be prepared to take action should flooding develop. The following is a summary of watches, warnings and advisories in effect. For the WXJ76 listening area, a flood watch remains in effect from 4 p.m. until 1 p.m. Saturday, and now includes the following counties, Douglas and Edgar. A flood watch remains in effect from 4 p.m. until 1 p.m. Saturday for the following counties, Coles and Moultrie. The time is currently 10:31 a.m. Central Daylight Time. 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Now for the official National Weather Service forecast for Champaign, Urbana and surrounding areas of east central Illinois. Rest of today, mostly cloudy. A slight chance of showers and thunderstorms this afternoon. Some thunderstorms may produce heavy rainfall this afternoon. Highs in the lower 80s. West winds 5 to 10 miles an hour. Chance of rain 20%. Tonight, mostly cloudy with a slight chance of thunderstorms. A slight chance of showers until midnight, then a chance of showers after midnight. Some thunderstorms may produce heavy rainfall. Lows in the lower 60s. North winds around 5 miles an hour, becoming east after midnight. Chance of rain 50%. Friday, showers. A slight chance of thunderstorms in the morning, then a chance of thunderstorms in the afternoon. Some thunderstorms may produce heavy rainfall in the morning. Some thunderstorms may produce heavy rainfall in the afternoon. Highs in the mid-70s. East winds 5 to 10 miles an hour with gusts up to 20 miles an hour. Chance of rain 90%. Friday night, showers likely with a chance of thunderstorms until midnight, then a chance of showers after midnight. Some thunderstorms may produce heavy rainfall until midnight. Lows in the mid-60s. East winds 5 to 10 miles an hour, becoming northeast after midnight. Chance of rain 70%. Saturday, mostly cloudy in the morning, then becoming partly sunny. Highs in the lower 80s. Northeast winds around 5 until midnight. Lows in the mid-60s. East winds 5 to 10 miles an hour, becoming northeast after midnight. Chance of rain 70%. Saturday, mostly cloudy in the morning, then becoming partly sunny. Highs in the lower 80s. Northeast winds around 5 miles an hour, becoming southeast around 5 miles an hour in the afternoon. Saturday night, partly cloudy until midnight, then becoming mostly cloudy. A chance of showers and thunderstorms. Lows in the upper 60s. Chance of rain 50%. Sunday, mostly sunny. Highs in the upper 80s. Heat index values up to 100 in the afternoon. Sunday night through Wednesday, mostly clear. Lows in the mid-70s. Highs in the lower 90s. Again, the forecast for Champaign, Urbana and surrounding areas of east central Illinois for the rest of today, mostly cloudy. A slight chance of showers and thunderstorms this afternoon. Some thunderstorms may produce heavy rainfall this afternoon. Highs in the lower 80s. West winds 5 to 10 miles an hour. Chance of rain 20%. At 10 a.m. at the Champaign Airport.

skies were partly sunny. The temperature was 74 degrees, the dew point was 70, and the relative humidity was 87%. The wind was south at 10 miles an hour. The pressure was 29.98 inches and rising. Elsewhere around the area, at Mattoon, rain was falling, with a temperature of 70. At Bloomington, it was mostly sunny, with a temperature of 77. At Peoria, it was partly sunny, with a temperature of 76. It was cloudy, with a temperature of 71 at Paris, 71 at Terre Haute, 72 at Decatur, and 74 at Springfield. And once again at 10 a.m. at the Champaign Airport, under partly sunny skies, the temperature was 74. Looking elsewhere around the Midwest at 10 a.m., Chicago was mostly sunny, and 74. Indianapolis was partly sunny, and 72. St. Louis was partly sunny, and 80. Kansas City was partly sunny, and 78. Des Moines was cloudy, and 70. Milwaukee was mostly sunny, and 70. Here is a flood statement. What? Flooding caused by excessive rainfall continues to be possible. Where? Portions of central, east central, and west central Illinois, including the following counties, in central Illinois, Macon and Sangamon. In east central Illinois, Douglas and Edgar. In west central Illinois, Morgan and Scott. When? From this afternoon through Saturday afternoon. The following impacts are expected. Excessive runoff may result in flooding of rivers, creeks, streams, and other low-lying and flood-prone locations. 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You should monitor later forecasts and be alert for possible flood warnings. Those living in areas prone to flooding should be prepared to take action should flooding develop. Here is a flood statement. What? Flooding caused by excessive rainfall continues to be possible. Where? Portions of central, east central, and southeast Illinois, including the following counties, in central Illinois, Christian and Shelby. In east central Illinois, Clark, Coles, Cumberland and Moultrie. In southeast Illinois, Clay, Crawford, Effingham, Jasper, Lawrence and Richland. When? From this afternoon through Saturday afternoon. The following impacts are expected. Excessive runoff may result in flooding of rivers, creeks, streams, and other low-lying and flood-prone locations. 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You should monitor later forecasts and be alert for possible flood warnings. Those living in areas prone to flooding should be prepared to take action should flooding develop. The following is a summary of watches, warnings and advisories in effect. For the WXJ76 listening area, a flood watch remains in effect from 4 p.m. until 1 p.m. Saturday, and now includes the following counties, Douglas and Edgar. A flood watch remains in effect from 4 p.m. until 1 p.m. Saturday for the following counties, Coles and Moultrie. The time is currently 10:37 a.m. Central Daylight Time. 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Now for the official National Weather Service forecast for Champaign, Urbana and surrounding areas of east central Illinois. Rest of today, mostly cloudy. A slight chance of showers and thunderstorms this afternoon. Some thunderstorms may produce heavy rainfall this afternoon. Highs in the lower 80s. West winds 5 to 10 miles an hour. Chance of rain 20%. Tonight, mostly cloudy with a slight chance of thunderstorms. A slight chance of showers until midnight, then a chance of showers after midnight. Some thunderstorms may produce heavy rainfall. Lows in the lower 60s. North winds around 5 miles an hour, becoming east after midnight. Chance of rain 50%. Friday, showers. A slight chance of thunderstorms in the morning, then a chance of thunderstorms in the afternoon. Some thunderstorms may produce heavy rainfall in the morning. Some thunderstorms may produce heavy rainfall in the afternoon. Highs in the mid-70s. East winds 5 to 10 miles an hour with gusts up to 20 miles an hour. Chance of rain 90%. Friday night, showers likely with a chance of thunderstorms until midnight, then a chance of showers after midnight. Some thunderstorms.

They produce heavy rainfall until midnight. Lows in the mid-60s. East winds 5 to 10 miles an hour, becoming northeast after midnight. Chance of rain 70%. Saturday, mostly cloudy in the morning, then becoming partly sunny. Highs in the lower 80s. Northeast winds around 5 miles an hour, becoming southeast around 5 miles an hour in the afternoon. Saturday night, partly cloudy until midnight, then becoming mostly cloudy. A chance of showers and thunderstorms. Lows in the upper 60s. Chance of rain 50%. Sunday, mostly sunny. Highs in the upper 80s. Heat index values up to 100 in the afternoon. Sunday night through Wednesday, mostly clear. Lows in the mid-70s. Highs in the lower 90s. Again, the forecast for Champaign, Urbana and surrounding areas of east central Illinois for the rest of today, mostly cloudy. A slight chance of showers and thunderstorms this afternoon. Some thunderstorms may produce heavy rainfall this afternoon. Highs in the lower 80s. West winds 5 to 10 miles an hour. Chance of rain 20%. Now for the official National Weather Service forecast for Champaign, Urbana and surrounding areas of east central Illinois. Rest of today, mostly cloudy. A slight chance of showers and thunderstorms this afternoon. Some thunderstorms may produce heavy rainfall this afternoon. Highs in the lower 80s. West winds 5 to 10 miles an hour. Chance of rain 20%. Tonight, mostly cloudy with a slight chance of thunderstorms. A slight chance of showers until midnight, then a chance of showers after midnight. Some thunderstorms may produce heavy rainfall. Lows in the lower 60s. North winds around 5 miles an hour, becoming east after midnight. Chance of rain 50%. Friday, showers. A slight chance of thunderstorms in the morning, then a chance of thunderstorms in the afternoon. Some thunderstorms may produce heavy rainfall in the morning. Some thunderstorms may produce heavy rainfall in the afternoon. Highs in the mid-70s. East winds 5 to 10 miles an hour with gusts up to 20 miles an hour. Chance of rain 90%. Friday night, showers likely with a chance of thunderstorms until midnight, then a chance of showers after midnight. Some thunderstorms may produce heavy rainfall until midnight. Lows in the mid-60s. East winds 5 to 10 miles an hour, becoming northeast after midnight. Chance of rain 70%. Saturday, mostly cloudy in the morning, then becoming partly sunny. Highs in the lower 80s. Northeast winds around 5 miles an hour, becoming southeast around 5 miles an hour in the afternoon. Saturday night, partly cloudy until midnight, then becoming mostly cloudy. A chance of showers and thunderstorms. Lows in the upper 60s. Chance of rain 50%. Sunday, mostly sunny. Highs in the upper 80s. Heat index values up to 100 in the afternoon. Sunday night through Wednesday, mostly clear. Lows in the mid-70s. Highs in the lower 90s. Again, the forecast for Champaign, Urbana and surrounding areas of east central Illinois for the rest of today, mostly cloudy. A slight chance of showers and thunderstorms this afternoon. Some thunderstorms may produce heavy rainfall this afternoon. Highs in the lower 80s. West winds 5 to 10 miles an hour. Chance of rain 20%. At 10 a.m. at the Champaign Airport, skies were partly sunny. The temperature was 74 degrees, the dew point was 70, and the relative humidity was 87%. The wind was south at 10 miles an hour. The pressure was 29.98 inches and rising. Elsewhere around the area, at Mattoon, rain was falling, with a temperature of 70. At Bloomington, it was mostly sunny, with a temperature of 77. At Peoria, it was partly sunny, with a temperature of 76. It was cloudy, with a temperature of 71 at Paris, 71 at Terre Haute, 72 at Decatur, and 74 at Springfield. And once again at 10 a.m. at the Champaign Airport, under partly sunny skies, the temperature was 74. Looking elsewhere around the Midwest at 10 a.m., Chicago was mostly sunny, and 74. Indianapolis was partly sunny, and 72. St. Louis was partly sunny, and 80. Kansas City was partly sunny, and 78. Des Moines was cloudy.

70. Milwaukee was mostly sunny, and 70. Here is a flood statement. What flooding caused by excessive rainfall continues to be possible. Where portions of central, east central, and west central Illinois, including the following counties, in central Illinois, Macon and Sangamon. In east central Illinois, Douglas and Edgar. In west central Illinois, Morgan and Scott. When, from this afternoon through Saturday afternoon. The following impacts are expected. Excessive runoff may result in flooding of rivers, creeks, streams, and other low-lying and flood-prone locations. 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You should monitor later forecasts and be alert for possible flood warnings. Those living in areas prone to flooding should be prepared to take action should flooding develop. Here is a flood statement. What flooding caused by excessive rainfall continues to be possible. Where portions of central, east central, and southeast Illinois, including the following counties, in central Illinois, Christian and Shelby. In east central Illinois, Clark, Coles, Cumberland and Moultrie. In southeast Illinois, Clay, Crawford, Effingham, Jasper, Lawrence and Richland. When, from this afternoon through Saturday afternoon. The following impacts are expected. Excessive runoff may result in flooding of rivers, creeks, streams, and other low-lying and flood-prone locations. 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You should monitor later forecasts and be alert for possible flood warnings. Those living in areas prone to flooding should be prepared to take action should flooding develop. The following is a summary of watches, warnings and advisories in effect. For the WXJ76 listening area, a flood watch remains in effect from 4 p.m. until 1 p.m. Saturday, and now includes the following counties, Douglas and Edgar. A flood watch remains in effect from 4 p.m. until 1 p.m. Saturday for the following counties, Coles and Moultrie. The time is currently 10:46 a.m. Central Daylight Time. 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Now for the official National Weather Service forecast for Champaign, Urbana and surrounding areas of east central Illinois. Rest of today, mostly cloudy. A slight chance of showers and thunderstorms this afternoon. Some thunderstorms may produce heavy rainfall this afternoon. Highs in the lower 80s. West winds 5 to 10 miles an hour. Chance of rain 20%. Tonight, mostly cloudy with a slight chance of thunderstorms. A slight chance of showers until midnight, then a chance of showers after midnight. Some thunderstorms may produce heavy rainfall. Lows in the lower 60s. North winds around 5 miles an hour, becoming east after midnight. Chance of rain 50%. Friday, showers. A slight chance of thunderstorms in the morning, then a chance of thunderstorms in the afternoon. Some thunderstorms may produce heavy rainfall in the morning. Some thunderstorms may produce heavy rainfall in the afternoon. Highs in the mid-70s. East winds 5 to 10 miles an hour with gusts up to 20 miles an hour. Chance of rain 90%. Friday night, showers likely with a chance of thunderstorms until midnight, then a chance of showers after midnight. Some thunderstorms may produce heavy rainfall until midnight. Lows in the mid-60s. East winds 5 to 10 miles an hour, becoming northeast after midnight. Chance of rain 70%. Saturday, mostly cloudy in the morning, then becoming partly sunny. Highs in the lower 80s. Northeast winds around 5 miles an hour, becoming southeast around 5 miles an hour in the afternoon. Saturday night, partly cloudy until midnight, then becoming mostly cloudy. A chance of showers and thunderstorms. Lows in the upper 60s. Chance of rain 50%. Sunday, mostly sunny. Highs in the upper 80s. Heat index values up to 100 in the afternoon. Sunday night through Wednesday, mostly clear. Lows in the mid-70s. Highs in the lower 90s. Again, the forecast for Champaign, Urbana and surrounding areas of east central Illinois for the rest of today, mostly cloudy. A slight chance of showers and thunderstorms this afternoon,

Some thunderstorms may produce heavy rainfall this afternoon. Highs in the lower 80s. West winds 5 to 10 miles an hour. Chance of rain 20%. At 10 a.m. at the Champaign Airport, skies were partly sunny. The temperature was 74 degrees, the dew point was 70, and the relative humidity was 87%. The wind was south at 10 miles an hour. The pressure was 29.98 inches and rising. Elsewhere around the area, at Mattoon, rain was falling, with a temperature of 70. At Bloomington, it was mostly sunny, with a temperature of 77. At Peoria, it was partly sunny, with a temperature of 76. It was cloudy, with a temperature of 71 at Paris, 71 at Terre Haute, 72 at Decatur, and 74 at Springfield. And once again at 10 a.m. at the Champaign Airport, under partly sunny skies, the temperature was 74. Looking elsewhere around the Midwest at 10 a.m., Chicago was mostly sunny, and 74. Indianapolis was partly sunny, and 72. St. Louis was partly sunny, and 80. Kansas City was partly sunny, and 78. Des Moines was cloudy, and 70. Milwaukee was mostly sunny, and 70. Here is a flood statement. What? Flooding caused by excessive rainfall continues to be possible. Where? Portions of central, east central, and west central Illinois, including the following counties, in central Illinois, Macon and Sangamon. In east central Illinois, Douglas and Edgar. In west central Illinois, Morgan and Scott. When? From this afternoon through Saturday afternoon. The following impacts are expected. Excessive runoff may result in flooding of rivers, creeks, streams, and other low-lying and flood-prone locations. 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You should monitor later forecasts and be alert for possible flood warnings. Those living in areas prone to flooding should be prepared to take action should flooding develop. Here is a flood statement. What? Flooding caused by excessive rainfall continues to be possible. Where? Portions of central, east central, and southeast Illinois, including the following counties, in central Illinois, Christian and Shelby. In east central Illinois, Clark, Coles, Cumberland and Moultrie. In southeast Illinois, Clay, Crawford, Effingham, Jasper, Lawrence and Richland. When? From this afternoon through Saturday afternoon. The following impacts are expected. Excessive runoff may result in flooding of rivers, creeks, streams, and other low-lying and flood-prone locations. 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You should monitor later forecasts and be alert for possible flood warnings. Those living in areas prone to flooding should be prepared to take action should flooding develop. The following is a summary of watches, warnings and advisories in effect. For the WXJ76 listening area, a flood watch remains in effect from 4 p.m. until 1 p.m. Saturday, and now includes the following counties, Douglas and Edgar. A flood watch remains in effect from 4 p.m. until 1 p.m. Saturday for the following counties, Coles and Moultrie. The time is currently 10:53 a.m. Central Daylight Time. 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Now for the official National Weather Service forecast for Champaign, Urbana and surrounding areas of east central Illinois. Rest of today, mostly cloudy. A slight chance of showers and thunderstorms this afternoon. Some thunderstorms may produce heavy rainfall this afternoon. Highs in the lower 80s. West winds 5 to 10 miles an hour. Chance of rain 20%. Tonight, mostly cloudy with a slight chance of thunderstorms. A slight chance of showers until midnight, then a chance of showers after midnight. Some thunderstorms may produce heavy rainfall. Lows in the lower 60s. North winds around 5 miles an hour, becoming east after midnight. Chance of rain 50%. Friday, showers. A slight chance of thunderstorms in the morning, then a chance of thunderstorms in the afternoon. Some thunderstorms may produce heavy rainfall in the morning. Some thunderstorms may produce heavy rainfall in the afternoon. Highs in the mid-70s. East winds 5.

to 10 miles an hour with gusts up to 20 miles an hour. Chance of rain 90%. Friday night, showers likely with a chance of thunderstorms until midnight, then a chance of showers after midnight. Some thunderstorms may produce heavy rainfall until midnight. Lows in the mid-60s. East winds 5 to 10 miles an hour, becoming northeast after midnight. Chance of rain 70%. Saturday, mostly cloudy in the morning, then becoming partly sunny. Highs in the lower 80s. Northeast winds around 5 miles an hour, becoming southeast around 5 miles an hour in the afternoon. Saturday night, partly cloudy until midnight, then becoming mostly cloudy. A chance of showers and thunderstorms. Lows in the upper 60s. Chance of rain 50%. Sunday, mostly sunny. Highs in the upper 80s. Heat index values up to 100 in the afternoon. Sunday night through Wednesday, mostly clear. Lows in the mid-70s. Highs in the lower 90s. Again, the forecast for Champaign, Urbana and surrounding areas of East Central Illinois for the rest of today, mostly cloudy. A slight chance of showers and thunderstorms this afternoon. Some thunderstorms may produce heavy rainfall this afternoon. Highs in the lower 80s. West winds 5 to 10 miles an hour. Chance of rain 20%. At 10 a.m. at the Champaign Airport, skies were partly sunny. The temperature was 74 degrees, the dew point was 70, and the relative humidity was 87%. The wind was south at 10 miles an hour. The pressure was 29.98 inches and rising. Elsewhere around the area, at Mattoon, rain was falling, with a temperature of 70. At Bloomington, it was mostly sunny, with a temperature of 77. At Peoria, it was partly sunny, with a temperature of 76. It was cloudy, with a temperature of 71 at Paris, 71 at Terre Haute, 72 at Decatur, and 74 at Springfield. And once again at 10 a.m. at the Champaign Airport, under partly sunny skies, the temperature was 74. Looking elsewhere around the Midwest at 10 a.m., Chicago was mostly sunny, and 74. Indianapolis was partly sunny, and 72. St. Louis was partly sunny, and 80. Kansas City was partly sunny, and 78. Des Moines was cloudy, and 70. Milwaukee was mostly sunny, and 70. Here is a flood statement. What? Flooding caused by excessive rainfall continues to be possible. Where? Portions of central, east central, and west central Illinois, including the following counties, in central Illinois, Macon and Sangamon. In east central Illinois, Douglas and Edgar. In west central Illinois, Morgan and Scott. When? From this afternoon through Saturday afternoon. The following impacts are expected. Excessive runoff may result in flooding of rivers, creeks, streams, and other low-lying and flood-prone locations. 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You should monitor later forecasts and be alert for possible flood warnings. Those living in areas prone to flooding should be prepared to take action should flooding develop. Here is a flood statement. What? Flooding caused by excessive rainfall continues to be possible. Where? Portions of central, east central, and southeast Illinois, including the following counties, in central Illinois, Christian and Shelby. In east central Illinois, Clark, Coles, Cumberland and Moultrie. In southeast Illinois, Clay, Crawford, Effingham, Jasper, Lawrence and Richland. When? From this afternoon through Saturday afternoon. The following impacts are expected. Excessive runoff may result in flooding of rivers, creeks, streams, and other low-lying and flood-prone locations. 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You should monitor later forecasts and be alert for possible flood warnings. Those living in areas prone to flooding should be prepared to take action should flooding develop. The following is a summary of watches, warnings and advisories in effect. For the WXJ76 listening area, a flood watch remains in effect from 4 p.m. until 1 p.m. Saturday, and now includes the following counties, Douglas and Edgar. A flood watch remains in effect from 4 p.m. until 1 p.m. Saturday for the following counties, Coles and

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1: 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Now for the official National Weather Service forecast for Champaign, Urbana and surrounding areas of East Central Illinois. Rest of today, mostly cloudy. A slight chance of showers and thunderstorms this afternoon. Some thunderstorms may produce heavy rainfall this afternoon. Highs in the lower 80s. West winds 5 to 10 miles an hour. Chance of rain 20%. Tonight, mostly cloudy with a slight chance of thunderstorms. A slight chance of showers until midnight, then a chance of showers after midnight. Some thunderstorms may produce heavy rainfall. Lows in the lower 60s. North winds around 5 miles an hour, becoming east after midnight. Chance of rain 50%. Friday, showers. A slight chance of thunderstorms in the morning, then a chance of thunderstorms in the afternoon. Some thunderstorms may produce heavy rainfall in the morning. Some thunderstorms may produce heavy rainfall in the afternoon. Highs in the mid-70s. East winds 5 to 10 miles an hour with gusts up to 20 miles an hour. Chance of rain 90%. Friday night, showers likely with a chance of thunderstorms until midnight, then a chance of showers after midnight. Some thunderstorms may produce heavy rainfall until midnight. Lows in the mid-60s. East winds 5 to 10 miles an hour, becoming northeast after midnight. Chance of rain 70%. Saturday, mostly cloudy in the morning, then becoming partly sunny. Highs in the lower 80s. Northeast winds around 5 miles an hour, becoming southeast around 5 miles an hour in the afternoon. Saturday night, partly cloudy until midnight, then becoming mostly cloudy. A chance of showers and thunderstorms. Lows in the upper 60s. Chance of rain 50%. Sunday, mostly sunny. Highs in the upper 80s. Heat index values up to 100 in the afternoon. Sunday night through Wednesday, mostly clear. Lows in the mid-70s. Highs in the lower 90s. Again, the forecast for Champaign, Urbana and surrounding areas of East Central Illinois for the rest of today, mostly cloudy. A slight chance of showers and thunderstorms this afternoon. Some thunderstorms may produce heavy rainfall this afternoon. Highs in the lower 80s. West winds 5 to 10 miles an hour. Chance of rain 20%. Here is a flood statement. What? Flooding caused by excessive rainfall continues to be possible. Where? Portions of central, east central, and west central Illinois, including the following counties, in central Illinois, Macon and Sangamon. In east central Illinois, Douglas and Edgar. In west central Illinois, Morgan and Scott. When? From this afternoon through Saturday afternoon. The following impacts are expected. Excessive runoff may result in flooding of rivers, creeks, streams, and other low-lying and flood-prone locations. 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You should monitor later forecasts and be alert for possible flood warnings. Those living in areas prone to flooding should be prepared to take action should flooding develop. Here is a flood statement. What? Flooding caused by excessive rainfall continues to be possible. Where? Portions of central, east central, and southeast Illinois, including the following counties, in central Illinois, Christian and Shelby. In east central Illinois, Clark, Coles, Cumberland and Moultrie. In southeast Illinois, Clay, Crawford, Effingham, Jasper, Lawrence and Richland. When? From this afternoon through Saturday afternoon. The following impacts are expected. Excessive runoff may result in flooding of rivers, creeks, streams, and other low-lying and flood-prone locations. 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You should monitor later forecasts and be alert for possible flood warnings. Those living in areas prone to flooding should be prepared to take action should flooding develop. The following is a summary of watches, warnings and advisories in effect. For the WXJ76 listening area, a flood watch remains in effect from 4 p.m. until 1 p.m. Saturday, and now includes the following counties.

Douglas and Edgar. A flood watch remains in effect from 4 p.m. until 1 p.m. Saturday for the following counties, Coles and Moultrie. The time is currently 11:04 a.m. Central Daylight Time. 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Now for the official National Weather Service forecast for Champaign, Urbana and surrounding areas of East Central Illinois. Rest of today, mostly cloudy. A slight chance of showers and thunderstorms this afternoon. Some thunderstorms may produce heavy rainfall this afternoon. Highs in the lower 80s. West winds 5 to 10 miles an hour. Chance of rain 20%. Tonight, mostly cloudy with a slight chance of thunderstorms. A slight chance of showers until midnight, then a chance of showers after midnight. Some thunderstorms may produce heavy rainfall. Lows in the lower 60s. North winds around 5 miles an hour, becoming east after midnight. Chance of rain 50%. Friday, showers. A slight chance of thunderstorms in the morning, then a chance of thunderstorms in the afternoon. Some thunderstorms may produce heavy rainfall in the morning. Some thunderstorms may produce heavy rainfall in the afternoon. Highs in the mid-70s. East winds 5 to 10 miles an hour with gusts up to 20 miles an hour. Chance of rain 90%. Friday night, showers likely with a chance of thunderstorms until midnight, then a chance of showers after midnight. Some thunderstorms may produce heavy rainfall until midnight. Lows in the mid-60s. East winds 5 to 10 miles an hour, becoming northeast after midnight. Chance of rain 70%. Saturday, mostly cloudy in the morning, then becoming partly sunny. Highs in the lower 80s. Northeast winds around 5 miles an hour, becoming southeast around 5 miles an hour in the afternoon. Saturday night, partly cloudy until midnight, then becoming mostly cloudy. A chance of showers and thunderstorms. Lows in the upper 60s. Chance of rain 50%. Sunday, mostly sunny. Highs in the upper 80s. Heat index values up to 100 in the afternoon. Sunday night through Wednesday, mostly clear. Lows in the mid-70s. Highs in the lower 90s. Again, the forecast for Champaign, Urbana and surrounding areas of East Central Illinois for the rest of today, mostly cloudy. A slight chance of showers and thunderstorms this afternoon. Some thunderstorms may produce heavy rainfall this afternoon. Highs in the lower 80s. West winds 5 to 10 miles an hour. Chance of rain 20%. 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Programming originates from NOAA's National Weather Service office in Lincoln and transmits from the WCIA television tower near Seymour. 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At 11 a.m. at the Champaign Airport, skies were partly sunny. The temperature was 76 degrees, the dew point was 70, and the relative humidity was 82%. The wind was southwest at 8 miles an hour. The pressure was 29.98 inches and steady. Elsewhere around the area, at Terre Haute, rain was falling, with a temperature of 73. At Bloomington, it was mostly sunny, with a temperature of 79. At Peoria, it was partly sunny, with a temperature of 78. It was cloudy, with a temperature of 73 at Paris, 73 at Mattoon, 73 at Decatur, and 76 at Springfield. And once again at 11 a.m. at the Champaign Airport, under partly sunny skies, the temperature was 76. Looking elsewhere around the Midwest at 11 a.m., Chicago was mostly sunny, and 75. Indianapolis had light rain, and 72. St. Louis was partly sunny, and 82. Kansas City was cloudy, and 78. Des Moines was cloudy, and 72. Milwaukee was partly sunny, and 72. Here is a flood statement. What? Flooding caused by excessive rainfall continues to be possible. Where? Portions of central, east central, and west central Illinois, including the following counties, in central Illinois.

Macon and Sangamon. In East Central Illinois, Douglas and Edgar. In West Central Illinois, Morgan and Scott. When, from this afternoon through Saturday afternoon, the following impacts are expected: excessive runoff may result in flooding of rivers, creeks, streams, and other low-lying and flood-prone locations. 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Those living in areas prone to flooding should be prepared to take action should flooding develop. Here is a flood statement. What, flooding caused by excessive rainfall continues to be possible. Where, portions of central, east central, and southeast Illinois, including the following counties: in central Illinois, Christian and Shelby. In east central Illinois, Clark, Coles, Cumberland, and Moultrie. In southeast Illinois, Clay, Crawford, Effingham, Jasper, Lawrence, and Richland. When, from this afternoon through Saturday afternoon, the following impacts are expected: excessive runoff may result in flooding of rivers, creeks, streams, and other low-lying and flood-prone locations. 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You should monitor later forecasts and be alert for possible flood warnings. Those living in areas prone to flooding should be prepared to take action should flooding develop. The following is a summary of watches, warnings, and advisories in effect. For the WXJ76 listening area, a flood watch remains in effect from 4 p.m. until 1 p.m. Saturday, and now includes the following counties: Douglas and Edgar. A flood watch remains in effect from 4 p.m. until 1 p.m. Saturday for the following counties: Coles and Moultrie. The time is currently 11:11 a.m. Central Daylight Time. 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Now for the official National Weather Service forecast for Champaign, Urbana, and surrounding areas of East Central Illinois. Rest of today, mostly cloudy. A slight chance of showers and thunderstorms this afternoon. Some thunderstorms may produce heavy rainfall this afternoon. Highs in the lower 80s. West winds 5 to 10 miles an hour. Chance of rain 20%. Tonight, mostly cloudy with a slight chance of thunderstorms. A slight chance of showers until midnight, then a chance of showers after midnight. Some thunderstorms may produce heavy rainfall. Lows in the lower 60s. North winds around 5 miles an hour, becoming east after midnight. Chance of rain 50%. Friday, showers. A slight chance of thunderstorms in the morning, then a chance of thunderstorms in the afternoon. Some thunderstorms may produce heavy rainfall in the morning. Some thunderstorms may produce heavy rainfall in the afternoon. Highs in the mid-70s. East winds 5 to 10 miles an hour with gusts up to 20 miles an hour. Chance of rain 90%. Friday night, showers likely with a chance of thunderstorms until midnight, then a chance of showers after midnight. Some thunderstorms may produce heavy rainfall until midnight. Lows in the mid-60s. East winds 5 to 10 miles an hour, becoming northeast after midnight. Chance of rain 70%. Saturday, mostly cloudy in the morning, then becoming partly sunny. Highs in the lower 80s. Northeast winds around 5 miles an hour, becoming southeast around 5 miles an hour in the afternoon. Saturday night, partly cloudy until midnight, then becoming mostly cloudy. A chance of showers and thunderstorms. Lows in the upper 60s. Chance of rain 50%. Sunday, mostly sunny. Highs in the upper 80s. Heat index values up to 100 in the afternoon. Sunday night through Wednesday, mostly clear. Lows in the mid-70s. Highs in the lower 90s. Again, the forecast for Champaign, Urbana, and surrounding areas of East Central Illinois for the rest of today, mostly cloudy. A slight chance of showers and thunderstorms this afternoon. Some thunderstorms may produce heavy rainfall this afternoon. Highs in the lower 80s. West winds 5 to 10 miles an hour. Chance of rain 20%. At 11 a.m. at the Champaign Airport, skies were cloudy. The temperature was 76.

degrees. The dew point was 70, and the relative humidity was 82%. The wind was southwest at 7 miles an hour. The pressure was 29.98 inches and steady. Elsewhere around the area, at Terre Haute, rain was falling, with a temperature of 73. It was partly sunny, with a temperature of 78 at Peoria, 79 at Bloomington, 73 at Mattoon, and 76 at Springfield. It was cloudy, with a temperature of 73 at Paris, and 73 at Decatur. And once again at 11 a.m. at the Champaign Airport, under cloudy skies, the temperature was 76. Looking elsewhere around the Midwest at 11 a.m., Chicago was mostly sunny, and 75. Indianapolis had light rain, and 72. St. Louis was partly sunny, and 82. Kansas City was cloudy, and 78. Des Moines was cloudy, and 72. Milwaukee was partly sunny, and 72. Here is a flood statement. What? Flooding caused by excessive rainfall continues to be possible. Where? Portions of central, east central, and west central Illinois, including the following counties, in central Illinois, Macon and Sangamon. In east central Illinois, Douglas and Edgar. In west central Illinois, Morgan and Scott. When? From this afternoon through Saturday afternoon. The following impacts are expected. Excessive runoff may result in flooding of rivers, creeks, streams, and other low-lying and flood-prone locations. 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You should monitor later forecasts and be alert for possible flood warnings. Those living in areas prone to flooding should be prepared to take action should flooding develop. Here is a flood statement. What? Flooding caused by excessive rainfall continues to be possible. Where? Portions of central, east central, and southeast Illinois, including the following counties, in central Illinois, Christian and Shelby. In east central Illinois, Clark, Coles, Cumberland and Moultrie. In southeast Illinois, Clay, Crawford, Effingham, Jasper, Lawrence and Richland. When? From this afternoon through Saturday afternoon. The following impacts are expected. Excessive runoff may result in flooding of rivers, creeks, streams, and other low-lying and flood-prone locations. 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You should monitor later forecasts and be alert for possible flood warnings. Those living in areas prone to flooding should be prepared to take action should flooding develop. The following is a summary of watches, warnings and advisories in effect. For the WXJ76 listening area, a flood watch remains in effect from 4 p.m. until 1 p.m. Saturday, and now includes the following counties, Douglas and Edgar. A flood watch remains in effect from 4 p.m. until 1 p.m. Saturday for the following counties, Coles and Moultrie. The time is currently 11:18 a.m. Central Daylight Time. 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Now for the official National Weather Service forecast for Champaign, Urbana and surrounding areas of east central Illinois. Rest of today, mostly cloudy. A slight chance of showers and thunderstorms this afternoon. Some thunderstorms may produce heavy rainfall this afternoon. Highs in the lower 80s. West winds 5 to 10 miles an hour. Chance of rain 20%. Tonight, mostly cloudy with a slight chance of thunderstorms. A slight chance of showers until midnight, then a chance of showers after midnight. Some thunderstorms may produce heavy rainfall. Lows in the lower 60s. North winds around 5 miles an hour, becoming east after midnight. Chance of rain 50%. Friday, showers. A slight chance of thunderstorms in the morning, then a chance of thunderstorms in the afternoon. Some thunderstorms may produce heavy rainfall in the morning. Some thunderstorms may produce heavy rainfall in the afternoon. Highs in the mid-70s. East winds 5 to 10 miles an hour with gusts up to 20 miles an hour. Chance of rain 90%. Friday night, showers likely with a chance of thunderstorms until midnight, then a chance of showers after midnight. Some thunderstorms may produce heavy rainfall until midnight. Lows in the mid-60s.

5 to 10 miles an hour, becoming northeast after midnight. Chance of rain 70%. Saturday, mostly cloudy in the morning, then becoming partly sunny. Highs in the lower 80s. Northeast winds around 5 miles an hour, becoming southeast around 5 miles an hour in the afternoon. Saturday night, partly cloudy until midnight, then becoming mostly cloudy. A chance of showers and thunderstorms. Lows in the upper 60s. Chance of rain 50%. Sunday, mostly sunny. Highs in the upper 80s. Heat index values up to 100 in the afternoon. Sunday night through Wednesday, mostly clear. Lows in the mid-70s. Highs in the lower 90s. Again, the forecast for Champaign, Urbana and surrounding areas of East Central Illinois for the rest of today, mostly cloudy. A slight chance of showers and thunderstorms this afternoon. Some thunderstorms may produce heavy rainfall this afternoon. Highs in the lower 80s. West winds 5 to 10 miles an hour. Chance of rain 20%. Now for the official National Weather Service forecast for Champaign, Urbana and surrounding areas of East Central Illinois. Rest of today, partly sunny early this afternoon, then becoming mostly cloudy. A slight chance of showers and thunderstorms this afternoon. Some thunderstorms may produce heavy rainfall this afternoon. Highs in the lower 80s. West winds 5 to 10 miles an hour. Chance of rain 20%. Tonight, mostly cloudy. A chance of showers with a slight chance of thunderstorms after midnight. Some thunderstorms may produce heavy rainfall after midnight. Lows in the mid-60s. North winds around 5 miles an hour, becoming east after midnight. Chance of rain 50%. Friday, showers. A slight chance of thunderstorms in the morning, then a chance of thunderstorms in the afternoon. Some thunderstorms may produce heavy rainfall in the morning. Some thunderstorms may produce heavy rainfall in the afternoon. Highs in the mid-70s. East winds 10 to 15 miles an hour. Chance of rain near 100%. Friday night, mostly cloudy. Showers likely with a chance of thunderstorms until midnight, then a chance of showers after midnight. Some thunderstorms may produce heavy rainfall until midnight. Lows in the lower 60s. North winds 10 to 15 miles an hour. Chance of rain 70%. Saturday, mostly cloudy in the morning, then becoming partly sunny. Highs around 80. Northeast winds around 5 miles an hour. Saturday night, partly cloudy until midnight, then mostly cloudy with a chance of showers after midnight. Lows in the mid-60s. Chance of rain 50%. Sunday, mostly sunny. Highs in the upper 80s. Sunday night through Tuesday, mostly clear. Lows in the lower 70s. Highs in the lower 90s. Tuesday night, clear. Lows in the lower 70s. Wednesday, sunny. Highs in the mid-90s. Heat index values up to 110. Again, the forecast for Champaign, Urbana and surrounding areas of East Central Illinois for the rest of today, partly sunny early this afternoon, then becoming mostly cloudy. A slight chance of showers and thunderstorms this afternoon. Some thunderstorms may produce heavy rainfall this afternoon. Highs in the lower 80s. West winds 5 to 10 miles an hour. Chance of rain 20%. At 11 a.m. at the Champaign Airport, skies were cloudy. The temperature was 76 degrees, the dew point was 70, and the relative humidity was 82%. The wind was southwest at 7 miles an hour. The pressure was 29.98 inches and steady. Elsewhere around the area, at Terre Haute, rain was falling, with a temperature of 73. It was partly sunny, with a temperature of 78 at Peoria, 79 at Bloomington, 73 at Mattoon, and 76 at Springfield. It was cloudy, with a temperature of 73 at Paris, and 73 at Decatur. And once again at 11 a.m. at the Champaign Airport, under cloudy skies, the temperature was 76. Looking elsewhere around the Midwest at 11 a.m., Chicago was mostly sunny, and 75. Indianapolis had light rain, and 72. St. Louis was partly sunny, and 82. Kansas City was cloudy, and 78. Des Moines was cloudy, and 72. Milwaukee was partly sunny.

Following impacts are expected. 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Those living in areas prone to flooding should be prepared to take action should flooding develop. Here is a flood statement. What? Flooding caused by excessive rainfall continues to be possible. Where? Portions of central, east central, and southeast Illinois, including the following counties, in central Illinois, Christian and Shelby. In east central Illinois, Clark, Coles, Cumberland and Moultrie. In southeast Illinois, Clay, Crawford, Effingham, Jasper, Lawrence and Richland. When? From this afternoon through Saturday afternoon. The following impacts are expected. Excessive runoff may result in flooding of rivers, creeks, streams, and other low-lying and flood-prone locations. 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You should monitor later forecasts and be alert for possible flood warnings. Those living in areas prone to flooding should be prepared to take action should flooding develop. The following is a summary of watches, warnings and advisories in effect. For the WXJ76 listening area, a flood watch remains in effect from 4 p.m. until 1 p.m. Saturday, and now includes the following counties, Douglas and Edgar. A flood watch remains in effect from 4 p.m. until 1 p.m. Saturday for the following counties, Coles and Moultrie. The time is currently 11:27 a.m. Central Daylight Time. 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Now for the official National Weather Service forecast for Champaign, Urbana and surrounding areas of east central Illinois. Rest of today, partly sunny early this afternoon, then becoming mostly cloudy. A slight chance of showers and thunderstorms this afternoon. Some thunderstorms may produce heavy rainfall this afternoon. Highs in the lower 80s. West winds 5 to 10 miles an hour. Chance of rain 20%. Tonight, mostly cloudy. A chance of showers with a slight chance of thunderstorms after midnight. Some thunderstorms may produce heavy rainfall after midnight. Lows in the mid-60s. North winds around 5 miles an hour, becoming east after midnight. Chance of rain 50%. Friday, showers. A slight chance of thunderstorms in the morning, then a chance of thunderstorms in the afternoon. Some thunderstorms may produce heavy rainfall in the morning. Some thunderstorms may produce heavy rainfall in the afternoon. Highs in the mid-70s. East winds 10 to 15 miles an hour. Chance of rain near 100%. Friday night, mostly cloudy. Showers likely with a chance of thunderstorms until midnight, then a chance of showers after midnight. Some thunderstorms may produce heavy rainfall until midnight. Lows in the lower 60s. North winds 10 to 15 miles an hour. Chance of rain 70%. Saturday, mostly cloudy in the morning, then becoming partly sunny. Highs around 80. Northeast winds around 5 miles an hour. Saturday night, partly cloudy until midnight, then mostly cloudy with a chance of showers after midnight. Lows in the mid-60s. Chance of rain 50%. Sunday, mostly sunny. Highs in the upper 80s. Sunday night through Tuesday, mostly clear. Lows in the lower 70s. Highs in the lower 90s. Tuesday night, clear. Lows in the lower 70s. Wednesday, sunny. Highs in the mid-90s. Heat index values up to 110. Again, the forecast for Champaign, Urbana and surrounding areas of east central Illinois for the rest of today, partly sunny early this afternoon, then becoming mostly cloudy. A slight chance of showers and thunderstorms this afternoon. Some thunderstorms may produce heavy rainfall this afternoon. Highs in the lower 80s. West winds 5 to 10 miles an hour. Chance of rain 20%. At 11 a.m. at the Champaign Airport, skies were cloudy. The temperature was 76 degrees, the dew point was 70, and the relative humidity was 82%. The wind was southwest at 7 miles.

hour. The pressure was 29.98 inches and steady. Elsewhere around the area, at Terre Haute, rain was falling, with a temperature of 73. It was partly sunny, with a temperature of 78 at Peoria, 79 at Bloomington, 73 at Mattoon, and 76 at Springfield. It was cloudy, with a temperature of 73 at Paris, and 73 at Decatur. And once again at 11 a.m. at the Champaign Airport, under cloudy skies, the temperature was 76. Looking elsewhere around the Midwest at 11 a.m., Chicago was mostly sunny, and 75. Indianapolis had light rain, and 72. St. Louis was partly sunny, and 82. Kansas City was cloudy, and 78. Des Moines was cloudy, and 72. Milwaukee was partly sunny, and 72. Here is a flood statement. What flooding caused by excessive rainfall continues to be possible. Where portions of central, east central, and west central Illinois, including the following counties, in central Illinois, Macon and Sangamon. In east central Illinois, Douglas and Edgar. In west central Illinois, Morgan and Scott. When, from this afternoon through Saturday afternoon. The following impacts are expected. Excessive runoff may result in flooding of rivers, creeks, streams, and other low-lying and flood-prone locations. 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You should monitor later forecasts and be alert for possible flood warnings. Those living in areas prone to flooding should be prepared to take action should flooding develop. Here is a flood statement. What flooding caused by excessive rainfall continues to be possible. Where portions of central, east central, and southeast Illinois, including the following counties, in central Illinois, Christian and Shelby. In east central Illinois, Clark, Coles, Cumberland, and Moultrie. In southeast Illinois, Clay, Crawford, Effingham, Jasper, Lawrence, and Richland. When, from this afternoon through Saturday afternoon. The following impacts are expected. Excessive runoff may result in flooding of rivers, creeks, streams, and other low-lying and flood-prone locations. 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You should monitor later forecasts and be alert for possible flood warnings. Those living in areas prone to flooding should be prepared to take action should flooding develop. The following is a summary of watches, warnings, and advisories in effect. For the WXJ76 listening area, a flood watch remains in effect from 4 p.m. until 1 p.m. Saturday, and now includes the following counties, Douglas. The following is a summary of watches, warnings, and advisories in effect. For the WXJ76 listening area, a flood watch remains in effect from 4 p.m. until 1 p.m. Saturday, and now includes the following counties, Douglas and Edgar. A flood watch remains in effect from 4 p.m. until 1 p.m. Saturday for the following counties, Coles and Moultrie. The time is currently 11:33 a.m. Central Daylight Time. 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Now for the official National Weather Service forecast for Champaign, Urbana, and surrounding areas of east central Illinois. Rest of today, partly sunny early this afternoon, then becoming mostly cloudy. A slight chance of showers and thunderstorms this afternoon. Some thunderstorms may produce heavy rainfall this afternoon. Highs in the lower 80s. West winds 5 to 10 miles an hour. Chance of rain 20%. Tonight, mostly cloudy. A chance of showers with a slight chance of thunderstorms after midnight. Some thunderstorms may produce heavy rainfall after midnight. Lows in the mid-60s. North winds around 5 miles an hour, becoming east after midnight. Chance of rain 50%. Friday, showers. A slight chance of thunderstorms in the morning, then a chance of thunderstorms in the afternoon. Some thunderstorms may produce heavy rainfall in the morning. Some thunderstorms may produce heavy rainfall in the afternoon. Highs in the mid-70s. East winds 10 to 15 miles an hour. Chance of rain near 100%. Friday night, mostly cloudy. Showers likely with a chance of thunderstorms until midnight.

then a chance of showers after midnight. Some thunderstorms may produce heavy rainfall until midnight. Lows in the lower 60s. North winds 10 to 15 miles an hour. Chance of rain 70%. Saturday, mostly cloudy in the morning, then becoming partly sunny. Highs around 80. Northeast winds around 5 miles an hour. Saturday night, partly cloudy until midnight, then mostly cloudy with a chance of showers after midnight. Lows in the mid-60s. Chance of rain 50%. Sunday, mostly sunny. Highs in the upper 80s. Sunday night through Tuesday, mostly clear. Lows in the lower 70s. Highs in the lower 90s. Tuesday night, clear. Lows in the lower 70s. Wednesday, sunny. Highs in the mid-90s. Heat index values up to 110. Again, the forecast for Champaign, Urbana and surrounding areas of East Central Illinois for the rest of today, partly sunny early this afternoon, then becoming mostly cloudy. A slight chance of showers and thunderstorms this afternoon. Some thunderstorms may produce heavy rainfall this afternoon. Highs in the lower 80s. West winds 5 to 10 miles an hour. Chance of rain 20%. At 11 a.m. at the Champaign Airport, skies were cloudy. The temperature was 76 degrees, the dew point was 70, and the relative humidity was 82%. The wind was southwest at 7 miles an hour. The pressure was 29.98 inches and steady. Elsewhere around the area, at Terre Haute, rain was falling, with a temperature of 73. It was partly sunny, with a temperature of 78 at Peoria, 79 at Bloomington, 73 at Mattoon, and 76 at Springfield. It was cloudy, with a temperature of 73 at Paris, and 73 at Decatur. And once again at 11 a.m. at the Champaign Airport, under cloudy skies, the temperature was 76. Looking elsewhere around the Midwest at 11 a.m., Chicago was mostly sunny, and 75. Indianapolis had light rain, and 72. St. Louis was partly sunny, and 82. Kansas City was cloudy, and 78. Des Moines was cloudy, and 72. Milwaukee was partly sunny, and 72. Here is a flood statement. What? Flooding caused by excessive rainfall continues to be possible. Where? Portions of central, east central, and west central Illinois, including the following counties, in central Illinois, Macon and Sangamon. In east central Illinois, Douglas and Edgar. In west central Illinois, Morgan and Scott. When? From this afternoon through Saturday afternoon. The following impacts are expected. Excessive runoff may result in flooding of rivers, creeks, streams, and other low-lying and flood-prone locations. 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You should monitor later forecasts and be alert for possible flood warnings. Those living in areas prone to flooding should be prepared to take action should flooding develop. Here is a flood statement. What? Flooding caused by excessive rainfall continues to be possible. Where? Portions of central, east central, and southeast Illinois, including the following counties, in central Illinois, Christian and Shelby. In east central Illinois, Clark, Coles, Cumberland and Moultrie. In southeast Illinois, Clay, Crawford, Effingham, Jasper, Lawrence and Richland. When? From this afternoon through Saturday afternoon. The following impacts are expected. Excessive runoff may result in flooding of rivers, creeks, streams, and other low-lying and flood-prone locations. 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You should monitor later forecasts and be alert for possible flood warnings. Those living in areas prone to flooding should be prepared to take action should flooding develop. The following is a summary of watches, warnings and advisories in effect. For the WXJ76 listening area, a flood watch remains in effect from 4 p.m. until 1 p.m. Saturday, and now includes the following counties, Douglas and Edgar. A flood watch remains in effect from 4 p.m. until 1 p.m. Saturday for the following counties, Coles and Moultrie. The time is currently 11:39 a.m. Central Daylight Time. 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

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Station WXJ76 in Champaign. Now for the official National Weather Service forecast for Champaign, Urbana, and surrounding areas of East Central Illinois. Rest of today, partly sunny early this afternoon, then becoming mostly cloudy. A slight chance of showers and thunderstorms this afternoon. Some thunderstorms may produce heavy rainfall this afternoon. Highs in the lower 80s. West winds 5 to 10 miles an hour. Chance of rain 20%. Tonight, mostly cloudy. A chance of showers with a slight chance of thunderstorms after midnight. Some thunderstorms may produce heavy rainfall after midnight. Lows in the mid-60s. North winds around 5 miles an hour, becoming east after midnight. Chance of rain 50%. Friday, showers. A slight chance of thunderstorms in the morning, then a chance of thunderstorms in the afternoon. Some thunderstorms may produce heavy rainfall in the morning. Some thunderstorms may produce heavy rainfall in the afternoon. Highs in the mid-70s. East winds 10 to 15 miles an hour. Chance of rain near 100%. Friday night, mostly cloudy. Showers likely with a chance of thunderstorms until midnight, then a chance of showers after midnight. Some thunderstorms may produce heavy rainfall until midnight. Lows in the lower 60s. North winds 10 to 15 miles an hour. Chance of rain 70%. Saturday, mostly cloudy in the morning, then becoming partly sunny. Highs around 80. Northeast winds around 5 miles an hour. Saturday night, partly cloudy until midnight, then mostly cloudy with a chance of showers after midnight. Lows in the mid-60s. Chance of rain 50%. Sunday, mostly sunny. Highs in the upper 80s. Sunday night through Tuesday, mostly clear. Lows in the lower 70s. Highs in the lower 90s. Tuesday night, clear. Lows in the lower 70s. Wednesday, sunny. Highs in the mid-90s. Heat index values up to 110. Again, the forecast for Champaign, Urbana, and surrounding areas of East Central Illinois for the rest of today, partly sunny early this afternoon, then becoming mostly cloudy. A slight chance of showers and thunderstorms this afternoon. Some thunderstorms may produce heavy rainfall this afternoon. Highs in the lower 80s. West winds 5 to 10 miles an hour. Chance of rain 20%. At 11 a.m. at the Champaign Airport, skies were cloudy. The temperature was 76 degrees, the dew point was 70, and the relative humidity was 82%. The wind was southwest at 7 miles an hour. The pressure was 29.98 inches and steady. Elsewhere around the area, at Terre Haute, rain was falling, with a temperature of 73. It was partly sunny, with a temperature of 78 at Peoria, 79 at Bloomington, 73 at Mattoon, and 76 at Springfield. It was cloudy, with a temperature of 73 at Paris, and 73 at Decatur. And once again at 11 a.m. at the Champaign Airport, under cloudy skies, the temperature was 76. Looking elsewhere around the Midwest at 11 a.m., Chicago was mostly sunny, and 75. Indianapolis had light rain, and 72. St. Louis was partly sunny, and 82. Kansas City was cloudy, and 78. Des Moines was cloudy, and 72. Milwaukee was partly sunny, and 72. Here is a flood statement. What? Flooding caused by excessive rainfall continues to be possible. Where? Portions of central, east central, and west central Illinois, including the following counties, in central Illinois, Macon and Sangamon. In east central Illinois, Douglas and Edgar. In west central Illinois, Morgan and Scott. When? From this afternoon through Saturday afternoon. The following impacts are expected. Excessive runoff may result in flooding of rivers, creeks, streams, and other low-lying and flood-prone locations. 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You should monitor later forecasts and be alert for possible flood warnings. Those living in areas prone to flooding should be prepared to take action should flooding develop. Here is a flood statement. What? Flooding caused by excessive rainfall continues to be possible. Where? Portions of central

East Central, and Southeast Illinois, including the following counties: in Central Illinois, Christian and Shelby. In East Central Illinois, Clark, Coles, Cumberland, and Moultrie. In Southeast Illinois, Clay, Crawford, Effingham, Jasper, Lawrence, and Richland. When, from this afternoon through Saturday afternoon. The following impacts are expected: excessive runoff may result in flooding of rivers, creeks, streams, and other low-lying and flood-prone locations. 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You should monitor later forecasts and be alert for possible flood warnings. Those living in areas prone to flooding should be prepared to take action should flooding develop. The following is a summary of watches, warnings, and advisories in effect. For the WXJ76 listening area, a flood watch remains in effect from 4 p.m. until 1 p.m. Saturday, and now includes the following counties: Douglas and Edgar. A flood watch remains in effect from 4 p.m. until 1 p.m. Saturday for the following counties: Coles and Moultrie. The time is currently 11:46 a.m. Central Daylight Time. 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Now for the official National Weather Service forecast for Champaign, Urbana, and surrounding areas of East Central Illinois. Rest of today, partly sunny early this afternoon, then becoming mostly cloudy. A slight chance of showers and thunderstorms this afternoon. Some thunderstorms may produce heavy rainfall this afternoon. Highs in the lower 80s. West winds 5 to 10 miles an hour. Chance of rain 20%. Tonight, mostly cloudy. A chance of showers with a slight chance of thunderstorms after midnight. Some thunderstorms may produce heavy rainfall after midnight. Lows in the mid-60s. North winds around 5 miles an hour, becoming east after midnight. Chance of rain 50%. Friday, showers. A slight chance of thunderstorms in the morning, then a chance of thunderstorms in the afternoon. Some thunderstorms may produce heavy rainfall in the morning. Some thunderstorms may produce heavy rainfall in the afternoon. Highs in the mid-70s. East winds 10 to 15 miles an hour. Chance of rain near 100%. Friday night, mostly cloudy. Showers likely with a chance of thunderstorms until midnight, then a chance of showers after midnight. Some thunderstorms may produce heavy rainfall until midnight. Lows in the lower 60s. North winds 10 to 15 miles an hour. Chance of rain 70%. Saturday, mostly cloudy in the morning, then becoming partly sunny. Highs around 80. Northeast winds around 5 miles an hour. Saturday night, partly cloudy until midnight, then mostly cloudy with a chance of showers after midnight. Lows in the mid-60s. Chance of rain 50%. Sunday, mostly sunny. Highs in the upper 80s. Sunday night through Tuesday, mostly clear. Lows in the lower 70s. Highs in the lower 90s. Tuesday night, clear. Lows in the lower 70s. Wednesday, sunny. Highs in the mid-90s. Heat index values up to 110. Again, the forecast for Champaign, Urbana, and surrounding areas of East Central Illinois for the rest of today: partly sunny early this afternoon, then becoming mostly cloudy. A slight chance of showers and thunderstorms this afternoon. Some thunderstorms may produce heavy rainfall this afternoon. Highs in the lower 80s. West winds 5 to 10 miles an hour. Chance of rain 20%. At 11 a.m. at the Champaign Airport, skies were cloudy. The temperature was 76 degrees, the dew point was 70, and the relative humidity was 82%. The wind was southwest at 7 miles an hour. The pressure was 29.98 inches and steady. Elsewhere around the area, at Terre Haute, rain was falling, with a temperature of 73. It was partly sunny, with a temperature of 78 at Peoria, 79 at Bloomington, 73 at Mattoon, and 76 at Springfield. It was cloudy, with a temperature of 73 at Paris, and 73 at Decatur. And once again at 11 a.m. at the Champaign Airport, under cloudy skies, the temperature was 76. Looking elsewhere around the Midwest at 11 a.m., Chicago was mostly sunny, and

75. Indianapolis had light rain and 72. St. Louis was partly sunny and 82. Kansas City was cloudy and 78. Des Moines was cloudy and 72. Milwaukee was partly sunny and 72. Here is a flood statement. What flooding caused by excessive rainfall continues to be possible. Where portions of central, east central, and west central Illinois, including the following counties, in central Illinois, Macon and Sangamon. In east central Illinois, Douglas and Edgar. In west central Illinois, Morgan and Scott. When, from this afternoon through Saturday afternoon. The following impacts are expected. Excessive runoff may result in flooding of rivers, creeks, streams, and other low-lying and flood-prone locations. 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You should monitor later forecasts and be alert for possible flood warnings. Those living in areas prone to flooding should be prepared to take action should flooding develop. Here is a flood statement. What flooding caused by excessive rainfall continues to be possible. Where portions of central, east central, and southeast Illinois, including the following counties, in central Illinois, Christian and Shelby. In east central Illinois, Clark, Coles, Cumberland and Moultrie. In southeast Illinois, Clay, Crawford, Effingham, Jasper, Lawrence and Richland. When, from this afternoon through Saturday afternoon. The following impacts are expected. Excessive runoff may result in flooding of rivers, creeks, streams, and other low-lying and flood-prone locations. 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You should monitor later forecasts and be alert for possible flood warnings. Those living in areas prone to flooding should be prepared to take action should flooding develop. The following is a summary of watches, warnings, and advisories in effect. For the WXJ76 listening area, a flood watch remains in effect from 4 p.m. until 1 p.m. Saturday, and now includes the following counties, Douglas and Edgar. A flood watch remains in effect from 4 p.m. until 1 p.m. Saturday for the following counties, Coles and Moultrie. The time is currently 11:52 a.m. Central Daylight Time. 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Now for the official National Weather Service forecast for Champaign, Urbana and surrounding areas of east central Illinois. Rest of today, partly sunny early this afternoon, then becoming mostly cloudy. A slight chance of showers and thunderstorms this afternoon. Some thunderstorms may produce heavy rainfall this afternoon. Highs in the lower 80s. West winds 5 to 10 miles an hour. Chance of rain 20%. Tonight, mostly cloudy. A chance of showers with a slight chance of thunderstorms after midnight. Some thunderstorms may produce heavy rainfall after midnight. Lows in the mid-60s. North winds around 5 miles an hour, becoming east after midnight. Chance of rain 50%. Friday, showers. A slight chance of thunderstorms in the morning, then a chance of thunderstorms in the afternoon. Some thunderstorms may produce heavy rainfall in the morning. Some thunderstorms may produce heavy rainfall in the afternoon. Highs in the mid-70s. East winds 10 to 15 miles an hour. Chance of rain near 100%. Friday night, mostly cloudy. Showers likely with a chance of thunderstorms until midnight, then a chance of showers after midnight. Some thunderstorms may produce heavy rainfall until midnight. Lows in the lower 60s. North winds 10 to 15 miles an hour. Chance of rain 70%. Saturday, mostly cloudy in the morning, then becoming partly sunny. Highs around 80. Northeast winds around 5 miles an hour. Saturday night, partly cloudy until midnight, then mostly cloudy with a chance of showers after midnight. Lows in the mid-60s. Chance of rain 50%. Sunday, mostly sunny. Highs in the upper 80s. Sunday night through Tuesday, mostly clear. Lows in the lower 70s. Highs in the lower 90s. Tuesday night, clear. Lows in the lower 70s. Wednesday, sunny,

the mid-90s. Heat index values up to 110. Again, the forecast for Champaign, Urbana and surrounding areas of East Central Illinois for the rest of today, partly sunny early this afternoon, then becoming mostly cloudy. A slight chance of showers and thunderstorms this afternoon. Some thunderstorms may produce heavy rainfall this afternoon. Highs in the lower 80s. West winds 5 to 10 miles an hour. Chance of rain 20%. At 11 a.m. at the Champaign Airport, skies were cloudy. The temperature was 76 degrees, the dew point was 70, and the relative humidity was 82%. The wind was southwest at 7 miles an hour. The pressure was 29.98 inches and steady. Elsewhere around the area, at Terre Haute, rain was falling, with a temperature of 73. It was partly sunny, with a temperature of 78 at Peoria, 79 at Bloomington, 73 at Mattoon, and 76 at Springfield. It was cloudy, with a temperature of 73 at Paris, and 73 at Decatur. And once again at 11 a.m. at the Champaign Airport, under cloudy skies, the temperature was 76. Looking elsewhere around the Midwest at 11 a.m., Chicago was mostly sunny, and 75. Indianapolis had light rain, and 72. St. Louis was partly sunny, and 82. Kansas City was cloudy, and 78. Des Moines was cloudy, and 72. Milwaukee was partly sunny, and 72. Here is a flood statement. What? Flooding caused by excessive rainfall continues to be possible. Where? Portions of central, east central, and west central Illinois, including the following counties, in central Illinois, Macon and Sangamon. In east central Illinois, Douglas and Edgar. In west central Illinois, Morgan and Scott. When? From this afternoon through Saturday afternoon. The following impacts are expected. Excessive runoff may result in flooding of rivers, creeks, streams, and other low-lying and flood-prone locations. 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You should monitor later forecasts and be alert for possible flood warnings. Those living in areas prone to flooding should be prepared to take action should flooding develop. Here is a flood statement. What? Flooding caused by excessive rainfall continues to be possible. Where? Portions of central, east central, and southeast Illinois, including the following counties, in central Illinois, Christian and Shelby. In east central Illinois, Clark, Coles, Cumberland and Moultrie. In southeast Illinois, Clay, Crawford, Effingham, Jasper, Lawrence and Richland. When? From this afternoon through Saturday afternoon. The following impacts are expected. Excessive runoff may result in flooding of rivers, creeks, streams, and other low-lying and flood-prone locations. 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You should monitor later forecasts and be alert for possible flood warnings. Those living in areas prone to flooding should be prepared to take action should flooding develop. The following is a summary of watches, warnings and advisories in effect. For the WXJ76 listening area, a flood watch remains in effect from 4 p.m. until 1 p.m. Saturday, and now includes the following counties, Douglas and Edgar. A flood watch remains in effect from 4 p.m. until 1 p.m. Saturday for the following counties, Coles and Moultrie. The time is currently 11:59 a.m. Central Daylight Time. 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Now for the official National Weather Service forecast for Champaign, Urbana and surrounding areas of East Central Illinois. Rest of today, partly sunny early this afternoon, then becoming mostly cloudy. A slight chance of showers and thunderstorms this afternoon. Some thunderstorms may produce heavy rainfall this afternoon. Highs in the lower 80s. West winds 5 to 10 miles an hour. Chance of rain 20%. Tonight, mostly cloudy. A chance of showers with a slight chance of thunderstorms after midnight. Some thunderstorms may produce heavy rainfall after midnight. Lows in the mid-60s. North winds around 5 miles an hour, becoming east after midnight. Chance of rain 50%. Friday.
showers. A slight chance of thunderstorms in the morning, then a chance of thunderstorms in the afternoon. Some thunderstorms may produce heavy rainfall in the morning. Some thunderstorms may produce heavy rainfall in the afternoon. Highs in the mid-70s. East winds 10 to 15 miles an hour. Chance of rain near 100%. Friday night, mostly cloudy. Showers likely with a chance of thunderstorms until midnight, then a chance of showers after midnight. Some thunderstorms may produce heavy rainfall until midnight. Lows in the lower 60s. North winds 10 to 15 miles an hour. Chance of rain 70%. Saturday, mostly cloudy in the morning, then becoming partly sunny. Highs around 80. Northeast winds around 5 miles an hour. Saturday night, partly cloudy until midnight, then mostly cloudy with a chance of showers after midnight. Lows in the mid-60s. Chance of rain 50%. Sunday, mostly sunny. Highs in the upper 80s. Sunday night through Tuesday, mostly clear. Lows in the lower 70s. Highs in the lower 90s. Tuesday night, clear. Lows in the lower 70s. Wednesday, sunny. Highs in the mid-90s. Heat index values up to 110. Again, the forecast for Champaign, Urbana and surrounding areas of East Central Illinois for the rest of today, partly sunny early this afternoon, then becoming mostly cloudy. A slight chance of showers and thunderstorms this afternoon. Some thunderstorms may produce heavy rainfall this afternoon. Highs in the lower 80s. West winds 5 to 10 miles an hour. Chance of rain 20%. Here is a flood statement. What, flooding caused by excessive rainfall continues to be possible. Where, portions of central, east central, and west central Illinois, including the following counties, in central Illinois, Macon and Sangamon. In east central Illinois, Douglas and Edgar. In west central Illinois, Morgan and Scott. When, from this afternoon through Saturday afternoon. The following impacts are expected. Excessive runoff may result in flooding of rivers, creeks, streams, and other low-lying and flood-prone locations. 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You should monitor later forecasts and be alert for possible flood warnings. Those living in areas prone to flooding should be prepared to take action should flooding develop. Here is a flood statement. What, flooding caused by excessive rainfall continues to be possible. Where, portions of central, east central, and southeast Illinois, including the following counties, in central Illinois, Christian and Shelby. In east central Illinois, Clark, Coles, Cumberland and Moultrie. In southeast Illinois, Clay, Crawford, Effingham, Jasper, Lawrence and Richland. When, from this afternoon through Saturday afternoon. The following impacts are expected. Excessive runoff may result in flooding of rivers, creeks, streams, and other low-lying and flood-prone locations. 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You should monitor later forecasts and be alert for possible flood warnings. Those living in areas prone to flooding should be prepared to take action should flooding develop. The following is a summary of watches, warnings and advisories in effect. For the WXJ76 listening area, a flood watch remains in effect from 4 p.m. until 1 p.m. Saturday, and now includes the following counties, Douglas and Edgar. A flood watch remains in effect from 4 p.m. until 1 p.m. Saturday for the following counties, Coles and Moultrie. The time is currently 12:04 p.m. Central Daylight Time. 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Now for the official National Weather Service forecast for Champaign, Urbana and surrounding areas of East Central Illinois. Rest of today, partly sunny early this afternoon, then becoming mostly cloudy. A slight chance of showers and thunderstorms this afternoon. Some thunderstorms may produce heavy rainfall this afternoon. Highs in the lower 80s. West winds 5 to 10 miles an hour. Chance of rain 20%. Tonight, mostly cloudy. A chance of showers with a slight chance of thunderstorms after midnight. Some thunderstorms.
They produce heavy rainfall after midnight. Lows in the mid-60s. North winds around 5 miles an hour, becoming east after midnight. Chance of rain 50%. Friday, showers. A slight chance of thunderstorms in the morning, then a chance of thunderstorms in the afternoon. Some thunderstorms may produce heavy rainfall in the morning. Some thunderstorms may produce heavy rainfall in the afternoon. Highs in the mid-70s. East winds 10 to 15 miles an hour. Chance of rain near 100%. Friday night, mostly cloudy. Showers likely with a chance of thunderstorms until midnight, then a chance of showers after midnight. Some thunderstorms may produce heavy rainfall until midnight. Lows in the lower 60s. North winds 10 to 15 miles an hour. Chance of rain 70%. Saturday, mostly cloudy in the morning, then becoming partly sunny. Highs around 80. Northeast winds around 5 miles an hour. Saturday night, partly cloudy until midnight, then mostly cloudy with a chance of showers after midnight. Lows in the mid-60s. Chance of rain 50%. Sunday, mostly sunny. Highs in the upper 80s. Sunday night through Tuesday, mostly clear. Lows in the lower 70s. Highs in the lower 90s. Tuesday night, clear. Lows in the lower 70s. Wednesday, sunny. Highs in the mid-90s. Heat index values up to 110. Again, the forecast for Champaign, Urbana and surrounding areas of East Central Illinois for the rest of today, partly sunny early this afternoon, then becoming mostly cloudy. A slight chance of showers and thunderstorms this afternoon. Some thunderstorms may produce heavy rainfall this afternoon. Highs in the lower 80s. West winds 5 to 10 miles an hour. Chance of rain 20%. 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Programming originates from NOAA's National Weather Service office in Lincoln and transmits from the WCIA television tower near Seymour. 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At noon at the Champaign Airport, skies were cloudy. The temperature was 76 degrees, the dew point was 70, and the relative humidity was 82%. The wind was south at 7 miles an hour. The pressure was 29.98 inches and steady. Elsewhere around the area, it was partly sunny, with a temperature of 79 at Peoria, 78 at Bloomington, and 76 at Mattoon. It was cloudy, with a temperature of 75 at Paris, 73 at Terre Haute, 76 at Decatur, and 78 at Springfield. And once again at noon at the Champaign Airport, under cloudy skies, the temperature was 76. Looking elsewhere around the Midwest at noon, Chicago was mostly sunny, and 76. Indianapolis was partly sunny, and 74. St. Louis was partly sunny, and 84. Kansas City was cloudy, and 80. Des Moines was cloudy, and 73. Milwaukee was partly sunny, and 72. Here is a flood statement. What? Flooding caused by excessive rainfall continues to be possible. Where, portions of central, east central, and west central Illinois, including the following counties, in central Illinois, Macon and Sangamon. In east central Illinois, Douglas and Edgar. In west central Illinois, Morgan and Scott. When, from this afternoon through Saturday afternoon. The following impacts are expected. Excessive runoff may result in flooding of rivers, creeks, streams, and other low-lying and flood-prone locations. 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You should monitor later forecasts and be alert for possible flood warnings. Those living in areas prone to flooding should be prepared to take action should flooding develop. Here is a flood statement. What? Flooding caused by excessive rainfall continues to be possible. Where, portions of central, east central, and southeast Illinois, including the following counties, in central Illinois, Christian and Shelby. In east central Illinois, Clark, Coles, Cumberland.

and Moultrie. In Southeast Illinois, Clay, Crawford, Effingham, Jasper, Lawrence, and Richland. When, from this afternoon through Saturday afternoon. The following impacts are expected. Excessive runoff may result in flooding of rivers, creeks, streams, and other low-lying and flood-prone locations. 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You should monitor later forecasts and be alert for possible flood warnings. Those living in areas prone to flooding should be prepared to take action should flooding develop. The following is a summary of watches, warnings, and advisories in effect. For the WXJ76 listening area, a flood watch remains in effect from 4 p.m. until 1 p.m. Saturday, and now includes the following counties, Douglas and Edgar. A flood watch remains in effect from 4 p.m. until 1 p.m. Saturday for the following counties, Coles and Moultrie. The time is currently 12:11 p.m. Central Daylight Time. 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Now for the official National Weather Service forecast for Champaign, Urbana, and surrounding areas of East Central Illinois. Rest of today, partly sunny early this afternoon, then becoming mostly cloudy. A slight chance of showers and thunderstorms this afternoon. Some thunderstorms may produce heavy rainfall this afternoon. Highs in the lower 80s. West winds 5 to 10 miles an hour. Chance of rain 20%. Tonight, mostly cloudy. A chance of showers with a slight chance of thunderstorms after midnight. Some thunderstorms may produce heavy rainfall after midnight. Lows in the mid-60s. North winds around 5 miles an hour, becoming east after midnight. Chance of rain 50%. Friday, showers. A slight chance of thunderstorms in the morning, then a chance of thunderstorms in the afternoon. Some thunderstorms may produce heavy rainfall in the morning. Some thunderstorms may produce heavy rainfall in the afternoon. Highs in the mid-70s. East winds 10 to 15 miles an hour. Chance of rain near 100%. Friday night, mostly cloudy. Showers likely with a chance of thunderstorms until midnight, then a chance of showers after midnight. Some thunderstorms may produce heavy rainfall until midnight. Lows in the lower 60s. North winds 10 to 15 miles an hour. Chance of rain 70%. Saturday, mostly cloudy in the morning, then becoming partly sunny. Highs around 80. Northeast winds around 5 miles an hour. Saturday night, partly cloudy until midnight, then mostly cloudy with a chance of showers after midnight. Lows in the mid-60s. Chance of rain 50%. Sunday, mostly sunny. Highs in the upper 80s. Sunday night through Tuesday, mostly clear. Lows in the lower 70s. Highs in the lower 90s. Tuesday night, clear. Lows in the lower 70s. Wednesday, sunny. Highs in the mid-90s. Heat index values up to 110. Again, the forecast for Champaign, Urbana, and surrounding areas of East Central Illinois for the rest of today, partly sunny early this afternoon, then becoming mostly cloudy. A slight chance of showers and thunderstorms this afternoon. Some thunderstorms may produce heavy rainfall this afternoon. Highs in the lower 80s. West winds 5 to 10 miles an hour. Chance of rain 20%. At noon at the Champaign Airport, skies were partly sunny. The temperature was 76 degrees, the dew point was 70, and the relative humidity was 82%. The wind was south at 7 miles an hour. The pressure was 29.98 inches and steady. Elsewhere around the area, it was partly sunny, with a temperature of 79 at Peoria, 78 at Bloomington, and 75 at Paris. Under partly sunny skies, Terre Haute reported 73, Mattoon reported 75, Indicator reported 76. At Springfield, it was cloudy, with a temperature of 78. And once again at noon at the Champaign Airport, under partly sunny skies, the temperature was 76. Looking elsewhere around the Midwest at noon, Chicago was mostly sunny, and 76. Indianapolis was partly sunny, and 74. St. Louis was partly sunny, and 84. Kansas City was cloudy, and 80.

Des Moines was cloudy and 73. Milwaukee was partly sunny and 72. Here is a flood statement. What flooding caused by excessive rainfall continues to be possible. Where portions of central, east central, and west central Illinois, including the following counties, in central Illinois, Macon and Sangamon. In east central Illinois, Douglas and Edgar. In west central Illinois, Morgan and Scott. When, from this afternoon through Saturday afternoon. The following impacts are expected. Excessive runoff may result in flooding of rivers, creeks, streams, and other low-lying and flood-prone locations. 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You should monitor later forecasts and be alert for possible flood warnings. Those living in areas prone to flooding should be prepared to take action should flooding develop. Here is a flood statement. What flooding caused by excessive rainfall continues to be possible. Where portions of central, east central, and southeast Illinois, including the following counties, in central Illinois, Christian and Shelby. In east central Illinois, Clark, Coles, Cumberland and Moultrie. In southeast Illinois, Clay, Crawford, Effingham, Jasper, Lawrence and Richland. When, from this afternoon through Saturday afternoon. The following impacts are expected. Excessive runoff may result in flooding of rivers, creeks, streams, and other low-lying and flood-prone locations. 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You should monitor later forecasts and be alert for possible flood warnings. Those living in areas prone to flooding should be prepared to take action should flooding develop. The following is a summary of watches, warnings, and advisories in effect. For the WXJ76 listening area, a flood watch remains in effect from 4 p.m. until 1 p.m. Saturday, and now includes the following counties, Douglas and Edgar. A flood watch remains in effect from 4 p.m. until 1 p.m. Saturday for the following counties, Coles and Moultrie. The time is currently 12:17 p.m. Central Daylight Time. 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Now for the official National Weather Service forecast for Champaign, Urbana and surrounding areas of east central Illinois. Rest of today, partly sunny early this afternoon, then becoming mostly cloudy. A slight chance of showers and thunderstorms this afternoon. Some thunderstorms may produce heavy rainfall this afternoon. Highs in the lower 80s. West winds 5 to 10 miles an hour. Chance of rain 20%. Tonight, mostly cloudy. A chance of showers with a slight chance of thunderstorms after midnight. Some thunderstorms may produce heavy rainfall after midnight. Lows in the mid-60s. North winds around 5 miles an hour, becoming east after midnight. Chance of rain 50%. Friday, showers. A slight chance of thunderstorms in the morning, then a chance of thunderstorms in the afternoon. Some thunderstorms may produce heavy rainfall in the morning. Some thunderstorms may produce heavy rainfall in the afternoon. Highs in the mid-70s. East winds 10 to 15 miles an hour. Chance of rain near 100%. Friday night, mostly cloudy. Showers likely with a chance of thunderstorms until midnight, then a chance of showers after midnight. Some thunderstorms may produce heavy rainfall until midnight. Lows in the lower 60s. North winds 10 to 15 miles an hour. Chance of rain 70%. Saturday, mostly cloudy in the morning, then becoming partly sunny. Highs around 80. Northeast winds around 5 miles an hour. Saturday night, partly cloudy until midnight, then mostly cloudy with a chance of showers after midnight. Lows in the mid-60s. Chance of rain 50%. Sunday, mostly sunny. Highs in the upper 80s. Sunday night through Tuesday, mostly clear. Lows in the lower 70s. Highs in the lower 90s. Tuesday night, clear. Lows in the lower 70s. Wednesday, sunny. Highs in the mid-90s. Heat index values up to 110.
Again, the forecast for Champaign, Urbana, and surrounding areas of East Central Illinois for the rest of today, partly sunny early this afternoon, then becoming mostly cloudy. A slight chance of showers and thunderstorms this afternoon. Some thunderstorms may produce heavy rainfall this afternoon. Highs in the lower 80s. West winds 5 to 10 miles an hour. Chance of rain 20%. At noon at the Champaign Airport, skies were partly sunny. The temperature was 76 degrees, the dew point was 70, and the relative humidity was 82%. The wind was south at 7 miles an hour. The pressure was 29.98 inches and steady. Elsewhere around the area, it was partly sunny, with a temperature of 79 at Peoria, 78 at Bloomington, and 75 at Paris. Under partly sunny skies, Terre Haute reported 73, Mattoon reported 75, and Decatur reported 76. At Springfield, it was cloudy, with a temperature of 78. And once again at noon at the Champaign Airport, under partly sunny skies, the temperature was 76. At noon at the Champaign Airport, skies were partly sunny. The temperature was 76 degrees, the dew point was 70, and the relative humidity was 82%. The wind was south at 7 miles an hour. The pressure was 29.98 inches and steady. Elsewhere around the area, it was partly sunny, with a temperature of 79 at Peoria, 78 at Bloomington, and 75 at Paris. Under partly sunny skies, Terre Haute reported 73, Mattoon reported 75, and Decatur reported 76. At Springfield, it was cloudy, with a temperature of 78. And once again at noon at the Champaign Airport, under partly sunny skies, the temperature was 76. Looking elsewhere around the Midwest at noon, Chicago was mostly sunny, and 76. Indianapolis was partly sunny, and 74. St. Louis was partly sunny, and 84. Kansas City was cloudy, and 80. Des Moines was cloudy, and 73. Milwaukee was partly sunny, and 72. Here is a flood statement. What? Flooding caused by excessive rainfall continues to be possible. Where? Portions of central, east central, and west central Illinois, including the following counties, in central Illinois, Macon and Sangamon. In east central Illinois, Douglas and Edgar. In west central Illinois, Morgan and Scott. When? From this afternoon through Saturday afternoon. The following impacts are expected. Excessive runoff may result in flooding of rivers, creeks, streams, and other low-lying and flood-prone locations. 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You should monitor later forecasts and be alert for possible flood warnings. Those living in areas prone to flooding should be prepared to take action should flooding develop. Here is a flood statement. What? Flooding caused by excessive rainfall continues to be possible. Where? Portions of central, east central, and southeast Illinois, including the following counties, in central Illinois, Christian and Shelby. In east central Illinois, Clark, Coles, Cumberland, and Moultrie. In southeast Illinois, Clay, Crawford, Effingham, Jasper, Lawrence, and Richland. When? From this afternoon through Saturday afternoon. The following impacts are expected. Excessive runoff may result in flooding of rivers, creeks, streams, and other low-lying and flood-prone locations. 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You should monitor later forecasts and be alert for possible flood warnings. Those living in areas prone to flooding should be prepared to take action should flooding develop. The following is a summary of watches, warnings, and advisories in effect. For the WXJ76 listening area, a flood watch remains in effect from 4 p.m. until 1 p.m. Saturday, and now includes the following counties, Douglas and Edgar. A flood watch remains in effect from 4 p.m. until 1 p.m. Saturday for the following counties, Coles and Moultrie. The time is currently 12:24 p.m. Central Daylight Time. 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Now for the official National Weather Service forecast for Champaign, Urbana, and surrounding areas of East Central Illinois.
Rest of today, partly sunny early this afternoon, then becoming mostly cloudy. A slight

may produce heavy rainfall after midnight. Lows in the mid-60s. North winds around 5 miles an hour, becoming east after midnight. Chance of rain 50%. Friday, showers. A slight chance of thunderstorms in the morning, then a chance of thunderstorms in the afternoon. Some thunderstorms may produce heavy rainfall in the morning. Some thunderstorms may produce heavy rainfall in the afternoon. Highs in the mid-70s. East winds 10 to 15 miles an hour. Chance of rain near 100%. Friday night, mostly cloudy. Showers likely with a chance of thunderstorms until midnight, then a chance of showers after midnight. Some thunderstorms may produce heavy rainfall until midnight. Lows in the lower 60s. North winds 10 to 15 miles an hour. Chance of rain 70%. Saturday, mostly cloudy in the morning, then becoming partly sunny. Highs around 80. Northeast winds around 5 miles an hour. Saturday night, partly cloudy until midnight, then mostly cloudy with a chance of showers after midnight. Lows in the mid-60s. Chance of rain 50%. Sunday, mostly sunny. Highs in the upper 80s. Sunday night through Tuesday, mostly clear. Lows in the lower 70s. Highs in the lower 90s. Tuesday night, clear. Lows in the lower 70s. Wednesday, sunny. Highs in the mid-90s. Heat index values up to 110. Again, the forecast for Champaign, Urbana and surrounding areas of East Central Illinois for the rest of today, partly sunny early this afternoon, then becoming mostly cloudy. A slight chance of showers and thunderstorms this afternoon. Some thunderstorms may produce heavy rainfall this afternoon. Highs in the lower 80s. West winds 5 to 10 miles an hour. Chance of rain 20%. At noon at the Champaign Airport, skies were partly sunny. The temperature was 76 degrees, the dew point was 70, and the relative humidity was 82%. The wind was south at 7 miles an hour. The pressure was 29.98 inches and steady. Elsewhere around the area, it was partly sunny, with a temperature of 79 at Peoria, 78 at Bloomington, and 75 at Paris. Under partly sunny skies, Terre Haute reported 73, Mattoon reported 75, Indicator reported 76. At Springfield, it was cloudy, with a temperature of 78. And once again at noon at the Champaign Airport, under partly sunny skies, the temperature was 76. Looking elsewhere around the Midwest at noon, Chicago was mostly sunny, and 76. Indianapolis was partly sunny, and 74. St. Louis was partly sunny, and 84. Kansas City was cloudy, and 80. Des Moines was cloudy, and 73. Milwaukee was partly sunny, and 72. Here is a flood statement. What, flooding caused by excessive rainfall continues to be possible. Where, portions of central, east central, and west central Illinois, including the following counties, in central Illinois, Macon and Sangamon. In east central Illinois, Douglas and Edgar. In west central Illinois, Morgan and Scott. When, from this afternoon through Saturday afternoon. The following impacts are expected. Excessive runoff may result in flooding of rivers, creeks, streams, and other low-lying and flood-prone locations. 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You should monitor later forecasts and be alert for possible flood warnings. Those living in areas prone to flooding should be prepared to take action should flooding develop. Here is a flood statement. What, flooding caused by excessive rainfall continues to be possible. Where, portions of central, east central, and southeast Illinois, including the following counties, in central Illinois, Christian and Shelby. In east central Illinois, Clark, Coles, Cumberland and Moultrie. In southeast Illinois, Clay, Crawford, Effingham, Jasper, Lawrence and Richland. When, from this afternoon through Saturday afternoon. The following impacts are expected. Excessive runoff may result in flooding of rivers, creeks, streams, and other low-lying and flood-prone locations. 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

should monitor later forecasts and be alert for possible flood warnings. Those living in areas prone to flooding should be prepared to take action should flooding develop. The following is a summary of watches, warnings and advisories in effect. For the WXJ 76 listening area, a flood watch remains in effect from 4 p.m. until 1 p.m. Saturday, and now includes the following counties, Douglas and Edgar. A flood watch remains in effect from 4 p.m. until 1 p.m. Saturday for the following counties, Coles and Moultrie. The time is currently 12:31 p.m. Central Daylight Time. 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Now for the official National Weather Service forecast for Champaign, Urbana and surrounding areas of East Central Illinois. Rest of today, partly sunny early this afternoon, then becoming mostly cloudy. A slight chance of showers and thunderstorms this afternoon. Some thunderstorms may produce heavy rainfall this afternoon. Highs in the lower 80s. West winds 5 to 10 miles an hour. Chance of rain 20%. Tonight, mostly cloudy. A chance of showers with a slight chance of thunderstorms after midnight. Some thunderstorms may produce heavy rainfall after midnight. Lows in the mid-60s. North winds around 5 miles an hour, becoming east after midnight. Chance of rain 50%. Friday, showers. A slight chance of thunderstorms in the morning, then a chance of thunderstorms in the afternoon. Some thunderstorms may produce heavy rainfall in the morning. Some thunderstorms may produce heavy rainfall in the afternoon. Highs in the mid-70s. East winds 10 to 15 miles an hour. Chance of rain near 100%. Friday night, mostly cloudy. Showers likely with a chance of thunderstorms until midnight, then a chance of showers after midnight. Some thunderstorms may produce heavy rainfall until midnight. Lows in the lower 60s. North winds 10 to 15 miles an hour. Chance of rain 70%. Saturday, mostly cloudy in the morning, then becoming partly sunny. Highs around 80. Northeast winds around 5 miles an hour. Saturday, mostly cloudy in the morning, then becoming partly sunny. Highs around 80. Northeast winds around 5 miles an hour. Saturday night, partly cloudy until midnight, then mostly cloudy with a chance of showers after midnight. Lows in the mid-60s. Chance of rain 50%. Sunday, mostly sunny. Highs in the upper 80s. Sunday night through Tuesday, mostly clear. Lows in the lower 70s. Highs in the lower 90s. Tuesday night, clear. Lows in the lower 70s. Wednesday, sunny. Highs in the mid-90s. Heat index values up to 110. Again, the forecast for Champaign, Urbana and surrounding areas of East Central Illinois for the rest of today, partly sunny early this afternoon, then becoming mostly cloudy. A slight chance of showers and thunderstorms this afternoon. Some thunderstorms may produce heavy rainfall this afternoon. Highs in the lower 80s. West winds 5 to 10 miles an hour. Chance of rain 20%. At noon at the Champaign Airport, skies were partly sunny. The temperature was 76 degrees, the dew point was 70, and the relative humidity was 82%. The wind was south at 7 miles an hour. The pressure was 29.98 inches and steady. Elsewhere around the area, it was partly sunny, with a temperature of 79 at Peoria, 78 at Bloomington, and 75 at Paris. Under partly sunny skies, Terre Haute reported 73, Mattoon reported 75, and Decatur reported 76. At Springfield, it was cloudy, with a temperature of 78. And once again at noon at the Champaign Airport, under partly sunny skies, the temperature was 76. Looking elsewhere around the Midwest at noon, Chicago was mostly sunny, and 76. Indianapolis was partly sunny, and 74. St. Louis was partly sunny, and 84. Kansas City was cloudy, and 80. Des Moines was cloudy, and 73. Milwaukee was partly sunny, and 72. Here is a flood statement. What? Flooding caused by excessive rainfall continues to be possible. Where? Portions of central, east central, and west central Illinois, including the following counties,

Central Illinois, Macon and Sangamon. In East Central Illinois, Douglas and Edgar. In West Central Illinois, Morgan and Scott. When, from this afternoon through Saturday afternoon. The following impacts are expected. Excessive runoff may result in flooding of rivers, creeks, streams, and other low-lying and flood-prone locations. 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You should monitor later forecasts and be alert for possible flood warnings. Those living in areas prone to flooding should be prepared to take action should flooding develop. Here is a flood statement. What? Flooding caused by excessive rainfall continues to be possible. Where? Portions of central, east central, and southeast Illinois, including the following counties, in central Illinois, Christian and Shelby. In east central Illinois, Clark, Coles, Cumberland and Moultrie. In southeast Illinois, Clay, Crawford, Effingham, Jasper, Lawrence and Richland. When? From this afternoon through Saturday afternoon. The following impacts are expected. Excessive runoff may result in flooding of rivers, creeks, streams, and other low-lying and flood-prone locations. 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You should monitor later forecasts and be alert for possible flood warnings. Those living in areas prone to flooding should be prepared to take action should flooding develop. The following is a summary of watches, warnings and advisories in effect. For the WXJ76 listening area, a flood watch remains in effect from 4 p.m. until 1 p.m. Saturday, and now includes the following counties, Douglas and Edgar. A flood watch remains in effect from 4 p.m. until 1 p.m. Saturday for the following counties, Coles and Moultrie. The time is currently 12:37 p.m. Central Daylight Time. 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Now for the official National Weather Service forecast for Champaign, Urbana and surrounding areas of East Central Illinois. Rest of today, partly sunny early this afternoon, then becoming mostly cloudy. A slight chance of showers and thunderstorms this afternoon. Some thunderstorms may produce heavy rainfall this afternoon. Highs in the lower 80s. West winds 5 to 10 miles an hour. Chance of rain 20%. Tonight, mostly cloudy. A chance of showers with a slight chance of thunderstorms after midnight. Some thunderstorms may produce heavy rainfall after midnight. Lows in the mid-60s. North winds around 5 miles an hour, becoming east after midnight. Chance of rain 50%. Friday, showers. A slight chance of thunderstorms in the morning, then a chance of thunderstorms in the afternoon. Some thunderstorms may produce heavy rainfall in the morning. Some thunderstorms may produce heavy rainfall in the afternoon. Highs in the mid-70s. East winds 10 to 15 miles an hour. Chance of rain near 100%. Friday night, mostly cloudy. Showers likely with a chance of thunderstorms until midnight, then a chance of showers after midnight. Some thunderstorms may produce heavy rainfall until midnight. Lows in the lower 60s. North winds 10 to 15 miles an hour. Chance of rain 70%. Saturday, mostly cloudy in the morning, then becoming partly sunny. Highs around 80. Northeast winds around 5 miles an hour. Saturday night, partly cloudy until midnight, then mostly cloudy with a chance of showers after midnight. Lows in the mid-60s. Chance of rain 50%. Sunday, mostly sunny. Highs in the upper 80s. Sunday night through Tuesday, mostly clear. Lows in the lower 70s. Highs in the lower 90s. Tuesday night, clear. Lows in the lower 70s. Wednesday, sunny. Highs in the mid-90s. Heat index values up to 110. Again, the forecast for Champaign, Urbana and surrounding areas of East Central Illinois for the rest of today, partly sunny early this afternoon, then becoming mostly cloudy. A slight chance of showers and thunderstorms this afternoon. Some thunderstorms may produce heavy rainfall this afternoon. Highs in the lower 80s. West winds 5 to 10 miles an hour. Chance of rain 20%.
now for the official National Weather Service forecast for Champaign, Urbana, and surrounding areas of East Central Illinois. Rest of today, mostly cloudy with a slight chance of showers and thunderstorms. Some thunderstorms may produce heavy rainfall. Near steady temperature in the upper 70s. West winds 5 to 10 miles an hour. Chance of rain 20%. Tonight, mostly cloudy. A chance of showers with a slight chance of thunderstorms after midnight. Some thunderstorms may produce heavy rainfall after midnight. Lows in the mid-60s. North winds around 5 miles an hour, becoming east after midnight. Chance of rain 50%. Friday, showers. A slight chance of thunderstorms in the morning, then a chance of thunderstorms in the afternoon. Some thunderstorms may produce heavy rainfall in the morning. Some thunderstorms may produce heavy rainfall in the afternoon. Highs in the mid-70s. East winds 10 to 15 miles an hour. Chance of rain near 100%. Friday night, mostly cloudy. Showers likely with a chance of thunderstorms until midnight, then a chance of showers after midnight. Some thunderstorms may produce heavy rainfall until midnight. Lows in the lower 60s. North winds 10 to 15 miles an hour. Chance of rain 70%. Saturday, mostly cloudy in the morning, then becoming partly sunny. Highs around 80. Northeast winds around 5 miles an hour. Saturday night, partly cloudy until midnight, then mostly cloudy with a chance of showers after midnight. Lows in the mid-60s. Chance of rain 50%. Sunday, mostly sunny. Highs in the upper 80s. Sunday night through Tuesday, mostly clear. Lows in the lower 70s. Highs in the lower 90s. Tuesday night, clear. Lows in the lower 70s. Wednesday, sunny. Highs in the mid-90s. Heat index values up to 110. Again, the forecast for Champaign, Urbana, and surrounding areas of East Central Illinois for the rest of today, mostly cloudy with a slight chance of showers and thunderstorms. Some thunderstorms may produce heavy rainfall. Near steady temperature in the upper 70s. West winds 5 to 10 miles an hour. Chance of rain 20%. At noon at the Champaign Airport, skies were partly sunny. The temperature was 76 degrees, the dew point was 70, and the relative humidity was 82%. The wind was south at 7 miles an hour. The pressure was 29.98 inches and steady. Elsewhere around the area, it was partly sunny, with a temperature of 79 at Peoria, 78 at Bloomington, and 75 at Paris. Under partly sunny skies, Terre Haute reported 73, Mattoon reported 75, Decatur reported 76. At Springfield, it was cloudy, with a temperature of 78. And once again at noon at the Champaign Airport, under partly sunny skies, the temperature was 76. Looking elsewhere around the Midwest at noon, Chicago was mostly sunny, and 76. Indianapolis was partly sunny, and 74. St. Louis was partly sunny, and 84. Kansas City was cloudy, and 80. Des Moines was cloudy, and 73. Milwaukee was partly sunny, and 72. Here is a flood statement. What? Flooding caused by excessive rainfall continues to be possible. Where? Portions of central, east central, and west central Illinois, including the following counties, in central Illinois, Macon and Sangamon. In east central Illinois, Douglas and Edgar. In west central Illinois, Morgan and Scott. When? From this afternoon through Saturday afternoon. The following impacts are expected. Excessive runoff may result in flooding of rivers, creeks, streams, and other low-lying and flood-prone locations. 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You should monitor later forecasts and be alert for possible flood warnings. Those living in areas prone to flooding should be prepared to take action should flooding develop. Here is a flood statement. What? Flooding caused by excessive rainfall continues to be possible. Where? Portions of central, east central, and southeast Illinois, including the following counties, in central Illinois, Christian and Shelby. In east central Illinois, Clark, Coles, Cumberland, and Moultrie. In southeast Illinois,

Clay, Crawford, Effingham, Jasper, Lawrence, and Richland. When, from this afternoon through Saturday afternoon. The following impacts are expected. Excessive runoff may result in flooding of rivers, creeks, streams, and other low-lying and flood-prone locations. 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You should monitor later forecasts and be alert for possible flood warnings. Those living in areas prone to flooding should be prepared to take action should flooding develop. The following is a summary of watches, warnings, and advisories in effect. For the WXJ76 listening area, a flood watch remains in effect from 4 p.m. until 1 p.m. Saturday, and now includes the following counties, Douglas and Edgar. A flood watch remains in effect from 4 p.m. until 1 p.m. Saturday for the following counties, Coles and Moultrie. The time is currently 12:46 p.m. Central Daylight Time. 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Now for the official National Weather Service forecast for Champaign, Urbana, and surrounding areas of East Central Illinois. Rest of today, mostly cloudy with a slight chance of showers and thunderstorms. Some thunderstorms may produce heavy rainfall. Near steady temperature in the upper 70s. West winds 5 to 10 miles an hour. Chance of rain 20%. Tonight, mostly cloudy. A chance of showers with a slight chance of thunderstorms after midnight. Some thunderstorms may produce heavy rainfall after midnight. Lows in the mid-60s. North winds around 5 miles an hour, becoming east after midnight. Chance of rain 50%. Friday, showers. A slight chance of thunderstorms in the morning, then a chance of thunderstorms in the afternoon. Some thunderstorms may produce heavy rainfall in the morning. Some thunderstorms may produce heavy rainfall in the afternoon. Highs in the mid-70s. East winds 10 to 15 miles an hour. Chance of rain near 100%. Friday night, mostly cloudy. Showers likely with a chance of thunderstorms until midnight, then a chance of showers after midnight. Some thunderstorms may produce heavy rainfall until midnight. Lows in the lower 60s. North winds 10 to 15 miles an hour. Chance of rain 70%. Saturday, mostly cloudy in the morning, then becoming partly sunny. Highs around 80. Northeast winds around 5 miles an hour. Saturday night, partly cloudy until midnight, then mostly cloudy with a chance of showers after midnight. Lows in the mid-60s. Chance of rain 50%. Sunday, mostly sunny. Highs in the upper 80s. Sunday night through Tuesday, mostly clear. Lows in the lower 70s. Highs in the lower 90s. Tuesday night, clear. Lows in the lower 70s. Wednesday, sunny. Highs in the mid-90s. Heat index values up to 110. Again, the forecast for Champaign, Urbana, and surrounding areas of East Central Illinois for the rest of today, mostly cloudy with a slight chance of showers and thunderstorms. Some thunderstorms may produce heavy rainfall. Near steady temperature in the upper 70s. West winds 5 to 10 miles an hour. Chance of rain 20%. At noon at the Champaign Airport, skies were partly sunny. The temperature was 76 degrees, the dew point was 70, and the relative humidity was 82%. The wind was south at 7 miles an hour. The pressure was 29.98 inches and steady. Elsewhere around the area, it was partly sunny, with a temperature of 79 at Peoria, 78 at Bloomington, and 75 at Paris. Under partly sunny skies, Terre Haute reported 73, Mattoon reported 75, and Decatur reported 76. At Springfield, it was cloudy, with a temperature of 78. And once again at noon at the Champaign Airport, under partly sunny skies, the temperature was 76. Looking elsewhere around the Midwest at noon, Chicago was mostly sunny, and 76. Indianapolis was partly sunny, and 74. St. Louis was partly sunny, and 84. Kansas City was cloudy, and 80. Des Moines was cloudy, and 73. Milwaukee was partly sunny, and 72. Here is a flood statement. What, flooding

caused by excessive rainfall continues to be possible. Where, portions of central, east central, and west central Illinois, including the following counties, in central Illinois, Macon and Sangamon. In east central Illinois, Douglas and Edgar. In west central Illinois, Morgan and Scott. When, from this afternoon through Saturday afternoon. The following impacts are expected. Excessive runoff may result in flooding of rivers, creeks, streams, and other low-lying and flood-prone locations. 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You should monitor later forecasts and be alert for possible flood warnings. Those living in areas prone to flooding should be prepared to take action should flooding develop. Here is a flood statement. What, flooding caused by excessive rainfall continues to be possible. Where, portions of central, east central, and southeast Illinois, including the following counties, in central Illinois, Christian and Shelby. In east central Illinois, Clark, Coles, Cumberland and Moultrie. In southeast Illinois, Clay, Crawford, Effingham, Jasper, Lawrence and Richland. When, from this afternoon through Saturday afternoon. The following impacts are expected. Excessive runoff may result in flooding of rivers, creeks, streams, and other low-lying and flood-prone locations. 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You should monitor later forecasts and be alert for possible flood warnings. Those living in areas prone to flooding should be prepared to take action should flooding develop. The following is a summary of watches, warnings and advisories in effect. For the WXJ76 listening area, a flood watch remains in effect from 4 p.m. until 1 p.m. Saturday, and now includes the following counties, Douglas and Edgar. A flood watch remains in effect from 4 p.m. until 1 p.m. Saturday for the following counties, Coles and Moultrie. The time is currently 12:53 p.m. Central Daylight Time. 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Now for the official National Weather Service forecast for Champaign, Urbana and surrounding areas of east central Illinois. Rest of today, mostly cloudy with a slight chance of showers and thunderstorms. Some thunderstorms may produce heavy rainfall. Near steady temperature in the upper 70s. West winds 5 to 10 miles an hour. Chance of rain 20%. Tonight, mostly cloudy. A chance of showers with a slight chance of thunderstorms after midnight. Some thunderstorms may produce heavy rainfall after midnight. Lows in the mid-60s. North winds around 5 miles an hour, becoming east after midnight. Chance of rain 50%. Friday, showers. A slight chance of thunderstorms in the morning, then a chance of thunderstorms in the afternoon. Some thunderstorms may produce heavy rainfall in the morning. Some thunderstorms may produce heavy rainfall in the afternoon. Highs in the mid-70s. East winds 10 to 15 miles an hour. Chance of rain near 100%. Friday night, mostly cloudy. Showers likely with a chance of thunderstorms until midnight, then a chance of showers after midnight. Some thunderstorms may produce heavy rainfall until midnight. Lows in the lower 60s. North winds 10 to 15 miles an hour. Chance of rain 70%. Saturday, mostly cloudy in the morning, then becoming partly sunny. Highs around 80. Northeast winds around 5 miles an hour. Saturday night, partly cloudy until midnight, then mostly cloudy with a chance of showers after midnight. Lows in the mid-60s. Chance of rain 50%. Sunday, mostly sunny. Highs in the upper 80s. Sunday night through Tuesday, mostly clear. Lows in the lower 70s. Highs in the lower 90s. Tuesday night, clear. Lows in the lower 70s. Wednesday, sunny. Highs in the mid-90s. Heat index values up to 110. Again, the forecast for Champaign, Urbana and surrounding areas of east central Illinois for the rest of today, mostly cloudy with a slight chance of showers and thunderstorms. Some thunderstorms may produce heavy rainfall. Near steady temperature in the upper 70s. West winds 5 to 10 miles an hour. Chance of rain 20%.

At noon at the Champagne Airport, skies were partly sunny. The temperature was 76 degrees, the dew point was 70, and the relative humidity was 82%. The wind was south at 7 miles an hour. The pressure was 29.98 inches and steady. Elsewhere around the area, it was partly sunny, with a temperature of 79 at Peoria, 78 at Bloomington, and 75 at Paris. Under partly sunny skies, Terre Haute reported 73, Mattoon reported 75, Indicator reported 76. At Springfield, it was cloudy, with a temperature of 78. And once again at noon at the Champaign Airport, under partly sunny skies, the temperature was 76. Looking elsewhere around the Midwest at noon, Chicago was mostly sunny, and 76. Indianapolis was partly sunny, and 74. St. Louis was partly sunny, and 84. Kansas City was cloudy, and 80. Des Moines was cloudy, and 73. Milwaukee was partly sunny, and 72. Here is a flood statement. What? Flooding caused by excessive rainfall continues to be possible. Where? Portions of central, east central, and west central Illinois, including the following counties, in central Illinois, Macon and Sangamon. In east central Illinois, Douglas and Edgar. In west central Illinois, Morgan and Scott. When? From this afternoon through Saturday afternoon. The following impacts are expected. Excessive runoff may result in flooding of rivers, creeks, streams, and other low-lying and flood-prone locations. 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You should monitor later forecasts and be alert for possible flood warnings. Those living in areas prone to flooding should be prepared to take action should flooding develop. Here is a flood statement. What? Flooding caused by excessive rainfall continues to be possible. Where? Portions of central, east central, and southeast Illinois, including the following counties, in central Illinois, Christian and Shelby. In east central Illinois, Clark, Coles, Cumberland and Moultrie. In southeast Illinois, Clay, Crawford, Effingham, Jasper, Lawrence and Richland. When? From this afternoon through Saturday afternoon. The following impacts are expected. Excessive runoff may result in flooding of rivers, creeks, streams, and other low-lying and flood-prone locations. 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You should monitor later forecasts and be alert for possible flood warnings. Those living in areas prone to flooding should be prepared to take action should flooding develop. The following is a summary of watches, warnings and advisories in effect. For the WXJ76 listening area, a flood watch remains in effect from 4 p.m. until 1 p.m. Saturday, and now includes the following counties, Douglas and Edgar. A flood watch remains in effect from 4 p.m. until 1 p.m. Saturday for the following counties, Coles and Moultrie. The time is currently 12:59 p.m. Central Daylight Time. 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Now for the official National Weather Service forecast for Champaign, Urbana and surrounding areas of east central Illinois. Rest of today, mostly cloudy with a slight chance of showers and thunderstorms. Some thunderstorms may produce heavy rainfall. Near steady temperature in the upper 70s. West winds 5 to 10 miles an hour. Chance of rain 20%. Tonight, mostly cloudy. A chance of showers with a slight chance of thunderstorms after midnight. Some thunderstorms may produce heavy rainfall after midnight. Lows in the mid-60s. North winds around 5 miles an hour, becoming east after midnight. Chance of rain 50%. Friday, showers. A slight chance of thunderstorms in the morning, then a chance of thunderstorms in the afternoon. Some thunderstorms may produce heavy rainfall in the morning. Some thunderstorms may produce heavy rainfall in the afternoon. Highs in the mid-70s. East winds 10 to 15 miles an hour. Chance of rain near 100%. Friday night, mostly cloudy. Showers likely with a chance of thunderstorms until midnight, then a chance of showers after midnight. Some thunderstorms may produce heavy rainfall.
until midnight. Lows in the lower 60s. North winds 10 to 15 miles an hour. Chance of rain 70%. Saturday, mostly cloudy in the morning, then becoming partly sunny. Highs around 80. Northeast winds around 5 miles an hour. Saturday night, partly cloudy until midnight, then mostly cloudy with a chance of showers after midnight. Lows in the mid-60s. Chance of rain 50%. Sunday, mostly sunny. Highs in the upper 80s. Sunday night through Tuesday, mostly clear. Lows in the lower 70s. Highs in the lower 90s. Tuesday night, clear. Lows in the lower 70s. Wednesday, sunny. Highs in the mid-90s. Heat index values up to 110. Again, the forecast for Champaign, Urbana and surrounding areas of East Central Illinois for the rest of today, mostly cloudy with a slight chance of showers and thunderstorms. Some thunderstorms may produce heavy rainfall. Near steady temperature in the upper 70s. West winds 5 to 10 miles an hour. Chance of rain 20%. Here is a flood statement. What? Flooding caused by excessive rainfall continues to be possible. Where? Portions of central, east central, and west central Illinois, including the following counties, in central Illinois, Macon and Sangamon. In east central Illinois, Douglas and Edgar. In west central Illinois, Morgan and Scott. When? From this afternoon through Saturday afternoon. The following impacts are expected. Excessive runoff may result in flooding of rivers, creeks, streams, and other low-lying and flood-prone locations. 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You should monitor later forecasts and be alert for possible flood warnings. Those living in areas prone to flooding should be prepared to take action should flooding develop. Here is a flood statement. What? Flooding caused by excessive rainfall continues to be possible. Where? Portions of central, east central, and southeast Illinois, including the following counties, in central Illinois, Christian and Shelby. In east central Illinois, Clark, Coles, Cumberland and Moultrie. In southeast Illinois, Clay, Crawford, Effingham, Jasper, Lawrence and Richland. When? From this afternoon through Saturday afternoon. The following impacts are expected. Excessive runoff may result in flooding of rivers, creeks, streams, and other low-lying and flood-prone locations. Additional details, http://. 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You should monitor later forecasts and be alert for possible flood warnings. Those living in areas prone to flooding should be prepared to take action should flooding develop. The following is a summary of watches, warnings and advisories in effect. For the WXJ76 listening area, a flood watch remains in effect from 4 p.m. until 1 p.m. Saturday, and now includes the following counties, Douglas and Edgar. A flood watch remains in effect from 4 p.m. until 1 p.m. Saturday for the following counties, Coles and Moultrie. The time is currently 1:04 p.m. Central Daylight Time. 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Now for the official National Weather Service forecast for Champaign, Urbana and surrounding areas of East Central Illinois. Rest of today, mostly cloudy with a slight chance of showers and thunderstorms. Some thunderstorms may produce heavy rainfall. Near steady temperature in the upper 70s. West winds 5 to 10 miles an hour. Chance of rain 20%. Tonight, mostly cloudy. A chance of showers with a slight chance of thunderstorms after midnight. Some thunderstorms may produce heavy rainfall after midnight. Lows in the mid-60s. North winds around 5 miles an hour, becoming east after midnight. Chance of rain 50%. Friday, showers. A slight chance of thunderstorms in the morning, then a chance of thunderstorms in the afternoon. Some thunderstorms may produce heavy rainfall in the morning. Some thunderstorms may produce heavy rainfall in the afternoon. Highs in the mid-70s. East winds 10 to 15 miles an hour. Chance of rain near 100%. Friday night, mostly cloudy. Showers likely with a chance of thunderstorms until midnight, then a

the showers after midnight. Some thunderstorms may produce heavy rainfall until midnight. Lows in the lower 60s. North winds 10 to 15 miles an hour. Chance of rain 70%. Saturday, mostly cloudy in the morning, then becoming partly sunny. Highs around 80. Northeast winds around 5 miles an hour. Saturday night, partly cloudy until midnight, then mostly cloudy with a chance of showers after midnight. Lows in the mid-60s. Chance of rain 50%. Sunday, mostly sunny. Highs in the upper 80s. Sunday night through Tuesday, mostly clear. Lows in the lower 70s. Highs in the lower 90s. Tuesday night, clear. Lows in the lower 70s. Wednesday, sunny. Highs in the mid-90s. Heat index values up to 110. Again, the forecast for Champaign, Urbana and surrounding areas of East Central Illinois for the rest of today, mostly cloudy with a slight chance of showers and thunderstorms. Some thunderstorms may produce heavy rainfall. Near steady temperature in the upper 70s. West winds 5 to 10 miles an hour. Chance of rain 20%. 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Programming originates from NOAA's National Weather Service office in Lincoln and transmits from the WCIA television tower near Seymour. The station serves the following counties: Champaign, DeWitt, Coles, Douglas, Edgar, Ford, Moultrie, Piatt, and Vermilion. 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At 1 p.m. at the Champaign Airport, skies were partly sunny. The temperature was 79 degrees, the dew point was 68, and the relative humidity was 69%. The heat index was 81. The wind was variable at 7 miles an hour. The pressure was 29.99 inches and rising. Elsewhere around the area, it was 79 at Springfield. It was partly sunny, with a temperature of 79 at Peoria, 79 at Bloomington, and 79 at Paris. Under partly sunny skies, Terre Haute reported 76, Mattoon reported 77, and Decatur reported 80. And once again at 1 p.m. at the Champaign Airport, under partly sunny skies, the temperature was 79, and the heat index was 81. Looking elsewhere around the Midwest at 1 p.m., Chicago was partly sunny, and 77. Indianapolis was partly sunny, and 75. St. Louis had light rain, and 71. Kansas City was cloudy, and 78. Des Moines was partly sunny, and 74. Milwaukee was partly sunny, and 75. Here is a flood statement. What? Flooding caused by excessive rainfall continues to be possible. Where? Portions of central, east central, and west central Illinois, including the following counties, in central Illinois, Macon and Sangamon. In east central Illinois, Douglas and Edgar. In west central Illinois, Morgan and Scott. When? From this afternoon through Saturday afternoon. The following impacts are expected: extremes and other low-lying and flood-prone locations. 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You should monitor later forecasts and be alert for possible flood warnings. Those living in areas prone to flooding should be prepared to take action should flooding develop. Here is a flood statement. What? Flooding caused by excessive rainfall continues to be possible. Where? Portions of central, east central, and southeast Illinois, including the following counties, in central Illinois, Christian and Shelby. In east central Illinois, Clark, Coles, Cumberland and Moultrie. In southeast Illinois, Clay, Crawford, Effingham, Jasper, Lawrence and Richland. When? From this afternoon through Saturday afternoon. The following impacts are expected: excessive runoff may result in flooding of rivers, creeks, streams, and other low-lying and flood-prone locations. 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You should monitor later forecasts and be alert for possible flood warnings. Those living in areas prone to flooding should be prepared to take action should flood.

The following is a summary of watches, warnings, and advisories in effect. For the WXJ76 listening area, a flood watch remains in effect from 4 p.m. until 1 p.m. Saturday, and now includes the following counties, Douglas and Edgar. A flood watch remains in effect from 4 p.m. until 1 p.m. Saturday for the following counties, Coles and Moultrie. The time is currently 1:11 p.m. Central Daylight Time. 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Now for the official National Weather Service forecast for Champaign, Urbana, and surrounding areas of East Central Illinois. Rest of today, mostly cloudy with a slight chance of showers and thunderstorms. Some thunderstorms may produce heavy rainfall. Near steady temperature in the upper 70s. West winds 5 to 10 miles an hour. Chance of rain 20%. Tonight, mostly cloudy. A chance of showers with a slight chance of thunderstorms after midnight. Some thunderstorms may produce heavy rainfall after midnight. Lows in the mid-60s. North winds around 5 miles an hour, becoming east after midnight. Chance of rain 50%. Friday, showers. A slight chance of thunderstorms in the morning, then a chance of thunderstorms in the afternoon. Some thunderstorms may produce heavy rainfall in the morning. Some thunderstorms may produce heavy rainfall in the afternoon. Highs in the mid-70s. East winds 10 to 15 miles an hour. Chance of rain near 100%. Friday night, mostly cloudy. Showers likely with a chance of thunderstorms until midnight, then a chance of showers after midnight. Some thunderstorms may produce heavy rainfall until midnight. Lows in the lower 60s. North winds 10 to 15 miles an hour. Chance of rain 70%. Saturday, mostly cloudy in the morning, then becoming partly sunny. Highs around 80. Northeast winds around 5 miles an hour. Saturday night, partly cloudy until midnight, then mostly cloudy with a chance of showers after midnight. Lows in the mid-60s. Chance of rain 50%. Sunday, mostly sunny. Highs in the upper 80s. Sunday night through Tuesday, mostly clear. Lows in the lower 70s. Highs in the lower 90s. Tuesday night, clear. Lows in the lower 70s. Wednesday, sunny. Highs in the mid-90s. Heat index values up to 110. Again, the forecast for Champaign, Urbana, and surrounding areas of East Central Illinois for the rest of today, mostly cloudy with a slight chance of showers and thunderstorms. Some thunderstorms may produce heavy rainfall. Near steady temperature in the upper 70s. West winds 5 to 10 miles an hour. Chance of rain 20%. At 1 p.m. at the Champaign Airport, skies were mostly sunny. The temperature was 79 degrees, the dew point was 68, and the relative humidity was 69%. The heat index was 81. The wind was variable at 7 miles an hour. The pressure was 29.99 inches and rising. Elsewhere around the area, it was 79 at Springfield. At Decatur, it was mostly sunny, with a temperature of 80. It was partly sunny, with a temperature of 79 at Peoria, 79 at Bloomington, 79 at Paris, 76 at Terre Haute, and 77 at Mattoon. And once again at 1 p.m. at the Champaign Airport, under mostly sunny skies, the temperature was 79, and the heat index was 81. Looking elsewhere around the Midwest at 1 p.m., Chicago was partly sunny, and 77. Indianapolis was partly sunny, and 75. St. Louis had light rain, and 71. Kansas City was cloudy, and 78. Des Moines was partly sunny, and 74. Milwaukee was partly sunny, and 75. Here is a flood statement. What? Flooding caused by excessive rainfall continues to be possible. Where? Portions of central, east central, and west central Illinois, including the following counties, in central Illinois, Macon and Sangamon. In east central Illinois, Douglas and Edgar. In west central Illinois, Morgan and Scott. When? From this afternoon through Saturday afternoon. The following impacts are expected. Excessive runoff may result in flooding of rivers, creeks, streams, and other low-lying and flood-prone locations. Additional details,
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You should monitor later forecasts and be alert for possible flood warnings. Those living in areas prone to flooding should be prepared to take action should flooding develop. Here is a flood statement. What? Flooding caused by excessive rainfall continues to be possible. Where? Portions of central, east central, and southeast Illinois, including the following counties, in central Illinois, Christian and Shelby. In east central Illinois, Clark, Coles, Cumberland and Moultrie. In southeast Illinois, Clay, Crawford, Effingham, Jasper, Lawrence and Richland. When? From this afternoon through Saturday afternoon. The following impacts are expected. Excessive runoff may result in flooding of rivers, creeks, streams, and other low-lying and flood-prone locations. 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You should monitor later forecasts and be alert for possible flood warnings. Those living in areas prone to flooding should be prepared to take action should flooding develop. The following is a summary of watches, warnings and advisories in effect. For the WXJ76 listening area, a flood watch remains in effect from 4 p.m. until 1 p.m. Saturday, and now includes the following counties, Douglas and Edgar. A flood watch remains in effect from 4 p.m. until 1 p.m. Saturday for the following counties, Coles and Moultrie. The time is currently 1:17 p.m. Central Daylight Time. 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Now for the official National Weather Service forecast for Champaign, Urbana and surrounding areas of east central Illinois. Rest of today, mostly cloudy with a slight chance of showers and thunderstorms. Some thunderstorms may produce heavy rainfall. Near steady temperature in the upper 70s. West winds 5 to 10 miles an hour. Chance of rain 20%. Tonight, mostly cloudy. A chance of showers with a slight chance of thunderstorms after midnight. Some thunderstorms may produce heavy rainfall after midnight. Lows in the mid-60s. North winds around 5 miles an hour, becoming east after midnight. Chance of rain 50%. Friday, showers. A slight chance of thunderstorms in the morning, then a chance of thunderstorms in the afternoon. Some thunderstorms may produce heavy rainfall in the morning. Some thunderstorms may produce heavy rainfall in the afternoon. Highs in the mid-70s. East winds 10 to 15 miles an hour. Chance of rain near 100%. Friday night, mostly cloudy. Showers likely with a chance of thunderstorms until midnight, then a chance of showers after midnight. Some thunderstorms may produce heavy rainfall until midnight. Lows in the lower 60s. North winds 10 to 15 miles an hour. Chance of rain 70%. Saturday, mostly cloudy in the morning, then becoming partly sunny. Highs around 80. Northeast winds around 5 miles an hour. Saturday night, partly cloudy until midnight, then mostly cloudy with a chance of showers after midnight. Lows in the mid-60s. Chance of rain 50%. Sunday, mostly sunny. Highs in the upper 80s. Sunday night through Tuesday, mostly clear. Lows in the lower 70s. Highs in the lower 90s. Tuesday night, clear. Lows in the lower 70s. Wednesday, sunny. Highs in the mid-90s. Heat index values up to 110. Again, the forecast for Champaign, Urbana and surrounding areas of east central Illinois for the rest of today, mostly cloudy with a slight chance of showers and thunderstorms. Some thunderstorms may produce heavy rainfall. Near steady temperature in the upper 70s. West winds 5 to 10 miles an hour. Chance of rain 20%. At 1 p.m. at the Champaign Airport, skies were mostly sunny. The temperature was 79 degrees, the dew point was 68, and the relative humidity was 69%. The heat index was 81. The wind was variable at 7 miles an hour. The pressure was 29.99 inches and rising. Elsewhere around the area, it was 79 at Springfield. At Decatur, it was mostly sunny, with a temperature of 80.
It was partly sunny, with a temperature of 79.

Peoria, 79 at Bloomington, 79 at Paris, 76 at Terre Haute, and 77 at Mattoon. And once again at 1 p.m. at the Champaign Airport, under mostly sunny skies, the temperature was 79 and the heat index was 81. At 1 p.m. at the Champaign Airport, skies were mostly sunny. The temperature was 79 degrees, the dew point was 68, and the relative humidity was 69%. The heat index was 81. The wind was variable at 7 miles an hour. The pressure was 29.99 inches and rising. Elsewhere around the area, it was 79 at Springfield. At Decatur, it was mostly sunny, with a temperature of 80. It was partly sunny, with a temperature of 79 at Peoria, 79 at Bloomington, 80 at Paris, 76 at Terre Haute, and 77 at Mattoon. And once again at 1 p.m. at the Champaign Airport, under mostly sunny skies, the temperature was 79, and the heat index was 81. Looking elsewhere around the Midwest at 1 p.m., Chicago was partly sunny, and 77. Indianapolis was partly sunny, and 75. St. Louis had light rain, and 71. Kansas City was cloudy, and 78. Des Moines was partly sunny, and 74. Milwaukee was partly sunny, and 75. Here is a flood statement. What? Flooding caused by excessive rainfall continues to be possible. Where? Portions of central, east central, and west central Illinois, including the following counties, in central Illinois, Macon and Sangamon. In east central Illinois, Douglas and Edgar. In west central Illinois, Morgan and Scott. When? From this afternoon through Saturday afternoon. The following impacts are expected. Excessive runoff may result in flooding of rivers, creeks, streams, and other low-lying and flood-prone locations. 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You should monitor later forecasts and be alert for possible flood warnings. Those living in areas prone to flooding should be prepared to take action should flooding develop. Here is a flood statement. What? Flooding caused by excessive rainfall continues to be possible. Where? Portions of central, east central, and southeast Illinois, including the following counties, in central Illinois, Christian and Shelby. In east central Illinois, Clark, Coles, Cumberland, and Moultrie. In southeast Illinois, Clay, Crawford, Effingham, Jasper, Lawrence, and Richland. When? From this afternoon through Saturday afternoon. The following impacts are expected. Excessive runoff may result in flooding of rivers, creeks, streams, and other low-lying and flood-prone locations. 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You should monitor later forecasts and be alert for possible flood warnings. Those living in areas prone to flooding should be prepared to take action should flooding develop. The following is a summary of watches, warnings, and advisories in effect. For the WXJ76 listening area, a flood watch remains in effect from 4 p.m. until 1 p.m. Saturday, and now includes the following counties, Douglas and Edgar. A flood watch remains in effect from 4 p.m. until 1 p.m. Saturday for the following counties, Coles and Moultrie. The time is currently 1:24 p.m. Central Daylight Time. 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Now for the official National Weather Service forecast for Champaign, Urbana, and surrounding areas of east central Illinois. Rest of today, mostly cloudy with a slight chance of showers and thunderstorms. Some thunderstorms may produce heavy rainfall. Near steady temperature in the upper 70s. West winds 5 to 10 miles an hour. Chance of rain 20%. Tonight, mostly cloudy. A chance of showers with a slight chance of thunderstorms after midnight. Some thunderstorms may produce heavy rainfall after midnight. Lows in the mid-60s. North winds around 5 miles an hour, becoming east after midnight. Chance of rain 50%. Friday, showers. A slight chance of thunderstorms in the morning, then a chance of thunderstorms in the afternoon. Some thunderstorms may produce heavy rainfall in the morning. Some thunderstorms may produce heavy rainfall in the afternoon.

North winds 10 to 15 miles an hour. Chance of rain 70%. Saturday, mostly cloudy in the morning, then becoming partly sunny. Highs around 80. Northeast winds around 5 miles an hour. Saturday night, partly cloudy until midnight, then mostly cloudy with a chance of showers after midnight. Lows in the mid-60s. Chance of rain 50%. Sunday, mostly sunny. Highs in the upper 80s. Sunday night through Tuesday, mostly clear. Lows in the lower 70s. Highs in the lower 90s. Tuesday night, clear. Lows in the lower 70s. Wednesday, sunny. Highs in the mid-90s. Heat index values up to 110. Again, the forecast for Champaign, Urbana and surrounding areas of East Central Illinois for the rest of today, mostly cloudy with a slight chance of showers and thunderstorms. Some thunderstorms may produce heavy rainfall. Near steady temperature in the upper 70s. West winds 5 to 10 miles an hour. Chance of rain 20%. At 1 p.m. at the Champaign Airport, skies were mostly sunny. The temperature was 79 degrees, the dew point was 68, and the relative humidity was 69%. The heat index was 81. The wind was variable at 7 miles an hour. The pressure was 29.99 inches and rising. Elsewhere around the area, it was 79 at Springfield. At Decatur, it was mostly sunny, with a temperature of 80. It was partly sunny, with a temperature of 79 at Peoria, 79 at Bloomington, 80 at Paris, 76 at Terre Haute, and 77 at Mattoon. And once again at 1 p.m. at the Champaign Airport, under mostly sunny skies, the temperature was 79, and the heat index was 81. Looking elsewhere around the Midwest at 1 p.m., Chicago was partly sunny, and 77. Indianapolis was partly sunny, and 75. St. Louis had light rain, and 71. Kansas City was cloudy, and 78. Des Moines was partly sunny, and 74. Milwaukee was partly sunny, and 75. Here is a flood statement. What? Flooding caused by excessive rainfall continues to be possible. Where? Portions of central, east central, and west central Illinois, including the following counties, in central Illinois, Macon and Sangamon. In east central Illinois, Douglas and Edgar. In west central Illinois, Morgan and Scott. When? From this afternoon through Saturday afternoon. The following impacts are expected. Excessive runoff may result in flooding of rivers, creeks, streams, and other low-lying and flood-prone locations. 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You should monitor later forecasts and be alert for possible flood warnings. Those living in areas prone to flooding should be prepared to take action should flooding develop. Here is a flood statement. What? Flooding caused by excessive rainfall continues to be possible. Where? Portions of central, east central, and southeast Illinois, including the following counties, in central Illinois, Christian and Shelby. In east central Illinois, Clark, Coles, Cumberland and Moultrie. In southeast Illinois, Clay, Crawford, Effingham, Jasper, Lawrence and Richland. When? From this afternoon through Saturday afternoon. The following impacts are expected. Excessive runoff may result in flooding of rivers, creeks, streams, and other low-lying and flood-prone locations. 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You should monitor later forecasts and be alert for possible flood warnings. Those living in areas prone to flooding should be prepared to take action should flooding develop. The following is a summary of watches, warnings and advisories in effect. For the WXJ76 listening area, a flood watch remains in effect from 4 p.m. until 1 p.m. Saturday, and now includes the following counties, Douglas and Edgar. A flood watch remains in effect from 4 p.m. until 1 p.m. Saturday for the following counties, Coles and Moultrie. The time is currently 1:31 p.m. Central Daylight Time. 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Now for the official National Weather Service forecast for Champaign, Urbana and

surrounding areas of east central Illinois. Rest of today, mostly cloudy with a slight chance of showers and thunderstorms. Some thunderstorms may produce heavy rainfall. Near steady temperature in the upper 70s. West winds 5 to 10 miles an hour. Chance of rain 20%. Tonight, mostly cloudy. A chance of showers with a slight chance of thunderstorms after midnight. Some thunderstorms may produce heavy rainfall after midnight. Lows in the mid-60s. North winds around 5 miles an hour, becoming east after midnight. Chance of rain 50%. Friday, showers. A slight chance of thunderstorms in the morning, then a chance of thunderstorms in the afternoon. Some thunderstorms may produce heavy rainfall in the morning. Some thunderstorms may produce heavy rainfall in the afternoon. Highs in the mid-70s. East winds 10 to 15 miles an hour. Chance of rain near 100%. Friday night, mostly cloudy. Showers likely with a chance of thunderstorms until midnight, then a chance of showers after midnight. Some thunderstorms may produce heavy rainfall until midnight. Lows in the lower 60s. North winds 10 to 15 miles an hour. Chance of rain 70%. Saturday, mostly cloudy in the morning, then becoming partly sunny. Highs around 80. Northeast winds around 5 miles an hour. Saturday night, partly cloudy until midnight, then mostly cloudy with a chance of showers after midnight. Lows in the mid-60s. Chance of rain 50% sunny. Highs around 80. Northeast winds around 5 miles an hour. Saturday night, partly cloudy until midnight, then mostly cloudy with a chance of showers after midnight. Lows in the mid-60s. Chance of rain 50%. Sunday, mostly sunny. Highs in the upper 80s. Sunday night through Tuesday, mostly clear. Lows in the lower 70s. Highs in the lower 90s. Tuesday night, clear. Lows in the lower 70s. Wednesday, sunny. Highs in the mid-90s. Heat index values up to 110. Again, the forecast for Champaign, Urbana and surrounding areas of east central Illinois for the rest of today, mostly cloudy with a slight chance of showers and thunderstorms. Some thunderstorms may produce heavy rainfall. Near steady temperature in the upper 70s. West winds 5 to 10 miles an hour. Chance of rain 20%. At 1 p.m. at the Champaign Airport, skies were mostly sunny. The temperature was 79 degrees, the dew point was 68, and the relative humidity was 69%. The heat index was 81. The wind was variable at 7 miles an hour. The pressure was 29.99 inches and rising. Elsewhere around the area, it was 79 at Springfield. At Decatur, it was mostly sunny, with a temperature of 80. It was partly sunny, with a temperature of 79 at Peoria, 79 at Bloomington, 80 at Paris, 76 at Terre Haute, and 77 at Mattoon. And once again at 1 p.m. at the Champaign Airport, under mostly sunny skies, the temperature was 79, and the heat index was 81. Looking elsewhere around the Midwest at 1 p.m., Chicago was partly sunny, and 77. Indianapolis was partly sunny, and 75. St. Louis had light rain, and 71. Kansas City was cloudy, and 78. Des Moines was partly sunny, and 74. Milwaukee was partly sunny, and 75. Here is a flood statement. What, flooding caused by excessive rainfall continues to be possible. Where, portions of central, east central, and west central Illinois, including the following counties, in central Illinois, Macon and Sangamon. In east central Illinois, Douglas and Edgar. In west central Illinois, Morgan and Scott. When, from this afternoon through Saturday afternoon. The following impacts are expected. Excessive runoff may result in flooding of rivers, creeks, streams, and other low-lying and flood-prone locations. 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You should monitor later forecasts and be alert for possible flood warnings. Those living in areas prone to flooding should be prepared to take action should flooding develop. Here is a flood statement. What, flooding caused by excessive rainfall continues to be possible.

portions of central, east central, and southeast Illinois, including the following counties: in central Illinois, Christian and Shelby. In east central Illinois, Clark, Coles, Cumberland, and Moultrie. In southeast Illinois, Clay, Crawford, Effingham, Jasper, Lawrence, and Richland. When, from this afternoon through Saturday afternoon, the following impacts are expected: excessive runoff may result in flooding of rivers, creeks, streams, and other low-lying and flood-prone locations. 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You should monitor later forecasts and be alert for possible flood warnings. Those living in areas prone to flooding should be prepared to take action should flooding develop. The following is a summary of watches, warnings, and advisories in effect. For the WXJ76 listening area, a flood watch remains in effect from 4 p.m. until 1 p.m. Saturday, and now includes the following counties: Douglas and Edgar. A flood watch remains in effect from 4 p.m. until 1 p.m. Saturday for the following counties: Coles and Moultrie. The time is currently 1:37 p.m. Central Daylight Time. 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Now for the official National Weather Service forecast for Champaign, Urbana, and surrounding areas of East Central Illinois. Rest of today, mostly cloudy with a slight chance of showers and thunderstorms. Some thunderstorms may produce heavy rainfall. Near steady temperature around 80. West winds 5 to 10 miles an hour. Chance of rain 20%. Tonight, mostly cloudy. A slight chance of showers and thunderstorms until midnight, then a chance of showers and thunderstorms after midnight. Some thunderstorms may produce heavy rainfall. Lows in the mid-60s. North winds 5 to 10 miles an hour, becoming east after midnight. Chance of rain 50%. Friday, showers with thunderstorms likely. Some thunderstorms may produce heavy rainfall. Highs in the mid-70s. East winds 10 to 15 miles an hour. Chance of rain 90%. Friday night, mostly cloudy with a chance of thunderstorms. Showers likely until midnight, then a chance of showers after midnight. Some thunderstorms may produce heavy rainfall. Lows in the mid-60s. Northeast winds 10 to 15 miles an hour. Chance of rain 70%. Saturday, mostly cloudy in the morning, then becoming partly sunny. Highs around 80. North winds 5 to 10 miles an hour, becoming east in the afternoon. Saturday night, partly cloudy until midnight, then mostly cloudy with a chance of showers and thunderstorms after midnight. Lows in the mid-60s. Chance of rain 50%. Sunday, mostly sunny. Highs in the upper 80s. Sunday night through Tuesday, mostly clear. Lows in the lower 70s. Highs in the lower 90s. Tuesday night, clear. Lows in the mid-70s. Wednesday, sunny. Highs in the mid-90s. Heat index values up to 105. Again, the forecast for Champaign, Urbana, and surrounding areas of East Central Illinois for the rest of today, mostly cloudy with a slight chance of showers and thunderstorms. Some thunderstorms may produce heavy rainfall. Near steady temperature around 80. West winds 5 to 10 miles an hour. Chance of rain 20%. At 1 p.m. at the Champaign Airport, skies were mostly sunny. The temperature was 79 degrees, the dew point was 68, and the relative humidity was 69%. The heat index was 81. The wind was variable at 7 miles an hour. The pressure was 29.99 inches and rising. Elsewhere around the area, it was 79 at Springfield. At Decatur, it was mostly sunny, with a temperature of 80. It was partly sunny, with a temperature of 79 at Peoria, 79 at Bloomington, 80 at Paris, 76 at Terre Haute, and 77 at Mattoon. And once again at 1 p.m. at the Champaign Airport, under mostly sunny skies, the temperature was 79, and the heat index was 81. Looking elsewhere around the Midwest at 1 p.m., Chicago was partly sunny, and 77. Indianapolis was partly sunny, and 75. St. Louis had light rain, and 71. Kansas City was cloudy, and 78.

Des Moines was partly sunny and 74. Milwaukee was partly sunny and 75. Here is a flood statement. What? Flooding caused by excessive rainfall continues to be possible. Where? Portions of central, east central, and west central Illinois, including the following counties, in central Illinois, Macon and Sangamon. In east central Illinois, Douglas and Edgar. In west central Illinois, Morgan and Scott. When? From this afternoon through Saturday afternoon. The following impacts are expected. Excessive runoff may result in flooding of rivers, creeks, streams, and other low-lying and flood-prone locations. 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You should monitor later forecasts and be alert for possible flood warnings. Those living in areas prone to flooding should be prepared to take action should flooding develop. Here is a flood statement. What? Flooding caused by excessive rainfall continues to be possible. Where? Portions of central, east central, and southeast Illinois, including the following counties, in central Illinois, Christian and Shelby. In east central Illinois, Clark, Coles, Cumberland and Moultrie. In southeast Illinois, Clay, Crawford, Effingham, Jasper, Lawrence and Richland. When? From this afternoon through Saturday afternoon. The following impacts are expected. Excessive runoff may result in flooding of rivers, creeks, streams, and other low-lying and flood-prone locations. Additional details, http://. 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You should monitor later forecasts and be alert for possible flood warnings. Those living in areas prone to flooding should be prepared to take action should flooding develop. The following is a summary of watches, warnings and advisories in effect. For the WXJ76 listening area, a flood watch remains in effect from 4 p.m. until 1 p.m. Saturday, and now includes the following counties, Douglas and Edgar. A flood watch remains in effect from 4 p.m. until 1 p.m. Saturday for the following counties, Coles and Moultrie. The time is currently 1:43 p.m. Central Daylight Time. 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Now for the official National Weather Service forecast for Champaign, Urbana and surrounding areas of east central Illinois. Rest of today, mostly cloudy with a slight chance of showers and thunderstorms. Some thunderstorms may produce heavy rainfall. Near steady temperature around 80. West winds 5 to 10 miles an hour. Chance of rain 20%. Tonight, mostly cloudy. A slight chance of showers and thunderstorms until midnight, then a chance of showers and thunderstorms after midnight. Some thunderstorms may produce heavy rainfall. Lows in the mid-60s. North winds 5 to 10 miles an hour, becoming east after midnight. Chance of rain 50%. Friday, showers with thunderstorms likely. Some thunderstorms may produce heavy rainfall. Highs in the mid-70s. East winds 10 to 15 miles an hour. Chance of rain 90%. Friday night, mostly cloudy with a chance of thunderstorms. Showers likely until midnight, then a chance of showers after midnight. Some thunderstorms may produce heavy rainfall. Lows in the mid-60s. Northeast winds 10 to 15 miles an hour. Chance of rain 70%. Saturday, mostly cloudy in the morning, then becoming partly sunny. Highs around 80. North winds 5 to 10 miles an hour, becoming east in the afternoon. Saturday night, partly cloudy until midnight, then mostly cloudy with a chance of showers and thunderstorms after midnight. Lows in the mid-60s. Chance of rain 50%. Sunday, mostly sunny. Highs in the upper 80s. Sunday night through Tuesday, mostly clear. Lows in the lower 70s. Highs in the lower 90s. Tuesday night, clear. Lows in the mid-70s. Wednesday, sunny. Highs in the mid-90s. Heat index values up to 105. Again, the forecast for Champaign, Urbana and surrounding areas of east central Illinois for the rest of today, mostly cloudy with a slight chance of showers and thunderstorms. Some thunderstorms may produce heavy rainfall. Near steady temperature around 80.

West winds 5 to 10 miles an hour. Chance of rain 20%. At 1 p.m. at the Champaign Airport, skies were mostly sunny. The temperature was 79 degrees, the dew point was 68, and the relative humidity was 69%. The heat index was 81. The wind was variable at 7 miles an hour. The pressure was 29.99 inches and rising. Elsewhere around the area, it was 79 at Springfield. At Decatur, it was mostly sunny, with a temperature of 80. It was partly sunny, with a temperature of 79 at Peoria, 79 at Bloomington, 80 at Paris, 76 at Terre Haute, and 77 at Mattoon. And once again at 1 p.m. at the Champaign Airport, under mostly sunny skies, the temperature was 79, and the heat index was 81. Looking elsewhere around the Midwest at 1 p.m., Chicago was partly sunny, and 77. Indianapolis was partly sunny, and 75. St. Louis had light rain, and 71. Kansas City was cloudy, and 78. Des Moines was partly sunny, and 74. Milwaukee was partly sunny, and 75. Here is a flood statement. What? Flooding caused by excessive rainfall continues to be possible. Where? Portions of central, east central, and west central Illinois, including the following counties, in central Illinois, Macon and Sangamon. In east central Illinois, Douglas and Edgar. In west central Illinois, Morgan and Scott. When? From this afternoon through Saturday afternoon. The following impacts are expected. Excessive runoff may result in flooding of rivers, creeks, streams, and other low-lying and flood-prone locations. 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You should monitor later forecasts and be alert for possible flood warnings. Those living in areas prone to flooding should be prepared to take action should flooding develop. Here is a flood statement. What? Flooding caused by excessive rainfall continues to be possible. Where? Portions of central, east central, and southeast Illinois, including the following counties, in central Illinois, Christian and Shelby. In east central Illinois, Clark, Coles, Cumberland and Moultrie. In southeast Illinois, Clay, Crawford, Effingham, Jasper, Lawrence and Richland. When? From this afternoon through Saturday afternoon. The following impacts are expected. Excessive runoff may result in flooding of rivers, creeks, streams, and other low-lying and flood-prone locations. 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You should monitor later forecasts and be alert for possible flood warnings. Those living in areas prone to flooding should be prepared to take action should flooding develop. The following is a summary of watches, warnings and advisories in effect. For the WXJ76 listening area, a flood watch remains in effect from 4 p.m. until 1 p.m. Saturday, and now includes the following counties, Douglas and Edgar. A flood watch remains in effect from 4 p.m. until 1 p.m. Saturday for the following counties, Coles and Moultrie. The time is currently 1:49 p.m. Central Daylight Time. 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Now for the official National Weather Service forecast for Champaign, Urbana and surrounding areas of east central Illinois. Rest of today, mostly cloudy with a slight chance of showers and thunderstorms. Some thunderstorms may produce heavy rainfall. Near steady temperature around 80. West winds 5 to 10 miles an hour. Chance of rain 20%. Tonight, mostly cloudy. A slight chance of showers and thunderstorms until midnight, then a chance of showers and thunderstorms after midnight. Some thunderstorms may produce heavy rainfall. Lows in the mid-60s. North winds 5 to 10 miles an hour, becoming east after midnight. Chance of rain 50%. Friday, showers with thunderstorms likely. Some thunderstorms may produce heavy rainfall. Highs in the mid-70s. East winds 10 to 15 miles an hour. Chance of rain 90%. Friday night, mostly cloudy with a chance of thunderstorms. Showers likely until midnight, then a chance of showers after midnight. Some thunderstorms may produce heavy rain.

lows in the mid-60s. Northeast winds 10 to 15 miles an hour. Chance of rain 70%. Saturday, mostly cloudy in the morning, then becoming partly sunny. Highs around 80. North winds 5 to 10 miles an hour, becoming east in the afternoon. Saturday night, partly cloudy until midnight, then mostly cloudy with a chance of showers and thunderstorms after midnight. Lows in the mid-60s. Chance of rain 50%. Sunday, mostly sunny. Highs in the upper 80s. Sunday night through Tuesday, mostly clear. Lows in the lower 70s. Highs in the lower 90s. Tuesday night, clear. Lows in the mid-70s. Wednesday, sunny. Highs in the mid-90s. Heat index values up to 105. Again, the forecast for Champaign, Urbana and surrounding areas of East Central Illinois for the rest of today, mostly cloudy with a slight chance of showers and thunderstorms. Some thunderstorms may produce heavy rainfall. Near steady temperature around 80. West winds 5 to 10 miles an hour. Chance of rain 20%. At 1 p.m. at the Champaign Airport, skies were mostly sunny. The temperature was 79 degrees, the dew point was 68, and the relative humidity was 69%. The heat index was 81. The wind was variable at 7 miles an hour. The pressure was 29.99 inches and rising. Elsewhere around the area, it was 79 at Springfield. At Decatur, it was mostly sunny, with a temperature of 80. It was partly sunny, with a temperature of 79 at Peoria, 79 at Bloomington, 80 at Paris, 76 at Terre Haute, and 77 at Mattoon. And once again at 1 p.m. at the Champaign Airport, under mostly sunny skies, the temperature was 79, and the heat index was 81. Looking elsewhere around the Midwest at 1 p.m., Chicago was partly sunny, and 77. Indianapolis was partly sunny, and 75. St. Louis had light rain, and 71. Kansas City was cloudy, and 78. Des Moines was partly sunny, and 74. Milwaukee was partly sunny, and 75. Here is a flood statement. What, flooding caused by excessive rainfall continues to be possible. Where, portions of central, east central, and west central Illinois, including the following counties, in central Illinois, Macon and Sangamon. In east central Illinois, Douglas and Edgar. In west central Illinois, Morgan and Scott. When, from this afternoon through Saturday afternoon. The following impacts are expected. Excessive runoff may result in flooding of rivers, creeks, streams, and other low-lying and flood-prone locations. 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You should monitor later forecasts and be alert for possible flood warnings. Those living in areas prone to flooding should be prepared to take action should flooding develop. Here is a flood statement. What, flooding caused by excessive rainfall continues to be possible. Where, portions of central, east central, and southeast Illinois, including the following counties, in central Illinois, Christian and Shelby. In east central Illinois, Clark, Coles, Cumberland and Moultrie. In southeast Illinois, Clay, Crawford, Effingham, Jasper, Lawrence and Richland. When, from this afternoon through Saturday afternoon. The following impacts are expected. Excessive runoff may result in flooding of rivers, creeks, streams, and other low-lying and flood-prone locations. 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You should monitor later forecasts and be alert for possible flood warnings. Those living in areas prone to flooding should be prepared to take action should flooding develop. The following is a summary of watches, warnings and advisories in effect. For the WXJ76 listening area, a flood watch remains in effect from 4 p.m. until 1 p.m. Saturday, and now includes the following counties, Douglas and Edgar. A flood watch remains in effect from 4 p.m. until 1 p.m. Saturday for the following counties, Coles and Moultrie. Here is a flood statement. What, flooding caused by excessive rainfall continues to be possible. Where, portions of central, east central, and west central Illinois, including the following

counties, in central Illinois, Macon and Sangamon. In east central Illinois, Douglas and Edgar. In west central Illinois, Morgan and Scott. When, through Saturday afternoon. The following impacts are expected. Excessive runoff may result in flooding of rivers, creeks, streams, and other low-lying and flood-prone locations. Additional details, between 1.5 and 3 inches of rain is likely with locally higher amounts from late this afternoon through midday Saturday with the heaviest amounts late tonight and Friday. http://for safety information, visit www.weather.gov/safety/flood. You should monitor later forecasts and be alert for possible flood warnings. Those living in areas prone to flooding should be prepared to take action should flooding develop. The following is a summary of watches, warnings, and advisories in effect. For the WXJ76 listening area, a flood watch remains in effect from 4 p.m. until 1 p.m. Saturday for the following counties, Coles and Moultrie. A flood watch remains in effect from 4 p.m. until 1 p.m. Saturday for the following counties, Douglas and Edgar. The time is currently 1:57 p.m. Central Daylight Time. 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Now for the official National Weather Service forecast for Champaign, Urbana, and surrounding areas of east central Illinois. Rest of today, mostly cloudy with a slight chance of showers and thunderstorms. Some thunderstorms may produce heavy rainfall. Near steady temperature around 80. West winds 5 to 10 miles an hour. Chance of rain 20%. Tonight, mostly cloudy. A slight chance of showers and thunderstorms until midnight, then a chance of showers and thunderstorms after midnight. Some thunderstorms may produce heavy rainfall. Lows in the mid-60s. North winds 5 to 10 miles an hour, becoming east after midnight. Chance of rain 50%. Friday, showers with thunderstorms likely. Some thunderstorms may produce heavy rainfall. Highs in the mid-70s. East winds 10 to 15 miles an hour. Chance of rain 90%. Friday night, mostly cloudy with a chance of thunderstorms. Showers likely until midnight, then a chance of showers after midnight. Some thunderstorms may produce heavy rainfall. Lows in the mid-60s. Northeast winds 10 to 15 miles an hour. Chance of rain 70%. Saturday, mostly cloudy in the morning, then becoming partly sunny. Highs around 80. North winds 5 to 10 miles an hour, becoming east in the afternoon. Saturday night, partly cloudy until midnight, then mostly cloudy with a chance of showers and thunderstorms after midnight. Lows in the mid-60s. Chance of rain 50%. Sunday, mostly sunny. Highs in the upper 80s. Sunday night through Tuesday, mostly clear. Lows in the lower 70s. Highs in the lower 90s. Tuesday night, clear. Lows in the mid-70s. Wednesday, sunny. Highs in the mid-90s. Heat index values up to 105. Again, the forecast for Champaign, Urbana, and surrounding areas of east central Illinois for the rest of today, mostly cloudy with a slight chance of showers and thunderstorms. Some thunderstorms may produce heavy rainfall. Near steady temperature around 80. West winds 5 to 10 miles an hour. Chance of rain 20%. Here is a flood statement. What, flooding caused by excessive rainfall continues to be possible. Where, portions of central, east central, and southeast Illinois, including the following counties, in central Illinois, Christian and Shelby. In east central Illinois, Clark, Coles, Cumberland and Moultrie. In southeast Illinois, Clay, Crawford, Effingham, Jasper, Lawrence and Richland. When, through 1 p.m. Saturday afternoon. The following impacts are expected. Excessive runoff may result in flooding of rivers, creeks, streams, and other low-lying and flood-prone locations. Additional details, between 1.5 and 3 inches of rain is likely late this afternoon through midday Saturday with locally higher amounts, with the heaviest rainfall late tonight and Friday. http://for safety information, visit www.weather.gov/safety/flood. You should monitor later forecasts and be alert for possible flood warnings. Those living in areas prone to flooding should be prepared.

to take action should flooding develop. Here is a flood statement. What? Flooding caused by excessive rainfall continues to be possible. Where? Portions of central, east central, and west central Illinois, including the following counties, in central Illinois, Macon and Sangamon. In east central Illinois, Douglas and Edgar. In west central Illinois, Morgan and Scott. When? Through Saturday afternoon. The following impacts are expected. Excessive runoff may result in flooding of rivers, creeks, streams, and other low-lying and flood-prone locations. Additional details, between 1.5 and 3 inches of rain is likely with locally higher amounts from late this afternoon through midday Saturday with the heaviest amounts late tonight and Friday. http://, for safety information, visit www.weather.gov/safety/flood. You should monitor later forecasts and be alert for possible flood warnings. Those living in areas prone to flooding should be prepared to take action should flooding develop. The following is a summary of watches, warnings, and advisories in effect. For the WXJ76 listening area, a flood watch remains in effect from 4 p.m. until 1 p.m. Saturday for the following counties, Coles and Moultrie. A flood watch remains in effect from 4 p.m. until 1 p.m. Saturday for the following counties, Douglas and Edgar. The time is currently 2:02 p.m. Central Daylight Time. 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Now for the official National Weather Service forecast for Champaign, Urbana, and surrounding areas of east central Illinois. Rest of today, mostly cloudy with a slight chance of showers and thunderstorms. Some thunderstorms in Champaign, Urbana, and surrounding areas of east central Illinois. Rest of today, mostly cloudy with a slight chance of showers and thunderstorms. Some thunderstorms may produce heavy rainfall. Near steady temperature around 80. West winds 5 to 10 miles an hour. Chance of rain 20%. Tonight, mostly cloudy. A slight chance of showers and thunderstorms until midnight, then a chance of showers and thunderstorms after midnight. Some thunderstorms may produce heavy rainfall. Lows in the mid-60s. North winds 5 to 10 miles an hour, becoming east after midnight. Chance of rain 50%. Friday, showers with thunderstorms likely. Some thunderstorms may produce heavy rainfall. Highs in the mid-70s. East winds 10 to 15 miles an hour. Chance of rain 90%. Friday night, mostly cloudy with a chance of thunderstorms. Showers likely until midnight, then a chance of showers after midnight. Some thunderstorms may produce heavy rainfall. Lows in the mid-60s. Northeast winds 10 to 15 miles an hour. Chance of rain 70%. Saturday, mostly cloudy in the morning, then becoming partly sunny. Highs around 80. North winds 5 to 10 miles an hour, becoming east in the afternoon. Saturday night, partly cloudy until midnight, then mostly cloudy with a chance of showers and thunderstorms after midnight. Lows in the mid-60s. Chance of rain 50%. Sunday, mostly sunny. Highs in the upper 80s. Sunday night through Tuesday, mostly clear. Lows in the lower 70s. Highs in the lower 90s. Tuesday night, clear. Lows in the mid-70s. Wednesday, sunny. Highs in the mid-90s. Heat index values up to 105. Again, the forecast for Champaign, Urbana, and surrounding areas of east central Illinois for the rest of today, mostly cloudy with a slight chance of showers and thunderstorms. Some thunderstorms may produce heavy rainfall. Near steady temperature around 80. West winds 5 to 10 miles an hour. Chance of rain 20%. Now for the official National Weather Service forecast for Champaign, Urbana, and surrounding areas of east central Illinois. Rest of today, mostly cloudy with a slight chance of showers and thunderstorms. Some thunderstorms may produce heavy rainfall. Near steady temperature around 80. West winds 5 to 10 miles an hour. Chance of rain 20%. Tonight, mostly cloudy. A slight chance of showers and thunderstorms until midnight, then a chance of showers and thunderstorms after midnight. Some thunderstorms may produce heavy rainfall. Lows in the mid-60s. North winds 5 to 10 miles an hour.

East after midnight. Chance of rain 50%. Friday, showers with thunderstorms likely. Some thunderstorms may produce heavy rainfall. Highs in the mid-70s. East winds 10 to 15 miles an hour. Chance of rain 90%. Friday night, mostly cloudy with a chance of thunderstorms. Showers likely until midnight, then a chance of showers after midnight. Some thunderstorms may produce heavy rainfall. Lows in the mid-60s. Northeast winds 10 to 15 miles an hour. Chance of rain 70%. Saturday, mostly cloudy in the morning, then becoming partly sunny. Highs around 80. North winds 5 to 10 miles an hour, becoming east in the afternoon. Saturday night, partly cloudy until midnight, then mostly cloudy with a chance of showers and thunderstorms after midnight. Lows in the mid-60s. Chance of rain 50%. Sunday, mostly sunny. Highs in the upper 80s. Sunday night through Tuesday, mostly clear. Lows in the lower 70s. Highs in the lower 90s. Tuesday night, clear. Lows in the mid-70s. Wednesday, sunny. Highs in the mid-90s. Heat index values up to 105. Again, the forecast for Champaign, Urbana and surrounding areas of East Central Illinois for the rest of today, mostly cloudy with a slight chance of showers and thunderstorms. Some thunderstorms may produce heavy rainfall. Near steady temperature around 80. West winds 5 to 10 miles an hour. Chance of rain 20%. 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Programming originates from NOAA's National Weather Service office in Lincoln and transmits from the WCIA television tower near Seymour. The station serves the following counties: Champaign, DeWitt, Coles, Douglas, Edgar, Ford, Moultrie, Piatt, and Vermilion. 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At 2 p.m. at the Champaign Airport, skies were mostly sunny. The temperature was 79 degrees, the dew point was 66, and the relative humidity was 64%. The heat index was 81. The wind was west at 8 miles an hour. The pressure was 29.97 inches and falling. Elsewhere around the area, at Decatur, it was mostly sunny, with a temperature of 80. It was partly sunny, with a temperature of 79 at Peoria, 81 at Bloomington, 79 at Terre Haute, and 79 at Mattoon. At Springfield, it was cloudy, with a temperature of 80. And once again at 2 p.m. at the Champaign Airport, under mostly sunny skies, the temperature was 79, and the heat index was 81. Looking elsewhere around the Midwest at 2 p.m., Chicago was partly sunny, and 77. Indianapolis was partly sunny, and 78. St. Louis had heavy rain, and 76. Kansas City was cloudy, and 79. Des Moines was partly sunny, and 76. Milwaukee was partly sunny, and 71. Here is a flood statement. What? Flooding caused by excessive rainfall continues to be possible. Where? Portions of central, east central, and southeast Illinois, including the following counties: in central Illinois, Christian and Shelby. In east central Illinois, Clark, Coles, Cumberland and Moultrie. In southeast Illinois, Clay, Crawford, Effingham, Jasper, Lawrence and Richland. When, through 1 p.m. Saturday afternoon. The following impacts are expected: excessive runoff may result in flooding of rivers, creeks, streams, and other low-lying and flood-prone locations. Additional details, between 1.5 and 3 inches of rain is likely late this afternoon through midday Saturday with locally higher amounts, with the heaviest rainfall late tonight and Friday. http://, for safety information, visit www.weather.gov/safety/flood. You should monitor later forecasts and be alert for possible flood warnings. Those living in areas prone to flooding should be prepared to take action should flooding develop. Here is a flood statement. What? Flooding caused by excessive rainfall continues to be possible. Where? Portions of central, east central, and west central Illinois, including the following counties: in central Illinois, Macon and Sangamon. In east central Illinois, Douglas and Edgar.

in West Central Illinois, Morgan and Scott. When, through Saturday afternoon. The following impacts are expected. Excessive runoff may result in flooding of rivers, creeks, streams, and other low-lying and flood-prone locations. Additional details, between 1.5 and 3 inches of rain is likely with locally higher amounts from late this afternoon through midday Saturday with the heaviest amounts late tonight and Friday. http://for safety information, visit www.weather.gov/safety/flood. You should monitor later forecasts and be alert for possible flood warnings. Those living in areas prone to flooding should be prepared to take action should flooding develop. The following is a summary of watches, warnings, and advisories in effect. For the WXJ76 listening area, a flood watch remains in effect from 4 p.m. until 1 p.m. Saturday for the following counties, Coles and Moultrie. A flood watch remains in effect from 4 p.m. until 1 p.m. Saturday for the following counties, Douglas and Edgar. The time is currently 2:12 p.m. Central Daylight Time. 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Now for the official National Weather Service forecast for Champaign, Urbana, and surrounding areas of East Central Illinois. Rest of today, mostly cloudy with a slight chance of showers and thunderstorms. Some thunderstorms may produce heavy rainfall. Near steady temperature around 80. West winds 5 to 10 miles an hour. Chance of rain 20%. Tonight, mostly cloudy. A slight chance of showers and thunderstorms until midnight, then a chance of showers and thunderstorms after midnight. Some thunderstorms may produce heavy rainfall. Lows in the mid-60s. North winds 5 to 10 miles an hour, becoming east after midnight. Chance of rain 50%. Friday, showers with thunderstorms likely. Some thunderstorms may produce heavy rainfall. Highs in the mid-70s. East winds 10 to 15 miles an hour. Chance of rain 90%. Friday night, mostly cloudy with a chance of thunderstorms. Showers likely until midnight, then a chance of showers after midnight. Some thunderstorms may produce heavy rainfall. Lows in the mid-60s. Northeast winds 10 to 15 miles an hour. Chance of rain 70%. Saturday, mostly cloudy in the morning, then becoming partly sunny. Highs around 80. North winds 5 to 10 miles an hour, becoming east in the afternoon. Saturday night, partly cloudy until midnight, then mostly cloudy with a chance of showers and thunderstorms after midnight. Lows in the mid-60s. Chance of rain 50%. Sunday, mostly sunny. Highs in the upper 80s. Sunday night through Tuesday, mostly clear. Lows in the lower 70s. Highs in the lower 90s. Tuesday night, clear. Lows in the mid-70s. Wednesday, sunny. Highs in the mid-90s. Heat index values up to 105. Again, the forecast for Champaign, Urbana, and surrounding areas of East Central Illinois for the rest of today, mostly cloudy with a slight chance of showers and thunderstorms. Some thunderstorms may produce heavy rainfall. Near steady temperature around 80. West winds 5 to 10 miles an hour. Chance of rain 20%. At 2 p.m. at the Champaign Airport, skies were partly sunny. The temperature was 79 degrees, the dew point was 66, and the relative humidity was 64%. The heat index was 81. The wind was west at 8 miles an hour. The pressure was 29.97 inches and falling. Elsewhere around the area, it was partly sunny, with a temperature of 81 at Bloomington, 79 at Terre Haute, 79 at Mattoon, and 80 at Decatur. It was cloudy, with a temperature of 79 at Peoria, and 80 at Springfield. And once again at 2 p.m. at the Champaign Airport, under partly sunny skies, the temperature was 79, and the heat index was 81. Looking elsewhere around the Midwest at 2 p.m., Chicago was partly sunny, and 77. Indianapolis was partly sunny, and 78. St. Louis had heavy rain, and 76. Kansas City was cloudy, and 79. Des Moines was partly sunny, and 76. Milwaukee was partly sunny, and 71. Here is a flood statement. What? Flooding caused by excess.

rainfall continues to be possible. Where, portions of central, east central, and southeast Illinois, including the following counties, in central Illinois, Christian and Shelby. In east central Illinois, Clark, Coles, Cumberland and Moultrie. In southeast Illinois, Clay, Crawford, Effingham, Jasper, Lawrence and Richland. When, through 1 p.m. Saturday afternoon. The following impacts are expected. Excessive runoff may result in flooding of rivers, creeks, streams, and other low-lying and flood-prone locations. Additional details, between 1.5 and 3 inches of rain is likely late this afternoon through midday Saturday with locally higher amounts, with the heaviest rainfall late tonight and Friday. http://, for safety information, visit www.weather.gov/safety/flood. You should monitor later forecasts and be alert for possible flood warnings. Those living in areas prone to flooding should be prepared to take action should flooding develop. Here is a flood statement. What, flooding caused by excessive rainfall continues to be possible. Where, portions of central, east central, and west central Illinois, including the following counties, in central Illinois, Macon and Sangamon. In east central Illinois, Douglas and Edgar. In west central Illinois, Morgan and Scott. When, through Saturday afternoon. The following impacts are expected. Excessive runoff may result in flooding of rivers, creeks, streams, and other low-lying and flood-prone locations. Additional details, between 1.5 and 3 inches of rain is likely with locally higher amounts from late this afternoon through midday Saturday with the heaviest amounts late tonight and Friday. http://, for safety information, visit www.weather.gov/safety/flood. You should monitor later forecasts and be alert for possible flood warnings. Those living in areas prone to flooding should be prepared to take action should flooding develop. The following is a summary of watches, warnings and advisories in effect. For the WXJ76 listening area, a flood watch remains in effect from 4 p.m. until 1 p.m. Saturday for the following counties, Coles and Moultrie. A flood watch remains in effect from 4 p.m. until 1 p.m. Saturday for the following counties, Douglas and Edgar. The time is currently 2:18 p.m. Central Daylight Time. 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Now for the official National Weather Service forecast for Champaign, Urbana and surrounding areas of east central Illinois. Rest of today, mostly cloudy with a slight chance of showers and thunderstorms. Some thunderstorms may produce heavy rainfall. Near steady temperature around 80. West winds 5 to 10 miles an hour. Chance of rain 20%. Tonight, mostly cloudy. A slight chance of showers and thunderstorms until midnight, then a chance of showers and thunderstorms after midnight. Some thunderstorms may produce heavy rainfall. Lows in the mid-60s. North winds 5 to 10 miles an hour, becoming east after midnight. Chance of rain 50%. Friday, showers with thunderstorms likely. Some thunderstorms may produce heavy rainfall. Highs in the mid-70s. East winds 10 to 15 miles an hour. Chance of rain 90%. Friday night, mostly cloudy with a chance of thunderstorms. Showers likely until midnight, then a chance of showers after midnight. Some thunderstorms may produce heavy rainfall. Lows in the mid-60s. Northeast winds 10 to 15 miles an hour. Chance of rain 70%. Saturday, mostly cloudy in the morning, then becoming partly sunny. Highs around 80. North winds 5 to 10 miles an hour, becoming east in the afternoon. Saturday night, partly cloudy until midnight, then mostly cloudy with a chance of showers and thunderstorms after midnight. Lows in the mid-60s. Chance of rain 50%. Sunday, mostly sunny. Highs in the upper 80s. Sunday night through Tuesday, mostly clear. Lows in the lower 70s. Highs in the lower 90s. Tuesday night, clear. Lows in the mid-70s. Wednesday, sunny. Highs in the mid-90s. Heat index values up to 105. Again, the forecast for Champaign, Urbana and surrounding areas of east central Illinois for the rest of today, mostly cloudy with a slight chance of showers and thunderstorms. Some thunderstorms.

They produce heavy rainfall. Near steady temperature around 80. West winds 5 to 10 miles an hour. Chance of rain 20%. At 2 p.m. at the Champaign Airport, skies were partly sunny. The temperature was 79 degrees, the dew point was 66, and the relative humidity was 64%. The heat index was 81. The wind was west at 8 miles an hour. The pressure was 29.97 inches and falling. Elsewhere around the area, at Mattoon, it was mostly sunny, with a temperature of 79. It was partly sunny, with a temperature of 81 at Bloomington, 79 at Terre Haute, and 80 at Decatur. It was cloudy, with a temperature of 79 at Peoria, and 80 at Springfield. And once again at 2 p.m. at the Champaign Airport, under partly sunny skies, the temperature was 79, and the heat index was 81. Looking elsewhere around the Midwest at 2 p.m., Chicago was partly sunny, and 77. Indianapolis was partly sunny, and 78. St. Louis had heavy rain, and 76. Kansas City was cloudy, and 79. Des Moines was partly sunny, and 76. Milwaukee was partly sunny, and 71. Here is a flood statement. What? Flooding caused by excessive rainfall continues to be possible. Where? Portions of central, east central, and southeast Illinois, including the following counties, in central Illinois, Christian and Shelby. In east central Illinois, Clark, Coles, Cumberland, and Moultrie. In southeast Illinois, Clay, Crawford, Effingham, Jasper, Lawrence, and Richland. When, through 1 p.m. Saturday afternoon. The following impacts are expected. Excessive runoff may result in flooding of rivers, creeks, streams, and other low-lying and flood-prone locations. Additional details, between 1.5 and 3 inches of rain is likely late this afternoon through midday Saturday with locally higher amounts, with the heaviest rainfall late tonight and Friday. http://for safety information, visit www.weather.gov/safety/flood. You should monitor later forecasts and be alert for possible flood warnings. Those living in areas prone to flooding should be prepared to take action should flooding develop. Here is a flood statement. What? Flooding caused by excessive rainfall continues to be possible. Where? Portions of central, east central, and west central Illinois, including the following counties, in central Illinois, Macon and Sangamon. In east central Illinois, Douglas and Edgar. In west central Illinois, Morgan and Scott. When? Through Saturday afternoon. The following impacts are expected. Excessive runoff may result in flooding of rivers, creeks, streams, and other low-lying and flood-prone locations. Additional details, between 1.5 and 3 inches of rain is likely with locally higher amounts from late this afternoon through midday Saturday with the heaviest amounts late tonight and Friday. http://for safety information, visit www.weather.gov/safety/flood. You should monitor later forecasts and be alert for possible flood warnings. Those living in areas prone to flooding should be prepared to take action should flooding develop. The following is a summary of watches, warnings, and advisories in effect. For the WXJ76 listening area, a flood watch remains in effect from 4 p.m. until 1 p.m. Saturday for the following counties, Coles and Moultrie. A flood watch remains in effect from 4 p.m. until 1 p.m. Saturday for the following counties, Douglas and Edgar. The time is currently 2:25 p.m. Central Daylight Time. 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Now for the official National Weather Service forecast for Champaign, Urbana, and surrounding areas of east central Illinois. Rest of today, mostly cloudy with a slight chance of showers and thunderstorms. Some thunderstorms may produce heavy rainfall. Near steady temperature around 80. West winds 5 to 10 miles an hour. Chance of rain 20%. Tonight, mostly cloudy. A slight chance of showers and thunderstorms until midnight, then a chance of showers and thunderstorms after midnight. Some thunderstorms may produce heavy rainfall. Lows in the mid-60s. North winds 5 to 10 miles an hour, becoming east after midnight. Chance of rain 50%. Friday, showers with thunderstorms likely. Some thunderstorms may

Mostly sunny. Highs around 80. North winds 5 to 10 miles an hour, becoming east in the afternoon. Saturday night, partly cloudy until midnight, then mostly cloudy with a chance of showers and thunderstorms after midnight. Lows in the mid-60s. Chance of rain 50%. Sunday, mostly sunny. Highs in the upper 80s. Sunday night through Tuesday, mostly clear. Lows in the lower 70s. Highs in the lower 90s. Tuesday night, clear. Lows in the mid-70s. Wednesday, sunny. Highs in the mid-90s. Heat index values up to 105. Again, the forecast for Champaign, Urbana and surrounding areas of east central Illinois for the rest of today, mostly cloudy with a slight chance of showers and thunderstorms. Some thunderstorms may produce heavy rainfall. Near steady temperature around 80. West winds 5 to 10 miles an hour. Chance of rain 20%. At 2 p.m. at the Champaign Airport, skies were partly sunny. The temperature was 79 degrees, the dew point was 66, and the relative humidity was 64%. The heat index was 81. The wind was west at 8 miles an hour. The pressure was 29.97 inches and falling. Elsewhere around the area, at Mattoon, it was mostly sunny, with a temperature of 79. It was partly sunny, with a temperature of 81 at Bloomington, 79 at Terre Haute, and 80 at Decatur. It was cloudy, with a temperature of 79 at Peoria, and 80 at Springfield. And once again at 2 p.m. at the Champaign Airport, under partly sunny skies, the temperature was 79, and the heat index was 81. Looking elsewhere around the Midwest at 2 p.m., Chicago was partly sunny, and 77. Indianapolis was partly sunny, and 78. St. Louis had heavy rain, and 76. Kansas City was cloudy, and 79. Des Moines was partly sunny, and 76. Milwaukee was partly sunny, and 71. Here is a flood statement. What? Flooding caused by excessive rainfall continues to be possible. Where? Portions of central, east central, and southeast Illinois, including the following counties, in central Illinois, Christian and Shelby. In east central Illinois, Clark, Coles, Cumberland and Moultrie. In southeast Illinois, Clay, Crawford, Effingham, Jasper, Lawrence and Richland. When? Through 1 p.m. Saturday afternoon. The following impacts are expected. Excessive runoff may result in flooding of rivers, creeks, streams, and other low-lying and flood-prone locations. Additional details, between 1.5 and 3 inches of rain is likely late this afternoon through midday Saturday with locally higher amounts, with the heaviest rainfall late tonight and Friday. http://, for safety information, visit www.weather.gov/safety/flood. You should monitor later forecasts and be alert for possible flood warnings. Those living in areas prone to flooding should be prepared to take action should flooding develop. Here is a flood statement. What? Flooding caused by excessive rainfall continues to be possible. Where? Portions of central, east central, and west central Illinois, including the following counties, in central Illinois, Macon and Sangamon. In east central Illinois, Douglas and Edgar. In west central Illinois, Morgan and Scott. When? Through Saturday afternoon. The following impacts are expected. Excessive runoff may result in flooding of rivers, creeks, streams, and other low-lying and flood-prone locations. Additional details, between 1.5 and 3 inches of rain is likely with locally higher amounts from late this afternoon through midday Saturday with the heaviest amounts late tonight and Friday. http://, for safety information, visit www.weather.gov/safety/flood. You should monitor later forecasts and be alert for possible flood warnings. Those living in areas prone to flooding should be prepared to take action should flooding develop. The following is a summary of watches, warnings and advisories in effect. For the WXJ76 listening area, a flood watch remains in effect from 4 p.m. until 1 p.m. Saturday for the following counties, Coles and Moultrie. A flood watch remains in effect from 4 p.m. until 1 p.m. Saturday for the following counties, Douglas and Edgar. The time is currently 2:31 p.m. Central Daylight Time. 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

Station WXJ76 in Champaign. Now for the official National Weather Service forecast for Champaign, Urbana, and surrounding areas of East Central Illinois. Rest of today, mostly cloudy with a slight chance of showers and thunderstorms. Some thunderstorms may produce heavy rainfall. Near steady temperature around 80. West winds 5 to 10 miles an hour. Chance of rain 20%. Tonight, mostly cloudy. A slight chance of showers and thunderstorms until midnight, then a chance of showers and thunderstorms after midnight. Some thunderstorms may produce heavy rainfall. Lows in the mid-60s. North winds 5 to 10 miles an hour, becoming east after midnight. Chance of rain 50%. Friday, showers with thunderstorms likely. Some thunderstorms may produce heavy rainfall. Highs in the mid-70s. East winds 10 to 15 miles an hour. Chance of rain 90%. Friday night, mostly cloudy with a chance of thunderstorms. Showers rainfall. Highs in the mid-70s. East winds 10 to 15 miles an hour. Chance of rain 90%. Friday night, mostly cloudy with a chance of thunderstorms. Showers likely until midnight, then a chance of showers after midnight. Some thunderstorms may produce heavy rainfall. Lows in the mid-60s. Northeast winds 10 to 15 miles an hour. Chance of rain 70%. Saturday, mostly cloudy in the morning, then becoming partly sunny. Highs around 80. North winds 5 to 10 miles an hour, becoming east in the afternoon. Saturday night, partly cloudy until midnight, then mostly cloudy with a chance of showers and thunderstorms after midnight. Lows in the mid-60s. Chance of rain 50%. Sunday, mostly sunny. Highs in the upper 80s. Sunday night through Tuesday, mostly clear. Lows in the lower 70s. Highs in the lower 90s. Tuesday night, clear. Lows in the mid-70s. Wednesday, sunny. Highs in the mid-90s. Heat index values up to 105. Again, the forecast for Champaign, Urbana, and surrounding areas of East Central Illinois for the rest of today, mostly cloudy with a slight chance of showers and thunderstorms. Some thunderstorms may produce heavy rainfall. Near steady temperature around 80. West winds 5 to 10 miles an hour. Chance of rain 20%. At 2 p.m. at the Champaign Airport, skies were partly sunny. The temperature was 79 degrees, the dew point was 66, and the relative humidity was 64%. The heat index was 81. The wind was west at 8 miles an hour. The pressure was 29.97 inches and falling. Elsewhere around the area, at Mattoon, it was mostly sunny, with a temperature of 79. It was partly sunny, with a temperature of 81 at Bloomington, 79 at Terre Haute, and 80 at Decatur. It was cloudy, with a temperature of 79 at Peoria, and 80 at Springfield. And once again at 2 p.m. at the Champaign Airport, under partly sunny skies, the temperature was 79, and the heat index was 81. Looking elsewhere around the Midwest at 2 p.m., Chicago was partly sunny, and 77. Indianapolis was partly sunny, and 78. St. Louis had heavy rain, and 76. Kansas City was cloudy, and 79. Des Moines was partly sunny, and 76. Milwaukee was partly sunny, and 71. Here is a flood statement. What? Flooding caused by excessive rainfall continues to be possible. Where? Portions of central, east central, and southeast Illinois, including the following counties, in central Illinois, Christian and Shelby. In east central Illinois, Clark, Coles, Cumberland and Moultrie. In southeast Illinois, Clay, Crawford, Effingham, Jasper, Lawrence and Richland. When, through 1 p.m. Saturday afternoon. The following impacts are expected. Excessive runoff may result in flooding of rivers, creeks, streams, and other low-lying and flood-prone locations. Additional details, between 1.5 and 3 inches of rain is likely late this afternoon through midday Saturday with locally higher amounts, with the heaviest rainfall late tonight and Friday. http://, for safety information, visit www.weather.gov/safety/flood. You should monitor later forecasts and be alert for possible flood warnings.

living in areas prone to flooding should be prepared to take action should flooding develop. Here is a flood statement. What? Flooding caused by excessive rainfall continues to be possible. Where? Portions of central, east central, and west central Illinois, including the following counties, in central Illinois, Macon and Sangamon. In east central Illinois, Douglas and Edgar. In west central Illinois, Morgan and Scott. When? Through Saturday afternoon. The following impacts are expected. Excessive runoff may result in flooding of rivers, creeks, streams, and other low-lying and flood-prone locations. Additional details, between 1.5 and 3 inches of rain is likely with locally higher amounts from late this afternoon through midday Saturday with the heaviest amounts late tonight and Friday. http://, for safety information, visit www.weather.gov/safety/flood. You should monitor later forecasts and be alert for possible flood warnings. Those living in areas prone to flooding should be prepared to take action should flooding develop. The following is a summary of watches, warnings, and advisories in effect. For the WXJ76 listening area, a flood watch remains in effect from 4 p.m. until 1 p.m. Saturday for the following counties, Coles and Moultrie. A flood watch remains in effect from 4 p.m. until 1 p.m. Saturday for the following counties, Douglas and Edgar. The time is currently 2:38 p.m. Central Daylight Time. 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Now for the official National Weather Service forecast for Champaign, Urbana, and surrounding areas of east central Illinois. Rest of today, mostly cloudy with a slight chance of showers and thunderstorms. Some thunderstorms may produce heavy rainfall. Near steady temperature around 80. West winds 5 to 10 miles an hour. Chance of rain 20%. Tonight, mostly cloudy. A slight chance of showers and thunderstorms until midnight, then a chance of showers and thunderstorms after midnight. Some thunderstorms may produce heavy rainfall. Lows in the mid-60s. North winds 5 to 10 miles an hour, becoming east after midnight. Chance of rain 50%. Friday, showers with thunderstorms likely. Some thunderstorms may produce heavy rainfall. Highs in the mid-70s. East winds 10 to 15 miles an hour. Chance of rain 90%. Friday night, mostly cloudy with a chance of thunderstorms. Showers likely until midnight, then a chance of showers after midnight. Some thunderstorms may produce heavy rainfall. Lows in the mid-60s. Northeast winds 10 to 15 miles an hour. Chance of rain 70%. Saturday, mostly cloudy in the morning, then becoming partly sunny. Highs around 80. North winds 5 to 10 miles an hour, becoming east in the afternoon. Saturday night, partly cloudy until midnight, then mostly cloudy with a chance of showers and thunderstorms after midnight. Lows in the mid-60s. Chance of rain 50%. Sunday, mostly sunny. Highs in the upper 80s. Sunday night through Tuesday, mostly clear. Lows in the lower 70s. Highs in the lower 90s. Tuesday night, clear. Lows in the mid-70s. Wednesday, sunny. Highs in the mid-90s. Heat index values up to 105. Again, the forecast for Champaign, Urbana, and surrounding areas of east central Illinois for the rest of today, mostly cloudy with a slight chance of showers and thunderstorms. Some thunderstorms may produce heavy rainfall. Near steady temperature around 80. West winds 5 to 10 miles an hour. Chance of rain 20%. At 2 p.m. at the Champaign Airport, skies were partly sunny. The temperature was 79 degrees, the dew point was 66, and the relative humidity was 64%. The heat index was 81. The wind was west at 8 miles an hour. The pressure was 29.97 inches and falling. Elsewhere around the area, at Mattoon, it was mostly sunny, with a temperature of 79. It was partly sunny, with a temperature of 81 at Bloomington, 79 at Terre Haute, and 80 at Decatur. It was cloudy, with a temperature of 79 at Peoria, and 80 at Springfield. And once again at 2 p.m. at the Champaign Airport, under partly sunny skies, the temperature was 79, and the heat index was 81.

Elsewhere around the Midwest at 2 p.m., Chicago was partly sunny and 77. Indianapolis was partly sunny and 78. St. Louis had heavy rain and 76. Kansas City was cloudy and 79. Des Moines was partly sunny and 76. Milwaukee was partly sunny and 71. Here is a flood statement. What? Flooding caused by excessive rainfall continues to be possible. Where? Portions of central, east central, and southeast Illinois, including the following counties, in central Illinois, Christian and Shelby. In east central Illinois, Clark, Coles, Cumberland and Moultrie. In southeast Illinois, Clay, Crawford, Effingham, Jasper, Lawrence and Richland. When? Through 1 p.m. Saturday afternoon. The following impacts are expected. Excessive runoff may result in flooding of rivers, creeks, streams, and other low-lying and flood-prone locations. Additional details, between 1.5 and 3 inches of rain is likely late this afternoon through midday Saturday with locally higher amounts, with the heaviest rainfall late tonight and Friday. http://, for safety information, visit www.weather.gov/safety/flood. You should monitor later forecasts and be alert for possible flood warnings. Those living in areas prone to flooding should be prepared to take action should flooding develop. Here is a flood statement. What? Flooding caused by excessive rainfall continues to be possible. Where? Portions of central, east central, and west central Illinois, including the following counties, in central Illinois, Macon and Sangamon. In east central Illinois, Douglas and Edgar. In west central Illinois, Morgan and Scott. When? Through Saturday afternoon. The following impacts are expected. Excessive runoff may result in flooding of rivers, creeks, streams, and other low-lying and flood-prone locations. Additional details, between 1.5 and 3 inches of rain is likely with locally higher amounts from late this afternoon through midday Saturday with the heaviest amounts late tonight and Friday. http://, for safety information, visit www.weather.gov/safety/flood. You should monitor later forecasts and be alert for possible flood warnings. Those living in areas prone to flooding should be prepared to take action should flooding develop. The following is a summary of watches, warnings and advisories in effect. For the WXJ76 listening area, a flood watch remains in effect from 4 p.m. until 1 p.m. Saturday for the following counties, Coles and Moultrie. A flood watch remains in effect from 4 p.m. until 1 p.m. Saturday for the following counties, Douglas and Edgar. The time is currently 2:44 p.m. Central Daylight Time. 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Now for the official National Weather Service forecast for Champaign, Urbana and surrounding areas of East Central Illinois. Rest of today, mostly cloudy with a slight chance of showers and thunderstorms. Some thunderstorms may produce heavy rainfall. Near steady temperature around 80. West winds 5 to 10 miles an hour. Chance of rain 20%. Tonight, mostly cloudy. A slight chance of showers and thunderstorms until midnight, then a chance of showers and thunderstorms after midnight. Some thunderstorms may produce heavy rainfall. Lows in the mid-60s. North winds 5 to 10 miles an hour, becoming east after midnight. Chance of rain 50%. Friday, showers with thunderstorms likely. Some thunderstorms may produce heavy rainfall. Highs in the mid-70s. East winds 10 to 15 miles an hour. Chance of rain 90%. Friday night, mostly cloudy with a chance of thunderstorms. Showers likely until midnight, then a chance of showers after midnight. Some thunderstorms may produce heavy rainfall. Lows in the mid-60s. Northeast winds 10 to 15 miles an hour. Chance of rain 70%. Saturday, mostly cloudy in the morning, then becoming partly sunny. Highs around 80. North winds 5 to 10 miles an hour, becoming east in the afternoon. Saturday night, partly cloudy until midnight, then mostly cloudy with a chance of showers and thunderstorms after midnight. Lows in the mid-60s. Chance of rain 50%. Sunday, mostly sunny. Highs in the upper 80s. Sunday night through Tuesday, mostly clear,

lows in the lower 70s, highs in the lower 90s. Tuesday night, clear. Lows in the mid-70s. Wednesday, sunny. Highs in the mid-90s. Heat index values up to 105. Again, the forecast for Champaign, Urbana and surrounding areas of East Central Illinois for the rest of today, mostly cloudy with a slight chance of showers and thunderstorms. Some thunderstorms may produce heavy rainfall. Near steady temperature around 80. West winds 5 to 10 miles an hour. Chance of rain 20%. At 2 p.m. at the Champaign Airport, skies were partly sunny. The temperature was 79 degrees, the dew point was 66, and the relative humidity was 64%. The heat index was 81. The wind was west at 8 miles an hour. The pressure was 29.97 inches and falling. Elsewhere around the area, at Mattoon, it was mostly sunny, with a temperature of 79. It was partly sunny, with a temperature of 81 at Bloomington, 79 at Terre Haute, and 80 at Decatur. It was cloudy, with a temperature of 79 at Peoria, and 80 at Springfield. And once again at 2 p.m. at the Champaign Airport, under partly sunny skies, the temperature was 79, and the heat index was 81. Looking elsewhere around the Midwest at 2 p.m., Chicago was partly sunny, and 77. Indianapolis was partly sunny, and 78. St. Louis had heavy rain, and 76. Kansas City was cloudy, and 79. Des Moines was partly sunny, and 76. Milwaukee was partly sunny, and 71. Here is a flood statement. What? Flooding caused by excessive rainfall continues to be possible. Where? Portions of central, east central, and southeast Illinois, including the following counties, in central Illinois, Christian and Shelby. In east central Illinois, Clark, Coles, Cumberland and Moultrie. In southeast Illinois, Clay, Crawford, Effingham, Jasper, Lawrence and Richland. When, through 1 p.m. Saturday afternoon. The following impacts are expected. Excessive runoff may result in flooding of rivers, creeks, streams, and other low-lying and flood-prone locations. Additional details, between 1.5 and 3 inches of rain is likely late this afternoon through midday Saturday with locally higher amounts, with the heaviest rainfall late tonight and Friday. http://for safety information, visit www.weather.gov/safety/flood. You should monitor later forecasts and be alert for possible flood warnings. Those living in areas prone to flooding should be prepared to take action should flooding develop. Here is a flood statement. What? Flooding caused by excessive rainfall continues to be possible. Where? Portions of central, east central, and west central Illinois, including the following counties, in central Illinois, Macon and Sangamon. In east central Illinois, Douglas and Edgar. In west central Illinois, Morgan and Scott. When? Through Saturday afternoon. The following impacts are expected. Excessive runoff may result in flooding of rivers, creeks, streams, and other low-lying and flood-prone locations. Additional details, between 1.5 and 3 inches of rain is likely with locally higher amounts from late this afternoon through midday Saturday with the heaviest amounts late tonight and Friday. http://for safety information, visit www.weather.gov/safety/flood. You should monitor later forecasts and be alert for possible flood warnings. Those living in areas prone to flooding should be prepared to take action should flooding develop. The following is a summary of watches, warnings and advisories in effect. For the WXJ76 listening area, a flood watch remains in effect from 4 p.m. until 1 p.m. Saturday for the following counties, Coles and Moultrie. A flood watch remains in effect from 4 p.m. until 1 p.m. Saturday for the following counties, Douglas and Edgar. The time is currently 2:51 p.m. Central Daylight Time. 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Now for the official National Weather Service forecast for Champaign, Urbana and surrounding areas of East Central Illinois. Rest of today, mostly cloudy with a slight chance of showers and thunderstorms. Some thunderstorms may produce heavy rainfall. Near steady temperature around 80. West winds 5 to 10 miles an hour. Chance of rain 20%.
tonight, mostly cloudy. A slight chance of showers and thunderstorms until midnight, then a chance of showers and thunderstorms after midnight. Some thunderstorms may produce heavy rainfall. Lows in the mid-60s. North winds 5 to 10 miles an hour, becoming east after midnight. Chance of rain 50%. Friday, showers with thunderstorms likely. Some thunderstorms may produce heavy rainfall. Highs in the mid-70s. East winds 10 to 15 miles an hour. Chance of rain 90%. Friday night, mostly cloudy with a chance of thunderstorms. Showers likely until midnight, then a chance of showers after midnight. Some thunderstorms may produce heavy rainfall. Lows in the mid-60s. Northeast winds 10 to 15 miles an hour. Chance of rain 70%. Saturday, mostly cloudy in the morning, then becoming partly sunny. Highs around 80. North winds 5 to 10 miles an hour, becoming east in the afternoon. Saturday night, partly cloudy until midnight, then mostly cloudy with a chance of showers and thunderstorms after midnight. Lows in the mid-60s. Chance of rain 50%. Sunday, mostly sunny. Highs in the upper 80s. Sunday night through Tuesday, mostly clear. Lows in the lower 70s. Highs in the lower 90s. Tuesday night, clear. Lows in the mid-70s. Wednesday, sunny. Highs in the mid-90s. Heat index values up to 105. Again, the forecast for Champaign, Urbana and surrounding areas of East Central Illinois for the rest of today, mostly cloudy with a slight chance of showers and thunderstorms. Some thunderstorms may produce heavy rainfall. Near steady temperature around 80. West winds 5 to 10 miles an hour. Chance of rain 20%. At 2 p.m. at the Champaign Airport, skies were partly sunny. The temperature was 79 degrees, the dew point was 66, and the relative humidity was 64%. The heat index was 81. The wind was west at 8 miles an hour. The pressure was 29.97 inches and falling. Elsewhere around the area, at Mattoon, it was mostly sunny, with a temperature of 79. It was partly sunny, with a temperature of 81 at Bloomington, 79 at Terre Haute, and 80 at Decatur. It was cloudy, with a temperature of 79 at Peoria, and 80 at Springfield. And once again at 2 p.m. at the Champaign Airport, under partly sunny skies, the temperature was 79, and the heat index was 81. Looking elsewhere around the Midwest at 2 p.m., Chicago was partly sunny, and 77. Indianapolis was partly sunny, and 78. St. Louis had heavy rain, and 76. Kansas City was cloudy, and 79. Des Moines was partly sunny, and 76. Milwaukee was partly sunny, and 71. Here is a flood statement. What, flooding caused by excessive rainfall continues to be possible. Where, portions of central, east central, and southeast Illinois, including the following counties, in central Illinois, Christian and Shelby. In east central Illinois, Clark, Coles, Cumberland and Moultrie. In southeast Illinois, Clay, Crawford, Effingham, Jasper, Lawrence and Richland. When, through 1 p.m. Saturday afternoon. The following impacts are expected. Excessive runoff may result in flooding of rivers, creeks, streams, and other low-lying and flood-prone locations. Additional details, between 1.5 and 3 inches of rain is likely late this afternoon through midday Saturday with locally higher amounts, with the heaviest rainfall late tonight and Friday. http://, for safety information, visit www.weather.gov/safety/flood. You should monitor later forecasts and be alert for possible flood warnings. Those living in areas prone to flooding should be prepared to take action should flooding develop. Here is a flood statement. What, flooding caused by excessive rainfall continues to be possible. Where, portions of central, east central, and west central Illinois, including the following counties, in central Illinois, Macon and Sangamon. In east central Illinois, Douglas and Edgar. In west central Illinois, Morgan and Scott. When, through Saturday afternoon. The following impacts are expected. Excessive runoff may result in flooding of rivers, creeks, streams, and other low-lying and flood-prone locations. Additional details.

between 1.5 and 3 inches of rain is likely, with locally higher amounts from late this afternoon through midday Saturday, with the heaviest amounts late tonight and Friday. http://for safety information, visit www.weather.gov/safety/flood. You should monitor later forecasts and be alert for possible flood warnings. Those living in areas prone to flooding should be prepared to take action should flooding develop. The following is a summary of watches, warnings, and advisories in effect for the WXJ76 listening area. A flood watch remains in effect from 4 p.m. until 1 p.m. Saturday for the following counties, Coles and Moultrie. A flood watch remains in effect from 4 p.m. until 1 p.m. Saturday for the following counties, Douglas and Edgar. The time is currently 2:57 p.m. Central Daylight Time. 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Now for the official National Weather Service forecast for Champaign, Urbana, and surrounding areas of East Central Illinois. Rest of today, mostly cloudy with a slight chance of showers and thunderstorms. Some thunderstorms may produce heavy rainfall. Near steady temperature around 80. West winds 5 to 10 miles an hour. Chance of rain 20%. Tonight, mostly cloudy. A slight chance of showers and thunderstorms until midnight, then a chance of showers and thunderstorms after midnight. Some thunderstorms may produce heavy rainfall. Lows in the mid-60s. North winds 5 to 10 miles an hour, becoming east after midnight. Chance of rain 50%. Friday, showers with thunderstorms likely. Some thunderstorms may produce heavy rainfall. Highs in the mid-70s. East winds 10 to 15 miles an hour. Chance of rain 90%. Friday night, mostly cloudy with a chance of thunderstorms. Showers likely until midnight, then a chance of showers after midnight. Some thunderstorms may produce heavy rainfall. Lows in the mid-60s. Northeast winds 10 to 15 miles an hour. Chance of rain 70%. Saturday, mostly cloudy in the morning, then becoming partly sunny. Highs around 80. North winds 5 to 10 miles an hour, becoming east in the afternoon. Saturday night, partly cloudy until midnight, then mostly cloudy with a chance of showers and thunderstorms after midnight. Lows in the mid-60s. Chance of rain 50%. Sunday, mostly sunny. Highs in the upper 80s. Sunday night through Tuesday, mostly clear. Lows in the lower 70s. Highs in the lower 90s. Tuesday night, clear. Lows in the mid-70s. Wednesday, sunny. Highs in the mid-90s. Heat index values up to 105. Again, the forecast for Champaign, Urbana, and surrounding areas of East Central Illinois for the rest of today, mostly cloudy with a slight chance of showers and thunderstorms. Some thunderstorms may produce heavy rainfall. Near steady temperature around 80. West winds 5 to 10 miles an hour. Chance of rain 20%. Here is a flood statement. What? Flooding caused by excessive rainfall continues to be possible. Where? Portions of central, east central, and southeast Illinois, including the following counties, in central Illinois, Christian and Shelby. In east central Illinois, Clark, Coles, Cumberland, and Moultrie. In southeast Illinois, Clay, Crawford, Effingham, Jasper, Lawrence, and Richland. When, through 1 p.m. Saturday afternoon. The following impacts are expected. Excessive runoff may result in flooding of rivers, creeks, streams, and other low-lying and flood-prone locations. Additional details, between 1.5 and 3 inches of rain is likely late this afternoon through midday Saturday with locally higher amounts, with the heaviest rainfall late tonight and Friday. http://for safety information, visit www.weather.gov/safety/flood. You should monitor later forecasts and be alert for possible flood warnings. Those living in areas prone to flooding should be prepared to take action should flooding develop. Here is a flood statement. What? Flooding caused by excessive rainfall continues to be possible. Where? Portions of central, east central, and west central Illinois, including the following counties, in central Illinois, Macon and Sangamon. In east central Illinois, Douglas and Edgar. In west central Illinois.

Morgan and Scott. When, through Saturday afternoon. The following impacts are expected. Excessive runoff may result in flooding of rivers, creeks, streams, and other low-lying and flood-prone locations. Additional details, between 1.5 and 3 inches of rain is likely with locally higher amounts from late this afternoon through midday Saturday with the heaviest amounts late tonight and Friday. http://, for safety information, visit www.weather.gov/safety/flood. You should monitor later forecasts and be alert for possible flood warnings. Those living in areas prone to flooding should be prepared to take action should flooding develop. The following is a summary of watches, warnings, and advisories in effect. For the WXJ76 listening area, a flood watch remains in effect from 4 p.m. until 1 p.m. Saturday for the following counties, Coles and Moultrie. A flood watch remains in effect from 4 p.m. until 1 p.m. Saturday for the following counties, Douglas and Edgar. And now a discussion of hazardous weather conditions for the following counties in Illinois, Champaign, DeWitt, Piatt, and Vermilion. This hazardous weather outlook is for central Illinois, east central Illinois, and west central Illinois. For tonight, isolated thunderstorms will be possible tonight, especially after midnight. The risk of severe storm is low tonight. Minor to moderate flooding will continue on the Illinois River. For Friday through Wednesday, occasional scattered thunderstorms are possible Thursday through Friday evening. There is still a chance of thunderstorms from overnight Friday night through Saturday night. There are marginal risk for severe thunderstorms Saturday afternoon and evening south of Interstate 74. Hot and humid conditions will arrive Sunday and persist into next week. Minor to moderate heat risk is likely, and these conditions may lead to heat-related illness in sensitive individuals or those without access to effective cooling. Minor to moderate flooding will continue on the Illinois River the next several days. Spotter information statement. Spotter activation is not anticipated tonight. And now a discussion of hazardous weather conditions for the following counties in Illinois, Coles, Douglas, Edgar, and Moultrie. This hazardous weather outlook is for central Illinois, east central Illinois, southeast Illinois, and west central Illinois. For tonight, heavy rain and a few strong to severe thunderstorms are possible through tonight and may result in localized flooding, as well as locally damaging winds and hail. Flooding continues along several rivers throughout the area owing to recent heavy rainfall. For Friday through Wednesday, a flood watch is posted from 4 p.m. today through 1 p.m. Saturday. Periods of heavy rain and a few severe thunderstorms are expected Friday into Friday night and may result in localized flooding. There is still a chance of thunderstorms Saturday and Saturday night. A few severe thunderstorms are possible again Friday and Saturday, mainly in the afternoon and evening. Locally damaging winds and hail are the main threat, but a tornado or two is possible Friday. Hot and humid conditions will arrive Sunday and persist into next week. Minor to moderate heat risk is likely, and these conditions may lead to heat-related illness in sensitive individuals or those without access to effective cooling. Minor to moderate flooding will continue on several rivers throughout the area over the next several days. Spotter information statement. Spotter activation may be needed through mid-evening. Expected storm motion is toward the east around 20 miles per hour. The time is currently 3:05 p.m. Central Daylight Time. 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Now for the official National Weather Service forecast for Champaign, Urbana, and surrounding areas of east central Illinois. Rest of today, mostly cloudy with a slight chance of showers and thunderstorms. Some thunderstorms may produce heavy rainfall. Near steady temperature around 80. West winds 5 to 10 miles an hour. Chance of rain 20%. Tonight, mostly cloudy. A slight chance of showers and thunderstorms until midnight, then a chance of showers and thunderstorms after midnight. Some thunderstorms may produce heavy rainfall. Lows in the mid-60s. North winds 5 to 10 miles an hour, becoming east after midnight. Chance of rain 50%. Friday, showers with thunderstorms likely. Some thunderstorms may produce heavy rainfall. Highs in the mid-70s. East winds 10 to 15 miles an hour. Chance of rain 90%. Friday night, mostly cloudy with a chance of thunderstorms. Showers likely until midnight.

then a chance of showers after midnight. Some thunderstorms may produce heavy rainfall. Lows in the mid-60s. Northeast winds 10 to 15 miles an hour. Chance of rain 70%. Saturday, mostly cloudy in the morning, then becoming partly sunny. Highs around 80. North winds 5 to 10 miles an hour, becoming east in the afternoon. Saturday night, partly cloudy until midnight, then mostly cloudy with a chance of showers and thunderstorms after midnight. Lows in the mid-60s. Chance of rain 50%. Sunday, mostly sunny. Highs in the upper 80s. Sunday night through Tuesday, mostly clear. Lows in the lower 70s. Highs in the lower 90s. Tuesday night, clear. Lows in the mid-70s. Wednesday, sunny. Highs in the mid-90s. Heat index values up to 105. Again, the forecast for Champaign, Urbana and surrounding areas of East Central Illinois for the rest of today, mostly cloudy with a slight chance of showers and thunderstorms. Some thunderstorms may produce heavy rainfall. Near steady temperature around 80. West winds 5 to 10 miles an hour. Chance of rain 20%. 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Programming originates from NOAA's National Weather Service office in Lincoln and transmits from the WCIA television tower near Seymour. 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At 3 p.m. at the Champaign Airport, skies were partly sunny. The temperature was 81 degrees, the dew point was 63, and the relative humidity was 54%. The heat index was 82. The wind was west at 9 miles an hour. The pressure was 29.97 inches and steady. Elsewhere around the area, at Mattoon, it was mostly sunny, with a temperature of 80. It was partly sunny, with a temperature of 79 at Bloomington, 76 at Paris, 80 at Terre Haute, 81 at Decatur, and 79 at Springfield. At Peoria, it was cloudy, with a temperature of 78. And once again at 3 p.m. at the Champaign Airport, under partly sunny skies, the temperature was 81, and the heat index was 82. Looking elsewhere around the Midwest at 3 p.m., Chicago was partly sunny, and 78. Indianapolis was partly sunny, and 79. St. Louis was partly sunny, and 81. Kansas City was cloudy, and 79. Des Moines was partly sunny, and 77. Milwaukee was partly sunny, and 73. Here is a flood statement. What? Flooding caused by excessive rainfall continues to be possible. Where? Portions of central, east central, and southeast Illinois, including the following counties, in central Illinois, Christian and Shelby. In east central Illinois, Clark, Coles, Cumberland and Moultrie. In southeast Illinois, Clay, Crawford, Effingham, Jasper, Lawrence and Richland. When? Through 1 p.m. Saturday afternoon. The following impacts are expected. Excessive runoff may result in flooding of rivers, creeks, streams, and other low-lying and flood-prone locations. Additional details, between 1.5 and 3 inches of rain is likely late this afternoon through midday Saturday with locally higher amounts, with the heaviest rainfall late tonight and Friday. http://for safety information, visit www.weather.gov/safety/flood. You should monitor later forecasts and be alert for possible flood warnings. Those living in areas prone to flooding should be prepared to take action should flooding develop. Here is a flood statement. What? Flooding caused by excessive rainfall continues to be possible. Where? Portions of central, east central, and west central Illinois, including the following counties, in central Illinois, Macon and Sangamon. In east central Illinois, Douglas and Edgar. In west central Illinois, Morgan and Scott. When? Through Saturday afternoon. The following impacts are expected. Excessive runoff may result in flooding of rivers, creeks, streams, and other low-lying and flood-prone locations. Additional details, between 1.5 and 3 inches of rain is likely with locally higher amounts from late

afternoon through midday Saturday with the heaviest amounts late tonight and Friday. http://, for safety information, visit www.weather.gov/safety/flood. You should monitor later forecasts and be alert for possible flood warnings. Those living in areas prone to flooding should be prepared to take action should flooding develop. The following is a summary of watches, warnings, and advisories in effect. For the WXJ76 listening area, a flood watch remains in effect from 4 p.m. until 1 p.m. Saturday for the following counties, Coles and Moultrie. A flood watch remains in effect from 4 p.m. until 1 p.m. Saturday for the following counties, Douglas and Edgar. And now a discussion of hazardous weather conditions for the following counties in Illinois, Champaign, DeWitt, Piatt, and Vermilion. This hazardous weather outlook is for Central Illinois, East Central Illinois, and West Central Illinois. For tonight, isolated thunderstorms will be possible tonight, especially after midnight. The risk of severe storm is low tonight. Minor to moderate flooding will continue on the Illinois River. For Friday through Wednesday, occasional scattered thunderstorms are possible Thursday through Friday evening. There is still a chance of thunderstorms from overnight Friday night through Saturday night. There are marginal risk for severe thunderstorms Saturday afternoon and evening south of Interstate 74. Hot and humid conditions will arrive Sunday and persist into next week. Minor to moderate heat risk is likely, and these conditions may lead to heat-related illness in sensitive individuals or those without access to effective cooling. Minor to moderate flooding will continue on the Illinois River the next several days. Spotter information statement, spotter activation is not anticipated tonight. And now a discussion of hazardous weather conditions for the following counties in Illinois, Coles, Douglas, Edgar, and Moultrie. This hazardous weather outlook is for Central Illinois, East Central Illinois, Southeast Illinois, and West Central Illinois. For tonight, heavy rain and a few strong to severe thunderstorms are possible through tonight and may result in localized flooding, as well as locally damaging winds and hail. Flooding continues along several rivers throughout the area owing to recent heavy rainfall. For Friday through Wednesday, a flood watch is posted from 4 p.m. today through 1 p.m. Saturday. Periods of heavy rain and a few severe thunderstorms are expected Friday into Friday night and may result in localized flooding. There is still a chance of thunderstorms Saturday and Saturday night. A few severe thunderstorms are possible again Friday and Saturday, mainly in the afternoon and evening. Locally damaging winds and hail are the main threat, but a tornado or two is possible Friday. Hot and humid conditions will arrive Sunday and persist into next week. Minor to moderate heat risk is likely, and these conditions may lead to heat-related illness in sensitive individuals or those without access to effective cooling. Minor to moderate flooding will continue on several rivers throughout the area over the next several days. Spotter information statement, spotter activation may be needed through mid-evening. Expected storm motion is toward the east around 20 miles per hour. The time is currently 3:15 p.m. Central Daylight Time. 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Now for the official National Weather Service forecast for Champaign, Urbana, and surrounding areas of East Central Illinois. Rest of today, mostly cloudy with a slight chance of showers and thunderstorms. Some thunderstorms may produce heavy rainfall. Near steady temperature around 80. West winds 5 to 10 miles an hour. Chance of rain 20%. Tonight, mostly cloudy. A slight chance of showers and thunderstorms until midnight, then a chance of showers and thunderstorms after midnight. Some thunderstorms may produce heavy rainfall. Lows in the mid-60s. North winds 5 to 10 miles an hour, becoming east after midnight. Chance of rain 50%. Friday, showers with thunderstorms likely. Some thunderstorms may produce heavy rainfall. Highs in the mid-70s. East winds 10 to 15 miles an hour. Chance of rain 90%. Friday night, mostly cloudy with a chance of thunderstorms. Showers likely until midnight, then a chance of showers after midnight. Some thunderstorms may produce heavy rainfall. Lows in the mid-60s. Northeast winds 10 to 15 miles an hour. Chance of rain 70%. Saturday, mostly cloudy in the morning, then becoming partly sunny. Highs are
80. North winds 5 to 10 miles an hour, becoming east in the afternoon. Saturday night, partly cloudy until midnight, then mostly cloudy with a chance of showers and thunderstorms after midnight. Lows in the mid-60s. Chance of rain 50%. Sunday, mostly sunny. Highs in the upper 80s. Sunday night through Tuesday, mostly clear. Lows in the lower 70s. Highs in the lower 90s. Tuesday night, clear. Lows in the mid-70s. Wednesday, sunny. Highs in the mid-90s. Heat index values up to 105. Again, the forecast for Champaign, Urbana and surrounding areas of East Central Illinois for the rest of today, mostly cloudy with a slight chance of showers and thunderstorms. Some thunderstorms may produce heavy rainfall. Near steady temperature around 80. West winds 5 to 10 miles an hour. Chance of rain 20%. At 3 p.m. at the Champaign Airport, skies were partly sunny. The temperature was 81 degrees, the dew point was 63, and the relative humidity was 54%. The heat index was 82. The wind was west at 9 miles an hour. The pressure was 29.97 inches and steady. Elsewhere around the area, at Mattoon, it was mostly sunny, with a temperature of 80. It was partly sunny, with a temperature of 79 at Bloomington, 76 at Paris, 80 at Terre Haute, 81 at Decatur, and 79 at Springfield. At Peoria, it was cloudy, with a temperature of 78. And once again at 3 p.m. at the Champaign Airport, under partly sunny skies, the temperature was 81, and the heat index was 82. Looking elsewhere around the Midwest at 3 p.m., Chicago was partly sunny, and 78. Indianapolis was partly sunny, and 79. St. Louis was partly sunny, and 81. Kansas City was cloudy, and 79. Des Moines was partly sunny, and 77. Milwaukee was partly sunny, and 73. Here is a flood statement. What? Flooding caused by excessive rainfall continues to be possible. Where? Portions of central, east central, and southeast Illinois, including the following counties, in central Illinois, Christian and Shelby. In east central Illinois, Clark, Coles, Cumberland and Moultrie. In southeast Illinois, Clay, Crawford, Effingham, Jasper, Lawrence and Richland. When, through 1 p.m. Saturday afternoon. The following impacts are expected. Excessive runoff may result in flooding of rivers, creeks, streams, and other low-lying and flood-prone locations. Additional details, between 1.5 and 3 inches of rain is likely late this afternoon through midday Saturday with locally higher amounts, with the heaviest rainfall late tonight and Friday. http://, for safety information, visit www.weather.gov/safety/flood. You should monitor later forecasts and be alert for possible flood warnings. Those living in areas prone to flooding should be prepared to take action should flooding develop. Here is a flood statement. What? Flooding caused by excessive rainfall continues to be possible. Where? Portions of central, east central, and west central Illinois, including the following counties, in central Illinois, Macon and Sangamon. In east central Illinois, Douglas and Edgar. In west central Illinois, Morgan and Scott. When? Through Saturday afternoon. The following impacts are expected. Excessive runoff may result in flooding of rivers, creeks, streams, and other low-lying and flood-prone locations. Additional details, between 1.5 and 3 inches of rain is likely with locally higher amounts from late this afternoon through midday Saturday with the heaviest amounts late tonight and Friday. http://, for safety information, visit www.weather.gov/safety/flood. You should monitor later forecasts and be alert for possible flood warnings. Those living in areas prone to flooding should be prepared to take action should flooding develop. The following is a summary of watches, warnings and advisories in effect. For the WXJ76 listening area, a flood watch remains in effect from 4 p.m. until 1 p.m. Saturday for the following counties, Coles and Moultrie. A flood watch remains in effect from 4 p.m. until 1 p.m. Saturday for the following counties, Douglas and Edgar. And now a discussion of hazardous weather conditions for the following counties, in Illinois, Champaign, DeWitt, Piatt and
million. This hazardous weather outlook is for Central Illinois, East Central Illinois, and West Central Illinois. For tonight, isolated thunderstorms will be possible tonight, especially after midnight. The risk of severe storm is low tonight. Minor to moderate flooding will continue on the Illinois River. For Friday through Wednesday, occasional scattered thunderstorms are possible Thursday through Friday evening. There is still a chance of thunderstorms from overnight Friday night through Saturday night. There are marginal risk for severe thunderstorms Saturday afternoon and evening south of Interstate 74. Hot and humid conditions will arrive Sunday and persist into next week. Minor to moderate heat risk is likely, and these conditions may lead to heat-related illness in sensitive individuals or those without access to effective cooling. Minor to moderate flooding will continue on the Illinois River the next several days. Spotter information statement, spotter activation is not anticipated tonight. And now a discussion of hazardous weather conditions for the following counties in Illinois, Coles, Douglas, Edgar, and Moultrie. This hazardous weather outlook is for Central Illinois, East Central Illinois, Southeast Illinois, and West Central Illinois. For tonight, heavy rain and a few strong to severe thunderstorms are possible through tonight and may result in localized flooding, as well as locally damaging winds and hail. Flooding continues along several rivers throughout the area owing to recent heavy rainfall. For Friday through Wednesday, a flood watch is posted from 4 p.m. today through 1 p.m. Saturday. Periods of heavy rain and a few severe thunderstorms are expected Friday into Friday night and may result in localized flooding. There is still a chance of thunderstorms Saturday and Saturday night. A few severe thunderstorms are possible again Friday and Saturday, mainly in the afternoon and evening. Locally damaging winds and hail are the main threat, but a tornado or two is possible Friday. Hot and humid conditions will arrive Sunday and persist into next week. Minor to moderate heat risk is likely, and these conditions may lead to heat-related illness in sensitive individuals or those without access to effective cooling. Minor to moderate flooding will continue on several rivers throughout the area over the next several days. Spotter information statement, spotter activation may be needed through mid-evening. Expected storm motion is toward the east around 20 miles per hour. The time is currently 3:24 p.m. Central Daylight Time. 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Now for the official National Weather Service forecast for Champaign, Urbana, and surrounding areas of East Central Illinois. Rest of today, mostly cloudy with a slight chance of showers and thunderstorms. Some thunderstorms may produce heavy rainfall. Near steady temperature around 80. West winds 5 to 10 miles an hour. Chance of rain 20%. Tonight, mostly cloudy. A slight chance of showers and thunderstorms until midnight, then a chance of showers and thunderstorms after midnight. Some thunderstorms may produce heavy rainfall. Lows in the mid-60s. North winds 5 to 10 miles an hour, becoming east after midnight. Chance of rain 50%. Friday, showers with thunderstorms likely. Some thunderstorms may produce heavy rainfall. Highs in the mid-70s. East winds 10 to 15 miles an hour. Chance of rain 90%. Friday night, mostly cloudy with a chance of thunderstorms. Showers likely until midnight, then a chance of showers after midnight. Some thunderstorms may produce heavy rainfall. Lows in the mid-60s. Northeast winds 10 to 15 miles an hour. Chance of rain 70%. Saturday, mostly cloudy in the morning, then becoming partly sunny. Highs around 80. North winds 5 to 10 miles an hour, becoming east in the afternoon. Saturday night, partly cloudy until midnight, then mostly cloudy with a chance of showers and thunderstorms after midnight. Lows in the mid-60s. Chance of rain 50%. Sunday, mostly sunny. Highs in the upper 80s. Sunday night through Tuesday, mostly clear. Lows in the lower 70s. Highs in the lower 90s. Tuesday night, clear. Lows in the mid-70s. Wednesday, sunny. Highs in the mid-90s. Heat index values up to 105. Again, the forecast for Champaign, Urbana, and surrounding areas of East Central Illinois for the rest of today, mostly cloudy with a slight chance of showers and thunderstorms. Some thunderstorms may produce heavy rainfall.

the pressure was 29.97 inches and steady. Elsewhere around the area, at Mattoon, it was mostly sunny, with a temperature of 80. It was partly sunny, with a temperature of 79 at Bloomington, 76 at Paris, 80 at Terre Haute, 81 at Decatur, and 79 at Springfield. At Peoria, it was cloudy, with a temperature of 78. And once again at 3 p.m. at the Champaign Airport, under partly sunny skies, the temperature was 81, and the heat index was 82. Looking elsewhere around the Midwest at 3 p.m., Chicago was partly sunny, and 78. Indianapolis was partly sunny, and 79. St. Louis was partly sunny, and 81. Kansas City was cloudy, and 79. Des Moines was partly sunny, and 77. Milwaukee was partly sunny, and 73. Here is a flood statement. What? Flooding caused by excessive rainfall continues to be possible. Where? Portions of central, east central, and southeast Illinois, including the following counties, in central Illinois, Christian and Shelby. In east central Illinois, Clark, Coles, Cumberland and Moultrie. In southeast Illinois, Clay, Crawford, Effingham, Jasper, Lawrence and Richland. When, through 1 p.m. Saturday afternoon. The following impacts are expected. Excessive runoff may result in flooding of rivers, creeks, streams, and other low-lying and flood-prone locations. Additional details, between 1.5 and 3 inches of rain is likely late this afternoon through midday Saturday with locally higher amounts, with the heaviest rainfall late tonight and Friday. http://, for safety information, visit www.weather.gov/safety/flood. You should monitor later forecasts and be alert for possible flood warnings. Those living in areas prone to flooding should be prepared to take action should flooding develop. Here is a flood statement. What? Flooding caused by excessive rainfall continues to be possible. Where? Portions of central, east central, and west central Illinois, including the following counties, in central Illinois, Macon and Sangamon. In east central Illinois, Douglas and Edgar. In west central Illinois, Morgan and Scott. When? Through Saturday afternoon. The following impacts are expected. Excessive runoff may result in flooding of rivers, creeks, streams, and other low-lying and flood-prone locations. Additional details, between 1.5 and 3 inches of rain is likely with locally higher amounts from late this afternoon through midday Saturday with the heaviest amounts late tonight and Friday. http://, for safety information, visit www.weather.gov/safety/flood. You should monitor later forecasts and be alert for possible flood warnings. Those living in areas prone to flooding should be prepared to take action should flooding develop. The following is a summary of watches, warnings and advisories in effect. For the WXJ76 listening area, a flood watch remains in effect from 4 p.m. until 1 p.m. Saturday for the following counties, Coles and Moultrie. A flood watch remains in effect from 4 p.m. until 1 p.m. Saturday for the following counties, Douglas and Edgar. And now a discussion of hazardous weather conditions for the following counties in Illinois, Champaign, DeWitt, Piatt and Vermilion. This hazardous weather outlook is for central Illinois, east central Illinois and west central Illinois. For tonight, isolated thunderstorms will be possible tonight, especially after midnight. The risk of severe storm is low tonight. Minor to moderate flooding will continue on the Illinois River. For Friday through Wednesday, occasional scattered thunderstorms are possible Thursday through Friday evening. There is still a chance of thunderstorms from overnight Friday night through Saturday night. There are marginal risk for severe thunderstorms Saturday afternoon and evening south of Interstate 74. Hot and humid conditions will arrive Sunday and persist into next week. Minor to moderate heat risk is likely, and these conditions may lead to heat-related illness in sensitive individuals or those without access to effective cooling. Minor to moderate flooding will continue on the Illinois River the next several days. Spotter information statement, spotter activation is not anticipated tonight. And now a discussion of hazardous weather conditions for the following counties in Illinois, Coles, Douglas, Edgar and Moultrie. This hazardous weather outlook is for central Illinois, east central Illinois, southeast Illinois and west central Illinois. For tonight, heavy rain and a few strong to severe thunderstorms.

are possible through tonight and may result in localized flooding, as well as locally damaging winds and hail. Flooding continues along several rivers throughout the area owing to recent heavy rainfall. For Friday through Wednesday, a flood watch is posted from 4 p.m. today through 1 p.m. Saturday. Periods of heavy rain and a few severe thunderstorms are expected Friday into Friday night and may result in localized flooding. There is still a chance of thunderstorms Saturday and Saturday night. A few severe thunderstorms are possible again Friday through Wednesday. A flood watch is posted from 4 p.m. today through 1 p.m. Saturday. Periods of heavy rain and a few severe thunderstorms are expected Friday into Friday night and may result in localized flooding. There is still a chance of thunderstorms Saturday and Saturday night. A few severe thunderstorms are possible again Friday and Saturday, mainly in the afternoon and evening. Locally damaging winds and hail are the main threat, but a tornado or two is possible Friday. Hot and humid conditions will arrive Sunday and persist into next week. Minor to moderate heat risk is likely, and these conditions may lead to heat-related illness in sensitive individuals or those without access to effective cooling. Minor to moderate flooding will continue on several rivers throughout the area over the next several days. Spotter information statement. Spotter activation may be needed through mid-evening. Expected storm motion is toward the east around 20 miles per hour. The time is currently 3:33 p.m. Central Daylight Time. 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Now for the official National Weather Service forecast for Champaign, Urbana, and surrounding areas of East Central Illinois. Rest of today, mostly cloudy with a slight chance of showers and thunderstorms. Some thunderstorms may produce heavy rainfall. Near steady temperature around 80. West winds 5 to 10 miles an hour. Chance of rain 20%. Tonight, mostly cloudy. A slight chance of showers and thunderstorms until midnight, then a chance of showers and thunderstorms after midnight. Some thunderstorms may produce heavy rainfall. Lows in the mid-60s. North winds 5 to 10 miles an hour, becoming east after midnight. Chance of rain 50%. Friday, showers with thunderstorms likely. Some thunderstorms may produce heavy rainfall. Highs in the mid-70s. East winds 10 to 15 miles an hour. Chance of rain 90%. Friday night, mostly cloudy with a chance of thunderstorms. Showers likely until midnight, then a chance of showers after midnight. Some thunderstorms may produce heavy rainfall. Lows in the mid-60s. Northeast winds 10 to 15 miles an hour. Chance of rain 70%. Saturday, mostly cloudy in the morning, then becoming partly sunny. Highs around 80. North winds 5 to 10 miles an hour, becoming east in the afternoon. Saturday night, partly cloudy until midnight, then mostly cloudy with a chance of showers and thunderstorms after midnight. Lows in the mid-60s. Chance of rain 50%. Sunday, mostly sunny. Highs in the upper 80s. Sunday night through Tuesday, mostly clear. Lows in the lower 70s. Highs in the lower 90s. Tuesday night, clear. Lows in the mid-70s. Wednesday, sunny. Highs in the mid-90s. Heat index values up to 105. Again, the forecast for Champaign, Urbana, and surrounding areas of East Central Illinois for the rest of today, mostly cloudy with a slight chance of showers and thunderstorms. Some thunderstorms may produce heavy rainfall. Near steady temperature around 80. West winds 5 to 10 miles an hour. Chance of rain 20%. At 3 p.m. at the Champaign Airport, skies were partly sunny. The temperature was 81 degrees. The dew produced heavy rainfall. Near steady temperature around 80. West winds 5 to 10 miles an hour. Chance of rain 20%. At 3 p.m. at the Champaign Airport, skies were partly sunny. The temperature was 81 degrees, the dew point was 63, and the relative humidity was 54%. The heat index was 82. The wind was west at 9 miles an hour. The pressure was 29.97 inches and steady. Elsewhere around the area, at Mattoon, it was mostly sunny, with a temperature of 80. It was partly sunny, with a temperature of 79 at Bloomington, 76 at Paris, 80 at Terre Haute,

81 at Decatur, and 79 at Springfield. At Peoria, it was cloudy, with a temperature of 78. And once again at 3 p.m. at the Champaign Airport, under partly sunny skies, the temperature was 81, and the heat index was 82. Looking elsewhere around the Midwest at 3 p.m., Chicago was partly sunny, and 78. Indianapolis was partly sunny, and 79. St. Louis was partly sunny, and 81. Kansas City was cloudy, and 79. Des Moines was partly sunny, and 77. Milwaukee was partly sunny, and 73. Here is a flood statement. What? Flooding caused by excessive rainfall continues to be possible. Where? Portions of central, east central, and southeast Illinois, including the following counties, in central Illinois, Christian and Shelby. In east central Illinois, Clark, Coles, Cumberland and Moultrie. In southeast Illinois, Clay, Crawford, Effingham, Jasper, Lawrence and Richland. When, through 1 p.m. Saturday afternoon. The following impacts are expected. Excessive runoff may result in flooding of rivers, creeks, streams, and other low-lying and flood-prone locations. Additional details, between 1.5 and 3 inches of rain is likely late this afternoon through midday Saturday with locally higher amounts, with the heaviest rainfall late tonight and Friday. http://for safety information, visit www.weather.gov/safety/flood. You should monitor later forecasts and be alert for possible flood warnings. Those living in areas prone to flooding should be prepared to take action should flooding develop. Here is a flood statement. What? Flooding caused by excessive rainfall continues to be possible. Where? Portions of central, east central, and west central Illinois, including the following counties, in central Illinois, Macon and Sangamon. In east central Illinois, Douglas and Edgar. In west central Illinois, Morgan and Scott. When? Through Saturday afternoon. The following impacts are expected. Excessive runoff may result in flooding of rivers, creeks, streams, and other low-lying and flood-prone locations. Additional details, between 1.5 and 3 inches of rain is likely with locally higher amounts from late this afternoon through midday Saturday with the heaviest amounts late tonight and Friday. http://for safety information, visit www.weather.gov/safety/flood. You should monitor later forecasts and be alert for possible flood warnings. Those living in areas prone to flooding should be prepared to take action should flooding develop. The following is a summary of watches, warnings and advisories in effect. For the WXJ76 listening area, a flood watch remains in effect from 4 p.m. until 1 p.m. Saturday for the following counties, Coles and Moultrie. A flood watch remains in effect from 4 p.m. until 1 p.m. Saturday for the following counties, Douglas and Edgar. And now a discussion of hazardous weather conditions for the following counties in Illinois, Champaign, DeWitt, Piatt, and Vermilion. This hazardous weather outlook is for central Illinois, east central Illinois, and west central Illinois. For tonight, isolated thunderstorms will be possible tonight, especially after midnight. The risk of severe storm is low tonight. Minor to moderate flooding will continue on the Illinois River. For Friday through Wednesday, occasional scattered thunderstorms are possible Thursday through Friday evening. There is still a chance of thunderstorms from overnight Friday night through Saturday night. There are marginal risk for severe thunderstorms Saturday afternoon and evening south of Interstate 74. Hot and humid conditions will arrive Sunday and persist into next week. Minor to moderate heat risk is likely, and these conditions may lead to heat-related illness in sensitive individuals or those without access to effective cooling. Minor to moderate flooding will continue on the Illinois River the next several days. Spotter information statement. Spotter activation is not anticipated tonight. And now a discussion of hazardous weather conditions for the following counties in Illinois, Coles, Douglas, Edgar, and Moultrie. This hazardous weather outlook is for central Illinois, east central Illinois, southeast Illinois, and west central Illinois. For tonight, heavy rain and a few strong to severe thunderstorms are possible through tonight, and may result in localized flooding, as well as locally damaging winds and hail. Flooding continues along several rivers throughout the area owing to recent heavy rainfall. For Friday through Wednesday, a flood watch is posted from 4 p.m. today through 1 p.m. Saturday.
Periods of heavy rain and a few severe thunderstorms are expected Friday into Friday night and may result in localized flooding. There is still a chance of thunderstorms Saturday and Saturday night. A few severe thunderstorms are possible again Friday and Saturday, mainly in the afternoon and evening. Locally damaging winds and hail are the main threat, but a tornado or two is possible Friday. Hot and humid conditions will arrive Sunday and persist into next week. Minor to moderate heat risk is likely, and these conditions may lead to heat-related illness in sensitive individuals or those without access to effective cooling. Minor to moderate flooding will continue on several rivers throughout the area over the next several days. Spotter information statement. Spotter activation may be needed through mid-evening. Expected storm motion is toward the east around 20 miles per hour. The time is currently 3:43 p.m. Central Daylight Time. 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Now for the official National Weather Service forecast for Champaign, Urbana, and surrounding areas of East Central Illinois. Tonight, mostly cloudy. A slight chance of showers and thunderstorms until midnight, then a chance of showers and thunderstorms after midnight. Some thunderstorms may produce heavy rainfall. Lows in the mid-60s. North winds 5 to 10 miles an hour, becoming east after midnight. Chance of rain 50%. Friday, showers with thunderstorms likely. Some thunderstorms may produce heavy rainfall. Highs in the mid-70s. East winds 10 to 15 miles an hour. Chance of rain 90%. Friday night, mostly cloudy with a chance of thunderstorms. Showers likely until midnight, then a chance of showers after midnight. Some thunderstorms may produce heavy rainfall. Lows in the mid-60s. Northeast winds 10 to 15 miles an hour. Chance of rain 70%. Saturday, mostly cloudy in the morning, then becoming partly sunny. Highs around 80. North winds 5 to 10 miles an hour, becoming east in the afternoon. Saturday night, partly cloudy until midnight, then mostly cloudy with a chance of showers and thunderstorms after midnight. Lows in the mid-60s. Southeast winds 5 to 10 miles an hour. Chance of rain 50%. Sunday, mostly sunny. Highs in the upper 80s. Sunday night through Tuesday, mostly clear. Lows in the lower 70s. Highs in the lower 90s. Tuesday night, clear. Lows in the mid-70s. Wednesday through Thursday, mostly clear. Highs in the mid-90s. Lows in the lower 70s. Again, the forecast for Champaign, Urbana, and surrounding areas of East Central Illinois for tonight, mostly cloudy. A slight chance of showers and thunderstorms until midnight, then a chance of showers and thunderstorms after midnight. Some thunderstorms may produce heavy rainfall. Lows in the mid-60s. North winds 5 to 10 miles an hour, becoming east after midnight. Chance of rain 50%. At 3 p.m. at the Champaign Airport, skies were partly sunny. The temperature was 81 degrees, the dew point was 63, and the relative humidity was 54%. The heat index was 82. The wind was west at 9 miles an hour. The pressure was 29.97 inches and steady. Elsewhere around the area, at Mattoon, it was mostly sunny, with a temperature of 80. It was partly sunny, with a temperature of 79 at Bloomington, 76 at Paris, 80 at Terre Haute, 81 at Decatur, and 79 at Springfield. At Peoria, it was cloudy, with a temperature of 78. And once again at 3 p.m. at the Champaign Airport, under partly sunny skies, the temperature was 81, and the heat index was 82. Looking elsewhere around the Midwest at 3 p.m., Chicago was partly sunny, and 78. Indianapolis was partly sunny, and 79. St. Louis was partly sunny, and 81. Kansas City was cloudy, and 79. Des Moines was partly sunny, and 77. Milwaukee was partly sunny, and 73. Here is a flood statement. What? Flooding caused by excessive rainfall continues to be possible. Where? Portions of central, east central, and southeast Illinois, including the following counties, in central Illinois, Christian and Shelby. In east central Illinois, Clark, Coles, Cumberland, and Moultrie. In south

Illinois, Clay, Crawford, Effingham, Jasper, Lawrence, and Richland. When, through 1 p.m. Saturday afternoon. The following impacts are expected. Excessive runoff may result in flooding of rivers, creeks, streams, and other low-lying and flood-prone locations. Additional details, between 1.5 and 3 inches of rain is likely late this afternoon through midday Saturday with locally higher amounts, with the heaviest rainfall late tonight and Friday. http://, for safety information, visit www.weather.gov/safety/flood. You should monitor later forecasts and be alert for possible flood warnings. Those living in areas prone to flooding should be prepared to take action should flooding develop. Here is a flood statement. What? Flooding caused by excessive rainfall continues to be possible. Where? Portions of central, east central, and west central Illinois, including the following counties, in central Illinois, Macon and Sangamon. In east central Illinois, Douglas and Edgar. In west central Illinois, Morgan and Scott. When? Through Saturday afternoon. The following impacts are expected. Excessive runoff may result in flooding of rivers, creeks, streams, and other low-lying and flood-prone locations. Additional details, between 1.5 and 3 inches of rain is likely with locally higher amounts from late this afternoon through midday Saturday with the heaviest amounts late tonight and Friday. http://, for safety information, visit www.weather.gov/safety/flood. You should monitor later forecasts and be alert for possible flood warnings. Those living in areas prone to flooding should be prepared to take action should flooding develop. The following is a summary of watches, warnings, and advisories in effect. For the WXJ76 listening area, a flood watch remains in effect from 4 p.m. until 1 p.m. Saturday for the following counties, Coles and Moultrie. A flood watch remains in effect from 4 p.m. until 1 p.m. Saturday for the following counties, Douglas and Edgar. And now a discussion of hazardous weather conditions for the following counties in Illinois, Champaign, DeWitt, Piatt, and Vermilion. This hazardous weather outlook is for central Illinois, east central Illinois, and west central Illinois. For tonight, isolated thunderstorms will be possible tonight, especially after midnight. The risk of severe storm is low tonight. Minor to moderate flooding will continue on the Illinois River. For Friday through Wednesday, occasional scattered thunderstorms are possible Thursday through Friday evening. There is still a chance of thunderstorms from overnight Friday night through Saturday night. There are marginal risk for severe thunderstorms Saturday afternoon and evening south of Interstate 74. Hot and humid conditions will arrive Sunday and persist into next week. Minor to moderate heat risk is likely, and these conditions may lead to heat-related illness in sensitive individuals or those without access to effective cooling. Minor to moderate flooding will continue on the Illinois River the next several days. Spotter information statement, spotter activation is not anticipated tonight. And now a discussion of hazardous weather conditions for the following counties in Illinois, Coles, Douglas, Edgar, and Moultrie. This hazardous weather outlook is for central Illinois, east central Illinois, southeast Illinois, and west central Illinois. For tonight, heavy rain and a few strong to severe thunderstorms are possible through tonight and may result in localized flooding, as well as locally damaging winds and hail. Flooding continues along several rivers throughout the area owing to recent heavy rainfall. For Friday through Wednesday, a flood watch is posted from 4 p.m. today through 1 p.m. Saturday. Periods of heavy rain and a few severe thunderstorms are expected Friday into Friday night and may result in localized flooding. There is still a chance of thunderstorms Saturday and Saturday night. A few severe thunderstorms are possible again Friday and Saturday, mainly in the afternoon and evening. Locally damaging winds and hail are the main threat, but a tornado or two is possible Friday. Hot and humid conditions will arrive Sunday and persist into next week. Minor to moderate heat risk is likely, and these conditions may lead to heat-related illness in sensitive individuals or those without access to effective cooling. Minor to moderate flooding will continue on several rivers throughout the area over the next several days. Spotter information statement, spotter activation may be needed through mid-evening. Expected storm motion is toward the east around 20 miles per hour. The time is currently 3:52 p.m. Central Daylight Time. 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
SJ76 in Champaign. Now for the official National Weather Service forecast for Champaign, Urbana, and surrounding areas of East Central Illinois. Tonight, mostly cloudy. A slight chance of showers and thunderstorms until midnight, then a chance of showers and thunderstorms after midnight. Some thunderstorms may produce heavy rainfall. Lows in the mid-60s. North winds 5 to 10 miles an hour, becoming east after midnight. Chance of rain 50%. Friday, showers with thunderstorms likely. Some thunderstorms may produce heavy rainfall. Highs in the mid-70s. East winds 10 to 15 miles an hour. Chance of rain 90%. Friday night, mostly cloudy with a chance of thunderstorms. Showers likely until midnight, then a chance of showers after midnight. Some thunderstorms may produce heavy rainfall. Lows in the mid-60s. Northeast winds 10 to 15 miles an hour. Chance of rain 70%. Saturday, mostly cloudy in the morning, then becoming partly sunny. Highs around 80. North winds 5 to 10 miles an hour, becoming east in the afternoon. Saturday night, partly cloudy until midnight, then mostly cloudy with a chance of showers and thunderstorms after midnight. Lows in the mid-60s. Southeast winds 5 to 10 miles an hour. Chance of rain 50%. Sunday, mostly sunny. Highs in the upper 80s. Sunday night through Tuesday, mostly clear. Lows in the lower 70s. Highs in the lower 90s. Tuesday night, clear. Lows in the mid-70s. Wednesday through Thursday, mostly clear. Highs in the mid-90s. Lows in the lower 70s. Again, the forecast for Champaign, Urbana, and surrounding areas of East Central Illinois for tonight, mostly cloudy. A slight chance of showers and thunderstorms until midnight, then a chance of showers and thunderstorms after midnight. Some thunderstorms may produce heavy rainfall. Lows in the mid-60s. North winds 5 to 10 miles an hour, becoming east after midnight. Chance of rain 50%. At 3 p.m. at the Champaign Airport, skies were partly sunny. The temperature was 81 degrees, the dew point was 63, and the relative humidity was 54%. The heat index was 82. The wind was west at 9 miles an hour. The pressure was 29.97 inches and steady. Elsewhere around the area, at Mattoon, it was mostly sunny, with a temperature of 80. It was partly sunny, with a temperature of 79 at Bloomington, 76 at Paris, 80 at Terre Haute, 81 at Decatur, and 79 at Springfield. At Peoria, it was cloudy, with a temperature of 78. And once again at 3 p.m. at the Champaign Airport, under partly sunny skies, the temperature was 81, and the heat index was 82. Looking elsewhere around the Midwest at 3 p.m., Chicago was partly sunny, and 78. Indianapolis was partly sunny, and 79. St. Louis was partly sunny, and 81. Kansas City was cloudy, and 79. Des Moines was partly sunny, and 77. Milwaukee was partly sunny, and 73. Here is a flood statement. What? Flooding caused by excessive rainfall continues to be possible. Where? Portions of central, east central, and southeast Illinois, including the following counties, in central Illinois, Christian and Shelby. In east central Illinois, Clark, Coles, Cumberland and Moultrie. In southeast Illinois, Clay, Crawford, Effingham, Jasper, Lawrence and Richland. When? Through 1 p.m. Saturday afternoon. The following impacts are expected. Excessive runoff may result in flooding of rivers, creeks, streams, and other low-lying and flood-prone locations. Additional details, between 1.5 and 3 inches of rain is likely late this afternoon through midday Saturday with locally higher amounts, with the heaviest rainfall late tonight and Friday. http://for safety information, visit www.weather.gov/safety/flood. You should monitor later forecasts and be alert for possible flood warnings. Those living in areas prone to flooding should be prepared to take action should flooding develop. Here is a flood statement. What? Flooding caused by excessive rainfall continues to be possible. Where? Portions of central, east central, and west central Illinois, including the following counties, in central Illinois, make an

Engelman. In East Central Illinois, Douglas and Edgar. In West Central Illinois, Morgan and Scott. When, through Saturday afternoon. The following impacts are expected. Excessive runoff may result in flooding of rivers, creeks, streams, and other low-lying and flood-prone locations. Additional details, between 1.5 and 3 inches of rain is likely with locally higher amounts from late this afternoon through midday Saturday with the heaviest amounts late tonight and Friday. http://, for safety information, visit www.weather.gov/safety/flood. You should monitor later forecasts and be alert for possible flood warnings. Those living in areas prone to flooding should be prepared to take action should flooding develop. The following is a summary of watches, warnings, and advisories in effect. For the WXJ76 listening area, a flood watch remains in effect from 4 p.m. until 1 p.m. Saturday for the following counties, Coles and Moultrie. A flood watch remains in effect from 4 p.m. until 1 p.m. Saturday for the following counties, Douglas and Edgar. And now a discussion of hazardous weather conditions for the following counties in Illinois, Champaign, DeWitt, Piatt, and Vermilion. This hazardous weather outlook is for Central Illinois, East Central Illinois, and West Central Illinois. For tonight, isolated thunderstorms will be possible tonight, especially after midnight. The risk of severe storm is low tonight. Minor to moderate flooding will continue on the Illinois River. For Friday through Wednesday, occasional scattered thunderstorms are possible Thursday through Friday evening. There is still a chance of thunderstorms from overnight Friday night through Saturday night. There are marginal risk for severe thunderstorms Saturday afternoon and evening south of Interstate 74. Hot and humid conditions will arrive Sunday and persist into next week. Minor to moderate heat risk is likely, and these conditions may lead to heat-related illness in sensitive individuals or those without access to effective cooling. Minor to moderate flooding will continue on the Illinois River the next several days. Spotter information statement, spotter activation is not anticipated tonight. And now a discussion of hazardous weather conditions for the following counties in Illinois, Coles, Douglas, Edgar, and Moultrie. This hazardous weather outlook is for Central Illinois, East Central Illinois, Southeast Illinois, and West Central Illinois. For tonight, heavy rain and a few strong to severe thunderstorms are possible through tonight and may result in localized flooding, as well as locally damaging winds and hail. Flooding continues along several rivers throughout the area owing to recent heavy rainfall. For Friday through Wednesday, a flood watch is posted from 4 p.m. today through 1 p.m. Saturday. Periods of heavy rain and a few severe thunderstorms are expected Friday into Friday night and may result in localized flooding. There is still a chance of thunderstorms Saturday and Saturday night. A few severe thunderstorms are possible again Friday and Saturday, mainly in the afternoon and evening. Locally damaging winds and hail are the main threat, but a tornado or two is possible Friday. Hot and humid conditions will arrive Sunday and persist into next week. Minor to moderate heat risk is likely, and these conditions may lead to heat-related illness in sensitive individuals or those without access to effective cooling. Minor to moderate flooding will continue on several rivers throughout the area over the next several days. Spotter information statement, spotter activation may be needed through mid-evening. Expected storm motion is toward the east around 20 miles per hour. The time is currently 4:01 p.m. Central Daylight Time. 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Now for the official National Weather Service forecast for Champaign, Urbana, and surrounding areas of East Central Illinois. Tonight, mostly cloudy. A slight chance of showers and thunderstorms until midnight, then a chance of showers and thunderstorms after midnight. Some thunderstorms may produce heavy rainfall. Lows in the mid-60s. North winds 5 to 10 miles an hour, becoming east after midnight. Chance of rain 50%. Friday, showers with thunderstorms likely. Some thunderstorms may produce heavy rainfall. Highs in the mid-70s. East winds 10 to 15 miles an hour. Chance of rain 90%. Friday night, mostly cloudy with a chance of thunderstorms. Showers likely until midnight, then a chance of showers after midnight. Some thunderstorms may produce heavy rainfall. Lows in the mid-60s. Northeast winds 10 to 15 miles an hour.

chance of rain 70%. Saturday, mostly cloudy in the morning, then becoming partly sunny. Highs around 80. North winds 5 to 10 miles an hour, becoming east in the afternoon. Saturday night, partly cloudy until midnight, then mostly cloudy with a chance of showers and thunderstorms after midnight. Lows in the mid-60s. Southeast winds 5 to 10 miles an hour. Chance of rain 50%. Sunday, mostly sunny. Highs in the upper 80s. Sunday night through Tuesday, mostly clear. Lows in the lower 70s. Highs in the lower 90s. Tuesday night, clear. Lows in the mid-70s. Wednesday through Thursday, mostly clear. Highs in the mid-90s. Lows in the lower 70s. Again, the forecast for Champaign, Urbana, and surrounding areas of East Central Illinois for tonight, mostly cloudy. A slight chance of showers and thunderstorms until midnight, then a chance of showers and thunderstorms after midnight. Some thunderstorms may produce heavy rainfall. Lows in the mid-60s. North winds 5 to 10 miles an hour, becoming east after midnight. Chance of rain 50%. At 4 p.m. at the Champaign Airport, skies were partly sunny. The temperature was 80 degrees, the dew point was 64, and the relative humidity was 58%. The heat index was 82. The wind was northwest at 10 miles an hour. The pressure was 29.97 inches and steady. Elsewhere around the area, it was partly sunny, with a temperature of 77 at Peoria, 79 at Bloomington, and 77 at Paris. Under partly sunny skies, Terre Haute reported 79, Mattoon reported 81, and Decatur reported 81. At Springfield, it was cloudy, with a temperature of 80. And once again at 4 p.m. at the Champaign Airport, under partly sunny skies, the temperature was 80, and the heat index was 82. Here is a flood statement. What? Flooding caused by excessive rainfall continues to be possible. Where? Portions of central, east central, and southeast Illinois, including the following counties, in central Illinois, Christian and Shelby. In east central Illinois, Clark, Coles, Cumberland and Moultrie. In southeast Illinois, Clay, Crawford, Effingham, Jasper, Lawrence and Richland. When? Through 1 p.m. Saturday afternoon. The following impacts are expected. Excessive runoff may result in flooding of rivers, creeks, streams, and other low-lying and flood-prone locations. Additional details, between 1.5 and 3 inches of rain is likely late this afternoon through midday Saturday with locally higher amounts, with the heaviest rainfall late tonight and Friday. http://. For safety information, visit www.weather.gov/safety/flood. You should monitor later forecasts and be alert for possible flood warnings. Those living in areas prone to flooding should be prepared to take action should flooding develop. Here is a flood statement. What? Flooding caused by excessive rainfall continues to be possible. Where? Portions of central, east central, and west central Illinois, including the following counties, in central Illinois, Macon and Sangamon. In east central Illinois, Douglas and Edgar. In west central Illinois, Morgan and Scott. When? Through Saturday afternoon. The following impacts are expected. Excessive runoff may result in flooding of rivers, creeks, streams, and other low-lying and flood-prone locations. Additional details, between 1.5 and 3 inches of rain is likely with locally higher amounts from late this afternoon through midday Saturday with the heaviest amounts late tonight and Friday. http://. 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You should monitor later forecasts and be alert for possible flood warnings. Those living in areas prone to flooding should be prepared to take action should flooding develop. 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Programming originates from NOAA's National Weather Service office in Lincoln and transmits from the WCIA television tower near Seymour. The station serves the following counties: Champaign, DeWitt, Coles, Douglas, Edgar, Ford, Moultrie, Piatt, and Vermilion. 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The following is a summary of

Warnings and advisories in effect. For the WXJ76 listening area, a flood watch remains in effect until 1 p.m. Saturday for the following counties, Coles and Moultrie. A flood watch remains in effect until 1 p.m. Saturday for the following counties, Douglas and Edgar. And now a discussion of hazardous weather conditions for the following counties in Illinois, Champaign, DeWitt, Piatt and Vermilion. This hazardous weather outlook is for Central Illinois, East Central Illinois and West Central Illinois. For tonight, isolated thunderstorms will be possible tonight, especially after midnight. The risk of severe storm is low tonight. Minor to moderate flooding will continue on the Illinois River. For Friday through Wednesday, occasional scattered thunderstorms are possible Thursday through Friday evening. There is still a chance of thunderstorms from overnight Friday night through Saturday night. There are marginal risk for severe thunderstorms Saturday afternoon and evening south of Interstate 74. Hot and humid conditions will arrive Sunday and persist into next week. Minor to moderate heat risk is likely, and these conditions may lead to heat-related illness in sensitive individuals or those without access to effective cooling. Minor to moderate flooding will continue on the Illinois River the next several days. Spotter information statement. Spotter activation is not anticipated tonight. And now a discussion of hazardous weather conditions for the following counties in Illinois, Coles, Douglas, Edgar, and Moultrie. This hazardous weather outlook is for Central Illinois, East Central Illinois, Southeast Illinois, and West Central Illinois. For tonight, heavy rain and a few strong to severe thunderstorms are possible through tonight and may result in localized flooding as well as locally damaging winds and hail. Flooding continues along several rivers throughout the area owing to recent heavy rainfall. For Friday through Wednesday, a flood watch is posted from 4 p.m. today through 1 p.m. Saturday. Periods of heavy rain and a few severe thunderstorms are expected Friday into Friday night and may result in localized flooding. There is still a chance of thunderstorms Saturday and Saturday night. A few severe thunderstorms are possible again Friday and Saturday, mainly in the afternoon and evening. Locally damaging winds and hail are the main threat, but a tornado or two is possible Friday. Hot and humid conditions will arrive Sunday and persist into next week. Minor to moderate heat risk is likely, and these conditions may lead to heat-related illness in sensitive individuals or those without access to effective cooling. Minor to moderate flooding will continue on several rivers throughout the area over the next several days. Spotter information statement. Spotter activation may be needed through mid-evening. Expected storm motion is toward the east around 20 miles per hour. The time is currently 4:10 p.m. Central Daylight Time. 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Now for the official National Weather Service forecast for Champaign, Urbana and surrounding areas of East Central Illinois. Tonight, mostly cloudy. A slight chance of showers and thunderstorms until midnight, then a chance of showers and thunderstorms after midnight. Some thunderstorms may produce heavy rainfall. Lows in the mid-60s. North winds 5 to 10 miles an hour, becoming east after midnight. Chance of rain 50%. Friday, showers with thunderstorms likely. Some thunderstorms may produce heavy rainfall. Highs in the mid-70s. East winds 10 to 15 miles an hour. Chance of rain 90%. Friday night, mostly cloudy with a chance of thunderstorms. Showers likely until midnight, then a chance of showers after midnight. Some thunderstorms may produce heavy rainfall. Lows in the mid-60s. Northeast winds 10 to 15 miles an hour. Chance of rain 70%. Saturday, mostly cloudy in the morning, then becoming partly sunny. Highs around 80. North winds 5 to 10 miles an hour, becoming east in the afternoon. Saturday night, partly cloudy until midnight, then mostly cloudy with a chance of showers and thunderstorms after midnight. Lows in the mid-60s. Southeast winds 5 to 10 miles an hour. Chance of rain 50%. Sunday, mostly sunny. Highs in the upper 80s. Sunday night through Tuesday, mostly clear. Lows in the lower 70s. Highs in the lower 90s. Tuesday night, clear. Lows in the mid-70s. Wednesday through Thursday, mostly clear. Highs in the mid-90s. Lows in the lower 70s.

Again, the forecast for Champaign, Urbana, and surrounding areas of East Central Illinois for tonight, mostly cloudy. A slight chance of showers and thunderstorms until midnight, then a chance of showers and thunderstorms after midnight. Some thunderstorms may produce heavy rainfall. Lows in the mid-60s. North winds 5 to 10 miles an hour, becoming east after midnight. Chance of rain 50%. At 4 p.m. at the Champaign Airport, skies were partly sunny. The temperature was 80 degrees, the dew point was 64, and the relative humidity was 58%. The heat index was 82. The wind was northwest at 10 miles an hour. The pressure was 29.97 inches and steady. Elsewhere around the area, it was partly sunny, with a temperature of 77 at Peoria, 77 at Paris, and 79 at Terre Haute. Under partly sunny skies, Mattoon reported 81, Decatur reported 81, and Springfield reported 80. At Bloomington, it was cloudy, with a temperature of 79. And once again at 4 p.m. at the Champaign Airport, under partly sunny skies, the temperature was 80, and the heat index was 82. Looking elsewhere around the Midwest at 4 p.m., Chicago was partly sunny, and 78. Indianapolis was cloudy, and 79. St. Louis had light rain, and 75. Kansas City reported a thunderstorm, and 73. Des Moines was partly sunny, and 77. Milwaukee was cloudy, and 67. Here is a flood statement. What? Flooding caused by excessive rainfall continues to be possible. Where? Portions of central, east central, and southeast Illinois, including the following counties, in central Illinois, Christian and Shelby. In east central Illinois, Clark, Coles, Cumberland, and Moultrie. In southeast Illinois, Clay, Crawford, Effingham, Jasper, Lawrence, and Richland. When, through 1 p.m. Saturday afternoon. The following impacts are expected. Excessive runoff may result in flooding of rivers, creeks, streams, and other low-lying and flood-prone locations. Additional details, between 1.5 and 3 inches of rain is likely late this afternoon through midday Saturday with locally higher amounts, with the heaviest rainfall late tonight and Friday. http://for safety information, visit www.weather.gov/safety/flood. You should monitor later forecasts and be alert for possible flood warnings. Those living in areas prone to flooding should be prepared to take action should flooding develop. Here is a flood statement. What? Flooding caused by excessive rainfall continues to be possible. Where? Portions of central, east central, and west central Illinois, including the following counties, in central Illinois, Macon and Sangamon. In east central Illinois, Douglas and Edgar. In west central Illinois, Morgan and Scott. When? Through Saturday afternoon. The following impacts are expected. Excessive runoff may result in flooding of rivers, creeks, streams, and other low-lying and flood-prone locations. Additional details, between 1.5 and 3 inches of rain is likely with locally higher amounts from late this afternoon through midday Saturday with the heaviest amounts late tonight and Friday. http://for safety information, visit www.weather.gov/safety/flood. You should monitor later forecasts and be alert for possible flood warnings. Those living in areas prone to flooding should be prepared to take action should flooding develop. The following is a summary of watches, warnings, and advisories in effect. For the WXJ76 listening area, a flood watch remains in effect until 1 p.m. Saturday for the following counties, Coles and Moultrie. A flood watch remains in effect until 1 p.m. Saturday for the following counties, Douglas and Edgar. And now a discussion of hazardous weather conditions for the following counties in Illinois, Champaign, DeWitt, Piatt, and Vermilion. This hazardous weather outlook is for central Illinois, east central Illinois, and west central Illinois. For tonight, isolated thunderstorms will be possible tonight, especially after midnight. The risk of severe storm is low tonight. Minor to moderate flooding will continue on the Illinois River. For Friday through Wednesday, occasional scattered thunderstorms are possible Thursday through Friday evening. There is still a chance of thunderstorms from overnight Friday night through Saturday night. There are marginal risk for severe thunderstorms Saturday afternoon and evening south of Interstate 74. Hot and humid conditions

arrive Sunday and persist into next week. Minor to moderate heat risk is likely, and these conditions may lead to heat-related illness in sensitive individuals or those without access to effective cooling. Minor to moderate flooding will continue on the Illinois River the next several days. Spotter information statement. Spotter activation is not anticipated tonight. And now a discussion of hazardous weather conditions for the following counties in Illinois: Coles, Douglas, Edgar, and Moultrie. This hazardous weather outlook is for Central Illinois, East Central Illinois, Southeast Illinois, and West Central Illinois. For tonight, heavy rain and a few strong to severe thunderstorms are possible through tonight, and may result in localized flooding, as well as locally damaging winds and hail. Flooding continues along several rivers throughout the area owing to recent heavy rainfall. For Friday through Wednesday, a flood watch is posted from 4 p.m. today through 1 p.m. Saturday. Periods of heavy rain and a few severe thunderstorms are expected Friday into Friday night, and may result in localized flooding. There is still a chance of thunderstorms Saturday and Saturday night. A few severe thunderstorms are possible again Friday and Saturday, mainly in the afternoon and evening. Locally damaging winds and hail are the main threat, but a tornado or two is possible Friday. Hot and humid conditions will arrive Sunday and persist into next week. Minor to moderate heat risk is likely, and these conditions may lead to heat-related illness in sensitive individuals or those without access to effective cooling. Minor to moderate flooding will continue on several rivers throughout the area over the next several days. Spotter information statement. Spotter activation may be needed through mid-evening. Expected storm motion is toward the east around 20 miles per hour. The time is currently 4:19 p.m. Central Daylight Time. 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Now for the official National Weather Service forecast for Champaign, Urbana, and surrounding areas of East Central Illinois. Tonight, mostly cloudy. A slight chance of showers and thunderstorms until midnight, then a chance of showers and thunderstorms after midnight. Some thunderstorms may produce heavy rainfall. Lows in the mid-60s. North winds 5 to 10 miles an hour, becoming east after midnight. Chance of rain 50%. Friday, showers with thunderstorms likely. Some thunderstorms may produce heavy rainfall. Highs in the mid-70s. East winds 10 to 15 miles an hour. Chance of rain 90%. Friday night, mostly cloudy with a chance of thunderstorms. Showers likely until midnight, then a chance of showers after midnight. Some thunderstorms may produce heavy rainfall. Lows in the mid-60s. Northeast winds 10 to 15 miles an hour. Chance of rain 70%. Saturday, mostly cloudy in the morning, then becoming partly sunny. Highs around 80. North winds 5 to 10 miles an hour, becoming east in the afternoon. Saturday night, partly cloudy until midnight, then mostly cloudy with a chance of showers and thunderstorms after midnight. Lows in the mid-60s. Southeast winds 5 to 10 miles an hour. Chance of rain 50%. Sunday, mostly sunny. Highs in the upper 80s. Sunday night through Tuesday, mostly clear. Lows in the lower 70s. Highs in the lower 90s. Tuesday night, clear. Lows in the mid-70s. Wednesday through Thursday, mostly clear. Highs in the mid-90s. Lows in the lower 70s. Again, the forecast for Champaign, Urbana, and surrounding areas of East Central Illinois for tonight, mostly cloudy. A slight chance of showers and thunderstorms until midnight, then a chance of showers and thunderstorms after midnight. Some thunderstorms may produce heavy rainfall. Lows in the mid-60s. North winds 5 to 10 miles an hour, becoming east after midnight. Chance of rain 50%. At 4 p.m. at the Champaign Airport, skies were partly sunny. The temperature was 80 degrees, the dew point was 64, and the relative humidity was 58%. The heat index was 82. The wind was northwest at 10 miles an hour. The pressure was 29.97 inches and steady. Elsewhere around the area, it was partly sunny, with a temperature of 77 at Peoria, 77 at Paris, and 79 at Terre Haute. Under partly sunny skies, Mattoon reported 81, Decatur reported 81, and Springfield reported 80.
at Bloomington, it was cloudy, with a temperature of 79. And once again at 4 p.m. at the Champaign Airport, under partly sunny skies, the temperature was 80, and the heat index was 82. Looking elsewhere around the Midwest at 4 p.m., Chicago was partly sunny, and 78. Indianapolis was cloudy, and 79. St. Louis reported a thunderstorm, and 74. Kansas City reported a thunderstorm, and 73. Des Moines was partly sunny, and 77. Milwaukee was cloudy, and 67. Here is a flood statement. What? Flooding caused by excessive rainfall continues to be possible. Where? Portions of central, east central, and southeast Illinois, including the following counties, in central Illinois, Christian and Shelby. In east central Illinois, Clark, Coles, Cumberland and Moultrie. In southeast Illinois, Clay, Crawford, Effingham, Jasper, Lawrence and Richland. When, through 1 p.m. Saturday afternoon. The following impacts are expected. Excessive runoff may result in flooding of rivers, creeks, streams, and other low-lying and flood-prone locations. Additional details, between 1.5 and 3 inches of rain is likely late this afternoon through midday Saturday with locally higher amounts, with the heaviest rainfall late tonight and Friday. http://, for safety information, visit www.weather.gov/safety/flood. You should monitor later forecasts and be alert for possible flood warnings. Those living in areas prone to flooding should be prepared to take action should flooding develop. Here is a flood statement. What? Flooding caused by excessive rainfall continues to be possible. Where? Portions of central, east central, and west central Illinois, including the following counties, in central Illinois, Macon and Sangamon. In east central Illinois, Douglas and Edgar. In west central Illinois, Morgan and Scott. When? Through Saturday afternoon. The following impacts are expected. Excessive runoff may result in flooding of rivers, creeks, streams, and other low-lying and flood-prone locations. Additional details, between 1.5 and 3 inches of rain is likely with locally higher amounts from late this afternoon through midday Saturday with the heaviest amounts late tonight and Friday. http://, for safety information, visit www.weather.gov/safety/flood. You should monitor later forecasts and be alert for possible flood warnings. Those living in areas prone to flooding should be prepared to take action should flooding develop. The following is a summary of watches, warnings and advisories in effect. For the WXJ76 listening area, a flood watch remains in effect until 1 p.m. Saturday for the following counties, Coles and Moultrie. A flood watch remains in effect until 1 p.m. Saturday for the following counties, Douglas and Edgar. And now a discussion of hazardous weather conditions for the following counties in Illinois, Champaign, DeWitt, Piatt, and Vermilion. This hazardous weather outlook is for central Illinois, east central Illinois, and west central Illinois. For tonight, isolated thunderstorms will be possible tonight, especially after midnight. The risk of severe storm is low tonight. Minor to moderate flooding will continue on the Illinois River. For Friday through Wednesday, occasional scattered thunderstorms are possible Thursday through Friday evening. There is still a chance of thunderstorms from overnight Friday night through Saturday night. There are marginal risk for severe thunderstorms Saturday afternoon and evening south of Interstate 74. Hot and humid conditions will arrive Sunday and persist into next week. Minor to moderate heat risk is likely, and these conditions may lead to heat-related illness in sensitive individuals or those without access to effective cooling. Minor to moderate flooding will continue on the Illinois River the next several days. Spotter information statement, spotter activation is not anticipated tonight. And now a discussion of hazardous weather conditions for the following counties in Illinois, Coles, Douglas, Edgar, and Moultrie. This hazardous weather outlook is for central Illinois, east central Illinois, southeast Illinois, and west central Illinois. For tonight, heavy rain and a few strong to severe thunderstorms are possible through tonight and may result in localized flooding as well as locally damaging winds and hail. Flooding continues along several rivers throughout the area owing to recent heavy rainfall. For Friday through Wednesday, a flood watch is posted from 4 p.m. today through 1 p.m. Saturday. Periods of heavy rain and a few severe thunderstorms are expected Friday into

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The time is currently 4:28 p.m. Central Daylight Time. 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Now for the official National Weather Service forecast for Champaign, Urbana and surrounding areas of east central Illinois. Tonight, mostly cloudy. A slight chance of showers and thunderstorms until midnight, then a chance of showers and thunderstorms after midnight. Some thunderstorms may produce heavy rainfall. Lows in the mid-60s. North winds 5 to 10 miles an hour, becoming east after midnight. Chance of rain 50%. Friday, showers with thunderstorms likely. Some thunderstorms may produce heavy rainfall. Highs in the mid-70s. East winds 10 to 15 miles an hour. Chance of rain 90%. Friday night, mostly cloudy with a chance of thunderstorms. Showers likely until midnight, then a chance of showers after midnight. Some thunderstorms may produce heavy rainfall. Lows in the mid-60s. Northeast winds 10 to 15 miles an hour. Chance of rain 70%. Saturday, mostly cloudy in the morning, then becoming partly sunny. Highs around 80. North winds 5 to 10 miles an hour, becoming east in the afternoon. Saturday night, partly cloudy until midnight, then mostly cloudy with a chance of showers and thunderstorms after midnight. Lows in the mid-60s. Southeast winds 5 to 10 miles an hour. Chance of rain 50%. Sunday, mostly sunny. Highs in the upper 80s. Sunday night through Tuesday, mostly clear. Lows in the lower 70s. Highs in the lower 90s. Tuesday night, clear. Lows in the mid-70s. Wednesday through Thursday, mostly clear. Highs in the mid-90s. Lows in the lower 70s. Again, the forecast for Champaign, Urbana and surrounding areas of east central Illinois for tonight, mostly cloudy. A slight chance of showers and thunderstorms until midnight, then a chance of showers and thunderstorms after midnight. Some thunderstorms may produce heavy rainfall. Lows in the mid-60s. North winds 5 to 10 miles an hour, becoming east after midnight. Chance of rain 50%. At 4 p.m. at the Champaign Airport, skies were partly sunny. The temperature was 80 degrees, the dew point was 64, and the relative humidity was 58%. The heat index was 82. The wind was northwest at 10 miles an hour. The pressure was 29.97 inches and steady. Elsewhere around the area, it was partly sunny, with a temperature of 77 at Peoria, 77 at Paris, and 79 at Terre Haute. Under partly sunny skies, Mattoon reported 81, Decatur reported 81, and Springfield reported 80. At Bloomington, it was cloudy, with a temperature of 79. And once again at 4 p.m. at the Champaign Airport, under partly sunny skies, the temperature was 80, and the heat index was 82. Looking elsewhere around the Midwest at 4 p.m., Chicago was partly sunny, and 78. Indianapolis was cloudy, and 79. St. Louis reported a thunderstorm, and 72. Kansas City had light rain, and 74. Des Moines was partly sunny, and 77. Milwaukee was cloudy, and 67. Here is a flood statement. What? Flooding caused by excessive rainfall continues to be possible. Where? Portions of central, east central, and southeast Illinois, including the following counties, in central Illinois, Christian and Shelby. In east central Illinois, Clark, Coles, Cumberland and Moultrie. In southeast Illinois, Clay, Crawford, Effingham, Jasper, Lawrence and Richland. When, through 1 p.m. Saturday afternoon. The following impacts are expected. Excessive runoff may result in flooding of rivers, creeks, streams, and other low-lying and flood-prone locations. Additional details, between 1.5 and 3 inches of rain is likely late this afternoon through midday Saturday with locally higher amounts, with the heaviest rainfall late tonight and Friday. http://for safety information, visit www.weather.gov/safety/flood. 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

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Those living in areas prone to flooding should be prepared to take action should flooding develop. Here is a flood statement. What? Flooding caused by excessive rainfall continues to be possible. Where? Portions of central, east central, and west central Illinois, including the following counties, in central Illinois, Macon and Sangamon. In east central Illinois, Douglas and Edgar. In west central Illinois, Morgan and Scott. When? Through Saturday afternoon. The following impacts are expected. Excessive runoff may result in flooding of rivers, creeks, streams, and other low-lying and flood-prone locations. Additional details, between 1.5 and 3 inches of rain is likely with locally higher amounts from late this afternoon through midday Saturday with the heaviest amounts late tonight and Friday. http://for safety information, visit www.weather.gov/safety/flood. You should monitor later forecasts and be alert for possible flood warnings. Those living in areas prone to flooding should be prepared to take action should flooding develop. The following is a summary of watches, warnings, and advisories in effect. For the WXJ76 listening area, a flood watch remains in effect until 1 p.m. Saturday for the following counties, Coles and Moultrie. A flood watch remains in effect until 1 p.m. Saturday for the following counties, Douglas and Edgar. And now a discussion of hazardous weather conditions for the following counties in Illinois, Champaign, DeWitt, Piatt, and Vermilion. This hazardous weather outlook is for central Illinois, east central Illinois, and west central Illinois. For tonight, isolated thunderstorms will be possible tonight, especially after midnight. The risk of severe storm is low tonight. Minor to moderate flooding will continue on the Illinois River. For Friday through Wednesday, occasional scattered thunderstorms are possible Thursday through Friday evening. There is still a chance of thunderstorms from overnight Friday night through Saturday night. There are marginal risk for severe thunderstorms Saturday afternoon and evening south of Interstate 74. Hot and humid conditions will arrive Sunday and persist into next week. Minor to moderate heat risk is likely, and these conditions may lead to heat-related illness in sensitive individuals or those without access to effective cooling. Minor to moderate flooding will continue on the Illinois River the next several days. Spotter information statement. Spotter activation is not anticipated tonight. And now a discussion of hazardous weather conditions for the following counties in Illinois, Coles, Douglas, Edgar, and Moultrie. This hazardous weather outlook is for central Illinois, east central Illinois, southeast Illinois, and west central Illinois. For tonight, heavy rain and a few strong to severe thunderstorms are possible through tonight and may result in localized flooding as well as locally damaging winds and hail. Flooding continues along several rivers throughout the area owing to recent heavy rainfall. For Friday through Wednesday, a flood watch is posted from 4 p.m. today through 1 p.m. Saturday. Periods of heavy rain and a few severe thunderstorms are expected Friday into Friday night and may result in localized flooding. There is still a chance of thunderstorms Saturday and Saturday night. A few severe thunderstorms are possible again Friday and Saturday, mainly in the afternoon and evening. Locally damaging winds and hail are the main threat, but a tornado or two is possible Friday. Hot and humid conditions will arrive Sunday and persist into next week. Minor to moderate heat risk is likely, and these conditions may lead to heat-related illness in sensitive individuals or those without access to effective cooling. Minor to moderate flooding will continue on several rivers throughout the area over the next several days. Spotter information statement. Spotter activation may be needed through mid-evening. Expected storm motion is toward the east around 20 miles per hour. The time is currently 4:37 p.m. Central Daylight Time. 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Now for the official National Weather Service forecast for Champaign, Urbana, and surrounding areas of east central Illinois. Tonight, mostly cloudy. A slight chance of showers and thunderstorms until midnight, then a chance of showers and thunderstorms after midnight. Some thunderstorms may produce heavy rainfall. Lows in the mid-60s. North winds 5 to 10 miles an hour, becoming east after midnight. Chance of rain 50%. Friday, showers with thunderstorms likely,

Some thunderstorms may produce heavy rainfall. Highs in the mid-70s. East winds 10 to 15 miles an hour. Chance of rain 90%. Friday night, mostly cloudy with a chance of thunderstorms. Showers likely until midnight, then a chance of showers after midnight. Some thunderstorms may produce heavy rainfall. Lows in the mid-60s. Northeast winds 10 to 15 miles an hour. Chance of rain 70%. Saturday, mostly cloudy in the morning, then becoming partly sunny. Highs around 80. North winds 5 to 10 miles an hour, becoming east in the afternoon. Saturday night, partly cloudy until midnight, then mostly cloudy with a chance of showers and thunderstorms after midnight. Lows in the mid-60s. Southeast winds 5 to 10 miles an hour. Chance of rain 50%. Sunday, mostly sunny. Highs in the upper 80s. Sunday night through Tuesday, mostly clear. Lows in the lower 70s. Highs in the lower 90s. Tuesday night, clear. Lows in the mid-70s. Wednesday through Thursday, mostly clear. Highs in the mid-90s. Lows in the lower 70s. Again, the forecast for Champaign, Urbana and surrounding areas of East Central Illinois for tonight, mostly cloudy. A slight chance of showers and thunderstorms until midnight, then a chance of showers and thunderstorms after midnight. Some thunderstorms may produce heavy rainfall. Lows in the mid-60s. North winds 5 to 10 miles an hour, becoming east after midnight. Chance of rain 50%. Now for the official National Weather Service forecast for Champaign, Urbana and surrounding areas of East Central Illinois. Tonight, mostly cloudy. A slight chance of showers and thunderstorms until midnight, then a chance of showers and thunderstorms after midnight. Some thunderstorms may produce heavy rainfall. Lows in the mid-60s. North winds 5 to 10 miles an hour, becoming east after midnight. Chance of rain 50%. Friday, showers with thunderstorms likely. Some thunderstorms may produce heavy rainfall. Highs in the mid-70s. East winds 10 to 15 miles an hour. Chance of rain 90%. Friday night, mostly cloudy with a chance of thunderstorms. Showers likely until midnight, then a chance of showers after midnight. Some thunderstorms may produce heavy rainfall. Lows in the mid-60s. Northeast winds 10 to 15 miles an hour. Chance of rain 70%. Saturday, mostly cloudy in the morning, then becoming partly sunny. Highs around 80. North winds 5 to 10 miles an hour, becoming east in the afternoon. Saturday night, partly cloudy until midnight, then mostly cloudy with a chance of showers and thunderstorms after midnight. Lows in the mid-60s. Southeast winds 5 to 10 miles an hour. Chance of rain 50%. Sunday, mostly sunny. Highs in the upper 80s. Sunday night through Tuesday, mostly clear. Lows in the lower 70s. Highs in the lower 90s. Tuesday night, clear. Lows in the mid-70s. Wednesday through Thursday, mostly clear. Highs in the mid-90s. Lows in the lower 70s. Again, the forecast for Champaign, Urbana and surrounding areas of East Central Illinois for tonight, mostly cloudy. A slight chance of showers and thunderstorms until midnight, then a chance of showers and thunderstorms after midnight. Some thunderstorms may produce heavy rainfall. Lows in the mid-60s. North winds 5 to 10 miles an hour, becoming east after midnight. Chance of rain 50%. At 4 p.m. at the Champaign Airport, skies were partly sunny. The temperature was 80 degrees, the dew point was 64, and the relative humidity was 58%. The heat index was 82. The wind was northwest at 10 miles an hour. The pressure was 29.97 inches and steady. Elsewhere around the area, it was partly sunny, with a temperature of 77 at Peoria, 77 at Paris, and 79 at Terre Haute. Under partly sunny skies, Mattoon reported 81, Decatur reported 81, and Springfield reported 80. At Bloomington, it was cloudy, with a temperature of 79. And once again at 4 p.m. at the Champaign Airport, under partly sunny skies, the temperature was 80, and the heat index was 82. Looking elsewhere around the Midwest,

At 4 p.m., Chicago was partly sunny and 78. Indianapolis was cloudy and 79. St. Louis reported a thunderstorm and 72. Kansas City had light rain and 74. Des Moines was partly sunny and 77. Milwaukee was cloudy and 67. Here is a flood statement. What flooding caused by excessive rainfall continues to be possible. Where portions of central, east central, and southeast Illinois, including the following counties, in central Illinois, Christian and Shelby. In east central Illinois, Clark, Coles, Cumberland, and Moultrie. In southeast Illinois, Clay, Crawford, Effingham, Jasper, Lawrence, and Richland. When, through 1 p.m. Saturday afternoon. The following impacts are expected. Excessive runoff may result in flooding of rivers, creeks, streams, and other low-lying and flood-prone locations. Additional details, between 1.5 and 3 inches of rain is likely late this afternoon through midday Saturday with locally higher amounts, with the heaviest rainfall late tonight and Friday. http://, for safety information, visit www.weather.gov/safety/flood. You should monitor later forecasts and be alert for possible flood warnings. Those living in areas prone to flooding should be prepared to take action should flooding develop. Here is a flood statement. What flooding caused by excessive rainfall continues to be possible. Where portions of central, east central, and west central Illinois, including the following counties, in central Illinois, Macon and Sangamon. In east central Illinois, Douglas and Edgar. In west central Illinois, Morgan and Scott. When, through Saturday afternoon. The following impacts are expected. Excessive runoff may result in flooding of rivers, creeks, streams, and other low-lying and flood-prone locations. Additional details, between 1.5 and 3 inches of rain is likely with locally higher amounts from late this afternoon through midday Saturday with the heaviest amounts late tonight and Friday. http://, for safety information, visit www.weather.gov/safety/flood. You should monitor later forecasts and be alert for possible flood warnings. Those living in areas prone to flooding should be prepared to take action should flooding develop. The following is a summary of watches, warnings, and advisories in effect. For the WXJ 76 listening area, a flood watch remains in effect until 1 p.m. Saturday for the following counties, Coles and Moultrie. A flood watch remains in effect until 1 p.m. Saturday for the following counties, Douglas and Edgar. And now a discussion of hazardous weather conditions for the following counties in Illinois, Champaign, DeWitt, Piatt, and Vermilion. This hazardous weather outlook is for central Illinois, east central Illinois, and west central Illinois. For tonight, isolated thunderstorms will be possible tonight, especially after midnight. The risk of severe storm is low tonight. Minor to moderate flooding will continue on the Illinois River. For Friday through Wednesday, occasional scattered thunderstorms are possible Thursday through Friday evening. There is still a chance of thunderstorms from overnight Friday night through Saturday night. There are marginal risk for severe thunderstorms Saturday afternoon and evening south of Interstate 74. Hot and humid conditions will arrive Sunday and persist into next week. Minor to moderate heat risk is likely, and these conditions may lead to heat-related illness in sensitive individuals or those without access to effective cooling. Minor to moderate flooding will continue on the Illinois River the next several days. Spotter information statement. Spotter activation is not anticipated tonight. And now a discussion of hazardous weather conditions for the following counties in Illinois, Coles, Douglas, Edgar, and Moultrie. This hazardous weather outlook is for central Illinois, east central Illinois, southeast Illinois, and west central Illinois. For tonight, heavy rain and a few strong to severe thunderstorms are possible through tonight and may result in localized flooding as well as locally damaging winds and hail. Flooding continues along several rivers throughout the area owing to recent heavy rainfall. For Friday through Wednesday, a flood watch is posted from 4 p.m. today through 1 p.m. Saturday. Periods of heavy rain and a few severe thunderstorms are expected Friday into Friday night and may result in localized flooding. There is still a chance of thunderstorms Saturday and Saturday night. A few severe thunderstorms are possible again Friday and Saturday, mainly in the afternoon and evening. Locally damaging winds and hail are the main threat, but a

tornado or two is possible Friday. Hot and humid conditions will arrive Sunday and persist into next week. Minor to moderate heat risk is likely, and these conditions may lead to heat-related illness in sensitive individuals or those without access to effective cooling. Minor to moderate flooding will continue on several rivers throughout the area over the next several days. Spotter information statement. Spotter activation may be needed through mid-evening. Expected storm motion is toward the east around 20 miles per hour. The time is currently 4:48 p.m. Central Daylight Time. 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Now for the official National Weather Service forecast for Champaign, Urbana, and surrounding areas of East Central Illinois. Tonight, mostly cloudy. A slight chance of showers and thunderstorms until midnight, then a chance of showers and thunderstorms after midnight. Some thunderstorms may produce heavy rainfall. Lows in the mid-60s. North winds 5 to 10 miles an hour, becoming east after midnight. Chance of rain 50%. Friday, showers with thunderstorms likely. Some thunderstorms may produce heavy rainfall. Highs in the mid-70s. East winds 10 to 15 miles an hour. Chance of rain 90%. Friday night, mostly cloudy with a chance of thunderstorms. Showers likely until midnight, then a chance of showers after midnight. Some thunderstorms may produce heavy rainfall. Lows in the mid-60s. Northeast winds 10 to 15 miles an hour. Chance of rain 70%. Saturday, mostly cloudy in the morning, then becoming partly sunny. Highs around 80. North winds 5 to 10 miles an hour, becoming east in the afternoon. Saturday night, partly cloudy until midnight, then mostly cloudy with a chance of showers and thunderstorms after midnight. Lows in the mid-60s. Southeast winds 5 to 10 miles an hour. Chance of rain 50%. Sunday, mostly sunny. Highs in the upper 80s. Sunday night through Tuesday, mostly clear. Lows in the lower 70s. Highs in the lower 90s. Tuesday night, clear. Lows in the mid-70s. Wednesday through Thursday, mostly clear. Highs in the mid-90s. Lows in the lower 70s. Again, the forecast for Champaign, Urbana, and surrounding areas of East Central Illinois for tonight, mostly cloudy. A slight chance of showers and thunderstorms until midnight, then a chance of showers and thunderstorms after midnight. Some thunderstorms may produce heavy rainfall. Lows in the mid-60s. North winds 5 to 10 miles an hour, becoming east after midnight. Chance of rain 50%. At 4 p.m. at the Champaign Airport, skies were partly sunny. The temperature was 80 degrees, the dew point was 64, and the relative humidity was 58%. The heat index was 82. The wind was northwest at 10 miles an hour. The pressure was 29.97 inches and steady. Elsewhere around the area, it was partly sunny, with a temperature of 77 at Peoria, 77 at Paris, and 79 at Terre Haute. Under partly sunny skies, Mattoon reported 81, Decatur reported 81, and Springfield reported 80. At Bloomington, it was cloudy, with a temperature of 79. And once again at 4 p.m. at the Champaign Airport, under partly sunny skies, the temperature was 80, and the heat index was 82. Looking elsewhere around the Midwest at 4 p.m., Chicago was partly sunny, and 78. Indianapolis was cloudy, and 79. St. Louis reported a thunderstorm, and 72. Kansas City had light rain, and 74. Des Moines was partly sunny, and 77. Milwaukee was cloudy, and 67. Here is a flood statement. What? Flooding caused by excessive rainfall continues to be possible. Where? Portions of central, east central, and southeast Illinois, including the following counties, in central Illinois, Christian and Shelby. In east central Illinois, Clark, Coles, Cumberland, and Moultrie. In southeast Illinois, Clay, Crawford, Effingham, Jasper, Lawrence, and Richland. When, through 1 p.m. Saturday afternoon. The following impacts are expected. Excessive runoff may result in flooding of rivers, creeks, streams, and other low-lying and flood-prone locations. Additional details, between 1.5 and 3 inches of rain

likely late this afternoon through midday Saturday with locally higher amounts, with the heaviest rainfall late tonight and Friday. http://, for safety information, visit www.weather.gov/safety/flood. You should monitor later forecasts and be alert for possible flood warnings. Those living in areas prone to flooding should be prepared to take action should flooding develop. Here is a flood statement. What? Flooding caused by excessive rainfall continues to be possible. Where? Portions of central, east central, and west central Illinois, including the following counties, in central Illinois, Macon and Sangamon. In east central Illinois, Douglas and Edgar. In west central Illinois, Morgan and Scott. When? Through Saturday afternoon. The following impacts are expected. Excessive runoff may result in flooding of rivers, creeks, streams, and other low-lying and flood-prone locations. Additional details, between 1.5 and 3 inches of rain is likely with locally higher amounts from late this afternoon through midday Saturday with the heaviest amounts late tonight and Friday. http://, for safety information, visit www.weather.gov/safety/flood. You should monitor later forecasts and be alert for possible flood warnings. Those living in areas prone to flooding should be prepared to take action should flooding develop. The following is a summary of watches, warnings, and advisories in effect. For the WXJ76 listening area, a flood watch remains in effect until 1 p.m. Saturday for the following counties, Coles and Moultrie. A flood watch remains in effect until 1 p.m. Saturday for the following counties, Douglas and Edgar. And now a discussion of hazardous weather conditions for the following counties in Illinois, Champaign, DeWitt, Piatt, and Vermilion. This hazardous weather outlook is for central Illinois, east central Illinois, and west central Illinois. For tonight, isolated thunderstorms will be possible tonight, especially after midnight. The risk of severe storm is low tonight. Minor to moderate flooding will continue on the Illinois River. For Friday through Wednesday, occasional scattered thunderstorms are possible Thursday through Friday evening. There is still a chance of thunderstorms from overnight Friday night through Saturday night. There are marginal risk for severe thunderstorms Saturday afternoon and evening south of Interstate 74. Hot and humid conditions will arrive Sunday and persist into next week. Minor to moderate heat risk is likely, and these conditions may lead to heat-related illness in sensitive individuals or those without access to effective cooling. Minor to moderate flooding will continue on the Illinois River the next several days. Spotter information statement. Spotter activation is not anticipated tonight. And now a discussion of hazardous weather conditions for the following counties in Illinois, Coles, Douglas, Edgar, and Moultrie. This hazardous weather outlook is for central Illinois, east central Illinois, southeast Illinois, and west central Illinois. For tonight, heavy rain and a few strong to severe thunderstorms are possible through tonight and may result in localized flooding, as well as locally damaging winds and hail. Flooding continues along several rivers throughout the area owing to recent heavy rainfall. For Friday through Wednesday, a flood watch is posted from 4 p.m. today through 1 p.m. Saturday. Periods of heavy rain and a few severe thunderstorms are expected Friday into Friday night and may result in localized flooding. There is still a chance of thunderstorms Saturday and Saturday night. A few severe thunderstorms are possible again Friday and Saturday, mainly in the afternoon and evening. Locally damaging winds and hail are the main threat, but a tornado or two is possible Friday. Hot and humid conditions will arrive Sunday and persist into next week. Minor to moderate heat risk is likely, and these conditions may lead to heat-related illness in sensitive individuals or those without access to effective cooling. Minor to moderate flooding will continue on several rivers throughout the area over the next several days. Spotter information statement. Spotter activation may be needed through mid-evening. Expected storm motion is toward the east around 20 miles per hour. The time is currently 4:57 p.m. Central Daylight Time. 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Now for the official National Weather Service forecast for Champaign, Urbana, and surrounding areas of east central Illinois. Tonight, mostly cloudy. A slight chance of showers and thunderstorms until midnight, then a chance of showers and thunderstorms after midnight. Some thunderstorms may produce heavy rainfall.
tornadoes in the mid-60s. North winds 5 to 10 miles an hour, becoming east after midnight. Chance of rain 50%. Friday, showers with thunderstorms likely. Some thunderstorms may produce heavy rainfall. Highs in the mid-70s. East winds 10 to 15 miles an hour. Chance of rain 90%. Friday night, mostly cloudy with a chance of thunderstorms. Showers likely until midnight, then a chance of showers after midnight. Some thunderstorms may produce heavy rainfall. Lows in the mid-60s. Northeast winds 10 to 15 miles an hour. Chance of rain 70%. Saturday, mostly cloudy in the morning, then becoming partly sunny. Highs around 80. North winds 5 to 10 miles an hour, becoming east in the afternoon. Saturday night, partly cloudy until midnight, then mostly cloudy with a chance of showers and thunderstorms after midnight. Lows in the mid-60s. Southeast winds 5 to 10 miles an hour. Chance of rain 50%. Sunday, mostly sunny. Highs in the upper 80s. Sunday night through Tuesday, mostly clear. Lows in the lower 70s. Highs in the lower 90s. Tuesday night, clear. Lows in the mid-70s. Wednesday through Thursday, mostly clear. Highs in the mid-90s. Lows in the lower 70s. Again, the forecast for Champaign, Urbana, and surrounding areas of East Central Illinois for tonight, mostly cloudy. A slight chance of showers and thunderstorms until midnight, then a chance of showers and thunderstorms after midnight. Some thunderstorms may produce heavy rainfall. Lows in the mid-60s. North winds 5 to 10 miles an hour, becoming east after midnight. Chance of rain 50%. Here is a flood statement. What? Flooding caused by excessive rainfall continues to be possible. Where? Portions of central, east central, and southeast Illinois, including the following counties, in central Illinois, Christian and Shelby. In east central Illinois, Clark, Coles, Cumberland, and Moultrie. In southeast Illinois, Clay, Crawford, Effingham, Jasper, Lawrence, and Richland. When? Through 1 p.m. Saturday afternoon. The following impacts are expected. Excessive runoff may result in flooding of rivers, creeks, streams, and other low-lying and flood-prone locations. Additional details, between 1.5 and 3 inches of rain is likely late this afternoon through midday Saturday with locally higher amounts, with the heaviest rainfall late tonight and Friday. http://, for safety information, visit www.weather.gov/safety/flood. You should monitor later forecasts and be alert for possible flood warnings. Those living in areas prone to flooding should be prepared to take action should flooding develop. Here is a flood statement. What? Flooding caused by excessive rainfall continues to be possible. Where? Portions of central, east central, and west central Illinois, including the following counties, in central Illinois, Macon and Sangamon. In east central Illinois, Douglas and Edgar. In west central Illinois, Morgan and Scott. When? Through Saturday afternoon. The following impacts are expected. Excessive runoff may result in flooding of rivers, creeks, streams, and other low-lying and flood-prone locations. Additional details, between 1.5 and 3 inches of rain is likely with locally higher amounts from late this afternoon through midday Saturday with the heaviest amounts late tonight and Friday. http://, for safety information, visit www.weather.gov/safety/flood. You should monitor later forecasts and be alert for possible flood warnings. Those living in areas prone to flooding should be prepared to take action should flooding develop. The following is a summary of watches, warnings, and advisories in effect. For the WXJ76 listening area, a flood watch remains in effect until 1 p.m. Saturday for the following counties, Coles and Moultrie. A flood watch remains in effect until 1 p.m. Saturday for the following counties, Douglas and Edgar. The Champaign, Illinois Airport Climate Summary for this evening, as of 4 p.m., June 25, 2026. Today's high temperature was 81 degrees. The normal high is 85. Today's low temperature was 65 degrees. The normal low is 64. 0.02 inches of precipitation fell today. Sunset tonight is at 8:26 p.m.
Sunrise tomorrow is at 26 a.m. The Mattoon, Illinois Airport Climate Summary for this evening, as of 4 p.m., June 25, 2026. Today's high temperature was 82 degrees. The normal high is 85. Today's low temperature was 65 degrees. The normal low is 65. 0.80 inches of precipitation fell today. Sunset tonight is at 8:24 p.m. Sunrise tomorrow is at 5:28 a.m. And now a discussion of hazardous weather conditions for the following counties in Illinois, Champaign, DeWitt, Piatt, and Vermilion. This hazardous weather outlook is for Central Illinois, East Central Illinois, and West Central Illinois. For tonight, isolated thunderstorms will be possible tonight, especially after midnight. The risk of severe storm is low tonight. Minor to moderate flooding will continue on the Illinois River. For Friday through Wednesday, occasional scattered thunderstorms are possible Thursday through Friday evening. There is still a chance of thunderstorms from overnight Friday night through Saturday night. There are marginal risk for severe thunderstorms Saturday afternoon and evening south of Interstate 74. Hot and humid conditions will arrive Sunday and persist into next week. Minor to moderate heat risk is likely, and these conditions may lead to heat-related illness in sensitive individuals or those without access to effective cooling. Minor to moderate flooding will continue on the Illinois River the next several days. Spotter information statement. Spotter activation is not anticipated tonight. And now a discussion of hazardous weather conditions for the following counties in Illinois: Coles, Douglas, Edgar, and Moultrie. This hazardous weather outlook is for Central Illinois, East Central Illinois, Southeast Illinois, and West Central Illinois. For tonight, heavy rain and a few strong to severe thunderstorms are possible through tonight and may result in localized flooding as well as locally damaging winds and hail. Flooding continues along several rivers throughout the area owing to recent heavy rainfall. For Friday through Wednesday, a flood watch is posted from 4 p.m. today through 1 p.m. Saturday. Periods of heavy rain and a few severe thunderstorms are expected Friday into Friday night and may result in localized flooding. There is still a chance of thunderstorms Saturday and Saturday night. A few severe thunderstorms are possible again Friday and Saturday, mainly in the afternoon and evening. Locally damaging winds and hail are the main threat, but a tornado or two is possible Friday. Hot and humid conditions will arrive Sunday and persist into next week. Minor to moderate heat risk is likely, and these conditions may lead to heat-related illness in sensitive individuals or those without access to effective cooling. Minor to moderate flooding will continue on several rivers throughout the area over the next several days. Spotter information statement. Spotter activation may be needed through mid-evening. Expected storm motion is toward the east around 20 miles per hour. 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Now for the official National Weather Service forecast for Champaign, Urbana, and surrounding areas of East Central Illinois. Tonight, mostly cloudy. A slight chance of showers and thunderstorms until midnight, then a chance of showers and thunderstorms after midnight. Some thunderstorms may produce heavy rainfall. Lows in the mid-60s. North winds 5 to 10 miles an hour, becoming east after midnight. Chance of rain 50%. Friday, showers with thunderstorms likely. Some thunderstorms may produce heavy rainfall. Highs in the mid-70s. East winds 10 to 15 miles an hour. Chance of rain 90%. Friday night, mostly cloudy with a chance of thunderstorms. Showers likely until midnight, then a chance of showers after midnight. Some thunderstorms may produce heavy rainfall. Lows in the mid-60s. Northeast winds 10 to 15 miles an hour. Chance of rain 70%.
Saturday, mostly cloudy in the morning.

becoming partly sunny. Highs around 80. North winds 5 to 10 miles an hour, becoming east in the afternoon. Saturday night, partly cloudy until midnight, then mostly cloudy with a chance of showers and thunderstorms after midnight. Lows in the mid-60s. Southeast winds 5 to 10 miles an hour. Chance of rain 50%. Sunday, mostly sunny. Highs in the upper 80s. Sunday night through Tuesday, mostly clear. Lows in the lower 70s. Highs in the lower 90s. Tuesday night, clear. Lows in the mid-70s. Wednesday through Thursday, mostly clear. Highs in the mid-90s. Lows in the lower 70s. Again, the forecast for Champaign, Urbana and surrounding areas of East Central Illinois for tonight, mostly cloudy. A slight chance of showers and thunderstorms until midnight, then a chance of showers and thunderstorms after midnight. Some thunderstorms may produce heavy rainfall. Lows in the mid-60s. North winds 5 to 10 miles an hour, becoming east after midnight. Chance of rain 50%. At 5 p.m. at the Champaign Airport, skies were partly sunny. The temperature was 80 degrees, the dew point was 61, and the relative humidity was 52%. The heat index was 81. The wind was northwest at 10 miles an hour. The pressure was 29.96 inches and falling. Elsewhere around the area, it was partly sunny, with a temperature of 77 at Peoria, 78 at Paris, and 79 at Terre Haute. Under partly sunny skies, Mattoon reported 81, Decatur reported 81, and Springfield reported 81. At Bloomington, it was cloudy, with a temperature of 77. And once again at 5 p.m. at the Champaign Airport, under partly sunny skies, the temperature was 80, and the heat index was 81. Looking elsewhere around the Midwest at 5 p.m., Chicago was partly sunny, and 79. Indianapolis was cloudy, and 79. St. Louis reported a thunderstorm, and 72. Kansas City had light rain, and 71. Des Moines was partly sunny, and 77. Milwaukee was cloudy, and 64. Here is a flood statement. What, flooding caused by excessive rainfall continues to be possible. Where, portions of central, east central, and southeast Illinois, including the following counties, in central Illinois, Christian and Shelby. In east central Illinois, Clark, Coles, Cumberland and Moultrie. In southeast Illinois, Clay, Crawford, Effingham, Jasper, Lawrence and Richland. When, through 1 p.m. Saturday afternoon. The following impacts are expected. Excessive runoff may result in flooding of rivers, creeks, streams, and other low-lying and flood-prone locations. Additional details, between 1.5 and 3 inches of rain is likely late this afternoon through midday Saturday with locally higher amounts, with the heaviest rainfall late tonight and Friday. http://for safety information, visit www.weather.gov/safety/flood. You should monitor later forecasts and be alert for possible flood warnings. Those living in areas prone to flooding should be prepared to take action should flooding develop. Here is a flood statement. What, flooding caused by excessive rainfall continues to be possible. Where, portions of central, east central, and west central Illinois, including the following counties, in central Illinois, Macon and Sangamon. In east central Illinois, Douglas and Edgar. In west central Illinois, Morgan and Scott. When, through Saturday afternoon. The following impacts are expected. Excessive runoff may result in flooding of rivers, creeks, streams, and other low-lying and flood-prone locations. Additional details, between 1.5 and 3 inches of rain is likely with locally higher amounts from late this afternoon through midday Saturday with the heaviest amounts late tonight and Friday. http://for safety information, visit www.weather.gov/safety/flood. You should monitor later forecasts and be alert for possible flood warnings. Those living in areas prone to flooding should be prepared to take action should flooding develop. The following is a summary of watches, warnings and advisories in effect. For the WXJ76 listening area, a flood watch remains in effect until 1 p.m. Saturday for the following counties, Coles and Moultrie.
A flood watch remains in effect until 1 p.m. Saturday for the following counties, Douglas and Edgar. And now a discussion of hazardous weather conditions for the following counties in Illinois, Champaign, DeWitt, Piatt, and Vermilion. This hazardous weather outlook is for Central Illinois, East Central Illinois, and West Central Illinois. For tonight, isolated thunderstorms will be possible tonight, especially after midnight. The risk of severe storm is low tonight. Minor to moderate flooding will continue on the Illinois River. For Friday through Wednesday, occasional scattered thunderstorms are possible Thursday through Friday evening. There is still a chance of thunderstorms from overnight Friday night through Saturday night. There are marginal risk for severe thunderstorms Saturday afternoon and evening south of Interstate 74. Hot and humid conditions will arrive Sunday and persist into next week. Minor to moderate heat risk is likely, and these conditions may lead to heat-related illness in sensitive individuals or those without access to effective cooling. Minor to moderate flooding will continue on the Illinois River the next several days. Spotter information statement. Spotter activation is not anticipated tonight. And now a discussion of hazardous weather conditions for the following counties in Illinois, Coles, Douglas, Edgar, and Moultrie. This hazardous weather outlook is for Central Illinois, East Central Illinois, Southeast Illinois, and West Central Illinois. For tonight, heavy rain and a few strong to severe thunderstorms are possible through tonight and may result in localized flooding as well as locally damaging winds and hail. Flooding continues along several rivers throughout the area owing to recent heavy rainfall. For Friday through Wednesday, a flood watch is posted from 4 p.m. today through 1 p.m. Saturday. Periods of heavy rain and a few severe thunderstorms are expected Friday into Friday night and may result in localized flooding. There is still a chance of thunderstorms Saturday and Saturday night. A few severe thunderstorms are possible again Friday and Saturday, mainly in the afternoon and evening. Locally damaging winds and hail are the main threat, but a tornado or two is possible Friday. Hot and humid conditions will arrive Sunday and persist into next week. Minor to moderate heat risk is likely, and these conditions may lead to heat-related illness in sensitive individuals or those without access to effective cooling. Minor to moderate flooding will continue on several rivers throughout the area over the next several days. Spotter information statement. Spotter activation may be needed through mid-evening. Expected storm motion is toward the east around 20 miles per hour. The Champaign, Illinois Airport Climate Summary for this evening, as of 4 p.m., June 25, 2026. Today's high temperature was 81 degrees. The normal high is 85. Today's low temperature was 65 degrees. The normal low is 64. 0.02 inches of precipitation fell today. Sunset tonight is at 8:26 p.m. Sunrise tomorrow is at 5:26 a.m. The Mattoon, Illinois Airport Climate Summary for this evening, as of 4 p.m., June 25, 2026. Today's high temperature was 82 degrees. The normal high is 85. Today's low temperature was 65 degrees. The normal low is 65. 0.80 inches of precipitation fell today. Sunset tonight is at 8:24 p.m. Sunrise tomorrow is at 5:28 a.m. The time is currently 5:16 p.m. Central Daylight Time. 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Now for the official National Weather Service forecast for Champaign, Urbana, and surrounding areas of East Central Illinois. Tonight, mostly cloudy. A slight chance of showers and thunderstorms until midnight, then a chance of showers and thunderstorms after midnight. Some thunderstorms may produce heavy rainfall. Lows in the mid-60s. North winds 5 to 10 miles an hour, becoming east after midnight. Chance of rain 50%. Friday, showers with thunderstorms likely. Some thunderstorms may produce heavy rainfall. Highs in the mid-70s. East winds 10 to 15 miles an hour. Chance of rain 90%. Friday night, mostly cloudy with a chance of thunderstorms. Showers likely until midnight, then a chance of showers after midnight. Some thunderstorms may produce heavy rainfall. Lows in the mid-60s. Northeast winds 10 to 15 miles an hour. Chance of rain 70%. Saturday, mostly cloudy in the morning, then becoming partly sunny.
Highs around 80. North winds 5 to 10 miles an hour, becoming

in the afternoon. Saturday night, partly cloudy until midnight, then mostly cloudy with a chance of showers and thunderstorms after midnight. Lows in the mid-60s. Southeast winds 5 to 10 miles an hour. Chance of rain 50%. Sunday, mostly sunny. Highs in the upper 80s. Sunday night through Tuesday, mostly clear. Lows in the lower 70s. Highs in the lower 90s. Tuesday night, clear. Lows in the mid-70s. Wednesday through Thursday, mostly clear. Highs in the mid-90s. Lows in the lower 70s. Again, the forecast for Champaign, Urbana and surrounding areas of East Central Illinois for tonight, mostly cloudy. A slight chance of showers and thunderstorms until midnight, then a chance of showers and thunderstorms after midnight. Some thunderstorms may produce heavy rainfall. Lows in the mid-60s. North winds 5 to 10 miles an hour, becoming east after midnight. Chance of rain 50%. At 5 p.m. at the Champaign Airport, skies were partly sunny. The temperature was 80 degrees, the dew point was 61, and the relative humidity was 52%. The heat index was 81. The wind was northwest at 10 miles an hour. The pressure was 29.96 inches and falling. Elsewhere around the area, it was mostly sunny, with a temperature of 77 at Peoria, 81 at Mattoon, 81 at Decatur, and 81 at Springfield. It was partly sunny, with a temperature of 77 at Bloomington, 78 at Paris, and 79 at Terre Haute. And once again at 5 p.m. at the Champaign Airport, under partly sunny skies, the temperature was 80, and the heat index was 81. Looking elsewhere around the Midwest at 5 p.m., Chicago was partly sunny, and 79. Indianapolis was cloudy, and 79. St. Louis reported a thunderstorm, and 72. Kansas City had light rain, and 71. Des Moines was partly sunny, and 77. Milwaukee was cloudy, and 64. Here is a flood statement. What flooding caused by excessive rainfall continues to be possible. Where, portions of central, east central, and southeast Illinois, including the following counties, in central Illinois, Christian and Shelby. In east central Illinois, Clark, Coles, Cumberland and Moultrie. In southeast Illinois, Clay, Crawford, Effingham, Jasper, Lawrence and Richland. When, through 1 p.m. Saturday afternoon. The following impacts are expected. Excessive runoff may result in flooding of rivers, creeks, streams, and other low-lying and flood-prone locations. Additional details, between 1.5 and 3 inches of rain is likely late this afternoon through midday Saturday with locally higher amounts, with the heaviest rainfall late tonight and Friday. http://, for safety information, visit www.weather.gov/safety/flood. You should monitor later forecasts and be alert for possible flood warnings. Those living in areas prone to flooding should be prepared to take action should flooding develop. And now a discussion of hazardous weather conditions for the following counties in Illinois, Champaign, DeWitt, Piatt, and Vermilion. This hazardous weather outlook is for central Illinois, east central Illinois, and west central Illinois. For tonight, isolated thunderstorms will be possible tonight, especially after midnight. The risk of severe storm is low tonight. Minor to moderate flooding will continue on the Illinois River. For Friday through Wednesday, occasional scattered thunderstorms are possible Thursday through Friday evening. There is still a chance of thunderstorms from overnight Friday night through Saturday night. There are marginal risk for severe thunderstorms Saturday afternoon and evening south of Interstate 74. Hot and humid conditions will arrive Sunday and persist into next week. Minor to moderate heat risk is likely, and these conditions may lead to heat-related illness in sensitive individuals or those without access to effective cooling. Minor to moderate flooding will continue on the Illinois River the next several days. Spotter information statement, spotter activation is not anticipated tonight. And now a discussion of hazardous weather conditions for the following counties in Illinois, Coles, Douglas, Edgar, and Moultrie. This hazardous weather outlook is for central Illinois, east central Illinois, southeast Illinois, and west central Illinois. For tonight, heavy rain and a few strong to severe thunderstorms are possible through tonight, and may result in localized flooding, as well as locally damaging winds and hail.
Flooding continues along several rivers throughout the area owing to recent heavy rainfall. For Friday through Wednesday, a flood watch is posted from 4 p.m. today through 1 p.m. Saturday. Periods of heavy rain and a few severe thunderstorms are expected Friday into Friday night and may result in localized flooding. There is still a chance of thunderstorms Saturday and Saturday night. A few severe thunderstorms are possible again Friday and Saturday, mainly in the afternoon and evening. Locally damaging winds and hail are the main threat, but a tornado or two is possible Friday. Hot and humid conditions will arrive Sunday and persist into next week. Minor to moderate heat risk is likely, and these conditions may lead to heat-related illness in sensitive individuals or those without access to effective cooling. Minor to moderate flooding will continue on several rivers throughout the area over the next several days. Spotter information statement. Spotter activation may be needed through mid-evening. Expected storm motion is toward the east around 20 miles per hour. The time is currently 5:24 p.m. Central Daylight Time. 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Now for the official National Weather Service forecast for Champaign, Urbana, and surrounding areas of East Central Illinois. Tonight, mostly cloudy. A slight chance of showers and thunderstorms until midnight, then a chance of showers and thunderstorms after midnight. Some thunderstorms may produce heavy rainfall. Lows in the mid-60s. North winds 5 to 10 miles an hour, becoming east after midnight. Chance of rain 50%. Friday, showers with thunderstorms likely. Some thunderstorms may produce heavy rainfall. Highs in the mid-70s. East winds 10 to 15 miles an hour. Chance of rain 90%. Friday night, mostly cloudy with a chance of thunderstorms. Showers likely until midnight, then a chance of showers after midnight. Some thunderstorms may produce heavy rainfall. Lows in the mid-60s. Northeast winds 10 to 15 miles an hour. Chance of rain 70%. Saturday, mostly cloudy in the morning, then becoming partly sunny. Highs around 80. North winds 5 to 10 miles an hour, becoming east in the afternoon. Saturday night, partly cloudy until midnight, then mostly cloudy with a chance of showers and thunderstorms after midnight. Lows in the mid-60s. Southeast winds 5 to 10 miles an hour. Chance of rain 50%. Sunday, mostly sunny. Highs in the upper 80s. Sunday night through Tuesday, mostly clear. Lows in the lower 70s. Highs in the lower 90s. Tuesday night, clear. Lows in the mid-70s. Wednesday through Thursday, mostly clear. Highs in the mid-90s. Lows in the lower 70s. Again, the forecast for Champaign, Urbana, and surrounding areas of East Central Illinois for tonight, mostly cloudy. A slight chance of showers and thunderstorms until midnight, then a chance of showers and thunderstorms after midnight. Some thunderstorms may produce heavy rainfall. Lows in the mid-60s. North winds 5 to 10 miles an hour, becoming east after midnight. Chance of rain 50%. At 5 p.m. at the Champaign Airport, skies were partly sunny. The temperature was 80 degrees, the dew point was 61, and the relative humidity was 52%. The heat index was 81. The wind was northwest at 10 miles an hour. The pressure was 29.96 inches and falling. Elsewhere around the area, it was mostly sunny, with a temperature of 77 at Peoria, 81 at Mattoon, 81 at Decatur, and 81 at Springfield. It was partly sunny, with a temperature of 77 at Bloomington, 78 at Paris, and 79 at Terre Haute. And once again at 5 p.m. at the Champaign Airport, under partly sunny skies, the temperature was 80, and the heat index was 81. Looking elsewhere around the Midwest at 5 p.m., Chicago was partly sunny, and 79. Indianapolis was cloudy, and 79. St. Louis reported a thunderstorm, and 72. Kansas City had light rain, and 71. Des Moines was partly sunny, and 77. Milwaukee was cloudy, and 64. Here is a flood statement. What? Flooding caused by excessive rainfall continues to be possible. Where? Portions of central, east central, and southeast Illinois, including the following counties,
in central Illinois, Christian and

afternoon through midday Saturday with locally higher amounts, with the heaviest rainfall late tonight and Friday. http://, for safety information, visit www.weather.gov/safety/flood. You should monitor later forecasts and be alert for possible flood warnings. Those living in areas prone to flooding should be prepared to take action should flooding develop. Here is a flood statement. What? Flooding caused by excessive rainfall continues to be possible. Where? Portions of central, east central, and west central Illinois, including the following counties, in central Illinois, Macon and Sangamon. In east central Illinois, Douglas and Edgar. In west central Illinois, Morgan and Scott. When? Through Saturday afternoon. The following impacts are expected. Excessive runoff may result in flooding of rivers, creeks, streams, and other low-lying and flood-prone locations. Additional details, between 1.5 and 3 inches of rain is likely with locally higher amounts from late this afternoon through midday Saturday with the heaviest amounts late tonight and Friday. http://, for safety information, visit www.weather.gov/safety/flood. You should monitor later forecasts and be alert for possible flood warnings. Those living in areas prone to flooding should be prepared to take action should flooding develop. The Champaign, Illinois Airport Climate Summary for this evening, as of 4 p.m., June 25, 2026. Today's high temperature was 81 degrees. The normal high is 85. Today's low temperature was 65 degrees. The normal low is 64. 0.02 inches of precipitation fell today. Sunset tonight is at 8:26 p.m. Sunrise tomorrow is at 5:26 a.m. The Mattoon, Illinois Airport Climate Summary for this evening, as of 4 p.m., June 25, 2026. Today's high temperature was 82 degrees. The normal high is 85. Today's low temperature was 65 degrees. The normal low is 65. 0.80 inches of precipitation fell today. Sunset tonight is at 8:24 p.m. Sunrise tomorrow is at 5:28 a.m. The following is a summary of watches, warnings, and advisories in effect. For the WXJ76 listening area, a flood watch remains in effect until 1 p.m. Saturday for the following counties, Coles and Moultrie. A flood watch remains in effect until 1 p.m. Saturday for the following counties, Douglas and Edgar. And now a discussion of hazardous weather conditions for the following counties in Illinois, Champaign, DeWitt, Piatt, and Vermilion. This hazardous weather outlook is for central Illinois, east central Illinois, and west central Illinois. For tonight, isolated thunderstorms will be possible tonight, especially after midnight. The risk of severe storm is low tonight. Minor to moderate flooding will continue on the Illinois River. For Friday through Wednesday, occasional scattered thunderstorms are possible Thursday through Friday evening. There is still a chance of thunderstorms from overnight Friday night through Saturday night. There are marginal risk for severe thunderstorms Saturday afternoon and evening south of Interstate 74. Hot and humid conditions will arrive Sunday and persist into next week. Minor to moderate heat risk is likely, and these conditions may lead to heat-related illness in sensitive individuals or those without access to effective cooling. Minor to moderate flooding will continue on the Illinois River the next several days. Spotter information statement. Spotter activation is not anticipated tonight. And now a discussion of hazardous weather conditions for the following counties in Illinois, Coles, Douglas, Edgar, and Moultrie. This hazardous weather outlook is for central Illinois, east central Illinois, southeast Illinois, and west central Illinois. For tonight, heavy rain and a few strong to severe weather conditions for the following counties in Illinois, Coles, Douglas, Edgar, and Moultrie. This hazardous weather outlook is for central Illinois, east central Illinois, southeast Illinois, and west central Illinois. For tonight, heavy rain and a few strong to severe thunderstorms are possible through tonight and may result in localized flooding as well as locally damaging winds and hail. Flooding continues along several rivers throughout the area owing to recent heavy rainfall. For Friday through Wednesday, a flood watch is posted from 4 p.m. today through 1 p.m. Saturday. Periods of heavy rain and a few severe thunderstorms are expected Friday into Friday night and may result in localized flooding. There is still a chance of thunderstorms Saturday and Saturday night.

A few severe thunderstorms are possible again Friday and Saturday, mainly in the afternoon and evening. Locally damaging winds and hail are the main threat, but a tornado or two is possible Friday. Hot and humid conditions will arrive Sunday and persist into next week. Minor to moderate heat risk is likely, and these conditions may lead to heat-related illness in sensitive individuals or those without access to effective cooling. Minor to moderate flooding will continue on several rivers throughout the area over the next several days. Spotter information statement. Spotter activation may be needed through mid-evening. Expected storm motion is toward the east around 20 miles per hour. The time is currently 5:34 p.m. Central Daylight Time. 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Now for the official National Weather Service forecast for Champaign, Urbana, and surrounding areas of East Central Illinois. Tonight, mostly cloudy. A slight chance of showers and thunderstorms until midnight, then a chance of showers and thunderstorms after midnight. Some thunderstorms may produce heavy rainfall. Lows in the mid-60s. North winds 5 to 10 miles an hour, becoming east after midnight. Chance of rain 50%. Friday, showers with thunderstorms likely. Some thunderstorms may produce heavy rainfall. Highs in the mid-70s. East winds 10 to 15 miles an hour. Chance of rain 90%. Friday night, mostly cloudy with a chance of thunderstorms. Showers likely until midnight, then a chance of showers after midnight. Some thunderstorms may produce heavy rainfall. Lows in the mid-60s. Northeast winds 10 to 15 miles an hour. Chance of rain 70%. Saturday, mostly cloudy in the morning, then becoming partly sunny. Highs around 80. North winds 5 to 10 miles an hour, becoming east in the afternoon. Saturday night, partly cloudy until midnight, then mostly cloudy with a chance of showers and thunderstorms after midnight. Lows in the mid-60s. Southeast winds 5 to 10 miles an hour. Chance of rain 50%. Sunday, mostly sunny. Highs in the upper 80s. Sunday night through Tuesday, mostly clear. Lows in the lower 70s. Highs in the lower 90s. Tuesday night, clear. Lows in the mid-70s. Wednesday through Thursday, mostly clear. Highs in the mid-90s. Lows in the lower 70s. Again, the forecast for Champaign, Urbana, and surrounding areas of East Central Illinois for tonight, mostly cloudy. A slight chance of showers and thunderstorms until midnight, then a chance of showers and thunderstorms after midnight. Some thunderstorms may produce heavy rainfall. Lows in the mid-60s. North winds 5 to 10 miles an hour, becoming east after midnight. Chance of rain 50%. At 5 p.m. at the Champaign Airport, skies were partly sunny. The temperature was 80 degrees, the dew point was 61, and the relative humidity was 52%. The heat index was 81. The wind was northwest at 10 miles an hour. The pressure was 29.96 inches and falling. Elsewhere around the area, it was mostly sunny, with a temperature of 77 at Peoria, 81 at Mattoon, 81 at Decatur, and 81 at Springfield. It was partly sunny, with a temperature of 77 at Bloomington, 78 at Paris, and 79 at Terre Haute. And once again at 5 p.m. at the Champaign Airport, under partly sunny skies, the temperature was 80, and the heat index was 81. Looking elsewhere around the Midwest at 5 p.m., Chicago was partly sunny, and 79. Indianapolis was cloudy, and 79. St. Louis reported a thunderstorm, and 72. Kansas City had light rain, and 71. Des Moines was partly sunny, and 77. Milwaukee was cloudy, and 64. Here is a flood statement. What? Flooding caused by excessive rainfall continues to be possible. Where? Portions of central, east central, and southeast Illinois, including the following counties, in central Illinois, Christian and Shelby. In east central Illinois, Clark, Coles, Cumberland, and Moultrie. In southeast Illinois, Clay, Crawford, Effingham, Jasper, Lawrence, and Richland. When, through 1 p.m. Saturday afternoon. The following impacts are expected. Excessive runoff may result in flooding of rivers, creeks, streams, and other low-lying

Flawed prone locations. Additional details, between 1.5 and 3 inches of rain is likely late this afternoon through midday Saturday with locally higher amounts, with the heaviest rainfall late tonight and Friday. http://for safety information, visit www.weather.gov/safety/flood. You should monitor later forecasts and be alert for possible flood warnings. Those living in areas prone to flooding should be prepared to take action should flooding develop. Here is a flood statement. What? Flooding caused by excessive rainfall continues to be possible. Where? Portions of central, east central, and west central Illinois, including the following counties, in central Illinois, Macon and Sangamon. In east central Illinois, Douglas and Edgar. In west central Illinois, Morgan and Scott. When? Through Saturday afternoon. The following impacts are expected. Excessive runoff may result in flooding of rivers, creeks, streams, and other low-lying and flood-prone locations. Additional details, between 1.5 and 3 inches of rain is likely with locally higher amounts from late this afternoon through midday Saturday with the heaviest amounts late tonight and Friday. http://for safety information, visit www.weather.gov/safety/flood. You should monitor later forecasts and be alert for possible flood warnings. Those living in areas prone to flooding should be prepared to take action should flooding develop. The following is a summary of watches, warnings and advisories in effect. For the WXJ76 listening area, a flood watch remains in effect until 1 p.m. Saturday for the following counties, Coles and Moultrie. A flood watch remains in effect until 1 p.m. Saturday for the following counties, Douglas and Edgar. And now a discussion of hazardous weather conditions for the following counties in Illinois, Champaign, DeWitt, Piatt, and Vermilion. This hazardous weather outlook is for central Illinois, east central Illinois, and west central Illinois. For tonight, isolated thunderstorms will be possible tonight, especially after midnight. The risk of severe storm is low tonight. Minor to moderate flooding will continue on the Illinois River. For Friday through Wednesday, occasional scattered thunderstorms are possible Thursday through Friday evening. There is still a chance of thunderstorms from overnight Friday night through Saturday night. There are marginal risk for severe thunderstorms Saturday afternoon and evening south of Interstate 74. Hot and humid conditions will arrive Sunday and persist into next week. Minor to moderate heat risk is likely, and these conditions may lead to heat-related illness in sensitive individuals or those without access to effective cooling. Minor to moderate flooding will continue on the Illinois River the next several days. Spotter information statement. Spotter activation is not anticipated tonight. And now a discussion of hazardous weather conditions for the following counties in Illinois, Coles, Douglas, Edgar, and Moultrie. This hazardous weather outlook is for central Illinois, east central Illinois, southeast Illinois, and west central Illinois. For tonight, heavy rain and a few strong to severe thunderstorms are possible through tonight and may result in localized flooding, as well as locally damaging winds and hail. Flooding continues along several rivers throughout the area owing to recent heavy rainfall. For Friday through Wednesday, a flood watch is posted from 4 p.m. today through 1 p.m. Saturday. Periods of heavy rain and a few severe thunderstorms are expected Friday into Friday night and may result in localized flooding. There is still a chance of thunderstorms Saturday and Saturday night. A few severe thunderstorms are possible again Friday and Saturday, mainly in the afternoon and evening. Locally damaging winds and hail are the main threat, but a tornado or two is possible Friday. Hot and humid conditions will arrive Sunday and persist into next week. Minor to moderate heat risk is likely, and these conditions may lead to heat-related illness in sensitive individuals or those without access to effective cooling. Minor to moderate flooding will continue on several rivers throughout the area over the next several days. Spotter information statement. Spotter activation may be needed through mid-evening. Expected storm motion is toward the east around 20 miles per hour. The time is currently 5:43 p.m. Central Daylight Time. 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Now for the official National Weather Service forecast for Champaign, Urbana and surrounding areas of east central Illinois. Tonight, mostly cloudy. A slight chance of showers and thunderstorms until midnight, then a chance of showers and

Thunderstorms after midnight. Some thunderstorms may produce heavy rainfall. Lows in the mid-60s. North winds 5 to 10 miles an hour, becoming east after midnight. Chance of rain 50%. Friday, showers with thunderstorms likely. Some thunderstorms may produce heavy rainfall. Highs in the mid-70s. East winds 10 to 15 miles an hour. Chance of rain 90%. Friday night, mostly cloudy with a chance of thunderstorms. Showers likely until midnight, then a chance of showers after midnight. Some thunderstorms may produce heavy rainfall. Lows in the mid-60s. Northeast winds 10 to 15 miles an hour. Chance of rain 70%. Saturday, mostly cloudy in the morning, then becoming partly sunny. Highs around 80. North winds 5 to 10 miles an hour, becoming east in the afternoon. Saturday night, partly cloudy until midnight, then mostly cloudy with a chance of showers and thunderstorms after midnight. Lows in the mid-60s. Southeast winds 5 to 10 miles an hour. Chance of rain 50%. Sunday, mostly sunny. Highs in the upper 80s. Sunday night through Tuesday, mostly clear. Lows in the lower 70s. Highs in the lower 90s. Tuesday night, clear. Lows in the mid-70s. Wednesday through Thursday, mostly clear. Highs in the mid-90s. Lows in the lower 70s. Again, the forecast for Champaign, Urbana and surrounding areas of East Central Illinois for tonight, mostly cloudy. A slight chance of showers and thunderstorms until midnight, then a chance of showers and thunderstorms after midnight. Some thunderstorms may produce heavy rainfall. Lows in the mid-60s. North winds 5 to 10 miles an hour, becoming east after midnight. Chance of rain 50%. The Champaign, Illinois Airport Climate Summary for this evening, as of 4 p.m., June 25, 2026. Today's high temperature was 81 degrees. The normal high is 85. Today's low temperature was 65 degrees. The normal low is 64. 0.02 inches of precipitation fell today. Sunset tonight is at 8:26 p.m. Sunrise tomorrow is at 5:26 a.m. The Mattoon, Illinois Airport Climate Summary for this evening, as of 4 p.m., June 25, 2026. Today's high temperature was 82 degrees. The normal high is 85. Today's low temperature was 65 degrees. The normal low is 65. 0.80 inches of precipitation fell today. Sunset tonight is at 8:24 p.m. Sunrise tomorrow is at 5:28 a.m. At 5 p.m. at the Champaign Airport, skies were partly sunny. The temperature was 80 degrees, the dew point was 61, and the relative humidity was 52%. The heat index was 81. The wind was northwest at 10 miles an hour. The pressure was 29.96 inches and falling. Elsewhere around the area, it was mostly sunny, with a temperature of 77 at Peoria, 81 at Mattoon, 81 at Decatur, and 81 at Springfield. It was partly sunny, with a temperature of 77 at Bloomington, 78 at Paris, and 79 at Terre Haute. And once again at 5 p.m. at the Champaign Airport, under partly sunny skies, the temperature was 80, and the heat index was 81. Looking elsewhere around the Midwest at 5 p.m., Chicago was partly sunny, and 79. Indianapolis was cloudy, and 79. St. Louis reported a thunderstorm, and 72. Kansas City had light rain, and 71. Des Moines was partly sunny, and 77. Milwaukee was cloudy, and 64. Here is a flood statement. What, flooding caused by excessive rainfall continues to be possible. Where, portions of central, east central, and southeast Illinois, including the following counties, in central Illinois, Christian and Shelby. In east central Illinois, Clark, Coles, Cumberland and Moultrie. In southeast Illinois, Clay, Crawford, Effingham, Jasper, Lawrence and Richland. When, through 1 p.m. Saturday afternoon. The following impacts are expected. Excessive runoff may result in flooding of rivers, creeks, streams, and other low-lying and flood-prone locations. Additional details, between 1.5 and 3 inches of rain is likely late this afternoon through midday Saturday with locally higher amounts.

The heaviest rainfall late tonight and Friday. http://, for safety information, visit www.weather.gov/safety/flood. You should monitor later forecasts and be alert for possible flood warnings. Those living in areas prone to flooding should be prepared to take action should flooding develop. Here is a flood statement. What? Flooding caused by excessive rainfall continues to be possible. Where? Portions of central, east central, and west central Illinois, including the following counties, in central Illinois, Macon and Sangamon. In east central Illinois, Douglas and Edgar. In west central Illinois, Morgan and Scott. When? Through Saturday afternoon. The following impacts are expected. Excessive runoff may result in flooding of rivers, creeks, streams, and other low-lying and flood-prone locations. Additional details, between 1.5 and 3 inches of rain is likely with locally higher amounts from late this afternoon through midday Saturday with the heaviest amounts late tonight and Friday. http://, for safety information, visit www.weather.gov/safety/flood. You should monitor later forecasts and be alert for possible flood warnings. Those living in areas prone to flooding should be prepared to take action should flooding develop. The following is a summary of watches, warnings, and advisories in effect. For the WXJ76 listening area, a flood watch remains in effect until 1 p.m. Saturday for the following counties, Coles and Moultrie. A flood watch remains in effect until 1 p.m. Saturday for the following counties, Douglas and Edgar. And now a discussion of hazardous weather conditions for the following counties in Illinois, Champaign, DeWitt, Piatt, and Vermilion. This hazardous weather outlook is for central Illinois, east central Illinois, and west central Illinois. For tonight, isolated thunderstorms will be possible tonight, especially after midnight. The risk of severe storm is low tonight. Minor to moderate flooding will continue on the Illinois River. For Friday through Wednesday, occasional scattered thunderstorms are possible Thursday through Friday evening. There is still a chance of thunderstorms from overnight Friday night through Saturday night. There are marginal risk for severe thunderstorms Saturday afternoon and evening south of Interstate 74. Hot and humid conditions will arrive Sunday and persist into next week. Minor to moderate heat risk is likely, and these conditions may lead to heat-related illness in sensitive individuals or those without access to effective cooling. Minor to moderate flooding will continue on the Illinois River the next several days. Spotter information statement. Spotter activation is not anticipated tonight. And now a discussion of hazardous weather conditions for the following counties in Illinois, Coles, Douglas, Edgar, and Moultrie. This hazardous weather outlook is for central Illinois, east central Illinois, southeast Illinois, and west central Illinois. For tonight, heavy rain and a few strong to severe thunderstorms are possible through tonight and may result in localized flooding as well as locally damaging winds and hail. Flooding continues along several rivers throughout the area owing to recent heavy rainfall. For Friday through Wednesday, a flood watch is posted from 4 p.m. today through 1 p.m. Saturday. Periods of heavy rain and a few severe thunderstorms are expected Friday into Friday night and may result in localized flooding. There is still a chance of thunderstorms Saturday and Saturday night. A few severe thunderstorms are possible again Friday and Saturday, mainly in the afternoon and evening. Locally damaging winds and hail are the main threat, but a tornado or two is possible Friday. Hot and humid conditions will arrive Sunday and persist into next week. Minor to moderate heat risk is likely, and these conditions may lead to heat-related illness in sensitive individuals or those without access to effective cooling. Minor to moderate flooding will continue on several rivers throughout the area over the next several days. Spotter information statement. Spotter activation may be needed through mid-evening. Expected storm motion is toward the east around 20 miles per hour. The time is currently 5:53 p.m. Central Daylight Time. 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Now for the official National Weather Service forecast for Champaign, Urbana, and surrounding areas of east central Illinois. Tonight, mostly cloudy. A slight chance of showers and thunderstorms until midnight, then a chance of showers and thunderstorms after midnight. Some thunderstorms may produce heavy rainfall. Lows in the mid-60s.
North winds 5 to 10 miles an hour, becoming east after midnight. Chance of rain 50%. Friday, showers with thunderstorms likely. Some thunderstorms may produce heavy rainfall. Highs in the mid-70s. East winds 10 to 15 miles an hour. Chance of rain 90%. Friday night, mostly cloudy with a chance of thunderstorms. Showers likely until midnight, then a chance of showers after midnight. Some thunderstorms may produce heavy rainfall. Lows in the mid-60s. Northeast winds 10 to 15 miles an hour. Chance of rain 70%. Saturday, mostly cloudy in the morning, then becoming partly sunny. Highs around 80. North winds 5 to 10 miles an hour, becoming east in the afternoon. Saturday night, partly cloudy until midnight, then mostly cloudy with a chance of showers and thunderstorms after midnight. Lows in the mid-60s. Southeast winds 5 to 10 miles an hour. Chance of rain 50%. Sunday, mostly sunny. Highs in the upper 80s. Sunday night through Tuesday, mostly clear. Lows in the lower 70s. Highs in the lower 90s. Tuesday night, clear. Lows in the mid-70s. Wednesday through Thursday, mostly clear. Highs in the mid-90s. Lows in the lower 70s. Again, the forecast for Champaign, Urbana and surrounding areas of East Central Illinois for tonight, mostly cloudy. A slight chance of showers and thunderstorms until midnight, then a chance of showers and thunderstorms after midnight. Some thunderstorms may produce heavy rainfall. Lows in the mid-60s. North winds 5 to 10 miles an hour, becoming east after midnight. Chance of rain 50%. At 5 p.m. at the Champaign Airport, skies were partly sunny. The temperature was 80 degrees, the dew point was 61, and the relative humidity was 52%. The heat index was 81. The wind was northwest at 10 miles an hour. The pressure was 29.96 inches and falling. Elsewhere around the area, it was mostly sunny, with a temperature of 77 at Peoria, 81 at Mattoon, 81 at Decatur, and 81 at Springfield. It was partly sunny, with a temperature of 77 at Bloomington, 78 at Paris, and 79 at Terre Haute. And once again at 5 p.m. at the Champaign Airport, under partly sunny skies, the temperature was 80, and the heat index was 81. Looking elsewhere around the Midwest at 5 p.m., Chicago was partly sunny, and 79. Indianapolis was cloudy, and 79. St. Louis reported a thunderstorm, and 72. Kansas City had light rain, and 71. Des Moines was partly sunny, and 77. Milwaukee was cloudy, and 64. Here is a flood statement. What? Flooding caused by excessive rainfall continues to be possible. Where? Portions of central, east central, and southeast Illinois, including the following counties, in central Illinois, Christian and Shelby. In east central Illinois, Clark, Coles, Cumberland and Moultrie. In southeast Illinois, Clay, Crawford, Effingham, Jasper, Lawrence and Richland. When, through 1 p.m. Saturday afternoon. The following impacts are expected. Excessive runoff may result in flooding of rivers, creeks, streams, and other low-lying and flood-prone locations. Additional details, between 1.5 and 3 inches of rain is likely late this afternoon through midday Saturday with locally higher amounts, with the heaviest rainfall late tonight and Friday. http://, for safety information, visit www.weather.gov/safety/flood. You should monitor later forecasts and be alert for possible flood warnings. Those living in areas prone to flooding should be prepared to take action should flooding develop. Here is a flood statement. What? Flooding caused by excessive rainfall continues to be possible. Where? Portions of central, east central, and west central Illinois, including the following counties, in central Illinois, Macon and Sangamon. In east central Illinois, Douglas and Edgar. In west central Illinois, Morgan and Scott. When? Through Saturday afternoon. The following impacts are expected. Excessive runoff may result in flooding of rivers, creeks, streams, and other low-lying and flood-prone locations.
Additional details, between 1.5 and 3 inches of rain is likely with locally higher amounts from late this afternoon through midday Saturday with the heaviest amounts late tonight and Friday. HTTP

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You should monitor later forecasts and be alert for possible flood warnings. Those living in areas prone to flooding should be prepared to take action should flooding develop. The following is a summary of watches, warnings and advisories in effect. For the WXJ76 listening area, a flood watch remains in effect until 1 p.m. Saturday for the following counties, Coles and Moultrie. A flood watch remains in effect until 1 p.m. Saturday for the following counties, Douglas and Edgar. And now a discussion of hazardous weather conditions for the following counties in Illinois, Champaign, DeWitt, Piatt and Vermilion. This hazardous weather outlook is for Central Illinois, East Central Illinois and West Central Illinois. For tonight, isolated thunderstorms will be possible tonight, especially after midnight. The risk of severe storm is low tonight. Minor to moderate flooding will continue on the Illinois River. For Friday through Wednesday, occasional scattered thunderstorms are possible Thursday through Friday evening. There is still a chance of thunderstorms from overnight Friday night through Saturday night. There are marginal risk for severe thunderstorms Saturday afternoon and evening south of Interstate 74. Hot and humid conditions will arrive Sunday and persist into next week. Minor to moderate heat risk is likely, and these conditions may lead to heat-related illness in sensitive individuals or those without access to effective cooling. Minor to moderate flooding will continue on the Illinois River the next several days. Spotter information statement. Spotter activation is not anticipated tonight. The Champaign, Illinois Airport climate summary for this evening, as of 4 p.m., June 25, 2026. Today's high temperature was 81 degrees. The normal high is 85. Today's low temperature was 65 degrees. The normal low is 64. 0.02 inches of precipitation fell today. Sunset tonight is at 8:26 p.m. Sunrise tomorrow is at 5:26 a.m. The Mattoon, Illinois Airport climate summary for this evening, as of 4 p.m., June 25, 2026. Today's high temperature was 82 degrees. The normal high is 85. Today's low temperature was 65 degrees. The normal low is 65. 0.80 inches of precipitation fell today. Sunset tonight is at 8:24 p.m. Sunrise tomorrow is at 5:28 a.m. And now a discussion of hazardous weather conditions for the following counties in Illinois, Coles, Douglas, Edgar, and Moultrie. This hazardous weather outlook is for Central Illinois, East Central Illinois, Southeast Illinois, and West Central Illinois. For tonight, heavy rain and a few strong to severe thunderstorms are possible through tonight and may result in localized flooding as well as locally damaging winds and hail. Flooding continues along several rivers throughout the area owing to recent heavy rainfall. For Friday through Wednesday, a flood watch is posted from 4 p.m. today through 1 p.m. Saturday. Periods of heavy rain and a few severe thunderstorms are expected Friday into Friday night and may result in localized flooding. There is still a chance of thunderstorms Saturday and Saturday night. A few severe thunderstorms are possible again Friday and Saturday, mainly in the afternoon and evening. Locally damaging winds and hail are the main threat, but a tornado or two is possible Friday. Hot and humid conditions will arrive Sunday and persist into next week. Minor to moderate heat risk is likely, and these conditions may lead to heat-related illness in sensitive individuals or those without access to effective cooling. Minor to moderate flooding will continue on several rivers throughout the area over the next several days. Spotter information statement. Spotter activation may be needed through mid-evening. Expected storm motion is toward the east around 20 miles per hour. The time is currently 6:03 p.m. Central Daylight Time. 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Now for the official National Weather Service forecast for Champaign, Urbana and surrounding areas of East Central Illinois. Tonight, mostly cloudy. A slight chance of showers and thunderstorms until midnight, then a chance of showers and thunderstorms after midnight. Some thunderstorms may produce heavy rainfall. Lows in the mid-60s. North winds 5 to 10 miles an hour, becoming east after midnight. Chance of rain 50%. Friday, showers with thunderstorms likely. Some thunderstorms may produce...
Heavy rainfall. Highs in the mid-70s. East winds 10 to 15 miles an hour. Chance of rain 90%. Friday night, mostly cloudy with a chance of thunderstorms. Showers likely until midnight, then a chance of showers after midnight. Some thunderstorms may produce heavy rainfall. Lows in the mid-60s. Northeast winds 10 to 15 miles an hour. Chance of rain 70%. Saturday, mostly cloudy in the morning, then becoming partly sunny. Highs around 80. North winds 5 to 10 miles an hour, becoming east in the afternoon. Saturday night, partly cloudy until midnight, then mostly cloudy with a chance of showers and thunderstorms after midnight. Lows in the mid-60s. Southeast winds 5 to 10 miles an hour. Chance of rain 50%. Sunday, mostly sunny. Highs in the upper 80s. Sunday night through Tuesday, mostly clear. Lows in the lower 70s. Highs in the lower 90s. Tuesday night, clear. Lows in the mid-70s. Wednesday through Thursday, mostly clear. Highs in the mid-90s. Lows in the lower 70s. Again, the forecast for Champaign, Urbana, and surrounding areas of East Central Illinois for tonight, mostly cloudy. A slight chance of showers and thunderstorms until midnight, then a chance of showers and thunderstorms after midnight. Some thunderstorms may produce heavy rainfall. Lows in the mid-60s. North winds 5 to 10 miles an hour, becoming east after midnight. Chance of rain 50%. At 6 p.m. at the Champaign Airport, skies were partly sunny. The temperature was 79 degrees, the dew point was 60, and the relative humidity was 52%. The heat index was 80. The wind was northwest at 9 miles an hour. The pressure was 29.96 inches and steady. Elsewhere around the area, it was mostly sunny, with a temperature of 77 at Peoria, 80 at Mattoon, 80 at Decatur, and 79 at Springfield. It was partly sunny, with a temperature of 78 at Bloomington, 81 at Paris, and 80 at Terre Haute. And once again at 6 p.m. at the Champaign Airport, under partly sunny skies, the temperature was 79, and the heat index was 80. 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Programming originates from NOAA's National Weather Service office in Lincoln and transmits from the WCIA television tower near Seymour. The station serves the following counties: Champaign, DeWitt, Coles, Douglas, Edgar, Ford, Moultrie, Piatt, and Vermilion. 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Looking elsewhere around the Midwest at 6 p.m., Chicago was partly sunny and 79. Indianapolis was partly sunny and 78. St. Louis had light rain and 73. Kansas City had light rain and 72. Des Moines was partly sunny and 76. Milwaukee was partly sunny and 62. Here is a flood statement. What? Flooding caused by excessive rainfall continues to be possible. Where? Portions of central, east central, and southeast Illinois, including the following counties: in central Illinois, Christian and Shelby. In east central Illinois, Clark, Coles, Cumberland, and Moultrie. In southeast Illinois, Clay, Crawford, Effingham, Jasper, Lawrence, and Richland. When? Through 1 p.m. Saturday afternoon. The following impacts are expected. Excessive runoff may result in flooding of rivers, creeks, streams, and other low-lying and flood-prone locations. Additional details, between 1.5 and 3 inches of rain is likely late this afternoon through midday Saturday with locally higher amounts, with the heaviest rainfall late tonight and Friday. http://for safety information, visit www.weather.gov/safety/flood. You should monitor later forecasts and be alert for possible flood warnings. Those living in areas prone to flooding should be prepared to take action should flooding develop. Here is a flood statement. What? Flooding caused by excessive rainfall continues to be possible. Where? Portions of central, east central, and west central Illinois, including the following counties: in central Illinois, Macon and Sangamon. In east central Illinois, Douglas and Edgar. In west central Illinois,

Morgan and Scott. When, through Saturday afternoon. The following impacts are expected. Excessive runoff may result in flooding of rivers, creeks, streams, and other low-lying and flood-prone locations. Additional details, between 1.5 and 3 inches of rain is likely with locally higher amounts from late this afternoon through midday Saturday with the heaviest amounts late tonight and Friday. http://forsafetyinformation, visit www.weather.gov/safety/flood. You should monitor later forecasts and be alert for possible flood warnings. Those living in areas prone to flooding should be prepared to take action should flooding develop. The following is a summary of watches, warnings, and advisories in effect. For the WXJ76 listening area, a flood watch remains in effect until 1 p.m. Saturday for the following counties, Coles and Moultrie. A flood watch remains in effect until 1 p.m. Saturday for the following counties, Douglas and Edgar. And now a discussion of hazardous weather conditions for the following counties in Illinois, Champaign, DeWitt, Piatt, and Vermilion. This hazardous weather outlook is for Central Illinois, East Central Illinois, and West Central Illinois. For tonight, isolated thunderstorms will be possible tonight, especially after midnight. The risk of severe storm is low tonight. Minor to moderate flooding will continue on the Illinois River. For Friday through Wednesday, occasional scattered thunderstorms are possible Thursday through Friday evening. There is still a chance of thunderstorms from overnight Friday night through Saturday night. There are marginal risk for severe thunderstorms Saturday afternoon and evening south of Interstate 74. Hot and humid conditions will arrive Sunday and persist into next week. Minor to moderate heat risk is likely, and these conditions may lead to heat-related illness in sensitive individuals or those without access to effective cooling. Minor to moderate flooding will continue on the Illinois River the next several days. Spotter information statement. Spotter activation is not anticipated tonight. And now a discussion of hazardous weather conditions for the following counties in Illinois, Coles, Douglas, Edgar, and Moultrie. This hazardous weather outlook is for Central Illinois, East Central Illinois, Southeast Illinois, and West Central Illinois. For tonight, heavy rain and a few strong to severe thunderstorms are possible through tonight and may result in localized flooding as well as locally damaging winds and hail. Flooding continues along several rivers throughout the area owing to recent heavy rainfall. For Friday through Wednesday, a flood watch is posted from 4 p.m. today through 1 p.m. Saturday. Periods of heavy rain and a few severe thunderstorms are expected Friday into Friday night and may result in localized flooding. There is still a chance of thunderstorms Saturday and Saturday night. A few severe thunderstorms are possible again Friday and Saturday, mainly in the afternoon and evening. Locally damaging winds and hail are the main threat, but a tornado or two is possible Friday. Hot and humid conditions will arrive Sunday and persist into next week. Minor to moderate heat risk is likely, and these conditions may lead to heat-related illness in sensitive individuals or those without access to effective cooling. Minor to moderate flooding will continue on several rivers throughout the area over the next several days. Spotter information statement. Spotter activation may be needed through mid-evening. Expected storm motion is toward the east around 20 miles per hour. The time is currently 6:12 p.m. Central Daylight Time. 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Now for the official National Weather Service forecast for Champaign, Urbana, and surrounding areas of East Central Illinois. Tonight, mostly cloudy. A slight chance of showers and thunderstorms until midnight, then a chance of showers and thunderstorms after midnight. Some thunderstorms may produce heavy rainfall. Lows in the mid-60s. North winds 5 to 10 miles an hour, becoming east after midnight. Chance of rain 50%. Friday, showers with thunderstorms likely. Some thunderstorms may produce heavy rainfall. Highs in the mid-70s. East winds 10 to 15 miles an hour. Chance of rain 90%. Friday night, mostly cloudy with a chance of thunderstorms. Showers likely until midnight, then a chance of showers after midnight. Some thunderstorms may produce heavy rainfall. Lows in the mid-60s. Northeast winds 10 to 15 miles an hour. Chance of rain 70%. Saturday, mostly cloudy in the morning, then becoming partly sunny.

highs around 80. North winds 5 to 10 miles an hour, becoming east in the afternoon. Saturday night, partly cloudy until midnight, then mostly cloudy with a chance of showers and thunderstorms after midnight. Lows in the mid-60s. Southeast winds 5 to 10 miles an hour. Chance of rain 50%. Sunday, mostly sunny. Highs in the upper 80s. Sunday night through Tuesday, mostly clear. Lows in the lower 70s. Highs in the lower 90s. Tuesday night, clear. Lows in the mid-70s. Wednesday through Thursday, mostly clear. Highs in the mid-90s. Lows in the lower 70s. Again, the forecast for Champaign, Urbana and surrounding areas of East Central Illinois for tonight, mostly cloudy. A slight chance of showers and thunderstorms until midnight, then a chance of showers and thunderstorms after midnight. Some thunderstorms may produce heavy rainfall. Lows in the mid-60s. North winds 5 to 10 miles an hour, becoming east after midnight. Chance of rain 50%. The Champaign, Illinois Airport Climate Summary for this evening, as of 4 p.m., June 25, 2026. Today's high temperature was 81 degrees. The normal high is 85. Today's low temperature was 65 degrees. The normal low is 64. 0.02 inches of precipitation fell today. Sunset tonight is at 8:26 p.m. Sunrise tomorrow is at 5:26 a.m. The Mattoon, Illinois Airport Climate Summary for this evening, as of 4 p.m., June 25, 2026. Today's high temperature was 82 degrees. The normal high is 85. Today's low temperature was 65 degrees. The normal low is 65. 0.80 inches of precipitation fell today. Sunset tonight is at 8:24 p.m. Sunrise tomorrow is at 5:28 a.m. And now a discussion of hazardous weather conditions for the following counties in Illinois, Champaign, DeWitt, Piatt, and Vermilion. This hazardous weather outlook is for Central Illinois, East Central Illinois, and West Central Illinois. For tonight, isolated thunderstorms will be possible tonight, especially after midnight. The risk of severe storm is low tonight. Minor to moderate flooding will continue on the Illinois River. For Friday through Wednesday, occasional scattered thunderstorms are possible Thursday through Friday evening. There is still a chance of thunderstorms from overnight Friday night through Saturday night. There are marginal risk for severe thunderstorms Saturday afternoon and evening south of Interstate 74. Hot and humid conditions will arrive Sunday and persist into next week. Minor to moderate heat risk is likely, and these conditions may lead to heat-related illness in sensitive individuals or those without access to effective cooling. Minor to moderate flooding will continue on the Illinois River the next several days. Spotter information statement, spotter activation is not anticipated tonight. And now a discussion of hazardous weather conditions for the following counties in Illinois, Coles, Douglas, Edgar, and Moultrie. This hazardous weather outlook is for Central Illinois, East Central Illinois, Southeast Illinois, and West Central Illinois. For tonight, heavy rain and a few strong to severe thunderstorms are possible through tonight, and may result in localized flooding, as well as locally damaging winds and hail. Flooding continues along several rivers throughout the area owing to recent heavy rainfall. For Friday through Wednesday, a flood watch is posted from 4 p.m. today through 1 p.m. Saturday. Periods of heavy rain and a few severe thunderstorms are expected Friday into Friday night, and may result in localized flooding. There is still a chance of thunderstorms Saturday and Saturday night. A few severe thunderstorms are possible again Friday and Saturday, mainly in the afternoon and evening. Locally damaging winds and hail are the main threat, but a tornado or two is possible Friday. Hot and humid conditions will arrive Sunday and persist into next week. Minor to moderate heat risk is likely, and these conditions may lead to heat-related illness in sensitive individuals or those without access to effective cooling. Minor to moderate flooding will continue on several rivers throughout the area over the next several days. Spotter information statement, spotter activation may be needed through mid-evening. Expected storm motion is toward the east around 20 miles per hour. The time is currently 6:18 p.m. Central Daylight Time. 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

weather service forecast for Champaign, Urbana, and surrounding areas of East Central Illinois. Tonight, mostly cloudy. A slight chance of showers and thunderstorms until midnight, then a chance of showers and thunderstorms after midnight. Some thunderstorms may produce heavy rainfall. Lows in the mid-60s. North winds 5 to 10 miles an hour, becoming east after midnight. Chance of rain 50%. Friday, showers with thunderstorms likely. Some thunderstorms may produce heavy rainfall. Highs in the mid-70s. East winds 10 to 15 miles an hour. Chance of rain 90%. Friday night, mostly cloudy with a chance of thunderstorms. Showers likely until midnight, then a chance of showers after midnight. Some thunderstorms may produce heavy rainfall. Lows in the mid-60s. Northeast winds 10 to 15 miles an hour. Chance of rain 70%. Saturday, mostly cloudy in the morning, then becoming partly sunny. Highs around 80. North winds 5 to 10 miles an hour, becoming east in the afternoon. Saturday night, partly cloudy until midnight, then mostly cloudy with a chance of showers and thunderstorms after midnight. Lows in the mid-60s. Southeast winds 5 to 10 miles an hour. Chance of rain 50%. Sunday, mostly sunny. Highs in the upper 80s. Sunday night through Tuesday, mostly clear. Lows in the lower 70s. Highs in the lower 90s. Tuesday night, clear. Lows in the mid-70s. Wednesday through Thursday, mostly clear. Highs in the mid-90s. Lows in the lower 70s. Again, the forecast for Champaign, Urbana, and surrounding areas of East Central Illinois for tonight, mostly cloudy. A slight chance of showers and thunderstorms until midnight, then a chance of showers and thunderstorms after midnight. Some thunderstorms may produce heavy rainfall. Lows in the mid-60s. North winds 5 to 10 miles an hour, becoming east after midnight. Chance of rain 50%. At 6 p.m. at the Champaign Airport, skies were mostly sunny. The temperature was 79 degrees, the dew point was 60, and the relative humidity was 52%. The heat index was 80. The wind was northwest at 9 miles an hour. The pressure was 29.96 inches and steady. Elsewhere around the area, it was mostly sunny, with a temperature of 78 at Bloomington, 81 at Paris, 80 at Terre Haute, 80 at Mattoon, and 80 at Decatur. It was partly sunny, with a temperature of 77 at Peoria, and 79 at Springfield. And once again at 6 p.m. at the Champaign Airport, under mostly sunny skies, the temperature was 79, and the heat index was 80. Looking elsewhere around the Midwest at 6 p.m., Chicago was partly sunny, and 79. Indianapolis was partly sunny, and 78. St. Louis had light rain, and 73. Kansas City had light rain, and 72. Des Moines was partly sunny, and 76. Milwaukee was partly sunny, and 62. Here is a flood statement. What? Flooding caused by excessive rainfall continues to be possible. Where? Portions of central, east central, and southeast Illinois, including the following counties, in central Illinois, Christian and Shelby. In east central Illinois, Clark, Coles, Cumberland and Moultrie. In southeast Illinois, Clay, Crawford, Effingham, Jasper, Lawrence and Richland. When, through 1 p.m. Saturday afternoon. The following impacts are expected. Excessive runoff may result in flooding of rivers, creeks, streams, and other low-lying and flood-prone locations. Additional details, between 1.5 and 3 inches of rain is likely late this afternoon through midday Saturday with locally higher amounts, with the heaviest rainfall late tonight and Friday. http://for safety information, visit www.weather.gov/safety/flood. You should monitor later forecasts and be alert for possible flood warnings. Those living in areas prone to flooding should be prepared to take action should flooding develop. Here is a flood statement. What? Flooding caused by excessive rainfall continues to be possible. Where? Portions of central, east central, and west central Illinois, including the following counties, in central Illinois, Macon and Sangamon. In east central Illinois, Douglas and Edgar. In west central Illinois, Morgan and Scott. When? Through Saturday.

afternoon. 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Additional details, between 1.5 and 3 inches of rain is likely with locally higher amounts from late this afternoon through midday Saturday with the heaviest amounts late tonight and Friday. http://for safety information, visit www.weather.gov/safety/flood. You should monitor later forecasts and be alert for possible flood warnings. Those living in areas prone to flooding should be prepared to take action should flooding develop. The following is a summary of watches, warnings, and advisories in effect. For the WXJ76 listening area, a flood watch remains in effect until 1 p.m. Saturday for the following counties, Coles and Moultrie. A flood watch remains in effect until 1 p.m. Saturday for the following counties, Douglas and Edgar. And now a discussion of hazardous weather conditions for the following counties in Illinois, Champaign, DeWitt, Piatt, and Vermilion. This hazardous weather outlook is for Central Illinois, East Central Illinois, and West Central Illinois. For tonight, isolated thunderstorms will be possible tonight, especially after midnight. The risk of severe storm is low tonight. Minor to moderate flooding will continue on the Illinois River. For Friday through Wednesday, occasional scattered thunderstorms are possible Thursday through Friday evening. There is still a chance of thunderstorms from overnight Friday night through Saturday night. There are marginal risk for severe thunderstorms Saturday afternoon and evening south of Interstate 74. Hot and humid conditions will arrive Sunday and persist into next week. Minor to moderate heat risk is likely, and these conditions may lead to heat-related illness in sensitive individuals or those without access to effective cooling. Minor to moderate flooding will continue on the Illinois River the next several days. Spotter information statement. Spotter activation is not anticipated tonight. And now a discussion of hazardous weather conditions for the following counties in Illinois, Coles, Douglas, Edgar, and Moultrie. This hazardous weather outlook is for Central Illinois, East Central Illinois, Southeast Illinois, and West Central Illinois. For tonight, heavy rain and a few strong to severe thunderstorms are possible through tonight and may result in localized flooding as well as locally damaging winds and hail. Flooding continues along several rivers throughout the area owing to recent heavy rainfall. For Friday through Wednesday, a flood watch is posted from 4 p.m. today through 1 p.m. Saturday. Periods of heavy rain and a few severe thunderstorms are expected Friday into Friday night and may result in localized flooding. There is still a chance of thunderstorms Saturday and Saturday night. A few severe thunderstorms are possible again Friday and Saturday, mainly in the afternoon and evening. Locally damaging winds and hail are the main threat, but a tornado or two is possible Friday. Hot and humid conditions will arrive Sunday and persist into next week. Minor to moderate heat risk is likely, and these conditions may lead to heat-related illness in sensitive individuals or those without access to effective cooling. Minor to moderate flooding will continue on several rivers throughout the area over the next several days. Spotter information statement. Spotter activation may be needed through mid-evening. Expected storm motion is toward the east around 20 miles per hour. The time is currently 6:27 p.m. Central Daylight Time. 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Now for the official National Weather Service forecast for Champaign, Urbana, and surrounding areas of East Central Illinois. Tonight, mostly cloudy. A slight chance of showers and thunderstorms until midnight, then a chance of showers and thunderstorms after midnight. Some thunderstorms may produce heavy rainfall. Lows in the mid-60s. North winds 5 to 10 miles an hour, becoming east after midnight. Chance of rain 50%. Friday, showers with thunderstorms likely. Some thunderstorms may produce heavy rainfall. Highs in the mid-70s. East winds 10 to 15 miles an hour. Chance of rain 90%. Friday night, mostly cloudy with a chance of thunderstorms. Showers likely until midnight, then a chance of showers after midnight. Some thunderstorms may produce heavy rainfall. Lows in the mid-60s. Northeast winds 10 to 15 miles an hour. Chance of rain 70%. Saturday, mostly cloudy in the morning, then becoming partly sunny. Highs around 80.

Wednesday, mostly clear. Lows in the lower 70s. Highs in the lower 90s. Tuesday night, clear. Lows in the mid 70s. Wednesday through Thursday, mostly clear. Highs in the mid 90s. Lows in the lower 70s. Again, the forecast for Champaign, Urbana and surrounding areas of East Central Illinois for tonight, mostly cloudy. A slight chance of showers and thunderstorms until midnight, then a chance of showers and thunderstorms after midnight. Some thunderstorms may produce heavy rainfall. Lows in the mid-60s. North winds 5 to 10 miles an hour, becoming east after midnight. Chance of rain 50%. The Champaign, Illinois Airport Climate Summary for this evening, as of 4 p.m., June 25, 2026. Today's high temperature was 81 degrees. The normal high is 85. Today's low temperature was 65 degrees. The normal low is 64. 0.02 inches of precipitation. Today, sunset night is 8.6 p.m. Sunset tomorrow at 5.26 a.m. The mass airport climate summary for this evening at 4 p.m. June 25th, 2026. Today's high temperature is 82 degrees. The normal high is 85. Today's low temperature was 65 degrees. The normal low is 65. 0.80 is a precipitation for today. Sunset night is at 4 p.m. Sunrise tomorrow at 5:28 a.m. At 6 p.m. at Champaign Airport, skies were mostly sunny. The temperature was 79 degrees, the dew point was 60, and the relative humidity was 52%. The heat index was 80. It was wet at 9 miles an hour. The pressure was 29.96 inches in stay. Elsewhere around the area, it was mostly sunny, with a temperature of 78 in Bloomington, 81 at Harris, 80 in Terre Haute, 80 at Mattoon, and 80 at Decatur. It was partly sunny, with the temperature of 77 at Peoria, and 79 at Springfield. And once again at 6 in Champaign Air. Under mostly sunny skies, the temperature was 79, and the heat index was 80. Looking elsewhere around the Midwest at 6 p.m., Chicago was partly sunny, and 79. Indianapolis was partly sunny, and 78. St. Louis had light rain, and 73. Kansas City had light rain, at 72. Des Moines was partly sunny, and 76. Milwaukee was partly sunny, and 62. Here a flood statement. What flood caused excessive rainfall continues to be possible. Where portions of central, east central, and southeast Illinois, including Buffalo County, Kimball, Illinois, Christian Shelby. In east central Illinois, Clark, Coles, Cumberland, and Moultrie. In southeast Illinois,

midnight, then a chance of showers and thunderstorms after midnight. Some thunderstorms may produce heavy rainfall. Lows in the mid-60s. North winds 5 to 10 miles an hour, becoming east after midnight. Chance of rain 50%. At 6 p.m. at the Champaign Airport, skies were mostly sunny. The temperature was 79 degrees, the dew point was 60, and the relative humidity was 52%. The heat index was 80. The wind was northwest at 9 miles an hour. The pressure was 29.96 inches and steady. Elsewhere around the area, it was mostly sunny, with a temperature of 78 at Bloomington, 81 at Paris, 80 at Terre Haute, 80 at Mattoon, and 80 at Decatur. It was partly sunny, with a temperature of 77 at Peoria, and 79 at Springfield. And once again at 6 p.m. at the Champaign Airport, under mostly sunny skies, the temperature was 79, and the heat index was 80. Looking elsewhere around the Midwest at 6 p.m., Chicago was partly sunny, and 79. Indianapolis was partly sunny, and 78. St. Louis had light rain, and 73. Kansas City had light rain, and 72. Des Moines was partly sunny, and 76. Milwaukee was partly sunny, and 62. Here is a flood statement. What? Flooding caused by excessive rainfall continues to be possible. Where? Portions of central, east central, and southeast Illinois, including the following counties, in central Illinois, Christian and Shelby. In east central Illinois, Clark, Coles, Cumberland and Moultrie. In southeast Illinois, Clay, Crawford, Effingham, Jasper, Lawrence and Richland. When, through 1 p.m. Saturday afternoon. The following impacts are expected. Excessive runoff may result in flooding of rivers, creeks, streams, and other low-lying and flood-prone locations.

additional details. Between 1.5 and 3 inches of rain is likely late this afternoon through midday Saturday with locally higher amounts, with the heaviest rainfall late tonight and Friday. http://, for safety information, visit www.weather.gov/safety/flood. You should monitor later forecasts and be alert for possible flood warnings. Those living in areas prone to flooding should be prepared to take action should flooding develop. Here is a flood statement. What? Flooding caused by excessive rainfall continues to be possible. Where? Portions of central, east central, and west central Illinois, including the following counties, in central Illinois, Macon and Sangamon. In east central Illinois, Douglas and Edgar. In west central Illinois, Morgan and Scott. When? Through Saturday afternoon. The following impacts are expected. Excessive runoff may result in flooding of rivers, creeks, streams, and other low-lying and flood-prone locations. Additional details, between 1.5 and 3 inches of rain is likely with locally higher amounts from late this afternoon through midday Saturday with the heaviest amounts late tonight and Friday. http://, for safety information, visit www.weather.gov/safety/flood. You should monitor later forecasts and be alert for possible flood warnings. Those living in areas prone to flooding should be prepared to take action should flooding develop. The following is a summary of watches, warnings, and advisories in effect. For the WXJ76 listening area, a flood watch remains in effect until 1 p.m. Saturday for the following counties, Coles and Moultrie. A flood watch remains in effect until 1 p.m. Saturday for the following counties, Douglas and Edgar. And now a discussion of hazardous weather conditions for the following counties in Illinois, Champaign, DeWitt, Piatt, and Vermilion. This hazardous weather outlook is for central Illinois, east central Illinois, and west central Illinois. For tonight, isolated thunderstorms will be possible tonight, especially after midnight. The risk of severe storm is low tonight. Minor to moderate flooding will continue on the Illinois River. For Friday through Wednesday, occasional scattered thunderstorms are possible Thursday through Friday evening. There is still a chance of thunderstorms from overnight Friday night through Saturday night. There are marginal risk for severe thunderstorms Saturday afternoon and evening south of Interstate 74. Hot and humid conditions will arrive Sunday and persist into next week. Minor to moderate heat risk is likely, and these conditions may lead to heat-related illness in sensitive individuals or those without access to effective cooling. Minor to moderate flooding will continue on the Illinois River the next several days. Spotter information statement. Spotter activation is not anticipated tonight. And now a discussion of hazardous weather conditions for the following counties in Illinois, Coles, Douglas, Edgar, and Moultrie. This hazardous weather outlook is for central Illinois, east central Illinois, southeast Illinois, and west central Illinois. For tonight, heavy rain and a few strong to severe thunderstorms are possible through tonight and may result in localized flooding as well as locally damaging winds and hail. Flooding continues along several rivers throughout the area owing to recent heavy rainfall. For Friday through Wednesday, a flood watch is posted from 4 p.m. today through 1 p.m. Saturday. Periods of heavy rain and a few severe thunderstorms are expected Friday into Friday night and may result in localized flooding. There is still a chance of thunderstorms Saturday and Saturday night. A few severe thunderstorms are possible again Friday and Saturday, mainly in the afternoon and evening. Locally damaging winds and hail are the main threat, but a tornado or two is possible Friday. Hot and humid conditions will arrive Sunday and persist into next week. Minor to moderate heat risk is likely, and these conditions may lead to heat-related illness in sensitive individuals or those without access to effective cooling. Minor to moderate flooding will continue on several rivers throughout the area over the next several days. Spotter information statement. Spotter activation may be needed through mid-evening. Expected storm motion is toward the east around 20 miles per hour. The time is currently 6:58 p.m. Central Daylight Time. 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Now for the official National Weather Service forecast for Champaign, Urbana, and surrounding areas of east central Illinois. Rest of tonight, mostly cloudy. A slight chance of showers and thunderstorms until midnight, then a chance of showers and thunderstorms after midnight.
Some thunderstorms may produce heavy rainfall. Lows in the mid-60s. North winds 5 to 10 miles an hour, becoming east after midnight. Chance of rain 50%. Friday, showers with thunderstorms likely. Some thunderstorms may produce heavy rainfall. Highs in the mid-70s. East winds 10 to 15 miles an hour. Chance of rain 90%. Friday night, mostly cloudy with a chance of thunderstorms. Showers likely until midnight, then a chance of showers after midnight. Some thunderstorms may produce heavy rainfall. Lows in the mid-60s. Northeast winds 10 to 15 miles an hour. Chance of rain 70%. Saturday, mostly cloudy in the morning, then becoming partly sunny. Highs around 80. North winds 5 to 10 miles an hour, becoming east in the afternoon. Saturday night, partly cloudy until midnight, then mostly cloudy with a chance of showers and thunderstorms after midnight. Lows in the mid-60s. Southeast winds 5 to 10 miles an hour. Chance of rain 50%. Sunday, mostly sunny. Highs in the upper 80s. Sunday night through Tuesday, mostly clear. Lows in the lower 70s. Highs in the lower 90s. Tuesday night, clear. Lows in the mid-70s. Wednesday through Thursday, mostly clear. Highs in the mid-90s. Lows in the lower 70s. Again, the forecast for Champaign, Urbana and surrounding areas of East Central Illinois for the rest of tonight, mostly cloudy. A slight chance of showers and thunderstorms until midnight, then a chance of showers and thunderstorms after midnight. Some thunderstorms may produce heavy rainfall. Lows in the mid-60s. North winds 5 to 10 miles an hour, becoming east after midnight. Chance of rain 50%. The Champaign, Illinois Airport Climate Summary for this evening, as of 4 p.m., June 25, 2026. Today's high temperature was 81 degrees. The normal high is 85. Today's low temperature was 65 degrees. The normal low is 64. 0.02 inches of precipitation fell today. Sunset tonight is at 8:26 p.m. Sunrise tomorrow is at 5:26 a.m. The Mattoon, Illinois Airport Climate Summary for this evening, as of 4 p.m., June 25, 2026. Today's high temperature was 82 degrees. The normal high is 85. Today's low temperature was 65 degrees. The normal low is 65. 0.80 inches of precipitation fell today. Sunset tonight is at 8:24 p.m. Sunrise tomorrow is at 5:28 a.m. Here is a flood statement. What? Flooding caused by excessive rainfall continues to be possible. Where? Portions of central, east central, and southeast Illinois, including the following counties, in central Illinois, Christian and Shelby. In east central Illinois, Clark, Coles, Cumberland and Moultrie. In southeast Illinois, Clay, Crawford, Effingham, Jasper, Lawrence and Richland. When? Through 1 p.m. Saturday afternoon. The following impacts are expected. Excessive runoff may result in flooding of rivers, creeks, streams, and other low-lying and flood-prone locations. Additional details, between 1.5 and 3 inches of rain is likely late this afternoon through midday Saturday with locally higher amounts, with the heaviest rainfall late tonight and Friday. http://, for safety information, visit www.weather.gov/safety/flood. You should monitor later forecasts and be alert for possible flood warnings. Those living in areas prone to flooding should be prepared to take action should flooding develop. The time is currently 7:03 p.m. Central Daylight Time. 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Now for the official National Weather Service forecast for Champaign, Urbana and surrounding areas of East Central Illinois. Rest of tonight, mostly cloudy. A slight chance of showers and thunderstorms until midnight, then a chance of showers and thunderstorms after midnight. Some thunderstorms may produce heavy rainfall. Lows in the mid-60s. North winds 5 to 10 miles an hour, becoming east after midnight. Chance of rain 50%. Friday, showers with thunderstorms likely. Some thunderstorms may produce heavy rainfall. Highs in